south winds 5 to 10 miles an hour. Sunday, mostly sunny. A 20% chance of showers and thunderstorms in the afternoon. Highs in the upper 90s. Sunday night, partly cloudy in the evening, then becoming mostly clear. Lows in the upper 70s. Monday, mostly sunny. Highs in the mid-90s. Monday night, mostly clear. Lows in the upper 70s. Tuesday, sunny. Highs in the upper 90s. Heat index values up to 105. Tuesday night, mostly clear. Lows in the upper 70s. Wednesday, sunny, hot with highs in the upper 90s. Heat index values up to 105. Wednesday night, mostly clear. Lows around 80. Thursday, sunny, hot with highs around 100. Heat index values up to 110 in the afternoon. The forecast key messages for North and Central Texas. Seasonably hot weather will continue through the holiday weekend with highs mainly in the mid and upper 90s and peak heat index values of 100 to 105 degrees. Isolated thunderstorms are possible each afternoon through Saturday, with better rain and storm chances Sunday through Monday. The spotter information statement for North and Central Texas. Spotter activation is not expected at this time. The ultraviolet index forecast for July 3rd is 11, or extreme. The current time is 7:05 p.m. Central Daylight Time. 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The following reports of weather temperature and wind were made at 7 p.m. DFW Airport, mostly sunny, 94, dew point 63, relative humidity 35%, wind south at 9, pressure 29.94 inches and falling. Fort Worth Meacham, sunny, 94, southeast at 8. Dallas Love Field, mostly sunny, 94, south at 6. Arlington, sunny, 94, southeast at 13. Denton, sunny, 94, southeast at 9. Mineral Wells, sunny, 90, southeast at 9. Elsewhere around the region, Wichita Falls, mostly sunny, 95, southeast at 22, gusting to 31. Abilene, light rain, 95, southeast at 15. Waco, dust, 93, south at 13. Tyler, partly sunny, 89, northeast at 9. Once again at 7 p.m., DFW Airport, mostly sunny, 94, south at 9. Now let's check on your local forecast for the Dallas-Fort Worth Metroplex. Tonight, mostly clear. Lows in the upper 70s. Southeast winds 5 to 10 miles an hour. Friday, mostly sunny. A slight chance of showers and thunderstorms in the afternoon. Hot with highs in the upper 90s. South winds 5 to 10 miles an hour. Chance of rain less than 20%. Friday night, mostly clear. Lows in the upper 70s. South winds 5 to 10 miles an hour. Independence Day, mostly sunny. A less than 20% chance of showers and thunderstorms in the afternoon. Hot with highs in the upper 90s. South winds 5 to 10 miles an hour. And now the extended forecast. Saturday night, partly cloudy. Lows in the upper 70s. South winds 5 to 10 miles an hour. Sunday, mostly sunny. A 20% chance of showers and thunderstorms in the afternoon. Highs in the upper 90s. Sunday night, partly cloudy in the evening, then becoming mostly clear. Lows in the upper 70s. Monday, mostly sunny. Highs in the mid-90s. Monday night, mostly clear. Lows in the upper 70s. Tuesday, sunny. Highs in the upper 90s. Heat index values up to 105. Tuesday night, mostly clear. Lows in the upper 70s. Wednesday, sunny, hot with highs in the upper 90s. Heat index values up to 105. Wednesday night, mostly clear. Lows around 80. Thursday,
Sunny, hot with highs around 100. Heat index values up to 110 in the afternoon. The forecast key messages for North and Central Texas. Seasonably hot weather will continue through the holiday weekend with highs mainly in the mid and upper 90s and peak heat index values of 100 to 105 degrees. Isolated thunderstorms are possible each afternoon through Saturday, with better rain and storm chances Sunday through Monday. The spotter information statement for North and Central Texas. Spotter activation is not expected at this time. The ultraviolet index forecast for July 3rd is 11, or extreme. Hot with highs around 100. Heat index values up to 110 in the afternoon. The forecast key messages for North and Central Texas.

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The following reports of weather temperature and wind were made at 7 p.m. DFW Airport, mostly sunny, 94, dew point 63, relative humidity 35%, wind south at 9, pressure 29.94 inches and falling. Fort Worth Meacham, sunny, 94, southeast at 8. Dallas Love Field, mostly sunny, 94, south at 6. Arlington, sunny, 94, southeast at 13. Denton, sunny, 94, southeast at 9. Mineral Wells, sunny, 90, southeast at 9. Elsewhere around the region, Wichita Falls, mostly sunny, 95, southeast at 22, gusting to 31. Abilene, light rain, 95, southeast at 15. Waco, dust, 93, south at 13. Tyler, partly sunny, 89, northeast at 9. Once again at 7 p.m., DFW Airport, mostly sunny, 94, south at 9. The following reports of weather temperature and wind were made at 7 p.m. DFW Airport, mostly sunny, 94, dew point 63, relative humidity 35%, wind south at 9, pressure 29.94 inches and falling. Fort Worth Meacham, sunny, 94, southeast at 8. Dallas Love Field, mostly sunny, 94, south at 6. Arlington, sunny, 94, southeast at 13. Denton, sunny, 94, southeast at 9. Mineral Wells, mostly sunny, 90, southeast at 9. Elsewhere around the region, Wichita Falls, mostly sunny, 95, southeast at 22, gusting to 31. Abilene, light rain, 95, southeast at 15. Waco, dust, 93, south at 13. Tyler, partly sunny, 89, northeast at 9. Once again at 7 p.m., DFW Airport, mostly sunny, 94, south at 9. Now let's check on your local forecast for the Dallas-Fort Worth Metroplex. Tonight, mostly clear. Lows in the upper 70s. Southeast winds 5 to 10 miles an hour. Friday, mostly sunny. A slight chance of showers and thunderstorms in the afternoon. Hot with highs in the upper 90s. South winds 5 to 10 miles an hour. Chance of rain less than 20%. Friday night, mostly clear. Lows in the upper 70s. South winds 5 to 10 miles an hour. Independence Day, mostly sunny. A less than 20% chance of showers and thunderstorms in the afternoon. Hot with highs in the upper 90s. South winds 5 to 10 miles an hour. And now the extended forecast. Saturday night, partly cloudy. Lows in the upper 70s. South winds 5 to 10 miles an hour. Sunday, mostly sunny. A 20% chance of showers and thunderstorms in the afternoon. Highs in the upper 90s. Sunday night, partly cloudy in the evening, then becoming mostly clear. Lows in the upper 70s. Monday, mostly sunny. Highs in the mid-90s. Monday night, mostly clear. Lows in the upper 70s. Tuesday, sunny. Highs in the upper 90s. Heat index values up to 105. Tuesday night, mostly clear. Lows in the upper 70s. Wednesday, sunny, hot with highs in the upper 90s. Heat index values up to 105. Wednesday night, mostly clear. Lows around 80. Thursday, sunny, hot with highs around 100. Heat index values up to 110 in the afternoon. The forecast key messages for North and Central Texas. Seasonably hot weather will continue through the holiday weekend with highs mainly in the mid and upper 90s and peak heat index values of 100 to 105 degrees. Isolated thunderstorms are possible each afternoon through Saturday, with better rain and storm chances Sunday through Monday. The spotter information statement for North and Central Texas. Spotter activate.

chance of showers and thunderstorms in the afternoon. Hot with highs in the upper 90s. South winds 5 to 10 miles an hour. Chance of rain less than 20%. Friday night, mostly clear. Lows in the upper 70s. South winds 5 to 10 miles an hour. Independence Day, mostly sunny. A less than 20% chance of showers and thunderstorms in the afternoon. Hot with highs in the upper 90s. South winds 5 to 10 miles an hour. And now the extended forecast. Saturday night, partly cloudy. Lows in the upper 70s. South winds 5 to 10 miles an hour. Sunday, mostly sunny. A 20% chance of showers and thunderstorms in the afternoon. Highs in the upper 90s. Sunday night, partly cloudy in the evening, then becoming mostly clear. Lows in the upper 70s. Monday, mostly sunny. Highs in the mid-90s. Monday night, mostly clear. Lows in the upper 70s. Tuesday, sunny. Highs in the upper 90s. Heat index values up to 105. Tuesday night, mostly clear. Lows in the upper 70s. Wednesday, sunny, hot with highs in the upper 90s. Heat index values up to 105. Wednesday night, mostly clear. Lows around 80. Thursday, sunny, hot with highs around 100. Heat index values up to 110 in the afternoon. The forecast key messages for North and Central Texas. Seasonably hot weather will continue through the holiday weekend with highs mainly in the mid and upper 90s and peak heat index values of 100 to 105 degrees. Isolated thunderstorms are possible each afternoon through Saturday, with better rain and storm chances Sunday through Monday. The spotter information statement for North and Central Texas. Spotter activation is not expected at this time. The ultraviolet index forecast for July 3rd is 11, or extreme. The current time is 7:27 p.m. Central Daylight Time. 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The following reports of weather temperature and wind were made at 7 p.m. DFW Airport, mostly sunny, 94, dew point 63, relative humidity 35%, wind south at 9, pressure 29.94 inches and falling. Fort Worth Meacham, sunny, 94, southeast at 8. Dallas Love Field, mostly sunny, 94, south at 6. Arlington, sunny, 94, southeast at 13. Denton, sunny, 94, southeast at 9. Mineral Wells, mostly sunny, 90, southeast at 9. Elsewhere around the region, Wichita Falls, mostly sunny, 95, southeast at 22, gusting to 31. Abilene, light rain, 95, southeast at 15. Waco, dust, 93, south at 13. Tyler, partly sunny, 89, northeast at 9. Once again at 7 p.m., DFW Airport, mostly sunny, 94, south at 9. Now let's check on your local forecast for the Dallas-Fort Worth Metroplex. Tonight, mostly clear. Lows in the upper 70s. Southeast winds 5 to 10 miles an hour. Friday, mostly sunny. A slight chance of showers and thunderstorms in the afternoon. Hot with highs in the upper 90s. South winds 5 to 10 miles an hour. Chance of rain less than 20%. Friday night, mostly clear. Lows in the upper 70s. South winds 5 to 10 miles an hour. Independence Day, mostly sunny. A less than 20% chance of showers and thunderstorms in the afternoon. Hot with highs in the upper 90s. South winds 5 to 10 miles an hour. And now the extended forecast. Saturday night, partly cloudy. Lows in the upper 70s. South winds 5 to 10 miles an hour. Sunday, mostly sunny. A 20% chance of showers and thunderstorms in the afternoon. Highs in the upper 90s.
Sunday night, partly cloudy in the evening, then becoming mostly clear. Lows in the upper 70s. Monday, mostly sunny. Highs in the mid-90s. Monday night, mostly clear. Lows in the upper 70s. Tuesday, sunny. Highs in the upper 90s. Heat index values up to 105. Tuesday night, mostly clear. Lows in the upper 70s. Wednesday, sunny, hot with highs in the upper 90s. Heat index values up to 105. Wednesday night, mostly clear. Lows around 80. Thursday, sunny, hot with highs around 100. Heat index values up to 110 in the afternoon. The forecast key messages for North and Central Texas. Seasonably hot weather will continue through the holiday weekend with highs mainly in the mid and upper 90s and peak heat index values of 100 to 105 degrees. Isolated thunderstorms are possible each afternoon through Saturday, with better rain and storm chances Sunday through Monday. The spotter information statement for North and Central Texas. Spotter activation is not expected at this time. The ultraviolet index forecast for July 3rd is 11, or extreme. The current time is 7:31 p.m. Central Daylight Time. 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The following reports of weather temperature and wind were made at 7 p.m. DFW Airport, mostly sunny, 94, dew point 63, relative humidity 35%, wind south at 9, pressure 29.94 inches and falling. Fort Worth Meacham, sunny, 94, southeast at 8. Dallas Love Field, mostly sunny, 94, south at 6. Arlington, sunny, 94, southeast at 13. Denton, sunny, 94, southeast at 9. Mineral Wells, mostly sunny, 90, southeast at 9. Elsewhere around the region, Wichita Falls, mostly sunny, 95, southeast at 22, gusting to 31. Abilene, light rain, 95, southeast at 15. Waco, dust, 93, south at 13. Tyler, partly sunny, 89, northeast at 9. Once again at 7 p.m., DFW Airport, mostly sunny, 94, south at 9. Now let's check on your local forecast for the Dallas-Fort Worth Metroplex. Tonight, mostly clear. Lows in the upper 70s. Southeast winds 5 to 10 miles an hour. Friday, mostly sunny. A slight chance of showers and thunderstorms in the afternoon. Hot with highs in the upper 90s. South winds 5 to 10 miles an hour. Chance of rain less than 20%. Friday night, mostly clear. Lows in the upper 70s. South winds 5 to 10 miles an hour. Independence Day, mostly sunny. A less than 20% chance of showers and thunderstorms in the afternoon. Hot with highs in the upper 90s. South winds 5 to 10 miles an hour. And now the extended forecast. Saturday night, partly cloudy. Lows in the upper 70s. South winds 5 to 10 miles an hour. Sunday, mostly sunny. A 20% chance of showers and thunderstorms in the afternoon. Highs in the upper 90s. Sunday night, partly cloudy in the evening, then becoming mostly clear. Lows in the upper 70s. Monday, mostly sunny. Highs in the mid-90s. Monday night, mostly clear. Lows in the upper 70s. Tuesday, sunny. Highs in the upper 90s. Heat index values up to 105. Tuesday night, mostly clear. Lows in the upper 70s. Wednesday, sunny, hot with highs in the upper 90s. Heat index values up to 105. Wednesday night, mostly clear. Lows around 80. Thursday, sunny, hot with highs around 100. Heat index values up to 110 in the afternoon. The forecast key messages for North and Central Texas.
unseasonably hot weather will continue through the holiday weekend with highs mainly in the mid and upper 90s and peak heat index values of 100 to 105 degrees. Isolated thunderstorms are possible each afternoon through Saturday, with better rain and storm chances Sunday through Monday. The spotter information statement for North and Central Texas. Spotter activation is not expected at this time. The ultraviolet index forecast for July 3rd is 11, or extreme. The current time is 7:35 p.m. Central Daylight Time. 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The following reports of weather temperature and wind were made at 7 p.m. DFW Airport, mostly sunny, 94, dew point 63, relative humidity 35%, wind south at 9, pressure 29.94 inches and falling. Fort Worth Meacham, sunny, 94, southeast at 8. Dallas Love Field, mostly sunny, 94, south at 6. Arlington, sunny, 94, southeast at 13. Denton, sunny, 94, southeast at 9. Mineral Wells, mostly sunny, 90, southeast at 9. Elsewhere around the region, Wichita Falls, mostly sunny, 95, southeast at 22, gusting to 31. Abilene, light rain, 95, southeast at 15. Waco, dust, 93, south at 13. Tyler, partly sunny, 89, northeast at 9. Once again at 7 p.m., DFW Airport, mostly sunny, 94, south at 9. Now let's check on your local forecast for the Dallas-Fort Worth Metroplex. Tonight, mostly clear. Lows in the upper 70s. Southeast winds 5 to 10 miles an hour. Friday, mostly sunny. A slight chance of showers and thunderstorms in the afternoon. Hot with highs in the upper 90s. South winds 5 to 10 miles an hour. Chance of rain less than 20%. Friday night, mostly clear. Lows in the upper 70s. South winds 5 to 10 miles an hour. Independence Day, mostly sunny. A less than 20% chance of showers and thunderstorms in the afternoon. Hot with highs in the upper 90s. South winds 5 to 10 miles an hour. And now the extended forecast. Saturday night, partly cloudy. Lows in the upper 70s. South winds 5 to 10 miles an hour. Sunday, mostly sunny. A 20% chance of showers and thunderstorms in the afternoon. Highs in the upper 90s. Sunday night, partly cloudy in the evening, then becoming mostly clear. Lows in the upper 70s. Monday, mostly sunny. Highs in the mid-90s. Monday night, mostly clear. Lows in the upper 70s. Tuesday, sunny. Highs in the upper 90s. Heat index values up to 105. Tuesday night, mostly clear. Lows in the upper 70s. Wednesday, sunny, hot with highs in the upper 90s. Heat index values up to 105. Wednesday night, mostly clear. Lows around 80. Thursday, sunny, hot with highs around 100. Heat index values up to 110 in the afternoon. The forecast key messages for North and Central Texas. Seasonably hot weather will continue through the holiday weekend with highs mainly in the mid and upper 90s and peak heat index values of 100 to 105 degrees. Isolated thunderstorms are possible each afternoon through Saturday, with better rain and storm chances Sunday through Monday. The spotter information statement for North and Central Texas. Spotter activation is not expected at this time. The ultraviolet index forecast for July 3rd is 11, or extreme. The current time is 7:39 p.m. Central Daylight Time. 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The following reports of weather temperature and wind were made at 7 p.m. DFW Airport,
mostly sunny, 94, dew point 63, relative humidity 35%, wind south at 9, pressure 29.94 inches and falling. Fort Worth, Meacham, sunny, 94, southeast at 8. Dallas Love Field, mostly sunny, 94, south at 6. Arlington, sunny, 94, southeast at 13. Denton, sunny, 94, southeast at 9. Mineral Wells, mostly sunny, 90, southeast at 9. Elsewhere around the region, Wichita Falls, mostly sunny, 95, southeast at 22, gusting to 31. Abilene, light rain, 95, southeast at 15. Waco, dust, 93, south at 13. Tyler, partly sunny, 89, northeast at 9. Once again at 7 p.m., DFW Airport, mostly sunny, 94, south at 9. Now let's check on your local forecast for the Dallas-Fort Worth Metroplex. Tonight, mostly clear. Lows in the upper 70s. Southeast winds 5 to 10 miles an hour. Friday, mostly sunny. A slight chance of showers and thunderstorms in the afternoon. Hot with highs in the upper 90s. South winds 5 to 10 miles an hour. Chance of rain less than 20%. Friday night, mostly clear. Lows in the upper 70s. South winds 5 to 10 miles an hour. Independence Day, mostly sunny. A less than 20% chance of showers and thunderstorms in the afternoon. Hot with highs in the upper 90s. South winds 5 to 10 miles an hour. And now the extended forecast. Saturday night, partly cloudy. Lows in the upper 70s. South winds 5 to 10 miles an hour. Sunday, mostly sunny. A 20% chance of showers and thunderstorms in the afternoon. Highs in the upper 90s. Sunday night, partly cloudy in the evening, then becoming mostly clear. Lows in the upper 70s. Monday, mostly sunny. Highs in the mid-90s. Monday night, mostly clear. Lows in the upper 70s. Tuesday, sunny. Highs in the upper 90s. Heat index values up to 105. Tuesday night, mostly clear. Lows in the upper 70s. Wednesday, sunny, hot with highs in the upper 90s. Heat index values up to 105. Wednesday night, mostly clear. Lows around 80. Thursday, sunny, hot with highs around 100. Heat index values up to 110 in the afternoon. The forecast key messages for North and Central Texas. Seasonably hot weather will continue through the holiday weekend with highs mainly in the mid and upper 90s and peak heat index values of 100 to 105 degrees. Isolated thunderstorms are possible each afternoon through Saturday, with better rain and storm chances Sunday through Monday. The spotter information statement for North and Central Texas. Spotter activation is not expected at this time. The ultraviolet index forecast for July 3rd is 11, or extreme. The current time is 7:43 p.m. Central Daylight Time. 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The following reports of weather temperature and wind were made at 7 p.m. DFW Airport, mostly sunny, 94, dew point 63, relative humidity 35%, wind south at 9, pressure 29.94 inches and falling. Fort Worth Meacham, sunny, 94, southeast at 8. Dallas Love Field, mostly sunny, 94, south at 6. Arlington, sunny, 94, southeast at 13. Denton, sunny, 94, southeast at 9. Mineral Wells, mostly sunny, 90, southeast at 9. Elsewhere around the region, Wichita Falls, mostly sunny, 95, southeast at 22, gusting to 31. Abilene, light rain, 95, southeast at 15. Waco, dust, 93, south at 13. Tyler, partly sunny, 89, northeast at 9.
Once again at 7 p.m., DFW Airport, mostly sunny, 94, south at 9. Now let's check on your local forecast for the Dallas-Fort Worth Metroplex. Tonight, mostly clear. Lows in the upper 70s. Southeast winds 5 to 10 miles an hour. Friday, mostly sunny. A slight chance of showers and thunderstorms in the afternoon. Hot with highs in the upper 90s. South winds 5 to 10 miles an hour. Chance of rain less than 20%. Friday night, mostly clear. Lows in the upper 70s. South winds 5 to 10 miles an hour. Independence Day, mostly sunny. A less than 20% chance of showers and thunderstorms in the afternoon. Hot with highs in the upper 90s. South winds 5 to 10 miles an hour. And now the extended forecast. Saturday night, partly cloudy. Lows in the upper 70s. South winds 5 to 10 miles an hour. Sunday, mostly sunny. A 20% chance of showers and thunderstorms in the afternoon. Highs in the upper 90s. Sunday night, partly cloudy in the evening, then becoming mostly clear. Lows in the upper 70s. Monday, mostly sunny. Highs in the mid-90s. Monday night, mostly clear. Lows in the upper 70s. Tuesday, sunny. Highs in the upper 90s. Heat index values up to 105. Tuesday night, mostly clear. Lows in the upper 70s. Wednesday, sunny, hot with highs in the upper 90s. Heat index values up to 105. Wednesday night, mostly clear. Lows around 80. Thursday, sunny, hot with highs around 100. Heat index values up to 110 in the afternoon. The forecast key messages for North and Central Texas. Seasonably hot weather will continue through the holiday weekend with highs mainly in the mid and upper 90s and peak heat index values of 100 to 105 degrees. Isolated thunderstorms are possible each afternoon through Saturday, with better rain and storm chances Sunday through Monday. The spotter information statement for North and Central Texas. Spotter activation is not expected at this time. The ultraviolet index forecast for July 3rd is 11, or extreme. The Dallas-Fort Worth climate summary for this evening, as of 7 p.m., July 2nd, 2026. Today's high temperature was 95 degrees and the low 79 degrees. No precipitation fell today, which leaves the monthly total at 0.00 inches. The total precipitation for the year still stands at 21.25 inches. The normal high temperature for tomorrow is 94 degrees, and the normal low is 75. The record high for tomorrow is 109, which occurred in 1980, and the record low is 63, which occurred in 1924. Sunset tonight is at 8:40 p.m. Sunrise tomorrow is at 6:24 a.m. The current time is 7:48 p.m. Central Daylight Time. 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The following reports of weather temperature and wind were made at 7 p.m. DFW Airport, mostly sunny, 94, dew point 63, relative humidity 35%, wind south at 9, pressure 29.94 inches and falling. Fort Worth Meacham, sunny, 94, southeast at 8. Dallas Love Field, mostly sunny, 94, south at 6. Arlington, sunny, 94, southeast at 13. Denton, sunny, 94, southeast at 9. Mineral Wells, mostly sunny, 90, southeast at 9. Elsewhere around the region, Wichita Falls, mostly sunny, 95, southeast at 22, gusting to 31. Abilene, light rain, 95, southeast at 15. Waco, dust, 93, south at 13. Tyler, partly sunny, 89, northeast at 9. Once again at 7 p.m., DFW Airport, mostly sunny, 94, south at 9.
Now let's check on your local forecast for the Dallas-Fort Worth Metroplex. Tonight, mostly clear. Lows in the upper 70s. Southeast winds 5 to 10 miles an hour. Friday, mostly sunny. A slight chance of showers and thunderstorms in the afternoon. Hot with highs in the upper 90s. South winds 5 to 10 miles an hour. Chance of rain less than 20%. Friday night, mostly clear. Lows in the upper 70s. South winds 5 to 10 miles an hour. Independence Day, mostly sunny. A less than 20% chance of showers and thunderstorms in the afternoon. Hot with highs in the upper 90s. South winds 5 to 10 miles an hour. And now the extended forecast. Saturday night, partly cloudy. Lows in the upper 70s. South winds 5 to 10 miles an hour. Sunday, mostly sunny. A 20% chance of showers and thunderstorms in the afternoon. Highs in the upper 90s. Sunday night, partly cloudy in the evening, then becoming mostly clear. Lows in the upper 70s. Monday, mostly sunny. Highs in the mid-90s. Monday night, mostly clear. Lows in the upper 70s. Tuesday, sunny. Highs in the upper 90s. Heat index values up to 105. Tuesday night, mostly clear. Lows in the upper 70s. Wednesday, sunny, hot with highs in the upper 90s. Heat index values up to 105. Wednesday night, mostly clear. Lows around 80. Thursday, sunny, hot with highs around 100. Heat index values up to 110 in the afternoon. The forecast key messages for North and Central Texas. Seasonably hot weather will continue through the holiday weekend with highs mainly in the mid and upper 90s and peak heat index values of 100 to 105 degrees. Isolated thunderstorms are possible each afternoon through Saturday, with better rain and storm chances Sunday through Monday. The spotter information statement for North and Central Texas. Spotter activation is not expected at this time. The ultraviolet index forecast for July 3rd is 11, or extreme. The Dallas-Fort Worth climate summary for this evening, as of 7 p.m., July 2nd, 2026. Today's high temperature was 95 degrees and the low 79 degrees. No precipitation fell today, which leaves the monthly total at 0.00 inches. The total precipitation for the year still stands at 21.25 inches. The normal high temperature for tomorrow is 94 degrees, and the normal low is 75. The record high for tomorrow is 109, which occurred in 1980, and the record low is 63, which occurred in 1924. Sunset tonight is at 8:40 p.m. Sunrise tomorrow is at 6:24 a.m. The current time is 7:53 p.m. Central Daylight Time. 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The following reports of weather temperature and wind were made at 7 p.m. DFW Airport, mostly sunny, 94, dew point 63, relative humidity 35%, wind south at 9, pressure 29.94 inches and falling. Fort Worth Meacham, sunny, 94, southeast at 8. Dallas Love Field, mostly sunny, 94, south at 6. Arlington, sunny, 94, southeast at 13. Denton, sunny, 94, southeast at 9. Mineral Wells, mostly sunny, 90, southeast at 9. Elsewhere around the region, Wichita Falls, mostly sunny, 95, southeast at 22, gusting to 31. Abilene, light rain, 95, southeast at 15. Waco, dust, 93, south at 13. Tyler, partly sunny, 89, northeast at 9. Once again at 7 p.m., DFW Airport, mostly sunny, 94, south at 9. Now let's check on your local forecast for the Dallas-Fort Worth Metroplex. Tonight, mostly clear. Lows in the upper 70s.
southeast winds 5 to 10 miles an hour. Friday, mostly sunny. A slight chance of showers and thunderstorms in the afternoon. Hot with highs in the upper 90s. South winds 5 to 10 miles an hour. Chance of rain less than 20%. Friday night, mostly clear. Lows in the upper 70s. South winds 5 to 10 miles an hour. Independence Day, mostly sunny. A less than 20% chance of showers and thunderstorms in the afternoon. Hot with highs in the upper 90s. South winds 5 to 10 miles an hour. And now the extended forecast. Saturday night, partly cloudy. Lows in the upper 70s. South winds 5 to 10 miles an hour. Sunday, mostly sunny. A 20% chance of showers and thunderstorms in the afternoon. Highs in the upper 90s. Sunday night, partly cloudy in the evening, then becoming mostly clear. Lows in the upper 70s. Monday, mostly sunny. Highs in the mid-90s. Monday night, mostly clear. Lows in the upper 70s. Tuesday, sunny. Highs in the upper 90s. Heat index values up to 105. Tuesday night, mostly clear. Lows in the upper 70s. Wednesday, sunny, hot with highs in the upper 90s. Heat index values up to 105. Wednesday night, mostly clear. Lows around 80. Thursday, sunny, hot with highs around 100. Heat index values up to 110 in the afternoon. The forecast key messages for North and Central Texas. Seasonably hot weather will continue through the holiday weekend with highs mainly in the mid and upper 90s and peak heat index values of 100 to 105 degrees. Isolated thunderstorms are possible each afternoon through Saturday, with better rain and storm chances Sunday through Monday. The spotter information statement for North and Central Texas. Spotter activation is not expected at this time. The ultraviolet index forecast for July 3rd is 11, or extreme. The Dallas-Fort Worth climate summary for this evening, as of 7 p.m., July 2nd, 2026. Today's high temperature was 95 degrees and the low 79 degrees. No precipitation fell today, which leaves the monthly total at 0.00 inches. The total precipitation for the year still stands at 21.25 inches. The normal high temperature for tomorrow is 94 degrees, and the normal low is 75. The record high for tomorrow is 109, which occurred in 1980, and the record low is 63, which occurred in 1924. Sunset tonight is at 8:40 p.m. Sunrise tomorrow is at 6:24 a.m. The current time is 7:58 p.m. Central Daylight Time. 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The following reports of weather temperature and wind were made at 7 p.m. DFW Airport, mostly sunny, 94, dew point 63, relative humidity 35%, wind south at 9, pressure 29.94 inches and falling. Fort Worth Meacham, sunny, 94, southeast at 8. Dallas Love Field, mostly sunny, 94, south at 6. Arlington, sunny, 94, southeast at 13. Denton, sunny, 94, southeast at 9. Mineral Wells, mostly sunny, 90, southeast at 9. Elsewhere around the region, Wichita Falls, mostly sunny, 95, southeast at 22, gusting to 31. Abilene, light rain, 95, southeast at 15. Waco, dust, 93, south at 13. Tyler, partly sunny, 89, northeast at 9. Once again at 7 p.m., DFW Airport, mostly sunny, 94, south at 9. Now let's check on your local forecast for the Dallas-Fort Worth Metroplex. Tonight, mostly clear. Lows in the upper 70s. Southeast winds 5 to 10 miles an hour. Friday, mostly sunny. A slight chance of showers and thunderstorms in the afternoon.
Hot with highs in the upper 90s. South winds 5 to 10 miles an hour. Chance of rain less than 20%. Friday night, mostly clear. Lows in the upper 70s. South winds 5 to 10 miles an hour. Independence Day, mostly sunny. A less than 20% chance of showers and thunderstorms in the afternoon. Hot with highs in the upper 90s. South winds 5 to 10 miles an hour. And now the extended forecast. Saturday night, partly cloudy. Lows in the upper 70s. South winds 5 to 10 miles an hour. Sunday, mostly sunny. A 20% chance of showers and thunderstorms in the afternoon. Highs in the upper 90s. Sunday night, partly cloudy in the evening, then becoming mostly clear. Lows in the upper 70s. Monday, mostly sunny. Highs in the mid-90s. Monday night, mostly clear. Lows in the upper 70s. Tuesday, sunny. Highs in the upper 90s. Heat index values up to 105. Tuesday night, mostly clear. Lows in the upper 70s. Wednesday, sunny, hot with highs in the upper 90s. Heat index values up to 105. Wednesday night, mostly clear. Lows around 80. Thursday, sunny, hot with highs around 100. Heat index values up to 110 in the afternoon. The forecast key messages for North and Central Texas. Seasonably hot weather will continue through the holiday weekend with highs mainly in the mid and upper 90s and peak heat index values of 100 to 105 degrees. Isolated thunderstorms are possible each afternoon through Saturday, with better rain and storm chances Sunday through Monday. The spotter information statement for North and Central Texas. Spotter activation is not expected at this time. The ultraviolet index forecast for July 3rd is 11, or extreme. The Dallas-Fort Worth climate summary for this evening, as of 7 p.m., July 2nd, 2026. Today's high temperature was 95 degrees and the low 79 degrees. No precipitation fell today, which leaves the monthly total at 0.00 inches. The total precipitation for the year still stands at 21.25 inches. The normal high temperature for tomorrow is 94 degrees, and the normal low is 75. The record high for tomorrow is 109, which occurred in 1980, and the record low is 63, which occurred in 1924. Sunset tonight is at 8:40 p.m. Sunrise tomorrow is at 6:24 a.m. The current time is 8:02 p.m. Central Daylight Time. 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The following reports of weather temperature and wind were made at 8 p.m. DFW Airport, partly cloudy, 92, dew point 63, relative humidity 38%, wind south at 10, pressure 29.95 inches and rising. Fort Worth Meacham, clear, 91, southeast at 14. Dallas Love Field, partly cloudy, 94, southeast at 8. Arlington, clear, 92, southeast at 9. Denton, clear, 92, southeast at 9. Mineral Wells, partly cloudy, 89, southeast at 10. Elsewhere around the region, Wichita Falls, partly cloudy, 92, southeast at 16. Abilene, light rain, 92, southeast at 13. Waco, dust, 91, southeast at 12. Tyler, partly cloudy, 86, southeast at 7. Once again at 8 p.m., DFW Airport, partly cloudy, 92, south at 10. Now let's check on your local forecast for the Dallas-Fort Worth Metroplex. Tonight, mostly clear. Lows in the upper 70s. Southeast winds 5 to 10 miles an hour. Friday, mostly sunny. A slight chance of showers and thunderstorms in the afternoon. Hot with highs in the upper 90s. South winds 5 to 10 miles an hour. Chance of rain less than 20%. Friday night, mostly clear.
lows in the upper 70s. South winds 5 to 10 miles an hour. Independence Day, mostly sunny. A less than 20% chance of showers and thunderstorms in the afternoon. Hot with highs in the upper 90s. South winds 5 to 10 miles an hour. And now the extended forecast. Saturday night, partly cloudy. Lows in the upper 70s. South winds 5 to 10 miles an hour. Sunday, mostly sunny. A 20% chance of showers and thunderstorms in the afternoon. Highs in the upper 90s. Sunday night, partly cloudy in the evening, then becoming mostly clear. Lows in the upper 70s. Monday, mostly sunny. Highs in the mid-90s. Monday night, mostly clear. Lows in the upper 70s. Tuesday, sunny. Highs in the upper 90s. Heat index values up to 105. Tuesday night, mostly clear. Lows in the upper 70s. Wednesday, sunny, hot with highs in the upper 90s. Heat index values up to 105. Wednesday night, mostly clear. Lows around 80. Thursday, sunny, hot with highs around 100. Heat index values up to 110 in the afternoon. The forecast key messages for North and Central Texas. Seasonably hot weather will continue through the holiday weekend with highs mainly in the mid and upper 90s and peak heat index values of 100 to 105 degrees. Isolated thunderstorms are possible each afternoon through Saturday, with better rain and storm chances Sunday through Monday. The spotter information statement for North and Central Texas. Spotter activation is not expected at this time. The ultraviolet index forecast for July 3rd is 11, or extreme. The Dallas-Fort Worth climate summary for this evening, as of 7 p.m., July 2nd, 2026. Today's high temperature was 95 degrees and the low 79 degrees. No precipitation fell today, which leaves the monthly total at 0.00 inches. The total precipitation for the year still stands at 21.25 inches. The normal high temperature for tomorrow is 94 degrees, and the normal low is 75. The record high for tomorrow is 109, which occurred in 1980, and the record low is 63, which occurred in 1924. Sunset tonight is at 8:40 p.m. Sunrise tomorrow is at 6:24 a.m. The current time is 8:07 p.m. Central Daylight Time. 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The following reports of weather temperature and wind were made at 8 p.m. DFW Airport, partly cloudy, 92, dew point 63, relative humidity 38%, wind south at 10, pressure 29.95 inches and rising. Fort Worth Meacham, clear, 91, southeast at 14. Dallas Love Field, partly cloudy, 94, southeast at 8. Arlington, clear, 92, southeast at 9. Denton, clear, 92, southeast at 9. Mineral Wells, partly cloudy, 89, southeast at 10. Elsewhere around the region, Wichita Falls, partly cloudy, 92, southeast at 16. Abilene, light rain, 92, southeast at 13. Waco, dust, 91, southeast at 12. Tyler, partly cloudy, 86, southeast at 7. Once again at 8 p.m., DFW Airport, partly cloudy, 92, south at 10. Now let's check on your local forecast for the Dallas-Fort Worth Metroplex. Tonight, mostly clear. Lows in the upper 70s. Southeast winds 5 to 10 miles an hour. Friday, mostly sunny. A slight chance of showers and thunderstorms in the afternoon. Hot with highs in the upper 90s. South winds 5 to 10 miles an hour. Chance of rain less than 20%. Friday night, mostly clear. Lows in the upper 70s. South winds 5 to 10 miles an hour. Independence Day, mostly sunny.
a less than 20% chance of showers and thunderstorms in the afternoon. Hot with highs in the upper 90s. South winds 5 to 10 miles an hour. And now the extended forecast. Saturday night, partly cloudy. Lows in the upper 70s. South winds 5 to 10 miles an hour. Sunday, mostly sunny. A 20% chance of showers and thunderstorms in the afternoon. Highs in the upper 90s. Sunday night, partly cloudy in the evening, then becoming mostly clear. Lows in the upper 70s. Monday, mostly sunny. Highs in the mid-90s. Monday night, mostly clear. Lows in the upper 70s. Tuesday, sunny. Highs in Sunday night, partly cloudy in the evening, then becoming mostly clear. Lows in the upper 70s. Monday, mostly sunny. Highs in the mid-90s.

is up to 105. Wednesday night, mostly clear. Lows around 80. Thursday, sunny, hot with highs around 100. Heat index values up to 110 in the afternoon. The forecast key messages for North and Central Texas. Seasonably hot weather will continue through the holiday weekend with highs mainly in the mid and upper 90s and peak heat index values of 100 to 105 degrees. Isolated thunderstorms are possible each afternoon through Saturday, with better rain and storm chances Sunday through Monday. The spotter information statement for North and Central Texas. Spotter activation is not expected at this time. The ultraviolet index forecast for July 3rd is 11, or extreme. The Dallas-Fort Worth climate summary for this evening, as of 7 p.m., July 2nd, 2026. Today's high temperature was 95 degrees and the low 79 degrees. No precipitation fell today, which leaves the monthly total at 0.00 inches. The total precipitation for the year still stands at 21.25 inches. The normal high temperature for tomorrow is 94 degrees, and the normal low is 75. The record high for tomorrow is 109, which occurred in 1980, and the record low is 63, which occurred in 1924. Sunset tonight is at 8:40 p.m. Sunrise tomorrow is at 6:24 a.m. The current time is 8:12 p.m. Central Daylight Time. 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The following reports of weather temperature and wind were made at 8 p.m. DFW Airport, partly cloudy, 92, dew point 63, relative humidity 38%, wind south at 10, pressure 29.95 inches and rising. Fort Worth Meacham, clear, 91, southeast at 14. Dallas Love Field, partly cloudy, 94, southeast at 8. Arlington, clear, 92, southeast at 9. Denton, clear, 92, southeast at 9. Mineral Wells, clear, 89, southeast at 10. Elsewhere around the region, Wichita Falls, partly cloudy, 92, southeast at 16. Abilene, light rain, 92, southeast at 13. Waco, dust, 91, southeast at 12. Tyler, mostly cloudy, 86, southeast at 7. Once again at 8 p.m., DFW Airport, partly cloudy, 92, south at 10. Now let's check on your local forecast for the Dallas-Fort Worth Metroplex. Tonight, mostly clear. Lows in the upper 70s. Southeast winds 5 to 10 miles an hour. Friday, mostly sunny. A slight chance of showers and thunderstorms in the afternoon. Hot with highs in the upper 90s. South winds 5 to 10 miles an hour. Chance of rain less than 20%. Friday night, mostly clear. Lows in the upper 70s. South winds 5 to 10 miles an hour. Independence Day, mostly sunny. A less than 20% chance of showers and thunderstorms in the afternoon. Hot with highs in the upper 90s. South winds 5 to 10 miles an hour. And now the extended forecast. Saturday night, partly cloudy. Lows in the upper 70s. South winds 5 to 10 miles an hour. Sunday, mostly sunny. A 20% chance of showers and thunderstorms in the afternoon. Highs in the upper 90s. Sunday night, partly cloudy in the evening, then becoming mostly clear. Lows in the upper 70s. Monday, mostly sunny. Highs in the mid-90s. Monday night, mostly clear. Lows in the upper 70s. Tuesday, sunny. Highs in the upper 90s. Heat index values up to 105. Tuesday night, mostly clear. Lows in the upper 70s. Wednesday, sunny, hot with highs in the upper 90s. Heat index values up to 105. Wednesday night, mostly clear. Lows around 80. Thursday, sunny, hot with highs around 100. Heat index

Values up to 110 in the afternoon. The forecast key messages for North and Central Texas. Seasonably hot weather will continue through the holiday weekend with highs mainly in the mid and upper 90s and peak heat index values of 100 to 105 degrees. Isolated thunderstorms are possible each afternoon through Saturday, with better rain and storm chances Sunday through Monday. The spotter information statement for North and Central Texas. Spotter activation is not expected at this time. The ultraviolet index forecast for July 3rd is 11, or extreme. The Dallas-Fort Worth climate summary for this evening, as of 7 p.m., July 2nd, 2026. Today's high temperature was 95 degrees and the low 79 degrees. No precipitation fell today, which leaves the monthly total at 0.00 inches. The total precipitation for the year still stands at 21.25 inches. The normal high temperature for tomorrow is 94 degrees, and the normal low is 75. The record high for tomorrow is 109, which occurred in 1980, and the record low is 63, which occurred in 1924. Sunset tonight is at 8:40 p.m. Sunrise tomorrow is at 6:24 a.m. The current time is 8:17 p.m. Central Daylight Time. 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The following reports of weather temperature and wind were made at 8 p.m. DFW Airport, partly cloudy, 92, dew point 63, relative humidity 38%, wind south at 10, pressure 29.95 inches and rising. Fort Worth Meacham, clear, 91, southeast at 14. Dallas Love Field, partly cloudy, 94, southeast at 8. Arlington, clear, 92, southeast at 9. Denton, clear, 92, southeast at 9. Mineral Wells, clear, 89, southeast at 10. Elsewhere around the region, Wichita Falls, partly cloudy, 92, southeast at 16. Abilene, light rain, 92, southeast at 13. Waco, dust, 91, southeast at 12. Tyler, mostly cloudy, 86, southeast at 7. Once again at 8 p.m., DFW Airport, partly cloudy, 92, south at 10. Now let's check on your local forecast for the Dallas-Fort Worth Metroplex. Tonight, mostly clear. Lows in the upper 70s. Southeast winds 5 to 10 miles an hour. Friday, mostly sunny. A slight chance of showers and thunderstorms in the afternoon. Hot with highs in the upper 90s. South winds 5 to 10 miles an hour. Chance of rain less than 20%. Friday night, mostly clear. Lows in the upper 70s. South winds 5 to 10 miles an hour. Independence Day, mostly sunny. A less than 20% chance of showers and thunderstorms in the afternoon. Hot with highs in the upper 90s. South winds 5 to 10 miles an hour. And now the extended forecast. Saturday night, partly cloudy. Lows in the upper 70s. South winds 5 to 10 miles an hour. Sunday, mostly sunny. A 20% chance of showers and thunderstorms in the afternoon. Highs in the upper 90s. Sunday night, partly cloudy in the evening, then becoming mostly clear. Lows in the upper 70s. Monday, mostly sunny. Highs in the mid-90s. Monday night, mostly clear. Lows in the upper 70s. Tuesday, sunny. Highs in the upper 90s. Heat index values up to 105. Tuesday night, mostly clear. Lows in the upper 70s. Wednesday, sunny, hot with highs in the upper 90s. Heat index values up to 105. Wednesday night, mostly clear. Lows around 80. Thursday, sunny, hot with highs around 100. Heat index values up to 110 in the afternoon. The forecast key messages for North and Central Texas. Seasonably hot weather will continue through the holiday weekend with highs mainly in the
and upper 90s and peak heat index values of 100 to 105 degrees. Isolated thunderstorms are possible each afternoon through Saturday, with better rain and storm chances Sunday through Monday. The spotter information statement for North and Central Texas. Spotter activation is not expected at this time. The ultraviolet index forecast for July 3rd is 11, or extreme. The Dallas-Fort Worth climate summary for this evening, as of 7 p.m., July 2nd, 2026. Today's high temperature was 95 degrees and the low 79 degrees. No precipitation fell today, which leaves the monthly total at 0.00 inches. The total precipitation for the year still stands at 21.25 inches. The normal high temperature for tomorrow is 94 degrees, and the normal low is 75. The record high for tomorrow is 109, which occurred in 1980, and the record low is 63, which occurred in 1924. Sunset tonight is at 8:40 p.m. Sunrise tomorrow is at 6:24 a.m. The current time is 8:22 p.m. Central Daylight Time. 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The following reports of weather temperature and wind were made at 8 p.m. DFW Airport, partly cloudy, 92, dew point 63, relative humidity 38%, wind south at 10, pressure 29.95 inches and rising. Fort Worth Meacham, clear, 91, southeast at 14. Dallas Love Field, partly cloudy, 94, southeast at 8. Arlington, clear, 92, southeast at 9. Denton, clear, 92, southeast at 9. Mineral Wells, clear, 89, southeast at 10. Elsewhere around the region, Wichita Falls, partly cloudy, 92, southeast at 16. Abilene, light rain, 92, southeast at 13. Waco, dust, 91, southeast at 12. Tyler, mostly cloudy, 86, southeast at 7. Once again at 8 p.m., DFW Airport, partly cloudy, 92, south at 10. Now let's check on your local forecast for the Dallas-Fort Worth Metroplex. Tonight, mostly clear. Lows in the upper 70s. Southeast winds 5 to 10 miles an hour. Friday, mostly sunny. A slight chance of showers and thunderstorms in the afternoon. Hot with highs in the upper 90s. South winds 5 to 10 miles an hour. Chance of rain less than 20%. Friday night, mostly clear. Lows in the upper 70s. South winds 5 to 10 miles an hour. Independence Day, mostly sunny. A less than 20% chance of showers and thunderstorms in the afternoon. Hot with highs in the upper 90s. South winds 5 to 10 miles an hour. And now the extended forecast. Saturday night, partly cloudy. Lows in the upper 70s. South winds 5 to 10 miles an hour. Sunday, mostly sunny. A 20% chance of showers and thunderstorms in the afternoon. Highs in the upper 90s. Sunday night, partly cloudy in the evening, then becoming mostly clear. Lows in the upper 70s. Monday, mostly sunny. Highs in the mid-90s. Monday night, mostly clear. Lows in the upper 70s. Tuesday, sunny. Highs in the upper 90s. Heat index values up to 105. Tuesday night, mostly clear. Lows in the upper 70s. Wednesday, sunny, hot with highs in the upper 90s. Heat index values up to 105. Wednesday night, mostly clear. Lows around 80. Thursday, sunny, hot with highs around 100. Heat index values up to 110 in the afternoon. The forecast key messages for North and Central Texas. Seasonably hot weather will continue through the holiday weekend with highs mainly in the mid and upper 90s and peak heat index values of 100 to 105 degrees.
Isolated thunderstorms are possible each afternoon through Saturday, with better rain and storm chances Sunday through Monday. The spotter information statement for North and Central Texas. Spotter activation is not expected at this time. The ultraviolet index forecast for July 3rd is 11, or extreme. The Dallas-Fort Worth climate summary for this evening, as of 7 p.m., July 2nd, 2026. Today's high temperature was 95 degrees and the low 79 degrees. No precipitation fell today, which leaves the monthly total at 0.00 inches. The total precipitation for the year still stands at 21.25 inches. The normal high temperature for tomorrow is 94 degrees, and the normal low is 75. The record high for tomorrow is 109, which occurred in 1980, and the record low is 63, which occurred in 1924. Sunset tonight is at 8:40 p.m. Sunrise tomorrow is at 6:24 a.m. The current time is 8:26 p.m. Central Daylight Time. 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The following reports of weather temperature and wind were made at 8 p.m. DFW Airport, partly cloudy, 92, dew point 63, relative humidity 38%, wind south at 10, pressure 29.95 inches and rising. Fort Worth Meacham, clear, 91, southeast at 14. Dallas Love Field, partly cloudy, 94, southeast at 8. Arlington, clear, 92, southeast at 9. Denton, clear, 92, southeast at 9. Mineral Wells, clear, 89, southeast at 10. Elsewhere around the region, Wichita Falls, partly cloudy, 92, southeast at 16. Abilene, light rain, 92, southeast at 13. Waco, dust, 91, southeast at 12. Tyler, mostly cloudy, 86, southeast at 7. Once again at 8 p.m., DFW Airport, partly cloudy, 92, south at 10. Now let's check on your local forecast for the Dallas-Fort Worth Metroplex. Tonight, mostly clear. Lows in the upper 70s. Southeast winds 5 to 10 miles an hour. Friday, mostly sunny. A slight chance of showers and thunderstorms in the afternoon. Hot with highs in the upper 90s. South winds 5 to 10 miles an hour. Chance of rain less than 20%. Friday night, mostly clear. Lows in the upper 70s. South winds 5 to 10 miles an hour. Independence Day, mostly sunny. A less than 20% chance of showers and thunderstorms in the afternoon. Hot with highs in the upper 90s. South winds 5 to 10 miles an hour. And now the extended forecast. Saturday night, partly cloudy. Lows in the upper 70s. South winds 5 to 10 miles an hour. Sunday, mostly sunny. A 20% chance of showers and thunderstorms in the afternoon. Highs in the upper 90s. Sunday night, partly cloudy in the evening, then becoming mostly clear. Lows in the upper 70s. Monday, mostly sunny. Highs in the mid-90s. Monday night, mostly clear. Lows in the upper 70s. Tuesday, sunny. Highs in the upper 90s. Heat index values up to 105. Tuesday night, mostly clear. Lows in the upper 70s. Wednesday, sunny, hot with highs in the upper 90s. Heat index values up to 105. Wednesday night, mostly clear. Lows around 80. Thursday, sunny, hot with highs around 100. Heat index values up to 110 in the afternoon. The forecast key messages for North and Central Texas. Seasonably hot weather will continue through the holiday weekend with highs mainly in the mid and upper 90s and peak heat index values of 100 to 105 degrees. Isolated thunderstorms are possible each afternoon through Saturday, with better rain and storm chances Sunday through Monday. The spotter information statement for North and Central Texas.
Spotter activation is not expected at this time. The ultraviolet index forecast for July 3rd is 11, or extreme. The Dallas-Fort Worth climate summary for this evening, as of 7 p.m., July 2nd, 2026. Today's high temperature was 95 degrees and the low 79 degrees. No precipitation fell today, which leaves the monthly total at 0.00 inches. The total precipitation for the year still stands at 21.25 inches. The normal high temperature for tomorrow is 94 degrees, and the normal low is 75. The record high for tomorrow is 109, which occurred in 1980, and the record low is 63, which occurred in 1924. Sunset tonight is at 8:40 p.m. Sunrise tomorrow is at 6:24 a.m. The current time is 8:31 p.m. Central Daylight Time. 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The following reports of weather temperature and wind were made at 8 p.m. DFW Airport, partly cloudy, 92, dew point 63, relative humidity 38%, wind south at 10, pressure 29.95 inches and rising. Fort Worth Meacham, clear, 91, southeast at 14. Dallas Love Field, partly cloudy, 94, southeast at 8. Arlington, clear, 92, southeast at 9. Denton, clear, 92, southeast at 9. Mineral Wells, clear, 89, southeast at 10. Elsewhere around the region, Wichita Falls, partly cloudy, 92, southeast at 16. Abilene, light rain, 92, southeast at 13. Waco, dust, 91, southeast at 12. Tyler, mostly cloudy, 86, southeast at 7. Once again at 8 p.m., DFW Airport, partly cloudy, 92, south at 10. Now let's check on your local forecast for the Dallas-Fort Worth Metroplex. Tonight, mostly clear. Lows in the upper 70s. Southeast winds 5 to 10 miles an hour. Friday, mostly sunny. A slight chance of showers and thunderstorms in the afternoon. Hot with highs in the upper 90s. South winds 5 to 10 miles an hour. Chance of rain less than 20%. Friday night, mostly clear. Lows in the upper 70s. South winds 5 to 10 miles an hour. Independence Day, mostly sunny. A less than 20% chance of showers and thunderstorms in the afternoon. Hot with highs in the upper 90s. South winds 5 to 10 miles an hour. And now the extended forecast. Saturday night, partly cloudy. Lows in the upper 70s. South winds 5 to 10 miles an hour. Sunday, mostly sunny. A 20% chance of showers and thunderstorms in the afternoon. Highs in the upper 90s. Sunday night, partly cloudy in the evening, then becoming mostly clear. Lows in the upper 70s. Monday, mostly sunny. Highs in the mid-90s. Monday night, mostly clear. Lows in the upper 70s. Tuesday, sunny. Highs in the upper 90s. Heat index values up to 105. Tuesday night, mostly clear. Lows in the upper 70s. Wednesday, sunny, hot with highs in the upper 90s. Heat index values up to 105. Wednesday night, mostly clear. Lows around 80. Thursday, sunny, hot with highs around 100. Heat index values up to 110 in the afternoon. The forecast key messages for North and Central Texas. Seasonably hot weather will continue through the holiday weekend with highs mainly in the mid and upper 90s and peak heat index values of 100 to 105 degrees. Isolated thunderstorms are possible each afternoon through Saturday, with better rain and storm chances Sunday through Monday. The spotter information statement for North and Central Texas. Spotter activation is not expected at this time. The ultraviolet index forecast for July 3rd is 11, or extreme.
The Dallas-Fort Worth climate summary for this evening, as of 7 p.m., July 2nd, 2026. Today's high temperature was 95 degrees and the low 79 degrees. No precipitation fell today, which leaves the monthly total at 0.00 inches. The total precipitation for the year still stands at 21.25 inches. The normal high temperature for tomorrow is 94 degrees, and the normal low is 75. The record high for tomorrow is 109, which occurred in 1980, and the record low is 63, which occurred in 1924. Sunset tonight is at 8:40 p.m. Sunrise tomorrow is at 6:24 a.m. The current time is 8:36 p.m. Central Daylight Time. 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The following reports of weather temperature and wind were made at 8 p.m. DFW Airport, partly cloudy, 92, dew point 63, relative humidity 38%, wind south at 10, pressure 29.95 inches and rising. Fort Worth Meacham, clear, 91, southeast at 14. Dallas Love Field, partly cloudy, 94, southeast at 8. Arlington, clear, 92, southeast at 9. Denton, clear, 92, southeast at 9. Mineral Wells, clear, 89, southeast at 10. Elsewhere around the region, Wichita Falls, partly cloudy, 92, southeast at 16. Abilene, light rain, 92, southeast at 13. Waco, dust, 91, southeast at 12. Tyler, mostly cloudy, 86, southeast at 7. Once again at 8 p.m., DFW Airport, partly cloudy, 92, south at 10. Now let's check on your local forecast for the Dallas-Fort Worth Metroplex. Tonight, mostly clear. Lows in the upper 70s. Southeast winds 5 to 10 miles an hour. Friday, mostly sunny. A slight chance of showers and thunderstorms in the afternoon. Hot with highs in the upper 90s. South winds 5 to 10 miles an hour. Chance of rain less than 20%. Friday night, mostly clear. Lows in the upper 70s. South winds 5 to 10 miles an hour. Independence Day, mostly sunny. A less than 20% chance of showers and thunderstorms in the afternoon. Hot with highs in the upper 90s. South winds 5 to 10 miles an hour. And now the extended forecast. Saturday night, partly cloudy. Lows in the upper 70s. South winds 5 to 10 miles an hour. Sunday, mostly sunny. A 20% chance of showers and thunderstorms in the afternoon. Highs in the upper 90s. Sunday night, partly cloudy in the evening, then becoming mostly clear. Lows in the upper 70s. Monday, mostly sunny. Highs in the mid-90s. Monday night, mostly clear. Lows in the upper 70s. Tuesday, sunny. Highs in the upper 90s. Heat index values up to 105. Tuesday night, mostly clear. Lows in the upper 70s. Wednesday, sunny, hot with highs in the upper 90s. Heat index values up to 105. Wednesday night, mostly clear. Lows around 80. Thursday, sunny, hot with highs around 100. Heat index values up to 110 in the afternoon. The forecast key messages for North and Central Texas. Seasonably hot weather will continue through the holiday weekend with highs mainly in the mid and upper 90s and peak heat index values of 100 to 105 degrees. Isolated thunderstorms are possible each afternoon through Saturday, with better rain and storm chances Sunday through Monday. The spotter information statement for North and Central Texas. Spotter activation is not expected at this time. The ultraviolet index forecast for July 3rd is 11, or extreme. The Dallas-Fort Worth climate summary for this evening, as of 7 p.m., July 2nd, 2026. Today's high temperature was 95 degrees and the low 79 degrees.
No precipitation fell today, which leaves the monthly total at 0.00 inches. The total precipitation for the year still stands at 21.25 inches. The normal high temperature for tomorrow is 94 degrees, and the normal low is 75. The record high for tomorrow is 109, which occurred in 1980, and the record low is 63, which occurred in 1924. Sunset tonight is at 8:40 p.m. Sunrise tomorrow is at 6:24 a.m. The current time is 8:41 p.m. Central Daylight Time. 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The following reports of weather temperature and wind were made at 8 p.m. DFW Airport, partly cloudy, 92, dew point 63, relative humidity 38%, wind south at 10, pressure 29.95 inches and rising. Fort Worth Meacham, clear, 91, southeast at 14. Dallas Love Field, partly cloudy, 94, southeast at 8. Arlington, clear, 92, southeast at 9. Denton, clear, 92, southeast at 9. Mineral Wells, clear, 89, southeast at 10. Elsewhere around the region, Wichita Falls, partly cloudy, 92, southeast at 16. Abilene, light rain, 92, southeast at 13. Waco, dust, 91, southeast at 12. Tyler, mostly cloudy, 86, southeast at 7. Once again at 8 p.m., DFW Airport, partly cloudy, 92, south at 10. Now let's check on your local forecast for the Dallas-Fort Worth Metroplex. Tonight, mostly clear. Lows in the upper 70s. Southeast winds 5 to 10 miles an hour. Friday, mostly sunny. A slight chance of showers and thunderstorms in the afternoon. Hot with highs in the upper 90s. South winds 5 to 10 miles an hour. Chance of rain less than 20%. Friday night, mostly clear. Lows in the upper 70s. South winds 5 to 10 miles an hour. Independence Day, mostly sunny. A less than 20% chance of showers and thunderstorms in the afternoon. Hot with highs in the upper 90s. South winds 5 to 10 miles an hour. And now the extended forecast. Saturday night, partly cloudy. Lows in the upper 70s. South winds 5 to 10 miles an hour. Sunday, mostly sunny. A 20% chance of showers and thunderstorms in the afternoon. Highs in the upper 90s. Sunday night, partly cloudy in the evening, then becoming mostly clear. Lows in the upper 70s. Monday, mostly sunny. Highs in the mid-90s. Monday night, mostly clear. Lows in the upper 70s. Tuesday, sunny. Highs in the upper 90s. Heat index values up to 105. Tuesday night, mostly clear. Lows in the upper 70s. Wednesday, sunny, hot with highs in the upper 90s. Heat index values up to 105. Wednesday night, mostly clear. Lows around 80. Thursday, sunny, hot with highs around 100. Heat index values up to 110 in the afternoon. The forecast key messages for North and Central Texas. Seasonably hot weather will continue through the holiday weekend with highs mainly in the mid and upper 90s and peak heat index values of 100 to 105 degrees. Isolated thunderstorms are possible each afternoon through Saturday, with better rain and storm chances Sunday through Monday. The spotter information statement for North and Central Texas. Spotter activation is not expected at this time. The ultraviolet index forecast for July 3rd is 11, or extreme. The Dallas-Fort Worth climate summary for this evening, as of 7 p.m., July 2nd, 2026. Today's high temperature was 95 degrees and the low 79 degrees. No precipitation fell today, which leaves the monthly total at 0.00 inches. The total precipitation for the year still stands at 21.25 inches.
The normal high temperature for tomorrow is 94 degrees, and the normal low is 75. The record high for tomorrow is 109, which occurred in 1980, and the record low is 63, which occurred in 1924. Sunset tonight is at 8:40 p.m. Sunrise tomorrow is at 6:24 a.m. The current time is 8:46 p.m. Central Daylight Time. 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The following reports of weather temperature and wind were made at 8 p.m. DFW Airport, partly cloudy, 92, dew point 63, relative humidity 38%, wind south at 10, pressure 29.95 inches and rising. Fort Worth Meacham, clear, 91, southeast at 14. Dallas Love Field, partly cloudy, 94, southeast at 8. Arlington, clear, 92, southeast at 9. Denton, clear, 92, southeast at 9. Mineral Wells, clear, 89, southeast at 10. Elsewhere around the region, Wichita Falls, partly cloudy, 92, southeast at 16. Abilene, light rain, 92, southeast at 13. Waco, dust, 91, southeast at 12. Tyler, mostly cloudy, 86, southeast at 7. Once again at 8 p.m., DFW Airport, partly cloudy, 92, south at 10. Now let's check on your local forecast for the Dallas-Fort Worth Metroplex. Tonight, mostly clear. Lows in the upper 70s. Southeast winds 5 to 10 miles an hour. Friday, mostly sunny. A slight chance of showers and thunderstorms in the afternoon. Hot with highs in the upper 90s. South winds 5 to 10 miles an hour. Chance of rain less than 20%. Friday night, mostly clear. Lows in the upper 70s. South winds 5 to 10 miles an hour. Independence Day, mostly sunny. A less than 20% chance of showers and thunderstorms in the afternoon. Hot with highs in the upper 90s. South winds 5 to 10 miles an hour. And now the extended forecast. Saturday night, partly cloudy. Lows in the upper 70s. South winds 5 to 10 miles an hour. Sunday, mostly sunny. A 20% chance of showers and thunderstorms in the afternoon. Highs in the upper 90s. Sunday night, partly cloudy in the evening, then becoming mostly clear. Lows in the upper 70s. Monday, mostly sunny. Highs in the mid-90s. Monday night, mostly clear. Lows in the upper 70s. Tuesday, sunny. Highs in the upper 90s. Heat index values up to 105. Tuesday night, mostly clear. Lows in the upper 70s. Wednesday, sunny, hot with highs in the upper 90s. Heat index values up to 105. Wednesday night, mostly clear. Lows around 80. Thursday, sunny, hot with highs around 100. Heat index values up to 110 in the afternoon. The forecast key messages for North and Central Texas. Seasonably hot weather will continue through the holiday weekend with highs mainly in the mid and upper 90s and peak heat index values of 100 to 105 degrees. Isolated thunderstorms are possible each afternoon through Saturday, with better rain and storm chances Sunday through Monday. The spotter information statement for North and Central Texas. Spotter activation is not expected at this time. The ultraviolet index forecast for July 3rd is 11, or extreme. The Dallas-Fort Worth climate summary for this evening, as of 7 p.m., July 2nd, 2026. Today's high temperature was 95 degrees and the low 79 degrees. No precipitation fell today, which leaves the monthly total at 0.00 inches. The total precipitation for the year still stands at 21.25 inches. The normal high temperature for tomorrow is 94 degrees, and the normal low is 75.
The record high for tomorrow is 109, which occurred in 1980, and the record low is 63, which occurred in 1924. Sunset tonight is at 8:40 p.m. Sunrise tomorrow is at 6:24 a.m. The current time is 8:50 p.m. Central Daylight Time. 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The following reports of weather temperature and wind were made at 8 p.m. DFW Airport, partly cloudy, 92, dew point 63, relative humidity 38%, wind south at 10, pressure 29.95 inches and rising. Fort Worth Meacham, clear, 91, southeast at 14. Dallas Love Field, partly cloudy, 94, southeast at 8. Arlington, clear, 92, southeast at 9. Denton, clear, 92, southeast at 9. Mineral Wells, clear, 89, southeast at 10. Elsewhere around the region, Wichita Falls, partly cloudy, 92, southeast at 16. Abilene, light rain, 92, southeast at 13. Waco, dust, 91, southeast at 12. Tyler, mostly cloudy, 86, southeast at 7. Once again at 8 p.m., DFW Airport, partly cloudy, 92, south at 10. Now let's check on your local forecast for the Dallas-Fort Worth Metroplex. Tonight, mostly clear. Lows in the upper 70s. Southeast winds 5 to 10 miles an hour. Friday, mostly sunny. A slight chance of showers and thunderstorms in the afternoon. Hot with highs in the upper 90s. South winds 5 to 10 miles an hour. Chance of rain less than 20%. Friday night, mostly clear. Lows in the upper 70s. South winds 5 to 10 miles an hour. Independence Day, mostly sunny. A less than 20% chance of showers and thunderstorms in the afternoon. Hot with highs in the upper 90s. South winds 5 to 10 miles an hour. And now the extended forecast. Saturday night, partly cloudy. Lows in the upper 70s. South winds 5 to 10 miles an hour. Sunday, mostly sunny. A 20% chance of showers and thunderstorms in the afternoon. Highs in the upper 90s. Sunday night, partly cloudy in the evening, then becoming mostly clear. Lows in the upper 70s. Monday, mostly sunny. Highs in the mid-90s. Monday night, mostly clear. Lows in the upper 70s. Tuesday, sunny. Highs in the upper 90s. Heat index values up to 105. Tuesday night, mostly clear. Lows in the upper 70s. Wednesday, sunny, hot with highs in the upper 90s. Heat index values up to 105. Wednesday night, mostly clear. Lows around 80. Thursday, sunny, hot with highs around 100. Heat index values up to 110 in the afternoon. The forecast key messages for North and Central Texas. Seasonably hot weather will continue through the holiday weekend with highs mainly in the mid and upper 90s and peak heat index values of 100 to 105 degrees. Isolated thunderstorms are possible each afternoon through Saturday, with better rain and storm chances Sunday through Monday. The spotter information statement for North and Central Texas. Spotter activation is not expected at this time. The ultraviolet index forecast for July 3rd is 11, or extreme. The Dallas-Fort Worth climate summary for this evening, as of 7 p.m., July 2nd, 2026. Today's high temperature was 95 degrees and the low 79 degrees. No precipitation fell today, which leaves the monthly total at 0.00 inches. The total precipitation for the year still stands at 21.25 inches. The normal high temperature for tomorrow is 94 degrees, and the normal low is 75. The record high for tomorrow is 109, which occurred in 1980, and the record low is 63, which occurred in 1924. Sunset tonight is at 8:40 p.m.
Sunrise tomorrow is at 6:24 a.m. The current time is 8:55 p.m. Central Daylight Time. 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The following reports of weather temperature and wind were made at 8 p.m. DFW Airport, partly cloudy, 92, dew point 63, relative humidity 38%, wind south at 10, pressure 29.95 inches and rising. Fort Worth Meacham, clear, 91, southeast at 14. Dallas Love Field, partly cloudy, 94, southeast at 8. Arlington, clear, 92, southeast at 9. Denton, clear, 92, southeast at 9. Mineral Wells, clear, 89, southeast at 10. Elsewhere around the region, Wichita Falls, partly cloudy, 92, southeast at 16. Abilene, light rain, 92, southeast at 13. Waco, dust, 91, southeast at 12. Tyler, mostly cloudy, 86, southeast at 7. Once again at 8 p.m., DFW Airport, partly cloudy, 92, south at 10. Now let's check on your local forecast for the Dallas-Fort Worth Metroplex. Tonight, mostly clear. Lows in the upper 70s. Southeast winds 5 to 10 miles an hour. Friday, mostly sunny. A slight chance of showers and thunderstorms in the afternoon. Hot with highs in the upper 90s. South winds 5 to 10 miles an hour. Chance of rain less than 20%. Friday night, mostly clear. Lows in the upper 70s. South winds 5 to 10 miles an hour. Independence Day, mostly sunny. A less than 20% chance of showers and thunderstorms in the afternoon. Hot with highs in the upper 90s. South winds 5 to 10 miles an hour. And now the extended forecast. Saturday night, partly cloudy. Lows in the upper 70s. South winds 5 to 10 miles an hour. Sunday, mostly sunny. A 20% chance of showers and thunderstorms in the afternoon. Highs in the upper 90s. Sunday night, partly cloudy in the evening, then becoming mostly clear. Lows in the upper 70s. Monday, mostly sunny. Highs in the mid-90s. Monday night, mostly clear. Lows in the upper 70s. Tuesday, sunny. Highs in the upper 90s. Heat index values up to 105. Tuesday night, mostly clear. Lows in the upper 70s. Wednesday, sunny, hot with highs in the upper 90s. Heat index values up to 105. Wednesday night, mostly clear. Lows around 80. Thursday, sunny, hot with highs around 100. Heat index values up to 110 in the afternoon. The forecast key messages for North and Central Texas. Seasonably hot weather will continue through the holiday weekend with highs mainly in the mid and upper 90s and peak heat index values of 100 to 105 degrees. Isolated thunderstorms are possible each afternoon through Saturday, with better rain and storm chances Sunday through Monday. The spotter information statement for North and Central Texas. Spotter activation is not expected at this time. The ultraviolet index forecast for July 3rd is 11, or extreme. The Dallas-Fort Worth climate summary for this evening, as of 7 p.m., July 2nd, 2026. Today's high temperature was 95 degrees and the low 79 degrees. No precipitation fell today, which leaves the monthly total at 0.00 inches. The total precipitation for the year still stands at 21.25 inches. The normal high temperature for tomorrow is 94 degrees, and the normal low is 75. The record high for tomorrow is 109, which occurred in 1980, and the record low is 63, which occurred in 1924. Sunset tonight is at 8:40 p.m. Sunrise tomorrow is at 6:24 a.m. The current time is 9 p.m. Central Daylight Time.
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The following reports of weather temperature and wind were made at 8 p.m. DFW Airport, partly cloudy, 92, dew point 63, relative humidity 38%, wind south at 10, pressure 29.95 inches and rising. Fort Worth Meacham, clear, 91, southeast at 14. Dallas Love Field, partly cloudy, 94, southeast at 8. Arlington, clear, 92, southeast at 9. Denton, clear, 92, southeast at 9. Mineral Wells, clear, 89, southeast at 10. Elsewhere around the region, Wichita Falls, partly cloudy, 92, southeast at 16. Abilene, light rain, 92, southeast at 13. Waco, dust, 91, southeast at 12. Tyler, mostly cloudy, 86, southeast at 7. Once again at 8 p.m., DFW Airport, partly cloudy, 92, south at 10. The following reports of weather temperature and wind were made at 9 p.m. DFW Airport, partly cloudy, 89, dew point 63, relative humidity 41%, wind south at 8, pressure 29.95 inches and steady. Fort Worth Meacham, clear, 90, southeast at 10. Dallas Love Field, partly cloudy, 92, southeast at 8. Arlington, clear, 89, southeast at 7. Denton, clear, 85, south at 6. Mineral Wells, clear, 84, southeast at 7. Elsewhere around the region, Wichita Falls, partly cloudy, 88, southeast at 14. Abilene, clear, 89, southeast at 14. Waco, dust, 87, southeast at 13. Tyler, mostly cloudy, 83, south at 9. Once again at 9 p.m., DFW Airport, partly cloudy, 89, south at 8. Now let's check on your local forecast for the Dallas-Fort Worth Metroplex. Tonight, mostly clear. Lows in the upper 70s. Southeast winds 5 to 10 miles an hour. Friday, mostly sunny. A slight chance of showers and thunderstorms in the afternoon. Hot with highs in the upper 90s. South winds 5 to 10 miles an hour. Chance of rain less than 20%. Friday night, mostly clear. Lows in the upper 70s. South winds 5 to 10 miles an hour. Independence Day, mostly sunny. A less than 20% chance of showers and thunderstorms in the afternoon. Hot with highs in the upper 90s. South winds 5 to 10 miles an hour. And now the extended forecast. Saturday night, partly cloudy. Lows in the upper 70s. South winds 5 to 10 miles an hour. Sunday, mostly sunny. A 20% chance of showers and thunderstorms in the afternoon. Highs in the upper 90s. Sunday night, partly cloudy in the evening, then becoming mostly clear. Lows in the upper 70s. Monday, mostly sunny. Highs in the mid-90s. Monday night, mostly clear. Lows in the upper 70s. Tuesday, sunny. Highs in the upper 90s. Heat index values up to 105. Tuesday night, mostly clear. Lows in the upper 70s. Wednesday, sunny, hot with highs in the upper 90s. Heat index values up to 105. Wednesday night, mostly clear. Lows around 80. Thursday, sunny, hot with highs around 100. Heat index values up to 110 in the afternoon. The forecast key messages for North and Central Texas. Seasonably hot weather will continue through the holiday weekend with highs mainly in the mid and upper 90s and peak heat index values of 100 to 105 degrees. Isolated thunderstorms are possible each afternoon through Saturday, with better rain and storm chances Sunday through Monday. The spotter information statement for North and Central Texas. Spotter activation is not expected at this time.
The ultraviolet index forecast for July 7 were extreme. The Dallas-Fort Worth climate summary for this evening, as of 7 p.m., July 2, 2026. Today's high temperature was 95 degrees and the low 79 degrees. No precipitation fell today, which leaves the monthly total at 0.00 inches. The total precipitation for the year still stands at 21.25 inches. The normal high temperature for tomorrow is 94 degrees, and the normal low is 75. The record high for tomorrow is 109, which occurred in 1980, and the record low is 63, which occurred in 1924. Sunset tonight is at 8:40 p.m. Sunrise tomorrow is at 6:24 a.m. The current time is 9:06 p.m. Central Daylight Time. 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The following reports of weather temperature and wind were made at 9 p.m. DFW Airport, partly cloudy, 89, dew point 63, relative humidity 41%, wind south at 8, pressure 29.95 inches and steady. Fort Worth Meacham, clear, 90, southeast at 10. Dallas Love Field, partly cloudy, 92, southeast at 8. Arlington, clear, 89, southeast at 7. Denton, clear, 85, south at 6. Mineral Wells, clear, 84, southeast at 7. Elsewhere around the region, Wichita Falls, partly cloudy, 88, southeast at 14. Abilene, clear, 89, southeast at 14. Waco, dust, 87, southeast at 13. Tyler, mostly cloudy, 83, south at 9. Once again at 9 p.m., DFW Airport, partly cloudy, 89, south at 8. Now let's check on your local forecast for the Dallas-Fort Worth Metroplex. Tonight, mostly clear. Lows in the upper 70s. Southeast winds 5 to 10 miles an hour. Friday, mostly sunny. A slight chance of showers and thunderstorms in the afternoon. Hot with highs in the upper 90s. South winds 5 to 10 miles an hour. Chance of rain less than 20%. Friday night, mostly clear. Lows in the upper 70s. South winds 5 to 10 miles an hour. Independence Day, mostly sunny. A less than 20% chance of showers and thunderstorms in the afternoon. Hot with highs in the upper 90s. South winds 5 to 10 miles an hour. And now the extended forecast. Saturday night, partly cloudy. Lows in the upper 70s. South winds 5 to 10 miles an hour. Sunday, mostly sunny. A 20% chance of showers and thunderstorms in the afternoon. Highs in the upper 90s. Sunday night, partly cloudy in the evening, then becoming mostly clear. Lows in the upper 70s. Monday, mostly sunny. Highs in the mid-90s. Monday night, mostly clear. Lows in the upper 70s. Tuesday, sunny. Highs in the upper 90s. Heat index values up to 105. Tuesday night, mostly clear. Lows in the upper 70s. Wednesday, sunny, hot with highs in the upper 90s. Heat index values up to 105. Wednesday night, mostly clear. Lows around 80. Thursday, sunny, hot with highs around 100. Heat index values up to 110 in the afternoon. The forecast key messages for North and Central Texas. Seasonably hot weather will continue through the holiday weekend with highs mainly in the mid and upper 90s and peak heat index values of 100 to 105 degrees. Isolated thunderstorms are possible each afternoon through Saturday, with better rain and storm chances Sunday through Monday. The spotter information statement for North and Central Texas. Spotter activation is not expected at this time. The ultraviolet index forecast for July 3rd is 11, or extreme. The Dallas-Fort Worth climate summary for this evening, as of 7 p.m., July 2nd, 2026.
Today's high temperature was 95 degrees and the low 79 degrees. No precipitation fell today, which leaves the monthly total at 0.00 inches. The total precipitation for the year still stands at 21.25 inches. The normal high temperature for tomorrow is 94 degrees, and the normal low is 75. The record high for tomorrow is 109, which occurred in 1980, and the record low is 63, which occurred in 1924. Sunset tonight is at 8:40 p.m. Sunrise tomorrow is at 6:24 a.m. The current time is 9:11 p.m. Central Daylight Time. 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The following reports of weather temperature and wind were made at 9 p.m. DFW Airport, partly cloudy, and the normal low is 75. The record high for tomorrow is 109, which occurred in 1980, and the record low is 63, which occurred in 1924.

of humidity 41%, wind south at 8, pressure 29.95 inches and steady. Fort Worth, Meacham, partly cloudy, 90, southeast at 10. Dallas Love Field, partly cloudy, 92, southeast at 8. Arlington, clear, 89, southeast at 7. Denton, clear, 85, south at 6. Mineral Wells, clear, 84, southeast at 7. Elsewhere around the region, Wichita Falls, clear, 88, southeast at 14. Abilene, clear, 89, southeast at 14. Waco, dust, 87, southeast at 13. Tyler, mostly cloudy, 83, south at 9. Once again at 9 p.m., DFW Airport, partly cloudy, 89, south at 8. Now let's check on your local forecast for the Dallas-Fort Worth Metroplex. Tonight, mostly clear. Lows in the upper 70s. Southeast winds 5 to 10 miles an hour. Friday, mostly sunny. A slight chance of showers and thunderstorms in the afternoon. Hot with highs in the upper 90s. South winds 5 to 10 miles an hour. Chance of rain less than 20%. Friday night, mostly clear. Lows in the upper 70s. South winds 5 to 10 miles an hour. Independence Day, mostly sunny. A less than 20% chance of showers and thunderstorms in the afternoon. Hot with highs in the upper 90s. South winds 5 to 10 miles an hour. And now the extended forecast. Saturday night, partly cloudy. Lows in the upper 70s. South winds 5 to 10 miles an hour. Sunday, mostly sunny. A 20% chance of showers and thunderstorms in the afternoon. Highs in the upper 90s. Sunday night, partly cloudy in the evening, then becoming mostly clear. Lows in the upper 70s. Monday, mostly sunny. Highs in the mid-90s. Monday night, mostly clear. Lows in the upper 70s. Tuesday, sunny. Highs in the upper 90s. Heat index values up to 105. Tuesday night, mostly clear. Lows in the upper 70s. Wednesday, sunny, hot with highs in the upper 90s. Heat index values up to 105. Wednesday night, mostly clear. Lows around 80. Thursday, sunny, hot with highs around 100. Heat index values up to 110 in the afternoon. The forecast key messages for North and Central Texas. Seasonably hot weather will continue through the holiday weekend with highs mainly in the mid and upper 90s and peak heat index values of 100 to 105 degrees. Isolated thunderstorms are possible each afternoon through Saturday, with better rain and storm chances Sunday through Monday. The spotter information statement for North and Central Texas. Spotter activation is not expected at this time. The ultraviolet index forecast for July 3rd is 11, or extreme. The Dallas-Fort Worth climate summary for this evening, as of 7 p.m., July 2nd, 2026. Today's high temperature was 95 degrees and the low 79 degrees. No precipitation fell today, which leaves the monthly total at 0.00 inches. The total precipitation for the year still stands at 21.25 inches. The normal high temperature for tomorrow is 94 degrees, and the normal low is 75. The record high for tomorrow is 109, which occurred in 1980, and the record low is 63, which occurred in 1924. Sunset tonight is at 8:40 p.m. Sunrise tomorrow is at 6:24 a.m. The current time is 9:16 p.m. Central Daylight Time. 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The following reports of weather temperature and wind were made at 9 p.m. DFW Airport, partly cloudy, 89, dew point 63, relative humidity 41%, wind south at 8, pressure 29.95 inches and steady. Fort Worth, Meacham, partly cloudy, 90, southeast at 10.
Dallas Love Field.

partly cloudy, 92, southeast at 8. Arlington, clear, 89, southeast at 7. Denton, clear, 85, south at 6. Mineral Wells, clear, 84, southeast at 7. Elsewhere around the region, Wichita Falls, clear, 88, southeast at 14. Abilene, clear, 89, southeast at 14. Waco, dust, 87, southeast at 13. Tyler, mostly cloudy, 83, south at 9. Once again at 9 p.m., DFW Airport, partly cloudy, 89, south at 8. Now let's check on your local forecast for the Dallas-Fort Worth Metroplex. Tonight, mostly clear. Lows in the upper 70s. Southeast winds 5 to 10 miles an hour. Friday, mostly sunny. A slight chance of showers and thunderstorms in the afternoon. Hot with highs in the upper 90s. South winds 5 to 10 miles an hour. Chance of rain less than 20%. Friday night, mostly clear. Lows in the upper 70s. South winds 5 to 10 miles an hour. Independence Day, mostly sunny. A less than 20% chance of showers and thunderstorms in the afternoon. Hot with highs in the upper 90s. South winds 5 to 10 miles an hour. And now the extended forecast. Saturday night, partly cloudy. Lows in the upper 70s. South winds 5 to 10 miles an hour. Sunday, mostly sunny. A 20% chance of showers and thunderstorms in the afternoon. Highs in the upper 90s. Sunday night, partly cloudy in the evening, then becoming mostly clear. Lows in the upper 70s. Monday, mostly sunny. Highs in the mid-90s. Monday night, mostly clear. Lows in the upper 70s. Tuesday, sunny. Highs in the upper 90s. Heat index values up to 105. Tuesday night, mostly clear. Lows in the upper 70s. Wednesday, sunny, hot with highs in the upper 90s. Heat index values up to 105. Wednesday night, mostly clear. Lows around 80. Thursday, sunny, hot with highs around 100. Heat index values up to 110 in the afternoon. The forecast key messages for North and Central Texas. Seasonably hot weather will continue through the holiday weekend with highs mainly in the mid and upper 90s and peak heat index values of 100 to 105 degrees. Isolated thunderstorms are possible each afternoon through Saturday, with better rain and storm chances Sunday through Monday. The spotter information statement for North and Central Texas. Spotter activation is not expected at this time. The ultraviolet index forecast for July 3rd is 11, or extreme. The Dallas-Fort Worth climate summary for this evening, as of 7 p.m., July 2nd, 2026. Today's high temperature was 95 degrees and the low 79 degrees. No precipitation fell today, which leaves the monthly total at 0.00 inches. The total precipitation for the year still stands at 21.25 inches. The normal high temperature for tomorrow is 94 degrees, and the normal low is 75. The record high for tomorrow is 109, which occurred in 1980, and the record low is 63, which occurred in 1924. Sunset tonight is at 8:40 p.m. Sunrise tomorrow is at 6:24 a.m. The current time is 9:20 p.m. Central Daylight Time. 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The following reports of weather temperature and wind were made at 9 p.m. DFW Airport, partly cloudy, 89, dew point 63, relative humidity 41%, wind south at 8, pressure 29.95 inches and steady. Fort Worth Meacham, partly cloudy, 90, southeast at 10. Dallas Love Field, partly cloudy, 92, southeast at 8. Arlington, clear, 89, southeast at 7. Denton, clear, 85, south at 6. Mineral Wells,
clear, 84, southeast at 7. Elsewhere around the region, Wichita Falls, clear, 88, southeast at 14. Abilene, clear, 89, southeast at 14. Waco, gust, 87, southeast at 13. Tyler, mostly cloudy, 83, south at 9. Once again at 9 p.m., DFW Airport, partly cloudy, 89, south at 8. Now let's check on your local forecast for the Dallas-Fort Worth Metroplex. Tonight, mostly clear. Lows in the upper 70s. Southeast winds 5 to 10 miles an hour. Friday, mostly sunny. A slight chance of showers and thunderstorms in the afternoon. Hot with highs in the upper 90s. South winds 5 to 10 miles an hour. Chance of rain less than 20%. Friday night, mostly clear. Lows in the upper 70s. South winds 5 to 10 miles an hour. Independence Day, mostly sunny. A less than 20% chance of showers and thunderstorms in the afternoon. Hot with highs in the upper 90s. South winds 5 to 10 miles an hour. And now the extended forecast. Saturday night, partly cloudy. Lows in the upper 70s. South winds 5 to 10 miles an hour. Sunday, mostly sunny. A 20% chance of showers and thunderstorms in the afternoon. Highs in the upper 90s. Sunday night, partly cloudy in the evening, then becoming mostly clear. Lows in the upper 70s. Monday, mostly sunny. Highs in the mid-90s. Monday night, mostly clear. Lows in the upper 70s. Tuesday, sunny. Highs in the upper 90s. Heat index values up to 105. Tuesday night, mostly clear. Lows in the upper 70s. Wednesday, sunny, hot with highs in the upper 90s. Heat index values up to 105. Wednesday night, mostly clear. Lows around 80. Thursday, sunny, hot with highs around 100. Heat index values up to 110 in the afternoon. The forecast key messages for North and Central Texas. Seasonably hot weather will continue through the holiday weekend with highs mainly in the mid and upper 90s and peak heat index values of 100 to 105 degrees. Isolated thunderstorms are possible each afternoon through Saturday, with better rain and storm chances Sunday through Monday. The spotter information statement for North and Central Texas. Spotter activation is not expected at this time. The ultraviolet index forecast for July 3rd is 11, or extreme. The Dallas-Fort Worth climate summary for this evening, as of 7 p.m., July 2nd, 2026. Today's high temperature was 95 degrees and the low 79 degrees. No precipitation fell today, which leaves the monthly total at 0.00 inches. The total precipitation for the year still stands at 21.25 inches. The normal high temperature for tomorrow is 94 degrees, and the normal low is 75. The record high for tomorrow is 109, which occurred in 1980, and the record low is 63, which occurred in 1924. Sunset tonight is at 8:40 p.m. Sunrise tomorrow is at 6:24 a.m. The current time is 9:25 p.m. Central Daylight Time. 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The following reports of weather temperature and wind were made at 9 p.m. DFW Airport, partly cloudy, 89, dew point 63, relative humidity 41%, wind south at 8, pressure 29.95 inches and steady. Fort Worth Meacham, partly cloudy, 90, southeast at 10. Dallas Love Field, partly cloudy, 92, southeast at 8. Arlington, clear, 89, southeast at 7. Denton, clear, 85, south at 6. Mineral Wells, clear, 84, southeast at 7. Elsewhere around the region, Wichita Falls, clear, 88, southeast at 14.
Abilene, clear, 89, southeast at 14. Waco, dust, 87, southeast at 13. Tyler, mostly cloudy, 83, south at 9. Once again at 9 p.m., DFW Airport, partly cloudy, 89, south at 8. Now let's check on your local forecast for the Dallas-Fort Worth Metroplex. Tonight, mostly clear. Lows in the upper 70s. Southeast winds 5 to 10 miles an hour. Friday, mostly sunny. A slight chance of showers and thunderstorms in the afternoon. Hot with highs in the upper 90s. South winds 5 to 10 miles an hour. Chance of rain less than 20%. Friday night, mostly clear. Lows in the upper 70s. South winds 5 to 10 miles an hour. Independence Day, mostly sunny. A less than 20% chance of showers and thunderstorms in the afternoon. Hot with highs in the upper 90s. South winds 5 to 10 miles an hour. And now the extended forecast. Saturday night, partly cloudy. Lows in the upper 70s. South winds 5 to 10 miles an hour. Sunday, mostly sunny. A 20% chance of showers and thunderstorms in the afternoon. Highs in the upper 90s. Sunday night, partly cloudy in the evening, then becoming mostly clear. Lows in the upper 70s. Monday, mostly sunny. Highs in the mid-90s. Monday night, mostly clear. Lows in the upper 70s. Tuesday, sunny. Highs in the upper 90s. Heat index values up to 105. Tuesday night, mostly clear. Lows in the upper 70s. Wednesday, sunny, hot with highs in the upper 90s. Heat index values up to 105. Wednesday night, mostly clear. Lows around 80. Thursday, sunny, hot with highs around 100. Heat index values up to 110 in the afternoon. The forecast key messages for North and Central Texas. Seasonably hot weather will continue through the holiday weekend with highs mainly in the mid and upper 90s and peak heat index values of 100 to 105 degrees. Isolated thunderstorms are possible each afternoon through Saturday, with better rain and storm chances Sunday through Monday. The spotter information statement for North and Central Texas. Spotter activation is not expected at this time. The ultraviolet index forecast for July 3rd is 11, or extreme. The Dallas-Fort Worth climate summary for this evening, as of 7 p.m., July 2nd, 2026. Today's high temperature was 95 degrees and the low 79 degrees. No precipitation fell today, which leaves the monthly total at 0.00 inches. The total precipitation for the year still stands at 21.25 inches. The normal high temperature for tomorrow is 94 degrees, and the normal low is 75. The record high for tomorrow is 109, which occurred in 1980, and the record low is 63, which occurred in 1924. Sunset tonight is at 8:40 p.m. Sunrise tomorrow is at 6:24 a.m. The current time is 9:30 p.m. Central Daylight Time. 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The following reports of weather temperature and wind were made at 9 p.m. DFW Airport, partly cloudy, 89, dew point 63, relative humidity 41%, wind south at 8, pressure 29.95 inches and steady. Fort Worth Meacham, partly cloudy, 90, southeast at 10. Dallas Love Field, partly cloudy, 92, southeast at 8. Arlington, clear, 89, southeast at 7. Denton, clear, 85, south at 6. Mineral Wells, clear, 84, southeast at 7. Elsewhere around the region, Wichita Falls, clear, 88, southeast at 14. Abilene, clear, 89, southeast at 14. Waco, dust, 87, southeast at 13. Tyler, mostly cloudy, 83, south at 9.
Once again at 9 p.m., DFW Airport, partly cloudy, 89, south at 8. Now let's check on your local forecast for the Dallas-Fort Worth Metroplex. Tonight, mostly clear. Lows in the upper 70s. Southeast winds 5 to 10 miles an hour. Friday, mostly sunny. A slight chance of showers and thunderstorms in the afternoon. Hot with highs in the upper 90s. South winds 5 to 10 miles an hour. Chance of rain less than 20%. Friday night, mostly clear. Lows in the upper 70s. South winds 5 to 10 miles an hour. Independence Day, mostly sunny. A less than 20% chance of showers and thunderstorms in the afternoon. Hot with highs in the upper 90s. South winds 5 to 10 miles an hour. And now the extended forecast. Saturday night, partly cloudy. Lows in the upper 70s. South winds 5 to 10 miles an hour. Sunday, mostly sunny. A 20% chance of showers and thunderstorms in the afternoon. Highs in the upper 90s. Sunday night, partly cloudy in the evening, then becoming mostly clear. Lows in the upper 70s. Monday, mostly sunny. Highs in the mid-90s. Monday night, mostly clear. Lows in the upper 70s. Tuesday, sunny. Highs in the upper 90s. Heat index values up to 105. Tuesday night, mostly clear. Lows in the upper 70s. Wednesday, sunny, hot with highs in the upper 90s. Heat index values up to 105. Wednesday night, mostly clear. Lows around 80. Thursday, sunny, hot with highs around 100. Heat index values up to 110 in the afternoon. The forecast key messages for North and Central Texas. Seasonably hot weather will continue through the holiday weekend with highs mainly in the mid and upper 90s and peak heat index values of 100 to 105 degrees. Isolated thunderstorms are possible each afternoon through Saturday, with better rain and storm chances Sunday through Monday. The spotter information statement for North and Central Texas. Spotter activation is not expected at this time. The ultraviolet index forecast for July 3rd is 11, or extreme. The Dallas-Fort Worth climate summary for this evening, as of 7 p.m., July 2nd, 2026. Today's high temperature was 95 degrees and the low 79 degrees. No precipitation fell today, which leaves the monthly total at 0.00 inches. The total precipitation for the year still stands at 21.25 inches. The normal high temperature for tomorrow is 94 degrees, and the normal low is 75. The record high for tomorrow is 109, which occurred in 1980, and the record low is 63, which occurred in 1924. Sunset tonight is at 8:40 p.m. Sunrise tomorrow is at 6:24 a.m. The current time is 9:35 p.m. Central Daylight Time. 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The following reports of weather temperature and wind were made at 9 p.m. DFW Airport, partly cloudy, 89, dew point 63, relative humidity 41%, wind south at 8, pressure 29.95 inches and steady. Fort Worth Meacham, partly cloudy, 90, southeast at 10. Dallas Love Field, partly cloudy, 92, southeast at 8. Arlington, clear, 89, southeast at 7. Denton, clear, 85, south at 6. Mineral Wells, clear, 84, southeast at 7. Elsewhere around the region, Wichita Falls, clear, 88, southeast at 14. Abilene, clear, 89, southeast at 14. Waco, dust, 87, southeast at 13. Tyler, mostly cloudy, 83, south at 9. Once again at 9 p.m., DFW Airport, partly cloudy, 89, south at 8. Now let's check on your local forecast for the Dallas-Fort Worth Metroplex. Tonight,
mostly clear. Lows in the upper 70s. Southeast winds 5 to 10 miles an hour. Friday, mostly sunny. A slight chance of showers and thunderstorms in the afternoon. Hot with highs in the upper 90s. South winds 5 to 10 miles an hour. Chance of rain less than 20%. Friday night, mostly clear. Lows in the upper 70s. South winds 5 to 10 miles an hour. Independence Day, mostly sunny. A less than 20% chance of showers and thunderstorms in the afternoon. Hot with highs in the upper 90s. South winds 5 to 10 miles an hour. And now the extended forecast. Saturday night, partly cloudy. Lows in the upper 70s. South winds 5 to 10 miles an hour. Sunday, mostly sunny. A 20% chance of showers and thunderstorms in the afternoon. Highs in the upper 90s. Sunday night, partly cloudy in the evening, then becoming mostly clear. Lows in the upper 70s. Monday, mostly sunny. Highs in the mid-90s. Monday night, mostly clear. Lows in the upper 70s. Tuesday, sunny. Highs in the upper 90s. Heat index values up to 105. Tuesday night, mostly clear. Lows in the upper 70s. Wednesday, sunny, hot with highs in the upper 90s. Heat index values up to 105. Wednesday night, mostly clear. Lows around 80. Thursday, sunny, hot with highs around 100. Heat index values up to 110 in the afternoon. The forecast key messages for North and Central Texas. Seasonably hot weather will continue through the holiday weekend with highs mainly in the mid and upper 90s and peak heat index values of 100 to 105 degrees. Isolated thunderstorms are possible each afternoon through Saturday, with better rain and storm chances Sunday through Monday. The spotter information statement for North and Central Texas. Spotter activation is not expected at this time. The ultraviolet index forecast for July 3rd is 11, or extreme. The Dallas-Fort Worth climate summary for this evening, as of 7 p.m., July 2nd, 2026. Today's high temperature was 95 degrees and the low 79 degrees. No precipitation fell today, which leaves the monthly total at 0.00 inches. The total precipitation for the year still stands at 21.25 inches. The normal high temperature for tomorrow is 94 degrees, and the normal low is 75. The record high for tomorrow is 109, which occurred in 1980, and the record low is 63, which occurred in 1924. Sunset tonight is at 8:40 p.m. Sunrise tomorrow is at 6:24 a.m. The current time is 9:39 p.m. Central Daylight Time. 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The following reports of weather temperature and wind were made at 9 p.m. DFW Airport, partly cloudy, 89, dew point 63, relative humidity 41%, wind south at 8, pressure 29.95 inches and steady. Fort Worth Meacham, partly cloudy, 90, southeast at 10. Dallas Love Field, partly cloudy, 92, southeast at 8. Arlington, clear, 89, southeast at 7. Denton, clear, 85, south at 6. Mineral Wells, clear, 84, southeast at 7. Elsewhere around the region, Wichita Falls, clear, 88, southeast at 14. Abilene, clear, 89, southeast at 14. Waco, dust, 87, southeast at 13. Tyler, mostly cloudy, 83, south at 9. Once again at 9 p.m., DFW Airport, partly cloudy, 89, south at 8. Now let's check on your local forecast for the Dallas-Fort Worth Metroplex. Tonight, mostly clear. Lows in the upper 70s. Southeast winds 5 to 10 miles an hour. Friday, mostly sunny.
a slight chance of showers and thunderstorms in the afternoon. Hot with highs in the upper 90s. South winds 5 to 10 miles an hour. Chance of rain less than 20%. Friday night, mostly clear. Lows in the upper 70s. South winds 5 to 10 miles an hour. Independence Day, mostly sunny. A less than 20% chance of showers and thunderstorms in the afternoon. Hot with highs in the upper 90s. South winds 5 to 10 miles an hour. And now the extended forecast. Saturday night, partly cloudy. Lows in the upper 70s. South winds 5 to 10 miles an hour. Sunday, mostly sunny. A 20% chance of showers and thunderstorms in the afternoon. Highs in the upper 90s. Sunday night, partly cloudy in the evening, then becoming mostly clear. Lows in the upper 70s. Monday, mostly sunny. Highs in the mid-90s. Monday night, mostly clear. Lows in the upper 70s. Tuesday, sunny. Highs in the upper 90s. Heat index values up to 105. Tuesday night, mostly clear. Lows in the upper 70s. Wednesday, sunny, hot with highs in the upper 90s. Heat index values up to 105. Wednesday night, mostly clear. Lows around 80. Thursday, sunny, hot with highs around 100. Heat index values up to 110 in the afternoon. The forecast key messages for North and Central Texas. Seasonably hot weather will continue through the holiday weekend with highs mainly in the mid and upper 90s and peak heat index values of 100 to 105 degrees. Isolated thunderstorms are possible each afternoon through Saturday, with better rain and storm chances Sunday through Monday. The spotter information statement for North and Central Texas. Spotter activation is not expected at this time. The ultraviolet index forecast for July 3rd is 11, or extreme. The Dallas-Fort Worth climate summary for this evening, as of 7 p.m., July 2nd, 2026. Today's high temperature was 95 degrees and the low 79 degrees. No precipitation fell today, which leaves the monthly total at 0.00 inches. The total precipitation for the year still stands at 21.25 inches. The normal high temperature for tomorrow is 94 degrees, and the normal low is 75. The record high for tomorrow is 109, which occurred in 1980, and the record low is 63, which occurred in 1924. Sunset tonight is at 8:40 p.m. Sunrise tomorrow is at 6:24 a.m. The current time is 9:44 p.m. Central Daylight Time. 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The following reports of weather temperature and wind were made at 9 p.m. DFW Airport, partly cloudy, 89, dew point 63, relative humidity 41%, wind south at 8, pressure 29.95 inches and steady. Fort Worth Meacham, partly cloudy, 90, southeast at 10. Dallas Love Field, partly cloudy, 92, southeast at 8. Arlington, clear, 89, southeast at 7. Denton, clear, 85, south at 6. Mineral Wells, clear, 84, southeast at 7. Elsewhere around the region, Wichita Falls, clear, 88, southeast at 14. Abilene, clear, 89, southeast at 14. Waco, dust, 87, southeast at 13. Tyler, mostly cloudy, 83, south at 9. Once again at 9 p.m., DFW Airport, partly cloudy, 89, south at 8. Now let's check on your local forecast for the Dallas-Fort Worth Metroplex. Tonight, mostly clear. Lows in the upper 70s. Southeast winds 5 to 10 miles an hour. Friday, mostly sunny. A slight chance of showers and thunderstorms in the afternoon. Hot with highs in the upper 90s. South winds 5 to 10 miles an hour. Chance of rain less than 20%.
Friday night, mostly clear. Lows in the upper 70s. South winds 5 to 10 miles an hour. Independence Day, mostly sunny. A less than 20% chance of showers and thunderstorms in the afternoon. Hot with highs in the upper 90s. South winds 5 to 10 miles an hour. And now the extended forecast. Saturday night, partly cloudy. Lows in the upper 70s. South winds 5 to 10 miles an hour. Sunday, mostly sunny. A 20% chance of showers and thunderstorms in the afternoon. Highs in the upper 90s. Sunday night, partly cloudy in the evening, then becoming mostly clear. Lows in the upper 70s. Monday, mostly sunny. Highs in the mid-90s. Monday night, mostly clear. Lows in the upper 70s. Tuesday, sunny. Highs in the upper 90s. Heat index values up to 105. Tuesday night, mostly clear. Lows in the upper 70s. Wednesday, sunny, hot with highs in the upper 90s. Heat index values up to 105. Wednesday night, mostly clear. Lows around 80. Thursday, sunny, hot with highs around 100. Heat index values up to 110 in the afternoon. The forecast key messages for North and Central Texas. Seasonably hot weather will continue through the holiday weekend with highs mainly in the mid and upper 90s and peak heat index values of 100 to 105 degrees. Isolated thunderstorms are possible each afternoon through Saturday, with better rain and storm chances Sunday through Monday. The spotter information statement for North and Central Texas. Spotter activation is not expected at this time. The ultraviolet index forecast for July 3rd is 11, or extreme. The Dallas-Fort Worth climate summary for this evening, as of 7 p.m., July 2nd, 2026. Today's high temperature was 95 degrees and the low 79 degrees. No precipitation fell today, which leaves the monthly total at 0.00 inches. The total precipitation for the year still stands at 21.25 inches. The normal high temperature for tomorrow is 94 degrees, and the normal low is 75. The record high for tomorrow is 109, which occurred in 1980, and the record low is 63, which occurred in 1924. Sunset tonight is at 8:40 p.m. Sunrise tomorrow is at 6:24 a.m. The current time is 9:49 p.m. Central Daylight Time. 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The following reports of weather temperature and wind were made at 9 p.m. DFW Airport, partly cloudy, 89, dew point 63, relative humidity 41%, wind south at 8, pressure 29.95 inches and steady. Fort Worth Meacham, partly cloudy, 90, southeast at 10. Dallas Love Field, partly cloudy, 92, southeast at 8. Arlington, clear, 89, southeast at 7. Denton, clear, 85, south at 6. Mineral Wells, clear, 84, southeast at 7. Elsewhere around the region, Wichita Falls, clear, 88, southeast at 14. Abilene, clear, 89, southeast at 14. Waco, dust, 87, southeast at 13. Tyler, mostly cloudy, 83, south at 9. Once again at 9 p.m., DFW Airport, partly cloudy, 89, south at 8. Now let's check on your local forecast for the Dallas-Fort Worth Metroplex. Tonight, mostly clear. Lows in the upper 70s. Southeast winds 5 to 10 miles an hour. Friday, mostly sunny. A slight chance of showers and thunderstorms in the afternoon. Hot with highs in the upper 90s. South winds 5 to 10 miles an hour. Chance of rain less than 20%. Friday night, mostly clear. Lows in the upper 70s. South winds 5 to 10 miles an hour. Independence Day, mostly sunny.
a less than 20% chance of showers and thunderstorms in the afternoon. Hot with highs in the upper 90s. South winds 5 to 10 miles an hour. And now the extended forecast. Saturday night, partly cloudy. Lows in the upper 70s. South winds 5 to 10 miles an hour. Sunday, mostly sunny. A 20% chance of showers and thunderstorms in the afternoon. Highs in the upper 90s. Sunday night, partly cloudy in the evening, then becoming mostly clear. Lows in the upper 70s. Monday, mostly sunny. Highs in the mid-90s. Monday night, mostly clear. Lows in the upper 70s. Tuesday, sunny. Highs in the upper 90s. Heat index values up to 105. Tuesday night, mostly clear. Lows in the upper 70s. Wednesday, sunny, hot with highs in the upper 90s. Heat index values up to 105. Wednesday night, mostly clear. Lows around 80. Thursday, sunny, hot with highs around 100. Heat index values up to 110 in the afternoon. The forecast key messages for North and Central Texas. Seasonably hot weather will continue through the holiday weekend with highs mainly in the mid and upper 90s and peak heat index values of 100 to 105 degrees. Isolated thunderstorms are possible each afternoon through Saturday, with better rain and storm chances Sunday through Monday. The spotter information statement for North and Central Texas. Spotter activation is not expected at this time. The ultraviolet index forecast for July 3rd is 11, or extreme. The Dallas-Fort Worth climate summary for this evening, as of 7 p.m., July 2nd, 2026. Today's high temperature was 95 degrees and the low 79 degrees. No precipitation fell today, which leaves the monthly total at 0.00 inches. The total precipitation for the year still stands at 21.25 inches. The normal high temperature for tomorrow is 94 degrees, and the normal low is 75. The record high for tomorrow is 109, which occurred in 1980, and the record low is 63, which occurred in 1924. Sunset tonight is at 8:40 p.m. Sunrise tomorrow is at 6:24 a.m. The current time is 9:54 p.m. Central Daylight Time. 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The following reports of weather temperature and wind were made at 9 p.m. DFW Airport, partly cloudy, 89, dew point 63, relative humidity 41%, wind south at 8, pressure 29.95 inches and steady. Fort Worth Meacham, partly cloudy, 90, southeast at 10. Dallas Love Field, partly cloudy, 92, southeast at 8. Arlington, clear, 89, southeast at 7. Denton, clear, 85, south at 6. Mineral Wells, clear, 84, southeast at 7. Elsewhere around the region, Wichita Falls, clear, 88, southeast at 14. Abilene, clear, 89, southeast at 14. Waco, dust, 87, southeast at 13. Tyler, mostly cloudy, 83, south at 9. Once again at 9 p.m., DFW Airport, partly cloudy, 89, south at 8. Now let's check on your local forecast for the Dallas-Fort Worth Metroplex. Tonight, mostly clear. Lows in the upper 70s. Southeast winds 5 to 10 miles an hour. Friday, mostly sunny. A slight chance of showers and thunderstorms in the afternoon. Hot with highs in the upper 90s. South winds 5 to 10 miles an hour. Chance of rain less than 20%. Friday night, mostly clear. Lows in the upper 70s. South winds 5 to 10 miles an hour. Independence Day, mostly sunny. A less than 20% chance of showers and thunderstorms in the afternoon. Hot with highs in the upper 90s. South winds 5 to 10 miles an hour. And now the extended forecast.
Saturday night, partly cloudy. Lows in the upper 70s. South winds 5 to 10 miles an hour. Sunday, mostly sunny. A 20% chance of showers and thunderstorms in the afternoon. Highs in the upper 90s. Sunday night, partly cloudy in the evening, then becoming mostly clear. Lows in the upper 70s. Monday, mostly sunny. Highs in the mid-90s. Monday night, mostly clear. Lows in the upper 70s. Tuesday, sunny. Highs in the upper 90s. Heat index values up to 105. Tuesday night, mostly clear. Lows in the upper 70s. Wednesday, sunny, hot with highs in the upper 90s. Heat index values up to 105. Wednesday night, mostly clear. Lows around 80. Thursday, sunny, hot with highs around 100. Heat index values up to 110 in the afternoon. The forecast key messages for North and Central Texas. Seasonably hot weather will continue through the holiday weekend with highs mainly in the mid and upper 90s and peak heat index values of 100 to 105 degrees. Isolated thunderstorms are possible each afternoon through Saturday, with better rain and storm chances Sunday through Monday. The spotter information statement for North and Central Texas. Spotter activation is not expected at this time. The ultraviolet index forecast for July 3rd is 11, or extreme. The Dallas-Fort Worth climate summary for this evening, as of 7 p.m., July 2nd, 2026. Today's high temperature was 95 degrees and the low 79 degrees. No precipitation fell today, which leaves the monthly total at 0.00 inches. The total precipitation for the year still stands at 21.25 inches. The normal high temperature for tomorrow is 94 degrees, and the normal low is 75. The record high for tomorrow is 109, which occurred in 1980, and the record low is 63, which occurred in 1924. Sunset tonight is at 8:40 p.m. Sunrise tomorrow is at 6:24 a.m. The current time is 9:59 p.m. Central Daylight Time. 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Serving the Dallas-Fort Worth listening area. The following reports of weather temperature and wind were made at 9 p.m. DFW Airport, partly cloudy, 89, dew point 63, relative humidity 41%, wind south at 8, pressure 29.95 inches and steady. Fort Worth Meacham, partly cloudy, 90, southeast at 10. Dallas Love Field, partly cloudy, 92, southeast at 8. Arlington, clear, 89, southeast at 7. Denton, clear, 85, south at 6. Mineral Wells, clear, 84, southeast at 7. Elsewhere around the region, Wichita Falls, clear, 88, southeast at 14. Abilene, clear, 89, southeast at 14. Waco, dust, 87, southeast at 13. Tyler, mostly cloudy, 83, south at 9. Once again at 9 p.m., DFW Airport, partly cloudy, 89, south at 8. Now let's check on your local forecast for the Dallas-Fort Worth Metroplex. Tonight, mostly clear. Lows in the upper 70s. Southeast winds 5 to 10 miles an hour. Friday, mostly sunny. A slight chance of showers and thunderstorms in the afternoon. Hot with highs in the upper 90s. South winds 5 to 10 miles an hour. Chance of rain less than 20%. Friday night, mostly clear. Lows in the upper 70s. South winds 5 to 10 miles an hour. Independence Day, mostly sunny. A less than 20% chance of showers and thunderstorms in the afternoon. Hot with highs in the upper 90s. South winds 5 to 10 miles an hour. And now the extended forecast. Saturday night, partly cloudy. Lows in the upper 70s. South winds 5 to 10 miles an hour. Sunday, mostly sunny.
a 20% chance of showers and thunderstorms in the afternoon. Highs in the upper 90s. Sunday night, partly cloudy in the evening, then becoming mostly clear. Lows in the upper 70s. Monday, mostly sunny. Highs in the mid-90s. Monday night, mostly clear. Lows in the upper 70s. Tuesday, sunny. Highs in the upper 90s. Heat index values up to 105. Tuesday night, mostly clear. Lows in the upper 70s. Wednesday, sunny, hot with highs in the upper 90s. Heat index values up to 105. Wednesday night, mostly clear. Lows around 80. Thursday, sunny, hot with highs around 100. Heat index values up to 110 in the afternoon. The forecast key messages for North and Central Texas. Seasonably hot weather will continue through the holiday weekend with highs mainly in the mid and upper 90s and peak heat index values of 100 to 105 degrees. Isolated thunderstorms are possible each afternoon through Saturday, with better rain and storm chances Sunday through Monday. The spotter information statement for North and Central Texas. Spotter activation is not expected at this time. The ultraviolet index forecast for July 3rd is 11, or extreme. The current time is 10:03 p.m. Central Daylight Time. 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The following reports of weather temperature and wind were made at 10 p.m. DFW Airport, partly cloudy, 88, dew point 64, relative humidity 44%, wind south at 7, pressure 29.97 inches and rising. Dallas Love Field, partly cloudy, 90, southeast at 10. Arlington, clear, 86, southeast at 6. Denton, clear, 86, southeast at 9. Mineral Wells, clear, 82, southeast at 6. Elsewhere around the region, Wichita Falls, clear, 85, southeast at 12. Abilene, clear, 86, southeast at 14. Waco, dust, 85, southeast at 15. Tyler, mostly cloudy, 81, south at 6. Once again at 10 p.m., DFW Airport, partly cloudy, 88, south at 7. Now let's check on your local forecast for the Dallas-Fort Worth Metroplex. Tonight, mostly clear. Lows in the upper 70s. Southeast winds 5 to 10 miles an hour. Friday, mostly sunny. A slight chance of showers and thunderstorms in the afternoon. Hot with highs in the upper 90s. South winds 5 to 10 miles an hour. Chance of rain less than 20%. Friday night, mostly clear. Lows in the upper 70s. South winds 5 to 10 miles an hour. Independence Day, mostly sunny. A less than 20% chance of showers and thunderstorms in the afternoon. Hot with highs in the upper 90s. South winds 5 to 10 miles an hour. And now the extended forecast. Saturday night, partly cloudy. Lows in the upper 70s. South winds 5 to 10 miles an hour. Sunday, mostly sunny. A 20% chance of showers and thunderstorms in the afternoon. Highs in the upper 90s. Sunday night, partly cloudy in the evening, then becoming mostly clear. Lows in the upper 70s. Monday, mostly sunny. Highs in the mid-90s. Monday night, mostly clear. Lows in the upper 70s. Tuesday, sunny. Highs in the upper 90s. Heat index values up to 105. Tuesday night, mostly clear. Lows in the upper 70s. Wednesday, sunny, hot with highs in the upper 90s. Heat index values up to 105. Wednesday night, mostly clear. Lows around 80. Thursday, sunny, hot with highs around 100. Heat index values up to 110 in the afternoon. The forecast key messages for North and Central Texas.
Seasonably hot weather will continue through the holiday weekend with highs mainly in the mid and upper 90s and peak heat index values of 100 to 105 degrees. Isolated thunderstorms are possible each afternoon through Saturday, with better rain and storm chances Sunday through Monday. The spotter information statement for North and Central Texas. Spotter activation is not expected at this time. The ultraviolet index forecast for July 3rd is 11, or extreme. The current time is 10:07 p.m. Central Daylight Time. 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The following reports of weather temperature and wind were made at 10 p.m. DFW Airport, partly cloudy, 88, dew point 64, relative humidity 44%, wind south at 7, pressure 29.97 inches and rising. Dallas Love Field, partly cloudy, 90, southeast at 10. Arlington, clear, 86, southeast at 6. Denton, clear, 86, southeast at 9. Mineral Wells, clear, 82, southeast at 6. Elsewhere around the region, Wichita Falls, clear, 85, southeast at 12. Abilene, clear, 86, southeast at 14. Waco, dust, 85, southeast at 15. Tyler, mostly cloudy, 81, south at 6. Once again at 10 p.m., DFW Airport, partly cloudy, 88, south at 7. Now let's check on your local forecast for the Dallas-Fort Worth Metroplex. Tonight, mostly clear. Lows in the upper 70s. Southeast winds 5 to 10 miles an hour. Friday, mostly sunny. A slight chance of showers and thunderstorms in the afternoon. Hot with highs in the upper 90s. South winds 5 to 10 miles an hour. Chance of rain less than 20%. Friday night, mostly clear. Lows in the upper 70s. South winds 5 to 10 miles an hour. Independence Day, mostly sunny. A less than 20% chance of showers and thunderstorms in the afternoon. Hot with highs in the upper 90s. South winds 5 to 10 miles an hour. And now the extended forecast. Saturday night, partly cloudy. Lows in the upper 70s. South winds 5 to 10 miles an hour. Sunday, mostly sunny. A 20% chance of showers and thunderstorms in the afternoon. Highs in the upper 90s. Sunday night, partly cloudy in the evening, then becoming mostly clear. Lows in the upper 70s. Monday, mostly sunny. Highs in the mid-90s. Monday night, mostly clear. Lows in the upper 70s. Tuesday, sunny. Highs in the upper 90s. Heat index values up to 105. Tuesday night, mostly clear. Lows in the upper 70s. Wednesday, sunny, hot with highs in the upper 90s. Heat index values up to 105. Wednesday night, mostly clear. Lows around 80. Thursday, sunny, hot with highs around 100. Heat index values up to 110 in the afternoon. The forecast key messages for North and Central Texas. Seasonably hot weather will continue through the holiday weekend with highs mainly in the mid and upper 90s and peak heat index values of 100 to 105 degrees. Isolated thunderstorms are possible each afternoon through Saturday, with better rain and storm chances Sunday through Monday. The spotter information statement for North and Central Texas. Spotter activation is not expected at this time. The ultraviolet index forecast for July 3rd is 11, or extreme. The current time is 10:10 p.m. Central Daylight Time. 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The following reports of weather temperature and wind were made at 10 p.m. DFW Airport, partly cloudy, 88, dew point 64, relative humidity 44%, wind south at 7, pressure 29.97 inches and rising.
Dallas Love Field, partly cloudy, 90, southeast at 10. Arlington, clear, 86, southeast at 6. Denton, clear, 86, southeast at 9. Mineral Wells, clear, 82, southeast at 6. Elsewhere around the region, Wichita Falls, clear, 85, southeast at 12. Abilene, clear, 86, southeast at 14. Waco, dust, 85, southeast at 15. Tyler, mostly cloudy, 81, south at 6. Once again at 10 p.m., DFW Airport, partly cloudy, 88, south at 7. Now let's check on your local forecast for the Dallas-Fort Worth Metroplex. Tonight, mostly clear. Lows in the upper 715. Tyler, mostly cloudy, 81, south at 6. Once again at 10 p.m., DFW Airport, partly cloudy, 88, south at 7.

Tonight, mostly clear. Lows in the upper 70s. Southeast winds 5 to 10 miles an hour. Friday, mostly sunny. A slight chance of showers and thunderstorms in the afternoon. Hot with highs in the upper 90s. South winds 5 to 10 miles an hour. Chance of rain less than 20%. Friday night, mostly clear. Lows in the upper 70s. South winds 5 to 10 miles an hour. Independence Day, mostly sunny. A less than 20% chance of showers and thunderstorms in the afternoon. Hot with highs in the upper 90s. South winds 5 to 10 miles an hour. And now the extended forecast. Saturday night, partly cloudy. Lows in the upper 70s. South winds 5 to 10 miles an hour. Sunday, mostly sunny. A 20% chance of showers and thunderstorms in the afternoon. Highs in the upper 90s. Sunday night, partly cloudy in the evening, then becoming mostly clear. Lows in the upper 70s. Monday, mostly sunny. Highs in the mid-90s. Monday night, mostly clear. Lows in the upper 70s. Tuesday, sunny. Highs in the upper 90s. Heat index values up to 105. Tuesday night, mostly clear. Lows in the upper 70s. Wednesday, sunny, hot with highs in the upper 90s. Heat index values up to 105. Wednesday night, mostly clear. Lows around 80. Thursday, sunny, hot with highs around 100. Heat index values up to 110 in the afternoon. The forecast key messages for North and Central Texas. Seasonably hot weather will continue through the holiday weekend with highs mainly in the mid and upper 90s and peak heat index values of 100 to 105 degrees. Isolated thunderstorms are possible each afternoon through Saturday, with better rain and storm chances Sunday through Monday. The spotter information statement for North and Central Texas. Spotter activation is not expected at this time. The ultraviolet index forecast for July 3rd is 11, or extreme. The current time is 10:14 p.m. Central Daylight Time. 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The following reports of weather temperature and wind were made at 10 p.m. DFW Airport, partly cloudy, 88, dew point 64, relative humidity 44%, wind south at 7, pressure 29.97 inches and rising. Dallas Love Field, partly cloudy, 90, southeast at 10. Arlington, clear, 86, southeast at 6. Denton, clear, 86, southeast at 9. Mineral Wells, clear, 82, southeast at 6. Elsewhere around the region, Wichita Falls, clear, 85, southeast at 12. Abilene, clear, 86, southeast at 14. Waco, dust, 85, southeast at 15. Tyler, mostly cloudy, 81, south at 6. Once again at 10 p.m., DFW Airport, partly cloudy, 88, south at 7. Now let's check on your local forecast for the Dallas-Fort Worth Metroplex. Tonight, mostly clear. Lows in the upper 70s. Southeast winds 5 to 10 miles an hour. Friday, mostly sunny. A slight chance of showers and thunderstorms in the afternoon. Hot with highs in the upper 90s. South winds 5 to 10 miles an hour. Chance of rain less than 20%. Friday night, mostly clear. Lows in the upper 70s. South winds 5 to 10 miles an hour. Independence Day, mostly sunny. A less than 20% chance of showers and thunderstorms in the afternoon. Hot with highs in the upper 90s. South winds 5 to 10 miles an hour. And now the extended forecast. Saturday night, partly cloudy. Lows in the upper 70s. South winds 5 to 10 miles an hour. Sunday, mostly sunny. A 20% chance of showers and thunderstorms in the afternoon. Highs in the

upper 90s. Sunday night, partly cloudy in the evening, then becoming mostly clear. Lows in the upper 70s. Monday, mostly sunny. Highs in the mid-90s. Monday night, mostly clear. Lows in the upper 70s. Tuesday, sunny. Highs in the upper 90s. Heat index values up to 105. Tuesday night, mostly clear. Lows in the upper 70s. Wednesday, sunny, hot with highs in the upper 90s. Heat index values up to 105. Wednesday night, mostly clear. Lows around 80. Thursday, sunny, hot with highs around 100. Heat index values up to 110 in the afternoon. The forecast key messages for North and Central Texas. Seasonably hot weather will continue through the holiday weekend with highs mainly in the mid and upper 90s and peak heat index values of 100 to 105 degrees. Isolated thunderstorms are possible each afternoon through Saturday, with better rain and storm chances Sunday through Monday. The spotter information statement for North and Central Texas. Spotter activation is not expected at this time. The ultraviolet index forecast for July 3rd is 11, or extreme. The current time is 10:18 p.m. Central Daylight Time. 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The following reports of weather temperature and wind were made at 10 p.m. DFW Airport, partly cloudy, 88, dew point 64, relative humidity 44%, wind south at 7, pressure 29.97 inches and rising. Dallas Love Field, partly cloudy, 90, southeast at 10. Arlington, clear, 86, southeast at 6. Denton, clear, 86, southeast at 9. Mineral Wells, clear, 82, southeast at 6. Elsewhere around the region, Wichita Falls, clear, 85, southeast at 12. Abilene, clear, 86, southeast at 14. Waco, dust, 85, southeast at 15. Tyler, mostly cloudy, 81, south at 6. Once again at 10 p.m., DFW Airport, partly cloudy, 88, south at 7. Now let's check on your local forecast for the Dallas-Fort Worth Metroplex. Tonight, mostly clear. Lows in the upper 70s. Southeast winds 5 to 10 miles an hour. Friday, mostly sunny. A slight chance of showers and thunderstorms in the afternoon. Hot with highs in the upper 90s. South winds 5 to 10 miles an hour. Chance of rain less than 20%. Friday night, mostly clear. Lows in the upper 70s. South winds 5 to 10 miles an hour. Independence Day, mostly sunny. A less than 20% chance of showers and thunderstorms in the afternoon. Hot with highs in the upper 90s. South winds 5 to 10 miles an hour. And now the extended forecast. Saturday night, partly cloudy. Lows in the upper 70s. South winds 5 to 10 miles an hour. Sunday, mostly sunny. A 20% chance of showers and thunderstorms in the afternoon. Highs in the upper 90s. Sunday night, partly cloudy in the evening, then becoming mostly clear. Lows in the upper 70s. Monday, mostly sunny. Highs in the mid-90s. Monday night, mostly clear. Lows in the upper 70s. Tuesday, sunny. Highs in the upper 90s. Heat index values up to 105. Tuesday night, mostly clear. Lows in the upper 70s. Wednesday, sunny, hot with highs in the upper 90s. Heat index values up to 105. Wednesday night, mostly clear. Lows around 80. Thursday, sunny, hot with highs around 100. Heat index values up to 110 in the afternoon. The forecast key messages for North and Central Texas.
unseasonably hot weather will continue through the holiday weekend with highs mainly in the mid and upper 90s and peak heat index values of 100 to 105 degrees. Isolated thunderstorms are possible each afternoon through Saturday, with better rain and storm chances Sunday through Monday. The spotter information statement for North and Central Texas. Spotter activation is not expected at this time. The ultraviolet index forecast for July 3rd is 11, or extreme. The current time is 10:22 p.m. Central Daylight Time. 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The following reports of weather temperature and wind were made at 10 p.m. DFW Airport, partly cloudy, 88, dew point 64, relative humidity 44%, wind south at 7, pressure 29.97 inches and rising. Dallas Love Field, partly cloudy, 90, southeast at 10. Arlington, clear, 86, southeast at 6. Denton, clear, 86, southeast at 9. Mineral Wells, clear, 82, southeast at 6. Elsewhere around the region, Wichita Falls, clear, 85, southeast at 12. Abilene, clear, 86, southeast at 14. Waco, dust, 85, southeast at 15. Tyler, mostly cloudy, 81, south at 6. Once again at 10 p.m., DFW Airport, partly cloudy, 88, south at 7. Now let's check on your local forecast for the Dallas-Fort Worth Metroplex. Tonight, mostly clear. Lows in the upper 70s. Southeast winds 5 to 10 miles an hour. Friday, mostly sunny. A slight chance of showers and thunderstorms in the afternoon. Hot with highs in the upper 90s. South winds 5 to 10 miles an hour. Chance of rain less than 20%. Friday night, mostly clear. Lows in the upper 70s. South winds 5 to 10 miles an hour. Independence Day, mostly sunny. A less than 20% chance of showers and thunderstorms in the afternoon. Hot with highs in the upper 90s. South winds 5 to 10 miles an hour. And now the extended forecast. Saturday night, partly cloudy. Lows in the upper 70s. South winds 5 to 10 miles an hour. Sunday, mostly sunny. A 20% chance of showers and thunderstorms in the afternoon. Highs in the upper 90s. Sunday night, partly cloudy in the evening, then becoming mostly clear. Lows in the upper 70s. Monday, mostly sunny. Highs in the mid-90s. Monday night, mostly clear. Lows in the upper 70s. Tuesday, sunny. Highs in the upper 90s. Heat index values up to 105. Tuesday night, mostly clear. Lows in the upper 70s. Wednesday, sunny, hot with highs in the upper 90s. Heat index values up to 105. Wednesday night, mostly clear. Lows around 80. Thursday, sunny, hot with highs around 100. Heat index values up to 110 in the afternoon. The forecast key messages for North and Central Texas. Seasonably hot weather will continue through the holiday weekend with highs mainly in the mid and upper 90s and peak heat index values of 100 to 105 degrees. Isolated thunderstorms are possible each afternoon through Saturday, with better rain and storm chances Sunday through Monday. The spotter information statement for North and Central Texas. Spotter activation is not expected at this time. The ultraviolet index forecast for July 3rd is 11, or extreme. The current time is 10:26 p.m. Central Daylight Time. 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The following reports of weather temperature and wind were made at 10 p.m. DFW Airport, partly cloudy, 88, dew point 64, relative humidity 44%, wind south at 7,
pressure 29.97 inches and rising. Dallas Love Field, partly cloudy, 90, southeast at 10. Arlington, clear, 86, southeast at 6. Denton, clear, 86, southeast at 9. Mineral Wells, clear, 82, southeast at 6. Elsewhere around the region, Wichita Falls, clear, 85, southeast at 12. Abilene, clear, 86, southeast at 14. Waco, dust, 85, southeast at 15. Tyler, mostly cloudy, 81, south at 6. Once again at 10 p.m., DFW Airport, partly cloudy, 88, south at 7. Now let's check on your local forecast for the Dallas-Fort Worth Metroplex. Tonight, mostly clear. Lows in the upper 70s. Southeast winds 5 to 10 miles an hour. Friday, mostly sunny. A slight chance of showers and thunderstorms in the afternoon. Hot with highs in the upper 90s. South winds 5 to 10 miles an hour. Chance of rain less than 20%. Friday night, mostly clear. Lows in the upper 70s. South winds 5 to 10 miles an hour. Independence Day, mostly sunny. A less than 20% chance of showers and thunderstorms in the afternoon. Hot with highs in the upper 90s. South winds 5 to 10 miles an hour. And now the extended forecast. Saturday night, partly cloudy. Lows in the upper 70s. South winds 5 to 10 miles an hour. Sunday, mostly sunny. A 20% chance of showers and thunderstorms in the afternoon. Highs in the upper 90s. Sunday night, partly cloudy in the evening, then becoming mostly clear. Lows in the upper 70s. Monday, mostly sunny. Highs in the mid-90s. Monday night, mostly clear. Lows in the upper 70s. Tuesday, sunny. Highs in the upper 90s. Heat index values up to 105. Tuesday night, mostly clear. Lows in the upper 70s. Wednesday, sunny, hot with highs in the upper 90s. Heat index values up to 105. Wednesday night, mostly clear. Lows around 80. Thursday, sunny, hot with highs around 100. Heat index values up to 110 in the afternoon. The forecast key messages for North and Central Texas. Seasonably hot weather will continue through the holiday weekend with highs mainly in the mid and upper 90s and peak heat index values of 100 to 105 degrees. Isolated thunderstorms are possible each afternoon through Saturday, with better rain and storm chances Sunday through Monday. The spotter information statement for North and Central Texas. Spotter activation is not expected at this time. The ultraviolet index forecast for July 3rd is 11, or extreme. The current time is 10:30 p.m. Central Daylight Time. 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The following reports of weather temperature and wind were made at 10 p.m. DFW Airport, partly cloudy, 88, dew point 64, relative humidity 44%, wind south at 7, pressure 29.97 inches and rising. Dallas Love Field, partly cloudy, 90, southeast at 10. Arlington, clear, 86, southeast at 6. Denton, clear, 86, southeast at 9. Mineral Wells, clear, 82, southeast at 6. Elsewhere around the region, Wichita Falls, clear, 85, southeast at 12. Abilene, clear, 86, southeast at 14. Waco, dust, 85, southeast at 15. Tyler, mostly cloudy, 81, south at 6. Once again at 10 p.m., DFW Airport, partly cloudy, 88, south at 7. Now let's check on your local forecast for the Dallas-Fort Worth Metroplex. Tonight, mostly clear. Lows in the upper 70s. Southeast winds 5 to 10 miles an hour. Friday, mostly sunny.
a slight chance of showers and thunderstorms in the afternoon. Hot with highs in the upper 90s. South winds 5 to 10 miles an hour. Chance of rain less than 20%. Friday night, mostly clear. Lows in the upper 70s. South winds 5 to 10 miles an hour. Independence Day, mostly sunny. A less than 20% chance of showers and thunderstorms in the afternoon. Hot with highs in the upper 90s. South winds 5 to 10 miles an hour. And now the extended forecast. Saturday night, partly cloudy. Lows in the upper 70s. South winds 5 to 10 miles an hour. Sunday, mostly sunny. A 20% chance of showers and thunderstorms in the afternoon. Highs in the upper 90s. Sunday night, partly cloudy in the evening, then becoming mostly clear. Lows in the upper 70s. Monday, mostly sunny. Highs in the mid-90s. Monday night, mostly clear. Lows in the upper 70s. Tuesday, sunny. Highs in the upper 90s. Heat index values up to 105. Tuesday night, mostly clear. Lows in the upper 70s. Wednesday, sunny, hot with highs in the upper 90s. Heat index values up to 105. Wednesday night, mostly clear. Lows around 80. Thursday, sunny, hot with highs around 100. Heat index values up to 110 in the afternoon. The forecast key messages for North and Central Texas. Seasonably hot weather will continue through the holiday weekend with highs mainly in the mid and upper 90s and peak heat index values of 100 to 105 degrees. Isolated thunderstorms are possible each afternoon through Saturday, with better rain and storm chances Sunday through Monday. The spotter information statement for North and Central Texas. Spotter activation is not expected at this time. The ultraviolet index forecast for July 3rd is 11, or extreme. The current time is 10:34 p.m. Central Daylight Time. 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The following reports of weather temperature and wind were made at 10 p.m. DFW Airport, partly cloudy, 88, dew point 64, relative humidity 44%, wind south at 7, pressure 29.97 inches and rising. Dallas Love Field, partly cloudy, 90, southeast at 10. Arlington, clear, 86, southeast at 6. Denton, clear, 86, southeast at 9. Mineral Wells, clear, 82, southeast at 6. Elsewhere around the region, Wichita Falls, clear, 85, southeast at 12. Abilene, clear, 86, southeast at 14. Waco, dust, 85, southeast at 15. Tyler, mostly cloudy, 81, south at 6. Once again at 10 p.m., DFW Airport, partly cloudy, 88, south at 7. Now let's check on your local forecast for the Dallas-Fort Worth Metroplex. Tonight, mostly clear. Lows in the upper 70s. Southeast winds 5 to 10 miles an hour. Friday, mostly sunny. A slight chance of showers and thunderstorms in the afternoon. Hot with highs in the upper 90s. South winds 5 to 10 miles an hour. Chance of rain less than 20%. Friday night, mostly clear. Lows in the upper 70s. South winds 5 to 10 miles an hour. Independence Day, mostly sunny. A less than 20% chance of showers and thunderstorms in the afternoon. Hot with highs in the upper 90s. South winds 5 to 10 miles an hour. And now the extended forecast. Saturday night, partly cloudy. Lows in the upper 70s. South winds 5 to 10 miles an hour. Sunday, mostly sunny. A 20% chance of showers and thunderstorms in the afternoon. Highs in the upper 90s. Sunday night, partly cloudy in the evening, then becoming mostly clear. Lows in the upper 70s. Monday, mostly sunny.
highs in the mid-90s. Monday night, mostly clear. Lows in the upper 70s. Tuesday, sunny. Highs in the upper 90s. Heat index values up to 105. Tuesday night, mostly clear. Lows in the upper 70s. Wednesday, sunny, hot with highs in the upper 90s. Heat index values up to 105. Wednesday night, mostly clear. Lows around 80. Thursday, sunny, hot with highs around 100. Heat index values up to 110 in the afternoon. The forecast key messages for North and Central Texas. Seasonably hot weather will continue through the holiday weekend with highs mainly in the mid and upper 90s and peak heat index values of 100 to 105 degrees. Isolated thunderstorms are possible each afternoon through Saturday, with better rain and storm chances Sunday through Monday. The spotter information statement for North and Central Texas. Spotter activation is not expected at this time. The ultraviolet index forecast for July 3rd is 11, or extreme. The current time is 10:38 p.m. Central Daylight Time. 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The following reports of weather temperature and wind were made at 10 p.m. DFW Airport, partly cloudy, 88, dew point 64, relative humidity 44%, wind south at 7, pressure 29.97 inches and rising. Dallas Love Field, partly cloudy, 90, southeast at 10. Arlington, clear, 86, southeast at 6. Denton, clear, 86, southeast at 9. Mineral Wells, clear, 82, southeast at 6. Elsewhere around the region, Wichita Falls, clear, 85, southeast at 12. Abilene, clear, 86, southeast at 14. Waco, dust, 85, southeast at 15. Tyler, mostly cloudy, 81, south at 6. Once again at 10 p.m., DFW Airport, partly cloudy, 88, south at 7. Now let's check on your local forecast for the Dallas-Fort Worth Metroplex. Tonight, mostly clear. Lows in the upper 70s. Southeast winds 5 to 10 miles an hour. Friday, mostly sunny. A slight chance of showers and thunderstorms in the afternoon. Hot with highs in the upper 90s. South winds 5 to 10 miles an hour. Chance of rain less than 20%. Friday night, mostly clear. Lows in the upper 70s. South winds 5 to 10 miles an hour. Independence Day, mostly sunny. A less than 20% chance of showers and thunderstorms in the afternoon. Hot with highs in the upper 90s. South winds 5 to 10 miles an hour. And now the extended forecast. Saturday night, partly cloudy. Lows in the upper 70s. South winds 5 to 10 miles an hour. Sunday, mostly sunny. A 20% chance of showers and thunderstorms in the afternoon. Highs in the upper 90s. Sunday night, partly cloudy in the evening, then becoming mostly clear. Lows in the upper 70s. Monday, mostly sunny. Highs in the mid-90s. Monday night, mostly clear. Lows in the upper 70s. Tuesday, sunny. Highs in the upper 90s. Heat index values up to 105. Tuesday night, mostly clear. Lows in the upper 70s. Wednesday, sunny, hot with highs in the upper 90s. Heat index values up to 105. Wednesday night, mostly clear. Lows around 80. Thursday, sunny, hot with highs around 100. Heat index values up to 110 in the afternoon. The forecast key messages for North and Central Texas. Seasonably hot weather will continue through the holiday weekend with highs mainly in the mid and upper 90s and peak heat index values of 100 to 105 degrees. Isolated thunderstorms are possible each afternoon through Saturday, with better rain and storm chances Sunday through Monday.
the spotter information statement for North and Central Texas. Spotter activation is not expected at this time. The ultraviolet index forecast for July 3rd is 11, or extreme. The current time is 10:42 p.m. Central Daylight Time. 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The following reports of weather temperature and wind were made at 10 p.m. DFW Airport, partly cloudy, 88, dew point 64, relative humidity 44%, wind south at 7, pressure 29.97 inches and rising. Dallas Love Field, partly cloudy, 90, southeast at 10. Arlington, clear, 86, southeast at 6. Denton, clear, 86, southeast at 9. Mineral Wells, clear, 82, southeast at 6. Elsewhere around the region, Wichita Falls, clear, 85, southeast at 12. Abilene, clear, 86, southeast at 14. Waco, dust, 85, southeast at 15. Tyler, mostly cloudy, 81, south at 6. Once again at 10 p.m., DFW Airport, partly cloudy, 88, south at 7. Now let's check on your local forecast for the Dallas-Fort Worth Metroplex. Tonight, mostly clear. Lows in the upper 70s. Southeast winds 5 to 10 miles an hour. Friday, mostly sunny. A slight chance of showers and thunderstorms in the afternoon. Hot with highs in the upper 90s. South winds 5 to 10 miles an hour. Chance of rain less than 20%. Friday night, mostly clear. Lows in the upper 70s. South winds 5 to 10 miles an hour. Independence Day, mostly sunny. A less than 20% chance of showers and thunderstorms in the afternoon. Hot with highs in the upper 90s. South winds 5 to 10 miles an hour. And now the extended forecast. Saturday night, partly cloudy. Lows in the upper 70s. South winds 5 to 10 miles an hour. Sunday, mostly sunny. A 20% chance of showers and thunderstorms in the afternoon. Highs in the upper 90s. Sunday night, partly cloudy in the evening, then becoming mostly clear. Lows in the upper 70s. Monday, mostly sunny. Highs in the mid-90s. Monday night, mostly clear. Lows in the upper 70s. Tuesday, sunny. Highs in the upper 90s. Heat index values up to 105. Tuesday night, mostly clear. Lows in the upper 70s. Wednesday, sunny, hot with highs in the upper 90s. Heat index values up to 105. Wednesday night, mostly clear. Lows around 80. Thursday, sunny, hot with highs around 100. Heat index values up to 110 in the afternoon. The forecast key messages for North and Central Texas. Seasonably hot weather will continue through the holiday weekend with highs mainly in the mid and upper 90s and peak heat index values of 100 to 105 degrees. Isolated thunderstorms are possible each afternoon through Saturday, with better rain and storm chances Sunday through Monday. The spotter information statement for North and Central Texas. Spotter activation is not expected at this time. The ultraviolet index forecast for July 3rd is 11, or extreme. The current time is 10:46 p.m. Central Daylight Time. 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The following reports of weather temperature and wind were made at 10 p.m. DFW Airport, partly cloudy, 88, dew point 64, relative humidity 44%, wind south at 7, pressure 29.97 inches and rising. Dallas Love Field, partly cloudy, 90, southeast at 10. Arlington, clear, 86, southeast at 6. Denton, clear, 86, southeast at 9.
Mineral Wells, clear, 82, southeast at 6. Elsewhere around the region, Wichita Falls, clear, 85, southeast at 12. Abilene, clear, 86, southeast at 14. Waco, dust, 85, southeast at 15. Tyler, mostly cloudy, 81, south at 6. Once again at 10 p.m., DFW Airport, partly cloudy, 88, south at 7. Now let's check on your local forecast for the Dallas-Fort Worth Metroplex. Tonight, mostly clear. Lows in the upper 70s. Southeast winds 5 to 10 miles an hour. Friday, mostly sunny. A slight chance of showers and thunderstorms in the afternoon. Hot with highs in the upper 90s. South winds 5 to 10 miles an hour. Chance of rain less than 20%. Friday night, mostly clear. Lows in the upper 70s. South winds 5 to 10 miles an hour. Independence Day, mostly sunny. A less than 20% chance of showers and thunderstorms in the afternoon. Hot with highs in the upper 90s. South winds 5 to 10 miles an hour. And now the extended forecast. Saturday night, partly cloudy. Lows in the upper 70s. South winds 5 to 10 miles an hour. Sunday, mostly sunny. A 20% chance of showers and thunderstorms in the afternoon. Highs in the upper 90s. Sunday night, partly cloudy in the evening, then becoming mostly clear. Lows in the upper 70s. Monday, mostly sunny. Highs in the mid-90s. Monday night, mostly clear. Lows in the upper 70s. Tuesday, sunny. Highs in the upper 90s. Heat index values up to 105. Tuesday night, mostly clear. Lows in the upper 70s. Wednesday, sunny, hot with highs in the upper 90s. Heat index values up to 105. Wednesday night, mostly clear. Lows around 80. Thursday, sunny, hot with highs around 100. Heat index values up to 110 in the afternoon. The forecast key messages for North and Central Texas. Seasonably hot weather will continue through the holiday weekend with highs mainly in the mid and upper 90s and peak heat index values of 100 to 105 degrees. Isolated thunderstorms are possible each afternoon through Saturday, with better rain and storm chances Sunday through Monday. The spotter information statement for North and Central Texas. Spotter activation is not expected at this time. The ultraviolet index forecast for July 3rd is 11, or extreme. The current time is 10:50 p.m. Central Daylight Time. 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The following reports of weather temperature and wind were made at 10 p.m. DFW Airport, partly cloudy, 88, dew point 64, relative humidity 44%, wind south at 7, pressure 29.97 inches and rising. Dallas Love Field, partly cloudy, 90, southeast at 10. Arlington, clear, 86, southeast at 6. Denton, clear, 86, southeast at 9. Mineral Wells, clear, 82, southeast at 6. Elsewhere around the region, Wichita Falls, clear, 85, southeast at 12. Abilene, clear, 86, southeast at 14. Waco, dust, 85, southeast at 15. Tyler, mostly cloudy, 81, south at 6. Once again at 10 p.m., DFW Airport, partly cloudy, 88, south at 7. Now let's check on your local forecast for the Dallas-Fort Worth Metroplex. Tonight, mostly clear. Lows in the upper 70s. Southeast winds 5 to 10 miles an hour. Friday, mostly sunny. A slight chance of showers and thunderstorms in the afternoon. Hot with highs in the upper 90s. South winds 5 to 10 miles an hour. Chance of rain less than 20%. Friday night, mostly clear. Lows in the upper 70s.
South winds 5 to 10 miles an hour. Independence Day, mostly sunny. A less than 20% chance of showers and thunderstorms in the afternoon. Hot with highs in the upper 90s. South winds 5 to 10 miles an hour. And now the extended forecast. Saturday night, partly cloudy. Lows in the upper 70s. South winds 5 to 10 miles an hour. Sunday, mostly sunny. A 20% chance of showers and thunderstorms in the afternoon. Highs in the upper 90s. Sunday night, partly cloudy in the evening, then becoming mostly clear. Lows in the upper 70s. Monday, mostly sunny. Highs in the mid-90s. Monday night, mostly clear. Lows in the upper 70s. Tuesday, sunny. Highs in the upper 90s. Heat index values up to 105. Tuesday night, mostly clear. Lows in the upper 70s. Wednesday, sunny, hot with highs in the upper 90s. Heat index values up to 105. Wednesday night, mostly clear. Lows around 80. Thursday, sunny, hot with highs around 100. Heat index values up to 110 in the afternoon. The forecast key messages for North and Central Texas. Seasonably hot weather will continue through the holiday weekend with highs mainly in the mid and upper 90s and peak heat index values of 100 to 105 degrees. Isolated thunderstorms are possible each afternoon through Saturday, with better rain and storm chances Sunday through Monday. The spotter information statement for North and Central Texas. Spotter activation is not expected at this time. The ultraviolet index forecast for July 3rd is 11, or extreme. The current time is 10:54 p.m. Central Daylight Time. 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The following reports of weather temperature and wind were made at 10 p.m. DFW Airport, partly cloudy, 88, dew point 64, relative humidity 44%, wind south at 7, pressure 29.97 inches and rising. Dallas Love Field, partly cloudy, 90, southeast at 10. Arlington, clear, 86, southeast at 6. Denton, clear, 86, southeast at 9. Mineral Wells, clear, 82, southeast at 6. Elsewhere around the region, Wichita Falls, clear, 85, southeast at 12. Abilene, clear, 86, southeast at 14. Waco, dust, 85, southeast at 15. Tyler, mostly cloudy, 81, south at 6. Once again at 10 p.m., DFW Airport, partly cloudy, 88, south at 7. Now let's check on your local forecast for the Dallas-Fort Worth Metroplex. Tonight, mostly clear. Lows in the upper 70s. Southeast winds 5 to 10 miles an hour. Friday, mostly sunny. A slight chance of showers and thunderstorms in the afternoon. Hot with highs in the upper 90s. South winds 5 to 10 miles an hour. Chance of rain less than 20%. Friday night, mostly clear. Lows in the upper 70s. South winds 5 to 10 miles an hour. Independence Day, mostly sunny. A less than 20% chance of showers and thunderstorms in the afternoon. Hot with highs in the upper 90s. South winds 5 to 10 miles an hour. And now the extended forecast. Saturday night, partly cloudy. Lows in the upper 70s. South winds 5 to 10 miles an hour. Sunday, mostly sunny. A 20% chance of showers and thunderstorms in the afternoon. Highs in the upper 90s. Sunday night, partly cloudy in the evening, then becoming mostly clear. Lows in the upper 70s. Monday, mostly sunny. Highs in the mid-90s. Monday night, mostly clear. Lows in the upper 70s. Tuesday, sunny. Highs in the upper 90s. Heat index values up to 105. Tuesday night, mostly clear.
lows in the upper 70s. Wednesday, sunny, hot with highs in the upper 90s. Heat index values up to 105. Wednesday night, mostly clear. Lows around 80. Thursday, sunny, hot with highs around 100. Heat index values up to 110 in the afternoon. The forecast key messages for North and Central Texas. Seasonably hot weather will continue through the holiday weekend with highs mainly in the mid and upper 90s and peak heat index values of 100 to 105 degrees. Isolated thunderstorms are possible each afternoon through Saturday, with better rain and storm chances Sunday through Monday. The spotter information statement for North and Central Texas. Spotter activation is not expected at this time. The ultraviolet index forecast for July 3rd is 11, or extreme. The current time is 10:58 p.m. Central Daylight Time. 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The following reports of weather temperature and wind were made at 10 p.m. DFW Airport, partly cloudy, 88, dew point 64, relative humidity 44%, wind south at 7, pressure 29.97 inches and rising. Dallas Love Field, partly cloudy, 90, southeast at 10. Arlington, clear, 86, southeast at 6. Denton, clear, 86, southeast at 9. Mineral Wells, clear, 82, southeast at 6. Elsewhere around the region, Wichita Falls, clear, 85, southeast at 12. Abilene, clear, 86, southeast at 14. Waco, dust, 85, southeast at 15. Tyler, mostly cloudy, 81, south at 6. Once again at 10 p.m., DFW Airport, partly cloudy, 88, south at 7. Now let's check on your local forecast for the Dallas-Fort Worth Metroplex. Tonight, mostly clear. Lows in the upper 70s. Southeast winds 5 to 10 miles an hour. Friday, mostly sunny. A slight chance of showers and thunderstorms in the afternoon. Hot with highs in the upper 90s. South winds 5 to 10 miles an hour. Chance of rain less than 20%. Friday night, mostly clear. Lows in the upper 70s. South winds 5 to 10 miles an hour. Independence Day, mostly sunny. A less than 20% chance of showers and thunderstorms in the afternoon. Hot with highs in the upper 90s. South winds 5 to 10 miles an hour. And now the extended forecast. Saturday night, partly cloudy. Lows in the upper 70s. South winds 5 to 10 miles an hour. Sunday, mostly sunny. A 20% chance of showers and thunderstorms in the afternoon. Highs in the upper 90s. Sunday night, partly cloudy in the evening, then becoming mostly clear. Lows in the upper 70s. Monday, mostly sunny. Highs in the mid-90s. Monday night, mostly clear. Lows in the upper 70s. Tuesday, sunny. Highs in the upper 90s. Heat index values up to 105. Tuesday night, mostly clear. Lows in the upper 70s. Wednesday, sunny, hot with highs in the upper 90s. Heat index values up to 105. Wednesday night, mostly clear. Lows around 80. Thursday, sunny, hot with highs around 100. Heat index values up to 110 in the afternoon. The forecast key messages for North and Central Texas. Seasonably hot weather will continue through the holiday weekend with highs mainly in the mid and upper 90s and peak heat index values of 100 to 105 degrees. Isolated thunderstorms are possible each afternoon through Saturday, with better rain and storm chances Sunday through Monday. The spotter information statement for North and Central Texas. Spotter activation is not expected at this time. The ultraviolet index forecast for July 3rd is 11, or extreme. The current time is 11:01 p.m. Central Daylight Time.
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The following reports of weather temperature and wind were made at 11 p.m. DFW Airport, partly cloudy, 87, dew point 67, relative humidity 51%, wind southeast at 13, pressure 29.98 inches and rising. Fort Worth Meacham, clear, 87, south at 9. Dallas Love Field, mostly cloudy, 88, southeast at 10, gusting to 18. Arlington, clear, 85, southeast at 8. Denton, clear, 83, southeast at 6. Mineral Wells, clear, 79, southeast at 7. Elsewhere around the region, Wichita Falls, clear, 83, southeast at 13. Abilene, clear, 85, southeast at 15, gusting to 23. Waco, dust, 84, south at 13. Tyler, mostly cloudy, 80, southeast at 3. Once again at 11 p.m., DFW Airport, partly cloudy, 87, southeast at 13. The following reports of weather temperature and wind were made at 11 p.m. DFW Airport, partly cloudy, 87, dew point 67, relative humidity 51%, wind southeast at 13, pressure 29.98 inches and rising. Fort Worth Meacham, clear, 87, south at 9. Dallas Love Field, mostly cloudy, 88, southeast at 10, gusting to 18. Arlington, clear, 85, southeast at 8. Denton, clear, 83, southeast at 6. Mineral Wells, clear, 79, southeast at 7. Elsewhere around the region, Wichita Falls, clear, 83, southeast at 13. Abilene, clear, 85, southeast at 15, gusting to 23. Waco, dust, 84, south at 13. Tyler, mostly cloudy, 80, southeast at 3. Once again at 11 p.m., DFW Airport, partly cloudy, 87, southeast at 13. Now let's check on your local forecast for the Dallas-Fort Worth Metroplex. Tonight, mostly clear. Lows in the upper 70s. Southeast winds 5 to 10 miles an hour. Friday, mostly sunny. A slight chance of showers and thunderstorms in the afternoon. Hot with highs in the upper 90s. South winds 5 to 10 miles an hour. Chance of rain less than 20%. Friday night, mostly clear. Lows in the upper 70s. South winds 5 to 10 miles an hour. Independence Day, mostly sunny. A less than 20% chance of showers and thunderstorms in the afternoon. Hot with highs in the upper 90s. South winds 5 to 10 miles an hour. And now the extended forecast. Saturday night, partly cloudy. Lows in the upper 70s. South winds 5 to 10 miles an hour. Sunday, mostly sunny. A 20% chance of showers and thunderstorms in the afternoon. Highs in the upper 90s. Sunday night, partly cloudy in the evening, then becoming mostly clear. Lows in the upper 70s. Monday, mostly sunny. Highs in the mid-90s. Monday night, mostly clear. Lows in the upper 70s. Tuesday, sunny. Highs in the upper 90s. Heat index values up to 105. Tuesday night, mostly clear. Lows in the upper 70s. Wednesday, sunny, hot with highs in the upper 90s. Heat index values up to 105. Wednesday night, mostly clear. Lows around 80. Thursday, sunny, hot with highs around 100. Heat index values up to 110 in the afternoon. The forecast key messages for North and Central Texas. Seasonably hot weather will continue through the holiday weekend with highs mainly in the mid and upper 90s and peak heat index values of 100 to 105 degrees. Isolated thunderstorms are possible each afternoon through Saturday, with better rain and storm chances Sunday through Monday. The spotter information statement for North and Central Texas.
Spotter activation is not expected at this time. The ultraviolet index forecast for July 3rd is 11, or extreme. The current time is 11:07 p.m. Central Daylight Time. 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The following reports of weather temperature and wind were made at 11 p.m. DFW Airport, partly cloudy, 87, dew point 67, relative humidity 51%, wind southeast at 13, pressure 29.98 inches and rising. Fort Worth Meacham, clear, 87, south at 9. Dallas Love Field, mostly cloudy, 88, southeast at 10, gusting to 18. Arlington, clear, 85, southeast at 8. Denton, clear, 83, southeast at 6. Mineral Wells, clear, 79, southeast at 7. Elsewhere around the region, Wichita Falls, clear, 83, southeast at 13. Abilene, clear, 85, southeast at 15, gusting to 23. Waco, dust, 84, south at 13. Tyler, mostly cloudy, 80, southeast at 3. Once again at 11 p.m., DFW Airport, partly cloudy, 87, southeast at 13. Now let's check on your local forecast for the Dallas-Fort Worth Metroplex. Tonight, mostly clear. Lows in the upper 70s. Southeast winds 5 to 10 miles an hour. Friday, mostly sunny. A slight chance of showers and thunderstorms in the afternoon. Hot with highs in the upper 90s. South winds 5 to 10 miles an hour. Chance of rain less than 20%. Friday night, mostly clear. Lows in the upper 70s. South winds 5 to 10 miles an hour. Independence Day, mostly sunny. A less than 20% chance of showers and thunderstorms in the afternoon. Hot with highs in the upper 90s. South winds 5 to 10 miles an hour. And now the extended forecast. Saturday night, partly cloudy. Lows in the upper 70s. South winds 5 to 10 miles an hour. Sunday, mostly sunny. A 20% chance of showers and thunderstorms in the afternoon. Highs in the upper 90s. Sunday night, partly cloudy in the evening, then becoming mostly clear. Lows in the upper 70s. Monday, mostly sunny. Highs in the mid-90s. Monday night, mostly clear. Lows in the upper 70s. Tuesday, sunny. Highs in the upper 90s. Heat index values up to 105. Tuesday night, mostly clear. Lows in the upper 70s. Wednesday, sunny, hot with highs in the upper 90s. Heat index values up to 105. Wednesday night, mostly clear. Lows around 80. Thursday, sunny, hot with highs around 100. Heat index values up to 110 in the afternoon. The forecast key messages for North and Central Texas. Seasonably hot weather will continue through the holiday weekend with highs mainly in the mid and upper 90s and peak heat index values of 100 to 105 degrees. Isolated thunderstorms are possible each afternoon through Saturday, with better rain and storm chances Sunday through Monday. The spotter information statement for North and Central Texas. Spotter activation is not expected at this time. The ultraviolet index forecast for July 3rd is 11, or extreme. The current time is 11:11 p.m. Central Daylight Time. 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The following reports of weather temperature and wind were made at 11 p.m. DFW Airport, partly cloudy, 87, dew point 67, relative humidity 51%, wind southeast at 13, pressure 29.98 inches and rising. Fort Worth Meacham, clear, 87, south at 9. Dallas Love Field, mostly cloudy, 88, southeast at 10, gusting to 18.
Arlington, clear, 85, southeast at 8. Denton, clear, 83, southeast at 6. Mineral Wells, clear, 79, southeast at 7. Elsewhere around the region, Wichita Falls, partly cloudy, 83, southeast at 13. Abilene, partly cloudy, 85, southeast at 15, gusting to 23. Waco, dust, 84, south at 13. Tyler, partly cloudy, 80, southeast at 3. Once again at 11 p.m., DFW Airport, partly cloudy, 87, southeast at 13. Now let's check on your local forecast for the Dallas-Fort Worth Metroplex. Tonight, mostly clear. Lows in the upper 70s. Southeast winds 5 to 10 miles an hour. Friday, mostly sunny. A slight chance of showers and thunderstorms in the afternoon, at 13. Abilene, partly cloudy, 85, southeast at 15, gusting to 23. Waco, dust, 84, south at 13.

mostly sunny. A less than 20% chance of showers and thunderstorms in the afternoon. Hot with highs in the upper 90s. South winds 5 to 10 miles an hour. And now the extended forecast. Saturday night, partly cloudy. Lows in the upper 70s. South winds 5 to 10 miles an hour. Sunday, mostly sunny. A 20% chance of showers and thunderstorms in the afternoon. Highs in the upper 90s. Sunday night, partly cloudy in the evening, then becoming mostly clear. Lows in the upper 70s. Monday, mostly sunny. Highs in the mid-90s. Monday night, mostly clear. Lows in the upper 70s. Tuesday, sunny. Highs in the upper 90s. Heat index values up to 105. Tuesday night, mostly clear. Lows in the upper 70s. Wednesday, sunny, hot with highs in the upper 90s. Heat index values up to 105. Wednesday night, mostly clear. Lows around 80. Thursday, sunny, hot with highs around 100. Heat index values up to 110 in the afternoon. The forecast key messages for North and Central Texas. Seasonably hot weather will continue through the holiday weekend with highs mainly in the mid and upper 90s and peak heat index values of 100 to 105 degrees. Isolated thunderstorms are possible each afternoon through Saturday, with better rain and storm chances Sunday through Monday. The spotter information statement for North and Central Texas. Spotter activation is not expected at this time. The ultraviolet index forecast for July 3rd is 11, or extreme. The current time is 11:15 p.m. Central Daylight Time. 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The following reports of weather temperature and wind were made at 11 p.m. DFW Airport, partly cloudy, 87, dew point 67, relative humidity 51%, wind southeast at 13, pressure 29.98 inches and rising. Fort Worth Meacham, clear, 87, south at 9. Dallas Love Field, mostly cloudy, 88, southeast at 10, gusting to 18. Arlington, clear, 85, southeast at 8. Denton, clear, 83, southeast at 6. Mineral Wells, clear, 79, southeast at 7. Elsewhere around the region, Wichita Falls, partly cloudy, 83, southeast at 13. Abilene, partly cloudy, 85, southeast at 15, gusting to 23. Waco, dust, 84, south at 13. Tyler, partly cloudy, 80, southeast at 3. Once again at 11 p.m., DFW Airport, partly cloudy, 87, southeast at 13. Now let's check on your local forecast for the Dallas-Fort Worth Metroplex. Tonight, mostly clear. Lows in the upper 70s. Southeast winds 5 to 10 miles an hour. Friday, mostly sunny. A slight chance of showers and thunderstorms in the afternoon. Hot with highs in the upper 90s. South winds 5 to 10 miles an hour. Chance of rain less than 20%. Friday night, mostly clear. Lows in the upper 70s. South winds 5 to 10 miles an hour. Independence Day, mostly sunny. A less than 20% chance of showers and thunderstorms in the afternoon. Hot with highs in the upper 90s. South winds 5 to 10 miles an hour. And now the extended forecast. Saturday night, partly cloudy. Lows in the upper 70s. South winds 5 to 10 miles an hour. Sunday, mostly sunny. A 20% chance of showers and thunderstorms in the afternoon. Highs in the upper 90s. Sunday night, partly cloudy in the evening, then becoming mostly clear. Lows in the upper 70s. Monday, mostly sunny. Highs in the mid-90s. Monday night, mostly clear. Lows in the upper 70s. Tuesday, sunny. Highs in the upper 90s. Heat in

X values up to 105. Tuesday night, mostly clear. Lows in the upper 70s. Wednesday, sunny, hot with highs in the upper 90s. Heat index values up to 105. Wednesday night, mostly clear. Lows around 80. Thursday, sunny, hot with highs around 100. Heat index values up to 110 in the afternoon. The forecast key messages for North and Central Texas. Seasonably hot weather will continue through the holiday weekend with highs mainly in the mid and upper 90s and peak heat index values of 100 to 105 degrees. Isolated thunderstorms are possible each afternoon through Saturday, with better rain and storm chances Sunday through Monday. The spotter information statement for North and Central Texas. Spotter activation is not expected at this time. The ultraviolet index forecast for July 3rd is 11, or extreme. The current time is 11:19 p.m. Central Daylight Time. 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The following reports of weather temperature and wind were made at 11 p.m. DFW Airport, partly cloudy, 87, dew point 67, relative humidity 51%, wind southeast at 13, pressure 29.98 inches and rising. Fort Worth Meacham, clear, 87, south at 9. Dallas Love Field, mostly cloudy, 88, southeast at 10, gusting to 18. Arlington, clear, 85, southeast at 8. Denton, clear, 83, southeast at 6. Mineral Wells, clear, 79, southeast at 7. Elsewhere around the region, Wichita Falls, partly cloudy, 83, southeast at 13. Abilene, partly cloudy, 85, southeast at 15, gusting to 23. Waco, dust, 84, south at 13. Tyler, partly cloudy, 80, southeast at 3. Once again at 11 p.m., DFW Airport, partly cloudy, 87, southeast at 13. Now let's check on your local forecast for the Dallas-Fort Worth Metroplex. Tonight, mostly clear. Lows in the upper 70s. Southeast winds 5 to 10 miles an hour. Friday, mostly sunny. A slight chance of showers and thunderstorms in the afternoon. Hot with highs in the upper 90s. South winds 5 to 10 miles an hour. Chance of rain less than 20%. Friday night, mostly clear. Lows in the upper 70s. South winds 5 to 10 miles an hour. Independence Day, mostly sunny. A less than 20% chance of showers and thunderstorms in the afternoon. Hot with highs in the upper 90s. South winds 5 to 10 miles an hour. And now the extended forecast. Saturday night, partly cloudy. Lows in the upper 70s. South winds 5 to 10 miles an hour. Sunday, mostly sunny. A 20% chance of showers and thunderstorms in the afternoon. Highs in the upper 90s. Sunday night, partly cloudy in the evening, then becoming mostly clear. Lows in the upper 70s. Monday, mostly sunny. Highs in the mid-90s. Monday night, mostly clear. Lows in the upper 70s. Tuesday, sunny. Highs in the upper 90s. Heat index values up to 105. Tuesday night, mostly clear. Lows in the upper 70s. Wednesday, sunny, hot with highs in the upper 90s. Heat index values up to 105. Wednesday night, mostly clear. Lows around 80. Thursday, sunny, hot with highs around 100. Heat index values up to 110 in the afternoon. The forecast key messages for North and Central Texas. Seasonably hot weather will continue through the holiday weekend with highs mainly in the mid and upper 90s and peak heat index values of 100 to 105 degrees. Isolated thunderstorms are possible each afternoon through Saturday, with better rain and storm chances Sunday through Monday. The spotter information statement for North and Central Texas.
spotter activation is not expected at this time. The ultraviolet index forecast for July 3rd is 11, or extreme. The current time is 11:23 p.m. Central Daylight Time. 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The following reports of weather temperature and wind were made at 11 p.m. DFW Airport, partly cloudy, 87, dew point 67, relative humidity 51%, wind southeast at 13, pressure 29.98 inches and rising. Fort Worth Meacham, clear, 87, south at 9. Dallas Love Field, mostly cloudy, 88, southeast at 10, gusting to 18. Arlington, clear, 85, southeast at 8. Denton, clear, 83, southeast at 6. Mineral Wells, clear, 79, southeast at 7. Elsewhere around the region, Wichita Falls, partly cloudy, 83, southeast at 13. Abilene, partly cloudy, 85, southeast at 15, gusting to 23. Waco, dust, 84, south at 13. Tyler, partly cloudy, 80, southeast at 3. Once again at 11 p.m., DFW Airport, partly cloudy, 87, southeast at 13. Now let's check on your local forecast for the Dallas-Fort Worth Metroplex. Tonight, mostly clear. Lows in the upper 70s. Southeast winds 5 to 10 miles an hour. Friday, mostly sunny. A slight chance of showers and thunderstorms in the afternoon. Hot with highs in the upper 90s. South winds 5 to 10 miles an hour. Chance of rain less than 20%. Friday night, mostly clear. Lows in the upper 70s. South winds 5 to 10 miles an hour. Independence Day, mostly sunny. A less than 20% chance of showers and thunderstorms in the afternoon. Hot with highs in the upper 90s. South winds 5 to 10 miles an hour. And now the extended forecast. Saturday night, partly cloudy. Lows in the upper 70s. South winds 5 to 10 miles an hour. Sunday, mostly sunny. A 20% chance of showers and thunderstorms in the afternoon. Highs in the upper 90s. Sunday night, partly cloudy in the evening, then becoming mostly clear. Lows in the upper 70s. Monday, mostly sunny. Highs in the mid-90s. Monday night, mostly clear. Lows in the upper 70s. Tuesday, sunny. Highs in the upper 90s. Heat index values up to 105. Tuesday night, mostly clear. Lows in the upper 70s. Wednesday, sunny, hot with highs in the upper 90s. Heat index values up to 105. Wednesday night, mostly clear. Lows around 80. Thursday, sunny, hot with highs around 100. Heat index values up to 110 in the afternoon. The forecast key messages for North and Central Texas. Seasonably hot weather will continue through the holiday weekend with highs mainly in the mid and upper 90s and peak heat index values of 100 to 105 degrees. Isolated thunderstorms are possible each afternoon through Saturday, with better rain and storm chances Sunday through Monday. The spotter information statement for North and Central Texas. Spotter activation is not expected at this time. The ultraviolet index forecast for July 3rd is 11, or extreme. The current time is 11:27 p.m. Central Daylight Time. 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The following reports of weather temperature and wind were made at 11 p.m. DFW Airport, partly cloudy, 87, dew point 67, relative humidity 51%, wind southeast at 13, pressure 29.98 inches and rising. Fort Worth Meacham, clear, 87, south at 9. Dallas Love Field,
mostly cloudy, 88, southeast at 10, gusting to 18. Arlington, clear, 85, southeast at 8. Denton, clear, 83, southeast at 6. Mineral Wells, clear, 79, southeast at 7. Elsewhere around the region, Wichita Falls, partly cloudy, 83, southeast at 13. Abilene, partly cloudy, 85, southeast at 15, gusting to 23. Waco, dust, 84, south at 13. Tyler, partly cloudy, 80, southeast at 3. Once again at 11 p.m., DFW Airport, partly cloudy, 87, southeast at 13. Now let's check on your local forecast for the Dallas-Fort Worth Metroplex. Tonight, mostly clear. Lows in the upper 70s. Southeast winds 5 to 10 miles an hour. Friday, mostly sunny. A slight chance of showers and thunderstorms in the afternoon. Hot with highs in the upper 90s. South winds 5 to 10 miles an hour. Chance of rain less than 20%. Friday night, mostly clear. Lows in the upper 70s. South winds 5 to 10 miles an hour. Independence Day, mostly sunny. A less than 20% chance of showers and thunderstorms in the afternoon. Hot with highs in the upper 90s. South winds 5 to 10 miles an hour. And now the extended forecast. Saturday night, partly cloudy. Lows in the upper 70s. South winds 5 to 10 miles an hour. Sunday, mostly sunny. A 20% chance of showers and thunderstorms in the afternoon. Highs in the upper 90s. Sunday night, partly cloudy in the evening, then becoming mostly clear. Lows in the upper 70s. Monday, mostly sunny. Highs in the mid-90s. Monday night, mostly clear. Lows in the upper 70s. Tuesday, sunny. Highs in the upper 90s. Heat index values up to 105. Tuesday night, mostly clear. Lows in the upper 70s. Wednesday, sunny, hot with highs in the upper 90s. Heat index values up to 105. Wednesday night, mostly clear. Lows around 80. Thursday, sunny, hot with highs around 100. Heat index values up to 110 in the afternoon. The forecast key messages for North and Central Texas. Seasonably hot weather will continue through the holiday weekend with highs mainly in the mid and upper 90s and peak heat index values of 100 to 105 degrees. Isolated thunderstorms are possible each afternoon through Saturday, with better rain and storm chances Sunday through Monday. The spotter information statement for North and Central Texas. Spotter activation is not expected at this time. The ultraviolet index forecast for July 3rd is 11, or extreme. The current time is 11:31 p.m. Central Daylight Time. 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The following reports of weather temperature and wind were made at 11 p.m. DFW Airport, partly cloudy, 87, dew point 67, relative humidity 51%, wind southeast at 13, pressure 29.98 inches and rising. Fort Worth Meacham, clear, 87, south at 9. Dallas Love Field, mostly cloudy, 88, southeast at 10, gusting to 18. Arlington, clear, 85, southeast at 8. Denton, clear, 83, southeast at 6. Mineral Wells, clear, 79, southeast at 7. Elsewhere around the region, Wichita Falls, partly cloudy, 83, southeast at 13. Abilene, partly cloudy, 85, southeast at 15, gusting to 23. Waco, dust, 84, south at 13. Tyler, partly cloudy, 80, southeast at 3. Once again at 11 p.m., DFW Airport, partly cloudy, 87, southeast at 13. Now let's check on your local forecast for the Dallas-Fort Worth Metroplex. Tonight, mostly clear.
lows in the upper 70s. Southeast winds 5 to 10 miles an hour. Friday, mostly sunny. A slight chance of showers and thunderstorms in the afternoon. Hot with highs in the upper 90s. South winds 5 to 10 miles an hour. Chance of rain less than 20%. Friday night, mostly clear. Lows in the upper 70s. South winds 5 to 10 miles an hour. Independence Day, mostly sunny. A less than 20% chance of showers and thunderstorms in the afternoon. Hot with highs in the upper 90s. South winds 5 to 10 miles an hour. And now the extended forecast. Saturday night, partly cloudy. Lows in the upper 70s. South winds 5 to 10 miles an hour. Sunday, mostly sunny. A 20% chance of showers and thunderstorms in the afternoon. Highs in the upper 90s. Sunday night, partly cloudy in the evening, then becoming mostly clear. Lows in the upper 70s. Monday, mostly sunny. Highs in the mid-90s. Monday night, mostly clear. Lows in the upper 70s. Tuesday, sunny. Highs in the upper 90s. Heat index values up to 105. Tuesday night, mostly clear. Lows in the upper 70s. Wednesday, sunny, hot with highs in the upper 90s. Heat index values up to 105. Wednesday night, mostly clear. Lows around 80. Thursday, sunny, hot with highs around 100. Heat index values up to 110 in the afternoon. The forecast key messages for North and Central Texas. Seasonably hot weather will continue through the holiday weekend with highs mainly in the mid and upper 90s and peak heat index values of 100 to 105 degrees. Isolated thunderstorms are possible each afternoon through Saturday, with better rain and storm chances Sunday through Monday. The spotter information statement for North and Central Texas. Spotter activation is not expected at this time. The ultraviolet index forecast for July 3rd is 11, or extreme. The current time is 11:35 p.m. Central Daylight Time. 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The following reports of weather temperature and wind were made at 11 p.m. DFW Airport, partly cloudy, 87, dew point 67, relative humidity 51%, wind southeast at 13, pressure 29.98 inches and rising. Fort Worth Meacham, clear, 87, south at 9. Dallas Love Field, mostly cloudy, 88, southeast at 10, gusting to 18. Arlington, clear, 85, southeast at 8. Denton, clear, 83, southeast at 6. Mineral Wells, clear, 79, southeast at 7. Elsewhere around the region, Wichita Falls, partly cloudy, 83, southeast at 13. Abilene, partly cloudy, 85, southeast at 15, gusting to 23. Waco, dust, 84, south at 13. Tyler, partly cloudy, 80, southeast at 3. Once again at 11 p.m., DFW Airport, partly cloudy, 87, southeast at 13. Now let's check on your local forecast for the Dallas-Fort Worth Metroplex. Tonight, mostly clear. Lows in the upper 70s. Southeast winds 5 to 10 miles an hour. Friday, mostly sunny. A slight chance of showers and thunderstorms in the afternoon. Hot with highs in the upper 90s. South winds 5 to 10 miles an hour. Chance of rain less than 20%. Friday night, mostly clear. Lows in the upper 70s. South winds 5 to 10 miles an hour. Independence Day, mostly sunny. A less than 20% chance of showers and thunderstorms in the afternoon. Hot with highs in the upper 90s. South winds 5 to 10 miles an hour. And now the extended forecast. Saturday night, partly cloudy. Lows in the upper 70s. South winds 5 to 10 miles an hour.
Sunday, mostly sunny. A 20% chance of showers and thunderstorms in the afternoon. Highs in the upper 90s. Sunday night, partly cloudy in the evening, then becoming mostly clear. Lows in the upper 70s. Monday, mostly sunny. Highs in the mid-90s. Monday night, mostly clear. Lows in the upper 70s. Tuesday, sunny. Highs in the upper 90s. Heat index values up to 105. Tuesday night, mostly clear. Lows in the upper 70s. Wednesday, sunny, hot with highs in the upper 90s. Heat index values up to 105. Wednesday night, mostly clear. Lows around 80. Thursday, sunny, hot with highs around 100. Heat index values up to 110 in the afternoon. The forecast key messages for North and Central Texas. Seasonably hot weather will continue through the holiday weekend with highs mainly in the mid and upper 90s and peak heat index values of 100 to 105 degrees. Isolated thunderstorms are possible each afternoon through Saturday, with better rain and storm chances Sunday through Monday. The spotter information statement for North and Central Texas. Spotter activation is not expected at this time. The ultraviolet index forecast for July 3rd is 11, or extreme. The current time is 11:39 p.m. Central Daylight Time. 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The following reports of weather temperature and wind were made at 11 p.m. DFW Airport, partly cloudy, 87, dew point 67, relative humidity 51%, wind southeast at 13, pressure 29.98 inches and rising. Fort Worth Meacham, clear, 87, south at 9. Dallas Love Field, mostly cloudy, 88, southeast at 10, gusting to 18. Arlington, clear, 85, southeast at 8. Denton, clear, 83, southeast at 6. Mineral Wells, clear, 79, southeast at 7. Elsewhere around the region, Wichita Falls, partly cloudy, 83, southeast at 13. Abilene, partly cloudy, 85, southeast at 15, gusting to 23. Waco, dust, 84, south at 13. Tyler, partly cloudy, 80, southeast at 3. Once again at 11 p.m., DFW Airport, partly cloudy, 87, southeast at 13. Now let's check on your local forecast for the Dallas-Fort Worth Metroplex. Tonight, mostly clear. Lows in the upper 70s. Southeast winds 5 to 10 miles an hour. Friday, mostly sunny. A slight chance of showers and thunderstorms in the afternoon. Hot with highs in the upper 90s. South winds 5 to 10 miles an hour. Chance of rain less than 20%. Friday night, mostly clear. Lows in the upper 70s. South winds 5 to 10 miles an hour. Independence Day, mostly sunny. A less than 20% chance of showers and thunderstorms in the afternoon. Hot with highs in the upper 90s. South winds 5 to 10 miles an hour. And now the extended forecast. Saturday night, partly cloudy. Lows in the upper 70s. South winds 5 to 10 miles an hour. Sunday, mostly sunny. A 20% chance of showers and thunderstorms in the afternoon. Highs in the upper 90s. Sunday night, partly cloudy in the evening, then becoming mostly clear. Lows in the upper 70s. Monday, mostly sunny. Highs in the mid-90s. Monday night, mostly clear. Lows in the upper 70s. Tuesday, sunny. Highs in the upper 90s. Heat index values up to 105. Tuesday night, mostly clear. Lows in the upper 70s. Wednesday, sunny, hot with highs in the upper 90s. Heat index values up to 105. Wednesday night, mostly clear. Lows around 80. Thursday, sunny, hot.
hot with highs around 100. Heat index values up to 110 in the afternoon. The forecast key messages for North and Central Texas. Seasonably hot weather will continue through the holiday weekend with highs mainly in the mid and upper 90s and peak heat index values of 100 to 105 degrees. Isolated thunderstorms are possible each afternoon through Saturday, with better rain and storm chances Sunday through Monday. The spotter information statement for North and Central Texas. Spotter activation is not expected at this time. The ultraviolet index forecast for July 3rd is 11, or extreme. The current time is 11:43 p.m. Central Daylight Time. 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The following reports of weather temperature and wind were made at 11 p.m. DFW Airport, partly cloudy, 87, dew point 67, relative humidity 51%, wind southeast at 13, pressure 29.98 inches and rising. Fort Worth Meacham, clear, 87, south at 9. Dallas Love Field, mostly cloudy, 88, southeast at 10, gusting to 18. Arlington, clear, 85, southeast at 8. Denton, clear, 83, southeast at 6. Mineral Wells, clear, 79, southeast at 7. Elsewhere around the region, Wichita Falls, partly cloudy, 83, southeast at 13. Abilene, partly cloudy, 85, southeast at 15, gusting to 23. Waco, dust, 84, south at 13. Tyler, partly cloudy, 80, southeast at 3. Once again at 11 p.m., DFW Airport, partly cloudy, 87, southeast at 13. Now let's check on your local forecast for the Dallas-Fort Worth Metroplex. Tonight, mostly clear. Lows in the upper 70s. Southeast winds 5 to 10 miles an hour. Friday, mostly sunny. A slight chance of showers and thunderstorms in the afternoon. Hot with highs in the upper 90s. South winds 5 to 10 miles an hour. Chance of rain less than 20%. Friday night, mostly clear. Lows in the upper 70s. South winds 5 to 10 miles an hour. Independence Day, mostly sunny. A less than 20% chance of showers and thunderstorms in the afternoon. Hot with highs in the upper 90s. South winds 5 to 10 miles an hour. And now the extended forecast. Saturday night, partly cloudy. Lows in the upper 70s. South winds 5 to 10 miles an hour. Sunday, mostly sunny. A 20% chance of showers and thunderstorms in the afternoon. Highs in the upper 90s. Sunday night, partly cloudy in the evening, then becoming mostly clear. Lows in the upper 70s. Monday, mostly sunny. Highs in the mid-90s. Monday night, mostly clear. Lows in the upper 70s. Tuesday, sunny. Highs in the upper 90s. Heat index values up to 105. Tuesday night, mostly clear. Lows in the upper 70s. Wednesday, sunny, hot with highs in the upper 90s. Heat index values up to 105. Wednesday night, mostly clear. Lows around 80. Thursday, sunny, hot with highs around 100. Heat index values up to 110 in the afternoon. The forecast key messages for North and Central Texas. Seasonably hot weather will continue through the holiday weekend with highs mainly in the mid and upper 90s and peak heat index values of 100 to 105 degrees. Isolated thunderstorms are possible each afternoon through Saturday, with better rain and storm chances Sunday through Monday. The spotter information statement for North and Central Texas. Spotter activation is not expected at this time. The ultraviolet index forecast for July 3rd is 11, or extreme. The current time is 11:48 p.m. Central Daylight Time.
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The following reports of weather temperature and wind were made at 11 p.m. DFW Airport, partly cloudy, 87, dew point 67, relative humidity 51%, wind southeast at 13, pressure 29.98 inches and rising. Fort Worth Meacham, clear, 87, south at 9. Dallas Love Field, mostly cloudy, 88, southeast at 10, gusting to 18. Arlington, clear, 85, southeast at 8. Denton, clear, 83, southeast at 6. Mineral Wells, clear, 79, southeast at 7. Elsewhere around the region, Wichita Falls, partly cloudy, 83, southeast at 13. Abilene, partly cloudy, 85, southeast at 15, gusting to 23. Waco, dust, 84, south at 13. Tyler, partly cloudy, 80, southeast at 3. Once again at 11 p.m., DFW Airport, partly cloudy, 87, southeast at 13. Now let's check on your local forecast for the Dallas-Fort Worth Metroplex. Tonight, mostly clear. Lows in the upper 70s. Southeast winds 5 to 10 miles an hour. Friday, mostly sunny. A slight chance of showers and thunderstorms in the afternoon. Hot with highs in the upper 90s. South winds 5 to 10 miles an hour. Chance of rain less than 20%. Friday night, mostly clear. Lows in the upper 70s. South winds 5 to 10 miles an hour. Independence Day, mostly sunny. A less than 20% chance of showers and thunderstorms in the afternoon. Hot with highs in the upper 90s. South winds 5 to 10 miles an hour. And now the extended forecast. Saturday night, partly cloudy. Lows in the upper 70s. South winds 5 to 10 miles an hour. Sunday, mostly sunny. A 20% chance of showers and thunderstorms in the afternoon. Highs in the upper 90s. Sunday night, partly cloudy in the evening, then becoming mostly clear. Lows in the upper 70s. Monday, mostly sunny. Highs in the mid-90s. Monday night, mostly clear. Lows in the upper 70s. Tuesday, sunny. Highs in the upper 90s. Heat index values up to 105. Tuesday night, mostly clear. Lows in the upper 70s. Wednesday, sunny, hot with highs in the upper 90s. Heat index values up to 105. Wednesday night, mostly clear. Lows around 80. Thursday, sunny, hot with highs around 100. Heat index values up to 110 in the afternoon. The forecast key messages for North and Central Texas. Seasonably hot weather will continue through the holiday weekend with highs mainly in the mid and upper 90s and peak heat index values of 100 to 105 degrees. Isolated thunderstorms are possible each afternoon through Saturday, with better rain and storm chances Sunday through Monday. The spotter information statement for North and Central Texas. Spotter activation is not expected at this time. The ultraviolet index forecast for July 3rd is 11, or extreme. The current time is 11:52 p.m. Central Daylight Time. 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The following reports of weather temperature and wind were made at 11 p.m. DFW Airport, partly cloudy, 87, dew point 67, relative humidity 51%, wind southeast at 13, pressure 29.98 inches and rising. Fort Worth Meacham, clear, 87, south at 9. Dallas Love Field, mostly cloudy, 88, southeast at 10, gusting to 18. Arlington, clear, 85, southeast at 8. Denton, clear, 83, southeast at 6. Mineral Wells, clear, 79, southeast at 7. Elsewhere around the region,
Wichita Falls, partly cloudy, 83, southeast at 13. Abilene, partly cloudy, 85, southeast at 15, gusting to 23. Waco, dust, 84, south at 13. Tyler, partly cloudy, 80, southeast at 3. Once again at 11 p.m., DFW Airport, partly cloudy, 87, southeast at 13. Now let's check on your local forecast for the Dallas-Fort Worth Metroplex. Tonight, mostly clear. Lows in the upper 70s. Southeast winds 5 to 10 miles an hour. Friday, mostly sunny. A slight chance of showers and thunderstorms in the afternoon. Hot with highs in the upper 90s. South winds 5 to 10 miles an hour. Chance of rain less than 20%. Friday night, mostly clear. Lows in the upper 70s. South winds 5 to 10 miles an hour. Independence Day, mostly sunny. A less than 20% chance of showers and thunderstorms in the afternoon. Hot with highs in the upper 90s. South winds 5 to 10 miles an hour. And now the extended forecast. Saturday night, partly cloudy. Lows in the upper 70s. South winds 5 to 10 miles an hour. Sunday, mostly sunny. A 20% chance of showers and thunderstorms in the afternoon. Highs in the upper 90s. Sunday night, partly cloudy in the evening, then becoming mostly clear. Lows in the upper 70s. Monday, mostly sunny. Highs in the mid-90s. Monday night, mostly clear. Lows in the upper 70s. Tuesday, sunny. Highs in the upper 90s. Heat index values up to 105. Tuesday night, mostly clear. Lows in the upper 70s. Wednesday, sunny, hot with highs in the upper 90s. Heat index values up to 105. Wednesday night, mostly clear. Lows around 80. Thursday, sunny, hot with highs around 100. Heat index values up to 110 in the afternoon. The forecast key messages for North and Central Texas. Seasonably hot weather will continue through the holiday weekend with highs mainly in the mid and upper 90s and peak heat index values of 100 to 105 degrees. Isolated thunderstorms are possible each afternoon through Saturday, with better rain and storm chances Sunday through Monday. The spotter information statement for North and Central Texas. Spotter activation is not expected at this time. The ultraviolet index forecast for July 3rd is 11, or extreme. The current time is 11:56 p.m. Central Daylight Time. 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The following reports of weather temperature and wind were made at 11 p.m. DFW Airport, partly cloudy, 87, dew point 67, relative humidity 51%, wind southeast at 13, pressure 29.98 inches and rising. Fort Worth Meacham, clear, 87, south at 9. Dallas Love Field, mostly cloudy, 88, southeast at 10, gusting to 18. Arlington, clear, 85, southeast at 8. Denton, clear, 83, southeast at 6. Mineral Wells, clear, 79, southeast at 7. Elsewhere around the region, Wichita Falls, partly cloudy, 83, southeast at 13. Abilene, partly cloudy, 85, southeast at 15, gusting to 23. Waco, dust, 84, south at 13. Tyler, partly cloudy, 80, southeast at 3. Once again at 11 p.m., DFW Airport, partly cloudy, 87, southeast at 13. Now let's check on your local forecast for the Dallas-Fort Worth Metroplex. Tonight, mostly clear. Lows in the upper 70s. Southeast winds 5 to 10 miles an hour. Friday, mostly sunny. A slight chance of showers and thunderstorms in the afternoon. Hot with highs in the upper 90s. South winds 5 to 10 miles an hour.
chance of rain less than 20%. Friday night, mostly clear. Lows in the upper 70s. South winds 5 to 10 miles an hour. Independence Day, mostly sunny. A less than 20% chance of showers and thunderstorms in the afternoon. Hot with highs in the upper 90s. South winds 5 to 10 miles an hour. And now the extended forecast. Saturday night, partly cloudy. Lows in the upper 70s. South winds 5 to 10 miles an hour. Sunday, mostly sunny. A 20% chance of showers and thunderstorms in the afternoon. Highs in the upper 90s. Sunday night, partly cloudy in the evening, then becoming mostly clear. Lows in the upper 70s. Monday, mostly sunny. Highs in the mid-90s. Monday night, mostly clear. Lows in the upper 70s. Tuesday, sunny. Highs in the upper 90s. Heat index values up to 105. Tuesday night, mostly clear. Lows in the upper 70s. Wednesday, sunny, hot with highs in the upper 90s. Heat index values up to 105. Wednesday night, mostly clear. Lows around 80. Thursday, sunny, hot with highs around 100. Heat index values up to 110 in the afternoon. The forecast key messages for North and Central Texas. Seasonably hot weather will continue through the holiday weekend with highs mainly in the mid and upper 90s and peak heat index values of 100 to 105 degrees. Isolated thunderstorms are possible each afternoon through Saturday, with better rain and storm chances Sunday through Monday. The spotter information statement for North and Central Texas. Spotter activation is not expected at this time. The ultraviolet index forecast for July 3rd is 11, or extreme. The current time is 12 a.m. Central Daylight Time. 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The following reports of weather temperature and wind were made at 11 p.m. DFW Airport, partly cloudy, 87, dew point 67, relative humidity 51%, wind southeast at 13, pressure 29.98 inches and rising. Fort Worth Meacham, clear, 87, south at 9. Dallas Love Field, mostly cloudy, 88, southeast at 10, gusting to 18. Arlington, clear, 85, southeast at 8. Denton, clear, 83, southeast at 6. Mineral Wells, clear, 79, southeast at 7. Elsewhere around the region, Wichita Falls, partly cloudy, 83, southeast at 13. Abilene, partly cloudy, 85, southeast at 15, gusting to 23. Waco, dust, 84, south at 13. Tyler, partly cloudy, 80, southeast at 3. Once again at 11 p.m., DFW Airport, partly cloudy, 87, southeast at 13. The following reports of weather temperature and wind were made at midnight. DFW Airport, partly cloudy, 84, dew point 69, relative humidity 60%, wind southeast at 10, pressure 30.00 inches and rising. Fort Worth Meacham, clear, 84, southeast at 10. Dallas Love Field, partly cloudy, 86, southeast at 10, gusting to 18. Arlington, clear, 84, southeast at 8. Denton, partly cloudy, 85, southeast at 8. Mineral Wells, clear, 78, southeast at 6. Elsewhere around the region, Wichita Falls, partly cloudy, 82, south at 12. Abilene, partly cloudy, 84, southeast at 15. Waco, dust, 82, south at 12. Tyler, partly cloudy, 79, southeast at 3. Once again at midnight, DFW Airport, partly cloudy, 84, southeast at 10. Now let's check on your local forecast for the Dallas-Fort Worth Metroplex. Rest of tonight, mostly clear. Lows in the upper 70s.
South winds 5 to 10 miles an hour. Friday, sunny. Highs in the mid-90s. South winds 5 to 10 miles an hour. Friday night, mostly clear. Lows in the upper 70s. South winds 5 to 10 miles an hour. Independence Day, mostly sunny. Hot with highs in the upper 90s. South winds 5 to 10 miles an hour. And now the extended forecast. Saturday night, mostly clear in the evening, then becoming partly cloudy. Lows in the upper 70s. South winds around 5 miles an hour. Sunday, mostly sunny. Hot with highs in the upper 90s. Sunday night, mostly clear in the evening, then becoming partly cloudy. Lows in the upper 70s. Monday, mostly sunny. A 20% chance of showers and thunderstorms in the afternoon. Hot with highs in the upper 90s. Heat index values up to 105. Monday night, mostly clear. Lows in the upper 70s. Tuesday, sunny. Highs in the upper 90s. Heat index values up to 105. Tuesday night, mostly clear. Lows in the upper 70s. Wednesday, sunny, hot with highs in the upper 90s. Heat index values up to 105. Wednesday night, mostly clear. Lows around 80. Thursday, sunny, hot with highs around 100. Heat index values up to 110 in the afternoon. The forecast key messages for North and Central Texas. Seasonably hot weather will continue through the holiday weekend with highs mainly in the mid and upper 90s and peak heat index values of 100 to 105 degrees. Isolated thunderstorms are possible each afternoon through Saturday, with better rain and storm chances Sunday through Monday. The spotter information statement for North and Central Texas. Spotter activation is not expected at this time. The ultraviolet index forecast for July 3rd is 11, or extreme. The current time is 12:05 a.m. Central Daylight Time. 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The following reports of weather temperature and wind were made at midnight. DFW Airport, partly cloudy, 84, dew point 69, relative humidity 60%, wind southeast at 10, pressure 30.00 inches and rising. Fort Worth Meacham, clear, 84, southeast at 10. Dallas Love Field, partly cloudy, 86, southeast at 10, gusting to 18. Arlington, clear, 84, southeast at 8. Denton, partly cloudy, 85, southeast at 8. Mineral Wells, clear, 78, southeast at 6. Elsewhere around the region, Wichita Falls, partly cloudy, 82, south at 12. Abilene, partly cloudy, 84, southeast at 15. Waco, dust, 82, south at 12. Tyler, partly cloudy, 79, southeast at 3. Once again at midnight, DFW Airport, partly cloudy, 84, southeast at 10. Now let's check on your local forecast for the Dallas-Fort Worth Metroplex. Rest of tonight, mostly clear. Lows in the upper 70s. South winds 5 to 10 miles an hour. Friday, sunny. Highs in the mid-90s. South winds 5 to 10 miles an hour. Friday night, mostly clear. Lows in the upper 70s. South winds 5 to 10 miles an hour. Independence Day, mostly sunny. Hot with highs in the upper 90s. South winds 5 to 10 miles an hour. And now the extended forecast. Saturday night, mostly clear in the evening, then becoming partly cloudy. Lows in the upper 70s. South winds around 5 miles an hour. Sunday, mostly sunny. Hot with highs in the upper 90s. Sunday night, mostly clear in the evening, then becoming partly cloudy. Lows in the upper 70s. Monday, mostly sunny. A 20% chance of showers and thunderstorms in the afternoon. Hot with highs in the upper 90s.
heat index values up to 105. Monday night, mostly clear. Lows in the upper 70s. Tuesday, sunny. Highs in the upper 90s. Heat index values up to 105. Tuesday night, mostly clear. Lows in the upper 70s. Wednesday, sunny, hot with highs in the upper 90s. Heat index values up to 105. Wednesday night, mostly clear. Lows around 80. Thursday, sunny, hot with highs around 100. Heat index values up to 110 in the afternoon. The forecast key messages for North and Central Texas. Seasonably hot weather will continue through the holiday weekend with highs mainly in the mid and upper 90s and peak heat index values of 100 to 105 degrees. Isolated thunderstorms are possible each afternoon through Saturday, with better rain and storm chances Sunday through Monday. The spotter information statement for North and Central Texas. Spotter activation is not expected at this time. The ultraviolet index forecast for July 3rd is 11, or extreme. The current time is 12:09 a.m. Central Daylight Time. 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The following reports of weather temperature and wind were made at midnight. DFW Airport, partly cloudy, 84, dew point 69, relative humidity 60%, wind southeast at 10, pressure 30.00 inches and rising. Fort Worth Meacham, clear, 84, southeast at 10. Dallas Love Field, partly cloudy, 86, southeast at 10, gusting to 18. Arlington, clear, 84, southeast at 8. Denton, partly cloudy, 85, southeast at 8. Mineral Wells, clear, 78, southeast at 6. Elsewhere around the region, Wichita Falls, partly cloudy, 82, south at 12. Abilene, partly cloudy, 84, southeast at 15. Waco, dust, 82, south at 12. Tyler, partly cloudy, 79, southeast at 3. Once again at midnight, DFW Airport, partly cloudy, 84, southeast at 10. The following reports of weather temperature and wind were made at midnight. DFW Airport, partly cloudy, 84, dew point 69, relative humidity 60%, wind southeast at 10, pressure 30.00 inches and rising. Fort Worth Meacham, clear, 84, southeast at 10. Dallas Love Field, partly cloudy, 86, southeast at 10, gusting to 18. Arlington, clear, 84, southeast at 8. Denton, partly cloudy, 85, southeast at 8. Mineral Wells, partly cloudy, 78, southeast at 6. Elsewhere around the region, Wichita Falls, partly cloudy, 82, south at 12. Abilene, partly cloudy, 84, southeast at 15. Waco, dust, 82, south at 12. Tyler, partly cloudy, 79, southeast at 3. Once again at midnight, DFW Airport, partly cloudy, 84, southeast at 10. Now let's check on your local forecast for the Dallas-Fort Worth Metroplex. Rest of tonight, mostly clear. Lows in the upper 70s. South winds 5 to 10 miles an hour. Friday, sunny. Highs in the mid-90s. South winds 5 to 10 miles an hour. Friday night, mostly clear. Lows upper 70s. South winds 5 to 10 miles an hour. Independence Day, mostly sunny. Hot with highs in the upper 90s. South winds 5 to 10 miles an hour. And now the extended forecast. Saturday night, mostly clear in the evening, then becoming partly cloudy. Lows in the upper 70s. South winds around 5 miles an hour. Sunday, mostly sunny. Hot with highs in the upper 90s. Sunday night, mostly clear in the evening, then becoming partly cloudy. Lows in the upper 70s. Monday, mostly sunny.
a 20% chance of showers and thunderstorms in the afternoon. Hot with highs in the upper 90s. Heat index values up to 105. Monday night, mostly clear. Lows in the upper 70s. Tuesday, sunny. Highs in the upper 90s.

Index values up to 105. Wednesday night, mostly clear. Lows around 80. Thursday, sunny, hot with highs around 100. Heat index values up to 110 in the afternoon. The forecast key messages for North and Central Texas. Seasonably hot weather will continue through the holiday weekend with highs mainly in the mid and upper 90s and peak heat index values of 100 to 105 degrees. Isolated thunderstorms are possible each afternoon through Saturday, with better rain and storm chances Sunday through Monday. The spotter information statement for North and Central Texas. Spotter activation is not expected at this time. The ultraviolet index forecast for July 3rd is 11, or extreme. The current time is 12:14 a.m. Central Daylight Time. 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The following reports of weather temperature and wind were made at midnight. DFW Airport, partly cloudy, 84, dew point 69, relative humidity 60%, wind southeast at 10, pressure 30.00 inches and rising. Fort Worth Meacham, clear, 84, southeast at 10. Dallas Love Field, partly cloudy, 86, southeast at 10, gusting to 18. Arlington, clear, 84, southeast at 8. Denton, partly cloudy, 85, southeast at 8. Mineral Wells, partly cloudy, 78, southeast at 6. Elsewhere around the region, Wichita Falls, partly cloudy, 82, south at 12. Abilene, partly cloudy, 84, southeast at 15. Waco, dust, 82, south at 12. Tyler, partly cloudy, 79, southeast at 3. Once again at midnight, DFW Airport, partly cloudy, 84, southeast at 10. Now let's check on your local forecast for the Dallas-Fort Worth Metroplex. Rest of tonight, mostly clear. Lows in the upper 70s. South winds 5 to 10 miles an hour. Friday, sunny. Highs in the mid-90s. South winds 5 to 10 miles an hour. Friday night, mostly clear. Lows in the upper 70s. South winds 5 to 10 miles an hour. Independence Day, mostly sunny. Hot with highs in the upper 90s. South winds 5 to 10 miles an hour. And now the extended forecast. Saturday night, mostly clear in the evening, then becoming partly cloudy. Lows in the upper 70s. South winds around 5 miles an hour. Sunday, mostly sunny. Hot with highs in the upper 90s. Sunday night, mostly clear in the evening, then becoming partly cloudy. Lows in the upper 70s. Monday, mostly sunny. A 20% chance of showers and thunderstorms in the afternoon. Hot with highs in the upper 90s. Heat index values up to 105. Monday night, mostly clear. Lows in the upper 70s. Tuesday, sunny. Highs in the upper 90s. Heat index values up to 105. Tuesday night, mostly clear. Lows in the upper 70s. Wednesday, sunny, hot with highs in the upper 90s. Heat index values up to 105. Wednesday night, mostly clear. Lows around 80. Thursday, sunny, hot with highs around 100. Heat index values up to 110 in the afternoon. The forecast key messages for North and Central Texas. Seasonably hot weather will continue through the holiday weekend with highs mainly in the mid and upper 90s and peak heat index values of 100 to 105 degrees. Isolated thunderstorms are possible each afternoon through Saturday, with better rain and storm chances Sunday through Monday. The spotter information statement for North and Central Texas. Spotter activation is not expected at this time. The ultraviolet index forecast for July 3rd is 11, or extreme. The current time is 12:18 a.m. Central Daylight Time. 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

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The following reports of weather temperature and wind were made at midnight. DFW Airport, partly cloudy, 84, dew point 69, relative humidity 60%, wind southeast at 10, pressure 30.00 inches and rising. Fort Worth Meacham, clear, 84, southeast at 10. Dallas Love Field, partly cloudy, 86, southeast at 10, gusting to 18. Arlington, clear, 84, southeast at 8. Denton, partly cloudy, 85, southeast at 8. Mineral Wells, partly cloudy, 78, southeast at 6. Elsewhere around the region, Wichita Falls, partly cloudy, 82, south at 12. Abilene, partly cloudy, 84, southeast at 15. Waco, dust, 82, south at 12. Tyler, partly cloudy, 79, southeast at 3. Once again at midnight, DFW Airport, partly cloudy, 84, southeast at 10. Now let's check on your local forecast for the Dallas-Fort Worth Metroplex. Rest of tonight, mostly clear. Lows in the upper 70s. South winds 5 to 10 miles an hour. Friday, sunny. Highs in the mid-90s. South winds 5 to 10 miles an hour. Friday night, mostly clear. Lows in the upper 70s. South winds 5 to 10 miles an hour. Independence Day, mostly sunny. Hot with highs in the upper 90s. South winds 5 to 10 miles an hour. And now the extended forecast. Saturday night, mostly clear in the evening, then becoming partly cloudy. Lows in the upper 70s. South winds around 5 miles an hour. Sunday, mostly sunny. Hot with highs in the upper 90s. Sunday night, mostly clear in the evening, then becoming partly cloudy. Lows in the upper 70s. Monday, mostly sunny. A 20% chance of showers and thunderstorms in the afternoon. Hot with highs in the upper 90s. Heat index values up to 105. Monday night, mostly clear. Lows in the upper 70s. Tuesday, sunny. Highs in the upper 90s. Heat index values up to 105. Tuesday night, mostly clear. Lows in the upper 70s. Wednesday, sunny, hot with highs in the upper 90s. Heat index values up to 105. Wednesday night, mostly clear. Lows around 80. Thursday, sunny, hot with highs around 100. Heat index values up to 110 in the afternoon. The forecast key messages for North and Central Texas. Seasonably hot weather will continue through the holiday weekend with highs mainly in the mid and upper 90s and peak heat index values of 100 to 105 degrees. Isolated thunderstorms are possible each afternoon through Saturday, with better rain and storm chances Sunday through Monday. The spotter information statement for North and Central Texas. Spotter activation is not expected at this time. The ultraviolet index forecast for July 3rd is 11, or extreme. The current time is 12:22 a.m. Central Daylight Time. 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The following reports of weather temperature and wind were made at midnight. DFW Airport, partly cloudy, 84, dew point 69, relative humidity 60%, wind southeast at 10, pressure 30.00 inches and rising. Fort Worth Meacham, clear, 84, southeast at 10. Dallas Love Field, partly cloudy, 86, southeast at 10, gusting to 18. Arlington, clear, 84, southeast at 8. Denton, partly cloudy, 85, southeast at 8. Mineral Wells, partly cloudy, 78, southeast at 6. Elsewhere around the region, Wichita Falls, partly cloudy, 82, south at 12. Abilene, partly cloudy, 84, southeast at 15. Waco, dust, 82, south at 12. Tyler,
partly cloudy, 79, southeast at 3. Once again at midnight, DFW Airport, partly cloudy, 84, southeast at 10. Now let's check on your local forecast for the Dallas-Fort Worth Metroplex. Rest of tonight, mostly clear. Lows in the upper 70s. South winds 5 to 10 miles an hour. Friday, sunny. Highs in the mid-90s. South winds 5 to 10 miles an hour. Friday night, mostly clear. Lows in the upper 70s. South winds 5 to 10 miles an hour. Independence Day, mostly sunny. Hot with highs in the upper 90s. South winds 5 to 10 miles an hour. And now the extended forecast. Saturday night, mostly clear in the evening, then becoming partly cloudy. Lows in the upper 70s. South winds around 5 miles an hour. Sunday, mostly sunny. Hot with highs in the upper 90s. Sunday night, mostly clear in the evening, then becoming partly cloudy. Lows in the upper 70s. Monday, mostly sunny. A 20% chance of showers and thunderstorms in the afternoon. Hot with highs in the upper 90s. Heat index values up to 105. Monday night, mostly clear. Lows in the upper 70s. Tuesday, sunny. Highs in the upper 90s. Heat index values up to 105. Tuesday night, mostly clear. Lows in the upper 70s. Wednesday, sunny, hot with highs in the upper 90s. Heat index values up to 105. Wednesday night, mostly clear. Lows around 80. Thursday, sunny, hot with highs around 100. Heat index values up to 110 in the afternoon. The forecast key messages for North and Central Texas. Seasonably hot weather will continue through the holiday weekend with highs mainly in the mid and upper 90s and peak heat index values of 100 to 105 degrees. Isolated thunderstorms are possible each afternoon through Saturday, with better rain and storm chances Sunday through Monday. The spotter information statement for North and Central Texas. Spotter activation is not expected at this time. The ultraviolet index forecast for July 3rd is 11, or extreme. The current time is 12:26 a.m. Central Daylight Time. 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The following reports of weather temperature and wind were made at midnight. DFW Airport, partly cloudy, 84, dew point 69, relative humidity 60%, wind southeast at 10, pressure 30.00 inches and rising. Fort Worth Meacham, clear, 84, southeast at 10. Dallas Love Field, partly cloudy, 86, southeast at 10, gusting to 18. Arlington, clear, 84, southeast at 8. Denton, partly cloudy, 85, southeast at 8. Mineral Wells, partly cloudy, 78, southeast at 6. Elsewhere around the region, Wichita Falls, partly cloudy, 82, south at 12. Abilene, partly cloudy, 84, southeast at 15. Waco, dust, 82, south at 12. Tyler, partly cloudy, 79, southeast at 3. Once again at midnight, DFW Airport, partly cloudy, 84, southeast at 10. Now let's check on your local forecast for the Dallas-Fort Worth Metroplex. Rest of tonight, mostly clear. Lows in the upper 70s. South winds 5 to 10 miles an hour. Friday, sunny. Highs in the mid-90s. South winds 5 to 10 miles an hour. Friday night, mostly clear. Lows in the upper 70s. South winds 5 to 10 miles an hour. Independence Day, mostly sunny. Hot with highs in the upper 90s. South winds 5 to 10 miles an hour. And now the extended forecast. Saturday night, mostly clear in the evening, then becoming partly cloudy. Lows in the upper 70s. South winds around 5 miles an hour. Sunday,
mostly sunny. Hot with highs in the upper 90s. Sunday night, mostly clear in the evening, then becoming partly cloudy. Lows in the upper 70s. Monday, mostly sunny. A 20% chance of showers and thunderstorms in the afternoon. Hot with highs in the upper 90s. Heat index values up to 105. Monday night, mostly clear. Lows in the upper 70s. Tuesday, sunny. Highs in the upper 90s. Heat index values up to 105. Tuesday night, mostly clear. Lows in the upper 70s. Wednesday, sunny, hot with highs in the upper 90s. Heat index values up to 105. Wednesday night, mostly clear. Lows around 80. Thursday, sunny, hot with highs around 100. Heat index values up to 110 in the afternoon. The forecast key messages for North and Central Texas. Seasonably hot weather will continue through the holiday weekend with highs mainly in the mid and upper 90s and peak heat index values of 100 to 105 degrees. Isolated thunderstorms are possible each afternoon through Saturday, with better rain and storm chances Sunday through Monday. The spotter information statement for North and Central Texas. Spotter activation is not expected at this time. The ultraviolet index forecast for July 3rd is 11, or extreme. The current time is 12:30 a.m. Central Daylight Time. 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The following reports of weather temperature and wind were made at midnight. DFW Airport, partly cloudy, 84, dew point 69, relative humidity 60%, wind southeast at 10, pressure 30.00 inches and rising. Fort Worth Meacham, clear, 84, southeast at 10. Dallas Love Field, partly cloudy, 86, southeast at 10, gusting to 18. Arlington, clear, 84, southeast at 8. Denton, partly cloudy, 85, southeast at 8. Mineral Wells, partly cloudy, 78, southeast at 6. Elsewhere around the region, Wichita Falls, partly cloudy, 82, south at 12. Abilene, partly cloudy, 84, southeast at 15. Waco, dust, 82, south at 12. Tyler, partly cloudy, 79, southeast at 3. Once again at midnight, DFW Airport, partly cloudy, 84, southeast at 10. Now let's check on your local forecast for the Dallas-Fort Worth Metroplex. Rest of tonight, mostly clear. Lows in the upper 70s. South winds 5 to 10 miles an hour. Friday, sunny. Highs in the mid-90s. South winds 5 to 10 miles an hour. Friday night, mostly clear. Lows in the upper 70s. South winds 5 to 10 miles an hour. Independence Day, mostly sunny. Hot with highs in the upper 90s. South winds 5 to 10 miles an hour. And now the extended forecast. Saturday night, mostly clear in the evening, then becoming partly cloudy. Lows in the upper 70s. South winds around 5 miles an hour. Sunday, mostly sunny. Hot with highs in the upper 90s. Sunday night, mostly clear in the evening, then becoming partly cloudy. Lows in the upper 70s. Monday, mostly sunny. A 20% chance of showers and thunderstorms in the afternoon. Hot with highs in the upper 90s. Heat index values up to 105. Monday night, mostly clear. Lows in the upper 70s. Tuesday, sunny. Highs in the upper 90s. Heat index values up to 105. Tuesday night, mostly clear. Lows in the upper 70s. Wednesday, sunny, hot with highs in the upper 90s. Heat index values up to 105. Wednesday night, mostly clear. Lows around 80. Thursday, sunny, hot with highs around 100. Heat index values up to 110 in the afternoon.
The forecast key messages for North and Central Texas. Seasonably hot weather will continue through the holiday weekend with highs mainly in the mid and upper 90s and peak heat index values of 100 to 105 degrees. Isolated thunderstorms are possible each afternoon through Saturday, with better rain and storm chances Sunday through Monday. The spotter information statement for North and Central Texas. Spotter activation is not expected at this time. The ultraviolet index forecast for July 3rd is 11, or extreme. The current time is 12:34 a.m. Central Daylight Time. 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The following reports of weather temperature and wind were made at midnight. DFW Airport, partly cloudy, 84, dew point 69, relative humidity 60%, wind southeast at 10, pressure 30.00 inches and rising. Fort Worth Meacham, clear, 84, southeast at 10. Dallas Love Field, partly cloudy, 86, southeast at 10, gusting to 18. Arlington, clear, 84, southeast at 8. Denton, partly cloudy, 85, southeast at 8. Mineral Wells, partly cloudy, 78, southeast at 6. Elsewhere around the region, Wichita Falls, partly cloudy, 82, south at 12. Abilene, partly cloudy, 84, southeast at 15. Waco, dust, 82, south at 12. Tyler, partly cloudy, 79, southeast at 3. Once again at midnight, DFW Airport, partly cloudy, 84, southeast at 10. Now let's check on your local forecast for the Dallas-Fort Worth Metroplex. Rest of tonight, mostly clear. Lows in the upper 70s. South winds 5 to 10 miles an hour. Friday, sunny. Highs in the mid-90s. South winds 5 to 10 miles an hour. Friday night, mostly clear. Lows in the upper 70s. South winds 5 to 10 miles an hour. Independence Day, mostly sunny. Hot with highs in the upper 90s. South winds 5 to 10 miles an hour. And now the extended forecast. Saturday night, mostly clear in the evening, then becoming partly cloudy. Lows in the upper 70s. South winds around 5 miles an hour. Sunday, mostly sunny. Hot with highs in the upper 90s. Sunday night, mostly clear in the evening, then becoming partly cloudy. Lows in the upper 70s. Monday, mostly sunny. A 20% chance of showers and thunderstorms in the afternoon. Hot with highs in the upper 90s. Heat index values up to 105. Monday night, mostly clear. Lows in the upper 70s. Tuesday, sunny. Highs in the upper 90s. Heat index values up to 105. Tuesday night, mostly clear. Lows in the upper 70s. Wednesday, sunny, hot with highs in the upper 90s. Heat index values up to 105. Wednesday night, mostly clear. Lows around 80. Thursday, sunny, hot with highs around 100. Heat index values up to 110 in the afternoon. The forecast key messages for North and Central Texas. Seasonably hot weather will continue through the holiday weekend with highs mainly in the mid and upper 90s and peak heat index values of 100 to 105 degrees. Isolated thunderstorms are possible each afternoon through Saturday, with better rain and storm chances Sunday through Monday. The spotter information statement for North and Central Texas. Spotter activation is not expected at this time. The ultraviolet index forecast for July 3rd is 11, or extreme. The current time is 12:38 a.m. Central Daylight Time. 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The following reports of weather temperature and wind were made at midnight. DFW Airport, partly cloudy, 84, dew point 69, relative humidity.
60%. Wind southeast at 10. Pressure 30.00 inches and rising. Fort Worth, Meacham, clear, 84, southeast at 10. Dallas Love Field, partly cloudy, 86, southeast at 10, gusting to 18. Arlington, clear, 84, southeast at 8. Denton, partly cloudy, 85, southeast at 8. Mineral Wells, partly cloudy, 78, southeast at 6. Elsewhere around the region, Wichita Falls, partly cloudy, 82, south at 12. Abilene, partly cloudy, 84, southeast at 15. Waco, dust, 82, south at 12. Tyler, partly cloudy, 79, southeast at 3. Once again at midnight, DFW Airport, partly cloudy, 84, southeast at 10. Now let's check on your local forecast for the Dallas-Fort Worth Metroplex. Rest of tonight, mostly clear. Lows in the upper 70s. South winds 5 to 10 miles an hour. Friday, sunny. Highs in the mid-90s. South winds 5 to 10 miles an hour. Friday night, mostly clear. Lows in the upper 70s. South winds 5 to 10 miles an hour. Independence Day, mostly sunny. Hot with highs in the upper 90s. South winds 5 to 10 miles an hour. And now the extended forecast. Saturday night, mostly clear in the evening, then becoming partly cloudy. Lows in the upper 70s. South winds around 5 miles an hour. Sunday, mostly sunny. Hot with highs in the upper 90s. Sunday night, mostly clear in the evening, then becoming partly cloudy. Lows in the upper 70s. Monday, mostly sunny. A 20% chance of showers and thunderstorms in the afternoon. Hot with highs in the upper 90s. Heat index values up to 105. Monday night, mostly clear. Lows in the upper 70s. Tuesday, sunny. Highs in the upper 90s. Heat index values up to 105. Tuesday night, mostly clear. Lows in the upper 70s. Wednesday, sunny, hot with highs in the upper 90s. Heat index values up to 105. Wednesday night, mostly clear. Lows around 80. Thursday, sunny, hot with highs around 100. Heat index values up to 110 in the afternoon. The forecast key messages for North and Central Texas. Seasonably hot weather will continue through the holiday weekend with highs mainly in the mid and upper 90s and peak heat index values of 100 to 105 degrees. Isolated thunderstorms are possible each afternoon through Saturday, with better rain and storm chances Sunday through Monday. The spotter information statement for North and Central Texas. Spotter activation is not expected at this time. The ultraviolet index forecast for July 3rd is 11, or extreme. The current time is 12:42 a.m. Central Daylight Time. 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The following reports of weather temperature and wind were made at midnight. DFW Airport, partly cloudy, 84, dew point 69, relative humidity 60%, wind southeast at 10, pressure 30.00 inches and rising. Fort Worth, Meacham, clear, 84, southeast at 10. Dallas Love Field, partly cloudy, 86, southeast at 10, gusting to 18. Arlington, clear, 84, southeast at 8. Denton, partly cloudy, 85, southeast at 8. Mineral Wells, partly cloudy, 78, southeast at 6. Elsewhere around the region, Wichita Falls, partly cloudy, 82, south at 12. Abilene, partly cloudy, 84, southeast at 15. Waco, dust, 82, south at 12. Tyler, partly cloudy, 79, southeast at 3. Once again at midnight, DFW Airport, partly cloudy, 84, southeast at 10. Now let's check on your local forecast for the Dallas-Fort Worth Metroplex. Rest
rest of tonight, mostly clear. Lows in the upper 70s. South winds 5 to 10 miles an hour. Friday, sunny. Highs in the mid-90s. South winds 5 to 10 miles an hour. Friday night, mostly clear. Lows in the upper 70s. South winds 5 to 10 miles an hour. Independence Day, mostly sunny. Hot with highs in the upper 90s. South winds 5 to 10 miles an hour. And now the extended forecast. Saturday night, mostly clear in the evening, then becoming partly cloudy. Lows in the upper 70s. South winds around 5 miles an hour. Sunday, mostly sunny. Hot with highs in the upper 90s. Sunday night, mostly clear in the evening, then becoming partly cloudy. Lows in the upper 70s. Monday, mostly sunny. A 20% chance of showers and thunderstorms in the afternoon. Hot with highs in the upper 90s. Heat index values up to 105. Monday night, mostly clear. Lows in the upper 70s. Tuesday, sunny. Highs in the upper 90s. Heat index values up to 105. Tuesday night, mostly clear. Lows in the upper 70s. Wednesday, sunny, hot with highs in the upper 90s. Heat index values up to 105. Wednesday night, mostly clear. Lows around 80. Thursday, sunny, hot with highs around 100. Heat index values up to 110 in the afternoon. The forecast key messages for North and Central Texas. Seasonably hot weather will continue through the holiday weekend with highs mainly in the mid and upper 90s and peak heat index values of 100 to 105 degrees. Isolated thunderstorms are possible each afternoon through Saturday, with better rain and storm chances Sunday through Monday. The spotter information statement for North and Central Texas. Spotter activation is not expected at this time. The ultraviolet index forecast for July 3rd is 11, or extreme. The current time is 12:46 a.m. Central Daylight Time. 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The following reports of weather temperature and wind were made at midnight. DFW Airport, partly cloudy, 84, dew point 69, relative humidity 60%, wind southeast at 10, pressure 30.00 inches and rising. Fort Worth Meacham, clear, 84, southeast at 10. Dallas Love Field, partly cloudy, 86, southeast at 10, gusting to 18. Arlington, clear, 84, southeast at 8. Denton, partly cloudy, 85, southeast at 8. Mineral Wells, partly cloudy, 78, southeast at 6. Elsewhere around the region, Wichita Falls, partly cloudy, 82, south at 12. Abilene, partly cloudy, 84, southeast at 15. Waco, dust, 82, south at 12. Tyler, partly cloudy, 79, southeast at 3. Once again at midnight, DFW Airport, partly cloudy, 84, southeast at 10. Now let's check on your local forecast for the Dallas-Fort Worth Metroplex. Rest of tonight, mostly clear. Lows in the upper 70s. South winds 5 to 10 miles an hour. Friday, sunny. Highs in the mid-90s. South winds 5 to 10 miles an hour. Friday night, mostly clear. Lows in the upper 70s. South winds 5 to 10 miles an hour. Independence Day, mostly sunny. Hot with highs in the upper 90s. South winds 5 to 10 miles an hour. And now the extended forecast. Saturday night, mostly clear in the evening, then becoming partly cloudy. Lows in the upper 70s. South winds around 5 miles an hour. Sunday, mostly sunny. Hot with highs in the upper 90s. Sunday night, mostly clear in the evening, then becoming partly cloudy. Lows in the upper 70s. Monday, mostly sunny.
a 20% chance of showers and thunderstorms in the afternoon. Hot with highs in the upper 90s. Heat index values up to 105. Monday night, mostly clear. Lows in the upper 70s. Tuesday, sunny. Highs in the upper 90s. Heat index values up to 105. Tuesday night, mostly clear. Lows in the upper 70s. Wednesday, sunny, hot with highs in the upper 90s. Heat index values up to 105. Wednesday night, mostly clear. Lows around 80. Thursday, sunny, hot with highs around 100. Heat index values up to 110 in the afternoon. The forecast key messages for North and Central Texas. Seasonably hot weather will continue through the holiday weekend with highs mainly in the mid and upper 90s and peak heat index values of 100 to 105 degrees. Isolated thunderstorms are possible each afternoon through Saturday, with better rain and storm chances Sunday through Monday. The spotter information statement for North and Central Texas. Spotter activation is not expected at this time. The ultraviolet index forecast for July 3rd is 11, or extreme. The current time is 12:49 a.m. Central Daylight Time. 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The following reports of weather temperature and wind were made at midnight. DFW Airport, partly cloudy, 84, dew point 69, relative humidity 60%, wind southeast at 10, pressure 30.00 inches and rising. Fort Worth Meacham, clear, 84, southeast at 10. Dallas Love Field, partly cloudy, 86, southeast at 10, gusting to 18. Arlington, clear, 84, southeast at 8. Denton, partly cloudy, 85, southeast at 8. Mineral Wells, partly cloudy, 78, southeast at 6. Elsewhere around the region, Wichita Falls, partly cloudy, 82, south at 12. Abilene, partly cloudy, 84, southeast at 15. Waco, dust, 82, south at 12. Tyler, partly cloudy, 79, southeast at 3. Once again at midnight, DFW Airport, partly cloudy, 84, southeast at 10. Now let's check on your local forecast for the Dallas-Fort Worth Metroplex. Rest of tonight, mostly clear. Lows in the upper 70s. South winds 5 to 10 miles an hour. Friday, sunny. Highs in the mid-90s. South winds 5 to 10 miles an hour. Friday night, mostly clear. Lows in the upper 70s. South winds 5 to 10 miles an hour. Independence Day, mostly sunny. Hot with highs in the upper 90s. South winds 5 to 10 miles an hour. And now the extended forecast. Saturday night, mostly clear in the evening, then becoming partly cloudy. Lows in the upper 70s. South winds around 5 miles an hour. Sunday, mostly sunny. Hot with highs in the upper 90s. Sunday night, mostly clear in the evening, then becoming partly cloudy. Lows in the upper 70s. Monday, mostly sunny. A 20% chance of showers and thunderstorms in the afternoon. Hot with highs in the upper 90s. Heat index values up to 105. Monday night, mostly clear. Lows in the upper 70s. Tuesday, sunny. Highs in the upper 90s. Heat index values up to 105. Tuesday night, mostly clear. Lows in the upper 70s. Wednesday, sunny, hot with highs in the upper 90s. Heat index values up to 105. Wednesday night, mostly clear. Lows around 80. Thursday, sunny, hot with highs around 100. Heat index values up to 110 in the afternoon. The forecast key messages for North and Central Texas. Seasonably hot weather will continue through the holiday weekend with highs mainly in the mid and upper 90s and peak heat index values of 100 to 105 degrees.
Isolated thunderstorms are possible each afternoon through Saturday, with better rain and storm chances Sunday through Monday. The spotter information statement for North and Central Texas. Spotter activation is not expected at this time. The ultraviolet index forecast for July 3rd is 11, or extreme. The current time is 12:53 a.m. Central Daylight Time. 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The following reports of weather temperature and wind were made at midnight. DFW Airport, partly cloudy, 84, dew point 69, relative humidity 60%, wind southeast at 10, pressure 30.00 inches and rising. Fort Worth Meacham, clear, 84, southeast at 10. Dallas Love Field, partly cloudy, 86, southeast at 10, gusting to 18. Arlington, clear, 84, southeast at 8. Denton, partly cloudy, 85, southeast at 8. Mineral Wells, partly cloudy, 78, southeast at 6. Elsewhere around the region, Wichita Falls, partly cloudy, 82, south at 12. Abilene, partly cloudy, 84, southeast at 15. Waco, dust, 82, south at 12. Tyler, partly cloudy, 79, southeast at 3. Once again at midnight, DFW Airport, partly cloudy, 84, southeast at 10. Now let's check on your local forecast for the Dallas-Fort Worth Metroplex. Rest of tonight, mostly clear. Lows in the upper 70s. South winds 5 to 10 miles an hour. Friday, sunny. Highs in the mid-90s. South winds 5 to 10 miles an hour. Friday night, mostly clear. Lows in the upper 70s. South winds 5 to 10 miles an hour. Independence Day, mostly sunny. Hot with highs in the upper 90s. South winds 5 to 10 miles an hour. And now the extended forecast. Saturday night, mostly clear in the evening, then becoming partly cloudy. Lows in the upper 70s. South winds around 5 miles an hour. Sunday, mostly sunny. Hot with highs in the upper 90s. Sunday night, mostly clear in the evening, then becoming partly cloudy. Lows in the upper 70s. Monday, mostly sunny. A 20% chance of showers and thunderstorms in the afternoon. Hot with highs in the upper 90s. Heat index values up to 105. Monday night, mostly clear. Lows in the upper 70s. Tuesday, sunny. Highs in the upper 90s. Heat index values up to 105. Tuesday night, mostly clear. Lows in the upper 70s. Wednesday, sunny, hot with highs in the upper 90s. Heat index values up to 105. Wednesday night, mostly clear. Lows around 80. Thursday, sunny, hot with highs around 100. Heat index values up to 110 in the afternoon. The forecast key messages for North and Central Texas. Seasonably hot weather will continue through the holiday weekend with highs mainly in the mid and upper 90s and peak heat index values of 100 to 105 degrees. Isolated thunderstorms are possible each afternoon through Saturday, with better rain and storm chances Sunday through Monday. The spotter information statement for North and Central Texas. Spotter activation is not expected at this time. The ultraviolet index forecast for July 3rd is 11, or extreme. The current time is 12:57 a.m. Central Daylight Time. 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The following reports of weather temperature and wind were made at midnight. DFW Airport, partly cloudy, 84, dew point 69, relative humidity 60%, wind southeast at 10, pressure 30.00 inches and rising. Fort Worth Meacham, clear, 84, southeast at 10.
Dallas Love Field, partly cloudy, 86, southeast at 10, gusting to 18. Arlington, clear, 84, southeast at 8. Denton, partly cloudy, 85, southeast at 8. Mineral Wells, partly cloudy, 78, southeast at 6. Elsewhere around the region, Wichita Falls, partly cloudy, 82, south at 12. Abilene, partly cloudy, 84, southeast at 15. Waco, dust, 82, south at 12. Tyler, partly cloudy, 79, southeast at 3. Once again at midnight, DFW Airport, partly cloudy, 84, southeast at 10. Now let's check on your local forecast for the Dallas-Fort Worth Metroplex. Rest of tonight, mostly clear. Lows in the upper 70s. South winds 5 to 10 miles an hour. Friday, sunny. Highs in the mid-90s. South winds 5 to 10 miles an hour. Friday night, mostly clear. Lows in the upper 70s. South winds 5 to 10 miles an hour. Independence Day, mostly sunny. Hot with highs in the upper 90s. South winds 5 to 10 miles an hour. And now the extended forecast. Saturday night, mostly clear in the evening, then becoming partly cloudy. Lows in the upper 70s. South winds around 5 miles an hour. Sunday, mostly sunny. Hot with highs in the upper 90s. Sunday night, mostly clear in the evening, then becoming partly cloudy. Lows in the upper 70s. Monday, mostly sunny. A 20% chance of showers and thunderstorms in the afternoon. Hot with highs in the upper 90s. Heat index values up to 105. Monday night, mostly clear. Lows in the upper 70s. Tuesday, sunny. Highs in the upper 90s. Heat index values up to 105. Tuesday night, mostly clear. Lows in the upper 70s. Wednesday, sunny, hot with highs in the upper 90s. Heat index values up to 105. Wednesday night, mostly clear. Lows around 80. Thursday, sunny, hot with highs around 100. Heat index values up to 110 in the afternoon. The forecast key messages for North and Central Texas. Seasonably hot weather will continue through the holiday weekend with highs mainly in the mid and upper 90s and peak heat index values of 100 to 105 degrees. Isolated thunderstorms are possible each afternoon through Saturday, with better rain and storm chances Sunday through Monday. The spotter information statement for North and Central Texas. Spotter activation is not expected at this time. The ultraviolet index forecast for July 3rd is 11, or extreme. The current time is 1:01 a.m. Central Daylight Time. 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The following reports of weather temperature and wind were made at 1 a.m. DFW Airport, partly cloudy, 83, dew point 70, relative humidity 64%, wind southeast at 9, pressure 30.00 inches and steady. Fort Worth Meacham, clear, 83, southeast at 12. Dallas Love Field, partly cloudy, 83, southeast at 13, gusting to 21. Arlington, clear, 83, southeast at 10. Denton, clear, 83, southeast at 8. Mineral Wells, partly cloudy, 78, southeast at 9. Elsewhere around the region, Wichita Falls, partly cloudy, 81, south at 12. Abilene, partly cloudy, 82, southeast at 12. Waco, dust, 81, south at 12. Tyler, partly cloudy, 79, south at 7. Once again at 1 a.m., DFW Airport, partly cloudy, 83, southeast at 9. Now let's check on your local forecast for the Dallas-Fort Worth Metroplex. Rest of tonight, mostly clear. Lows in the upper 70s. South winds 5 to 10 miles an hour. Friday, sunny.
highs in the mid-90s. South winds 5 to 10 miles an hour. Friday night, mostly clear. Lows in the upper 70s. South winds 5 to 10 miles an hour. Independence Day, mostly sunny. Hot with highs in the upper 90s. South winds 5 to 10 miles an hour. And now the extended forecast. Saturday night, mostly clear in the evening, then becoming partly cloudy. Lows in the upper 70s. South winds around 5 miles an hour. Sunday, mostly sunny. Hot with highs in the upper 90s. Sunday night, mostly clear in the evening, then becoming partly cloudy. Lows in the upper 70s. Monday, mostly sunny. A 20% chance of showers and thunderstorms in the afternoon. Hot with highs in the upper 90s. Heat index values up to 105. Monday night, mostly clear. Lows in the upper 70s. Tuesday, sunny. Highs in the upper 90s. Heat index values up to 105. Tuesday night, mostly clear. Lows in the upper 70s. Wednesday, sunny, hot with highs in the upper 90s. Heat index values up to 105. Wednesday night, mostly clear. Lows around 80. Thursday, sunny, hot with highs around 100. Heat index values up to 110 in the afternoon. The forecast key messages for North and Central Texas. Seasonably hot weather will continue through the holiday weekend with highs mainly in the mid and upper 90s and peak heat index values of 100 to 105 degrees. Isolated thunderstorms are possible each afternoon through Saturday, with better rain and storm chances Sunday through Monday. The spotter information statement for North and Central Texas. Spotter activation is not expected at this time. The ultraviolet index forecast for July 3rd is 11, or extreme. The current time is 1:05 a.m. Central Daylight Time. 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The following reports of weather temperature and wind were made at 1 a.m. DFW Airport, partly cloudy, 83, dew point 70, relative humidity 64%, wind southeast at 9, pressure 30.00 inches and steady. Fort Worth Meacham, clear, 83, southeast at 12. Dallas Love Field, partly cloudy, 83, southeast at 13, gusting to 21. Arlington, clear, 83, southeast at 10. Denton, clear, 83, southeast at 8. Mineral Wells, partly cloudy, 78, southeast at 9. Elsewhere around the region, Wichita Falls, partly cloudy, 81, south at 12. Abilene, partly cloudy, 82, southeast at 12. Waco, dust, 81, south at 12. Tyler, partly cloudy, 79, south at 7. Once again at 1 a.m., DFW Airport, partly cloudy, 83, southeast at 9. Now let's check on your local forecast for the Dallas-Fort Worth Metroplex. Rest of tonight, mostly clear. Lows in the upper 70s. South winds 5 to 10 miles an hour. Friday, sunny. Highs in the mid-90s. South winds 5 to 10 miles an hour. Friday night, mostly clear. Lows in the upper 70s. South winds 5 to 10 miles an hour. Independence Day, mostly sunny. Hot with highs in the upper 90s. South winds 5 to 10 miles an hour. And now the extended forecast. Saturday night, mostly clear in the evening, then becoming partly cloudy. Lows in the upper 70s. South winds around 5 miles an hour. Sunday, mostly sunny. Hot with highs in the upper 90s. Sunday night, mostly clear in the evening, then becoming partly cloudy. Lows in the upper 70s. Monday, mostly sunny. A 20% chance of showers and thunderstorms in the afternoon. Hot with highs in the upper 90s. Heat index values up to 105. Monday night, mostly clear.
lows in the upper 70s. Tuesday, sunny. Highs in the upper 90s. Heat index values up to 105. Tuesday night, mostly clear. Lows in the upper 70s. Wednesday, sunny, hot with highs in the upper 90s. Heat index values up to 105. Wednesday night, mostly clear. Lows around 80. Thursday, sunny, hot with highs around 100. Heat index values up to 110 in the afternoon. The forecast key messages for North and Central Texas. Seasonably hot weather will continue through the holiday weekend with highs mainly in the mid and upper 90s and peak heat index values of 100 to 105 degrees. Isolated thunderstorms are possible each afternoon through Saturday, with better rain and storm chances Sunday through Monday. The spotter information statement for North and Central Texas. Spotter activation is not expected at this time. The ultraviolet index forecast for July 3rd is 11, or extreme. The current time is 1:09 a.m. Central Daylight Time. 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The following reports of weather temperature and wind were made at 1 a.m. DFW Airport, partly cloudy, 83, dew point 70, relative humidity 64%, wind southeast at 9, pressure 30.00 inches and steady. Fort Worth Meacham, clear, 83, southeast at 12. Dallas Love Field, partly cloudy, 83, southeast at 13, gusting to 21. Arlington, clear, 83, southeast at 10. Denton, clear, 83, southeast at 8. Mineral Wells, partly cloudy, 78, southeast at 9. Elsewhere around the region, Wichita Falls, partly cloudy, 81, south at 12. Abilene, partly cloudy, 82, southeast at 12. Waco, dust, 81, south at 12. Tyler, partly cloudy, 79, south at 7. Once again at 1 a.m., DFW Airport, partly cloudy, 83, southeast at 9. The following reports of weather temperature and wind were made at 1 a.m. DFW Airport, partly cloudy, 83, dew point 70, relative humidity 64%, wind southeast at 9, pressure 30.00 inches and steady. Fort Worth Meacham, clear, 83, southeast at 12. Dallas Love Field, partly cloudy, 83, southeast at 13, gusting to 21. Arlington, clear, 83, southeast at 10. Denton, clear, 83, southeast at 8. Mineral Wells, partly cloudy, 78, southeast at 9. Elsewhere around the region, Wichita Falls, partly cloudy, 81, south at 12. Abilene, partly cloudy, 82, southeast at 12. Waco, dust, 81, south at 12. Tyler, partly cloudy, 79, south at 7. Once again at 1 a.m., DFW Airport, partly cloudy, 83, southeast at 9. Now let's check on your local forecast for the Dallas-Fort Worth Metroplex. Rest of tonight, mostly clear. Lows in the upper 70s. South winds 5 to 10 miles an hour. Friday, sunny. Highs in the mid-90s. South winds 5 to 10 miles an hour. Friday night, mostly clear. Lows in the upper 70s. South winds 5 to 10 miles an hour. Independence Day, mostly sunny. Hot with highs in the upper 90s. South winds 5 to 10 miles an hour. And now the extended forecast. Saturday night, mostly clear in the evening, then becoming partly cloudy. Lows in the upper 70s. South winds around 5 miles an hour. Sunday, mostly sunny. Hot with highs in the upper 90s. Sunday night, mostly clear in the evening, then becoming partly cloudy. Lows in the upper 70s. Monday, mostly sunny. A 20% chance of showers and thunderstorms in the afternoon. Hot with highs in the upper 90s.
heat index values up to 105. Monday night, mostly clear. Lows in the upper 70s. Tuesday, sunny. Highs in the upper 90s. Heat index values up to 105. Tuesday night, mostly clear. Lows in the upper 70s. Wednesday, sunny, hot with highs in the upper 90s. Heat index values up to 105. Wednesday night, mostly clear. Lows around 80. Thursday, sunny, hot with highs around 100. Heat index values up to 110 in the afternoon. The forecast key messages for North and Central Texas. Seasonably hot weather will continue through the holiday weekend with highs mainly in the mid and upper 90s, mostly clear. Lows around 80. Thursday, sunny, hot with highs around 100. Heat index values up to 110.

unseasonably hot weather will continue through the holiday weekend with highs mainly in the mid and upper 90s and peak heat index values of 100 to 105 degrees. Isolated thunderstorms are possible each afternoon through Saturday, with better rain and storm chances Sunday through Monday. The spotter information statement for North and Central Texas. Spotter activation is not expected at this time. The ultraviolet index forecast for July 3rd is 11, or extreme. The current time is 1:14 a.m. Central Daylight Time. 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The following reports of weather temperature and wind were made at 1 a.m. DFW Airport, partly cloudy, 83, dew point 70, relative humidity 64%, wind southeast at 9, pressure 30.00 inches and steady. Fort Worth Meacham, clear, 83, southeast at 12. Dallas Love Field, partly cloudy, 83, southeast at 13, gusting to 21. Arlington, clear, 83, southeast at 10. Denton, clear, 83, southeast at 8. Mineral Wells, partly cloudy, 78, southeast at 9. Elsewhere around the region, Wichita Falls, partly cloudy, 81, south at 12. Abilene, partly cloudy, 82, southeast at 12. Waco, dust, 81, south at 12. Tyler, partly cloudy, 79, south at 7. Once again at 1 a.m., DFW Airport, partly cloudy, 83, southeast at 9. Now let's check on your local forecast for the Dallas-Fort Worth Metroplex. Rest of tonight, mostly clear. Lows in the upper 70s. South winds 5 to 10 miles an hour. Friday, sunny. Highs in the mid-90s. South winds 5 to 10 miles an hour. Friday night, mostly clear. Lows in the upper 70s. South winds 5 to 10 miles an hour. Independence Day, mostly sunny. Hot with highs in the upper 90s. South winds 5 to 10 miles an hour. And now the extended forecast. Saturday night, mostly clear in the evening, then becoming partly cloudy. Lows in the upper 70s. South winds around 5 miles an hour. Sunday, mostly sunny. Hot with highs in the upper 90s. Sunday night, mostly clear in the evening, then becoming partly cloudy. Lows in the upper 70s. Monday, mostly sunny. A 20% chance of showers and thunderstorms in the afternoon. Hot with highs in the upper 90s. Heat index values up to 105. Monday night, mostly clear. Lows in the upper 70s. Tuesday, sunny. Highs in the upper 90s. Heat index values up to 105. Tuesday night, mostly clear. Lows in the upper 70s. Wednesday, sunny, hot with highs in the upper 90s. Heat index values up to 105. Wednesday night, mostly clear. Lows around 80. Thursday, sunny, hot with highs around 100. Heat index values up to 110 in the afternoon. And now the extended forecast. Saturday night, mostly clear in the evening, then becoming partly cloudy. Lows in the upper 70s. South winds around 5 miles an hour. Sunday, mostly sunny. Hot with highs in the upper 90s. Sunday night, mostly clear in the evening, then becoming partly cloudy. Lows in the upper 70s. Monday, mostly sunny. A 20% chance of showers and thunderstorms in the afternoon. Hot with highs in the upper 90s. Heat index values up to 105. Monday night, partly cloudy. Lows in the upper 70s. Tuesday, mostly sunny. A less than 20% chance of showers and thunderstorms in the afternoon. Highs in the upper 90s. Tuesday night, mostly clear. Lows in the upper 70s. Wednesday, sunny, hot with highs in the upper 90s. Heat index values up to 105. Wednesday night, mostly clear.

lows around 80. Thursday, sunny, hot with highs in the upper 90s. Heat index values up to 105. The forecast key messages for North and Central Texas. Seasonably hot weather will continue through the holiday weekend with highs mainly in the mid and upper 90s and peak heat index values of 100 to 105 degrees. Isolated thunderstorms are possible each afternoon through Saturday, with better rain and storm chances Sunday through Monday. The spotter information statement for North and Central Texas. Spotter activation is not expected at this time. The ultraviolet index forecast for July 3rd is 11, or extreme. The current time is 1:20 a.m. Central Daylight Time. 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The following reports of weather temperature and wind were made at 1 a.m. DFW Airport, partly cloudy, 83, dew point 70, relative humidity 64%, wind southeast at 9, pressure 30.00 inches and steady. Fort Worth Needham, clear, 83, southeast at 12. Dallas Love Field, partly cloudy, 83, southeast at 13, gusting to 21. Arlington, clear, 83, southeast at 10. Denton, clear, 83, southeast at 8. Mineral Wells, partly cloudy, 78, southeast at 9. Elsewhere around the region, Wichita Falls, partly cloudy, 81, south at 12. Abilene, partly cloudy, 82, southeast at 12. Waco, dust, 81, south at 12. Tyler, partly cloudy, 79, south at 7. Once again at 1 a.m., DFW Airport, partly cloudy, 83, southeast at 9. Now let's check on your local forecast for the Dallas-Fort Worth Metroplex. Rest of tonight, mostly clear. Lows in the upper 70s. South winds 5 to 10 miles an hour. Friday, sunny. Highs in the mid-90s. South winds 5 to 10 miles an hour. Friday night, mostly clear. Lows in the upper 70s. South winds 5 to 10 miles an hour. Independence Day, mostly sunny. Hot with highs in the upper 90s. South winds 5 to 10 miles an hour. And now the extended forecast. Saturday night, mostly clear in the evening, then becoming partly cloudy. Lows in the upper 70s. South winds around 5 miles an hour. Sunday, mostly sunny. Hot with highs in the upper 90s. Sunday night, mostly clear in the evening, then becoming partly cloudy. Lows in the upper 70s. Monday, mostly sunny. A 20% chance of showers and thunderstorms in the afternoon. Hot with highs in the upper 90s. Heat index values up to 105. Monday night, partly cloudy. Lows in the upper 70s. Tuesday, mostly sunny. A less than 20% chance of showers and thunderstorms in the afternoon. Highs in the upper 90s. Tuesday night, mostly clear. Lows in the upper 70s. Wednesday, sunny, hot with highs in the upper 90s. Heat index values up to 105. Wednesday night, mostly clear. Lows around 80. Thursday, sunny, hot with highs in the upper 90s. Heat index values up to 105. The forecast key messages for North and Central Texas. Seasonably hot weather will continue through the holiday weekend with highs mainly in the mid and upper 90s and peak heat index values of 100 to 105 degrees. Isolated thunderstorms are possible each afternoon through Saturday, with better rain and storm chances Sunday through Monday. The spotter information statement for North and Central Texas. Spotter activation is not expected at this time. The ultraviolet index forecast for July 3rd is 11, or extreme. The current time is 1:23 a.m. Central Daylight Time. 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
The following reports of weather temperature and wind were made at 1 a.m. DFW Airport, partly cloudy, 83, dew point 70, relative humidity 64%, wind southeast at 9, pressure 30.00 inches and steady. Fort Worth Meacham, clear, 83, southeast at 12. Dallas Love Field, partly cloudy, 83, southeast at 13, gusting to 21. Arlington, clear, 83, southeast at 10. Denton, clear, 83, southeast at 8. Mineral Wells, partly cloudy, 78, southeast at 9. Elsewhere around the region, Wichita Falls, partly cloudy, 81, south at 12. Abilene, partly cloudy, 82, southeast at 12. Waco, dust, 81, south at 12. Tyler, partly cloudy, 79, south at 7. Once again at 1 a.m., DFW Airport, partly cloudy, 83, southeast at 9. Now let's check on your local forecast for the Dallas-Fort Worth Metroplex. Rest of tonight, mostly clear. Lows in the upper 70s. South winds 5 to 10 miles an hour. Friday, sunny. Highs in the mid-90s. South winds 5 to 10 miles an hour. Friday night, mostly clear. Lows in the upper 70s. South winds 5 to 10 miles an hour. Independence Day, mostly sunny. Hot with highs in the upper 90s. South winds 5 to 10 miles an hour. And now the extended forecast. Saturday night, mostly clear in the evening, then becoming partly cloudy. Lows in the upper 70s. South winds around 5 miles an hour. Sunday, mostly sunny. Hot with highs in the upper 90s. Sunday night, mostly clear in the evening, then becoming partly cloudy. Lows in the upper 70s. Monday, mostly sunny. A 20% chance of showers and thunderstorms in the afternoon. Hot with highs in the upper 90s. Heat index values up to 105. Monday night, partly cloudy. Lows in the upper 70s. Tuesday, mostly sunny. A less than 20% chance of showers and thunderstorms in the afternoon. Highs in the upper 90s. Tuesday night, mostly clear. Lows in the upper 70s. Wednesday, sunny, hot with highs in the upper 90s. Heat index values up to 105. Wednesday night, mostly clear. Lows around 80. Thursday, sunny, hot with highs in the upper 90s. Heat index values up to 105. The forecast key messages for North and Central Texas. Seasonably hot weather will continue through the holiday weekend with highs mainly in the mid and upper 90s and peak heat index values of 100 to 105 degrees. Isolated thunderstorms are possible each afternoon through Saturday, with better rain and storm chances Sunday through Monday. The spotter information statement for North and Central Texas. Spotter activation is not expected at this time. The ultraviolet index forecast for July 3rd is 11, or extreme. The current time is 1:27 a.m. Central Daylight Time. 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The following reports of weather temperature and wind were made at 1 a.m. DFW Airport, partly cloudy, 83, dew point 70, relative humidity 64%, wind southeast at 9, pressure 30.00 inches and steady. Fort Worth Meacham, clear, 83, southeast at 12. Dallas Love Field, partly cloudy, 83, southeast at 13, gusting to 21. Arlington, clear, 83, southeast at 10. Denton, clear, 83, southeast at 8. Mineral Wells, partly cloudy, 78, southeast at 9. Elsewhere around the region, Wichita Falls, partly cloudy, 81, south at 12. Abilene, partly cloudy, 82, southeast at 12. Waco, dust, 81, south at 12. Tyler, partly cloudy, 79, south at 7. Once again at 1 a.m.,
DFW Airport, partly cloudy, 83, southeast at 9. Now let's check on your local forecast for the Dallas-Fort Worth Metroplex. Rest of tonight, mostly clear. Lows in the upper 70s. South winds 5 to 10 miles an hour. Friday, sunny. Highs in the mid-90s. South winds 5 to 10 miles an hour. Friday night, mostly clear. Lows in the upper 70s. South winds 5 to 10 miles an hour. Independence Day, mostly sunny. Hot with highs in the upper 90s. South winds 5 to 10 miles an hour. And now the extended forecast. Saturday night, mostly clear in the evening, then becoming partly cloudy. Lows in the upper 70s. South winds around 5 miles an hour. Sunday, mostly sunny. Hot with highs in the upper 90s. Sunday night, mostly clear in the evening, then becoming partly cloudy. Lows in the upper 70s. Monday, mostly sunny. A 20% chance of showers and thunderstorms in the afternoon. Hot with highs in the upper 90s. Heat index values up to 105. Monday night, partly cloudy. Lows in the upper 70s. Tuesday, mostly sunny. A less than 20% chance of showers and thunderstorms in the afternoon. Highs in the upper 90s. Tuesday night, mostly clear. Lows in the upper 70s. Wednesday, sunny, hot with highs in the upper 90s. Heat index values up to 105. Wednesday night, mostly clear. Lows around 80. Thursday, sunny, hot with highs in the upper 90s. Heat index values up to 105. The forecast key messages for North and Central Texas. Seasonably hot weather will continue through the holiday weekend with highs mainly in the mid and upper 90s and peak heat index values of 100 to 105 degrees. Isolated thunderstorms are possible each afternoon through Saturday, with better rain and storm chances Sunday through Monday. The spotter information statement for North and Central Texas. Spotter activation is not expected at this time. The ultraviolet index forecast for July 3rd is 11, or extreme. The current time is 1:31 a.m. Central Daylight Time. 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The following reports of weather temperature and wind were made at 1 a.m. DFW Airport, partly cloudy, 83, dew point 70, relative humidity 64%, wind southeast at 9, pressure 30.00 inches and steady. Fort Worth Meacham, clear, 83, southeast at 12. Dallas Love Field, partly cloudy, 83, southeast at 13, gusting to 21. Arlington, clear, 83, southeast at 10. Denton, clear, 83, southeast at 8. Mineral Wells, partly cloudy, 78, southeast at 9. Elsewhere around the region, Wichita Falls, partly cloudy, 81, south at 12. Abilene, partly cloudy, 82, southeast at 12. Waco, dust, 81, south at 12. Tyler, partly cloudy, 79, south at 7. Once again at 1 a.m., DFW Airport, partly cloudy, 83, southeast at 9. Now let's check on your local forecast for the Dallas-Fort Worth Metroplex. Rest of tonight, mostly clear. Lows in the upper 70s. South winds 5 to 10 miles an hour. Friday, sunny. Highs in the mid-90s. South winds 5 to 10 miles an hour. Friday night, mostly clear. Lows in the upper 70s. South winds 5 to 10 miles an hour. Independence Day, mostly sunny. Hot with highs in the upper 90s. South winds 5 to 10 miles an hour. And now the extended forecast. Saturday night, mostly clear in the evening, then becoming partly cloudy. Lows in the upper 70s. South winds around 5 miles an hour. Sunday, mostly sunny. Hot with highs in the upper 90s.
Sunday night, mostly clear in the evening, then becoming partly cloudy. Lows in the upper 70s. Monday, mostly sunny. A 20% chance of showers and thunderstorms in the afternoon. Hot with highs in the upper 90s. Heat index values up to 105. Monday night, partly cloudy. Lows in the upper 70s. Tuesday, mostly sunny. A less than 20% chance of showers and thunderstorms in the afternoon. Highs in the upper 90s. Tuesday night, mostly clear. Lows in the upper 70s. Wednesday, sunny, hot with highs in the upper 90s. Heat index values up to 105. Wednesday night, mostly clear. Lows around 80. Thursday, sunny, hot with highs in the upper 90s. Heat index values up to 105. The forecast key messages for North and Central Texas. Seasonably hot weather will continue through the holiday weekend with highs mainly in the mid and upper 90s and peak heat index values of 100 to 105 degrees. Isolated thunderstorms are possible each afternoon through Saturday, with better rain and storm chances Sunday through Monday. The spotter information statement for North and Central Texas. Spotter activation is not expected at this time. The ultraviolet index forecast for July 3rd is 11, or extreme. The current time is 1:35 a.m. Central Daylight Time. 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The following reports of weather temperature and wind were made at 1 a.m. DFW Airport, partly cloudy, 83, dew point 70, relative humidity 64%, wind southeast at 9, pressure 30.00 inches and steady. Fort Worth Meacham, clear, 83, southeast at 12. Dallas Love Field, partly cloudy, 83, southeast at 13, gusting to 21. Arlington, clear, 83, southeast at 10. Denton, clear, 83, southeast at 8. Mineral Wells, partly cloudy, 78, southeast at 9. Elsewhere around the region, Wichita Falls, partly cloudy, 81, south at 12. Abilene, partly cloudy, 82, southeast at 12. Waco, dust, 81, south at 12. Tyler, partly cloudy, 79, south at 7. Once again at 1 a.m., DFW Airport, partly cloudy, 83, southeast at 9. Now let's check on your local forecast for the Dallas-Fort Worth Metroplex. Rest of tonight, mostly clear. Lows in the upper 70s. South winds 5 to 10 miles an hour. Friday, sunny. Highs in the mid-90s. South winds 5 to 10 miles an hour. Friday night, mostly clear. Lows in the upper 70s. South winds 5 to 10 miles an hour. Independence Day, mostly sunny. Hot with highs in the upper 90s. South winds 5 to 10 miles an hour. And now the extended forecast. Saturday night, mostly clear in the evening, then becoming partly cloudy. Lows in the upper 70s. South winds around 5 miles an hour. Sunday, mostly sunny. Hot with highs in the upper 90s. Sunday night, mostly clear in the evening, then becoming partly cloudy. Lows in the upper 70s. Monday, mostly sunny. A 20% chance of showers and thunderstorms in the afternoon. Hot with highs in the upper 90s. Heat index values up to 105. Monday night, partly cloudy. Lows in the upper 70s. Tuesday, mostly sunny. A less than 20% chance of showers and thunderstorms in the afternoon. Highs in the upper 90s. Tuesday night, mostly clear. Lows in the upper 70s. Wednesday, sunny, hot with highs in the upper 90s. Heat index values up to 105. Wednesday night, mostly clear. Lows around 80. Thursday, sunny, hot with highs in the upper 90s. Heat index values up to 105.
The forecast key messages for North and Central Texas. Seasonably hot weather will continue through the holiday weekend with highs mainly in the mid and upper 90s and peak heat index values of 100 to 105 degrees. Isolated thunderstorms are possible each afternoon through Saturday, with better rain and storm chances Sunday through Monday. The spotter information statement for North and Central Texas. Spotter activation is not expected at this time. The ultraviolet index forecast for July 3rd is 11, or extreme. The current time is 1:39 a.m. Central Daylight Time. 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The following reports of weather temperature and wind were made at 1 a.m. DFW Airport, partly cloudy, 83, dew point 70, relative humidity 64%, wind southeast at 9, pressure 30.00 inches and steady. Fort Worth Meacham, clear, 83, southeast at 12. Dallas Love Field, partly cloudy, 83, southeast at 13, gusting to 21. Arlington, clear, 83, southeast at 10. Denton, clear, 83, southeast at 8. Mineral Wells, partly cloudy, 78, southeast at 9. Elsewhere around the region, Wichita Falls, partly cloudy, 81, south at 12. Abilene, partly cloudy, 82, southeast at 12. Waco, dust, 81, south at 12. Tyler, partly cloudy, 79, south at 7. Once again at 1 a.m., DFW Airport, partly cloudy, 83, southeast at 9. Now let's check on your local forecast for the Dallas-Fort Worth Metroplex. Rest of tonight, mostly clear. Lows in the upper 70s. South winds 5 to 10 miles an hour. Friday, sunny. Highs in the mid-90s. South winds 5 to 10 miles an hour. Friday night, mostly clear. Lows in the upper 70s. South winds 5 to 10 miles an hour. Independence Day, mostly sunny. Hot with highs in the upper 90s. South winds 5 to 10 miles an hour. And now the extended forecast. Saturday night, mostly clear in the evening, then becoming partly cloudy. Lows in the upper 70s. South winds around 5 miles an hour. Sunday, mostly sunny. Hot with highs in the upper 90s. Sunday night, mostly clear in the evening, then becoming partly cloudy. Lows in the upper 70s. Monday, mostly sunny. A 20% chance of showers and thunderstorms in the afternoon. Hot with highs in the upper 90s. Heat index values up to 105. Monday night, partly cloudy. Lows in the upper 70s. Tuesday, mostly sunny. A less than 20% chance of showers and thunderstorms in the afternoon. Highs in the upper 90s. Tuesday night, mostly clear. Lows in the upper 70s. Wednesday, sunny, hot with highs in the upper 90s. Heat index values up to 105. Wednesday night, mostly clear. Lows around 80. Thursday, sunny, hot with highs in the upper 90s. Heat index values up to 105. The forecast key messages for North and Central Texas. Seasonably hot weather will continue through the holiday weekend with highs mainly in the mid and upper 90s and peak heat index values of 100 to 105 degrees. Isolated thunderstorms are possible each afternoon through Saturday, with better rain and storm chances Sunday through Monday. The spotter information statement for North and Central Texas. Spotter activation is not expected at this time. The ultraviolet index forecast for July 3rd is 11, or extreme. The current time is 1:43 a.m. Central Daylight Time. 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The following reports of weather temperature and wind were made at 1 a.m.
DFW Airport, partly cloudy, 83, dew point 70, relative humidity 64%, wind southeast at 9, pressure 30.00 inches and steady. Fort Worth Meacham, clear, 83, southeast at 12. Dallas Love Field, partly cloudy, 83, southeast at 13, gusting to 21. Arlington, clear, 83, southeast at 10. Denton, clear, 83, southeast at 8. Mineral Wells, partly cloudy, 78, southeast at 9. Elsewhere around the region, Wichita Falls, partly cloudy, 81, south at 12. Abilene, partly cloudy, 82, southeast at 12. Waco, dust, 81, south at 12. Tyler, partly cloudy, 79, south at 7. Once again at 1 a.m., DFW Airport, partly cloudy, 83, southeast at 9. Now let's check on your local forecast for the Dallas-Fort Worth Metroplex. Rest of tonight, mostly clear. Lows in the upper 70s. South winds 5 to 10 miles an hour. Friday, sunny. Highs in the mid-90s. South winds 5 to 10 miles an hour. Friday night, mostly clear. Lows in the upper 70s. South winds 5 to 10 miles an hour. Independence Day, mostly sunny. Hot with highs in the upper 90s. South winds 5 to 10 miles an hour. And now the extended forecast. Saturday night, mostly clear in the evening, then becoming partly cloudy. Lows in the upper 70s. South winds around 5 miles an hour. Sunday, mostly sunny. Hot with highs in the upper 90s. Sunday night, mostly clear in the evening, then becoming partly cloudy. Lows in the upper 70s. Monday, mostly sunny. A 20% chance of showers and thunderstorms in the afternoon. Hot with highs in the upper 90s. Heat index values up to 105. Monday night, partly cloudy. Lows in the upper 70s. Tuesday, mostly sunny. A less than 20% chance of showers and thunderstorms in the afternoon. Highs in the upper 90s. Tuesday night, mostly clear. Lows in the upper 70s. Wednesday, sunny, hot with highs in the upper 90s. Heat index values up to 105. Wednesday night, mostly clear. Lows around 80. Thursday, sunny, hot with highs in the upper 90s. Heat index values up to 105. The forecast key messages for North and Central Texas. Seasonably hot weather will continue through the holiday weekend with highs mainly in the mid and upper 90s and peak heat index values of 100 to 105 degrees. Low storm chances are expected today through Monday. The spotter information statement for North and Central Texas. Spotter activation is not expected at this time. The ultraviolet index forecast for July 3rd is 11, or extreme. The current time is 1:47 a.m. Central Daylight Time. 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The following reports of weather temperature and wind were made at 1 a.m. DFW Airport, partly cloudy, 83, dew point 70, relative humidity 64%, wind southeast at 9, pressure 30.00 inches and steady. Fort Worth Meacham, clear, 83, southeast at 12. Dallas Love Field, partly cloudy, 83, southeast at 13, gusting to 21. Arlington, clear, 83, southeast at 10. Denton, clear, 83, southeast at 8. Mineral Wells, partly cloudy, 78, southeast at 9. Elsewhere around the region, Wichita Falls, partly cloudy, 81, south at 12. Abilene, partly cloudy, 82, southeast at 12. Waco, dust, 81, south at 12. Tyler, partly cloudy, 79, south at 7. Once again at 1 a.m., DFW Airport, partly cloudy, 83, southeast at 9.
Now let's check on your local forecast for the Dallas-Fort Worth Metroplex. Rest of tonight, mostly clear. Lows in the upper 70s. South winds 5 to 10 miles an hour. Friday, sunny. Highs in the mid-90s. South winds 5 to 10 miles an hour. Friday night, mostly clear. Lows in the upper 70s. South winds 5 to 10 miles an hour. Independence Day, mostly sunny. Hot with highs in the upper 90s. South winds 5 to 10 miles an hour. And now the extended forecast. Saturday night, mostly clear in the evening, then becoming partly cloudy. Lows in the upper 70s. South winds around 5 miles an hour. Sunday, mostly sunny. Hot with highs in the upper 90s. Sunday night, mostly clear in the evening, then becoming partly cloudy. Lows in the upper 70s. Monday, mostly sunny. A 20% chance of showers and thunderstorms in the afternoon. Hot with highs in the upper 90s. Heat index values up to 105. Monday night, partly cloudy. Lows in the upper 70s. Tuesday, mostly sunny. A less than 20% chance of showers and thunderstorms in the afternoon. Highs in the upper 90s. Tuesday night, mostly clear. Lows in the upper 70s. Wednesday, sunny, hot with highs in the upper 90s. Heat index values up to 105. Wednesday night, mostly clear. Lows around 80. Thursday, sunny, hot with highs in the upper 90s. Heat index values up to 105. The forecast key messages for North and Central Texas. Seasonably hot weather will continue through the holiday weekend with highs mainly in the mid and upper 90s and peak heat index values of 100 to 105 degrees. Low storm chances are expected today through Monday. The spotter information statement for North and Central Texas. Spotter activation is not expected at this time. The ultraviolet index forecast for July 3rd is 11, or extreme. The current time is 1:51 a.m. Central Daylight Time. 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The following reports of weather temperature and wind were made at 1 a.m. DFW Airport, partly cloudy, 83, dew point 70, relative humidity 64%, wind southeast at 9, pressure 30.00 inches and steady. Fort Worth Meacham, clear, 83, southeast at 12. Dallas Love Field, partly cloudy, 83, southeast at 13, gusting to 21. Arlington, clear, 83, southeast at 10. Denton, clear, 83, southeast at 8. Mineral Wells, partly cloudy, 78, southeast at 9. Elsewhere around the region, Wichita Falls, partly cloudy, 81, south at 12. Abilene, partly cloudy, 82, southeast at 12. Waco, dust, 81, south at 12. Tyler, partly cloudy, 79, south at 7. Once again at 1 a.m., DFW Airport, partly cloudy, 83, southeast at 9. Now let's check on your local forecast for the Dallas-Fort Worth Metroplex. Rest of tonight, mostly clear. Lows in the upper 70s. South winds 5 to 10 miles an hour. Friday, sunny. Highs in the mid-90s. South winds 5 to 10 miles an hour. Friday night, mostly clear. Lows in the upper 70s. South winds 5 to 10 miles an hour. Independence Day, mostly sunny. Hot with highs in the upper 90s. South winds 5 to 10 miles an hour. And now the extended forecast. Saturday night, mostly clear in the evening, then becoming partly cloudy. Lows in the upper 70s. South winds around 5 miles an hour. Sunday, mostly sunny. Hot with highs in the upper 90s. Sunday night, mostly clear in the evening, then becoming partly cloudy. Lows in the upper 70s. Monday, mostly sunny.
a 20% chance of showers and thunderstorms in the afternoon. Hot with highs in the upper 90s. Heat index values up to 105. Monday night, partly cloudy. Lows in the upper 70s. Tuesday, mostly sunny. A less than 20% chance of showers and thunderstorms in the afternoon. Highs in the upper 90s. Tuesday night, mostly clear. Lows in the upper 70s. Wednesday, sunny, hot with highs in the upper 90s. Heat index values up to 105. Wednesday night, mostly clear. Lows around 80. Thursday, sunny, hot with highs in the upper 90s. Heat index values up to 105. The forecast key messages for North and Central Texas. Seasonably hot weather will continue through the holiday weekend with highs mainly in the mid and upper 90s and peak heat index values of 100 to 105 degrees. Low storm chances are expected today through Monday. The spotter information statement for North and Central Texas. Spotter activation is not expected at this time. The ultraviolet index forecast for July 3rd is 11, or extreme. The current time is 1:55 a.m. Central Daylight Time. 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The following reports of weather temperature and wind were made at 1 a.m. DFW Airport, partly cloudy, 83, dew point 70, relative humidity 64%, wind southeast at 9, pressure 30.00 inches and steady. Fort Worth Meacham, clear, 83, southeast at 12. Dallas Love Field, partly cloudy, 83, southeast at 13, gusting to 21. Arlington, clear, 83, southeast at 10. Denton, clear, 83, southeast at 8. Mineral Wells, partly cloudy, 78, southeast at 9. Elsewhere around the region, Wichita Falls, partly cloudy, 81, south at 12. Abilene, partly cloudy, 82, southeast at 12. Waco, dust, 81, south at 12. Tyler, partly cloudy, 79, south at 7. Once again at 1 a.m., DFW Airport, partly cloudy, 83, southeast at 9. Now let's check on your local forecast for the Dallas-Fort Worth Metroplex. Rest of tonight, mostly clear. Lows in the upper 70s. South winds 5 to 10 miles an hour. Friday, sunny. Highs in the mid-90s. South winds 5 to 10 miles an hour. Friday night, mostly clear. Lows in the upper 70s. South winds 5 to 10 miles an hour. Independence Day, mostly sunny. Hot with highs in the upper 90s. South winds 5 to 10 miles an hour. And now the extended forecast. Saturday night, mostly clear in the evening, then becoming partly cloudy. Lows in the upper 70s. South winds around 5 miles an hour. Sunday, mostly sunny. Hot with highs in the upper 90s. Sunday night, mostly clear in the evening, then becoming partly cloudy. Lows in the upper 70s. Monday, mostly sunny. A 20% chance of showers and thunderstorms in the afternoon. Hot with highs in the upper 90s. Heat index values up to 105. Monday night, partly cloudy. Lows in the upper 70s. Tuesday, mostly sunny. A less than 20% chance of showers and thunderstorms in the afternoon. Highs in the upper 90s. Tuesday night, mostly clear. Lows in the upper 70s. Wednesday, sunny, hot with highs in the upper 90s. Heat index values up to 105. Wednesday night, mostly clear. Lows around 80. Thursday, sunny, hot with highs in the upper 90s. Heat index values up to 105. The forecast key messages for North and Central Texas. Seasonably hot weather will continue through the holiday weekend with highs mainly in the mid and upper 90s and peak heat index values of 100 to 105 degrees.
Low storm chances are expected today through Monday. The spotter information statement for North and Central Texas. Spotter activation is not expected at this time. The ultraviolet index forecast for July 3rd is 11, or extreme. The current time is 1:59 a.m. Central Daylight Time. 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The following reports of weather temperature and wind were made at 1 a.m. DFW Airport, partly cloudy, 83, dew point 70, relative humidity 64%, wind southeast at 9, pressure 30.00 inches and steady. Fort Worth Meacham, clear, 83, southeast at 12. Dallas Love Field, partly cloudy, 83, southeast at 13, gusting to 21. Arlington, clear, 83, southeast at 10. Denton, clear, 83, southeast at 8. Mineral Wells, partly cloudy, 78, southeast at 9. Elsewhere around the region, Wichita Falls, partly cloudy, 81, south at 12. Abilene, partly cloudy, 82, southeast at 12. Waco, dust, 81, south at 12. Tyler, partly cloudy, 79, south at 7. Once again at 1 a.m., DFW Airport, partly cloudy, 83, southeast at 9. Now let's check on your local forecast for the Dallas-Fort Worth Metroplex. Rest of tonight, mostly clear. Lows in the upper 70s. South winds 5 to 10 miles an hour. Friday, sunny. Highs in the mid-90s. South winds 5 to 10 miles an hour. Friday night, mostly clear. Lows in the upper 70s. South winds 5 to 10 miles an hour. Independence Day, mostly sunny. Hot with highs in the upper 90s. South winds 5 to 10 miles an hour. And now the extended forecast. Saturday night, mostly clear in the evening, then becoming partly cloudy. Lows in the upper 70s. South winds around 5 miles an hour. Sunday, mostly sunny. Hot with highs in the upper 90s. Sunday night, mostly clear in the evening, then becoming partly cloudy. Lows in the upper 70s. Monday, mostly sunny. A 20% chance of showers and thunderstorms in the afternoon. Hot with highs in the upper 90s. Heat index values up to 105. Monday night, partly cloudy. Lows in the upper 70s. Tuesday, mostly sunny. A less than 20% chance of showers and thunderstorms in the afternoon. Highs in the upper 90s. Tuesday night, mostly clear. Lows in the upper 70s. Wednesday, sunny, hot with highs in the upper 90s. Heat index values up to 105. Wednesday night, mostly clear. Lows around 80. Thursday, sunny, hot with highs in the upper 90s. Heat index values up to 105. The forecast key messages for North and Central Texas. Seasonably hot weather will continue through the holiday weekend with highs mainly in the mid and upper 90s and peak heat index values of 100 to 105 degrees. Low storm chances are expected today through Monday. The spotter information statement for North and Central Texas. Spotter activation is not expected at this time. The ultraviolet index forecast for July 3rd is 11, or extreme. The current time is 2:03 a.m. Central Daylight Time. 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The following reports of weather temperature and wind were made at 2 a.m. DFW Airport, partly cloudy, 82, dew point 71, relative humidity 69%, wind south at 12, pressure 29.99 inches and falling. Fort Worth Meacham, clear, 81, south at 7. Dallas Love Field, partly cloudy, 83, south at 6. Arlington, clear, 81, southeast at 9.
Denton, clear, 81, southeast at 7. Mineral Wells, partly cloudy, 78, southeast at 7. Elsewhere around the region, Wichita Falls, partly cloudy, 80, southeast at 10. Abilene, partly cloudy, 81, southeast at 12. Waco, dust, 80, south at 12. Tyler, partly cloudy, 78, south at 7. Once again at 2 a.m., DFW Airport, partly cloudy, 82, south at 12. The following reports of weather temperature and wind were made at 2 a.m. DFW Airport, partly cloudy, 82, dew point 71, relative humidity 69%, wind south at 12, pressure 29.99 inches and falling. Fort Worth Meacham, clear, 81, south at 7. Dallas Love Field, partly cloudy, 83, south at 6. Arlington, clear, 81, southeast at 9. Denton, clear, 81, southeast at 7. Mineral Wells, partly cloudy, 78, southeast at 7. Elsewhere around the region, Wichita Falls, partly cloudy, 80, southeast at 10. Abilene, partly cloudy, 81, southeast at 12. Waco, dust, 80, south at 12. Tyler, partly cloudy, 78, south at 7. Once again at 2 a.m., DFW Airport, partly cloudy, 82, south at 12. Now let's check on your local forecast for the Dallas-Fort Worth Metroplex. Rest of tonight, mostly clear. Lows in the upper 70s. South winds 5 to 10 miles an hour. Friday, sunny. Highs in the mid-90s. South winds 5 to 10 miles an hour. Friday night, mostly clear. Lows in the upper 70s. South winds 5 to 10 miles an hour. Independence Day, mostly sunny. Hot with highs in the upper 90s. South winds 5 to 10 miles an hour. And now the extended forecast. Saturday night, mostly clear in the evening, then becoming partly cloudy. Lows in the upper 70s. South winds around 5 miles an hour. Sunday, mostly sunny. Hot with highs in the upper 90s. Sunday night, mostly clear in the evening, then becoming partly cloudy. Lows in the upper 70s. Monday, mostly sunny. A 20% chance of showers and thunderstorms in the afternoon. Hot with highs in the upper 90s. Heat index values up to 105. Monday night, partly cloudy. Lows in the upper 70s. Tuesday, mostly sunny. A less than 20% chance of showers and thunderstorms in the afternoon. Highs in the upper 90s. Tuesday night, mostly clear. Lows in the upper 70s. Wednesday, sunny, hot with highs in the upper 90s. Heat index values up to 105. Wednesday night, mostly clear. Lows around 80. Thursday, sunny, hot with highs in the upper 90s. Heat index values up to 105. The forecast key messages for North and Central Texas. Seasonably hot weather will continue through the holiday weekend with highs mainly in the mid and upper 90s and peak heat index values of 100 to 105 degrees. Low storm chances are expected today through Monday. The spotter information statement for North and Central Texas. Spotter activation is not expected at this time. The ultraviolet index forecast for July 3rd is 11, or extreme. The current time is 2:08 a.m. Central Daylight Time. 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The following reports of weather temperature and wind were made at 2 a.m. DFW Airport, partly cloudy, 82, dew point 71, relative humidity 69%, wind south at 12, pressure 29.99 inches and falling. Fort Worth Meacham, clear, 81, south at 7. Dallas Love Field, partly cloudy, 83, south at 6. Arlington, clear, 81, southeast at 9. Denton,
clear, 81, southeast at 7. Mineral Wells, partly cloudy, 78, southeast at 7. Elsewhere around the region, Wichita Falls, partly cloudy, 80, southeast at 10. Abilene, partly cloudy, 81, southeast at 12. Waco, dust, 80, south at 12. Tyler, partly cloudy, 78, south at 7. Once again at 2 a.m., DFW Airport, partly cloudy, 82, south at 12. Now let's check on your local forecast for the Dallas-Fort Worth Metroplex. Today, sunny. Highs in the mid-90s. South winds 5 to 10 miles an hour. Tonight, mostly clear. Lows in the upper 70s. South winds 5 to 10 miles an hour. Independence Day, mostly sunny. Hot with highs in the upper 90s. South winds 5 to 10 miles an hour. Saturday night, mostly clear in the evening, then becoming partly cloudy. Lows in the upper 70s. South winds around 5 miles an hour. And now the extended forecast. Sunday, mostly sunny. Hot with highs in the upper 90s. South winds around 5 miles an hour. Sunday night, mostly clear in the evening, then becoming partly cloudy. Lows in the upper 70s. Monday, mostly sunny. A 20% chance of showers and thunderstorms in the afternoon. Hot with highs in the upper 90s. Heat index values up to 105. Monday night, partly cloudy. Lows in the upper 70s. Tuesday, mostly sunny. A less than 20% chance of showers and thunderstorms in the afternoon. Highs in the upper 90s. Tuesday night, mostly clear. Lows in the upper 70s. Wednesday, sunny, hot with highs in the upper 90s. Heat index values up to 105. Wednesday night, mostly clear. Lows around 80. Thursday, sunny, hot with highs in the upper 90s. Heat index values up to 105. The forecast key messages for North and Central Texas. Seasonably hot weather will continue through the holiday weekend with highs mainly in the mid and upper 90s and peak heat index values of 100 to 105 degrees. Low storm chances are expected today through Monday. The spotter information statement for North and Central Texas. Spotter activation is not expected at this time. The ultraviolet index forecast for July 3rd is 11, or extreme. The current time is 2:11 a.m. Central Daylight Time. 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The following reports of weather temperature and wind were made at 2 a.m. DFW Airport, partly cloudy, 82, dew point 71, relative humidity 69%, wind south at 12, pressure 29.99 inches and falling. Fort Worth Meacham, clear, 81, south at 7. Dallas Love Field, partly cloudy, 83, south at 6. Arlington, clear, 81, southeast at 9. Denton, clear, 81, southeast at 7. Mineral Wells, partly cloudy, 78, southeast at 7. Elsewhere around the region, Wichita Falls, partly cloudy, 80, southeast at 10. Abilene, partly cloudy, 81, southeast at 12. Waco, dust, 80, south at 12. Tyler, clear, 78, south at 7. Once again at 2 a.m., DFW Airport, partly cloudy, 82, south at 12. Now let's check on your local forecast for the Dallas-Fort Worth Metroplex. Today, sunny. Highs in the mid-90s. South winds 5 to 10 miles an hour. Tonight, mostly clear. Lows in the upper 70s. South winds 5 to 10 miles an hour. Independence Day, mostly sunny. Hot with highs in the upper 90s. South winds 5 to 10 miles an hour. Saturday night, mostly clear in the evening, then becoming partly cloudy. Lows in the upper 70s. South winds around 5 miles an hour.
And now the extended forecast. Sunday, mostly sunny. Hot with highs in the upper 90s. South winds around 5 miles an hour. Sunday night, mostly clear in the evening, then becoming partly cloudy. Lows in the upper 70s. Monday, mostly sunny. A 20% chance of showers and thunderstorms in the afternoon. Hot with highs in the upper 90s. Heat index values up to 105. Monday night, partly cloudy. Lows in the upper 70s. Tuesday, mostly sunny. A less than 20% chance of showers and thunderstorms in the afternoon. Highs in the upper 90s. Tuesday night, mostly clear. Lows in the upper 70s. Wednesday, sunny, hot with highs in the upper 90s. Heat index values up to 105. Tuesday, mostly sunny. A less than 20% chance of showers and thunderstorms in the afternoon. Highs in the upper 90s. Tuesday night, mostly

unseasonably hot weather will continue through the holiday weekend with highs mainly in the mid and upper 90s and peak heat index values of 100 to 105 degrees. Low storm chances are expected today through Monday. The spotter information statement for North and Central Texas. Spotter activation is not expected at this time. The ultraviolet index forecast for July 3rd is 11, or extreme. The current time is 2:15 a.m. Central Daylight Time. 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The following reports of weather temperature and wind were made at 2 a.m. DFW Airport, partly cloudy, 82, dew point 71, relative humidity 69%, wind south at 12, pressure 29.99 inches and falling. Fort Worth Meacham, clear, 81, south at 7. Dallas Love Field, partly cloudy, 83, south at 6. Arlington, clear, 81, southeast at 9. Denton, clear, 81, southeast at 7. Mineral Wells, partly cloudy, 78, southeast at 7. Elsewhere around the region, Wichita Falls, partly cloudy, 80, southeast at 10. Abilene, partly cloudy, 81, southeast at 12. Waco, dust, 80, south at 12. Tyler, clear, 78, south at 7. Once again at 2 a.m., DFW Airport, partly cloudy, 82, south at 12. Now let's check on your local forecast for the Dallas-Fort Worth Metroplex. Today, sunny. Highs in the mid-90s. South winds 5 to 10 miles an hour. Tonight, mostly clear. Lows in the upper 70s. South winds 5 to 10 miles an hour. Independence Day, mostly sunny. Hot with highs in the upper 90s. South winds 5 to 10 miles an hour. Saturday night, mostly clear in the evening, then becoming partly cloudy. Lows in the upper 70s. South winds around 5 miles an hour. And now the extended forecast. Sunday, mostly sunny. Hot with highs in the upper 90s. South winds around 5 miles an hour. Sunday night, mostly clear in the evening, then becoming partly cloudy. Lows in the upper 70s. Monday, mostly sunny. A 20% chance of showers and thunderstorms in the afternoon. Hot with highs in the upper 90s. Heat index values up to 105. Monday night, partly cloudy. Lows in the upper 70s. Tuesday, mostly sunny. A less than 20% chance of showers and thunderstorms in the afternoon. Highs in the upper 90s. Tuesday night, mostly clear. Lows in the upper 70s. Wednesday, sunny, hot with highs in the upper 90s. Heat index values up to 105. Wednesday night, mostly clear. Lows around 80. Thursday, sunny, hot with highs in the upper 90s. Heat index values up to 105. The forecast key messages for North and Central Texas. Seasonably hot weather will continue through the holiday weekend with highs mainly in the mid and upper 90s and peak heat index values of 100 to 105 degrees. Low storm chances are expected today through Monday. The spotter information statement for North and Central Texas. Spotter activation is not expected at this time. The ultraviolet index forecast for July 3rd is 11, or extreme. The current time is 2:19 a.m. Central Daylight Time. 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The following reports of weather temperature and wind were made at 2 a.m. DFW Airport, partly cloudy, 82, dew point 71, relative humidity 69%, wind south at 12, pressure 29.99 inches and falling. Fort Worth Meacham, clear, 81, south at 7. Dallas Love Field, partly cloudy, 83, south at 6. Arlington, clear, 81, southeast.

at 9. Denton, clear, 81, southeast at 7. Mineral Wells, partly cloudy, 78, southeast at 7. Elsewhere around the region, Wichita Falls, partly cloudy, 80, southeast at 10. Abilene, partly cloudy, 81, southeast at 12. Waco, dust, 80, south at 12. Tyler, clear, 78, south at 7. Once again at 2 a.m., DFW Airport, partly cloudy, 82, south at 12. Now let's check on your local forecast for the Dallas-Fort Worth Metroplex. Today, sunny. Highs in the mid-90s. South winds 5 to 10 miles an hour. Tonight, mostly clear. Lows in the upper 70s. South winds 5 to 10 miles an hour. Independence Day, mostly sunny. Hot with highs in the upper 90s. South winds 5 to 10 miles an hour. Saturday night, mostly clear in the evening, then becoming partly cloudy. Lows in the upper 70s. South winds around 5 miles an hour. And now the extended forecast. Sunday, mostly sunny. Hot with highs in the upper 90s. South winds around 5 miles an hour. Sunday night, mostly clear in the evening, then becoming partly cloudy. Lows in the upper 70s. Monday, mostly sunny. A 20% chance of showers and thunderstorms in the afternoon. Hot with highs in the upper 90s. Heat index values up to 105. Monday night, partly cloudy. Lows in the upper 70s. Tuesday, mostly sunny. A less than 20% chance of showers and thunderstorms in the afternoon. Highs in the upper 90s. Tuesday night, mostly clear. Lows in the upper 70s. Wednesday, sunny, hot with highs in the upper 90s. Heat index values up to 105. Wednesday night, mostly clear. Lows around 80. Thursday, sunny, hot with highs in the upper 90s. Heat index values up to 105. The forecast key messages for North and Central Texas. Seasonably hot weather will continue through the holiday weekend with highs mainly in the mid and upper 90s and peak heat index values of 100 to 105 degrees. Low storm chances are expected today through Monday. The spotter information statement for North and Central Texas. Spotter activation is not expected at this time. The ultraviolet index forecast for July 3rd is 11, or extreme. The current time is 2:23 a.m. Central Daylight Time. 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The following reports of weather temperature and wind were made at 2 a.m. DFW Airport, partly cloudy, 82, dew point 71, relative humidity 69%, wind south at 12, pressure 29.99 inches and falling. Fort Worth Meacham, clear, 81, south at 7. Dallas Love Field, partly cloudy, 83, south at 6. Arlington, clear, 81, southeast at 9. Denton, clear, 81, southeast at 7. Mineral Wells, partly cloudy, 78, southeast at 7. Elsewhere around the region, Wichita Falls, partly cloudy, 80, southeast at 10. Abilene, partly cloudy, 81, southeast at 12. Waco, dust, 80, south at 12. Tyler, clear, 78, south at 7. Once again at 2 a.m., DFW Airport, partly cloudy, 82, south at 12. Now let's check on your local forecast for the Dallas-Fort Worth Metroplex. Today, sunny. Highs in the mid-90s. South winds 5 to 10 miles an hour. Tonight, mostly clear. Lows in the upper 70s. South winds 5 to 10 miles an hour. Independence Day, mostly sunny. Hot with highs in the upper 90s. South winds 5 to 10 miles an hour. Saturday night, mostly clear in the evening, then becoming partly cloudy. Lows in the upper 70s.
south winds around 5 miles an hour. And now the extended forecast. Sunday, mostly sunny. Hot with highs in the upper 90s. South winds around 5 miles an hour. Sunday night, mostly clear in the evening, then becoming partly cloudy. Lows in the upper 70s. Monday, mostly sunny. A 20% chance of showers and thunderstorms in the afternoon. Hot with highs in the upper 90s. Heat index values up to 105. Monday night, partly cloudy. Lows in the upper 70s. Tuesday, mostly sunny. A less than 20% chance of showers and thunderstorms in the afternoon. Highs in the upper 90s. Tuesday night, mostly clear. Lows in the upper 70s. Wednesday, sunny, hot with highs in the upper 90s. Heat index values up to 105. Wednesday night, mostly clear. Lows around 80. Thursday, sunny, hot with highs in the upper 90s. Heat index values up to 105. The forecast key messages for North and Central Texas. Seasonably hot weather will continue through the holiday weekend with highs mainly in the mid and upper 90s and peak heat index values of 100 to 105 degrees. Low storm chances are expected today through Monday. The spotter information statement for North and Central Texas. Spotter activation is not expected at this time. The ultraviolet index forecast for July 3rd is 11, or extreme. The current time is 2:26 a.m. Central Daylight Time. 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The following reports of weather temperature and wind were made at 2 a.m. DFW Airport, partly cloudy, 82, dew point 71, relative humidity 69%, wind south at 12, pressure 29.99 inches and falling. Fort Worth Meacham, clear, 81, south at 7. Dallas Love Field, partly cloudy, 83, south at 6. Arlington, clear, 81, southeast at 9. Denton, clear, 81, southeast at 7. Mineral Wells, partly cloudy, 78, southeast at 7. Elsewhere around the region, Wichita Falls, partly cloudy, 80, southeast at 10. Abilene, partly cloudy, 81, southeast at 12. Waco, dust, 80, south at 12. Tyler, clear, 78, south at 7. Once again at 2 a.m., DFW Airport, partly cloudy, 82, south at 12. Now let's check on your local forecast for the Dallas-Fort Worth Metroplex. Today, sunny. Highs in the mid-90s. South winds 5 to 10 miles an hour. Tonight, mostly clear. Lows in the upper 70s. South winds 5 to 10 miles an hour. Independence Day, mostly sunny. Hot with highs in the upper 90s. South winds 5 to 10 miles an hour. Saturday night, mostly clear in the evening, then becoming partly cloudy. Lows in the upper 70s. South winds around 5 miles an hour. And now the extended forecast. Sunday, mostly sunny. Hot with highs in the upper 90s. South winds around 5 miles an hour. Sunday night, mostly clear in the evening, then becoming partly cloudy. Lows in the upper 70s. Monday, mostly sunny. A 20% chance of showers and thunderstorms in the afternoon. Hot with highs in the upper 90s. Heat index values up to 105. Monday night, partly cloudy. Lows in the upper 70s. Tuesday, mostly sunny. A less than 20% chance of showers and thunderstorms in the afternoon. Highs in the upper 90s. Tuesday night, mostly clear. Lows in the upper 70s. Wednesday, sunny, hot with highs in the upper 90s. Heat index values up to 105. Wednesday night, mostly clear. Lows around 80. Thursday, sunny, hot with highs in the upper 90s. Heat index values up to 105.
the forecast key messages for North and Central Texas. Seasonably hot weather will continue through the holiday weekend with highs mainly in the mid and upper 90s and peak heat index values of 100 to 105 degrees. Low storm chances are expected today through Monday. The spotter information statement for North and Central Texas. Spotter activation is not expected at this time. The ultraviolet index forecast for July 3rd is 11, or extreme. The current time is 2:30 a.m. Central Daylight Time. 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The following reports of weather temperature and wind were made at 2 a.m. DFW Airport, partly cloudy, 82, dew point 71, relative humidity 69%, wind south at 12, pressure 29.99 inches and falling. Fort Worth Meacham, clear, 81, south at 7. Dallas Love Field, partly cloudy, 83, south at 6. Arlington, clear, 81, southeast at 9. Denton, clear, 81, southeast at 7. Mineral Wells, partly cloudy, 78, southeast at 7. Elsewhere around the region, Wichita Falls, partly cloudy, 80, southeast at 10. Abilene, partly cloudy, 81, southeast at 12. Waco, dust, 80, south at 12. Tyler, clear, 78, south at 7. Once again at 2 a.m., DFW Airport, partly cloudy, 82, south at 12. Now let's check on your local forecast for the Dallas-Fort Worth Metroplex. Today, sunny. Highs in the mid-90s. South winds 5 to 10 miles an hour. Tonight, mostly clear. Lows in the upper 70s. South winds 5 to 10 miles an hour. Independence Day, mostly sunny. Hot with highs in the upper 90s. South winds 5 to 10 miles an hour. Saturday night, mostly clear in the evening, then becoming partly cloudy. Lows in the upper 70s. South winds around 5 miles an hour. And now the extended forecast. Sunday, mostly sunny. Hot with highs in the upper 90s. South winds around 5 miles an hour. Sunday night, mostly clear in the evening, then becoming partly cloudy. Lows in the upper 70s. Monday, mostly sunny. A 20% chance of showers and thunderstorms in the afternoon. Hot with highs in the upper 90s. Heat index values up to 105. Monday night, partly cloudy. Lows in the upper 70s. Tuesday, mostly sunny. A less than 20% chance of showers and thunderstorms in the afternoon. Highs in the upper 90s. Tuesday night, mostly clear. Lows in the upper 70s. Wednesday, sunny, hot with highs in the upper 90s. Heat index values up to 105. Wednesday night, mostly clear. Lows around 80. Thursday, sunny, hot with highs in the upper 90s. Heat index values up to 105. The forecast key messages for North and Central Texas. Seasonably hot weather will continue through the holiday weekend with highs mainly in the mid and upper 90s and peak heat index values of 100 to 105 degrees. Low storm chances are expected today through Monday. The spotter information statement for North and Central Texas. Spotter activation is not expected at this time. The ultraviolet index forecast for July 3rd is 11, or extreme. The current time is 2:34 a.m. Central Daylight Time. 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The following reports of weather temperature and wind were made at 2 a.m. DFW Airport, partly cloudy, 82, dew point 71, relative humidity 69%, wind south at 12, pressure 29.99 inches and falling. Fort Worth Meacham, clear, 81, south at 7.
Dallas Love Field, partly cloudy, 83, south at 6. Arlington, clear, 81, southeast at 9. Denton, clear, 81, southeast at 7. Mineral Wells, partly cloudy, 78, southeast at 7. Elsewhere around the region, Wichita Falls, partly cloudy, 80, southeast at 10. Abilene, partly cloudy, 81, southeast at 12. Waco, dust, 80, south at 12. Tyler, clear, 78, south at 7. Once again at 2 a.m., DFW Airport, partly cloudy, 82, south at 12. Now let's check on your local forecast for the Dallas-Fort Worth Metroplex. Today, sunny. Highs in the mid-90s. South winds 5 to 10 miles an hour. Tonight, mostly clear. Lows in the upper 70s. South winds 5 to 10 miles an hour. Independence Day, mostly sunny. Hot with highs in the upper 90s. South winds 5 to 10 miles an hour. Saturday night, mostly clear in the evening, then becoming partly cloudy. Lows in the upper 70s. South winds around 5 miles an hour. And now the extended forecast. Sunday, mostly sunny. Hot with highs in the upper 90s. South winds around 5 miles an hour. Sunday night, mostly clear in the evening, then becoming partly cloudy. Lows in the upper 70s. Monday, mostly sunny. A 20% chance of showers and thunderstorms in the afternoon. Hot with highs in the upper 90s. Heat index values up to 105. Monday night, partly cloudy. Lows in the upper 70s. Tuesday, mostly sunny. A less than 20% chance of showers and thunderstorms in the afternoon. Highs in the upper 90s. Tuesday night, mostly clear. Lows in the upper 70s. Wednesday, sunny, hot with highs in the upper 90s. Heat index values up to 105. Wednesday night, mostly clear. Lows around 80. Thursday, sunny, hot with highs in the upper 90s. Heat index values up to 105. The forecast key messages for North and Central Texas. Seasonably hot weather will continue through the holiday weekend with highs mainly in the mid and upper 90s and peak heat index values of 100 to 105 degrees. Low storm chances are expected today through Monday. The spotter information statement for North and Central Texas. Spotter activation is not expected at this time. The ultraviolet index forecast for July 3rd is 11, or extreme. The current time is 2:38 a.m. Central Daylight Time. 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The following reports of weather temperature and wind were made at 2 a.m. DFW Airport, partly cloudy, 82, dew point 71, relative humidity 69%, wind south at 12, pressure 29.99 inches and falling. Fort Worth Meacham, clear, 81, south at 7. Dallas Love Field, partly cloudy, 83, south at 6. Arlington, clear, 81, southeast at 9. Denton, clear, 81, southeast at 7. Mineral Wells, partly cloudy, 78, southeast at 7. Elsewhere around the region, Wichita Falls, partly cloudy, 80, southeast at 10. Abilene, partly cloudy, 81, southeast at 12. Waco, dust, 80, south at 12. Tyler, clear, 78, south at 7. Once again at 2 a.m., DFW Airport, partly cloudy, 82, south at 12. Now let's check on your local forecast for the Dallas-Fort Worth Metroplex. Today, sunny. Highs in the mid-90s. South winds 5 to 10 miles an hour. Tonight, mostly clear. Lows in the upper 70s. South winds 5 to 10 miles an hour. Independence Day, mostly sunny. Hot with highs in the upper 90s. South winds 5 to 10 miles an hour.
Saturday night, mostly clear in the evening, then becoming partly cloudy. Lows in the upper 70s. South winds around 5 miles an hour. And now the extended forecast. Sunday, mostly sunny. Hot with highs in the upper 90s. South winds around 5 miles an hour. Sunday night, mostly clear in the evening, then becoming partly cloudy. Lows in the upper 70s. Monday, mostly sunny. A 20% chance of showers and thunderstorms in the afternoon. Hot with highs in the upper 90s. Heat index values up to 105. Monday night, partly cloudy. Lows in the upper 70s. Tuesday, mostly sunny. A less than 20% chance of showers and thunderstorms in the afternoon. Highs in the upper 90s. Tuesday night, mostly clear. Lows in the upper 70s. Wednesday, sunny, hot with highs in the upper 90s. Heat index values up to 105. Wednesday night, mostly clear. Lows around 80. Thursday, sunny, hot with highs in the upper 90s. Heat index values up to 105. The forecast key messages for North and Central Texas. Seasonably hot weather will continue through the holiday weekend with highs mainly in the mid and upper 90s and peak heat index values of 100 to 105 degrees. Low storm chances are expected today through Monday. The spotter information statement for North and Central Texas. Spotter activation is not expected at this time. The ultraviolet index forecast for July 3rd is 11, or extreme. The current time is 2:42 a.m. Central Daylight Time. 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The following reports of weather temperature and wind were made at 2 a.m. DFW Airport, partly cloudy, 82, dew point 71, relative humidity 69%, wind south at 12, pressure 29.99 inches and falling. Fort Worth Meacham, clear, 81, south at 7. Dallas Love Field, partly cloudy, 83, south at 6. Arlington, clear, 81, southeast at 9. Denton, clear, 81, southeast at 7. Mineral Wells, partly cloudy, 78, southeast at 7. Elsewhere around the region, Wichita Falls, partly cloudy, 80, southeast at 10. Abilene, partly cloudy, 81, southeast at 12. Waco, dust, 80, south at 12. Tyler, clear, 78, south at 7. Once again at 2 a.m., DFW Airport, partly cloudy, 82, south at 12. Now let's check on your local forecast for the Dallas-Fort Worth Metroplex. Today, sunny. Highs in the mid-90s. South winds 5 to 10 miles an hour. Tonight, mostly clear. Lows in the upper 70s. South winds 5 to 10 miles an hour. Independence Day, mostly sunny. Hot with highs in the upper 90s. South winds 5 to 10 miles an hour. Saturday night, mostly clear in the evening, then becoming partly cloudy. Lows in the upper 70s. South winds around 5 miles an hour. And now the extended forecast. Sunday, mostly sunny. Hot with highs in the upper 90s. South winds around 5 miles an hour. Sunday night, mostly clear in the evening, then becoming partly cloudy. Lows in the upper 70s. Monday, mostly sunny. A 20% chance of showers and thunderstorms in the afternoon. Hot with highs in the upper 90s. Heat index values up to 105. Monday night, partly cloudy. Lows in the upper 70s. Tuesday, mostly sunny. A less than 20% chance of showers and thunderstorms in the afternoon. Highs in the upper 90s. Tuesday night, mostly clear. Lows in the upper 70s. Wednesday, sunny, hot with highs in the upper 90s. Heat index values up to 105. Wednesday night, mostly clear. Lows around 80.
Thursday, sunny, hot with highs in the upper 90s. Heat index values up to 105. The forecast key messages for North and Central Texas. Seasonably hot weather will continue through the holiday weekend with highs mainly in the mid and upper 90s and peak heat index values of 100 to 105 degrees. Low storm chances are expected today through Monday. The spotter information statement for North and Central Texas. Spotter activation is not expected at this time. The ultraviolet index forecast for July 3rd is 11, or extreme. The current time is 2:45 a.m. Central Daylight Time. 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The following reports of weather temperature and wind were made at 2 a.m. DFW Airport, partly cloudy, 82, dew point 71, relative humidity 69%, wind south at 12, pressure 29.99 inches and falling. Fort Worth Meacham, clear, 81, south at 7. Dallas Love Field, partly cloudy, 83, south at 6. Arlington, clear, 81, southeast at 9. Denton, clear, 81, southeast at 7. Mineral Wells, partly cloudy, 78, southeast at 7. Elsewhere around the region, Wichita Falls, partly cloudy, 80, southeast at 10. Abilene, partly cloudy, 81, southeast at 12. Waco, dust, 80, south at 12. Tyler, clear, 78, south at 7. Once again at 2 a.m., DFW Airport, partly cloudy, 82, south at 12. Now let's check on your local forecast for the Dallas-Fort Worth Metroplex. Today, sunny. Highs in the mid-90s. South winds 5 to 10 miles an hour. Tonight, mostly clear. Lows in the upper 70s. South winds 5 to 10 miles an hour. Independence Day, mostly sunny. Hot with highs in the upper 90s. South winds 5 to 10 miles an hour. Saturday night, mostly clear in the evening, then becoming partly cloudy. Lows in the upper 70s. South winds around 5 miles an hour. And now the extended forecast. Sunday, mostly sunny. Hot with highs in the upper 90s. South winds around 5 miles an hour. Sunday night, mostly clear in the evening, then becoming partly cloudy. Lows in the upper 70s. Monday, mostly sunny. A 20% chance of showers and thunderstorms in the afternoon. Hot with highs in the upper 90s. Heat index values up to 105. Monday night, partly cloudy. Lows in the upper 70s. Tuesday, mostly sunny. A less than 20% chance of showers and thunderstorms in the afternoon. Highs in the upper 90s. Tuesday night, mostly clear. Lows in the upper 70s. Wednesday, sunny, hot with highs in the upper 90s. Heat index values up to 105. Wednesday night, mostly clear. Lows around 80. Thursday, sunny, hot with highs in the upper 90s. Heat index values up to 105. The forecast key messages for North and Central Texas. Seasonably hot weather will continue through the holiday weekend with highs mainly in the mid and upper 90s and peak heat index values of 100 to 105 degrees. Low storm chances are expected today through Monday. The spotter information statement for North and Central Texas. Spotter activation is not expected at this time. The ultraviolet index forecast for July 3rd is 11, or extreme. The current time is 2:49 a.m. Central Daylight Time. 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The following reports of weather temperature and wind were made at 2 a.m. DFW Airport, partly cloudy, 82, dew point 71, relative humidity 69%, wind south at 12, pressure 29.99 inches and falling.
Fort Worth Meacham, clear, 81, south at 7. Dallas Love Field, partly cloudy, 83, south at 6. Arlington, clear, 81, southeast at 9. Denton, clear, 81, southeast at 7. Mineral Wells, partly cloudy, 78, southeast at 7. Elsewhere around the region, Wichita Falls, partly cloudy, 80, southeast at 10. Abilene, partly cloudy, 81, southeast at 12. Waco, dust, 80, south at 12. Tyler, clear, 78, south at 7. Once again at 2 a.m., DFW Airport, partly cloudy, 82, south at 12. Now let's check on your local forecast for the Dallas-Fort Worth Metroplex. Today, sunny. Highs in the mid-90s. South winds 5 to 10 miles an hour. Tonight, mostly clear. Lows in the upper 70s. South winds 5 to 10 miles an hour. Independence Day, mostly sunny. Hot with highs in the upper 90s. South winds 5 to 10 miles an hour. Saturday night, mostly clear in the evening, then becoming partly cloudy. Lows in the upper 70s. South winds around 5 miles an hour. And now the extended forecast. Sunday, mostly sunny. Hot with highs in the upper 90s. South winds around 5 miles an hour. Sunday night, mostly clear in the evening, then becoming partly cloudy. Lows in the upper 70s. Monday, mostly sunny. A 20% chance of showers and thunderstorms in the afternoon. Hot with highs in the upper 90s. Heat index values up to 105. Monday night, partly cloudy. Lows in the upper 70s. Tuesday, mostly sunny. A less than 20% chance of showers and thunderstorms in the afternoon. Highs in the upper 90s. Tuesday night, mostly clear. Lows in the upper 70s. Wednesday, sunny, hot with highs in the upper 90s. Heat index values up to 105. Wednesday night, mostly clear. Lows around 80. Thursday, sunny, hot with highs in the upper 90s. Heat index values up to 105. The forecast key messages for North and Central Texas. Seasonably hot weather will continue through the holiday weekend with highs mainly in the mid and upper 90s and peak heat index values of 100 to 105 degrees. Low storm chances are expected today through Monday. The spotter information statement for North and Central Texas. Spotter activation is not expected at this time. The ultraviolet index forecast for July 3rd is 11, or extreme. The current time is 2:53 a.m. Central Daylight Time. 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The following reports of weather temperature and wind were made at 2 a.m. DFW Airport, partly cloudy, 82, dew point 71, relative humidity 69%, wind south at 12, pressure 29.99 inches and falling. Fort Worth Meacham, clear, 81, south at 7. Dallas Love Field, partly cloudy, 83, south at 6. Arlington, clear, 81, southeast at 9. Denton, clear, 81, southeast at 7. Mineral Wells, partly cloudy, 78, southeast at 7. Elsewhere around the region, Wichita Falls, partly cloudy, 80, southeast at 10. Abilene, partly cloudy, 81, southeast at 12. Waco, dust, 80, south at 12. Tyler, clear, 78, south at 7. Once again at 2 a.m., DFW Airport, partly cloudy, 82, south at 12. Now let's check on your local forecast for the Dallas-Fort Worth Metroplex. Today, sunny. Highs in the mid-90s. South winds 5 to 10 miles an hour. Tonight, mostly clear. Lows in the upper 70s. South winds 5 to 10 miles an hour. Independence Day, mostly sunny. Hot with highs in the upper 90s.
south winds 5 to 10 miles an hour. Saturday night, mostly clear in the evening, then becoming partly cloudy.

lows in the upper 70s. South winds around 5 miles an hour. And now the extended forecast. Sunday, mostly sunny. Hot with highs in the upper 90s. South winds around 5 miles an hour. Sunday night, mostly clear in the evening, then becoming partly cloudy. Lows in the upper 70s. Monday, mostly sunny. A 20% chance of showers and thunderstorms in the afternoon. Hot with highs in the upper 90s. Heat index values up to 105. Monday night, partly cloudy. Lows in the upper 70s. Tuesday, mostly sunny. A less than 20% chance of showers and thunderstorms in the afternoon. Highs in the upper 90s. Tuesday night, mostly clear. Lows in the upper 70s. Wednesday, sunny, hot with highs in the upper 90s. Heat index values up to 105. Wednesday night, mostly clear. Lows around 80. Thursday, sunny, hot with highs in the upper 90s. Heat index values up to 105. The forecast key messages for North and Central Texas. Seasonably hot weather will continue through the holiday weekend with highs mainly in the mid and upper 90s and peak heat index values of 100 to 105 degrees. Low storm chances are expected today through Monday. The spotter information statement for North and Central Texas. Spotter activation is not expected at this time. The ultraviolet index forecast for July 3rd is 11, or extreme. The current time is 2:57 a.m. Central Daylight Time. 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The following reports of weather temperature and wind were made at 2 a.m. DFW Airport, partly cloudy, 82, dew point 71, relative humidity 69%, wind south at 12, pressure 29.99 inches and falling. Fort Worth Meacham, clear, 81, south at 7. Dallas Love Field, partly cloudy, 83, south at 6. Arlington, clear, 81, southeast at 9. Denton, clear, 81, southeast at 7. Mineral Wells, partly cloudy, 78, southeast at 7. Elsewhere around the region, Wichita Falls, partly cloudy, 80, southeast at 10. Abilene, partly cloudy, 81, southeast at 12. Waco, dust, 80, south at 12. Tyler, clear, 78, south at 7. Once again at 2 a.m., DFW Airport, partly cloudy, 82, south at 12. Now let's check on your local forecast for the Dallas-Fort Worth Metroplex. Today, sunny. Highs in the mid-90s. South winds 5 to 10 miles an hour. Tonight, mostly clear. Lows in the upper 70s. South winds 5 to 10 miles an hour. Independence Day, mostly sunny. Hot with highs in the upper 90s. South winds 5 to 10 miles an hour. Saturday night, mostly clear in the evening, then becoming partly cloudy. Lows in the upper 70s. South winds around 5 miles an hour. And now the extended forecast. Sunday, mostly sunny. Hot with highs in the upper 90s. South winds around 5 miles an hour. Sunday night, mostly clear in the evening, then becoming partly cloudy. Lows in the upper 70s. Monday, mostly sunny. A 20% chance of showers and thunderstorms in the afternoon. Hot with highs in the upper 90s. Heat index values up to 105. Monday night, partly cloudy. Lows in the upper 70s. Tuesday, mostly sunny. A less than 20% chance of showers and thunderstorms in the afternoon. Highs in the upper 90s. Tuesday night, mostly clear. Lows in the upper 70s. Wednesday, sunny, hot with highs in the upper 90s. Heat index values up to 105. Wednesday night, mostly clear. Lows around 80. Thursday, sunny, hot with highs in the upper 90s.
heat index values up to 105. The forecast key messages for North and Central Texas. Seasonably hot weather will continue through the holiday weekend with highs mainly in the mid and upper 90s and peak heat index values of 100 to 105 degrees. Low storm chances are expected today through Monday. The spotter information statement for North and Central Texas. Spotter activation is not expected at this time. The ultraviolet index forecast for July 3rd is 11, or extreme. The current time is 3 a.m. Central Daylight Time. 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Serving the Dallas-Fort Worth listening area. The following reports of weather temperature and wind were made at 2 a.m. DFW Airport, partly cloudy, 82, dew point 71, relative humidity 69%, wind south at 12, pressure 29.99 inches and falling. Fort Worth Meacham, clear, 81, south at 7. Dallas Love Field, partly cloudy, 83, south at 6. Arlington, clear, 81, southeast at 9. Denton, clear, 81, southeast at 7. Mineral Wells, partly cloudy, 78, southeast at 7. Elsewhere around the region, Wichita Falls, partly cloudy, 80, southeast at 10. Abilene, partly cloudy, 81, southeast at 12. Waco, dust, 80, south at 12. Tyler, clear, 78, south at 7. Once again at 2 a.m., DFW Airport, partly cloudy, 82, south at 12. The following reports of weather temperature and wind were made at 3 a.m. DFW Airport, partly cloudy, 81, dew point 70, relative humidity 69%, wind south at 13, pressure 29.99 inches and steady. Dallas Love Field, partly cloudy, 82, south at 7. Arlington, clear, 81, southeast at 9. Denton, clear, 80, southeast at 5. Mineral Wells, partly cloudy, 76, southeast at 8. Elsewhere around the region, Wichita Falls, partly cloudy, 77, south at 8. Abilene, partly cloudy, 79, southeast at 10. Waco, dust, 79, south at 12. Tyler, clear, 77, south at 7. Once again at 3 a.m., DFW Airport, partly cloudy, 81, south at 13. Now let's check on your local forecast for the Dallas-Fort Worth Metroplex. Today, sunny. Highs in the mid-90s. South winds 5 to 10 miles an hour. Tonight, mostly clear. Lows in the upper 70s. South winds 5 to 10 miles an hour. Independence Day, mostly sunny. Hot with highs in the upper 90s. South winds 5 to 10 miles an hour. Saturday night, mostly clear in the evening, then becoming partly cloudy. Lows in the upper 70s. South winds around 5 miles an hour. And now the extended forecast. Sunday, mostly sunny. Hot with highs in the upper 90s. South winds around 5 miles an hour. Sunday night, mostly clear in the evening, then becoming partly cloudy. Lows in the upper 70s. Monday, mostly sunny. A 20% chance of showers and thunderstorms in the afternoon. Hot with highs in the upper 90s. Heat index values up to 105. Monday night, partly cloudy. Lows in the upper 70s. Tuesday, mostly sunny. A less than 20% chance of showers and thunderstorms in the afternoon. Highs in the upper 90s. Tuesday night, mostly clear. Lows in the upper 70s. Wednesday, sunny, hot with highs in the upper 90s. Heat index values up to 105. Wednesday night, mostly clear. Lows around 80. Thursday, sunny, hot with highs in the upper 90s. Heat index values up to 105. The forecast key messages for North and Central Texas.
Seasonably hot weather will continue through the holiday weekend with highs mainly in the mid and upper 90s and peak heat index values of 100 to 105 degrees. Low storm chances are expected today through Monday. The spotter information statement for North and Central Texas. Spotter activation is not expected at this time. The ultraviolet index forecast for July 3rd is 11, or extreme. The current time is 3:05 a.m. Central Daylight Time. 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The following reports of weather temperature and wind were made at 3 a.m. DFW Airport, partly cloudy, 81, dew point 70, relative humidity 69%, wind south at 13, pressure 29.99 inches and steady. Dallas Love Field, partly cloudy, 82, south at 7. Arlington, clear, 81, southeast at 9. Denton, clear, 80, southeast at 5. Mineral Wells, partly cloudy, 76, southeast at 8. Elsewhere around the region, Wichita Falls, partly cloudy, 77, south at 8. Abilene, partly cloudy, 79, southeast at 10. Waco, dust, 79, south at 12. Tyler, clear, 77, south at 7. Once again at 3 a.m., DFW Airport, partly cloudy, 81, south at 13. Now let's check on your local forecast for the Dallas-Fort Worth Metroplex. Today, sunny. Highs in the mid-90s. South winds 5 to 10 miles an hour. Tonight, mostly clear. Lows in the upper 70s. South winds 5 to 10 miles an hour. Independence Day, mostly sunny. Hot with highs in the upper 90s. South winds 5 to 10 miles an hour. Saturday night, mostly clear in the evening, then becoming partly cloudy. Lows in the upper 70s. South winds around 5 miles an hour. And now the extended forecast. Sunday, mostly sunny. Hot with highs in the upper 90s. South winds around 5 miles an hour. Sunday night, mostly clear in the evening, then becoming partly cloudy. Lows in the upper 70s. Monday, mostly sunny. A 20% chance of showers and thunderstorms in the afternoon. Hot with highs in the upper 90s. Heat index values up to 105. Monday night, partly cloudy. Lows in the upper 70s. Tuesday, mostly sunny. A less than 20% chance of showers and thunderstorms in the afternoon. Highs in the upper 90s. Tuesday night, mostly clear. Lows in the upper 70s. Wednesday, sunny, hot with highs in the upper 90s. Heat index values up to 105. Wednesday night, mostly clear. Lows around 80. Thursday, sunny, hot with highs in the upper 90s. Heat index values up to 105. The forecast key messages for North and Central Texas. Seasonably hot weather will continue through the holiday weekend with highs mainly in the mid and upper 90s and peak heat index values of 100 to 105 degrees. Low storm chances are expected today through Monday. The spotter information statement for North and Central Texas. Spotter activation is not expected at this time. The ultraviolet index forecast for July 3rd is 11, or extreme. The current time is 3:09 a.m. Central Daylight Time. 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Serving the Dallas-Fort Worth listening area. The following reports of weather temperature and wind were made at 3 a.m. DFW Airport, partly cloudy, 81, dew point 70, relative humidity 69%, wind south at 13, pressure 29.99 inches and steady. Dallas Love Field, partly cloudy, 82, south at 7. Arlington, clear, 81, southeast at 9. Denton, clear, 80, southeast at 5.
Mineral Wells, partly cloudy, 76, southeast at 8. Elsewhere around the region, Wichita Falls, partly cloudy, 77, south at 8. Abilene, partly cloudy, 79, southeast at 10. Waco, dust, 79, south at 12. Tyler, clear, 77, south at 7. Once again at 3 a.m., DFW Airport, partly cloudy, 81, south at 13. The following reports of weather temperature and wind were made at 3 a.m. DFW Airport, partly cloudy, 81, dew point 70, relative humidity 69%, wind south at 13, pressure 29.99 inches and steady. Dallas Love Field, partly cloudy, 82, south at 7. Arlington, clear, 81, southeast at 9. Denton, clear, 80, southeast at 5. Mineral Wells, partly cloudy, 76, southeast at 8. Elsewhere around the region, Wichita Falls, partly cloudy, 77, south at 8. Abilene, partly cloudy, 79, southeast at 10. Waco, dust, 79, south at 12. Tyler, clear, 77, south at 7. Once again at 3 a.m., DFW Airport, partly cloudy, 81, south at 13. Now let's check on your local forecast for the Dallas-Fort Worth Metroplex. Today, sunny. Highs in the mid-90s. South winds 5 to 10 miles an hour. Tonight, mostly clear. Lows in the upper 70s. South winds 5 to 10 miles an hour. Independence Day, mostly sunny. Hot with highs in the upper 90s. South winds 5 to 10 miles an hour. Saturday night, mostly clear in the evening, then becoming partly cloudy. Lows in the upper 70s. South winds around 5 miles an hour. And now the extended forecast. Sunday, mostly sunny. Hot with highs in the upper 90s. South winds around 5 miles an hour. Sunday night, mostly clear in the evening, then becoming partly cloudy. Lows in the upper 70s. Monday, mostly sunny. A 20% chance of showers and thunderstorms in the afternoon. Hot with highs in the upper 90s. Heat index values up to 105. Monday night, partly cloudy. Lows in the upper 70s. Tuesday, mostly sunny. A less than 20% chance of showers and thunderstorms in the afternoon. Highs in the upper 90s. Tuesday night, mostly clear. Lows in the upper 70s. Wednesday, sunny, hot with highs in the upper 90s. Heat index values up to 105. Wednesday night, mostly clear. Lows around 80. Thursday, sunny, hot with highs in the upper 90s. Heat index values up to 105. The forecast key messages for North and Central Texas. Seasonably hot weather will continue through the holiday weekend with highs mainly in the mid and upper 90s and peak heat index values of 100 to 105 degrees. Low storm chances are expected today through Monday. The spotter information statement for North and Central Texas. Spotter activation is not expected at this time. The ultraviolet index forecast for July 3rd is 11, or extreme. The current time is 3:14 a.m. Central Daylight Time. 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Serving the Dallas-Fort Worth listening area. The following reports of weather temperature and wind were made at 3 a.m. DFW Airport, partly cloudy, 81, dew point 70, relative humidity 69%, wind south at 13, pressure 29.99 inches and steady. Dallas Love Field, partly cloudy, 82, south at 7. Arlington, clear, 81, southeast at 9. Denton, clear, 80, southeast at 5. Mineral Wells, partly cloudy, 76, southeast at 8. Elsewhere around the region, Wichita Falls, partly cloudy, 77, south at 8. Abilene, partly cloudy, 79, southeast at 10.
Waco, dust, 79, south at 12. Tyler, clear, 77, south at 7. Once again at 3 a.m., DFW Airport, partly cloudy, 81, south at 13. Now let's check on your local forecast for the Dallas-Fort Worth Metroplex. Today, sunny. Highs in the mid-90s. South winds 5 to 10 miles an hour. Tonight, mostly clear. Southeast at 8. Elsewhere around the region, Wichita Falls, partly cloudy, 77, south at 8. Abilene, partly cloudy, 79, southeast at 10. Waco, dust, 79, south at 12. Tyler, clear, 77, south at 7. Once again at 3 a.m., DFW Airport, partly cloudy, 81, south at 13. Now let's check on your local forecast for the Dallas

becoming partly cloudy. Lows in the upper 70s. South winds around 5 miles an hour. And now the extended forecast. Sunday, mostly sunny. Hot with highs in the upper 90s. South winds around 5 miles an hour. Sunday night, mostly clear in the evening, then becoming partly cloudy. Lows in the upper 70s. Monday, mostly sunny. A 20% chance of showers and thunderstorms in the afternoon. Hot with highs in the upper 90s. Heat index values up to 105. Monday night, partly cloudy. Lows in the upper 70s. Tuesday, mostly sunny. A less than 20% chance of showers and thunderstorms in the afternoon. Highs in the upper 90s. Tuesday night, mostly clear. Lows in the upper 70s. Wednesday, sunny, hot with highs in the upper 90s. Heat index values up to 105. Wednesday night, mostly clear. Lows around 80. Thursday, sunny, hot with highs in the upper 90s. Heat index values up to 105. The forecast key messages for North and Central Texas. Seasonably hot weather will continue through the holiday weekend with highs mainly in the mid and upper 90s and peak heat index values of 100 to 105 degrees. Low storm chances are expected today through Monday. The spotter information statement for North and Central Texas. Spotter activation is not expected at this time. The ultraviolet index forecast for July 3rd is 11, or extreme. The current time is 3:17 a.m. Central Daylight Time. 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The following reports of weather temperature and wind were made at 3 a.m. DFW Airport, partly cloudy, 81, dew point 70, relative humidity 69%, wind south at 13, pressure 29.99 inches and steady. Dallas Love Field, partly cloudy, 82, south at 7. Arlington, clear, 81, southeast at 9. Denton, clear, 80, southeast at 5. Mineral Wells, partly cloudy, 76, southeast at 8. Elsewhere around the region, Wichita Falls, partly cloudy, 77, south at 8. Abilene, partly cloudy, 79, southeast at 10. Waco, dust, 79, south at 12. Tyler, clear, 77, south at 7. Once again at 3 a.m., DFW Airport, partly cloudy, 81, south at 13. Now let's check on your local forecast for the Dallas-Fort Worth Metroplex. Today, sunny. Highs in the mid-90s. South winds 5 to 10 miles an hour. Tonight, mostly clear. Lows in the upper 70s. South winds 5 to 10 miles an hour. Independence Day, mostly sunny. Hot with highs in the upper 90s. South winds 5 to 10 miles an hour. Saturday night, mostly clear in the evening, then becoming partly cloudy. Lows in the upper 70s. South winds around 5 miles an hour. And now the extended forecast. Sunday, mostly sunny. Hot with highs in the upper 90s. South winds around 5 miles an hour. Sunday night, mostly clear in the evening, then becoming partly cloudy. Lows in the upper 70s. Monday, mostly sunny. A 20% chance of showers and thunderstorms in the afternoon. Hot with highs in the upper 90s. Heat index values up to 105. Monday night, partly cloudy. Lows in the upper 70s. Tuesday, mostly sunny. A less than 20% chance of showers and thunderstorms in the afternoon. Highs in the upper 90s. Tuesday night, mostly clear. Lows in the upper 70s. Wednesday, sunny, hot with highs in the upper 90s. Heat index values up to 105. Wednesday night, mostly clear. Lows around 80. Thursday, sunny, hot with highs in the upper 90s. Heat index values up to 105.

The forecast key messages for North and Central Texas. Seasonably hot weather will continue through the holiday weekend with highs mainly in the mid and upper 90s and peak heat index values of 100 to 105 degrees. Low storm chances are expected today through Monday. The spotter information statement for North and Central Texas. Spotter activation is not expected at this time. The ultraviolet index forecast for July 3rd is 11, or extreme. The current time is 3:21 a.m. Central Daylight Time. 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The following reports of weather temperature and wind were made at 3 a.m. DFW Airport, partly cloudy, 81, dew point 70, relative humidity 69%, wind south at 13, pressure 29.99 inches and steady. Dallas Love Field, partly cloudy, 82, south at 7. Arlington, clear, 81, southeast at 9. Denton, clear, 80, southeast at 5. Mineral Wells, partly cloudy, 76, southeast at 8. Elsewhere around the region, Wichita Falls, partly cloudy, 77, south at 8. Abilene, partly cloudy, 79, southeast at 10. Waco, dust, 79, south at 12. Tyler, clear, 77, south at 7. Once again at 3 a.m., DFW Airport, partly cloudy, 81, south at 13. Now let's check on your local forecast for the Dallas-Fort Worth Metroplex. Today, sunny. Highs in the mid-90s. South winds 5 to 10 miles an hour. Tonight, mostly clear. Lows in the upper 70s. South winds 5 to 10 miles an hour. Independence Day, mostly sunny. Hot with highs in the upper 90s. South winds 5 to 10 miles an hour. Saturday night, mostly clear in the evening, then becoming partly cloudy. Lows in the upper 70s. South winds around 5 miles an hour. And now the extended forecast. Sunday, mostly sunny. Hot with highs in the upper 90s. South winds around 5 miles an hour. Sunday night, mostly clear in the evening, then becoming partly cloudy. Lows in the upper 70s. Monday, mostly sunny. A 20% chance of showers and thunderstorms in the afternoon. Hot with highs in the upper 90s. Heat index values up to 105. Monday night, partly cloudy. Lows in the upper 70s. Tuesday, mostly sunny. A less than 20% chance of showers and thunderstorms in the afternoon. Highs in the upper 90s. Tuesday night, mostly clear. Lows in the upper 70s. Wednesday, sunny, hot with highs in the upper 90s. Heat index values up to 105. Wednesday night, mostly clear. Lows around 80. Thursday, sunny, hot with highs in the upper 90s. Heat index values up to 105. The forecast key messages for North and Central Texas. Seasonably hot weather will continue through the holiday weekend with highs mainly in the mid and upper 90s and peak heat index values of 100 to 105 degrees. Low storm chances are expected today through Monday. The spotter information statement for North and Central Texas. Spotter activation is not expected at this time. The ultraviolet index forecast for July 3rd is 11, or extreme. The current time is 3:25 a.m. Central Daylight Time. 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The following reports of weather temperature and wind were made at 3 a.m. DFW Airport, partly cloudy, 81, dew point 70, relative humidity 69%, wind south at 13, pressure 29.99 inches and steady. Dallas Love Field, partly cloudy, 82, south at 7. Arlington, clear, 81, southeast at 9. Denton, clear, 80, south at 7.
southeast at 5. Mineral Wells, partly cloudy, 76, southeast at 8. Elsewhere around the region, Wichita Falls, partly cloudy, 77, south at 8. Abilene, partly cloudy, 79, southeast at 10. Waco, dust, 79, south at 12. Tyler, clear, 77, south at 7. Once again at 3 a.m., DFW Airport, partly cloudy, 81, south at 13. Now let's check on your local forecast for the Dallas-Fort Worth Metroplex. Today, sunny. Highs in the mid-90s. South winds 5 to 10 miles an hour. Tonight, mostly clear. Lows in the upper 70s. South winds 5 to 10 miles an hour. Independence Day, mostly sunny. Hot with highs in the upper 90s. South winds 5 to 10 miles an hour. Saturday night, mostly clear in the evening, then becoming partly cloudy. Lows in the upper 70s. South winds around 5 miles an hour. And now the extended forecast. Sunday, mostly sunny. Hot with highs in the upper 90s. South winds around 5 miles an hour. Sunday night, mostly clear in the evening, then becoming partly cloudy. Lows in the upper 70s. Monday, mostly sunny. A 20% chance of showers and thunderstorms in the afternoon. Hot with highs in the upper 90s. Heat index values up to 105. Monday night, partly cloudy. Lows in the upper 70s. Tuesday, mostly sunny. A less than 20% chance of showers and thunderstorms in the afternoon. Highs in the upper 90s. Tuesday night, mostly clear. Lows in the upper 70s. Wednesday, sunny, hot with highs in the upper 90s. Heat index values up to 105. Wednesday night, mostly clear. Lows around 80. Thursday, sunny, hot with highs in the upper 90s. Heat index values up to 105. The forecast key messages for North and Central Texas. Seasonably hot weather will continue through the holiday weekend with highs mainly in the mid and upper 90s and peak heat index values of 100 to 105 degrees. Low storm chances are expected today through Monday. The spotter information statement for North and Central Texas. Spotter activation is not expected at this time. The ultraviolet index forecast for July 3rd is 11, or extreme. The current time is 3:28 a.m. Central Daylight Time. 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The following reports of weather temperature and wind were made at 3 a.m. DFW Airport, partly cloudy, 81, dew point 70, relative humidity 69%, wind south at 13, pressure 29.99 inches and steady. Dallas Love Field, partly cloudy, 82, south at 7. Arlington, clear, 81, southeast at 9. Denton, clear, 80, southeast at 5. Mineral Wells, partly cloudy, 76, southeast at 8. Elsewhere around the region, Wichita Falls, partly cloudy, 77, south at 8. Abilene, partly cloudy, 79, southeast at 10. Waco, dust, 79, south at 12. Tyler, clear, 77, south at 7. Once again at 3 a.m., DFW Airport, partly cloudy, 81, south at 13. Now let's check on your local forecast for the Dallas-Fort Worth Metroplex. Today, sunny. Highs in the mid-90s. South winds 5 to 10 miles an hour. Tonight, mostly clear. Lows in the upper 70s. South winds 5 to 10 miles an hour. Independence Day, mostly sunny. Hot with highs in the upper 90s. South winds 5 to 10 miles an hour. Saturday night, mostly clear in the evening, then becoming partly cloudy. Lows in the upper 70s. South winds around 5 miles an hour. And now the extended forecast. Sunday, mostly sunny.
hot with highs in the upper 90s. South winds around 5 miles an hour. Sunday night, mostly clear in the evening, then becoming partly cloudy. Lows in the upper 70s. Monday, mostly sunny. A 20% chance of showers and thunderstorms in the afternoon. Hot with highs in the upper 90s. Heat index values up to 105. Monday night, partly cloudy. Lows in the upper 70s. Tuesday, mostly sunny. A less than 20% chance of showers and thunderstorms in the afternoon. Highs in the upper 90s. Tuesday night, mostly clear. Lows in the upper 70s. Wednesday, sunny, hot with highs in the upper 90s. Heat index values up to 105. Wednesday night, mostly clear. Lows around 80. Thursday, sunny, hot with highs in the upper 90s. Heat index values up to 105. The forecast key messages for North and Central Texas. Seasonably hot weather will continue through the holiday weekend with highs mainly in the mid and upper 90s and peak heat index values of 100 to 105 degrees. Low storm chances are expected today through Monday. The spotter information statement for North and Central Texas. Spotter activation is not expected at this time. The ultraviolet index forecast for July 3rd is 11, or extreme. The current time is 3:32 a.m. Central Daylight Time. 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The following reports of weather temperature and wind were made at 3 a.m. DFW Airport, partly cloudy, 81, dew point 70, relative humidity 69%, wind south at 13, pressure 29.99 inches and steady. Dallas Love Field, partly cloudy, 82, south at 7. Arlington, clear, 81, southeast at 9. Denton, clear, 80, southeast at 5. Mineral Wells, partly cloudy, 76, southeast at 8. Elsewhere around the region, Wichita Falls, partly cloudy, 77, south at 8. Abilene, partly cloudy, 79, southeast at 10. Waco, dust, 79, south at 12. Tyler, clear, 77, south at 7. Once again at 3 a.m., DFW Airport, partly cloudy, 81, south at 13. Now let's check on your local forecast for the Dallas-Fort Worth Metroplex. Today, sunny. Highs in the mid-90s. South winds 5 to 10 miles an hour. Tonight, mostly clear. Lows in the upper 70s. South winds 5 to 10 miles an hour. Independence Day, mostly sunny. Hot with highs in the upper 90s. South winds 5 to 10 miles an hour. Saturday night, mostly clear in the evening, then becoming partly cloudy. Lows in the upper 70s. South winds around 5 miles an hour. And now the extended forecast. Sunday, mostly sunny. Hot with highs in the upper 90s. South winds around 5 miles an hour. Sunday night, mostly clear in the evening, then becoming partly cloudy. Lows in the upper 70s. Monday, mostly sunny. A 20% chance of showers and thunderstorms in the afternoon. Hot with highs in the upper 90s. Heat index values up to 105. Monday night, partly cloudy. Lows in the upper 70s. Tuesday, mostly sunny. A less than 20% chance of showers and thunderstorms in the afternoon. Highs in the upper 90s. Tuesday night, mostly clear. Lows in the upper 70s. Wednesday, sunny, hot with highs in the upper 90s. Heat index values up to 105. Wednesday night, mostly clear. Lows around 80. Thursday, sunny, hot with highs in the upper 90s. Heat index values up to 105. The forecast key messages for North and Central Texas.
Seasonably hot weather will continue through the holiday weekend with highs mainly in the mid and upper 90s and peak heat index values of 100 to 105 degrees. Low storm chances are expected today through Monday. The spotter information statement for North and Central Texas. Spotter activation is not expected at this time. The ultraviolet index forecast for July 3rd is 11, or extreme. The current time is 3:36 a.m. Central Daylight Time. 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The following reports of weather temperature and wind were made at 3 a.m. DFW Airport, partly cloudy, 81, dew point 70, relative humidity 69%, wind south at 13, pressure 29.99 inches and steady. Dallas Love Field, partly cloudy, 82, south at 7. Arlington, clear, 81, southeast at 9. Denton, clear, 80, southeast at 5. Mineral Wells, partly cloudy, 76, southeast at 8. Elsewhere around the region, Wichita Falls, partly cloudy, 77, south at 8. Abilene, partly cloudy, 79, southeast at 10. Waco, dust, 79, south at 12. Tyler, clear, 77, south at 7. Once again at 3 a.m., DFW Airport, partly cloudy, 81, south at 13. Now let's check on your local forecast for the Dallas-Fort Worth Metroplex. Today, sunny. Highs in the mid-90s. South winds 5 to 10 miles an hour. Tonight, mostly clear. Lows in the upper 70s. South winds 5 to 10 miles an hour. Independence Day, mostly sunny. Hot with highs in the upper 90s. South winds 5 to 10 miles an hour. Saturday night, mostly clear in the evening, then becoming partly cloudy. Lows in the upper 70s. South winds around 5 miles an hour. And now the extended forecast. Sunday, mostly sunny. Hot with highs in the upper 90s. South winds around 5 miles an hour. Sunday night, mostly clear in the evening, then becoming partly cloudy. Lows in the upper 70s. Monday, mostly sunny. A 20% chance of showers and thunderstorms in the afternoon. Hot with highs in the upper 90s. Heat index values up to 105. Monday night, partly cloudy. Lows in the upper 70s. Tuesday, mostly sunny. A less than 20% chance of showers and thunderstorms in the afternoon. Highs in the upper 90s. Tuesday night, mostly clear. Lows in the upper 70s. Wednesday, sunny, hot with highs in the upper 90s. Heat index values up to 105. Wednesday night, mostly clear. Lows around 80. Thursday, sunny, hot with highs in the upper 90s. Heat index values up to 105. The forecast key messages for North and Central Texas. Seasonably hot weather will continue through the holiday weekend with highs mainly in the mid and upper 90s and peak heat index values of 100 to 105 degrees. Low storm chances are expected today through Monday. The spotter information statement for North and Central Texas. Spotter activation is not expected at this time. The ultraviolet index forecast for July 3rd is 11, or extreme. The current time is 3:39 a.m. Central Daylight Time. 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The following reports of weather temperature and wind were made at 3 a.m. DFW Airport, partly cloudy, 81, dew point 70, relative humidity 69%, wind south at 13, pressure 29.99 inches and steady. Dallas Love Field, partly cloudy, 82, south at 7. Arlington, clear, 81, southeast at 9. Denton, clear, 80, southeast at 5.
Mineral Wells, partly cloudy, 76, southeast at 8. Elsewhere around the region, Wichita Falls, partly cloudy, 77, south at 8. Abilene, partly cloudy, 79, southeast at 10. Waco, dust, 79, south at 12. Tyler, clear, 77, south at 7. Once again at 3 a.m., DFW Airport, partly cloudy, 81, south at 13. Now let's check on your local forecast for the Dallas-Fort Worth Metroplex. Today, sunny. Highs in the mid-90s. South winds 5 to 10 miles an hour. Tonight, mostly clear. Lows in the upper 70s. South winds 5 to 10 miles an hour. Independence Day, mostly sunny. Hot with highs in the upper 90s. South winds 5 to 10 miles an hour. Saturday night, mostly clear in the evening, then becoming partly cloudy. Lows in the upper 70s. South winds around 5 miles an hour. And now the extended forecast. Sunday, mostly sunny. Hot with highs in the upper 90s. South winds around 5 miles an hour. Sunday night, mostly clear in the evening, then becoming partly cloudy. Lows in the upper 70s. Monday, mostly sunny. A 20% chance of showers and thunderstorms in the afternoon. Hot with highs in the upper 90s. Heat index values up to 105. Monday night, partly cloudy. Lows in the upper 70s. Tuesday, mostly sunny. A less than 20% chance of showers and thunderstorms in the afternoon. Highs in the upper 90s. Tuesday night, mostly clear. Lows in the upper 70s. Wednesday, sunny, hot with highs in the upper 90s. Heat index values up to 105. Wednesday night, mostly clear. Lows around 80. Thursday, sunny, hot with highs in the upper 90s. Heat index values up to 105. The forecast key messages for North and Central Texas. Seasonably hot weather will continue through the holiday weekend with highs mainly in the mid and upper 90s and peak heat index values of 100 to 105 degrees. Low storm chances are expected today through Monday. The spotter information statement for North and Central Texas. Spotter activation is not expected at this time. The ultraviolet index forecast for July 3rd is 11, or extreme. The current time is 3:43 a.m. Central Daylight Time. 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The following reports of weather temperature and wind were made at 3 a.m. DFW Airport, partly cloudy, 81, dew point 70, relative humidity 69%, wind south at 13, pressure 29.99 inches and steady. Dallas Love Field, partly cloudy, 82, south at 7. Arlington, clear, 81, southeast at 9. Denton, clear, 80, southeast at 5. Mineral Wells, partly cloudy, 76, southeast at 8. Elsewhere around the region, Wichita Falls, partly cloudy, 77, south at 8. Abilene, partly cloudy, 79, southeast at 10. Waco, dust, 79, south at 12. Tyler, clear, 77, south at 7. Once again at 3 a.m., DFW Airport, partly cloudy, 81, south at 13. Now let's check on your local forecast for the Dallas-Fort Worth Metroplex. Today, sunny. Highs in the mid-90s. South winds 5 to 10 miles an hour. Tonight, mostly clear. Lows in the upper 70s. South winds 5 to 10 miles an hour. Independence Day, mostly sunny. Hot with highs in the upper 90s. South winds 5 to 10 miles an hour. Saturday night, mostly clear in the evening, then becoming partly cloudy. Lows in the upper 70s. South winds around 5 miles an hour. And now the extended forecast. Sunday, mostly sunny.
hot with highs in the upper 90s. South winds around 5 miles an hour. Sunday night, mostly clear in the evening, then becoming partly cloudy. Lows in the upper 70s. Monday, mostly sunny. A 20% chance of showers and thunderstorms in the afternoon. Hot with highs in the upper 90s. Heat index values up to 105. Monday night, partly cloudy. Lows in the upper 70s. Tuesday, mostly sunny. A less than 20% chance of showers and thunderstorms in the afternoon. Highs in the upper 90s. Tuesday night, mostly clear. Lows in the upper 70s. Wednesday, sunny, hot with highs in the upper 90s. Heat index values up to 105. Wednesday night, mostly clear. Lows around 80. Thursday, sunny, hot with highs in the upper 90s. Heat index values up to 105. The forecast key messages for North and Central Texas. Seasonably hot weather will continue through the holiday weekend with highs mainly in the mid and upper 90s and peak heat index values of 100 to 105 degrees. Low storm chances are expected today through Monday. The spotter information statement for North and Central Texas. Spotter activation is not expected at this time. The ultraviolet index forecast for July 3rd is 11, or extreme. The current time is 3:47 a.m. Central Daylight Time. 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The following reports of weather temperature and wind were made at 3 a.m. DFW Airport, partly cloudy, 81, dew point 70, relative humidity 69%, wind south at 13, pressure 29.99 inches and steady. Dallas Love Field, partly cloudy, 82, south at 7. Arlington, clear, 81, southeast at 9. Denton, clear, 80, southeast at 5. Mineral Wells, partly cloudy, 76, southeast at 8. Elsewhere around the region, Wichita Falls, partly cloudy, 77, south at 8. Abilene, partly cloudy, 79, southeast at 10. Waco, dust, 79, south at 12. Tyler, clear, 77, south at 7. Once again at 3 a.m., DFW Airport, partly cloudy, 81, south at 13. Now let's check on your local forecast for the Dallas-Fort Worth Metroplex. Today, sunny. Highs in the mid-90s. South winds 5 to 10 miles an hour. Tonight, mostly clear. Lows in the upper 70s. South winds 5 to 10 miles an hour. Independence Day, mostly sunny. Hot with highs in the upper 90s. South winds 5 to 10 miles an hour. Saturday night, mostly clear in the evening, then becoming partly cloudy. Lows in the upper 70s. South winds around 5 miles an hour. And now the extended forecast. Sunday, mostly sunny. Hot with highs in the upper 90s. South winds around 5 miles an hour. Sunday night, mostly clear in the evening, then becoming partly cloudy. Lows in the upper 70s. Monday, mostly sunny. A 20% chance of showers and thunderstorms in the afternoon. Hot with highs in the upper 90s. Heat index values up to 105. Monday night, partly cloudy. Lows in the upper 70s. Tuesday, mostly sunny. A less than 20% chance of showers and thunderstorms in the afternoon. Highs in the upper 90s. Tuesday night, mostly clear. Lows in the upper 70s. Wednesday, sunny, hot with highs in the upper 90s. Heat index values up to 105. Wednesday night, mostly clear. Lows around 80. Thursday, sunny, hot with highs in the upper 90s. Heat index values up to 105. The forecast key messages for North and Central Texas.
Seasonably hot weather will continue through the holiday weekend with highs mainly in the mid and upper 90s and peak heat index values of 100 to 105 degrees. Low storm chances are expected today through Monday. The spotter information statement for North and Central Texas. Spotter activation is not expected at this time. The ultraviolet index forecast for July 3rd is 11, or extreme. The current time is 3:51 a.m. Central Daylight Time. 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The following reports of weather temperature and wind were made at 3 a.m. DFW Airport, partly cloudy, 81, dew point 70, relative humidity 69%, wind south at 13, pressure 29.99 inches and steady. Dallas Love Field, partly cloudy, 82, south at 7. Arlington, clear, 81, southeast at 9. Denton, clear, 80, southeast at 5. Mineral Wells, partly cloudy, 76, southeast at 8. Elsewhere around the region, Wichita Falls, partly cloudy, 77, south at 8. Abilene, partly cloudy, 79, southeast at 10. Waco, dust, 79, south at 12. Tyler, clear, 77, south at 7. Once again at 3 a.m., DFW Airport, partly cloudy, 81, south at 13. Now let's check on your local forecast for the Dallas-Fort Worth Metroplex. Today, sunny. Highs in the mid-90s. South winds 5 to 10 miles an hour. Tonight, mostly clear. Lows in the upper 70s. South winds 5 to 10 miles an hour. Independence Day, mostly sunny. Hot with highs in the upper 90s. South winds 5 to 10 miles an hour. Saturday night, mostly clear in the evening, then becoming partly cloudy. Lows in the upper 70s. South winds around 5 miles an hour. And now the extended forecast. Sunday, mostly sunny. Hot with highs in the upper 90s. South winds around 5 miles an hour. Sunday night, mostly clear in the evening, then becoming partly cloudy. Lows in the upper 70s. Monday, mostly sunny. A 20% chance of showers and thunderstorms in the afternoon. Hot with highs in the upper 90s. Heat index values up to 105. Monday night, partly cloudy. Lows in the upper 70s. Tuesday, mostly sunny. A less than 20% chance of showers and thunderstorms in the afternoon. Highs in the upper 90s. Tuesday night, mostly clear. Lows in the upper 70s. Wednesday, sunny, hot with highs in the upper 90s. Heat index values up to 105. Wednesday night, mostly clear. Lows around 80. Thursday, sunny, hot with highs in the upper 90s. Heat index values up to 105. The forecast key messages for North and Central Texas. Seasonably hot weather will continue through the holiday weekend with highs mainly in the mid and upper 90s and peak heat index values of 100 to 105 degrees. Low storm chances are expected today through Monday. The spotter information statement for North and Central Texas. Spotter activation is not expected at this time. The ultraviolet index forecast for July 3rd is 11, or extreme. The current time is 3:54 a.m. Central Daylight Time. 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The following reports of weather temperature and wind were made at 3 a.m. DFW Airport, partly cloudy, 81, dew point 70, relative humidity 69%, wind south at 13, pressure 29.99 inches and steady. Dallas Love Field, partly cloudy, 82, south at 7. Arlington, clear, 81, southeast at 9. Denton, clear, 80, southeast at 5.
Mineral Wells, partly cloudy, 76, southeast at 8. Elsewhere around the region, Wichita Falls, partly cloudy, 77, south at 8. Abilene, partly cloudy, 79, southeast at 10. Waco, dust, 79, south at 12. Tyler, clear, 77, south at 7. Once again at 3 a.m., DFW Airport, partly cloudy, 81, south at 13. Now let's check on your local forecast for the Dallas-Fort Worth Metroplex. Today, sunny. Highs in the mid-90s. South winds 5 to 10 miles an hour. Tonight, mostly clear. Lows in the upper 70s. South winds 5 to 10 miles an hour. Independence Day, mostly sunny. Hot with highs in the upper 90s. South winds 5 to 10 miles an hour. Saturday night, mostly clear in the evening, then becoming partly cloudy. Lows in the upper 70s. South winds around 5 miles an hour. And now the extended forecast. Sunday, mostly sunny. Hot with highs in the upper 90s. South winds around 5 miles an hour. Sunday night, mostly clear in the evening, then becoming partly cloudy. Lows in the upper 70s. Monday, mostly sunny. A 20% chance of showers and thunderstorms in the afternoon. Hot with highs in the upper 90s. Heat index values up to 105. Monday night, partly cloudy. Lows in the upper 70s. Tuesday, mostly sunny. A less than 20% chance of showers and thunderstorms in the afternoon. Highs in the upper 90s. Tuesday night, mostly clear. Lows in the upper 70s. Wednesday, sunny, hot with highs in the upper 90s. Heat index values up to 105. Wednesday night, mostly clear. Lows around 80. Thursday, sunny, hot with highs in the upper 90s. Heat index values up to 105. The forecast key messages for North and Central Texas. Seasonably hot weather will continue through the holiday weekend with highs mainly in the mid and upper 90s and peak heat index values of 100 to 105 degrees. Low storm chances are expected today through Monday. The spotter information statement for North and Central Texas. Spotter activation is not expected at this time. The ultraviolet index forecast for July 3rd is 11, or extreme. The current time is 3:58 a.m. Central Daylight Time. 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The following reports of weather temperature and wind were made at 3 a.m. DFW Airport, partly cloudy, 81, dew point 70, relative humidity 69%, wind south at 13, pressure 29.99 inches and steady. Dallas Love Field, partly cloudy, 82, south at 7. Arlington, clear, 81, southeast at 9. Denton, clear, 80, southeast at 5. Mineral Wells, partly cloudy, 76, southeast at 8. Elsewhere around the region, Wichita Falls, partly cloudy, 77, south at 8. Abilene, partly cloudy, 79, southeast at 10. Waco, dust, 79, south at 12. Tyler, clear, 77, south at 7. Once again at 3 a.m., DFW Airport, partly cloudy, 81, south at 13. Now let's check on your local forecast for the Dallas-Fort Worth Metroplex. Today, sunny. Highs in the mid-90s. South winds 5 to 10 miles an hour. Tonight, mostly clear. Lows in the upper 70s. South winds 5 to 10 miles an hour. Independence Day, mostly sunny. Hot with highs in the upper 90s. South winds 5 to 10 miles an hour. Saturday night, mostly clear in the evening, then becoming partly cloudy. Lows in the upper 70s. South winds around 5 miles an hour. And now the extended forecast. Sunday, mostly sunny.
hot with highs in the upper 90s. South winds around 5 miles an hour. Sunday night, mostly clear in the evening, then becoming partly cloudy. Lows in the upper 70s. Monday, mostly sunny. A 20% chance of showers and thunderstorms in the afternoon. Hot with highs in the upper 90s. Heat index values up to 105. Monday night, partly cloudy. Lows in the upper 70s. Tuesday, mostly sunny. A less than 20% chance of showers and thunderstorms in the afternoon. Highs in the upper 90s. Tuesday night, mostly clear. Lows in the upper 70s. Wednesday, sunny, hot with highs in the upper 90s. Heat index values up to 105. Wednesday night, mostly clear. Lows around 80. Thursday, sunny, hot with highs in the upper 90s. Heat index values up to 105. The forecast key messages for North and Central Texas. Seasonably hot weather will continue through the holiday weekend with highs mainly in the mid and upper 90s and peak heat index values of 100 to 105 degrees. Low storm chances are expected today through Monday. The spotter information statement for North and Central Texas. Spotter activation is not expected at this time. The ultraviolet index forecast for July 3rd is 11, or extreme. The current time is 4:02 a.m. Central Daylight Time. 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The following reports of weather temperature and wind were made at 4 a.m. DFW Airport, partly cloudy, 80, dew point 70, relative humidity 71%, wind south at 9, pressure 30.00 inches and rising. Fort Worth Meacham, partly cloudy, 79, south at 7. Dallas Love Field, partly cloudy, 81, south at 6. Arlington, clear, 79, southeast at 8. Denton, clear, 77, southeast at 5. Mineral Wells, partly cloudy, 76, southeast at 7. Elsewhere around the region, Wichita Falls, partly cloudy, 75, southeast at 8. Abilene, partly cloudy, 79, south at 12. Waco, dust, 78, south at 12. Tyler, clear, 76, south at 7. Once again at 4 a.m., DFW Airport, partly cloudy, 80, south at 9. The following reports of weather temperature and wind were made at 4 a.m. DFW Airport, partly cloudy, 80, dew point 70, relative humidity 71%, wind south at 9, pressure 30.00 inches and rising. Fort Worth Meacham, partly cloudy, 79, south at 7. Dallas Love Field, partly cloudy, 81, south at 6. Arlington, clear, 79, southeast at 8. Denton, clear, 77, southeast at 5. Mineral Wells, partly cloudy, 76, southeast at 7. Elsewhere around the region, Wichita Falls, partly cloudy, 75, southeast at 8. Abilene, partly cloudy, 79, south at 12. Waco, dust, 78, south at 12. Tyler, clear, 76, south at 7. Once again at 4 a.m., DFW Airport, partly cloudy, 80, south at 9. Now let's check on your local forecast for the Dallas-Fort Worth Metroplex. Today, sunny. Highs in the mid-90s. South winds 5 to 10 miles an hour. Tonight, mostly clear. Lows in the upper 70s. South winds 5 to 10 miles an hour. Independence Day, mostly sunny. Hot with highs in the upper 90s. South winds 5 to 10 miles an hour. Saturday night, mostly clear in the evening, then becoming partly cloudy. Lows in the upper 70s. South winds around 5 miles an hour. And now the extended forecast. Sunday, mostly sunny. Hot with highs in the upper 90s. South winds around 5 miles an hour.
Sunday night, mostly clear in the evening, then becoming partly cloudy. Lows in the upper 70s. Monday, mostly sunny. A 20% chance of showers and thunderstorms in the afternoon. Hot with highs in the upper 90s. Heat index values up to 105. Monday night, partly cloudy. Lows in the upper 70s. Tuesday, mostly sunny. A less than 20% chance of showers and thunderstorms in the afternoon. Highs in the upper 90s. Tuesday night, mostly clear. Lows in the upper 70s. Wednesday, sunny, hot with highs in the upper 90s. Heat index values up to 105. Wednesday night, mostly clear. Lows around 80. Thursday, sunny, hot with highs in the upper 90s. Heat index values up to 105. The forecast key messages for North and Central Texas. Seasonably hot weather will continue through the holiday weekend with highs mainly in the mid and upper 90s and peak heat index values of 100 to 105 degrees. Low storm chances are expected today through Monday. The spotter information statement for North and Central Texas. Spotter activation is not expected at this time. The ultraviolet index forecast for July 3rd is 11, or extreme. The current time is 4:07 a.m. Central Daylight Time. 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The following reports of weather temperature and wind were made at 4 a.m. DFW Airport, partly cloudy, 80, dew point 70, relative humidity 71%, wind south at 9, pressure 30.00 inches and rising. Fort Worth Meacham, partly cloudy, 79, south at 7. Dallas Love Field, partly cloudy, 81, south at 6. Arlington, clear, 79, southeast at 8. Denton, clear, 77, southeast at 5. Mineral Wells, partly cloudy, 76, southeast at 7. Elsewhere around the region, Wichita Falls, partly cloudy, 75, southeast at 8. Abilene, partly cloudy, 79, south at 12. Waco, dust, 78, south at 12. Tyler, clear, 76, south at 7. Once again at 4 a.m., DFW Airport, partly cloudy, 80, south at 9. Now let's check on your local forecast for the Dallas-Fort Worth Metroplex. Today, sunny. Highs in the mid-90s. South winds 5 to 10 miles an hour. Tonight, mostly clear. Lows in the upper 70s. South winds 5 to 10 miles an hour. Independence Day, mostly sunny. Hot with highs in the upper 90s. South winds 5 to 10 miles an hour. Saturday night, mostly clear in the evening, then becoming partly cloudy. Lows in the upper 70s. South winds around 5 miles an hour. And now the extended forecast. Sunday, mostly sunny. Hot with highs in the upper 90s. South winds around 5 miles an hour. Sunday night, mostly clear in the evening, then becoming partly cloudy. Lows in the upper 70s. Monday, mostly sunny. A 20% chance of showers and thunderstorms in the afternoon. Hot with highs in the upper 90s. Heat index values up to 105. Monday night, partly cloudy. Lows in the upper 70s. Tuesday, mostly sunny. A less than 20% chance of showers and thunderstorms in the afternoon. Highs in the upper 90s. Tuesday night, mostly clear. Lows in the upper 70s. Wednesday, sunny, hot with highs in the upper 90s. Heat index values up to 105. Wednesday night, mostly clear. Lows around 80. Thursday, sunny, hot with highs in the upper 90s. Heat index values up to 105. The forecast key messages for North and Central Texas.
Seasonably hot weather will continue through the holiday weekend with highs mainly in the mid and upper 90s and peak heat index values of 100 to 105 degrees. Low storm chances are expected today through Monday. The spotter information statement for North and Central Texas. Spotter activation is not expected at this time. The ultraviolet index forecast for July 3rd is 11, or extreme. The current time is 4:10 a.m. Central Daylight Time. 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The following reports of weather temperature and wind were made at 4 a.m. DFW Airport, partly cloudy, 80, dew point 70, relative humidity 71%, wind south at 9, pressure 30.00 inches and rising. Fort Worth Meacham, partly cloudy, 79, south at 7. Dallas Love Field, partly cloudy, 81, south at 6. Arlington, clear, 79, southeast at 8. Denton, clear, 77, southeast at 5. Mineral Wells, partly cloudy, 76, southeast at 7. Elsewhere around the region, Wichita Falls, partly cloudy, 75, southeast at 8. Abilene, partly cloudy, 79, south at 12. Waco, dust, 78, south at 12. Tyler, clear, 76, south at 7. Once again at 4 a.m., DFW Airport, partly cloudy, 80, south at 9. Now let's check on your local forecast for the Dallas-Fort Worth Metroplex. Today, sunny. Highs in the mid-90s. South winds 5 to 10 miles an hour. Tonight, mostly clear. Lows in the upper 70s. South winds 5 to 10 miles an hour. Independence Day, mostly sunny. Hot with highs in the upper 90s. South winds 5 to 10 miles an hour. Saturday night, mostly clear in the evening, then becoming partly cloudy. Lows in the upper 70s. South winds around 5 miles an hour. And now the extended forecast. Sunday, mostly sunny. Hot with highs in the upper 90s. South winds around 5 miles an hour. Sunday night, mostly clear in the evening, then becoming partly cloudy. Lows in the upper 70s. Monday, mostly sunny. A 20% chance of showers and thunderstorms in the afternoon. Hot with highs in the upper 90s. Heat index values up to 105. Monday night, partly cloudy. Lows in the upper 70s. Tuesday, mostly sunny. A less than 20% chance of showers and thunderstorms in the afternoon. Highs in the upper 90s. Tuesday night, mostly clear. Lows in the upper 70s. Wednesday, sunny, hot with highs in the upper 90s. Heat index values up to 105. Wednesday night, mostly clear. Lows around 80. Thursday, sunny, hot with highs in the upper 90s. Heat index values up to 105. The forecast key messages for North and Central Texas. Seasonably hot weather will continue through the holiday weekend with highs mainly in the mid and upper 90s and peak heat index values of 100 to 105 degrees. Low storm chances are expected today through Monday. The spotter information statement for North and Central Texas. Spotter activation is not expected at this time. The ultraviolet index forecast for July 3rd is 11, or extreme. The current time is 4:14 a.m. Central Daylight Time. 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The following reports of weather temperature and wind were made at 4 a.m. DFW Airport, partly cloudy, 80, dew point 70, relative humidity 71%, wind south at 9, pressure 30.00 inches and rising. Fort Worth Meacham, partly cloudy, 79, south at 7. Dallas Love Field, partly cloudy, 81, south at 6. Arlington,
clear, 79, southeast at 8. Denton, clear, 77, southeast at 5. Mineral Wells, partly cloudy, 76, southeast at 7. Elsewhere around the region, Wichita Falls, partly cloudy, 75, southeast at 8. Abilene, partly cloudy, 79, south at 12. Waco, dust, 78, south at 12. Tyler, clear, 76, south at 7.

then becoming partly cloudy. Lows in the upper 70s. South winds around 5 miles an hour. And now the extended forecast. Sunday, mostly sunny. Hot with highs in the upper 90s. South winds around 5 miles an hour. Sunday night, mostly clear in the evening, then becoming partly cloudy. Lows in the upper 70s. Monday, mostly sunny. A 20% chance of showers and thunderstorms in the afternoon. Hot with highs in the upper 90s. Heat index values up to 105. Monday night, partly cloudy. Lows in the upper 70s. Tuesday, mostly sunny. A less than 20% chance of showers and thunderstorms in the afternoon. Highs in the upper 90s. Tuesday night, mostly clear. Lows in the upper 70s. Wednesday, sunny, hot with highs in the upper 90s. Heat index values up to 105. Wednesday night, mostly clear. Lows around 80. Thursday, sunny, hot with highs in the upper 90s. Heat index values up to 105. The forecast key messages for North and Central Texas. Seasonably hot weather will continue through the holiday weekend with highs mainly in the mid and upper 90s and peak heat index values of 100 to 105 degrees. Low storm chances are expected today through Monday. The spotter information statement for North and Central Texas. Spotter activation is not expected at this time. The ultraviolet index forecast for July 3rd is 11, or extreme. The current time is 4:18 a.m. Central Daylight Time. 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The following reports of weather temperature and wind were made at 4 a.m. DFW Airport, partly cloudy, 80, dew point 70, relative humidity 71%, wind south at 9, pressure 30.00 inches and rising. Fort Worth Meacham, partly cloudy, 79, south at 7. Dallas Love Field, partly cloudy, 81, south at 6. Arlington, clear, 79, southeast at 8. Denton, clear, 77, southeast at 5. Mineral Wells, partly cloudy, 76, southeast at 7. Elsewhere around the region, Wichita Falls, partly cloudy, 75, southeast at 8. Abilene, partly cloudy, 79, south at 12. Waco, dust, 78, south at 12. Tyler, clear, 76, south at 7. Once again at 4 a.m., DFW Airport, partly cloudy, 80, south at 9. Now let's check on your local forecast for the Dallas-Fort Worth Metroplex. Today, sunny. Highs in the mid-90s. South winds 5 to 10 miles an hour. Tonight, mostly clear. Lows in the upper 70s. South winds 5 to 10 miles an hour. Independence Day, mostly sunny. Hot with highs in the upper 90s. South winds 5 to 10 miles an hour. Saturday night, mostly clear in the evening, then becoming partly cloudy. Lows in the upper 70s. South winds around 5 miles an hour. And now the extended forecast. Sunday, mostly sunny. Hot with highs in the upper 90s. South winds around 5 miles an hour. Sunday night, mostly clear in the evening, then becoming partly cloudy. Lows in the upper 70s. Monday, mostly sunny. A 20% chance of showers and thunderstorms in the afternoon. Hot with highs in the upper 90s. Heat index values up to 105. Monday night, partly cloudy. Lows in the upper 70s. Tuesday, mostly sunny. A less than 20% chance of showers and thunderstorms in the afternoon. Highs in the upper 90s. Tuesday night, mostly clear. Lows in the upper 70s. Wednesday, sunny, hot with highs in the upper 90s. Heat index values up to 105. Wednesday night, mostly clear. Lows around 80. Thursday, sunny.

with highs in the upper 90s. Heat index values up to 105. The forecast key messages for North and Central Texas. Seasonably hot weather will continue through the holiday weekend with highs mainly in the mid and upper 90s and peak heat index values of 100 to 105 degrees. Low storm chances are expected today through Monday. The spotter information statement for North and Central Texas. Spotter activation is not expected at this time. The ultraviolet index forecast for July 3rd is 11, or extreme. The current time is 4:22 a.m. Central Daylight Time. 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The following reports of weather temperature and wind were made at 4 a.m. DFW Airport, partly cloudy, 80, dew point 70, relative humidity 71%, wind south at 9, pressure 30.00 inches and rising. Fort Worth Meacham, partly cloudy, 79, south at 7. Dallas Love Field, partly cloudy, 81, south at 6. Arlington, clear, 79, southeast at 8. Denton, clear, 77, southeast at 5. Mineral Wells, partly cloudy, 76, southeast at 7. Elsewhere around the region, Wichita Falls, partly cloudy, 75, southeast at 8. Abilene, partly cloudy, 79, south at 12. Waco, dust, 78, south at 12. Tyler, clear, 76, south at 7. Once again at 4 a.m., DFW Airport, partly cloudy, 80, south at 9. Now let's check on your local forecast for the Dallas-Fort Worth Metroplex. Today, sunny. Highs in the mid-90s. South winds 5 to 10 miles an hour. Tonight, mostly clear. Lows in the upper 70s. South winds 5 to 10 miles an hour. Independence Day, mostly sunny. Hot with highs in the upper 90s. South winds 5 to 10 miles an hour. Saturday night, mostly clear in the evening, then becoming partly cloudy. Lows in the upper 70s. South winds around 5 miles an hour. And now the extended forecast. Sunday, mostly sunny. Hot with highs in the upper 90s. South winds around 5 miles an hour. Sunday night, mostly clear in the evening, then becoming partly cloudy. Lows in the upper 70s. Monday, mostly sunny. A 20% chance of showers and thunderstorms in the afternoon. Hot with highs in the upper 90s. Heat index values up to 105. Monday night, partly cloudy. Lows in the upper 70s. Tuesday, mostly sunny. A less than 20% chance of showers and thunderstorms in the afternoon. Highs in the upper 90s. Tuesday night, mostly clear. Lows in the upper 70s. Wednesday, sunny, hot with highs in the upper 90s. Heat index values up to 105. Wednesday night, mostly clear. Lows around 80. Thursday, sunny, hot with highs in the upper 90s. Heat index values up to 105. The forecast key messages for North and Central Texas. Seasonably hot weather will continue through the holiday weekend with highs mainly in the mid and upper 90s and peak heat index values of 100 to 105 degrees. Low storm chances are expected today through Monday. The spotter information statement for North and Central Texas. Spotter activation is not expected at this time. The ultraviolet index forecast for July 3rd is 11, or extreme. The current time is 4:25 a.m. Central Daylight Time. 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The following reports of weather temperature and wind were made at 4 a.m. DFW Airport, partly cloudy, 80, dew point 70, relative humidity 71%, wind south at 9, pressure 30.00 inches and rising.
Fort Worth, medium, partly cloudy, 79, south at 7. Dallas Love Field, partly cloudy, 81, south at 6. Arlington, clear, 79, southeast at 8. Denton, clear, 77, southeast at 5. Mineral Wells, partly cloudy, 76, southeast at 7. Elsewhere around the region, Wichita Falls, partly cloudy, 75, southeast at 8. Abilene, partly cloudy, 79, south at 12. Waco, dust, 78, south at 12. Tyler, clear, 76, south at 7. Once again at 4 a.m., DFW Airport, partly cloudy, 80, south at 9. Now let's check on your local forecast for the Dallas-Fort Worth Metroplex. Today, sunny. Highs in the mid-90s. South winds 5 to 10 miles an hour. Tonight, mostly clear. Lows in the upper 70s. South winds 5 to 10 miles an hour. Independence Day, mostly sunny. Hot with highs in the upper 90s. South winds 5 to 10 miles an hour. Saturday night, mostly clear in the evening, then becoming partly cloudy. Lows in the upper 70s. South winds around 5 miles an hour. And now the extended forecast. Sunday, mostly sunny. Hot with highs in the upper 90s. South winds around 5 miles an hour. Sunday night, mostly clear in the evening, then becoming partly cloudy. Lows in the upper 70s. Monday, mostly sunny. A 20% chance of showers and thunderstorms in the afternoon. Hot with highs in the upper 90s. Heat index values up to 105. Monday night, partly cloudy. Lows in the upper 70s. Tuesday, mostly sunny. A less than 20% chance of showers and thunderstorms in the afternoon. Highs in the upper 90s. Tuesday night, mostly clear. Lows in the upper 70s. Wednesday, sunny, hot with highs in the upper 90s. Heat index values up to 105. Wednesday night, mostly clear. Lows around 80. Thursday, sunny, hot with highs in the upper 90s. Heat index values up to 105. The forecast key messages for North and Central Texas. Seasonably hot weather will continue through the holiday weekend with highs mainly in the mid and upper 90s and peak heat index values of 100 to 105 degrees. Low storm chances are expected today through Monday. The spotter information statement for North and Central Texas. Spotter activation is not expected at this time. The ultraviolet index forecast for July 3rd is 11, or extreme. The current time is 4:29 a.m. Central Daylight Time. 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The following reports of weather temperature and wind were made at 4 a.m. DFW Airport, partly cloudy, 80, dew point 70, relative humidity 71%, wind south at 9, pressure 30.00 inches and rising. Fort Worth, medium, partly cloudy, 79, south at 7. Dallas Love Field, partly cloudy, 81, south at 6. Arlington, clear, 79, southeast at 8. Denton, clear, 77, southeast at 5. Mineral Wells, partly cloudy, 76, southeast at 7. Elsewhere around the region, Wichita Falls, partly cloudy, 75, southeast at 8. Abilene, partly cloudy, 79, south at 12. Waco, dust, 78, south at 12. Tyler, clear, 76, south at 7. Once again at 4 a.m., DFW Airport, partly cloudy, 80, south at 9. Now let's check on your local forecast for the Dallas-Fort Worth Metroplex. Today, sunny. Highs in the mid-90s. South winds 5 to 10 miles an hour. Tonight, mostly clear. Lows in the upper 70s. South winds 5 to 10 miles an hour. Independence Day, mostly sunny.
hot with highs in the upper 90s. South winds 5 to 10 miles an hour. Saturday night, mostly clear in the evening, then becoming partly cloudy. Lows in the upper 70s. South winds around 5 miles an hour. And now the extended forecast. Sunday, mostly sunny. Hot with highs in the upper 90s. South winds around 5 miles an hour. Sunday night, mostly clear in the evening, then becoming partly cloudy. Lows in the upper 70s. Monday, mostly sunny. A 20% chance of showers and thunderstorms in the afternoon. Hot with highs in the upper 90s. Heat index values up to 105. Monday night, partly cloudy. Lows in the upper 70s. Tuesday, mostly sunny. A less than 20% chance of showers and thunderstorms in the afternoon. Highs in the upper 90s. Tuesday night, mostly clear. Lows in the upper 70s. Wednesday, sunny, hot with highs in the upper 90s. Heat index values up to 105. Wednesday night, mostly clear. Lows around 80. Thursday, sunny, hot with highs in the upper 90s. Heat index values up to 105. The forecast key messages for North and Central Texas. Seasonably hot weather will continue through the holiday weekend with highs mainly in the mid and upper 90s and peak heat index values of 100 to 105 degrees. Low storm chances are expected today through Monday. The spotter information statement for North and Central Texas. Spotter activation is not expected at this time. The ultraviolet index forecast for July 3rd is 11, or extreme. The current time is 4:33 a.m. Central Daylight Time. 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The following reports of weather temperature and wind were made at 4 a.m. DFW Airport, partly cloudy, 80, dew point 70, relative humidity 71%, wind south at 9, pressure 30.00 inches and rising. Fort Worth Meacham, partly cloudy, 79, south at 7. Dallas Love Field, partly cloudy, 81, south at 6. Arlington, clear, 79, southeast at 8. Denton, clear, 77, southeast at 5. Mineral Wells, partly cloudy, 76, southeast at 7. Elsewhere around the region, Wichita Falls, partly cloudy, 75, southeast at 8. Abilene, partly cloudy, 79, south at 12. Waco, dust, 78, south at 12. Tyler, clear, 76, south at 7. Once again at 4 a.m., DFW Airport, partly cloudy, 80, south at 9. Now let's check on your local forecast for the Dallas-Fort Worth Metroplex. Today, sunny. Highs in the mid-90s. South winds 5 to 10 miles an hour. Tonight, mostly clear. Lows in the upper 70s. South winds 5 to 10 miles an hour. Independence Day, mostly sunny. Hot with highs in the upper 90s. South winds 5 to 10 miles an hour. Saturday night, mostly clear in the evening, then becoming partly cloudy. Lows in the upper 70s. South winds around 5 miles an hour. And now the extended forecast. Sunday, mostly sunny. Hot with highs in the upper 90s. South winds around 5 miles an hour. Sunday night, mostly clear in the evening, then becoming partly cloudy. Lows in the upper 70s. Monday, mostly sunny. A 20% chance of showers and thunderstorms in the afternoon. Hot with highs in the upper 90s. Heat index values up to 105. Monday night, partly cloudy. Lows in the upper 70s. Tuesday, mostly sunny. A less than 20% chance of showers and thunderstorms in the afternoon. Highs in the upper 90s. Tuesday night, mostly clear. Lows in the upper 70s. Wednesday, sunny, hot with highs in the upper 90s.
Heat index values up to 105. Wednesday night, mostly clear. Lows around 80. Thursday, sunny, hot with highs in the upper 90s. Heat index values up to 105. The forecast key messages for North and Central Texas. Seasonably hot weather will continue through the holiday weekend with highs mainly in the mid and upper 90s and peak heat index values of 100 to 105 degrees. Low storm chances are expected today through Monday. The spotter information statement for North and Central Texas. Spotter activation is not expected at this time. The ultraviolet index forecast for July 3rd is 11, or extreme. The current time is 4:37 a.m. Central Daylight Time. 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The following reports of weather temperature and wind were made at 4 a.m. DFW Airport, partly cloudy, 80, dew point 70, relative humidity 71%, wind south at 9, pressure 30.00 inches and rising. Fort Worth Meacham, partly cloudy, 79, south at 7. Dallas Love Field, partly cloudy, 81, south at 6. Arlington, clear, 79, southeast at 8. Denton, clear, 77, southeast at 5. Mineral Wells, partly cloudy, 76, southeast at 7. Elsewhere around the region, Wichita Falls, partly cloudy, 75, southeast at 8. Abilene, partly cloudy, 79, south at 12. Waco, dust, 78, south at 12. Tyler, clear, 76, south at 7. Once again at 4 a.m., DFW Airport, partly cloudy, 80, south at 9. Now let's check on your local forecast for the Dallas-Fort Worth Metroplex. Today, sunny. Highs in the mid-90s. South winds 5 to 10 miles an hour. Tonight, mostly clear. Lows in the upper 70s. South winds 5 to 10 miles an hour. Independence Day, mostly sunny. Hot with highs in the upper 90s. South winds 5 to 10 miles an hour. Saturday night, mostly clear in the evening, then becoming partly cloudy. Lows in the upper 70s. South winds around 5 miles an hour. And now the extended forecast. Sunday, mostly sunny. Hot with highs in the upper 90s. South winds around 5 miles an hour. Sunday night, mostly clear in the evening, then becoming partly cloudy. Lows in the upper 70s. Monday, mostly sunny. A 20% chance of showers and thunderstorms in the afternoon. Hot with highs in the upper 90s. Heat index values up to 105. Monday night, partly cloudy. Lows in the upper 70s. Tuesday, mostly sunny. A less than 20% chance of showers and thunderstorms in the afternoon. Highs in the upper 90s. Tuesday night, mostly clear. Lows in the upper 70s. Wednesday, sunny, hot with highs in the upper 90s. Heat index values up to 105. Wednesday night, mostly clear. Lows around 80. Thursday, sunny, hot with highs in the upper 90s. Heat index values up to 105. The forecast key messages for North and Central Texas. Seasonably hot weather will continue through the holiday weekend with highs mainly in the mid and upper 90s and peak heat index values of 100 to 105 degrees. Low storm chances are expected today through Monday. The spotter information statement for North and Central Texas. Spotter activation is not expected at this time. The ultraviolet index forecast for July 3rd is 11, or extreme. The current time is 4:41 a.m. Central Daylight Time. 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The following reports of weather temperature and wind were made at 4 a.m.
DFW Airport, partly cloudy, 80, dew point 70, relative humidity 71%, wind south at 9, pressure 30.00 inches and rising. Fort Worth Meacham, partly cloudy, 79, south at 7. Dallas Love Field, partly cloudy, 81, south at 6. Arlington, clear, 79, southeast at 8. Denton, clear, 77, southeast at 5. Mineral Wells, partly cloudy, 76, southeast at 7. Elsewhere around the region, Wichita Falls, partly cloudy, 75, southeast at 8. Abilene, partly cloudy, 79, south at 12. Waco, dust, 78, south at 12. Tyler, clear, 76, south at 7. Once again at 4 a.m., DFW Airport, partly cloudy, 80, south at 9. Now let's check on your local forecast for the Dallas-Fort Worth Metroplex. Today, sunny. Highs in the mid-90s. South winds 5 to 10 miles an hour. Tonight, mostly clear. Lows in the upper 70s. South winds 5 to 10 miles an hour. Independence Day, mostly sunny. Hot with highs in the upper 90s. South winds 5 to 10 miles an hour. Saturday night, mostly clear in the evening, then becoming partly cloudy. Lows in the upper 70s. South winds around 5 miles an hour. And now the extended forecast. Sunday, mostly sunny. Hot with highs in the upper 90s. South winds around 5 miles an hour. Sunday night, mostly clear in the evening, then becoming partly cloudy. Lows in the upper 70s. Monday, mostly sunny. A 20% chance of showers and thunderstorms in the afternoon. Hot with highs in the upper 90s. Heat index values up to 105. Monday night, partly cloudy. Lows in the upper 70s. Tuesday, mostly sunny. A less than 20% chance of showers and thunderstorms in the afternoon. Highs in the upper 90s. Tuesday night, mostly clear. Lows in the upper 70s. Wednesday, sunny, hot with highs in the upper 90s. Heat index values up to 105. Wednesday night, mostly clear. Lows around 80. Thursday, sunny, hot with highs in the upper 90s. Heat index values up to 105. The forecast key messages for North and Central Texas. Seasonably hot weather will continue through the holiday weekend with highs mainly in the mid and upper 90s and peak heat index values of 100 to 105 degrees. Low storm chances are expected today through Monday. The spotter information statement for North and Central Texas. Spotter activation is not expected at this time. The ultraviolet index forecast for July 3rd is 11, or extreme. The current time is 4:44 a.m. Central Daylight Time. 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The following reports of weather temperature and wind were made at 4 a.m. DFW Airport, partly cloudy, 80, dew point 70, relative humidity 71%, wind south at 9, pressure 30.00 inches and rising. Fort Worth Meacham, partly cloudy, 79, south at 7. Dallas Love Field, partly cloudy, 81, south at 6. Arlington, clear, 79, southeast at 8. Denton, clear, 77, southeast at 5. Mineral Wells, partly cloudy, 76, southeast at 7. Elsewhere around the region, Wichita Falls, partly cloudy, 75, southeast at 8. Abilene, partly cloudy, 79, south at 12. Waco, dust, 78, south at 12. Tyler, clear, 76, south at 7. Once again at 4 a.m., DFW Airport, partly cloudy, 80, south at 9. Now let's check on your local forecast for the Dallas-Fort Worth Metroplex. Today, sunny. Highs in the mid-90s.
south winds 5 to 10 miles an hour. Tonight, mostly clear. Lows in the upper 70s. South winds 5 to 10 miles an hour. Independence Day, mostly sunny. Hot with highs in the upper 90s. South winds 5 to 10 miles an hour. Saturday night, mostly clear in the evening, then becoming partly cloudy. Lows in the upper 70s. South winds around 5 miles an hour. And now the extended forecast. Sunday, mostly sunny. Hot with highs in the upper 90s. South winds around 5 miles an hour. Sunday night, mostly clear in the evening, then becoming partly cloudy. Lows in the upper 70s. Monday, mostly sunny. A 20% chance of showers and thunderstorms in the afternoon. Hot with highs in the upper 90s. Heat index values up to 105. Monday night, partly cloudy. Lows in the upper 70s. Tuesday, mostly sunny. A less than 20% chance of showers and thunderstorms in the afternoon. Highs in the upper 90s. Tuesday night, mostly clear. Lows in the upper 70s. Wednesday, sunny, hot with highs in the upper 90s. Heat index values up to 105. Wednesday night, mostly clear. Lows around 80. Thursday, sunny, hot with highs in the upper 90s. Heat index values up to 105. The forecast key messages for North and Central Texas. Seasonably hot weather will continue through the holiday weekend with highs mainly in the mid and upper 90s and peak heat index values of 100 to 105 degrees. Low storm chances are expected today through Monday. The spotter information statement for North and Central Texas. Spotter activation is not expected at this time. The ultraviolet index forecast for July 3rd is 11, or extreme. The current time is 4:48 a.m. Central Daylight Time. 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The following reports of weather temperature and wind were made at 4 a.m. DFW Airport, partly cloudy, 80, dew point 70, relative humidity 71%, wind south at 9, pressure 30.00 inches and rising. Fort Worth Meacham, partly cloudy, 79, south at 7. Dallas Love Field, partly cloudy, 81, south at 6. Arlington, clear, 79, southeast at 8. Denton, clear, 77, southeast at 5. Mineral Wells, partly cloudy, 76, southeast at 7. Elsewhere around the region, Wichita Falls, partly cloudy, 75, southeast at 8. Abilene, partly cloudy, 79, south at 12. Waco, dust, 78, south at 12. Tyler, clear, 76, south at 7. Once again at 4 a.m., DFW Airport, partly cloudy, 80, south at 9. Now let's check on your local forecast for the Dallas-Fort Worth Metroplex. Today, sunny. Highs in the mid-90s. South winds 5 to 10 miles an hour. Tonight, mostly clear. Lows in the upper 70s. South winds 5 to 10 miles an hour. Independence Day, mostly sunny. Hot with highs in the upper 90s. South winds 5 to 10 miles an hour. Saturday night, mostly clear in the evening, then becoming partly cloudy. Lows in the upper 70s. South winds around 5 miles an hour. And now the extended forecast. Sunday, mostly sunny. Hot with highs in the upper 90s. South winds around 5 miles an hour. Sunday night, mostly clear in the evening, then becoming partly cloudy. Lows in the upper 70s. Monday, mostly sunny. A 20% chance of showers and thunderstorms in the afternoon. Hot with highs in the upper 90s. Heat index values up to 105. Monday night, partly cloudy. Lows in the upper 70s. Tuesday, mostly sunny.
a less than 20% chance of showers and thunderstorms in the afternoon. Highs in the upper 90s. Tuesday night, mostly clear. Lows in the upper 70s. Wednesday, sunny, hot with highs in the upper 90s. Heat index values up to 105. Wednesday night, mostly clear. Lows around 80. Thursday, sunny, hot with highs in the upper 90s. Heat index values up to 105. The forecast key messages for North and Central Texas. Seasonably hot weather will continue through the holiday weekend with highs mainly in the mid and upper 90s and peak heat index values of 100 to 105 degrees. Low storm chances are expected today through Monday. The spotter information statement for North and Central Texas. Spotter activation is not expected at this time. The ultraviolet index forecast for July 3rd is 11, or extreme. The current time is 4:52 a.m. Central Daylight Time. 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The following reports of weather temperature and wind were made at 4 a.m. DFW Airport, partly cloudy, 80, dew point 70, relative humidity 71%, wind south at 9, pressure 30.00 inches and rising. Fort Worth Meacham, partly cloudy, 79, south at 7. Dallas Love Field, partly cloudy, 81, south at 6. Arlington, clear, 79, southeast at 8. Denton, clear, 77, southeast at 5. Mineral Wells, partly cloudy, 76, southeast at 7. Elsewhere around the region, Wichita Falls, partly cloudy, 75, southeast at 8. Abilene, partly cloudy, 79, south at 12. Waco, dust, 78, south at 12. Tyler, clear, 76, south at 7. Once again at 4 a.m., DFW Airport, partly cloudy, 80, south at 9. Now let's check on your local forecast for the Dallas-Fort Worth Metroplex. Today, sunny. Highs in the mid-90s. South winds 5 to 10 miles an hour. Tonight, mostly clear. Lows in the upper 70s. South winds 5 to 10 miles an hour. Independence Day, mostly sunny. Hot with highs in the upper 90s. South winds 5 to 10 miles an hour. Saturday night, mostly clear in the evening, then becoming partly cloudy. Lows in the upper 70s. South winds around 5 miles an hour. And now the extended forecast. Sunday, mostly sunny. Hot with highs in the upper 90s. South winds around 5 miles an hour. Sunday night, mostly clear in the evening, then becoming partly cloudy. Lows in the upper 70s. Monday, mostly sunny. A 20% chance of showers and thunderstorms in the afternoon. Hot with highs in the upper 90s. Heat index values up to 105. Monday night, partly cloudy. Lows in the upper 70s. Tuesday, mostly sunny. A less than 20% chance of showers and thunderstorms in the afternoon. Highs in the upper 90s. Tuesday night, mostly clear. Lows in the upper 70s. Wednesday, sunny, hot with highs in the upper 90s. Heat index values up to 105. Wednesday night, mostly clear. Lows around 80. Thursday, sunny, hot with highs in the upper 90s. Heat index values up to 105. The forecast key messages for North and Central Texas. Seasonably hot weather will continue through the holiday weekend with highs mainly in the mid and upper 90s and peak heat index values of 100 to 105 degrees. Low storm chances are expected today through Monday. The spotter information statement for North and Central Texas. Spotter activation is not expected at this time. The ultraviolet index forecast for July 3rd is 11, or extreme. The current time is 4:56 a.m. Central Daylight Time.
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The following reports of weather temperature and wind were made at 4 a.m. DFW Airport, partly cloudy, 80, dew point 70, relative humidity 71%, wind south at 9, pressure 30.00 inches and rising. Fort Worth Meacham, partly cloudy, 79, south at 7. Dallas Love Field, partly cloudy, 81, south at 6. Arlington, clear, 79, southeast at 8. Denton, clear, 77, southeast at 5. Mineral Wells, partly cloudy, 76, southeast at 7. Elsewhere around the region, Wichita Falls, partly cloudy, 75, southeast at 8. Abilene, partly cloudy, 79, south at 12. Waco, dust, 78, south at 12. Tyler, clear, 76, south at 7. Once again at 4 a.m., DFW Airport, partly cloudy, 80, south at 9. Now let's check on your local forecast for the Dallas-Fort Worth Metroplex. Today, sunny. Highs in the mid-90s. South winds 5 to 10 miles an hour. Tonight, mostly clear. Lows in the upper 70s. South winds 5 to 10 miles an hour. Independence Day, mostly sunny. Hot with highs in the upper 90s. South winds 5 to 10 miles an hour. Saturday night, mostly clear in the evening, then becoming partly cloudy. Lows in the upper 70s. South winds around 5 miles an hour. And now the extended forecast. Sunday, mostly sunny. Hot with highs in the upper 90s. South winds around 5 miles an hour. Sunday night, mostly clear in the evening, then becoming partly cloudy. Lows in the upper 70s. Monday, mostly sunny. A 20% chance of showers and thunderstorms in the afternoon. Hot with highs in the upper 90s. Heat index values up to 105. Monday night, partly cloudy. Lows in the upper 70s. Tuesday, mostly sunny. A less than 20% chance of showers and thunderstorms in the afternoon. Highs in the upper 90s. Tuesday night, mostly clear. Lows in the upper 70s. Wednesday, sunny, hot with highs in the upper 90s. Heat index values up to 105. Wednesday night, mostly clear. Lows around 80. Thursday, sunny, hot with highs in the upper 90s. Heat index values up to 105. The forecast key messages for North and Central Texas. Seasonably hot weather will continue through the holiday weekend with highs mainly in the mid and upper 90s and peak heat index values of 100 to 105 degrees. Low storm chances are expected today through Monday. The spotter information statement for North and Central Texas. Spotter activation is not expected at this time. The ultraviolet index forecast for July 3rd is 11, or extreme. The current time is 4:59 a.m. Central Daylight Time. 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The following reports of weather temperature and wind were made at 4 a.m. DFW Airport, partly cloudy, 80, dew point 70, relative humidity 71%, wind south at 9, pressure 30.00 inches and rising. Fort Worth Meacham, partly cloudy, 79, south at 7. Dallas Love Field, partly cloudy, 81, south at 6. Arlington, clear, 79, southeast at 8. Denton, clear, 77, southeast at 5. Mineral Wells, partly cloudy, 76, southeast at 7. Elsewhere around the region, Wichita Falls, partly cloudy, 75, southeast at 8. Abilene, partly cloudy, 79, south at 12. Waco, dust, 78, south at 12. Tyler, clear, 76, south at 7.
Once again at 4 a.m., DFW Airport, partly cloudy, 80, south at 9. The following reports of weather temperature and wind were made at 5 a.m. Elsewhere around the region, Wichita Falls, partly cloudy, 77, south at 12. Abilene, partly cloudy, 77, south at 8. Waco, dust, 78, south at 10. Once again at 5 a.m. Now let's check on your local forecast for the Dallas-Fort Worth Metroplex. Today, sunny. Highs in the mid-90s. South winds 5 to 10 miles an hour. Tonight, mostly clear. Lows in the upper 70s. South winds 5 to 10 miles an hour. Independence Day, mostly sunny. Hot with highs in the upper 90s. South winds 5 to 10 miles an hour. Saturday night, mostly clear in the evening, then becoming partly cloudy. Lows in the upper 70s. South winds around 5 miles an hour. And now the extended forecast. Sunday, mostly sunny. Hot with highs in the upper 90s. South winds around 5 miles an hour. Sunday night, mostly clear in the evening, then becoming partly cloudy. Lows in the upper 70s. Monday, mostly sunny. A 20% chance of showers and thunderstorms in the afternoon. Hot with highs in the upper 90s. Heat index values up to 105. Monday night, partly cloudy. Lows in the upper 70s. Tuesday, mostly sunny. A less than 20% chance of showers and thunderstorms in the afternoon. Highs in the upper 90s. Tuesday night, mostly clear. Lows in the upper 70s. Wednesday, sunny, hot with highs in the upper 90s. Heat index values up to 105. Wednesday night, mostly clear. Lows around 80. Thursday, sunny, hot with highs in the upper 90s. Heat index values up to 105. The forecast key messages for North and Central Texas. Seasonably hot weather will continue through the holiday weekend with highs mainly in the mid and upper 90s and peak heat index values of 100 to 105 degrees. Low storm chances are expected today through Monday. The spotter information statement for North and Central Texas. Spotter activation is not expected at this time. The ultraviolet index forecast for July 3rd is 11, or extreme. The current time is 5:04 a.m. Central Daylight Time. 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The following reports of weather temperature and wind were made at 5 a.m. Elsewhere around the region, Wichita Falls, partly cloudy, 77, south at 12. Abilene, partly cloudy, 77, south at 8. Waco, dust, 78, south at 10. Once again at 5 a.m. Now let's check on your local forecast for the Dallas-Fort Worth Metroplex. Today, sunny. Highs in the mid-90s. South winds 5 to 10 miles an hour. Tonight, mostly clear. Lows in the upper 70s. South winds 5 to 10 miles an hour. Independence Day, mostly sunny. Hot with highs in the upper 90s. South winds 5 to 10 miles an hour. Saturday night, mostly clear in the evening, then becoming partly cloudy. Lows in the upper 70s. South winds around 5 miles an hour. And now the extended forecast. Sunday, mostly sunny. Hot with highs in the upper 90s. South winds around 5 miles an hour. Sunday night, mostly clear in the evening, then becoming partly cloudy. Lows in the upper 70s. Monday, mostly sunny. A 20% chance of showers and thunderstorms in the afternoon. Hot with highs in the upper 90s. Heat index values up to 105. Monday night, partly cloudy. Lows in the upper 70s. Tuesday, mostly sunny. A less than 20% chance of showers and thunderstorms in the afternoon. Highs in the upper 90s. Tuesday night, mostly clear.
lows in the upper 70s. Wednesday, sunny, hot with highs in the upper 90s. Heat index values up to 105. Wednesday night, mostly clear. Lows around 80. Thursday, sunny, hot with highs in the upper 90s. Heat index values up to 105. The forecast key messages for North and Central Texas. Seasonably hot weather will continue through the holiday weekend with highs mainly in the mid and upper 90s and peak heat index values of 100 to 105 degrees. Low storm chances are expected today through Monday. The spotter information statement for North and Central Texas. Spotter activation is not expected at this time. The ultraviolet index forecast for July 3rd is 11, or extreme. The current time is 5:07 a.m. Central Daylight Time. 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The following reports of weather temperature and wind were made at 5 a.m. Elsewhere around the region, Wichita Falls, partly cloudy, 77, south at 12. Abilene, partly cloudy, 77, south at 8. Waco, dust, 78, south at 10. Once again at 5 a.m. Now let's check on your local forecast for the Dallas-Fort Worth Metroplex. Today, sunny. Highs in the mid-90s. South winds 5 to 10 miles an hour. Tonight, mostly clear. Lows in the upper 70s. South winds 5 to 10 miles an hour. Independence Day, mostly sunny. Hot with highs in the upper 90s. South winds 5 to 10 miles an hour. Saturday night, mostly clear in the evening, then becoming partly cloudy. Lows in the upper 70s. South winds around 5 miles an hour. And now the extended forecast. Sunday, mostly sunny. Hot with highs in the upper 90s. South winds around 5 miles an hour. Sunday night, mostly clear in the evening, then becoming partly cloudy. Lows in the upper 70s. Monday, mostly sunny. A 20% chance of showers and thunderstorms in the afternoon. Hot with highs in the upper 90s. Heat index values up to 105. Monday night, partly cloudy. Lows in the upper 70s. Tuesday, mostly sunny. A less than 20% chance of showers and thunderstorms in the afternoon. Highs in the upper 90s. Tuesday night, mostly clear. Lows in the upper 70s. Wednesday, sunny, hot with highs in the upper 90s. Heat index values up to 105. Wednesday night, mostly clear. Lows around 80. Thursday, sunny, hot with highs in the upper 90s. Heat index values up to 105. The forecast key messages for North and Central Texas. Seasonably hot weather will continue through the holiday weekend with highs mainly in the mid and upper 90s and peak heat index values of 100 to 105 degrees. Low storm chances are expected today through Monday. The spotter information statement for North and Central Texas. Spotter activation is not expected at this time. The ultraviolet index forecast for July 3rd is 11, or extreme. The current time is 5:10 a.m. Central Daylight Time. 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The following reports of weather temperature and wind were made at 5 a.m. DFW Airport, partly cloudy, 79, dew point 71, relative humidity 76%, wind south at 7, pressure 30.01 inches and rising. Fort Worth Meacham, clear, 78, south at 7. Dallas Love Field, partly cloudy, 81, south at 7. Arlington, clear, 78, south at 5. Denton, clear, 78, southeast at 6. Mineral Wells, clear, 75, southeast at 5.
Elsewhere around the region, Wichita Falls, partly cloudy, 77, south at 12. Abilene, clear, 77, south at 8. Waco, dust, 78, south at 10. Tyler, clear, 76, south at 5. Once again at 5 a.m., DFW Airport, partly cloudy, 79, south at 7. Now let's check on your local forecast for the Dallas-Fort Worth Metroplex. Today, sunny. Highs in the mid-90s. South winds 5 to 10 miles an hour. Tonight, mostly clear. Lows in the upper 70s. South winds 5 to 10 miles an hour. Independence Day, mostly sunny. Hot with highs in the upper 90s. South winds 5 to 10 miles an hour. Saturday night, mostly clear in the evening, then becoming partly cloudy. Lows in the upper 70s. South winds around 5 miles an hour. And now the extended forecast. Sunday, mostly sunny. Hot with highs in the upper 90s. South winds around 5 miles an hour. Sunday night, mostly clear in the evening, then becoming partly cloudy. Lows in the upper 70s. Monday, mostly sunny. A 20% chance of showers and thunderstorms in the afternoon. Hot with highs in the upper 90s. Heat index values up to 105. Monday night, partly cloudy. Lows in the upper 70s. Tuesday, mostly sunny. A less than 20% chance of showers and thunderstorms in the afternoon. Highs in the upper 90s. Tuesday night, mostly clear. Lows in the upper 70s. Wednesday, sunny, hot with highs in the upper 90s. Heat index values up to 105. Wednesday night, mostly clear. Lows around 80. Thursday, sunny, hot with highs in the upper 90s. Heat index values up to 105. The forecast key messages for North and Central Texas. Seasonably hot weather will continue through the holiday weekend with highs mainly in the mid and upper 90s and peak heat index values of 100 to 105 degrees. Low storm chances are expected today through Monday. The spotter information statement for North and Central Texas. Spotter activation is not expected at this time. The ultraviolet index forecast for July 3rd is 11, or extreme. The current time is 5:13 a.m. Central Daylight Time. 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The following reports of weather temperature and wind were made at 5 a.m. DFW Airport, partly cloudy, 79, dew point 71, relative humidity 76%, wind south at 7, pressure 30.01 inches and rising. Fort Worth Meacham, clear, 78, south at 7. Dallas Love Field, partly cloudy, 81, south at 7. Arlington, clear, 78, south at 5. Denton, clear, 78, southeast at 6. Mineral Wells, clear, 75, southeast at 5. Elsewhere around the region, Wichita Falls, partly cloudy, 77, south at 12. Abilene, clear, 77, south at 8. Waco, dust, 78, south at 10. Tyler, clear, 76, south at 5. Once again at 5 a.m., DFW Airport, partly cloudy, 79, south at 7. Now let's check on your local forecast for the Dallas-Fort Worth Metroplex. Today, sunny. Highs in the mid-90s. South winds 5 to 10 miles an hour. Tonight, mostly clear. Lows in the upper 70s. South winds 5 to 10 miles an hour. Independence Day, mostly sunny. Hot with highs in the upper 90s. South winds 5 to 10 miles an hour. Saturday night, mostly clear in the evening, then becoming partly cloudy. Lows in the upper 70s. South winds around 5 miles an hour. And now the extended forecast. Sunday, mostly sunny. Hot with highs in the upper 90s.
south winds around 5 miles an hour. Sunday night, mostly clear in the evening, then becoming partly cloudy. Lows in the upper 70s. Monday, mostly sunny. A 20% chance of showers and thunderstorms in the afternoon. Hot with highs in the upper 90s. Heat index values up to 105. Monday night, partly cloudy. Lows in the upper 70s. Tuesday, mostly sunny. A less than 20% chance of showers and thunderstorms in the afternoon. Highs in the upper 90s. Tuesday night, mostly clear. Lows in the upper 70s. South winds around 5 miles an hour. Sunday night, mostly clear in the evening, then becoming partly cloudy. Lows in the upper 70s. Monday, mostly sunny. A 20% chance of showers and thunderstorms in the afternoon. Hot with highs in the upper 90s. Heat index values up to 105. Monday night, partly cloudy. Lows in the upper 70s. Tuesday, mostly sunny. A less than

X values up to 105. The forecast key messages for North and Central Texas. Seasonably hot weather will continue through the holiday weekend with highs mainly in the mid and upper 90s and peak heat index values of 100 to 105 degrees. Low storm chances are expected today through Monday. The spotter information statement for North and Central Texas. Spotter activation is not expected at this time. The ultraviolet index forecast for July 3rd is 11, or extreme. The current time is 5:17 a.m. Central Daylight Time. 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The following reports of weather temperature and wind were made at 5 a.m. DFW Airport, partly cloudy, 79, dew point 71, relative humidity 76%, wind south at 7, pressure 30.01 inches and rising. Fort Worth Meacham, clear, 78, south at 7. Dallas Love Field, partly cloudy, 81, south at 7. Arlington, clear, 78, south at 5. Denton, clear, 78, southeast at 6. Mineral Wells, clear, 75, southeast at 5. Elsewhere around the region, Wichita Falls, partly cloudy, 77, south at 12. Abilene, clear, 77, south at 8. Waco, dust, 78, south at 10. Tyler, clear, 76, south at 5. Once again at 5 a.m., DFW Airport, partly cloudy, 79, south at 7. Now let's check on your local forecast for the Dallas-Fort Worth Metroplex. Today, sunny. Highs in the mid-90s. South winds 5 to 10 miles an hour. Tonight, mostly clear. Lows in the upper 70s. South winds 5 to 10 miles an hour. Independence Day, mostly sunny. Hot with highs in the upper 90s. South winds 5 to 10 miles an hour. Saturday night, mostly clear in the evening, then becoming partly cloudy. Lows in the upper 70s. South winds around 5 miles an hour. And now the extended forecast. Sunday, mostly sunny. Hot with highs in the upper 90s. South winds around 5 miles an hour. Sunday night, mostly clear in the evening, then becoming partly cloudy. Lows in the upper 70s. Monday, mostly sunny. A 20% chance of showers and thunderstorms in the afternoon. Hot with highs in the upper 90s. Heat index values up to 105. Monday night, partly cloudy. Lows in the upper 70s. Tuesday, mostly sunny. A less than 20% chance of showers and thunderstorms in the afternoon. Highs in the upper 90s. Tuesday night, mostly clear. Lows in the upper 70s. Wednesday, sunny, hot with highs in the upper 90s. Heat index values up to 105. Wednesday night, mostly clear. Lows around 80. Thursday, sunny, hot with highs in the upper 90s. Heat index values up to 105. The forecast key messages for North and Central Texas. Seasonably hot weather will continue through the holiday weekend with highs mainly in the mid and upper 90s and peak heat index values of 100 to 105 degrees. Low storm chances are expected today through Monday. The spotter information statement for North and Central Texas. Spotter activation is not expected at this time. The ultraviolet index forecast for July 3rd is 11, or extreme. The current time is 5:21 a.m. Central Daylight Time. 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The following reports of weather temperature and wind were made at 5 a.m. DFW Airport, partly cloudy, 79, dew point 71, relative humidity 76%, wind south at 7, pressure 30.01 inches and rising. Fort Worth Meacham, clear, 78, south at 7.

Dallas Love Field, partly cloudy, 81, south at 7. Arlington, clear, 78, south at 5. Denton, clear, 78, southeast at 6. Mineral Wells, clear, 75, southeast at 5. Elsewhere around the region, Wichita Falls, partly cloudy, 77, south at 12. Abilene, clear, 77, south at 8. Waco, dust, 78, south at 10. Tyler, clear, 76, south at 5. Once again at 5 a.m., DFW Airport, partly cloudy, 79, south at 7. Now let's check on your local forecast for the Dallas-Fort Worth Metroplex. Today, sunny. Highs in the mid-90s. South winds 5 to 10 miles an hour. Tonight, mostly clear. Lows in the upper 70s. South winds 5 to 10 miles an hour. Independence Day, mostly sunny. Hot with highs in the upper 90s. South winds 5 to 10 miles an hour. Saturday night, mostly clear in the evening, then becoming partly cloudy. Lows in the upper 70s. South winds around 5 miles an hour. And now the extended forecast. Sunday, mostly sunny. Hot with highs in the upper 90s. South winds around 5 miles an hour. Sunday night, mostly clear in the evening, then becoming partly cloudy. Lows in the upper 70s. Monday, mostly sunny. A 20% chance of showers and thunderstorms in the afternoon. Hot with highs in the upper 90s. Heat index values up to 105. Monday night, partly cloudy. Lows in the upper 70s. Tuesday, mostly sunny. A less than 20% chance of showers and thunderstorms in the afternoon. Highs in the upper 90s. Tuesday night, mostly clear. Lows in the upper 70s. Wednesday, sunny, hot with highs in the upper 90s. Heat index values up to 105. Wednesday night, mostly clear. Lows around 80. Thursday, sunny, hot with highs in the upper 90s. Heat index values up to 105. The forecast key messages for North and Central Texas. Seasonably hot weather will continue through the holiday weekend with highs mainly in the mid and upper 90s and peak heat index values of 100 to 105 degrees. Low storm chances are expected today through Monday. The spotter information statement for North and Central Texas. Spotter activation is not expected at this time. The ultraviolet index forecast for July 3rd is 11, or extreme. The current time is 5:25 a.m. Central Daylight Time. 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The following reports of weather temperature and wind were made at 5 a.m. DFW Airport, partly cloudy, 79, dew point 71, relative humidity 76%, wind south at 7, pressure 30.01 inches and rising. Fort Worth Meacham, clear, 78, south at 7. Dallas Love Field, partly cloudy, 81, south at 7. Arlington, clear, 78, south at 5. Denton, clear, 78, southeast at 6. Mineral Wells, clear, 75, southeast at 5. Elsewhere around the region, Wichita Falls, partly cloudy, 77, south at 12. Abilene, clear, 77, south at 8. Waco, dust, 78, south at 10. Tyler, clear, 76, south at 5. Once again at 5 a.m., DFW Airport, partly cloudy, 79, south at 7. Now let's check on your local forecast for the Dallas-Fort Worth Metroplex. Today, sunny. Highs in the mid-90s. South winds 5 to 10 miles an hour. Tonight, mostly clear. Lows in the upper 70s. South winds 5 to 10 miles an hour. Independence Day, mostly sunny. Hot with highs in the upper 90s. South winds 5 to 10 miles an hour.
Saturday night, mostly clear in the evening, then becoming partly cloudy. Lows in the upper 70s. South winds around 5 miles an hour. And now the extended forecast. Sunday, mostly sunny. Hot with highs in the upper 90s. South winds around 5 miles an hour. Sunday night, mostly clear in the evening, then becoming partly cloudy. Lows in the upper 70s. Monday, mostly sunny. A 20% chance of showers and thunderstorms in the afternoon. Hot with highs in the upper 90s. Heat index values up to 105. Monday night, partly cloudy. Lows in the upper 70s. Tuesday, mostly sunny. A less than 20% chance of showers and thunderstorms in the afternoon. Highs in the upper 90s. Tuesday night, mostly clear. Lows in the upper 70s. Wednesday, sunny, hot with highs in the upper 90s. Heat index values up to 105. Wednesday night, mostly clear. Lows around 80. Thursday, sunny, hot with highs in the upper 90s. Heat index values up to 105. The forecast key messages for North and Central Texas. Seasonably hot weather will continue through the holiday weekend with highs mainly in the mid and upper 90s and peak heat index values of 100 to 105 degrees. Low storm chances are expected today through Monday. The spotter information statement for North and Central Texas. Spotter activation is not expected at this time. The ultraviolet index forecast for July 3rd is 11, or extreme. The current time is 5:29 a.m. Central Daylight Time. 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The following reports of weather temperature and wind were made at 5 a.m. DFW Airport, partly cloudy, 79, dew point 71, relative humidity 76%, wind south at 7, pressure 30.01 inches and rising. Fort Worth Meacham, clear, 78, south at 7. Dallas Love Field, partly cloudy, 81, south at 7. Arlington, clear, 78, south at 5. Denton, clear, 78, southeast at 6. Mineral Wells, clear, 75, southeast at 5. Elsewhere around the region, Wichita Falls, partly cloudy, 77, south at 12. Abilene, clear, 77, south at 8. Waco, dust, 78, south at 10. Tyler, clear, 76, south at 5. Once again at 5 a.m., DFW Airport, partly cloudy, 79, south at 7. Now let's check on your local forecast for the Dallas-Fort Worth Metroplex. Today, sunny. Highs in the mid-90s. South winds 5 to 10 miles an hour. Tonight, mostly clear. Lows in the upper 70s. South winds 5 to 10 miles an hour. Independence Day, mostly sunny. Hot with highs in the upper 90s. South winds 5 to 10 miles an hour. Saturday night, mostly clear in the evening, then becoming partly cloudy. Lows in the upper 70s. South winds around 5 miles an hour. And now the extended forecast. Sunday, mostly sunny. Hot with highs in the upper 90s. South winds around 5 miles an hour. Sunday night, mostly clear in the evening, then becoming partly cloudy. Lows in the upper 70s. Monday, mostly sunny. A 20% chance of showers and thunderstorms in the afternoon. Hot with highs in the upper 90s. Heat index values up to 105. Monday night, partly cloudy. Lows in the upper 70s. Tuesday, mostly sunny. A less than 20% chance of showers and thunderstorms in the afternoon. Highs in the upper 90s. Tuesday night, mostly clear. Lows in the upper 70s. Wednesday, sunny, hot with highs in the upper 90s. Heat index values up to 105. Wednesday night, mostly clear. Lows around 80.
Thursday, sunny, hot with highs in the upper 90s. Heat index values up to 105. The forecast key messages for North and Central Texas. Seasonably hot weather will continue through the holiday weekend with highs mainly in the mid and upper 90s and peak heat index values of 100 to 105 degrees. Low storm chances are expected today through Monday. The spotter information statement for North and Central Texas. Spotter activation is not expected at this time. The ultraviolet index forecast for July 3rd is 11, or extreme. The current time is 5:32 a.m. Central Daylight Time. 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The following reports of weather temperature and wind were made at 5 a.m. DFW Airport, partly cloudy, 79, dew point 71, relative humidity 76%, wind south at 7, pressure 30.01 inches and rising. Fort Worth Meacham, clear, 78, south at 7. Dallas Love Field, partly cloudy, 81, south at 7. Arlington, clear, 78, south at 5. Denton, clear, 78, southeast at 6. Mineral Wells, clear, 75, southeast at 5. Elsewhere around the region, Wichita Falls, partly cloudy, 77, south at 12. Abilene, clear, 77, south at 8. Waco, dust, 78, south at 10. Tyler, clear, 76, south at 5. Once again at 5 a.m., DFW Airport, partly cloudy, 79, south at 7. Now let's check on your local forecast for the Dallas-Fort Worth Metroplex. Today, sunny. Highs in the mid-90s. South winds 5 to 10 miles an hour. Tonight, mostly clear. Lows in the upper 70s. South winds 5 to 10 miles an hour. Independence Day, mostly sunny. Hot with highs in the upper 90s. South winds 5 to 10 miles an hour. Saturday night, mostly clear in the evening, then becoming partly cloudy. Lows in the upper 70s. South winds around 5 miles an hour. And now the extended forecast. Sunday, mostly sunny. Hot with highs in the upper 90s. South winds around 5 miles an hour. Sunday night, mostly clear in the evening, then becoming partly cloudy. Lows in the upper 70s. Monday, mostly sunny. A 20% chance of showers and thunderstorms in the afternoon. Hot with highs in the upper 90s. Heat index values up to 105. Monday night, partly cloudy. Lows in the upper 70s. Tuesday, mostly sunny. A less than 20% chance of showers and thunderstorms in the afternoon. Highs in the upper 90s. Tuesday night, mostly clear. Lows in the upper 70s. Wednesday, sunny, hot with highs in the upper 90s. Heat index values up to 105. Wednesday night, mostly clear. Lows around 80. Thursday, sunny, hot with highs in the upper 90s. Heat index values up to 105. And now the extended forecast. Sunday, mostly sunny. Hot with highs in the upper 90s. South winds around 5 miles an hour. Sunday night, mostly clear in the evening, then becoming partly cloudy. Lows in the upper 70s. Monday, mostly sunny. A 20% chance of showers and thunderstorms in the afternoon. Hot with highs in the upper 90s. Heat index values up to 105. Monday night, partly cloudy. Lows in the upper 70s. Tuesday, mostly sunny. A less than 20% chance of showers and thunderstorms in the afternoon. Highs in the upper 90s. Tuesday night, mostly clear. Lows in the upper 70s. Wednesday, sunny, hot with highs in the upper 90s. Heat index values up to 105. Wednesday night, mostly clear. Lows around 80. Thursday, sunny,
hot with highs in the upper 90s. Heat index values up to 105. The forecast key messages for North and Central Texas. Seasonably hot weather will continue through the holiday weekend with highs mainly in the mid and upper 90s and peak heat index values of 100 to 105 degrees. Low storm chances are expected today through Monday. The spotter information statement for North and Central Texas. Spotter activation is not expected at this time. The ultraviolet index forecast for July 3rd is 11, or extreme. The current time is 5:37 a.m. Central Daylight Time. 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The following reports of weather temperature and wind were made at 5 a.m. DFW Airport, partly cloudy, 79, dew point 71, relative humidity 76%, wind south at 7, pressure 30.01 inches and rising. Fort Worth Meacham, clear, 78, south at 7. Dallas Love Field, partly cloudy, 81, south at 7. Arlington, clear, 78, south at 5. Denton, clear, 78, southeast at 6. Mineral Wells, clear, 75, southeast at 5. Elsewhere around the region, Wichita Falls, partly cloudy, 77, south at 12. Abilene, clear, 77, south at 8. Waco, dust, 78, south at 10. Tyler, clear, 76, south at 5. Once again at 5 a.m., DFW Airport, partly cloudy, 79, south at 7. Now let's check on your local forecast for the Dallas-Fort Worth Metroplex. Today, sunny. A slight chance of showers and thunderstorms this afternoon. Highs in the upper 90s. South winds 5 to 10 miles an hour. Chance of rain less than 20%. Tonight, mostly clear. Lows in the upper 70s. South winds 5 to 10 miles an hour. Independence Day, mostly sunny. Hot with highs in the upper 90s. South winds 5 to 10 miles an hour. Saturday night, mostly clear in the evening, then becoming partly cloudy. Lows in the upper 70s. South winds around 5 miles an hour. And now the extended forecast. Sunday, mostly sunny. Hot with highs in the upper 90s. South winds around 5 miles an hour. Sunday night, mostly clear in the evening, then becoming partly cloudy. Lows in the upper 70s. Monday, mostly sunny. A 20% chance of showers and thunderstorms in the afternoon. Hot with highs in the upper 90s. Heat index values up to 105. Monday night, partly cloudy. Lows in the upper 70s. Tuesday, mostly sunny. A less than 20% chance of showers and thunderstorms in the afternoon. Highs in the upper 90s. Tuesday night, mostly clear. Lows in the upper 70s. Wednesday, sunny, hot with highs in the upper 90s. Heat index values up to 105. Wednesday night, mostly clear. Lows around 80. Thursday, sunny, hot with highs in the upper 90s. Heat index values up to 105. The forecast key messages for North and Central Texas. Seasonably hot weather will continue through the holiday weekend with highs mainly in the mid and upper 90s and peak heat index values of 100 to 105 degrees. Low storm chances are expected today through Monday. The spotter information statement for North and Central Texas. Spotter activation is not expected at this time. The ultraviolet index forecast for July 3rd is 11, or extreme. The current time is 5:41 a.m. Central Daylight Time. 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The following reports of weather temperature and wind were made at 5 a.m.
DFW Airport, partly cloudy, 79, dew point 71, relative humidity 76%, wind south at 7, pressure 30.01 inches and rising. Fort Worth Meacham, clear, 78, south at 7. Dallas Love Field, partly cloudy, 81, south at 7. Arlington, clear, 78, south at 5. Denton, clear, 78, southeast at 6. Mineral Wells, clear, 75, southeast at 5. Elsewhere around the region, Wichita Falls, partly cloudy, 77, south at 12. Abilene, clear, 77, south at 8. Waco, dust, 78, south at 10. Tyler, clear, 76, south at 5. Once again at 5 a.m., DFW Airport, partly cloudy, 79, south at 7. Now let's check on your local forecast for the Dallas-Fort Worth Metroplex. Today, sunny. A slight chance of showers and thunderstorms this afternoon. Highs in the upper 90s. South winds 5 to 10 miles an hour. Chance of rain less than 20%. Tonight, mostly clear. Lows in the upper 70s. South winds 5 to 10 miles an hour. Independence Day, mostly sunny. Hot with highs in the upper 90s. South winds 5 to 10 miles an hour. Saturday night, mostly clear in the evening, then becoming partly cloudy. Lows in the upper 70s. South winds around 5 miles an hour. And now the extended forecast. Sunday, mostly sunny. Hot with highs in the upper 90s. South winds around 5 miles an hour. Sunday night, mostly clear in the evening, then becoming partly cloudy. Lows in the upper 70s. Monday, mostly sunny. A 20% chance of showers and thunderstorms in the afternoon. Hot with highs in the upper 90s. Heat index values up to 105. Monday night, partly cloudy. Lows in the upper 70s. Tuesday, mostly sunny. A less than 20% chance of showers and thunderstorms in the afternoon. Highs in the upper 90s. Tuesday night, mostly clear. Lows in the upper 70s. Wednesday, sunny, hot with highs in the upper 90s. Heat index values up to 105. Wednesday night, mostly clear. Lows around 80. Thursday, sunny, hot with highs in the upper 90s. Heat index values up to 105. The forecast key messages for North and Central Texas. Seasonably hot weather will continue through the holiday weekend with highs mainly in the mid and upper 90s and peak heat index values of 100 to 105 degrees. Low storm chances are expected today through Monday. The spotter information statement for North and Central Texas. Spotter activation is not expected at this time. The ultraviolet index forecast for July 3rd is 11, or extreme. The current time is 5:45 a.m. Central Daylight Time. 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The following reports of weather temperature and wind were made at 5 a.m. DFW Airport, partly cloudy, 79, dew point 71, relative humidity 76%, wind south at 7, pressure 30.01 inches and rising. Fort Worth Meacham, clear, 78, south at 7. Dallas Love Field, partly cloudy, 81, south at 7. Arlington, clear, 78, south at 5. Denton, clear, 78, southeast at 6. Mineral Wells, clear, 75, southeast at 5. Elsewhere around the region, Wichita Falls, partly cloudy, 77, south at 12. Abilene, clear, 77, south at 8. Waco, dust, 78, south at 10. Tyler, clear, 76, south at 5. Once again at 5 a.m., DFW Airport, partly cloudy, 79, south at 7. Now let's check on your local forecast for the Dallas-Fort Worth Metroplex. Today, sunny.
a slight chance of showers and thunderstorms this afternoon. Highs in the upper 90s. South winds 5 to 10 miles an hour. Chance of rain less than 20%. Tonight, mostly clear. Lows in the upper 70s. South winds 5 to 10 miles an hour. Independence Day, mostly sunny. Hot with highs in the upper 90s. South winds 5 to 10 miles an hour. Saturday night, mostly clear in the evening, then becoming partly cloudy. Lows in the upper 70s. South winds around 5 miles an hour. And now the extended forecast. Sunday, mostly sunny. Hot with highs in the upper 90s. South winds around 5 miles an hour. Sunday night, mostly clear in the evening, then becoming partly cloudy. Lows in the upper 70s. Monday, mostly sunny. A 20% chance of showers and thunderstorms in the afternoon. Hot with highs in the upper 90s. Heat index values up to 105. Monday night, partly cloudy. Lows in the upper 70s. Tuesday, mostly sunny. A less than 20% chance of showers and thunderstorms in the afternoon. Highs in the upper 90s. Tuesday night, mostly clear. Lows in the upper 70s. Wednesday, sunny, hot with highs in the upper 90s. Heat index values up to 105. Wednesday night, mostly clear. Lows around 80. Thursday, sunny, hot with highs in the upper 90s. Heat index values up to 105. The forecast key messages for North and Central Texas. Seasonably hot weather will continue through the holiday weekend with highs mainly in the mid and upper 90s and peak heat index values of 100 to 105 degrees. Low storm chances are expected today through Monday. The spotter information statement for North and Central Texas. Spotter activation is not expected at this time. The ultraviolet index forecast for July 3rd is 11, or extreme. The current time is 5:49 a.m. Central Daylight Time. 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The following reports of weather temperature and wind were made at 5 a.m. DFW Airport, partly cloudy, 79, dew point 71, relative humidity 76%, wind south at 7, pressure 30.01 inches and rising. Fort Worth Meacham, clear, 78, south at 7. Dallas Love Field, partly cloudy, 81, south at 7. Arlington, clear, 78, south at 5. Denton, clear, 78, southeast at 6. Mineral Wells, clear, 75, southeast at 5. Elsewhere around the region, Wichita Falls, partly cloudy, 77, south at 12. Abilene, clear, 77, south at 8. Waco, dust, 78, south at 10. Tyler, clear, 76, south at 5. Once again at 5 a.m., DFW Airport, partly cloudy, 79, south at 7. Now let's check on your local forecast for the Dallas-Fort Worth Metroplex. Today, sunny. A slight chance of showers and thunderstorms this afternoon. Highs in the upper 90s. South winds 5 to 10 miles an hour. Chance of rain less than 20%. Tonight, mostly clear. Lows in the upper 70s. South winds 5 to 10 miles an hour. Independence Day, mostly sunny. Hot with highs in the upper 90s. South winds 5 to 10 miles an hour. Saturday night, mostly clear in the evening, then becoming partly cloudy. Lows in the upper 70s. South winds around 5 miles an hour. And now the extended forecast. Sunday, mostly sunny. Hot with highs in the upper 90s. South winds around 5 miles an hour. Sunday night, mostly clear in the evening, then becoming partly cloudy. Lows in the upper 70s. Monday, mostly sunny. A 20% chance of showers and thunderstorms in the afternoon. Hot with highs in the upper 90s.
heat index values up to 105. Monday night, partly cloudy. Lows in the upper 70s. Tuesday, mostly sunny. A less than 20% chance of showers and thunderstorms in the afternoon. Highs in the upper 90s. Tuesday night, mostly clear. Lows in the upper 70s. Wednesday, sunny, hot with highs in the upper 90s. Heat index values up to 105. Wednesday night, mostly clear. Lows around 80. Thursday, sunny, hot with highs in the upper 90s. Heat index values up to 105. The forecast key messages for North and Central Texas. Seasonably hot weather will continue through the holiday weekend with highs mainly in the mid and upper 90s and peak heat index values of 100 to 105 degrees. Low storm chances are expected today through Monday. The spotter information statement for North and Central Texas. Spotter activation is not expected at this time. The ultraviolet index forecast for July 3rd is 11, or extreme. The current time is 5:53 a.m. Central Daylight Time. 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The following reports of weather temperature and wind were made at 5 a.m. DFW Airport, partly cloudy, 79, dew point 71, relative humidity 76%, wind south at 7, pressure 30.01 inches and rising. Fort Worth Meacham, clear, 78, south at 7. Dallas Love Field, partly cloudy, 81, south at 7. Arlington, clear, 78, south at 5. Denton, clear, 78, southeast at 6. Mineral Wells, clear, 75, southeast at 5. Elsewhere around the region, Wichita Falls, partly cloudy, 77, south at 12. Abilene, clear, 77, south at 8. Waco, dust, 78, south at 10. Tyler, clear, 76, south at 5. Once again at 5 a.m., DFW Airport, partly cloudy, 79, south at 7. Now let's check on your local forecast for the Dallas-Fort Worth Metroplex. Today, sunny. A slight chance of showers and thunderstorms this afternoon. Highs in the upper 90s. South winds 5 to 10 miles an hour. Chance of rain less than 20%. Tonight, mostly clear. Lows in the upper 70s. South winds 5 to 10 miles an hour. Independence Day, mostly sunny. Hot with highs in the upper 90s. South winds 5 to 10 miles an hour. Saturday night, mostly clear in the evening, then becoming partly cloudy. Lows in the upper 70s. South winds around 5 miles an hour. And now the extended forecast. Sunday, mostly sunny. Hot with highs in the upper 90s. South winds around 5 miles an hour. Sunday night, mostly clear in the evening, then becoming partly cloudy. Lows in the upper 70s. Monday, mostly sunny. A 20% chance of showers and thunderstorms in the afternoon. Hot with highs in the upper 90s. Heat index values up to 105. Monday night, partly cloudy. Lows in the upper 70s. Tuesday, mostly sunny. A less than 20% chance of showers and thunderstorms in the afternoon. Highs in the upper 90s. Tuesday night, mostly clear. Lows in the upper 70s. Wednesday, sunny, hot with highs in the upper 90s. Heat index values up to 105. Wednesday night, mostly clear. Lows around 80. Thursday, sunny, hot with highs in the upper 90s. Heat index values up to 105. The forecast key messages for North and Central Texas. Seasonably hot weather will continue through the holiday weekend with highs mainly in the mid and upper 90s and peak heat index values of 100 to 105 degrees. Low storm chances are expected today through Monday. The spotter information statement for North and Central Texas.
spotter activation is not expected at this time. The ultraviolet index forecast for July 3rd is 11, or extreme. The current time is 5:57 a.m. Central Daylight Time. 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The following reports of weather temperature and wind were made at 5 a.m. DFW Airport, partly cloudy, 79, dew point 71, relative humidity 76%, wind south at 7, pressure 30.01 inches and rising. Fort Worth Meacham, clear, 78, south at 7. Dallas Love Field, partly cloudy, 81, south at 7. Arlington, clear, 78, south at 5. Denton, clear, 78, southeast at 6. Mineral Wells, clear, 75, southeast at 5. Elsewhere around the region, Wichita Falls, partly cloudy, 77, south at 12. Abilene, clear, 77, south at 8. Waco, dust, 78, south at 10. Tyler, clear, 76, south at 5. Once again at 5 a.m., DFW Airport, partly cloudy, 79, south at 7. Now let's check on your local forecast for the Dallas-Fort Worth Metroplex. Today, sunny. A slight chance of showers and thunderstorms this afternoon. Highs in the upper 90s. South winds 5 to 10 miles an hour. Chance of rain less than 20%. Tonight, mostly clear. Lows in the upper 70s. South winds 5 to 10 miles an hour. Independence Day, mostly sunny. Hot with highs in the upper 90s. South winds 5 to 10 miles an hour. Saturday night, mostly clear in the evening, then becoming partly cloudy. Lows in the upper 70s. South winds around 5 miles an hour. And now the extended forecast. Sunday, mostly sunny. Hot with highs in the upper 90s. South winds around 5 miles an hour. Sunday night, mostly clear in the evening, then becoming partly cloudy. Lows in the upper 70s. Monday, mostly sunny. A 20% chance of showers and thunderstorms in the afternoon. Hot with highs in the upper 90s. Heat index values up to 105. Monday night, partly cloudy. Lows in the upper 70s. Tuesday, mostly sunny. A less than 20% chance of showers and thunderstorms in the afternoon. Highs in the upper 90s. Tuesday night, mostly clear. Lows in the upper 70s. Wednesday, sunny, hot with highs in the upper 90s. Heat index values up to 105. Wednesday night, mostly clear. Lows around 80. Thursday, sunny, hot with highs in the upper 90s. Heat index values up to 105. The forecast key messages for North and Central Texas. Seasonably hot weather will continue through the holiday weekend with highs mainly in the mid and upper 90s and peak heat index values of 100 to 105 degrees. Low storm chances are expected today through Monday. The spotter information statement for North and Central Texas. Spotter activation is not expected at this time. The ultraviolet index forecast for July 3rd is 11, or extreme. The current time is 6:01 a.m. Central Daylight Time. 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The following reports of weather temperature and wind were made at 6 a.m. DFW Airport, partly cloudy, 79, dew point 71, relative humidity 76%, wind south at 10, pressure 30.01 inches and steady. Fort Worth Meacham, clear, 78, south at 8. Dallas Love Field, partly cloudy, 80, south at 5. Arlington, clear, 77, southeast at 7. Denton, clear, 78, southeast at 7. Mineral Wells, clear, 73, southeast at 7.
Elsewhere around the region, Wichita Falls, partly cloudy, 75, south at 9. Abilene, clear, 76, south at 8. Waco, dust, 77, south at 10. Tyler, clear, 75, south at 5. Once again at 6 a.m., DFW Airport, partly cloudy, 79, south at 10. Now let's check on your local forecast for the Dallas-Fort Worth Metroplex. Today, sunny. A slight chance of showers and thunderstorms this afternoon. Highs in the upper 90s. South winds 5 to 10 miles an hour. Chance of rain less than 20%. Tonight, mostly clear. Lows in the upper 70s. South winds 5 to 10 miles an hour. Independence Day, mostly sunny. Hot with highs in the upper 90s. South winds 5 to 10 miles an hour. Saturday night, mostly clear in the evening, then becoming partly cloudy. Lows in the upper 70s. South winds around 5 miles an hour. And now the extended forecast. Sunday, mostly sunny. Hot with highs in the upper 90s. South winds around 5 miles an hour. Sunday night, mostly clear in the evening, then becoming partly cloudy. Lows in the upper 70s. Monday, mostly sunny. A 20% chance of showers and thunderstorms in the afternoon. Hot with highs in the upper 90s. Heat index values up to 105. Monday night, partly cloudy. Lows in the upper 70s. Tuesday, mostly sunny. A less than 20% chance of showers and thunderstorms in the afternoon. Highs in the upper 90s. Tuesday night, mostly clear. Lows in the upper 70s. Wednesday, sunny, hot with highs in the upper 90s. Heat index values up to 105. Wednesday night, mostly clear. Lows around 80. Thursday, sunny, hot with highs in the upper 90s. Heat index values up to 105. The forecast key messages for North and Central Texas. Seasonably hot weather will continue through the holiday weekend with highs mainly in the mid and upper 90s and peak heat index values of 100 to 105 degrees. Low storm chances are expected today through Monday. The spotter information statement for North and Central Texas. Spotter activation is not expected at this time. The ultraviolet index forecast for July 3rd is 11, or extreme. The current time is 6:04 a.m. Central Daylight Time. 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The following reports of weather temperature and wind were made at 6 a.m. DFW Airport, partly cloudy, 79, dew point 71, relative humidity 76%, wind south at 10, pressure 30.01 inches and steady. Fort Worth Meacham, clear, 78, south at 8. Dallas Love Field, partly cloudy, 80, south at 5. Arlington, clear, 77, southeast at 7. Denton, clear, 78, southeast at 7. Mineral Wells, clear, 73, southeast at 7. Elsewhere around the region, Wichita Falls, partly cloudy, 75, south at 9. Abilene, clear, 76, south at 8. Waco, dust, 77, south at 10. Tyler, clear, 75, south at 5. Once again at 6 a.m., DFW Airport, partly cloudy, 79, south at 10. Now let's check on your local forecast for the Dallas-Fort Worth Metroplex. Today, sunny. A slight chance of showers and thunderstorms this afternoon. Highs in the upper 90s. South winds 5 to 10 miles an hour. Chance of rain less than 20%. Tonight, mostly clear. Lows in the upper 70s. South winds 5 to 10 miles an hour. Independence Day, mostly sunny. Hot with highs in the upper 90s. South winds 5 to 10 miles an hour. Saturday night, mostly clear in the evening, then becoming partly cloudy.
lows in the upper 70s. South winds around 5 miles an hour. And now the extended forecast. Sunday, mostly sunny. Hot with highs in the upper 90s. South winds around 5 miles an hour. Sunday night, mostly clear in the evening, then becoming partly cloudy. Lows in the upper 70s. Monday, mostly sunny. A 20% chance of showers and thunderstorms in the afternoon. Hot with highs in the upper 90s. Heat index values up to 105. Monday night, partly cloudy. Lows in the upper 70s. Tuesday, mostly sunny. A less than 20% chance of showers and thunderstorms in the afternoon. Highs in the upper 90s. Tuesday night, mostly clear. Lows in the upper 70s. Wednesday, sunny, hot with highs in the upper 90s. Heat index values up to 105. Wednesday night, mostly clear. Lows around 80. Thursday, sunny, hot with highs in the upper 90s. Heat index values up to 105. The forecast key messages for North and Central Texas. Seasonably hot weather will continue through the holiday weekend with highs mainly in the mid and upper 90s and peak heat index values of 100 to 105 degrees. Low storm chances are expected today through Monday. The spotter information statement for North and Central Texas. Spotter activation is not expected at this time. The ultraviolet index forecast for July 3rd is 11, or extreme. The current time is 6:08 a.m. Central Daylight Time. 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The following reports of weather temperature and wind were made at 6 a.m. DFW Airport, partly cloudy, 79, dew point 71, relative humidity 76%, wind south at 10, pressure 30.01 inches and steady. Fort Worth Meacham, clear, 78, south at 8. Dallas Love Field, partly cloudy, 80, south at 5. Arlington, clear, 77, southeast at 7. Denton, clear, 78, southeast at 7. Mineral Wells, clear, 73, southeast at 7. Elsewhere around the region, Wichita Falls, partly cloudy, 75, south at 9. Abilene, clear, 76, south at 8. Waco, dust, 77, south at 10. Tyler, clear, 75, south at 5. Once again at 6 a.m., DFW Airport, partly cloudy, 79, south at 10. Now let's check on your local forecast for the Dallas-Fort Worth Metroplex. Today, sunny. A slight chance of showers and thunderstorms this afternoon. Highs in the upper 90s. South winds 5 to 10 miles an hour. Chance of rain less than 20%. Tonight, mostly clear. Lows in the upper 70s. South winds 5 to 10 miles an hour. Independence Day, mostly sunny. Hot with highs in the upper 90s. South winds 5 to 10 miles an hour. Saturday night, mostly clear in the evening, then becoming partly cloudy. Lows in the upper 70s. South winds around 5 miles an hour. Now let's check on your local forecast for the Dallas-Fort Worth Metroplex. Today, sunny. A slight chance of showers and thunderstorms this afternoon. Highs in the upper 90s. South winds 5 to 10 miles an hour. Chance of rain less than 20%. Tonight, mostly clear. Lows in the upper 70s. South winds 5 to 10 miles an hour. Independence Day, mostly sunny. Hot with highs in the upper 90s. South winds 5 to 10 miles an hour. Saturday night, mostly clear in the evening, then becoming partly cloudy. Lows in the upper 70s. South winds around 5 miles an hour. And now the extended forecast. Sunday, mostly sunny. Hot with highs in the upper 90s. South winds around 5 miles an hour. Sunday night, mostly clear in the evening,
then becoming partly cloudy. Lows in the upper 70s. Monday, mostly sunny. A 20% chance of showers and thunderstorms in the afternoon. Hot with highs in the upper 90s. Heat index values up to 105. Monday night, partly cloudy. Lows in the upper 70s. Tuesday, mostly sunny. A less than 20% chance of showers and thunderstorms in the afternoon. Highs in the upper 90s. Tuesday night, mostly clear. Lows in the upper 70s. Wednesday, sunny, hot with highs in the upper 90s. Heat index values up to 105. Wednesday night, mostly clear. Lows around 80. Thursday, sunny, hot with highs in the upper 90s. Heat index values up to 105. The forecast key messages for North and Central Texas. Seasonably hot weather will continue through the holiday weekend with highs mainly in the mid and upper 90s and peak heat index values of 100 to 105 degrees. Low storm chances are expected today through Monday. The spotter information statement for North and Central Texas. Spotter activation is not expected at this time. The ultraviolet index forecast for July 3rd is 11, or extreme. The current time is 6:13 a.m. Central Daylight Time. 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The following reports of weather temperature and wind were made at 6 a.m. DFW Airport, partly cloudy, 79, dew point 71, relative humidity 76%, wind south at 10, pressure 30.01 inches and steady. Fort Worth Meacham, clear, 78, south at 8. Dallas Love Field, partly cloudy, 80, south at 5. Arlington, clear, 77, southeast at 7. Denton, clear, 78, southeast at 7. Mineral Wells, clear, 73, southeast at 7. Elsewhere around the region, Wichita Falls, clear, 75, south at 9. Abilene, partly cloudy, 76, south at 8. Waco, dust, 77, south at 10. Tyler, clear, 75, south at 5. Once again at 6 a.m., DFW Airport, partly cloudy, 79, south at 10. Now let's check on your local forecast for the Dallas-Fort Worth Metroplex. Today, sunny. A slight chance of showers and thunderstorms this afternoon. Highs in the upper 90s. South winds 5 to 10 miles an hour. Chance of rain less than 20%. Tonight, mostly clear. Lows in the upper 70s. South winds 5 to 10 miles an hour. Independence Day, mostly sunny. Hot with highs in the upper 90s. South winds 5 to 10 miles an hour. Saturday night, mostly clear in the evening, then becoming partly cloudy. Lows in the upper 70s. South winds around 5 miles an hour. And now the extended forecast. Sunday, mostly sunny. Hot with highs in the upper 90s. South winds around 5 miles an hour. Sunday night, mostly clear in the evening, then becoming partly cloudy. Lows in the upper 70s. Monday, mostly sunny. A 20% chance of showers and thunderstorms in the afternoon. Hot with highs in the upper 90s. Heat index values up to 105. Monday night, partly cloudy. Lows in the upper 70s. Tuesday, mostly sunny. A less than 20% chance of showers and thunderstorms in the afternoon. Highs in the upper 90s. Tuesday night, mostly clear. Lows in the upper 70s. Wednesday, sunny, hot with highs in the upper 90s. Heat index values up to 105. Wednesday night, mostly clear. Lows around 80. Thursday, sunny, hot with highs in the upper 90s. Heat index values up to 105. The forecast key messages for North and Central Texas.
unseasonably hot weather will continue through the holiday weekend with highs mainly in the mid and upper 90s and peak heat index values of 100 to 105 degrees. Low storm chances are expected today through Monday. The spotter information statement for North and Central Texas. Spotter activation is not expected at this time. The ultraviolet index forecast for July 3rd is 11, or extreme. The current time is 6:17 a.m. Central Daylight Time. 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The forecast key messages for North and Central Texas. Seasonably hot weather will continue through the holiday weekend with highs mainly in the mid and upper 90s and peak heat index values of 100 to 105 degrees. Low storm chances are expected today through Monday. The spotter information statement for North and Central Texas. Spotter activation is not expected at this time. The ultraviolet index forecast for July 3rd is 11, or extreme.

72.71, relative humidity 76%, wind south at 10, pressure 30.01 inches and steady. Fort Worth, Meacham, clear, 78, south at 8. Dallas Love Field, partly cloudy, 80, south at 5. Arlington, clear, 77, southeast at 7. Denton, clear, 78, southeast at 7. Mineral Wells, clear, 73, southeast at 7. Elsewhere around the region, Wichita Falls, clear, 75, south at 9. Abilene, partly cloudy, 76, south at 8. Waco, dust, 77, south at 10. Tyler, clear, 75, south at 5. Once again at 6 a.m., DFW Airport, partly cloudy, 79, south at 10. Now let's check on your local forecast for the Dallas-Fort Worth Metroplex. Today, sunny. A slight chance of showers and thunderstorms this afternoon. Highs in the upper 90s. South winds 5 to 10 miles an hour. Chance of rain less than 20%. Tonight, mostly clear. Lows in the upper 70s. South winds 5 to 10 miles an hour. Independence Day, mostly sunny. Hot with highs in the upper 90s. South winds 5 to 10 miles an hour. Saturday night, mostly clear in the evening, then becoming partly cloudy. Lows in the upper 70s. South winds around 5 miles an hour. And now the extended forecast. Sunday, mostly sunny. Hot with highs in the upper 90s. South winds around 5 miles an hour. Sunday night, mostly clear in the evening, then becoming partly cloudy. Lows in the upper 70s. Monday, mostly sunny. A 20% chance of showers and thunderstorms in the afternoon. Hot with highs in the upper 90s. Heat index values up to 105. Monday night, partly cloudy. Lows in the upper 70s. Tuesday, mostly sunny. A less than 20% chance of showers and thunderstorms in the afternoon. Highs in the upper 90s. Tuesday night, mostly clear. Lows in the upper 70s. Wednesday, sunny, hot with highs in the upper 90s. Heat index values up to 105. Wednesday night, mostly clear. Lows around 80. Thursday, sunny, hot with highs in the upper 90s. Heat index values up to 105. The forecast key messages for North and Central Texas. Seasonably hot weather will continue through the holiday weekend with highs mainly in the mid and upper 90s and peak heat index values of 100 to 105 degrees. Low storm chances are expected today through Monday. The spotter information statement for North and Central Texas. Spotter activation is not expected at this time. The ultraviolet index forecast for July 3rd is 11, or extreme. The current time is 6:21 a.m. Central Daylight Time. 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The following reports of weather temperature and wind were made at 6 a.m. DFW Airport, partly cloudy, 79, dew point 71, relative humidity 76%, wind south at 10, pressure 30.01 inches and steady. Fort Worth, Meacham, clear, 78, south at 8. Dallas Love Field, partly cloudy, 80, south at 5. Arlington, clear, 77, southeast at 7. Denton, clear, 78, southeast at 7. Mineral Wells, clear, 73, southeast at 7. Elsewhere around the region, Wichita Falls, clear, 75, south at 9. Abilene, partly cloudy, 76, south at 8. Waco, dust, 77, south at 10. Tyler, clear, 75, south at 5. Once again at 6 a.m., DFW Airport, partly cloudy, 79, south at 10. Now let's check on your local forecast for the Dallas-Fort Worth Metroplex. Today, sunny. A slight chance of showers and thunderstorms this afternoon.

Noon. Highs in the upper 90s. South winds 5 to 10 miles an hour. Chance of rain less than 20%. Tonight, mostly clear. Lows in the upper 70s. South winds 5 to 10 miles an hour. Independence Day, mostly sunny. Hot with highs in the upper 90s. South winds 5 to 10 miles an hour. Saturday night, mostly clear in the evening, then becoming partly cloudy. Lows in the upper 70s. South winds around 5 miles an hour. And now the extended forecast. Sunday, mostly sunny. Hot with highs in the upper 90s. South winds around 5 miles an hour. Sunday night, mostly clear in the evening, then becoming partly cloudy. Lows in the upper 70s. Monday, mostly sunny. A 20% chance of showers and thunderstorms in the afternoon. Hot with highs in the upper 90s. Heat index values up to 105. Monday night, partly cloudy. Lows in the upper 70s. Tuesday, mostly sunny. A less than 20% chance of showers and thunderstorms in the afternoon. Highs in the upper 90s. Tuesday night, mostly clear. Lows in the upper 70s. Wednesday, sunny, hot with highs in the upper 90s. Heat index values up to 105. Wednesday night, mostly clear. Lows around 80. Thursday, sunny, hot with highs in the upper 90s. Heat index values up to 105. The forecast key messages for North and Central Texas. Seasonably hot weather will continue through the holiday weekend with highs mainly in the mid and upper 90s and peak heat index values of 100 to 105 degrees. Low storm chances are expected today through Monday. The spotter information statement for North and Central Texas. Spotter activation is not expected at this time. The ultraviolet index forecast for July 3rd is 11, or extreme. The current time is 6:25 a.m. Central Daylight Time. 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The following reports of weather temperature and wind were made at 6 a.m. DFW Airport, partly cloudy, 79, dew point 71, relative humidity 76%, wind south at 10, pressure 30.01 inches and steady. Fort Worth, clear, 78, south at 8. Dallas Love Field, partly cloudy, 80, south at 5. Arlington, clear, 77, southeast at 7. Denton, clear, 78, southeast at 7. Mineral Wells, clear, 73, southeast at 7. Elsewhere around the region, Wichita Falls, clear, 75, south at 9. Abilene, partly cloudy, 76, south at 8. Waco, dust, 77, south at 10. Tyler, clear, 75, south at 5. Once again at 6 a.m., DFW Airport, partly cloudy, 79, south at 10. Now let's check on your local forecast for the Dallas-Fort Worth Metroplex. Today, sunny. A slight chance of showers and thunderstorms this afternoon. Highs in the upper 90s. South winds 5 to 10 miles an hour. Chance of rain less than 20%. Tonight, mostly clear. Lows in the upper 70s. South winds 5 to 10 miles an hour. Independence Day, mostly sunny. Hot with highs in the upper 90s. South winds 5 to 10 miles an hour. Saturday night, mostly clear in the evening, then becoming partly cloudy. Lows in the upper 70s. South winds around 5 miles an hour. And now the extended forecast. Sunday, mostly sunny. Hot with highs in the upper 90s. South winds around 5 miles an hour. Sunday night, mostly clear in the evening, then becoming partly cloudy. Lows in the upper 70s. Monday, mostly sunny. A 20% chance of showers and thunderstorms in the afternoon. Hot with highs in the upper 90s.
heat index values up to 105. Monday night, partly cloudy. Lows in the upper 70s. Tuesday, mostly sunny. A less than 20% chance of showers and thunderstorms in the afternoon. Highs in the upper 90s. Tuesday night, mostly clear. Lows in the upper 70s. Wednesday, sunny, hot with highs in the upper 90s. Heat index values up to 105. Wednesday night, mostly clear. Lows around 80. Thursday, sunny, hot with highs in the upper 90s. Heat index values up to 105. The forecast key messages for North and Central Texas. Seasonably hot weather will continue through the holiday weekend with highs mainly in the mid and upper 90s and peak heat index values of 100 to 105 degrees. Low storm chances are expected today through Monday. The spotter information statement for North and Central Texas. Spotter activation is not expected at this time. The ultraviolet index forecast for July 3rd is 11, or extreme. The current time is 6:28 a.m. Central Daylight Time. 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The following reports of weather temperature and wind were made at 6 a.m. DFW Airport, partly cloudy, 79, dew point 71, relative humidity 76%, wind south at 10, pressure 30.01 inches and steady. Fort Worth Meacham, clear, 78, south at 8. Dallas Love Field, partly cloudy, 80, south at 5. Arlington, clear, 77, southeast at 7. Denton, clear, 78, southeast at 7. Mineral Wells, clear, 73, southeast at 7. Elsewhere around the region, Wichita Falls, clear, 75, south at 9. Abilene, partly cloudy, 76, south at 8. Waco, dust, 77, south at 10. Tyler, clear, 75, south at 5. Once again at 6 a.m., DFW Airport, partly cloudy, 79, south at 10. Now let's check on your local forecast for the Dallas-Fort Worth Metroplex. Today, sunny. A slight chance of showers and thunderstorms this afternoon. Highs in the upper 90s. South winds 5 to 10 miles an hour. Chance of rain less than 20%. Tonight, mostly clear. Lows in the upper 70s. South winds 5 to 10 miles an hour. Independence Day, mostly sunny. Hot with highs in the upper 90s. South winds 5 to 10 miles an hour. Saturday night, mostly clear in the evening, then becoming partly cloudy. Lows in the upper 70s. South winds around 5 miles an hour. And now the extended forecast. Sunday, mostly sunny. Hot with highs in the upper 90s. South winds around 5 miles an hour. Sunday night, mostly clear in the evening, then becoming partly cloudy. Lows in the upper 70s. Monday, mostly sunny. A 20% chance of showers and thunderstorms in the afternoon. Hot with highs in the upper 90s. Heat index values up to 105. Monday night, partly cloudy. Lows in the upper 70s. Tuesday, mostly sunny. A less than 20% chance of showers and thunderstorms in the afternoon. Highs in the upper 90s. Tuesday night, mostly clear. Lows in the upper 70s. Wednesday, sunny, hot with highs in the upper 90s. Heat index values up to 105. Wednesday night, mostly clear. Lows around 80. Thursday, sunny, hot with highs in the upper 90s. Heat index values up to 105. The forecast key messages for North and Central Texas. Seasonably hot weather will continue through the holiday weekend with highs mainly in the mid and upper 90s and peak heat index values of 100 to 105 degrees. Low storm chances are expected today through Monday. The spotter information statement for North and Central Texas.
spotter activation is not expected at this time. The ultraviolet index forecast for July 3rd is 11, or extreme. The current time is 6:32 a.m. Central Daylight Time. 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Serving the Dallas-Fort Worth listening area. The following reports of weather temperature and wind were made at 6 a.m. DFW Airport, partly cloudy, 79, dew point 71, relative humidity 76%, wind south at 10, pressure 30.01 inches and steady. Fort Worth Meacham, clear, 78, south at 8. Dallas Love Field, partly cloudy, 80, south at 5. Arlington, clear, 77, southeast at 7. Denton, clear, 78, southeast at 7. Mineral Wells, clear, 73, southeast at 7. Elsewhere around the region, Wichita Falls, clear, 75, south at 9. Abilene, partly cloudy, 76, south at 8. Waco, dust, 77, south at 10. Tyler, clear, 75, south at 5. Once again at 6 a.m., DFW Airport, partly cloudy, 79, south at 10. Now let's check on your local forecast for the Dallas-Fort Worth Metroplex. Today, sunny. A slight chance of showers and thunderstorms this afternoon. Highs in the upper 90s. South winds 5 to 10 miles an hour. Chance of rain less than 20%. Tonight, mostly clear. Lows in the upper 70s. South winds 5 to 10 miles an hour. Independence Day, mostly sunny. Hot with highs in the upper 90s. South winds 5 to 10 miles an hour. Saturday night, mostly clear in the evening, then becoming partly cloudy. Lows in the upper 70s. South winds around 5 miles an hour. And now the extended forecast. Sunday, mostly sunny. Hot with highs in the upper 90s. South winds around 5 miles an hour. Sunday night, mostly clear in the evening, then becoming partly cloudy. Lows in the upper 70s. Monday, mostly sunny. A 20% chance of showers and thunderstorms in the afternoon. Hot with highs in the upper 90s. Heat index values up to 105. Monday night, partly cloudy. Lows in the upper 70s. Tuesday, mostly sunny. A less than 20% chance of showers and thunderstorms in the afternoon. Highs in the upper 90s. Tuesday night, mostly clear. Lows in the upper 70s. Wednesday, sunny, hot with highs in the upper 90s. Heat index values up to 105. Wednesday night, mostly clear. Lows around 80. Thursday, sunny, hot with highs in the upper 90s. Heat index values up to 105. The forecast key messages for North and Central Texas. Seasonably hot weather will continue through the holiday weekend with highs mainly in the mid and upper 90s and peak heat index values of 100 to 105 degrees. Low storm chances are expected today through Monday. The spotter information statement for North and Central Texas. Spotter activation is not expected at this time. The ultraviolet index forecast for July 3rd is 11, or extreme. The current time is 6:36 a.m. Central Daylight Time. 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The following reports of weather temperature and wind were made at 6 a.m. DFW Airport, partly cloudy, 79, dew point 71, relative humidity 76%, wind south at 10, pressure 30.01 inches and steady. Fort Worth Meacham, clear, 78, south at 8. Dallas Love Field, partly cloudy, 80, south at 5. Arlington, clear, 77, southeast at 7. Denton, clear, 78, southeast at 7. Mineral Wells, clear, 73, southeast at 7.
Elsewhere around the region, Wichita Falls, clear, 75, south at 9. Abilene, partly cloudy, 76, south at 8. Waco, dust, 77, south at 10. Tyler, clear, 75, south at 5. Once again at 6 a.m., DFW Airport, partly cloudy, 79, south at 10. Now let's check on your local forecast for the Dallas-Fort Worth Metroplex. Today, sunny. A slight chance of showers and thunderstorms this afternoon. Highs in the upper 90s. South winds 5 to 10 miles an hour. Chance of rain less than 20%. Tonight, mostly clear. Lows in the upper 70s. South winds 5 to 10 miles an hour. Independence Day, mostly sunny. Hot with highs in the upper 90s. South winds 5 to 10 miles an hour. Saturday night, mostly clear in the evening, then becoming partly cloudy. Lows in the upper 70s. South winds around 5 miles an hour. And now the extended forecast. Sunday, mostly sunny. Hot with highs in the upper 90s. South winds around 5 miles an hour. Sunday night, mostly clear in the evening, then becoming partly cloudy. Lows in the upper 70s. Monday, mostly sunny. A 20% chance of showers and thunderstorms in the afternoon. Hot with highs in the upper 90s. Heat index values up to 105. Monday night, partly cloudy. Lows in the upper 70s. Tuesday, mostly sunny. A less than 20% chance of showers and thunderstorms in the afternoon. Highs in the upper 90s. Tuesday night, mostly clear. Lows in the upper 70s. Wednesday, sunny, hot with highs in the upper 90s. Heat index values up to 105. Wednesday night, mostly clear. Lows around 80. Thursday, sunny, hot with highs in the upper 90s. Heat index values up to 105. The forecast key messages for North and Central Texas. Seasonably hot weather will continue through the holiday weekend with highs mainly in the mid and upper 90s and peak heat index values of 100 to 105 degrees. Low storm chances are expected today through Monday. The spotter information statement for North and Central Texas. Spotter activation is not expected at this time. The ultraviolet index forecast for July 3rd is 11, or extreme. The current time is 6:40 a.m. Central Daylight Time. 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The following reports of weather temperature and wind were made at 6 a.m. DFW Airport, partly cloudy, 79, dew point 71, relative humidity 76%, wind south at 10, pressure 30.01 inches and steady. Fort Worth Meacham, clear, 78, south at 8. Dallas Love Field, partly cloudy, 80, south at 5. Arlington, clear, 77, southeast at 7. Denton, clear, 78, southeast at 7. Mineral Wells, clear, 73, southeast at 7. Elsewhere around the region, Wichita Falls, clear, 75, south at 9. Abilene, partly cloudy, 76, south at 8. Waco, dust, 77, south at 10. Tyler, clear, 75, south at 5. Once again at 6 a.m., DFW Airport, partly cloudy, 79, south at 10. Now let's check on your local forecast for the Dallas-Fort Worth Metroplex. Today, sunny. A slight chance of showers and thunderstorms this afternoon. Highs in the upper 90s. South winds 5 to 10 miles an hour. Chance of rain less than 20%. Tonight, mostly clear. Lows in the upper 70s. South winds 5 to 10 miles an hour. Independence Day, mostly sunny. Hot with highs in the upper 90s. South winds 5 to 10 miles an hour. Saturday night, mostly clear in the evening, then becoming partly cloudy.
lows in the upper 70s. South winds around 5 miles an hour. And now the extended forecast. Sunday, mostly sunny. Hot with highs in the upper 90s. South winds around 5 miles an hour. Sunday night, mostly clear in the evening, then becoming partly cloudy. Lows in the upper 70s. Monday, mostly sunny. A 20% chance of showers and thunderstorms in the afternoon. Hot with highs in the upper 90s. Heat index values up to 105. Monday night, partly cloudy. Lows in the upper 70s. Tuesday, mostly sunny. A less than 20% chance of showers and thunderstorms in the afternoon. Highs in the upper 90s. Tuesday night, mostly clear. Lows in the upper 70s. Wednesday, sunny, hot with highs in the upper 90s. Heat index values up to 105. Wednesday night, mostly clear. Lows around 80. Thursday, sunny, hot with highs in the upper 90s. Heat index values up to 105. The forecast key messages for North and Central Texas. Seasonably hot weather will continue through the holiday weekend with highs mainly in the mid and upper 90s and peak heat index values of 100 to 105 degrees. Low storm chances are expected today through Monday. The spotter information statement for North and Central Texas. Spotter activation is not expected at this time. The ultraviolet index forecast for July 3rd is 11, or extreme. The current time is 6:44 a.m. Central Daylight Time. 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The following reports of weather temperature and wind were made at 6 a.m. DFW Airport, partly cloudy, 79, dew point 71, relative humidity 76%, wind south at 10, pressure 30.01 inches and steady. Fort Worth Meacham, clear, 78, south at 8. Dallas Love Field, partly cloudy, 80, south at 5. Arlington, clear, 77, southeast at 7. Denton, clear, 78, southeast at 7. Mineral Wells, clear, 73, southeast at 7. Elsewhere around the region, Wichita Falls, clear, 75, south at 9. Abilene, partly cloudy, 76, south at 8. Waco, dust, 77, south at 10. Tyler, clear, 75, south at 5. Once again at 6 a.m., DFW Airport, partly cloudy, 79, south at 10. Now let's check on your local forecast for the Dallas-Fort Worth Metroplex. Today, sunny. A slight chance of showers and thunderstorms this afternoon. Highs in the upper 90s. South winds 5 to 10 miles an hour. Chance of rain less than 20%. Tonight, mostly clear. Lows in the upper 70s. South winds 5 to 10 miles an hour. Independence Day, mostly sunny. Hot with highs in the upper 90s. South winds 5 to 10 miles an hour. Saturday night, mostly clear in the evening, then becoming partly cloudy. Lows in the upper 70s. South winds around 5 miles an hour. And now the extended forecast. Sunday, mostly sunny. Hot with highs in the upper 90s. South winds around 5 miles an hour. Sunday night, mostly clear in the evening, then becoming partly cloudy. Lows in the upper 70s. Monday, mostly sunny. A 20% chance of showers and thunderstorms in the afternoon. Hot with highs in the upper 90s. Heat index values up to 105. Monday night, partly cloudy. Lows in the upper 70s. Tuesday, mostly sunny. A less than 20% chance of showers and thunderstorms in the afternoon. Highs in the upper 90s. Tuesday night, mostly clear. Lows in the upper 70s. Wednesday, sunny, hot with highs in the upper 90s. Heat index values up to 105. Wednesday night, mostly clear.
lows around 80. Thursday, sunny, hot with highs in the upper 90s. Heat index values up to 105. The forecast key messages for North and Central Texas. Seasonably hot weather will continue through the holiday weekend with highs mainly in the mid and upper 90s and peak heat index values of 100 to 105 degrees. Low storm chances are expected today through Monday. The spotter information statement for North and Central Texas. Spotter activation is not expected at this time. The ultraviolet index forecast for July 3rd is 11, or extreme. The current time is 6:48 a.m. Central Daylight Time. 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The following reports of weather temperature and wind were made at 6 a.m. DFW Airport, partly cloudy, 79, dew point 71, relative humidity 76%, wind south at 10, pressure 30.01 inches and steady. Fort Worth Meacham, clear, 78, south at 8. Dallas Love Field, partly cloudy, 80, south at 5. Arlington, clear, 77, southeast at 7. Denton, clear, 78, southeast at 7. Mineral Wells, clear, 73, southeast at 7. Elsewhere around the region, Wichita Falls, clear, 75, south at 9. Abilene, partly cloudy, 76, south at 8. Waco, dust, 77, south at 10. Tyler, clear, 75, south at 5. Once again at 6 a.m., DFW Airport, partly cloudy, 79, south at 10. Now let's check on your local forecast for the Dallas-Fort Worth Metroplex. Today, sunny. A slight chance of showers and thunderstorms this afternoon. Highs in the upper 90s. South winds 5 to 10 miles an hour. Chance of rain less than 20%. Tonight, mostly clear. Lows in the upper 70s. South winds 5 to 10 miles an hour. Independence Day, mostly sunny. Hot with highs in the upper 90s. South winds 5 to 10 miles an hour. Saturday night, mostly clear in the evening, then becoming partly cloudy. Lows in the upper 70s. South winds around 5 miles an hour. And now the extended forecast. Sunday, mostly sunny. Hot with highs in the upper 90s. South winds around 5 miles an hour. Sunday night, mostly clear in the evening, then becoming partly cloudy. Lows in the upper 70s. Monday, mostly sunny. A 20% chance of showers and thunderstorms in the afternoon. Hot with highs in the upper 90s. Heat index values up to 105. Monday night, partly cloudy. Lows in the upper 70s. Tuesday, mostly sunny. A less than 20% chance of showers and thunderstorms in the afternoon. Highs in the upper 90s. Tuesday night, mostly clear. Lows in the upper 70s. Wednesday, sunny, hot with highs in the upper 90s. Heat index values up to 105. Wednesday night, mostly clear. Lows around 80. Thursday, sunny, hot with highs in the upper 90s. Heat index values up to 105. The forecast key messages for North and Central Texas. Seasonably hot weather will continue through the holiday weekend with highs mainly in the mid and upper 90s and peak heat index values of 100 to 105 degrees. Low storm chances are expected today through Monday. The spotter information statement for North and Central Texas. Spotter activation is not expected at this time. The ultraviolet index forecast for July 3rd is 11, or extreme. The current time is 6:52 a.m. Central Daylight Time. 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The following reports of weather temperature and wind were made at 6 a.m.
DFW Airport, partly cloudy, 79, dew point 71, relative humidity 76%, wind south at 10, pressure 30.01 inches and steady. Fort Worth Meacham, clear, 78, south at 8. Dallas Love Field, partly cloudy, 80, south at 5. Arlington, clear, 77, southeast at 7. Denton, clear, 78, southeast at 7. Mineral Wells, clear, 73, southeast at 7. Elsewhere around the region, Wichita Falls, clear, 75, south at 9. Abilene, partly cloudy, 76, south at 8. Waco, dust, 77, south at 10. Tyler, clear, 75, south at 5. Once again at 6 a.m., DFW Airport, partly cloudy, 79, south at 10. Now let's check on your local forecast for the Dallas-Fort Worth Metroplex. Today, sunny. A slight chance of showers and thunderstorms this afternoon. Highs in the upper 90s. South winds 5 to 10 miles an hour. Chance of rain less than 20%. Tonight, mostly clear. Lows in the upper 70s. South winds 5 to 10 miles an hour. Independence Day, mostly sunny. Hot with highs in the upper 90s. South winds 5 to 10 miles an hour. Saturday night, mostly clear in the evening, then becoming partly cloudy. Lows in the upper 70s. South winds around 5 miles an hour. And now the extended forecast. Sunday, mostly sunny. Hot with highs in the upper 90s. South winds around 5 miles an hour. Sunday night, mostly clear in the evening, then becoming partly cloudy. Lows in the upper 70s. Monday, mostly sunny. A 20% chance of showers and thunderstorms in the afternoon. Hot with highs in the upper 90s. Heat index values up to 105. Monday night, partly cloudy. Lows in the upper 70s. Tuesday, mostly sunny. A less than 20% chance of showers and thunderstorms in the afternoon. Highs in the upper 90s. Tuesday night, mostly clear. Lows in the upper 70s. Wednesday, sunny, hot with highs in the upper 90s. Heat index values up to 105. Wednesday night, mostly clear. Lows around 80. Thursday, sunny, hot with highs in the upper 90s. Heat index values up to 105. The forecast key messages for North and Central Texas. Seasonably hot weather will continue through the holiday weekend with highs mainly in the mid and upper 90s and peak heat index values of 100 to 105 degrees. Low storm chances are expected today through Monday. The spotter information statement for North and Central Texas. Spotter activation is not expected at this time. The ultraviolet index forecast for July 3rd is 11, or extreme. The current time is 6:56 a.m. Central Daylight Time. 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The following reports of weather temperature and wind were made at 6 a.m. DFW Airport, partly cloudy, 79, dew point 71, relative humidity 76%, wind south at 10, pressure 30.01 inches and steady. Fort Worth Meacham, clear, 78, south at 8. Dallas Love Field, partly cloudy, 80, south at 5. Arlington, clear, 77, southeast at 7. Denton, clear, 78, southeast at 7. Mineral Wells, clear, 73, southeast at 7. Elsewhere around the region, Wichita Falls, clear, 75, south at 9. Abilene, partly cloudy, 76, south at 8. Waco, dust, 77, south at 10. Tyler, clear, 75, south at 5. Once again at 6 a.m., DFW Airport, partly cloudy, 79, south at 10.
Now let's check on your local forecast for the Dallas-Fort Worth Metroplex. Today, sunny. A slight chance of showers and thunderstorms this afternoon. Highs in the upper 90s. South winds 5 to 10 miles an hour. Chance of rain less than 20%. Tonight, mostly clear. Lows in the upper 70s. South winds 5 to 10 miles an hour. Independence Day, mostly sunny. Hot with highs in the upper 90s. South winds 5 to 10 miles an hour. Saturday night, mostly clear in the evening, then becoming partly cloudy. Lows in the upper 70s. South winds around 5 miles an hour. And now the extended forecast. Sunday, mostly sunny. Hot with highs in the upper 90s. South winds around 5 miles an hour. Sunday night, mostly clear in the evening, then becoming partly cloudy. Lows in the upper 70s. Monday, mostly sunny. A 20% chance of showers and thunderstorms in the afternoon. Hot with highs in the upper 90s. Heat index values up to 105. Monday night, partly cloudy. Lows in the upper 70s. Tuesday, mostly sunny. A less than 20% chance of showers and thunderstorms in the afternoon. Highs in the upper 90s. Tuesday night, mostly clear. Lows in the upper 70s. Wednesday, sunny, hot with highs in the upper 90s. Heat index values up to 105. Wednesday night, mostly clear. Lows around 80. Thursday, sunny, hot with highs in the upper 90s. Heat index values up to 105. The forecast key messages for North and Central Texas. Seasonably hot weather will continue through the holiday weekend with highs mainly in the mid and upper 90s and peak heat index values of 100 to 105 degrees. Low storm chances are expected today through Monday. The spotter information statement for North and Central Texas. Spotter activation is not expected at this time. The ultraviolet index forecast for July 3rd is 11, or extreme. The Dallas-Fort Worth climate summary for yesterday, July 2, 2026. Yesterday's high temperature was 95 degrees and the low 79 degrees. No precipitation fell yesterday, which leaves the monthly total at 0.00 inches. The total precipitation for the year still stands at 21.25 inches. There were no heating degree days yesterday and there were 22 cooling degree days yesterday. The normal high temperature for today is 94 degrees, and the normal low is 75. The record high for today is 109, which occurred in 1980, and the record low is 63, which occurred in 1924. Sunrise today is at 6:24 a.m. and sunset is at 8:40 p.m. The current time is 7 a.m. Central Daylight Time. 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The following reports of weather temperature and wind were made at 6 a.m. DFW Airport, partly cloudy, 79, dew point 71, relative humidity 76%, wind south at 10, pressure 30.01 inches and steady. Fort Worth Meacham, clear, 78, south at 8. Dallas Love Field, partly cloudy, 80, south at 5. Arlington, clear, 77, southeast at 7. Denton, clear, 78, southeast at 7. Mineral Wells, clear, 73, southeast at 7. Elsewhere around the region, Wichita Falls, clear, 75, south at 9. Abilene, partly cloudy, 76, south at 8. Waco, dust, 77, south at 10. Tyler, clear, 75, south at 5. Once again at 6 a.m., DFW Airport, partly cloudy, 79, south at 10. The following reports of weather temperature and wind were made at 7 a.m. DFW Airport, partly cloudy, 79, dew point 71, relative humidity 76%, wind south at 8, pressure 30.03 inches and rising.
Fort Worth, Meacham, clear, 78, south at 8. Dallas Love Field, partly cloudy, 80, south at 5. Arlington, clear, 77, southeast at 7. Denton, clear, 78, south at 6. Mineral Wells, clear, 73, southeast at 8. Elsewhere around the region, Wichita Falls, clear, 75, south at 10. Abilene, partly cloudy, 75, south at 7. Waco, dust, 76, south at 9. Tyler, clear, 76, south at 6. Once again at 7 a.m., DFW Airport, partly cloudy, 79, south at 8. The following reports of weather temperature and wind were made at 7 a.m. DFW Airport, partly cloudy, 79, dew point 71, relative humidity 76%, wind south at 8, pressure 30.03 inches and rising. Fort Worth, Meacham, clear, 78, south at 8. Dallas Love Field, partly cloudy, 80, south at 5. Arlington, clear, 77, southeast at 7. Denton, clear, 78, south at 6. Mineral Wells, clear, 73, southeast at 8. Elsewhere around the region, Wichita Falls, clear, 75, south at 10. Abilene, partly cloudy, 75, south at 7. Waco, dust, 76, south at 9. Tyler, clear, 76, south at 6. Once again at 7 a.m., DFW Airport, partly cloudy, 79, south at 8. Now let's check on your local forecast for the Dallas-Fort Worth Metroplex. Today, sunny. A slight chance of showers and thunderstorms this afternoon. Highs in the upper 90s. South winds 5 to 10 miles an hour. Chance of rain less than 20%. Tonight, mostly clear. Lows in the upper 70s. South winds 5 to 10 miles an hour. Independence Day, mostly sunny. Hot with highs in the upper 90s. South winds 5 to 10 miles an hour. Saturday night, mostly clear in the evening, then becoming partly cloudy. Lows in the upper 70s. South winds around 5 miles an hour. And now the extended forecast. Sunday, mostly sunny. Hot with highs in the upper 90s. South winds around 5 miles an hour. Sunday night, mostly clear in the evening, then becoming partly cloudy. Lows in the upper 70s. Monday, mostly sunny. A 20% chance of showers and thunderstorms in the afternoon. Hot with highs in the upper 90s. Heat index values up to 105. Monday night, partly cloudy. Lows in the upper 70s. Tuesday, mostly sunny. A less than 20% chance of showers and thunderstorms in the afternoon. Highs in the upper 90s. Tuesday night, mostly clear. Lows in the upper 70s. Wednesday, sunny, hot with highs in the upper 90s. Heat index values up to 105. Wednesday night, mostly clear. Lows around 80. Thursday, sunny, hot with highs in the upper 90s. Heat index values up to 105. The forecast key messages for North and Central Texas. Seasonably hot weather will continue through the holiday weekend with highs mainly in the mid and upper 90s and peak heat index values of 100 to 105 degrees. Low storm chances are expected today through Monday. The spotter information statement for North and Central Texas. Spotter activation is not expected at this time. The ultraviolet index forecast for July 3rd is 11, or extreme. The Dallas-Fort Worth climate summary for yesterday, July 2, 2026. Yesterday's high temperature was 95 degrees and the low 79 degrees. No precipitation fell yesterday, which leaves the monthly total at 0.00 inches. The total precipitation for the year still stands at 21.25 inches. There were no heating degree days yesterday and there were 22 cooling degree days yesterday. The normal high temperature for today is 94 degrees, and the normal low is 75. The
record high for today is 109, which occurred in 1980, and the record low is 63, which occurred in 1924. Sunrise today is at 6:24 a.m. and sunset is at 8:40 p.m. The current time is 7:07 a.m. Central Daylight Time. 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The following reports of weather temperature and wind were made at 7 a.m. DFW Airport, partly cloudy, 79, dew point 71, relative humidity 76%, wind south at 8, pressure 30.03 inches and rising. Fort Worth Meacham, clear, 78, south at 8. Dallas Love Field, partly cloudy, 80, south at 5. Arlington, clear, 77, southeast at 7. Denton, clear, 78, south at 6. Mineral Wells, clear, 73, southeast at 8. Elsewhere around the region, Wichita Falls, clear, 75, south at 10. Abilene, partly cloudy, 75, south at 7. Waco, dust, 76, south at 9. Tyler, clear, 76, south at 6. Once again at 7 a.m., DFW Airport, partly cloudy, 79, south at 8. Now let's check on your local forecast for the Dallas-Fort Worth Metroplex. Today, sunny. A slight chance of showers and thunderstorms this afternoon. Highs in the upper 90s. South winds 5 to 10 miles an hour. Chance of rain less than 20%. Tonight, mostly clear. Lows in the upper 70s. South winds 5 to 10 miles an hour. Independence Day, mostly sunny. Hot with highs in the upper 90s. South winds 5 to 10 miles an hour. Saturday night, mostly clear in the evening, then becoming partly cloudy. Lows in the upper 70s. South winds around 5 miles an hour. And now the extended forecast. Sunday, mostly sunny. Hot with highs in the upper 90s. South winds around 5 miles an hour. Sunday night, mostly clear in the evening, then becoming partly cloudy. Lows in the upper 70s. Monday, mostly sunny. A 20% chance of showers and thunderstorms in the afternoon. Hot with highs in the upper 90s. Heat index values up to 105. Monday night, partly cloudy. Lows in the upper 70s. Tuesday, mostly sunny. A less than 20% chance of showers and thunderstorms in the afternoon. Highs in the upper 90s. Tuesday night, mostly clear. Lows in the upper 70s. Wednesday, sunny, hot with highs in the upper 90s. Heat index values up to 105. Wednesday night, mostly clear. Lows around 80. Thursday, sunny, hot with highs in the upper 90s. Heat index values up to 105. The forecast key messages for North and Central Texas. Seasonably hot weather will continue through the holiday weekend with highs mainly in the mid and upper 90s and peak heat index values of 100 to 105 degrees. Low storm chances are expected today through Monday. The spotter information statement for North and Central Texas. Spotter activation is not expected at this time. The ultraviolet index forecast for July 3rd is 11, or extreme. The Dallas-Fort Worth climate summary for yesterday, July 2nd, 2026. Yesterday's high temperature was 95 degrees and the low 79 degrees. No precipitation fell yesterday, which leaves the monthly total at 0.00 inches. The total precipitation for the year still stands at 21.25 inches. There were no heating degree days yesterday and there were 22 cooling degree days yesterday. The normal high temperature for today is 94 degrees and the normal low is 75. The record high for today is 109, which occurred in 1980, and the record low is 63, which occurred in 1924. Sunrise today is at 6:24 a.m. and sunset is at 8:40 p.m.
The current time is 7:12 a.m. Central Daylight Time. 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The following reports of weather temperature and wind were made at 7 a.m. DFW Airport, partly cloudy, 79, dew point 71, relative humidity 76%, wind south at 8, pressure 30.03 inches and rising. Fort Worth Meacham, clear, 78, south at 8. Dallas Love Field, partly cloudy, 80, south at 5. Arlington, clear, 77, southeast at 7. Denton, clear, 78, south at 6. Mineral Wells, clear, 73, southeast at 8. Elsewhere around the region, Wichita Falls, partly cloudy, 75, south at 10. Abilene, partly cloudy, 75, south at 7. Waco, dust, 76, south at 9. Tyler, clear, 76, south at 6. Once again at 7 a.m., DFW Airport, partly cloudy, 79, south at 8. Now let's check on your local forecast for the Dallas-Fort Worth Metroplex. Today, sunny. A slight chance of showers and thunderstorms this afternoon. Highs in the upper 90s. South winds 5 to 10 miles an hour. Chance of rain less than 20%. Tonight, mostly clear. Lows in the upper 70s. South winds 5 to 10 miles an hour. Independence Day, mostly sunny. Hot with highs in the upper 90s. South winds 5 to 10 miles an hour. Saturday night, mostly clear in the evening, then becoming partly cloudy. Lows in the upper 70s. South winds around 5 miles an hour. And now the extended forecast. Sunday, mostly sunny. Hot with highs in the upper 90s. South winds around 5 miles an hour. Sunday night, mostly clear in the evening, then becoming partly cloudy. Lows in the upper 70s. Monday, mostly sunny. A 20% chance of showers and thunderstorms in the afternoon. Hot with highs in the upper 90s. Heat index values up to 105. Monday night, partly cloudy. Lows in the upper 70s. Tuesday, mostly sunny. A less than 20% chance of showers and thunderstorms in the afternoon. Highs in the upper 90s. Tuesday night, mostly clear. Lows in the upper 70s. Wednesday, sunny, hot with highs in the upper 90s. Heat index values up to 105. Wednesday night, mostly clear. Lows around 80. Thursday, sunny, hot with highs in the upper 90s. Heat index values up to 105. The forecast key messages for North and Central Texas. Seasonably hot weather will continue through the holiday weekend with highs mainly in the mid and upper 90s and peak heat index values of 100 to 105 degrees. Low storm chances are expected today through Monday. The spotter information statement for North and Central Texas. Spotter activation is not expected at this time. The ultraviolet index forecast for July 3rd is 11, or extreme. The Dallas-Fort Worth climate summary for yesterday, July 2, 2026. Yesterday's high temperature was 95 degrees and the low 79 degrees. No precipitation fell yesterday, which leaves the monthly total at 0.00 inches. The total precipitation for the year still stands at 21.25 inches. There were no heating degree days yesterday and there were 22 cooling degree days yesterday. The normal high temperature for today is 94 degrees, and the normal low is 75. The record high for today is 109, which occurred in 1980, and the record low is 63, which occurred in 1924. Sunrise today is at 6:24 a.m. and sunset is at 8:40 p.m. The current time is 7:17 a.m. Central Daylight Time. 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
The following reports of weather temperature and wind were made at 7 a.m. DFW Airport, partly cloudy, 79, dew point 71, relative humidity 76%, wind south at 8, pressure 30.03 inches and rising. Fort Worth, Meacham, clear, 78.

6. Once again at 7 a.m., DFW Airport, partly cloudy, 79, south at 8. Now let's check on your local forecast for the Dallas-Fort Worth Metroplex. Today, sunny. A slight chance of showers and thunderstorms this afternoon. Highs in the upper 90s. South winds 5 to 10 miles an hour. Chance of rain less than 20%. Tonight, mostly clear. Lows in the upper 70s. South winds 5 to 10 miles an hour. Independence Day, mostly sunny. Hot with highs in the upper 90s. South winds 5 to 10 miles an hour. Saturday night, mostly clear in the evening, then becoming partly cloudy. Lows in the upper 70s. South winds around 5 miles an hour. And now the extended forecast. Sunday, mostly sunny. Hot with highs in the upper 90s. South winds around 5 miles an hour. Sunday night, mostly clear in the evening, then becoming partly cloudy. Lows in the upper 70s. Monday, mostly sunny. A 20% chance of showers and thunderstorms in the afternoon. Hot with highs in the upper 90s. Heat index values up to 105. Monday night, partly cloudy. Lows in the upper 70s. Tuesday, mostly sunny. A less than 20% chance of showers and thunderstorms in the afternoon. Highs in the upper 90s. Tuesday night, mostly clear. Lows in the upper 70s. Wednesday, sunny, hot with highs in the upper 90s. Heat index values up to 105. Wednesday night, mostly clear. Lows around 80. Thursday, sunny, hot with highs in the upper 90s. Heat index values up to 105. The forecast key messages for North and Central Texas. Seasonably hot weather will continue through the holiday weekend with highs mainly in the mid and upper 90s and peak heat index values of 100 to 105 degrees. Low storm chances are expected today through Monday. The spotter information statement for North and Central Texas. Spotter activation is not expected at this time. The ultraviolet index forecast for July 3rd is 11, or extreme. The Dallas-Fort Worth climate summary for yesterday, July 2nd, 2026. Yesterday's high temperature was 95 degrees and the low 79 degrees. No precipitation fell yesterday, which leaves the monthly total at 0.00 inches. The total precipitation for the year still stands at 21.25 inches. There were no heating degree days yesterday and there were 22 cooling degree days yesterday. The normal high temperature for today is 94 degrees and the normal low is 75. The record high for today is 109, which occurred in 1980, and the record low is 63, which occurred in 1924. Sunrise today is at 6:24 a.m. and sunset is at 8:40 p.m. The current time is 7:21 a.m. Central Daylight Time. 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The following reports of weather temperature and wind were made at 7 a.m. DFW Airport, partly cloudy, 79, dew point 71, relative humidity 76%, wind south at 8, pressure 30.03 inches and rising. Fort Worth Meacham, clear, 78, south at 8. Dallas Love Field, partly cloudy, 80, south at 5. Arlington, clear, 77, southeast at 7. Denton, clear, 78, south at 6. Mineral Wells, clear, 73, southeast at 8. Elsewhere around the region, Wichita Falls, partly cloudy, 75, south at 10. Abilene, partly cloudy, 75, south at 7. Waco, dust, 76, south at 9. Tyler, clear, 76, south at 6. Once again at 7 a.m., DFW Airport, partly cloudy, 79, south at 8. Now let's check on your local forecast for the Dallas-Fort Worth Metroplex. Today, sunny. A slight chance of showers and thunderstorms this

Afternoon. Highs in the upper 90s. South winds 5 to 10 miles an hour. Chance of rain less than 20%. Tonight, mostly clear. Lows in the upper 70s. South winds 5 to 10 miles an hour. Independence Day, mostly sunny. Hot with highs in the upper 90s. South winds 5 to 10 miles an hour. Saturday night, mostly clear in the evening, then becoming partly cloudy. Lows in the upper 70s. South winds around 5 miles an hour. And now the extended forecast. Sunday, mostly sunny. Hot with highs in the upper 90s. South winds around 5 miles an hour. Sunday night, mostly clear in the evening, then becoming partly cloudy. Lows in the upper 70s. Monday, mostly sunny. A 20% chance of showers and thunderstorms in the afternoon. Hot with highs in the upper 90s. Heat index values up to 105. Monday night, partly cloudy. Lows in the upper 70s. Tuesday, mostly sunny. A less than 20% chance of showers and thunderstorms in the afternoon. Highs in the upper 90s. Tuesday night, mostly clear. Lows in the upper 70s. Wednesday, sunny, hot with highs in the upper 90s. Heat index values up to 105. Wednesday night, mostly clear. Lows around 80. Thursday, sunny, hot with highs in the upper 90s. Heat index values up to 105. The forecast key messages for North and Central Texas. Seasonably hot weather will continue through the holiday weekend with highs mainly in the mid and upper 90s and peak heat index values of 100 to 105 degrees. Low storm chances are expected today through Monday. The spotter information statement for North and Central Texas. Spotter activation is not expected at this time. The ultraviolet index forecast for July 3rd is 11, or extreme. The Dallas-Fort Worth climate summary for yesterday, July 2, 2026. Yesterday's high temperature was 95 degrees and the low 79 degrees. No precipitation fell yesterday, which leaves the monthly total at 0.00 inches. The total precipitation for the year still stands at 21.25 inches. There were no heating degree days yesterday and there were 22 cooling degree days yesterday. The normal high temperature for today is 94 degrees, and the normal low is 75. The record high for today is 109, which occurred in 1980, and the record low is 63, which occurred in 1924. Sunrise today is at 6:24 a.m. and sunset is at 8:40 p.m. The current time is 7:26 a.m. Central Daylight Time. 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The following reports of weather temperature and wind were made at 7 a.m. DFW Airport, partly cloudy, 79, dew point 71, relative humidity 76%, wind south at 8, pressure 30.03 inches and rising. Fort Worth Meacham, clear, 78, south at 8. Dallas Love Field, partly cloudy, 80, south at 5. Arlington, clear, 77, southeast at 7. Denton, clear, 78, south at 6. Mineral Wells, clear, 73, southeast at 8. Elsewhere around the region, Wichita Falls, partly cloudy, 75, south at 10. Abilene, partly cloudy, 75, south at 7. Waco, dust, 76, south at 9. Tyler, clear, 76, south at 6. Once again at 7 a.m., DFW Airport, partly cloudy, 79, south at 8. Now let's check on your local forecast for the Dallas-Fort Worth Metroplex. Today, sunny. A slight chance of showers and thunderstorms this afternoon. Highs in the upper 90s. South winds 5 to 10 miles an hour. Chance of rain less than 20%. Tonight, mostly clear. Lows in the upper 70s. South winds 5 to 10 miles an hour.
its day, mostly sunny. Hot with highs in the upper 90s. South winds 5 to 10 miles an hour. Saturday night, mostly clear in the evening, then becoming partly cloudy. Lows in the upper 70s. South winds around 5 miles an hour. And now the extended forecast. Sunday, mostly sunny. Hot with highs in the upper 90s. South winds around 5 miles an hour. Sunday night, mostly clear in the evening, then becoming partly cloudy. Lows in the upper 70s. Monday, mostly sunny. A 20% chance of showers and thunderstorms in the afternoon. Hot with highs in the upper 90s. Heat index values up to 105. Monday night, partly cloudy. Lows in the upper 70s. Tuesday, mostly sunny. A less than 20% chance of showers and thunderstorms in the afternoon. Highs in the upper 90s. Tuesday night, mostly clear. Lows in the upper 70s. Wednesday, sunny, hot with highs in the upper 90s. Heat index values up to 105. Wednesday night, mostly clear. Lows around 80. Thursday, sunny, hot with highs in the upper 90s. Heat index values up to 105. The forecast key messages for North and Central Texas. Seasonably hot weather will continue through the holiday weekend with highs mainly in the mid and upper 90s and peak heat index values of 100 to 105 degrees. Low storm chances are expected today through Monday. The spotter information statement for North and Central Texas. Spotter activation is not expected at this time. The ultraviolet index forecast for July 3rd is 11, or extreme. The Dallas-Fort Worth climate summary for yesterday, July 2nd, 2026. Yesterday's high temperature was 95 degrees and the low 79 degrees. No precipitation fell yesterday, which leaves the monthly total at 0.00 inches. The total precipitation for the year still stands at 21.25 inches. There were no heating degree days yesterday and there were 22 cooling degree days yesterday. The normal high temperature for today is 94 degrees and the normal low is 75. The record high for today is 109, which occurred in 1980, and the record low is 63, which occurred in 1924. Sunrise today is at 6:24 a.m. and sunset is at 8:40 p.m. The current time is 7:31 a.m. Central Daylight Time. 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The following reports of weather temperature and wind were made at 7 a.m. DFW Airport, partly cloudy, 79, dew point 71, relative humidity 76%, wind south at 8, pressure 30.03 inches and rising. Fort Worth Meacham, clear, 78, south at 8. Dallas Love Field, partly cloudy, 80, south at 5. Arlington, clear, 77, southeast at 7. Denton, clear, 78, south at 6. Mineral Wells, clear, 73, southeast at 8. Elsewhere around the region, Wichita Falls, partly cloudy, 75, south at 10. Abilene, partly cloudy, 75, south at 7. Waco, dust, 76, south at 9. Tyler, clear, 76, south at 6. Once again at 7 a.m., DFW Airport, partly cloudy, 79, south at 8. Now let's check on your local forecast for the Dallas-Fort Worth Metroplex. Today, sunny. A slight chance of showers and thunderstorms this afternoon. Highs in the upper 90s. South winds 5 to 10 miles an hour. Chance of rain less than 20%. Tonight, mostly clear. Lows in the upper 70s. South winds 5 to 10 miles an hour. Independence Day, mostly sunny. Hot with highs in the upper 90s. South winds 5 to 10 miles an hour. Saturday night, mostly clear in the evening, then becoming partly cloudy. Lows in the upper 70s.
south winds around 5 miles an hour. And now the extended forecast. Sunday, mostly sunny. Hot with highs in the upper 90s. South winds around 5 miles an hour. Sunday night, mostly clear in the evening, then becoming partly cloudy. Lows in the upper 70s. Monday, mostly sunny. A 20% chance of showers and thunderstorms in the afternoon. Hot with highs in the upper 90s. Heat index values up to 105. Monday night, partly cloudy. Lows in the upper 70s. Tuesday, mostly sunny. A less than 20% chance of showers and thunderstorms in the afternoon. Highs in the upper 90s. Tuesday night, mostly clear. Lows in the upper 70s. Wednesday, sunny, hot with highs in the upper 90s. Heat index values up to 105. Wednesday night, mostly clear. Lows around 80. Thursday, sunny, hot with highs in the upper 90s. Heat index values up to 105. The forecast key messages for North and Central Texas. Seasonably hot weather will continue through the holiday weekend with highs mainly in the mid and upper 90s and peak heat index values of 100 to 105 degrees. Low storm chances are expected today through Monday. The spotter information statement for North and Central Texas. Spotter activation is not expected at this time. The ultraviolet index forecast for July 3rd is 11, or extreme. The Dallas-Fort Worth climate summary for yesterday, July 2, 2026. Yesterday's high temperature was 95 degrees and the low 79 degrees. No precipitation fell yesterday, which leaves the monthly total at 0.00 inches. The total precipitation for the year still stands at 21.25 inches. There were no heating degree days yesterday and there were 22 cooling degree days yesterday. The normal high temperature for today is 94 degrees, and the normal low is 75. The record high for today is 109, which occurred in 1980, and the record low is 63, which occurred in 1924. Sunrise today is at 6:24 a.m. and sunset is at 8:40 p.m. The current time is 7:35 a.m. Central Daylight Time. 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The following reports of weather temperature and wind were made at 7 a.m. DFW Airport, partly cloudy, 79, dew point 71, relative humidity 76%, wind south at 8, pressure 30.03 inches and rising. Fort Worth Meacham, clear, 78, south at 8. Dallas Love Field, partly cloudy, 80, south at 5. Arlington, clear, 77, southeast at 7. Denton, clear, 78, south at 6. Mineral Wells, clear, 73, southeast at 8. Elsewhere around the region, Wichita Falls, partly cloudy, 75, south at 10. Abilene, partly cloudy, 75, south at 7. Waco, dust, 76, south at 9. Tyler, clear, 76, south at 6. Once again at 7 a.m., DFW Airport, partly cloudy, 79, south at 8. Now let's check on your local forecast for the Dallas-Fort Worth Metroplex. Today, sunny. A slight chance of showers and thunderstorms this afternoon. Highs in the upper 90s. South winds 5 to 10 miles an hour. Chance of rain less than 20%. Tonight, mostly clear. Lows in the upper 70s. South winds 5 to 10 miles an hour. Independence Day, mostly sunny. Hot with highs in the upper 90s. South winds 5 to 10 miles an hour. Saturday night, mostly clear in the evening, then becoming partly cloudy. Lows in the upper 70s. South winds around 5 miles an hour. And now the extended forecast. Sunday, mostly sunny. Hot with highs in the upper 90s. South winds around 5 miles an hour. Sunday night, mostly clear in the evening,
then becoming partly cloudy. Lows in the upper 70s. Monday, mostly sunny. A 20% chance of showers and thunderstorms in the afternoon. Hot with highs in the upper 90s. Heat index values up to 105. Monday night, partly cloudy. Lows in the upper 70s. Tuesday, mostly sunny. A less than 20% chance of showers and thunderstorms in the afternoon. Highs in the upper 90s. Tuesday night, mostly clear. Lows in the upper 70s. Wednesday, sunny, hot with highs in the upper 90s. Heat index values up to 105. Wednesday night, mostly clear. Lows around 80. Thursday, sunny, hot with highs in the upper 90s. Heat index values up to 105. The forecast key messages for North and Central Texas. Seasonably hot weather will continue through the holiday weekend with highs mainly in the mid and upper 90s and peak heat index values of 100 to 105 degrees. Low storm chances are expected today through Monday. The spotter information statement for North and Central Texas. Spotter activation is not expected at this time. The ultraviolet index forecast for July 3rd is 11, or extreme. The Dallas-Fort Worth climate summary for yesterday, July 2, 2026. Yesterday's high temperature was 95 degrees and the low 79 degrees. No precipitation fell yesterday, which leaves the monthly total at 0.00 inches. The total precipitation for the year still stands at 21.25 inches. There were no heating degree days yesterday and there were 22 cooling degree days yesterday. The normal high temperature for today is 94 degrees, and the normal low is 75. The record high for today is 109, which occurred in 1980, and the record low is 63, which occurred in 1924. Sunrise today is at 6:24 a.m. and sunset is at 8:40 p.m. The current time is 7:40 a.m. Central Daylight Time. 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The following reports of weather temperature and wind were made at 7 a.m. DFW Airport, partly cloudy, 79, dew point 71, relative humidity 76%, wind south at 8, pressure 30.03 inches and rising. Fort Worth Meacham, clear, 78, south at 8. Dallas Love Field, partly cloudy, 80, south at 5. Arlington, clear, 77, southeast at 7. Denton, clear, 78, south at 6. Mineral Wells, clear, 73, southeast at 8. Elsewhere around the region, Wichita Falls, partly cloudy, 75, south at 10. Abilene, partly cloudy, 75, south at 7. Waco, dust, 76, south at 9. Tyler, clear, 76, south at 6. Once again at 7 a.m., DFW Airport, partly cloudy, 79, south at 8. Now let's check on your local forecast for the Dallas-Fort Worth Metroplex. Today, sunny. A slight chance of showers and thunderstorms this afternoon. Highs in the upper 90s. South winds 5 to 10 miles an hour. Chance of rain less than 20%. Tonight, mostly clear. Lows in the upper 70s. South winds 5 to 10 miles an hour. Independence Day, mostly sunny. Hot with highs in the upper 90s. South winds 5 to 10 miles an hour. Saturday night, mostly clear in the evening, then becoming partly cloudy. Lows in the upper 70s. South winds around 5 miles an hour. And now the extended forecast. Sunday, mostly sunny. Hot with highs in the upper 90s. South winds around 5 miles an hour. Sunday night, mostly clear in the evening, then becoming partly cloudy. Lows in the upper 70s. Monday, mostly sunny. A 20% chance of showers and thunderstorms in the afternoon. Hot with highs in the upper 90s. Heat index values up to 105.
Monday night, partly cloudy. Lows in the upper 70s. Tuesday, mostly sunny. A less than 20% chance of showers and thunderstorms in the afternoon. Highs in the upper 90s. Tuesday night, mostly clear. Lows in the upper 70s. Wednesday, sunny, hot with highs in the upper 90s. Heat index values up to 105. Wednesday night, mostly clear. Lows around 80. Thursday, sunny, hot with highs in the upper 90s. Heat index values up to 105. The forecast key messages for North and Central Texas. Seasonably hot weather will continue through the holiday weekend with highs mainly in the mid and upper 90s and peak heat index values of 100 to 105 degrees. Low storm chances are expected today through Monday. The spotter information statement for North and Central Texas. Spotter activation is not expected at this time. The ultraviolet index forecast for July 3rd is 11, or extreme. The Dallas-Fort Worth climate summary for yesterday, July 2nd, 2026. Yesterday's high temperature was 95 degrees and the low 79 degrees. No precipitation fell yesterday, which leaves the monthly total at 0.00 inches. The total precipitation for the year still stands at 21.25 inches. There were no heating degree days yesterday and there were 22 cooling degree days yesterday. The normal high temperature for today is 94 degrees and the normal low is 75. The record high for today is 109, which occurred in 1980, and the record low is 63, which occurred in 1924. Sunrise today is at 6:24 a.m. and sunset is at 8:40 p.m. The current time is 7:45 a.m. Central Daylight Time. 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Serving the Dallas-Fort Worth listening area. The following reports of weather temperature and wind were made at 7 a.m. DFW Airport, partly cloudy, 79, dew point 71, relative humidity 76%, wind south at 8, pressure 30.03 inches and rising. Fort Worth Meacham, clear, 78, south at 8. Dallas Love Field, partly cloudy, 80, south at 5. Arlington, clear, 77, southeast at 7. Denton, clear, 78, south at 6. Mineral Wells, clear, 73, southeast at 8. Elsewhere around the region, Wichita Falls, partly cloudy, 75, south at 10. Abilene, partly cloudy, 75, south at 7. Waco, dust, 76, south at 9. Tyler, clear, 76, south at 6. Once again at 7 a.m., DFW Airport, partly cloudy, 79, south at 8. Now let's check on your local forecast for the Dallas-Fort Worth Metroplex. Today, sunny. A slight chance of showers and thunderstorms this afternoon. Highs in the upper 90s. South winds 5 to 10 miles an hour. Chance of rain less than 20%. Tonight, mostly clear. Lows in the upper 70s. South winds 5 to 10 miles an hour. Independence Day, mostly sunny. Hot with highs in the upper 90s. South winds 5 to 10 miles an hour. Saturday night, mostly clear in the evening, then becoming partly cloudy. Lows in the upper 70s. South winds around 5 miles an hour. And now the extended forecast. Sunday, mostly sunny. Hot with highs in the upper 90s. South winds around 5 miles an hour. Sunday night, mostly clear in the evening, then becoming partly cloudy. Lows in the upper 70s. Monday, mostly sunny. A 20% chance of showers and thunderstorms in the afternoon. Hot with highs in the upper 90s. Heat index values up to 105. Monday night, partly cloudy. Lows in the upper 70s. Tuesday, mostly sunny. A less than 20% chance of showers and thunderstorms in the afternoon. Highs in the upper 90s. Tuesday night, mostly clear.
lows in the upper 70s. Wednesday, sunny, hot with highs in the upper 90s. Heat index values up to 105. Wednesday night, mostly clear. Lows around 80. Thursday, sunny, hot with highs in the upper 90s. Heat index values up to 105. The forecast key messages for North and Central Texas. Seasonably hot weather will continue through the holiday weekend with highs mainly in the mid and upper 90s and peak heat index values of 100 to 105 degrees. Low storm chances are expected today through Monday. The spotter information statement for North and Central Texas. Spotter activation is not expected at this time. The ultraviolet index forecast for July 3rd is 11, or extreme. The Dallas-Fort Worth climate summary for yesterday, July 2nd, 2026. Yesterday's high temperature was 95 degrees and the low 79 degrees. No precipitation fell yesterday, which leaves the monthly total at 0.00 inches. The total precipitation for the year still stands at 21.25 inches. There were no heating degree days yesterday and there were 22 cooling degree days yesterday. The normal high temperature for today is 94 degrees and the normal low is 75. The record high for today is 109, which occurred in 1980, and the record low is 63, which occurred in 1924. Sunrise today is at 6:24 a.m. and sunset is at 8:40 p.m. The current time is 7:50 a.m. Central Daylight Time. 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The following reports of weather temperature and wind were made at 7 a.m. DFW Airport, partly cloudy, 79, dew point 71, relative humidity 76%, wind south at 8, pressure 30.03 inches and rising. Fort Worth Meacham, clear, 78, south at 8. Dallas Love Field, partly cloudy, 80, south at 5. Arlington, clear, 77, southeast at 7. Denton, clear, 78, south at 6. Mineral Wells, clear, 73, southeast at 8. Elsewhere around the region, Wichita Falls, partly cloudy, 75, south at 10. Abilene, partly cloudy, 75, south at 7. Waco, dust, 76, south at 9. Tyler, clear, 76, south at 6. Once again at 7 a.m., DFW Airport, partly cloudy, 79, south at 8. Now let's check on your local forecast for the Dallas-Fort Worth Metroplex. Today, sunny. A slight chance of showers and thunderstorms this afternoon. Highs in the upper 90s. South winds 5 to 10 miles an hour. Chance of rain less than 20%. Tonight, mostly clear. Lows in the upper 70s. South winds 5 to 10 miles an hour. Independence Day, mostly sunny. Hot with highs in the upper 90s. South winds 5 to 10 miles an hour. Saturday night, mostly clear in the evening, then becoming partly cloudy. Lows in the upper 70s. South winds around 5 miles an hour. And now the extended forecast. Sunday, mostly sunny. Hot with highs in the upper 90s. South winds around 5 miles an hour. Sunday night, mostly clear in the evening, then becoming partly cloudy. Lows in the upper 70s. Monday, mostly sunny. A 20% chance of showers and thunderstorms in the afternoon. Hot with highs in the upper 90s. Heat index values up to 105. Monday night, partly cloudy. Lows in the upper 70s. Tuesday, mostly sunny. A less than 20% chance of showers and thunderstorms in the afternoon. Highs in the upper 90s. Tuesday night, mostly clear. Lows in the upper 70s. Wednesday, sunny, hot with highs in the upper 90s. Heat index values up to 105. Wednesday night, mostly clear. Lows around 80. Thursday, sunny,
hot with highs in the upper 90s. Heat index values up to 105. The forecast key messages for North and Central Texas. Seasonably hot weather will continue through the holiday weekend with highs mainly in the mid and upper 90s and peak heat index values of 100 to 105 degrees. Low storm chances are expected today through Monday. The spotter information statement for North and Central Texas. Spotter activation is not expected at this time. The ultraviolet index forecast for July 3rd is 11, or extreme. The Dallas-Fort Worth climate summary for yesterday, July 2nd, 2026. Yesterday's high temperature was 95 degrees and the low 79 degrees. No precipitation fell yesterday, which leaves the monthly total at 0.00 inches. The total precipitation for the year still stands at 21.25 inches. There were no heating degree days yesterday and there were 22 cooling degree days yesterday. The normal high temperature for today is 94 degrees and the normal low is 75. The record high for today is 109, which occurred in 1980, and the record low is 63, which occurred in 1924. Sunrise today is at 6:24 a.m. and sunset is at 8:40 p.m. The current time is 7:54 a.m. Central Daylight Time. 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The following reports of weather temperature and wind were made at 7 a.m. DFW Airport, partly cloudy, 79, dew point 71, relative humidity 76%, wind south at 8, pressure 30.03 inches and rising. Fort Worth Meacham, clear, 78, south at 8. Dallas Love Field, partly cloudy, 80, south at 5. Arlington, clear, 77, southeast at 7. Denton, clear, 78, south at 6. Mineral Wells, clear, 73, southeast at 8. Elsewhere around the region, Wichita Falls, partly cloudy, 75, south at 10. Abilene, partly cloudy, 75, south at 7. Waco, dust, 76, south at 9. Tyler, clear, 76, south at 6. Once again at 7 a.m., DFW Airport, partly cloudy, 79, south at 8. Now let's check on your local forecast for the Dallas-Fort Worth Metroplex. Today, sunny. A slight chance of showers and thunderstorms this afternoon. Highs in the upper 90s. South winds 5 to 10 miles an hour. Chance of rain less than 20%. Tonight, mostly clear. Lows in the upper 70s. South winds 5 to 10 miles an hour. Independence Day, mostly sunny. Hot with highs in the upper 90s. South winds 5 to 10 miles an hour. Saturday night, mostly clear in the evening, then becoming partly cloudy. Lows in the upper 70s. South winds around 5 miles an hour. And now the extended forecast. Sunday, mostly sunny. Hot with highs in the upper 90s. South winds around 5 miles an hour. Sunday night, mostly clear in the evening, then becoming partly cloudy. Lows in the upper 70s. Monday, mostly sunny. A 20% chance of showers and thunderstorms in the afternoon. Hot with highs in the upper 90s. Heat index values up to 105. Monday night, partly cloudy. Lows in the upper 70s. Tuesday, mostly sunny. A less than 20% chance of showers and thunderstorms in the afternoon. Highs in the upper 90s. Tuesday night, mostly clear. Lows in the upper 70s. Wednesday, sunny, hot with highs in the upper 90s. Heat index values up to 105. Wednesday night, mostly clear. Lows around 80. Thursday, sunny, hot with highs in the upper 90s. Heat index values up to 105. The forecast key messages for North and Central Texas.
Seasonably hot weather will continue through the holiday weekend with highs mainly in the mid and upper 90s and peak heat index values of 100 to 105 degrees. Low storm chances are expected today through Monday. The spotter information statement for North and Central Texas. Spotter activation is not expected at this time. The ultraviolet index forecast for July 3rd is 11, or extreme. The Dallas-Fort Worth climate summary for yesterday, July 2, 2026. Yesterday's high temperature was 95 degrees and the low 79 degrees. No precipitation fell yesterday, which leaves the monthly total at 0.00 inches. The total precipitation for the year still stands at 21.25 inches. There were no heating degree days yesterday and there were 22 cooling degree days yesterday. The normal high temperature for today is 94 degrees, and the normal low is 75. The record high for today is 109, which occurred in 1980, and the record low is 63, which occurred in 1924. Sunrise today is at 6:24 a.m. and sunset is at 8:40 p.m. The current time is 7:59 a.m. Central Daylight Time. 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Serving the Dallas-Fort Worth listening area. The following reports of weather temperature and wind were made at 7 a.m. DFW Airport, partly cloudy, 79, dew point 71, relative humidity 76%, wind south at 8, pressure 30.03 inches and rising. Fort Worth Meacham, clear, 78, south at 8. Dallas Love Field, partly cloudy, 80, south at 5. Arlington, clear, 77, southeast at 7. Denton, clear, 78, south at 6. Mineral Wells, clear, 73, southeast at 8. Elsewhere around the region, Wichita Falls, partly cloudy, 75, south at 10. Abilene, partly cloudy, 75, south at 7. Waco, dust, 76, south at 9. Tyler, clear, 76, south at 6. Once again at 7 a.m., DFW Airport, partly cloudy, 79, south at 8. Now let's check on your local forecast for the Dallas-Fort Worth Metroplex. Today, sunny. A slight chance of showers and thunderstorms this afternoon. Highs in the upper 90s. South winds 5 to 10 miles an hour. Chance of rain less than 20%. Tonight, mostly clear. Lows in the upper 70s. South winds 5 to 10 miles an hour. Independence Day, mostly sunny. Hot with highs in the upper 90s. South winds 5 to 10 miles an hour. Saturday night, mostly clear in the evening, then becoming partly cloudy. Lows in the upper 70s. South winds around 5 miles an hour. And now the extended forecast. Sunday, mostly sunny. Hot with highs in the upper 90s. South winds around 5 miles an hour. Sunday night, mostly clear in the evening, then becoming partly cloudy. Lows in the upper 70s. Monday, mostly sunny. A 20% chance of showers and thunderstorms in the afternoon. Hot with highs in the upper 90s. Heat index values up to 105. Monday night, partly cloudy. Lows in the upper 70s. Tuesday, mostly sunny. A less than 20% chance of showers and thunderstorms in the afternoon. Highs in the upper 90s. Tuesday night, mostly clear. Lows in the upper 70s. Wednesday, sunny, hot with highs in the upper 90s. Heat index values up to 105. Wednesday night, mostly clear. Lows around 80. Thursday, sunny, hot with highs in the upper 90s. Heat index values up to 105. The forecast key messages for North and Central Texas. Seasonably hot weather will continue through the holiday weekend with highs mainly in the mid and upper 90s and peak heat index values of 100 to 105 degrees. Low storm chances are expected today through Monday. The spotter information statement for North and Central Texas.
Spotter activation is not expected at this time. The ultraviolet index forecast for July 3rd is 11, or extreme. The Dallas-Fort Worth climate summary for yesterday, July 2nd, 2026. Yesterday's high temperature was 95 degrees and the low 79 degrees. No precipitation fell yesterday, which leaves the monthly total at 0.00 inches. The total precipitation for the year still stands at 21.25 inches. There were no heating degree days yesterday and there were 22 cooling degree days yesterday. The normal high temperature for today is 94 degrees, and the normal low is 75. The record high for today is 109, which occurred in 1980, and the record low is 63, which occurred in 1924. Sunrise today is at 6:24 a.m. and sunset is at 8:40 p.m. The current time is 8:04 a.m. Central Daylight Time. 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The following reports of weather temperature and wind were made at 8 a.m. DFW Airport, mostly sunny, 81, dew point 71, relative humidity 71%, wind south at 12, pressure 30.03 inches and steady. Fort Worth Meacham, sunny, 80, south at 10. Dallas Love Field, mostly sunny, 81, southeast at 8. Arlington, sunny, 79, south at 8. Denton, sunny, 80, south at 8. Mineral Wells, sunny, 76, southeast at 7. Elsewhere around the region, Wichita Falls, mostly sunny, 78, south at 10. Abilene, mostly sunny, 78, south at 12. Waco, dust, 79, south at 9. Tyler, sunny, 79, south at 7. Once again at 8 a.m., DFW Airport, mostly sunny, 81, south at 12. Now let's check on your local forecast for the Dallas-Fort Worth Metroplex. Today, sunny. A slight chance of showers and thunderstorms this afternoon. Highs in the upper 90s. South winds 5 to 10 miles an hour. Chance of rain less than 20%. Tonight, mostly clear. Lows in the upper 70s. South winds 5 to 10 miles an hour. Independence Day, mostly sunny. Hot with highs in the upper 90s. South winds 5 to 10 miles an hour. Saturday night, mostly clear in the evening, then becoming partly cloudy. Lows in the upper 70s. South winds around 5 miles an hour. And now the extended forecast. Sunday, mostly sunny. Hot with highs in the upper 90s. South winds around 5 miles an hour. Sunday night, mostly clear in the evening, then becoming partly cloudy. Lows in the upper 70s. Monday, mostly sunny. A 20% chance of showers and thunderstorms in the afternoon. Hot with highs in the upper 90s. Heat index values up to 105. Monday night, partly cloudy. Lows in the upper 70s. Tuesday, mostly sunny. A less than 20% chance of showers and thunderstorms in the afternoon. Highs in the upper 90s. Tuesday night, mostly clear. Lows in the upper 70s. Wednesday, sunny, hot with highs in the upper 90s. Heat index values up to 105. Wednesday night, mostly clear. Lows around 80. Thursday, sunny, hot with highs in the upper 90s. Heat index values up to 105. The forecast key messages for North and Central Texas. Seasonably hot weather will continue through the holiday weekend with highs mainly in the mid and upper 90s and peak heat index values of 100 to 105 degrees. Low storm chances are expected today through Monday. The spotter information statement for North and Central Texas. Spotter activation is not expected at this time. The ultraviolet index forecast for July 3rd is 11, or extreme. The Dallas-Fort Worth climate summary for yesterday, July 2nd, 2026.
Yesterday's high temperature was 95 degrees and the low 79 degrees. No precipitation fell yesterday, which leaves the monthly total at 0.00 inches. The total precipitation for the year still stands at 21.25 inches. There were no heating degree days yesterday and there were 22 cooling degree days yesterday. The normal high temperature for today is 94 degrees and the normal low is 75. The record high for today is 109, which occurred in 1980, and the record low is 63, which occurred in 1924. Sunrise today is at 6:24 a.m. and sunset is at 8:40 p.m. The current time is 8:08 a.m. Central Daylight Time. 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The following reports of weather temperature and wind were made at 8 a.m. DFW Airport, mostly sunny, 81, dew point 71, relative humidity 71%, wind south at 12, pressure 30.03 inches and steady. Fort Worth Meacham, sunny, 80, south at 10. Dallas Love Field, mostly sunny, 81, southeast at 8. Arlington, sunny, 79, south at 8. Denton, sunny, 80, south at 8. Mineral Wells, sunny, 76, southeast at 7. Elsewhere around the region, Wichita Falls, mostly sunny, 78, south at 10. Abilene, mostly sunny, 78, south at 12. Waco, dust, 79, south at 9. Tyler, sunny, 79. South at 7. Once again at 8 a.m., DFW Airport, mostly sunny, 81, south at 12. Now let's check on your local forecast for the Dallas-Fort Worth Metroplex. Today, sunny. A slight chance of showers and thunderstorms this afternoon. Highs in the upper 90s. South winds 5 to 10 miles an hour. Chance of rain less than 20%. Tonight, mostly clear. Lows in the upper 70s. South winds 5 to 10 miles an hour. Independence Day, mostly sunny. Hot with highs in the upper 90s. South winds 5 to 10 miles an hour. Saturday night, mostly clear in the evening, then becoming partly cloudy. Lows in the upper 70s. South winds around 5 miles an hour. And now the extended forecast. Sunday, mostly sunny. Hot with highs in the upper 90s. South winds around 5 miles an hour. Sunday night, mostly clear in the evening, then becoming partly cloudy. Lows in the upper 70s. Monday, mostly sunny. A 20% chance of showers and thunderstorms in the afternoon. Hot with highs in the upper 90s. Heat index values up to 105. Monday night, partly cloudy. Lows in the upper 70s. Tuesday, mostly sunny. A less than 20% chance of showers and thunderstorms in the afternoon. Highs in the upper 90s. Tuesday night, mostly clear. Lows in the upper 70s. Wednesday, sunny, hot with highs in the upper 90s. Heat index values up to 105. Wednesday night, mostly clear. Lows around 80. Thursday, sunny, hot with highs in the upper 90s. Heat index values up to 105. The forecast key messages for North and Central Texas. Seasonably hot weather will continue through the holiday weekend with highs mainly in the mid and upper 90s and peak heat index values of 100 to 105 degrees. Low storm chances are expected today through Monday. The spotter information statement for North and Central Texas. Spotter activation is not expected at this time. The ultraviolet index forecast for July 3rd is 11, or extreme. The Dallas-Fort Worth climate summary for yesterday, July 2nd, 2026. Yesterday's high temperature was 95 degrees and the low 79 degrees. No precipitation fell yesterday, which leaves the monthly total at 0.00 inches. The total precipitation for the year still stands at 21.25 inches.
There were no heating degree days yesterday, and there were 22 cooling degree days yesterday. The normal high temperature for today is 94 degrees, and the normal low is 75. The record high for today is 109, which occurred in 1980, and the record low is 63, which occurred in 1924. Sunrise today is at 6:24 a.m. and sunset is at 8:40 p.m. The current time is 8:13 a.m. Central Daylight Time. 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The following reports of weather temperature and wind were made at 8 a.m. DFW Airport, mostly sunny, 81, dew point 71, relative humidity 71%, wind south at 12, pressure 30.03 inches and steady. Fort Worth Meacham, sunny, 80, south at 10. Dallas Love Field, mostly sunny, 81, southeast at 8. Arlington, sunny, 79, south at 8. Denton, sunny, 80, south at 8. Mineral Wells, sunny, 76, southeast at 7. Elsewhere around the region, Wichita Falls, mostly sunny, 78, south at 10. Abilene, mostly sunny, 78, south at 12. Waco, dust, 79, south at 9. Tyler, sunny, 79, south at 7. Once again at 8 a.m., DFW Airport, mostly sunny, 81, south at 12. Now let's check on your local forecast for the Dallas-Fort Worth Metroplex. Today, sunny. A slight chance of showers and thunderstorms this afternoon. Highs in the upper 90s. South winds 5 to 10 miles an hour. Chance of rain less than 20%. Tonight, mostly clear. Lows in the upper 70s. South winds 5 to 10 miles an hour. Independence Day, mostly sunny. Hot with highs in the upper 90s. South winds 5 to 10 miles an hour. Saturday night, mostly clear in the evening, then becoming partly cloudy. Lows in the upper 70s. South winds around 5 miles an hour. And now the extended forecast. Sunday, mostly sunny. Hot with highs in the upper 90s. South winds around 5 miles an hour. Sunday night, mostly clear in the evening, then becoming partly cloudy. Lows in the upper 70s. Monday, mostly sunny. A 20% chance of showers and thunderstorms in the afternoon. Hot with highs in the upper 90s. Heat index values up to 105. Monday night, partly cloudy. Lows in the upper 70s. Tuesday, mostly sunny. A less than 20% chance of showers and thunderstorms in the afternoon. Highs in the upper 90s. Tuesday night, mostly clear. Lows in the upper 70s. Wednesday, sunny, hot with highs in the upper 90s. Heat index values up to 105. Wednesday night, mostly clear. Lows around 80. Thursday, sunny, hot with highs in the upper 90s. Heat index values up to 105. The forecast key messages for North and Central Texas. Seasonably hot weather will continue through the holiday weekend with highs mainly in the mid and upper 90s and peak heat index values of 100 to 105 degrees. Low storm chances are expected today through Monday. The spotter information statement for North and Central Texas. Spotter activation is not expected at this time. The ultraviolet index forecast for July 3rd is 11, or extreme. The Dallas-Fort Worth climate summary for yesterday, July 2nd, 2026. Yesterday's high temperature was 95 degrees and the low 79 degrees. No precipitation fell yesterday, which leaves the monthly total at 0.00 inches. The total precipitation for the year still stands at 21.25 inches. There were no heating degree days yesterday, and there were 22 cooling degree days yesterday. The normal high temperature for today is 94 degrees, and the normal low is 75. The record high for today is 109, which occurred in 1980, and the record low is 63, which occurred in 1924.
Sunrise today is at 6:24 a.m. and sunset is at 8:40 p.m. The current time is 8:18 a.m. Central Daylight Time. 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The following reports of weather temperature and wind were made at 8 a.m. DFW Airport, mostly sunny, 81, dew point 71, relative humidity 71%, wind south at 12, pressure 30.03 inches and steady. Fort Worth Meacham, sunny, which occurred in 1924. Sunrise today is at 6:24 a.m. and sunset is at 8:40 p.m. The current time is 8:18 a.m. Central Daylight Time. 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The following reports of weather temperature and wind were made at 8 a.m. DFW Airport, mostly sunny.

30.03 inches and steady. Fort Worth, Meacham, sunny, 80, south at 10. Dallas Love Field, mostly sunny, 81, southeast at 8. Arlington, sunny, 79, south at 8. Denton, sunny, 80, south at 8. Mineral Wells, sunny, 76, southeast at 7. Elsewhere around the region, Wichita Falls, mostly sunny, 78, south at 10. Abilene, mostly sunny, 78, south at 12. Waco, dust, 79, south at 9. Tyler, sunny, 79, south at 7. Once again at 8 a.m., DFW Airport, mostly sunny, 81, south at 12. Now let's check on your local forecast for the Dallas-Fort Worth Metroplex. Today, sunny. A slight chance of showers and thunderstorms this afternoon. Highs in the upper 90s. South winds 5 to 10 miles an hour. Chance of rain less than 20%. Tonight, mostly clear. Lows in the upper 70s. South winds 5 to 10 miles an hour. Independence Day, mostly sunny. Hot with highs in the upper 90s. South winds 5 to 10 miles an hour. Saturday night, mostly clear in the evening, then becoming partly cloudy. Lows in the upper 70s. South winds around 5 miles an hour. And now the extended forecast. Sunday, mostly sunny. Hot with highs in the upper 90s. South winds around 5 miles an hour. Sunday night, mostly clear in the evening, then becoming partly cloudy. Lows in the upper 70s. Monday, mostly sunny. A 20% chance of showers and thunderstorms in the afternoon. Hot with highs in the upper 90s. Heat index values up to 105. Monday night, partly cloudy. Lows in the upper 70s. Tuesday, mostly sunny. A less than 20% chance of showers and thunderstorms in the afternoon. Highs in the upper 90s. Tuesday night, mostly clear. Lows in the upper 70s. Wednesday, sunny, hot with highs in the upper 90s. Heat index values up to 105. Wednesday night, mostly clear. Lows around 80. Thursday, sunny, hot with highs in the upper 90s. Heat index values up to 105. The forecast key messages for North and Central Texas. Seasonably hot weather will continue through the holiday weekend with highs mainly in the mid and upper 90s and peak heat index values of 100 to 105 degrees. Low storm chances are expected today through Monday. The spotter information statement for North and Central Texas. Spotter activation is not expected at this time. The ultraviolet index forecast for July 3rd is 11, or extreme. The Dallas-Fort Worth climate summary for yesterday, July 2nd, 2026. Yesterday's high temperature was 95 degrees and the low 79 degrees. No precipitation fell yesterday, which leaves the monthly total at 0.00 inches. The total precipitation for the year still stands at 21.25 inches. There were no heating degree days yesterday and there were 22 cooling degree days yesterday. The normal high temperature for today is 94 degrees and the normal low is 75. The record high for today is 109, which occurred in 1980, and the record low is 63, which occurred in 1924. Sunrise today is at 6:24 a.m. and sunset is at 8:40 p.m. The current time is 8:22 a.m. Central Daylight Time. 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The following reports of weather temperature and wind were made at 8 a.m. DFW Airport, mostly sunny, 81, dew point 71, relative humidity 71%, wind south at 12, pressure 30.03 inches and steady. Fort Worth Meacham, sunny, 80, south at 10. Dallas Love Field, mostly sunny, 81, southeast at 8. Arlington, sunny, 79, south at 8. Denton, sunny, 80, south at 8.

Norwells, sunny, 76, southeast at 7. Elsewhere around the region, Wichita Falls, mostly sunny, 78, south at 10. Abilene, mostly sunny, 78, south at 12. Waco, dust, 79, south at 9. Tyler, sunny, 79, south at 7. Once again at 8 a.m., DFW Airport, mostly sunny, 81, south at 12. Now let's check on your local forecast for the Dallas-Fort Worth Metroplex. Today, sunny. A slight chance of showers and thunderstorms this afternoon. Highs in the upper 90s. South winds 5 to 10 miles an hour. Chance of rain less than 20%. Tonight, mostly clear. Lows in the upper 70s. South winds 5 to 10 miles an hour. Independence Day, mostly sunny. Hot with highs in the upper 90s. South winds 5 to 10 miles an hour. Saturday night, mostly clear in the evening, then becoming partly cloudy. Lows in the upper 70s. South winds around 5 miles an hour. And now the extended forecast. Sunday, mostly sunny. Hot with highs in the upper 90s. South winds around 5 miles an hour. Sunday night, mostly clear in the evening, then becoming partly cloudy. Lows in the upper 70s. Monday, mostly sunny. A 20% chance of showers and thunderstorms in the afternoon. Hot with highs in the upper 90s. Heat index values up to 105. Monday night, partly cloudy. Lows in the upper 70s. Tuesday, mostly sunny. A less than 20% chance of showers and thunderstorms in the afternoon. Highs in the upper 90s. Tuesday night, mostly clear. Lows in the upper 70s. Wednesday, sunny, hot with highs in the upper 90s. Heat index values up to 105. Wednesday night, mostly clear. Lows around 80. Thursday, sunny, hot with highs in the upper 90s. Heat index values up to 105. The forecast key messages for North and Central Texas. Seasonably hot weather will continue through the holiday weekend with highs mainly in the mid and upper 90s and peak heat index values of 100 to 105 degrees. Low storm chances are expected today through Monday. The spotter information statement for North and Central Texas. Spotter activation is not expected at this time. The ultraviolet index forecast for July 3rd is 11, or extreme. The Dallas-Fort Worth climate summary for yesterday, July 2nd, 2026. Yesterday's high temperature was 95 degrees and the low 79 degrees. No precipitation fell yesterday, which leaves the monthly total at 0.00 inches. The total precipitation for the year still stands at 21.25 inches. There were no heating degree days yesterday and there were 22 cooling degree days yesterday. The normal high temperature for today is 94 degrees and the normal low is 75. The record high for today is 109, which occurred in 1980, and the record low is 63, which occurred in 1924. Sunrise today is at 6:24 a.m. and sunset is at 8:40 p.m. The current time is 8:27 a.m. Central Daylight Time. 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The following reports of weather temperature and wind were made at 8 a.m. DFW Airport, mostly sunny, 81, dew point 71, relative humidity 71%, wind south at 12, pressure 30.03 inches and steady. Fort Worth Meacham, sunny, 80, south at 10. Dallas Love Field, mostly sunny, 81, southeast at 8. Arlington, sunny, 79, south at 8. Denton, sunny, 80, south at 8. Mineral Wells, sunny, 76, southeast at 7. Elsewhere around the region, Wichita Falls, mostly sunny, 78, south at 10. Abilene, mostly sunny, 78, south at 12. Waco, dust, 79, south at 9. Tyler.
Sunny, 79, south at 7. Once again at 8 a.m., DFW Airport, mostly sunny, 81, south at 12. Now let's check on your local forecast for the Dallas-Fort Worth Metroplex. Today, sunny. A slight chance of showers and thunderstorms this afternoon. Highs in the upper 90s. South winds 5 to 10 miles an hour. Chance of rain less than 20%. Tonight, mostly clear. Lows in the upper 70s. South winds 5 to 10 miles an hour. Independence Day, mostly sunny. Hot with highs in the upper 90s. South winds 5 to 10 miles an hour. Saturday night, mostly clear in the evening, then becoming partly cloudy. Lows in the upper 70s. South winds around 5 miles an hour. And now the extended forecast. Sunday, mostly sunny. Hot with highs in the upper 90s. South winds around 5 miles an hour. Sunday night, mostly clear in the evening, then becoming partly cloudy. Lows in the upper 70s. Monday, mostly sunny. A 20% chance of showers and thunderstorms in the afternoon. Hot with highs in the upper 90s. Heat index values up to 105. Monday night, partly cloudy. Lows in the upper 70s. Tuesday, mostly sunny. A less than 20% chance of showers and thunderstorms in the afternoon. Highs in the upper 90s. Tuesday night, mostly clear. Lows in the upper 70s. Wednesday, sunny, hot with highs in the upper 90s. Heat index values up to 105. Wednesday night, mostly clear. Lows around 80. Thursday, sunny, hot with highs in the upper 90s. Heat index values up to 105. The forecast key messages for North and Central Texas. Seasonably hot weather will continue through the holiday weekend with highs mainly in the mid and upper 90s and peak heat index values of 100 to 105 degrees. Low storm chances are expected today through Monday. The spotter information statement for North and Central Texas. Spotter activation is not expected at this time. The ultraviolet index forecast for July 3rd is 11, or extreme. The Dallas-Fort Worth climate summary for yesterday, July 2nd, 2026. Yesterday's high temperature was 95 degrees and the low 79 degrees. No precipitation fell yesterday, which leaves the monthly total at 0.00 inches. The total precipitation for the year still stands at 21.25 inches. There were no heating degree days yesterday and there were 22 cooling degree days yesterday. The normal high temperature for today is 94 degrees, and the normal low is 75. The record high for today is 109, which occurred in 1980, and the record low is 63, which occurred in 1924. Sunrise today is at 6:24 a.m. and sunset is at 8:40 p.m. The current time is 8:32 a.m. Central Daylight Time. 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The following reports of weather temperature and wind were made at 8 a.m. DFW Airport, mostly sunny, 81, dew point 71, relative humidity 71%, wind south at 12, pressure 30.03 inches and steady. Fort Worth Meacham, sunny, 80, south at 10. Dallas Love Field, mostly sunny, 81, southeast at 8. Arlington, sunny, 79, south at 8. Denton, sunny, 80, south at 8. Mineral Wells, sunny, 76, southeast at 7. Elsewhere around the region, Wichita Falls, mostly sunny, 78, south at 10. Abilene, mostly sunny, 78, south at 12. Waco, dust, 79, south at 9. Tyler, sunny, 79, south at 7. Once again at 8 a.m., DFW Airport, mostly sunny, 81, south at 12. Now let's check on your local forecast for the Dallas-Fort Worth Metroplex. Today, sunny.
a slight chance of showers and thunderstorms this afternoon. Highs in the upper 90s. South winds 5 to 10 miles an hour. Chance of rain less than 20%. Tonight, mostly clear. Lows in the upper 70s. South winds 5 to 10 miles an hour. Independence Day, mostly sunny. Hot with highs in the upper 90s. South winds 5 to 10 miles an hour. Saturday night, mostly clear in the evening, then becoming partly cloudy. Lows in the upper 70s. South winds around 5 miles an hour. And now the extended forecast. Sunday, mostly sunny. Hot with highs in the upper 90s. South winds around 5 miles an hour. Sunday night, mostly clear in the evening, then becoming partly cloudy. Lows in the upper 70s. Monday, mostly sunny. A 20% chance of showers and thunderstorms in the afternoon. Hot with highs in the upper 90s. Heat index values up to 105. Monday night, partly cloudy. Lows in the upper 70s. Tuesday, mostly sunny. A less than 20% chance of showers and thunderstorms in the afternoon. Highs in the upper 90s. Tuesday night, mostly clear. Lows in the upper 70s. Wednesday, sunny, hot with highs in the upper 90s. Heat index values up to 105. Wednesday night, mostly clear. Lows around 80. Thursday, sunny, hot with highs in the upper 90s. Heat index values up to 105. The forecast key messages for North and Central Texas. Seasonably hot weather will continue through the holiday weekend with highs mainly in the mid and upper 90s and peak heat index values of 100 to 105 degrees. Low storm chances are expected today through Monday. The spotter information statement for North and Central Texas. Spotter activation is not expected at this time. The ultraviolet index forecast for July 3rd is 11, or extreme. The Dallas-Fort Worth climate summary for yesterday, July 2, 2026. Yesterday's high temperature was 95 degrees and the low 79 degrees. No precipitation fell yesterday, which leaves the monthly total at 0.00 inches. The total precipitation for the year still stands at 21.25 inches. There were no heating degree days yesterday and there were 22 cooling degree days yesterday. The normal high temperature for today is 94 degrees, and the normal low is 75. The record high for today is 109, which occurred in 1980, and the record low is 63, which occurred in 1924. Sunrise today is at 6:24 a.m. and sunset is at 8:40 p.m. The current time is 8:36 a.m. Central Daylight Time. 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The following reports of weather temperature and wind were made at 8 a.m. DFW Airport, mostly sunny, 81, dew point 71, relative humidity 71%, wind south at 12, pressure 30.03 inches and steady. Fort Worth Meacham, sunny, 80, south at 10. Dallas Love Field, mostly sunny, 81, southeast at 8. Arlington, sunny, 79, south at 8. Denton, sunny, 80, south at 8. Mineral Wells, sunny, 76, southeast at 7. Elsewhere around the region, Wichita Falls, mostly sunny, 78, south at 10. Abilene, mostly sunny, 78, south at 12. Waco, dust, 79, south at 9. Tyler, sunny, 79, south at 7. Once again at 8 a.m., DFW Airport, mostly sunny, 81, south at 12. Now let's check on your local forecast for the Dallas-Fort Worth Metroplex. Today, sunny. A slight chance of showers and thunderstorms this afternoon. Highs in the upper 90s. South winds 5 to 10 miles an hour. Chance of rain less than 20%. Tonight, mostly clear. Lows in the upper 70s. South winds 5 to 10 miles an hour.
Independence Day, mostly sunny. Hot with highs in the upper 90s. South winds 5 to 10 miles an hour. Saturday night, mostly clear in the evening, then becoming partly cloudy. Lows in the upper 70s. South winds around 5 miles an hour. And now the extended forecast. Sunday, mostly sunny. Hot with highs in the upper 90s. South winds around 5 miles an hour. Sunday night, mostly clear in the evening, then becoming partly cloudy. Lows in the upper 70s. Monday, mostly sunny. A 20% chance of showers and thunderstorms in the afternoon. Hot with highs in the upper 90s. Heat index values up to 105. Monday night, partly cloudy. Lows in the upper 70s. Tuesday, mostly sunny. A less than 20% chance of showers and thunderstorms in the afternoon. Highs in the upper 90s. Tuesday night, mostly clear. Lows in the upper 70s. Wednesday, sunny, hot with highs in the upper 90s. Heat index values up to 105. Wednesday night, mostly clear. Lows around 80. Thursday, sunny, hot with highs in the upper 90s. Heat index values up to 105. The forecast key messages for North and Central Texas. Seasonably hot weather will continue through the holiday weekend with highs mainly in the mid and upper 90s and peak heat index values of 100 to 105 degrees. Low storm chances are expected today through Monday. The spotter information statement for North and Central Texas. Spotter activation is not expected at this time. The ultraviolet index forecast for July 3rd is 11, or extreme. The Dallas-Fort Worth climate summary for yesterday, July 2nd, 2026. Yesterday's high temperature was 95 degrees and the low 79 degrees. No precipitation fell yesterday, which leaves the monthly total at 0.00 inches. The total precipitation for the year still stands at 21.25 inches. There were no heating degree days yesterday and there were 22 cooling degree days yesterday. The normal high temperature for today is 94 degrees and the normal low is 75. The record high for today is 109, which occurred in 1980, and the record low is 63, which occurred in 1924. Sunrise today is at 6:24 a.m. and sunset is at 8:40 p.m. The current time is 8:41 a.m. Central Daylight Time. 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The following reports of weather temperature and wind were made at 8 a.m. DFW Airport, mostly sunny, 81, dew point 71, relative humidity 71%, wind south at 12, pressure 30.03 inches and steady. Fort Worth Meacham, sunny, 80, south at 10. Dallas Love Field, mostly sunny, 81, southeast at 8. Arlington, sunny, 79, south at 8. Denton, sunny, 80, south at 8. Mineral Wells, sunny, 76, southeast at 7. Elsewhere around the region, Wichita Falls, mostly sunny, 78, south at 10. Abilene, mostly sunny, 78, south at 12. Waco, dust, 79, south at 9. Tyler, sunny, 79, south at 7. Once again at 8 a.m., DFW Airport, mostly sunny, 81, south at 12. Now let's check on your local forecast for the Dallas-Fort Worth Metroplex. Today, sunny. A slight chance of showers and thunderstorms this afternoon. Highs in the upper 90s. South winds 5 to 10 miles an hour. Chance of rain less than 20%. Tonight, mostly clear. Lows in the upper 70s. South winds 5 to 10 miles an hour. Independence Day, mostly sunny. Hot with highs in the upper 90s. South winds 5 to 10 miles an hour. Saturday night, mostly clear in the evening, then becoming partly cloudy. Lows in the upper 70s. South winds around 5 miles an hour.
And now the extended forecast. Sunday, mostly sunny. Hot with highs in the upper 90s. South winds around 5 miles an hour. Sunday night, mostly clear in the evening, then becoming partly cloudy. Lows in the upper 70s. Monday, mostly sunny. A 20% chance of showers and thunderstorms in the afternoon. Hot with highs in the upper 90s. Heat index values up to 105. Monday night, partly cloudy. Lows in the upper 70s. Tuesday, mostly sunny. A less than 20% chance of showers and thunderstorms in the afternoon. Highs in the upper 90s. Tuesday night, mostly clear. Lows in the upper 70s. Wednesday, sunny, hot with highs in the upper 90s. Heat index values up to 105. Wednesday night, mostly clear. Lows around 80. Thursday, sunny, hot with highs in the upper 90s. Heat index values up to 105. The forecast key messages for North and Central Texas. Seasonably hot weather will continue through the holiday weekend with highs mainly in the mid and upper 90s and peak heat index values of 100 to 105 degrees. Low storm chances are expected today through Monday. The spotter information statement for North and Central Texas. Spotter activation is not expected at this time. The ultraviolet index forecast for July 3rd is 11, or extreme. The Dallas-Fort Worth climate summary for yesterday, July 2, 2026. Yesterday's high temperature was 95 degrees and the low 79 degrees. No precipitation fell yesterday, which leaves the monthly total at 0.00 inches. The total precipitation for the year still stands at 21.25 inches. There were no heating degree days yesterday and there were 22 cooling degree days yesterday. The normal high temperature for today is 94 degrees, and the normal low is 75. The record high for today is 109, which occurred in 1980, and the record low is 63, which occurred in 1924. Sunrise today is at 6:24 a.m. and sunset is at 8:40 p.m. The current time is 8:46 a.m. Central Daylight Time. 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The following reports of weather temperature and wind were made at 8 a.m. DFW Airport, mostly sunny, 81, dew point 71, relative humidity 71%, wind south at 12, pressure 30.03 inches and steady. Fort Worth Meacham, sunny, 80, south at 10. Dallas Love Field, mostly sunny, 81, southeast at 8. Arlington, sunny, 79, south at 8. Denton, sunny, 80, south at 8. Mineral Wells, sunny, 76, southeast at 7. Elsewhere around the region, Wichita Falls, mostly sunny, 78, south at 10. Abilene, mostly sunny, 78, south at 12. Waco, dust, 79, south at 9. Tyler, sunny, 79, south at 7. Once again at 8 a.m., DFW Airport, mostly sunny, 81, south at 12. Now let's check on your local forecast for the Dallas-Fort Worth Metroplex. Today, sunny. A slight chance of showers and thunderstorms this afternoon. Highs in the upper 90s. South winds 5 to 10 miles an hour. Chance of rain less than 20%. Tonight, mostly clear. Lows in the upper 70s. South winds 5 to 10 miles an hour. Independence Day, mostly sunny. Hot with highs in the upper 90s. South winds 5 to 10 miles an hour. Saturday night, mostly clear in the evening, then becoming partly cloudy. Lows in the upper 70s. South winds around 5 miles an hour. And now the extended forecast. Sunday, mostly sunny. Hot with highs in the upper 90s. South winds around 5 miles an hour. Sunday night, mostly clear in the evening, then becoming partly cloudy. Lows in the upper 70s.
Monday, mostly sunny. A 20% chance of showers and thunderstorms in the afternoon. Hot with highs in the upper 90s. Heat index values up to 105. Monday night, partly cloudy. Lows in the upper 70s. Tuesday, mostly sunny. A less than 20% chance of showers and thunderstorms in the afternoon. Highs in the upper 90s. Tuesday night, mostly clear. Lows in the upper 70s. Wednesday, sunny, hot with highs in the upper 90s. Heat index values up to 105. Wednesday night, mostly clear. Lows around 80. Thursday, sunny, hot with highs in the upper 90s. Heat index values up to 105. The forecast key messages for North and Central Texas. Seasonably hot weather will continue through the holiday weekend with highs mainly in the mid and upper 90s and peak heat index values of 100 to 105 degrees. Low storm chances are expected today through Monday. The spotter information statement for North and Central Texas. Spotter activation is not expected at this time. The ultraviolet index forecast for July 3rd is 11, or extreme. The Dallas-Fort Worth climate summary for yesterday, July 2, 2026. Yesterday's high temperature was 95 degrees and the low 79 degrees. No precipitation fell yesterday, which leaves the monthly total at 0.00 inches. The total precipitation for the year still stands at 21.25 inches. There were no heating degree days yesterday and there were 22 cooling degree days yesterday. The normal high temperature for today is 94 degrees and the normal low is 75. The record high for today is 109, which occurred in 1980, and the record low is 63, which occurred in 1924. Sunrise today is at 6:24 a.m. and sunset is at 8:40 p.m. The current time is 8:50 a.m. Central Daylight Time. 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The following reports of weather temperature and wind were made at 8 a.m. DFW Airport, mostly sunny, 81, dew point 71, relative humidity 71%, wind south at 12, pressure 30.03 inches and steady. Fort Worth Meacham, sunny, 80, south at 10. Dallas Love Field, mostly sunny, 81, southeast at 8. Arlington, sunny, 79, south at 8. Denton, sunny, 80, south at 8. Mineral Wells, sunny, 76, southeast at 7. Elsewhere around the region, Wichita Falls, mostly sunny, 78, south at 10. Abilene, mostly sunny, 78, south at 12. Waco, dust, 79, south at 9. Tyler, sunny, 79, south at 7. Once again at 8 a.m., DFW Airport, mostly sunny, 81, south at 12. Now let's check on your local forecast for the Dallas-Fort Worth Metroplex. Today, sunny. A slight chance of showers and thunderstorms this afternoon. Highs in the upper 90s. South winds 5 to 10 miles an hour. Chance of rain less than 20%. Tonight, mostly clear. Lows in the upper 70s. South winds 5 to 10 miles an hour. Independence Day, mostly sunny. Hot with highs in the upper 90s. South winds 5 to 10 miles an hour. Saturday night, mostly clear in the evening, then becoming partly cloudy. Lows in the upper 70s. South winds around 5 miles an hour. And now the extended forecast. Sunday, mostly sunny. Hot with highs in the upper 90s. South winds around 5 miles an hour. Sunday night, mostly clear in the evening, then becoming partly cloudy. Lows in the upper 70s. Monday, mostly sunny. A 20% chance of showers and thunderstorms in the afternoon. Hot with highs in the upper 90s. Heat index values up to 105. Monday night, partly cloudy. Lows in the upper 70s. Tuesday, mostly sunny.
a less than 20% chance of showers and thunderstorms in the afternoon. Highs in the upper 90s. Tuesday night, mostly clear. Lows in the upper 70s. Wednesday, sunny, hot with highs in the upper 90s. Heat index values up to 105. Wednesday night, mostly clear. Lows around 80. Thursday, sunny, hot with highs in the upper 90s. Heat index values up to 105. The forecast key messages for North and Central Texas. Seasonably hot weather will continue through the holiday weekend with highs mainly in the mid and upper 90s and peak heat index values of 100 to 105 degrees. Low storm chances are expected today through Monday. The spotter information statement for North and Central Texas. Spotter activation is not expected at this time. The ultraviolet index forecast for July 3rd is 11, or extreme. The Dallas-Fort Worth climate summary for yesterday, July 2nd, 2026. Yesterday's high temperature was 95 degrees and the low 79 degrees. No precipitation fell yesterday, which leaves the monthly total at 0.00 inches. The total precipitation for the year still stands at 21.25 inches. There were no heating degree days yesterday and there were 22 cooling degree days yesterday. The normal high temperature for today is 94 degrees and the normal low is 75. The record high for today is 109, which occurred in 1980, and the record low is 63, which occurred in 1924. Sunrise today is at 6:24 a.m. and sunset is at 8:40 p.m. The current time is 8:55 a.m. Central Daylight Time. 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The following reports of weather temperature and wind were made at 8 a.m. DFW Airport, mostly sunny, 81, dew point 71, relative humidity 71%, wind south at 12, pressure 30.03 inches and steady. Fort Worth Meacham, sunny, 80, south at 10. Dallas Love Field, mostly sunny, 81, southeast at 8. Arlington, sunny, 79, south at 8. Denton, sunny, 80, south at 8. Mineral Wells, sunny, 76, southeast at 7. Elsewhere around the region, Wichita Falls, mostly sunny, 78, south at 10. Abilene, mostly sunny, 78, south at 12. Waco, dust, 79, south at 9. Tyler, sunny, 79. South at 7. Once again at 8 a.m., DFW Airport, mostly sunny, 81, south at 12. Now let's check on your local forecast for the Dallas-Fort Worth Metroplex. Today, sunny. A slight chance of showers and thunderstorms this afternoon. Highs in the upper 90s. South winds 5 to 10 miles an hour. Chance of rain less than 20%. Tonight, mostly clear. Lows in the upper 70s. South winds 5 to 10 miles an hour. Independence Day, mostly sunny. Hot with highs in the upper 90s. South winds 5 to 10 miles an hour. Saturday night, mostly clear in the evening, then becoming partly cloudy. Lows in the upper 70s. South winds around 5 miles an hour. And now the extended forecast. Sunday, mostly sunny. Hot with highs in the upper 90s. South winds around 5 miles an hour. Sunday night, mostly clear in the evening, then becoming partly cloudy. Lows in the upper 70s. Monday, mostly sunny. A 20% chance of showers and thunderstorms in the afternoon. Hot with highs in the upper 90s. Heat index values up to 105. Monday night, partly cloudy. Lows in the upper 70s. Tuesday, mostly sunny. A less than 20% chance of showers and thunderstorms in the afternoon. Highs in the upper 90s. Tuesday night, mostly clear. Lows in the upper 70s. Wednesday, sunny, hot with highs in the upper 90s. Heat index values up to 105.
Wednesday night, mostly clear. Lows around 80. Thursday, sunny, hot with highs in the upper 90s. Heat index values up to 105. The forecast key messages for North and Central Texas. Seasonably hot weather will continue through the holiday weekend with highs mainly in the mid and upper 90s and peak heat index values of 100 to 105 degrees. Low storm chances are expected today through Monday. The spotter information statement for North and Central Texas. Spotter activation is not expected at this time. The ultraviolet index forecast for July 3rd is 11, or extreme. The Dallas-Fort Worth climate summary for yesterday, July 2, 2026. Yesterday's high temperature was 95 degrees and the low 79 degrees. No precipitation fell yesterday, which leaves the monthly total at 0.00 inches. The total precipitation for the year still stands at 21.25 inches. There were no heating degree days yesterday and there were 22 cooling degree days yesterday. The normal high temperature for today is 94 degrees, and the normal low is 75. The record high for today is 109, which occurred in 1980, and the record low is 63, which occurred in 1924. Sunrise today is at 6:24 a.m. and sunset is at 8:40 p.m. The current time is 9 a.m. Central Daylight Time. 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The following reports of weather temperature and wind were made at 8 a.m. DFW Airport, mostly sunny, 81, dew point 71, relative humidity 71%, wind south at 12, pressure 30.03 inches and steady. Fort Worth Meacham, sunny, 80, south at 10. Dallas Love Field, mostly sunny, 81, southeast at 8. Arlington, sunny, 79, south at 8. Denton, sunny, 80, south at 8. Mineral Wells, sunny, 76, southeast at 7. Elsewhere around the region, Wichita Falls, mostly sunny, 78, south at 10. Abilene, mostly sunny, 78, south at 12. Waco, dust, 79, south at 9. Tyler, sunny, 79, south at 7. Once again at 8 a.m., DFW Airport, mostly sunny, 81, south at 12. The following reports of weather temperature and wind were made at 9 a.m. DFW Airport, mostly sunny, 84, dew point 71, relative humidity 65%, wind south at 12, pressure 30.04 inches and rising. Fort Worth Meacham, sunny, 84, south at 9. Dallas Love Field, mostly sunny, 84, south at 7. Arlington, sunny, 82, south at 9, gusting to 20. Denton, sunny, 83, south at 8. Mineral Wells, sunny, 80, south at 9. Elsewhere around the region, Wichita Falls, mostly sunny, 83, south at 15. Abilene, mostly sunny, 80, south at 17, gusting to 24. Waco, dust, 82, south at 8. Tyler, sunny, 83, variable at 6. Once again at 9 a.m., DFW Airport, mostly sunny, 84, south at 12. Now let's check on your local forecast for the Dallas-Fort Worth Metroplex. Today, sunny. A slight chance of showers and thunderstorms this afternoon. Highs in the upper 90s. South winds 5 to 10 miles an hour. Chance of rain less than 20%. Tonight, mostly clear. Lows in the upper 70s. South winds 5 to 10 miles an hour. Independence Day, mostly sunny. Hot with highs in the upper 90s. South winds 5 to 10 miles an hour. Saturday night, mostly clear in the evening, then becoming partly cloudy. Lows in the upper 70s. South winds around 5 miles an hour. And now the extended forecast. Sunday, mostly sunny. Hot with highs in the upper 90s. South winds around 5 miles an hour.
Sunday night, mostly clear in the evening, then becoming partly cloudy. Lows in the upper 70s. Monday, mostly sunny. A 20% chance of showers and thunderstorms in the afternoon. Hot with highs in the upper 90s. Heat index values up to 105. Monday night, partly cloudy. Lows in the upper 70s. Tuesday, mostly sunny. A less than 20% chance of showers and thunderstorms in the afternoon. Highs in the upper 90s. Tuesday night, mostly clear. Lows in the upper 70s. Wednesday, sunny, hot with highs in the upper 90s. Heat index values up to 105. Wednesday night, mostly clear. Lows around 80. Thursday, sunny, hot with highs in the upper 90s. Heat index values up to 105. The forecast key messages for North and Central Texas. Seasonably hot weather will continue through the holiday weekend with highs mainly in the mid and upper 90s and peak heat index values of 100 to 105 degrees. Low storm chances are expected today through Monday. The spotter information statement for North and Central Texas. Spotter activation is not expected at this time. The ultraviolet index forecast for July 3rd is 11, or extreme. The Dallas-Fort Worth climate summary for yesterday, July 2, 2026. Yesterday's high temperature was 95 degrees and the low 79 degrees. No precipitation fell yesterday, which leaves the monthly total at 0.00 inches. The total precipitation for the year still stands at 21.25 inches. There were no heating degree days yesterday and there were 22 cooling degree days yesterday. The normal high temperature for today is 94 degrees, and the normal low is 75. The record high for today is 109, which occurred in 1980, and the record low is 63, which occurred in 1924. Sunrise today is at 6:24 a.m. and sunset is at 8:40 p.m. The current time is 9:05 a.m. Central Daylight Time. 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The following reports of weather temperature and wind were made at 9 a.m. DFW Airport, mostly sunny, 84, dew point 71, relative humidity 65%, wind south at 12, pressure 30.04 inches and rising. Fort Worth Meacham, sunny, 84, south at 9. Dallas Love Field, mostly sunny, 84, south at 7. Arlington, sunny, 82, south at 9, gusting to 20. Denton, sunny, 83, south at 8. Mineral Wells, sunny, 80, south at 9. Elsewhere around the region, Wichita Falls, mostly sunny, 83, south at 15. Abilene, mostly sunny, 80, south at 17, gusting to 24. Waco, dust, 82, south at 8. Tyler, sunny, 83, variable at 6. Once again at 9 a.m., DFW Airport, mostly sunny, 84, south at 12. Now let's check on your local forecast for the Dallas-Fort Worth Metroplex. Today, sunny. A slight chance of showers and thunderstorms this afternoon. Highs in the upper 90s. South winds 5 to 10 miles an hour. Chance of rain less than 20%. Tonight, mostly clear. Lows in the upper 70s. South winds 5 to 10 miles an hour. Independence Day, mostly sunny. Hot with highs in the upper 90s. South winds 5 to 10 miles an hour. Saturday night, mostly clear in the evening, then becoming partly cloudy. Lows in the upper 70s. South winds around 5 miles an hour. And now the extended forecast. Sunday, mostly sunny. Hot with highs in the upper 90s. South winds around 5 miles an hour. Sunday night, mostly clear in the evening, then becoming partly cloudy. Lows in the upper 70s. Monday, mostly sunny. A 20% chance of showers and thunderstorms in the afternoon. Hot with highs in the upper 90s.
heat index values up to 105. Monday night, partly cloudy. Lows in the upper 70s. Tuesday, mostly sunny. A less than 20% chance of showers and thunderstorms in the afternoon. Highs in the upper 90s. Tuesday night, mostly clear. Lows in the upper 70s. Wednesday, sunny, hot with highs in the upper 90s. Heat index values up to 105. Wednesday night, mostly clear. Lows around 80. Thursday, sunny, hot with highs in the upper 90s. Heat index values up to 105. The forecast key messages for North and Central Texas. Seasonably hot weather will continue through the holiday weekend with highs mainly in the mid and upper 90s and peak heat index values of 100 to 105 degrees. Low storm chances are expected today through Monday. The spotter information statement for North and Central Texas. Spotter activation is not expected at this time. The ultraviolet index forecast for July 3rd is 11, or extreme. The Dallas-Fort Worth climate summary for yesterday, July 2, 2026. Yesterday's high temperature was 95 degrees and the low 79 degrees. No precipitation fell yesterday, which leaves the monthly total at 0.00 inches. The total precipitation for the year still stands at 21.25 inches. There were no heating degree days yesterday and there were 22 cooling degree days yesterday. The normal high temperature for today is 94 degrees and the normal low is 75. The record high for today is 109, which occurred in 1980, and the record low is 63, which occurred in 1924. Sunrise today is at 6:24 a.m. and sunset is at 8:40 p.m. The current time is 9:10 a.m. Central Daylight Time. 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The following reports of weather temperature and wind were made at 9 a.m. DFW Airport, mostly sunny, 84, dew point 71, relative humidity 65%, wind south at 12, pressure 30.04 inches and rising. Fort Worth Meacham, sunny, 84, south at 9. Dallas Love Field, mostly sunny, 84, south at 7. Arlington, sunny, 82, south at 9, gusting to 20. Denton, sunny, 83, south at 8. Mineral Wells, sunny, 80, south at 9. Elsewhere around the region, Wichita Falls, mostly sunny, 83, south at 15. Abilene, mostly sunny, 80, south at 17, gusting to 24. Waco, dust, 82, south at 8. Tyler, sunny, 83, variable at 6. Once again at 9 a.m., DFW Airport, mostly sunny, 84, south at 12. Now let's check on your local forecast for the Dallas-Fort Worth Metroplex. Today, sunny. A slight chance of showers and thunderstorms this afternoon. Highs in the upper 90s. South winds 5 to 10 miles an hour. Chance of rain less than 20%. Tonight, mostly clear. Lows in the upper 70s. South winds 5 to 10 miles an hour. Independence Day, mostly sunny. Hot with highs in the upper 90s. South winds 5 to 10 miles an hour. Saturday night, mostly clear in the evening, then becoming partly cloudy. Lows in the upper 70s. South winds around 5 miles an hour. And now the extended forecast. Sunday, mostly sunny. Hot with highs in the upper 90s. South winds around 5 miles an hour. Sunday night, mostly clear in the evening, then becoming partly cloudy. Lows in the upper 70s. Monday, mostly sunny. A 20% chance of showers and thunderstorms in the afternoon. Hot with highs in the upper 90s. Heat index values up to 105. Monday night, partly cloudy. Lows in the upper 70s. Tuesday, mostly sunny. A less than 20% chance of showers and thunderstorms in the afternoon. Highs in the upper 90s.
Tuesday night, mostly clear. Lows in the upper 70s. Wednesday, sunny, hot with highs in the upper 90s. Heat index values up to 105. Wednesday night, mostly clear. Lows around 80. Thursday, sunny, hot with highs in the upper 90s. Heat index values up to 105. The forecast key messages for North and Central Texas. Seasonably hot weather will continue through the holiday weekend with highs mainly in the mid and upper 90s and peak heat index values of 100 to 105 degrees. Low storm chances are expected today through Monday. The spotter information statement for North and Central Texas. Spotter activation is not expected at this time. The ultraviolet index forecast for July 3rd is 11, or extreme. The Dallas-Fort Worth climate summary for yesterday, July 2, 2026. Yesterday's high temperature was 95 degrees and the low 79 degrees. No precipitation fell yesterday, which leaves the monthly total at 0.00 inches. The total precipitation for the year still stands at 21.25 inches. There were no heating degree days yesterday and there were 22 cooling degree days yesterday. The normal high temperature for today is 94 degrees, and the normal low is 75. The record high for today is 109, which occurred in 1980, and the record low is 63, which occurred in 1924. Sunrise today is at 6:24 a.m. and sunset is at 8:40 p.m. The current time is 9:15 a.m. Central Daylight Time. 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The following reports of weather temperature and wind were made at 9 a.m. DFW Airport, mostly sunny, 84, dew point 71, relative humidity 65%, wind south at 12, pressure 30.04 inches and rising. Fort Worth Meacham, sunny, 84, south at 9. Dallas Love Field, mostly sunny, 84, south at 7. Arlington, sunny, 82, south at 9, gusting to 20. Denton, sunny, 83, south at 8. Mineral Wells, sunny, 80, south at 9. Elsewhere around the region, Wichita Falls, mostly sunny, 83, south at 15. Abilene, mostly sunny, 80, south at 17, gusting to 24. Waco, dust, 82, south at 8. Tyler, sunny, 83, variable at 6. Once again at 9 a.m., DFW Airport, mostly sunny, 84, south at 12. Now let's check on your local forecast for the Dallas-Fort Worth Metroplex. Today, sunny. A slight chance of showers and thunderstorms this afternoon. Highs in the upper 90s. South winds 5 to 10 miles an hour. Chance of rain less than 20%. Tonight, mostly clear. Lows in the upper 70s. South winds 5 to 10 miles an hour. Independence Day, mostly sunny. Hot with highs in the upper 90s. South winds 5 to 10 miles an hour. Saturday night, mostly clear in the evening, then becoming partly cloudy. Lows in the upper 70s. South winds around 5 miles an hour. And now the extended forecast. Sunday, mostly sunny. Hot with highs in the upper 90s. South winds around 5 miles an hour. Sunday night, mostly clear in the evening, then becoming partly cloudy. Lows in the upper 70s. Monday, mostly sunny. A 20% chance of showers and thunderstorms in the afternoon. Hot with highs in the upper 90s. Heat index values up to 105. Monday night, partly cloudy. Lows in the upper 70s. Tuesday, mostly sunny. A less than 20% chance of showers and thunderstorms in the afternoon. Highs in the upper 90s. Tuesday night, mostly clear. Lows in the upper 70s. Wednesday, sunny, hot with highs in the upper 90s. Heat index values up to 105. Wednesday night, mostly clear. Lows around 80.
Thursday, sunny, hot with highs in the upper 90s. Heat index values up to 105. The forecast key messages for North and Central Texas. Seasonably hot weather will continue through the holiday weekend with highs mainly in the mid and upper 90s and peak heat index values of 100 to 105 degrees. Low storm chances are expected today through Monday. The spotter information statement for North and Central Texas. Spotter activation is not expected at this time. The ultraviolet index forecast for July 3rd is 11, or extreme. The Dallas-Fort Worth climate summary for yesterday, July 2, 2026. Yesterday's high temperature was 95, is up to 105. The forecast key messages for North and Central Texas. Seasonably hot weather will continue through the holiday weekend with highs

109, which occurred in 1980, and the record low is 63, which occurred in 1924. Sunrise today is at 6:24 a.m. and sunset is at 8:40 p.m. The current time is 9:20 a.m. Central Daylight Time. 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The following reports of weather temperature and wind were made at 9 a.m. DFW Airport, mostly sunny, 84, dew point 71, relative humidity 65%, wind south at 12, pressure 30.04 inches and rising. Fort Worth Meacham, sunny, 84, south at 9. Dallas Love Field, mostly sunny, 84, south at 7. Arlington, sunny, 82, south at 9, gusting to 20. Denton, sunny, 83, south at 8. Mineral Wells, sunny, 80, south at 9. Elsewhere around the region, Wichita Falls, mostly sunny, 83, south at 15. Abilene, mostly sunny, 80, south at 17, gusting to 24. Waco, dust, 82, south at 8. Tyler, sunny, 83, variable at 6. Once again at 9 a.m., DFW Airport, mostly sunny, 84, south at 12. Now let's check on your local forecast for the Dallas-Fort Worth Metroplex. Today, sunny. A slight chance of showers and thunderstorms this afternoon. Highs in the upper 90s. South winds 5 to 10 miles an hour. Chance of rain less than 20%. Tonight, mostly clear. Lows in the upper 70s. South winds 5 to 10 miles an hour. Independence Day, mostly sunny. Hot with highs in the upper 90s. South winds 5 to 10 miles an hour. Saturday night, mostly clear in the evening, then becoming partly cloudy. Lows in the upper 70s. South winds around 5 miles an hour. And now the extended forecast. Sunday, mostly sunny. Hot with highs in the upper 90s. South winds around 5 miles an hour. Sunday night, mostly clear in the evening, then becoming partly cloudy. Lows in the upper 70s. Monday, mostly sunny. A 20% chance of showers and thunderstorms in the afternoon. Hot with highs in the upper 90s. Heat index values up to 105. Monday night, partly cloudy. Lows in the upper 70s. Tuesday, mostly sunny. A less than 20% chance of showers and thunderstorms in the afternoon. Highs in the upper 90s. Tuesday night, mostly clear. Lows in the upper 70s. Wednesday, sunny, hot with highs in the upper 90s. Heat index values up to 105. Wednesday night, mostly clear. Lows around 80. Thursday, sunny, hot with highs in the upper 90s. Heat index values up to 105. The forecast key messages for North and Central Texas. Seasonably hot weather will continue through the holiday weekend with highs mainly in the mid and upper 90s and peak heat index values of 100 to 105 degrees. Low storm chances are expected today through Monday. The spotter information statement for North and Central Texas. Spotter activation is not expected at this time. The ultraviolet index forecast for July 3rd is 11, or extreme. The Dallas-Fort Worth climate summary for yesterday, July 2nd, 2026. Yesterday's high temperature was 95 degrees and the low 79 degrees. No precipitation fell yesterday, which leaves the monthly total at 0.00 inches. The total precipitation for the year still stands at 21.25 inches. There were no heating degree days yesterday and there were 22 cooling degree days yesterday. The normal high temperature for today is 94 degrees and the normal low is 75. The record high for today is 109, which occurred in 1980, and the record low is 63, which occurred in 1924. Sunrise today is at 6:24 a.m. and sunset is at 8:40 p.m. The current time is 9:24 a.m. Central Daylight Time.

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The following reports of weather temperature and wind were made at 9 a.m. DFW Airport, mostly sunny, 84, dew point 71, relative humidity 65%, wind south at 12, pressure 30.04 inches and rising. Fort Worth Meacham, sunny, 84, south at 9. Dallas Love Field, mostly sunny, 84, south at 7. Arlington, sunny, 82, south at 9, gusting to 20. Denton, sunny, 83, south at 8. Mineral Wells, sunny, 80, south at 9. Elsewhere around the region, Wichita Falls, mostly sunny, 83, south at 15. Abilene, mostly sunny, 80, south at 17, gusting to 24. Waco, dust, 82, south at 8. Tyler, sunny, 83, variable at 6. Once again at 9 a.m., DFW Airport, mostly sunny, 84, south at 12. Now let's check on your local forecast for the Dallas-Fort Worth Metroplex. Today, sunny. A slight chance of showers and thunderstorms this afternoon. Highs in the upper 90s. South winds 5 to 10 miles an hour. Chance of rain less than 20%. Tonight, mostly clear. Lows in the upper 70s. South winds 5 to 10 miles an hour. Independence Day, mostly sunny. Hot with highs in the upper 90s. South winds 5 to 10 miles an hour. Saturday night, mostly clear in the evening, then becoming partly cloudy. Lows in the upper 70s. South winds around 5 miles an hour. And now the extended forecast. Sunday, mostly sunny. Hot with highs in the upper 90s. South winds around 5 miles an hour. Sunday night, mostly clear in the evening, then becoming partly cloudy. Lows in the upper 70s. Monday, mostly sunny. A 20% chance of showers and thunderstorms in the afternoon. Hot with highs in the upper 90s. Heat index values up to 105. Monday night, partly cloudy. Lows in the upper 70s. Tuesday, mostly sunny. A less than 20% chance of showers and thunderstorms in the afternoon. Highs in the upper 90s. Tuesday night, mostly clear. Lows in the upper 70s. Wednesday, sunny, hot with highs in the upper 90s. Heat index values up to 105. Wednesday night, mostly clear. Lows around 80. Thursday, sunny, hot with highs in the upper 90s. Heat index values up to 105. The forecast key messages for North and Central Texas. Seasonably hot weather will continue through the holiday weekend with highs mainly in the mid and upper 90s and peak heat index values of 100 to 105 degrees. Low storm chances are expected today through Monday. The spotter information statement for North and Central Texas. Spotter activation is not expected at this time. The ultraviolet index forecast for July 3rd is 11, or extreme. The Dallas-Fort Worth climate summary for yesterday, July 2, 2026. Yesterday's high temperature was 95 degrees and the low 79 degrees. No precipitation fell yesterday, which leaves the monthly total at 0.00 inches. The total precipitation for the year still stands at 21.25 inches. There were no heating degree days yesterday and there were 22 cooling degree days yesterday. The normal high temperature for today is 94 degrees, and the normal low is 75. The record high for today is 109, which occurred in 1980, and the record low is 63, which occurred in 1924. Sunrise today is at 6:24 a.m. and sunset is at 8:40 p.m. The current time is 9:29 a.m. Central Daylight Time. 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The following reports of weather temperature and wind were made at 9 a.m.
DFW Airport, mostly sunny, 84, dew point 71, relative humidity 65%, wind south at 12, pressure 30.04 inches and rising. Fort Worth Meacham, sunny, 84, south at 9. Dallas Love Field, mostly sunny, 84, south at 7. Arlington, sunny, 82, south at 9, gusting to 20. Denton, sunny, 83, south at 8. Mineral Wells, sunny, 80, south at 9. Elsewhere around the region, Wichita Falls, mostly sunny, 83, south at 15. Abilene, mostly sunny, 80, south at 17, gusting to 24. Waco, dust, 82, south at 8. Tyler, sunny, 83, variable at 6. Once again at 9 a.m., DFW Airport, mostly sunny, 84, south at 12. Now let's check on your local forecast for the Dallas-Fort Worth Metroplex. Today, sunny. A slight chance of showers and thunderstorms this afternoon. Highs in the upper 90s. South winds 5 to 10 miles an hour. Chance of rain less than 20%. Tonight, mostly clear. Lows in the upper 70s. South winds 5 to 10 miles an hour. Independence Day, mostly sunny. Hot with highs in the upper 90s. South winds 5 to 10 miles an hour. Saturday night, mostly clear in the evening, then becoming partly cloudy. Lows in the upper 70s. South winds around 5 miles an hour. And now the extended forecast. Sunday, mostly sunny. Hot with highs in the upper 90s. South winds around 5 miles an hour. Sunday night, mostly clear in the evening, then becoming partly cloudy. Lows in the upper 70s. Monday, mostly sunny. A 20% chance of showers and thunderstorms in the afternoon. Hot with highs in the upper 90s. Heat index values up to 105. Monday night, partly cloudy. Lows in the upper 70s. Tuesday, mostly sunny. A less than 20% chance of showers and thunderstorms in the afternoon. Highs in the upper 90s. Tuesday night, mostly clear. Lows in the upper 70s. Wednesday, sunny, hot with highs in the upper 90s. Heat index values up to 105. Wednesday night, mostly clear. Lows around 80. Thursday, sunny, hot with highs in the upper 90s. Heat index values up to 105. The forecast key messages for North and Central Texas. Seasonably hot weather will continue through the holiday weekend with highs mainly in the mid and upper 90s and peak heat index values of 100 to 105 degrees. Low storm chances are expected today through Monday. The spotter information statement for North and Central Texas. Spotter activation is not expected at this time. The ultraviolet index forecast for July 3rd is 11, or extreme. The Dallas-Fort Worth climate summary for yesterday, July 2nd, 2026. Yesterday's high temperature was 95 degrees and the low 79 degrees. No precipitation fell yesterday, which leaves the monthly total at 0.00 inches. The total precipitation for the year still stands at 21.25 inches. There were no heating degree days yesterday and there were 22 cooling degree days yesterday. The normal high temperature for today is 94 degrees, and the normal low is 75. The record high for today is 109, which occurred in 1980, and the record low is 63, which occurred in 1924. Sunrise today is at 6:24 a.m. and sunset is at 8:40 p.m. The current time is 9:34 a.m. Central Daylight Time. 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The following reports of weather temperature and wind were made at 9 a.m. DFW Airport, mostly sunny, 84, dew point 71, relative humidity 65%, wind south at 12, pressure 30.04 inches and rising. Fort Worth Meacham, sunny, 84, south at 9.
Dallas Love Field, mostly sunny, 84, south at 7. Arlington, sunny, 82, south at 9, gusting to 20. Denton, sunny, 83, south at 8. Mineral Wells, sunny, 80, south at 9. Elsewhere around the region, Wichita Falls, mostly sunny, 83, south at 15. Abilene, mostly sunny, 80, south at 17, gusting to 24. Waco, dust, 82, south at 8. Tyler, sunny, 83, variable at 6. Once again at 9 a.m., DFW Airport, mostly sunny, 84, south at 12. Now let's check on your local forecast for the Dallas-Fort Worth Metroplex. Today, sunny. A slight chance of showers and thunderstorms this afternoon. Highs in the upper 90s. South winds 5 to 10 miles an hour. Chance of rain less than 20%. Tonight, mostly clear. Lows in the upper 70s. South winds 5 to 10 miles an hour. Independence Day, mostly sunny. Hot with highs in the upper 90s. South winds 5 to 10 miles an hour. Saturday night, mostly clear in the evening, then becoming partly cloudy. Lows in the upper 70s. South winds around 5 miles an hour. And now the extended forecast. Sunday, mostly sunny. Hot with highs in the upper 90s. South winds around 5 miles an hour. Sunday night, mostly clear in the evening, then becoming partly cloudy. Lows in the upper 70s. Monday, mostly sunny. A 20% chance of showers and thunderstorms in the afternoon. Hot with highs in the upper 90s. Heat index values up to 105. Monday night, partly cloudy. Lows in the upper 70s. Tuesday, mostly sunny. A less than 20% chance of showers and thunderstorms in the afternoon. Highs in the upper 90s. Tuesday night, mostly clear. Lows in the upper 70s. Wednesday, sunny, hot with highs in the upper 90s. Heat index values up to 105. Wednesday night, mostly clear. Lows around 80. Thursday, sunny, hot with highs in the upper 90s. Heat index values up to 105. The forecast key messages for North and Central Texas. Seasonably hot weather will continue through the holiday weekend with highs mainly in the mid and upper 90s and peak heat index values of 100 to 105 degrees. Low storm chances are expected today through Monday. The spotter information statement for North and Central Texas. Spotter activation is not expected at this time. The ultraviolet index forecast for July 3rd is 11, or extreme. The Dallas-Fort Worth climate summary for yesterday, July 2nd, 2026. Yesterday's high temperature was 95 degrees and the low 79 degrees. No precipitation fell yesterday, which leaves the monthly total at 0.00 inches. The total precipitation for the year still stands at 21.25 inches. There were no heating degree days yesterday and there were 22 cooling degree days yesterday. The normal high temperature for today is 94 degrees and the normal low is 75. The record high for today is 109, which occurred in 1980, and the record low is 63, which occurred in 1924. Sunrise today is at 6:24 a.m. and sunset is at 8:40 p.m. The current time is 9:38 a.m. Central Daylight Time. 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The following reports of weather temperature and wind were made at 9 a.m. DFW Airport, mostly sunny, 84, dew point 71, relative humidity 65%, wind south at 12, pressure 30.04 inches and rising. Fort Worth Meacham, sunny, 84, south at 9. Dallas Love Field, mostly sunny, 84, south at 7. Arlington, sunny, 82, south at 9, gusting to 20. Denton, sunny, 83, south at 8.
Mineral Wells, sunny, 80, south at 9. Elsewhere around the region, Wichita Falls, mostly sunny, 83, south at 15. Abilene, mostly sunny, 80, south at 17, gusting to 24. Waco, dust, 82, south at 8. Tyler, sunny, 83, variable at 6. Once again at 9 a.m., DFW Airport, mostly sunny, 84, south at 12. Now let's check on your local forecast for the Dallas-Fort Worth Metroplex. Today, sunny. A slight chance of showers and thunderstorms this afternoon. Highs in the upper 90s. South winds 5 to 10 miles an hour. Chance of rain less than 20%. Tonight, mostly clear. Lows in the upper 70s. South winds 5 to 10 miles an hour. Independence Day, mostly sunny. Hot with highs in the upper 90s. South winds 5 to 10 miles an hour. Saturday night, mostly clear in the evening, then becoming partly cloudy. Lows in the upper 70s. South winds around 5 miles an hour. And now the extended forecast. Sunday, mostly sunny. Hot with highs in the upper 90s. South winds around 5 miles an hour. Sunday night, mostly clear in the evening, then becoming partly cloudy. Lows in the upper 70s. Monday, mostly sunny. A 20% chance of showers and thunderstorms in the afternoon. Hot with highs in the upper 90s. Heat index values up to 105. Monday night, partly cloudy. Lows in the upper 70s. Tuesday, mostly sunny. A less than 20% chance of showers and thunderstorms in the afternoon. Highs in the upper 90s. Tuesday night, mostly clear. Lows in the upper 70s. Wednesday, sunny, hot with highs in the upper 90s. Heat index values up to 105. Wednesday night, mostly clear. Lows around 80. Thursday, sunny, hot with highs in the upper 90s. Heat index values up to 105. The forecast key messages for North and Central Texas. Seasonably hot weather will continue through the holiday weekend with highs mainly in the mid and upper 90s and peak heat index values of 100 to 105 degrees. Low storm chances are expected today through Monday. The spotter information statement for North and Central Texas. Spotter activation is not expected at this time. The ultraviolet index forecast for July 3rd is 11, or extreme. The Dallas-Fort Worth climate summary for yesterday, July 2nd, 2026. Yesterday's high temperature was 95 degrees and the low 79 degrees. No precipitation fell yesterday, which leaves the monthly total at 0.00 inches. The total precipitation for the year still stands at 21.25 inches. There were no heating degree days yesterday and there were 22 cooling degree days yesterday. The normal high temperature for today is 94 degrees, and the normal low is 75. The record high for today is 109, which occurred in 1980, and the record low is 63, which occurred in 1924. Sunrise today is at 6:24 a.m. and sunset is at 8:40 p.m. The current time is 9:43 a.m. Central Daylight Time. 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The following reports of weather temperature and wind were made at 9 a.m. DFW Airport, mostly sunny, 84, dew point 71, relative humidity 65%, wind south at 12, pressure 30.04 inches and rising. Fort Worth Meacham, sunny, 84, south at 9. Dallas Love Field, mostly sunny, 84, south at 7. Arlington, sunny, 82, south at 9, gusting to 20. Denton, sunny, 83, south at 8. Mineral Wells, sunny, 80, south at 9. Elsewhere around the region, Wichita Falls, mostly sunny, 83, south at 15. Abilene, mostly sunny, 80, south at 17, gusting to 24.
Waco, dust, 82, south at 8. Tyler, sunny, 83, variable at 6. Once again at 9 a.m., DFW Airport, mostly sunny, 84, south at 12. Now let's check on your local forecast for the Dallas-Fort Worth Metroplex. Today, sunny. A slight chance of showers and thunderstorms this afternoon. Highs in the upper 90s. South winds 5 to 10 miles an hour. Chance of rain less than 20%. Tonight, mostly clear. Lows in the upper 70s. South winds 5 to 10 miles an hour. Independence Day, mostly sunny. Hot with highs in the upper 90s. South winds 5 to 10 miles an hour. Saturday night, mostly clear in the evening, then becoming partly cloudy. Lows in the upper 70s. South winds around 5 miles an hour. And now the extended forecast. Sunday, mostly sunny. Hot with highs in the upper 90s. South winds around 5 miles an hour. Sunday night, mostly clear in the evening, then becoming partly cloudy. Lows in the upper 70s. Monday, mostly sunny. A 20% chance of showers and thunderstorms in the afternoon. Hot with highs in the upper 90s. Heat index values up to 105. Monday night, partly cloudy. Lows in the upper 70s. Tuesday, mostly sunny. A less than 20% chance of showers and thunderstorms in the afternoon. Highs in the upper 90s. Tuesday night, mostly clear. Lows in the upper 70s. Wednesday, sunny, hot with highs in the upper 90s. Heat index values up to 105. Wednesday night, mostly clear. Lows around 80. Thursday, sunny, hot with highs in the upper 90s. Heat index values up to 105. The forecast key messages for North and Central Texas. Seasonably hot weather will continue through the holiday weekend with highs mainly in the mid and upper 90s and peak heat index values of 100 to 105 degrees. Low storm chances are expected today through Monday. The spotter information statement for North and Central Texas. Spotter activation is not expected at this time. The ultraviolet index forecast for July 3rd is 11, or extreme. The Dallas-Fort Worth climate summary for yesterday, July 2nd, 2026. Yesterday's high temperature was 95 degrees and the low 79 degrees. No precipitation fell yesterday, which leaves the monthly total at 0.00 inches. The total precipitation for the year still stands at 21.25 inches. There were no heating degree days yesterday and there were 22 cooling degree days yesterday. The normal high temperature for today is 94 degrees and the normal low is 75. The record high for today is 109, which occurred in 1980, and the record low is 63, which occurred in 1924. Sunrise today is at 6:24 a.m. and sunset is at 8:40 p.m. The current time is 9:48 a.m. Central Daylight Time. 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The following reports of weather temperature and wind were made at 9 a.m. DFW Airport, mostly sunny, 84, dew point 71, relative humidity 65%, wind south at 12, pressure 30.04 inches and rising. Fort Worth Meacham, sunny, 84, south at 9. Dallas Love Field, mostly sunny, 84, south at 7. Arlington, sunny, 82, south at 9, gusting to 20. Denton, sunny, 83, south at 8. Mineral Wells, sunny, 80, south at 9. Elsewhere around the region, Wichita Falls, mostly sunny, 83, south at 15. Abilene, mostly sunny, 80, south at 17, gusting to 24. Waco, dust, 82, south at 8. Tyler, sunny, 83, variable at 6. Once again at 9 a.m., DFW Airport, mostly sunny, 84, south at 12.
Now let's check on your local forecast for the Dallas-Fort Worth Metroplex. Today, sunny. A slight chance of showers and thunderstorms this afternoon. Highs in the upper 90s. South winds 5 to 10 miles an hour. Chance of rain less than 20%. Tonight, mostly clear. Lows in the upper 70s. South winds 5 to 10 miles an hour. Independence Day, mostly sunny. Hot with highs in the upper 90s. South winds 5 to 10 miles an hour. Saturday night, mostly clear in the evening, then becoming partly cloudy. Lows in the upper 70s. South winds around 5 miles an hour. And now the extended forecast. Sunday, mostly sunny. Hot with highs in the upper 90s. South winds around 5 miles an hour. Sunday night, mostly clear in the evening, then becoming partly cloudy. Lows in the upper 70s. Monday, mostly sunny. A 20% chance of showers and thunderstorms in the afternoon. Hot with highs in the upper 90s. Heat index values up to 105. Monday night, partly cloudy. Lows in the upper 70s. Tuesday, mostly sunny. A less than 20% chance of showers and thunderstorms in the afternoon. Highs in the upper 90s. Tuesday night, mostly clear. Lows in the upper 70s. Wednesday, sunny, hot with highs in the upper 90s. Heat index values up to 105. Wednesday night, mostly clear. Lows around 80. Thursday, sunny, hot with highs in the upper 90s. Heat index values up to 105. The forecast key messages for North and Central Texas. Seasonably hot weather will continue through the holiday weekend with highs mainly in the mid and upper 90s and peak heat index values of 100 to 105 degrees. Low storm chances are expected today through Monday. The spotter information statement for North and Central Texas. Spotter activation is not expected at this time. The ultraviolet index forecast for July 3rd is 11, or extreme. The Dallas-Fort Worth climate summary for yesterday, July 2, 2026. Yesterday's high temperature was 95 degrees and the low 79 degrees. No precipitation fell yesterday, which leaves the monthly total at 0.00 inches. The total precipitation for the year still stands at 21.25 inches. There were no heating degree days yesterday and there were 22 cooling degree days yesterday. The normal high temperature for today is 94 degrees, and the normal low is 75. The record high for today is 109, which occurred in 1980, and the record low is 63, which occurred in 1924. Sunrise today is at 6:24 a.m. and sunset is at 8:40 p.m. The current time is 9:53 a.m. Central Daylight Time. 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The following reports of weather temperature and wind were made at 9 a.m. DFW Airport, mostly sunny, 84, dew point 71, relative humidity 65%, wind south at 12, pressure 30.04 inches and rising. Fort Worth Meacham, sunny, 84, south at 9. Dallas Love Field, mostly sunny, 84, south at 7. Arlington, sunny, 82, south at 9, gusting to 20. Denton, sunny, 83, south at 8. Mineral Wells, sunny, 80, south at 9. Elsewhere around the region, Wichita Falls, mostly sunny, 83, south at 15. Abilene, mostly sunny, 80, south at 17, gusting to 24. Waco, dust, 82, south at 8. Tyler, sunny, 83, variable at 6. Once again at 9 a.m., DFW Airport, mostly sunny, 84, south at 12. Now let's check on your local forecast for the Dallas-Fort Worth Metroplex. Today, sunny. A slight chance of showers and thunderstorms this afternoon. Highs in the upper 90s. South winds 5 to 10 miles an hour.
Chance of rain less than 20%. Tonight, mostly clear. Lows in the upper 70s. South winds 5 to 10 miles an hour. Independence Day, mostly sunny. Hot with highs in the upper 90s. South winds 5 to 10 miles an hour. Saturday night, mostly clear in the evening, then becoming partly cloudy. Lows in the upper 70s. South winds around 5 miles an hour. And now the extended forecast. Sunday, mostly sunny. Hot with highs in the upper 90s. South winds around 5 miles an hour. Sunday night, mostly clear in the evening, then becoming partly cloudy. Lows in the upper 70s. Monday, mostly sunny. A 20% chance of showers and thunderstorms in the afternoon. Hot with highs in the upper 90s. Heat index values up to 105. Monday night, partly cloudy. Lows in the upper 70s. Tuesday, mostly sunny. A less than 20% chance of showers and thunderstorms in the afternoon. Highs in the upper 90s. Tuesday night, mostly clear. Lows in the upper 70s. Wednesday, sunny, hot with highs in the upper 90s. Heat index values up to 105. Wednesday night, mostly clear. Lows around 80. Thursday, sunny, hot with highs in the upper 90s. Heat index values up to 105. The forecast key messages for North and Central Texas. Seasonably hot weather will continue through the holiday weekend with highs mainly in the mid and upper 90s and peak heat index values of 100 to 105 degrees. Low storm chances are expected today through Monday. The spotter information statement for North and Central Texas. Spotter activation is not expected at this time. The ultraviolet index forecast for July 3rd is 11, or extreme. The Dallas-Fort Worth climate summary for yesterday, July 2nd, 2026. Yesterday's high temperature was 95 degrees and the low 79 degrees. No precipitation fell yesterday, which leaves the monthly total at 0.00 inches. The total precipitation for the year still stands at 21.25 inches. There were no heating degree days yesterday and there were 22 cooling degree days yesterday. The normal high temperature for today is 94 degrees and the normal low is 75. The record high for today is 109, which occurred in 1980, and the record low is 63, which occurred in 1924. Sunrise today is at 6:24 a.m. and sunset is at 8:40 p.m. The current time is 9:57 a.m. Central Daylight Time. 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The following reports of weather temperature and wind were made at 9 a.m. DFW Airport, mostly sunny, 84, dew point 71, relative humidity 65%, wind south at 12, pressure 30.04 inches and rising. Fort Worth Meacham, sunny, 84, south at 9. Dallas Love Field, mostly sunny, 84, south at 7. Arlington, sunny, 82, south at 9, gusting to 20. Denton, sunny, 83, south at 8. Mineral Wells, sunny, 80, south at 9. Elsewhere around the region, Wichita Falls, mostly sunny, 83, south at 15. Abilene, mostly sunny, 80, south at 17, gusting to 24. Waco, dust, 82, south at 8. Tyler, sunny, 83, variable at 6. Once again at 9 a.m., DFW Airport, mostly sunny, 84, south at 12. Now let's check on your local forecast for the Dallas-Fort Worth Metroplex. Today, sunny. A slight chance of showers and thunderstorms this afternoon. Highs in the upper 90s. South winds 5 to 10 miles an hour. Chance of rain less than 20%. Tonight, mostly clear. Lows in the upper 70s. South winds 5 to 10 miles an hour. Independence Day, mostly sunny. Hot with highs in the upper 90s.
south winds 5 to 10 miles an hour. Saturday night, mostly clear in the evening, then becoming partly cloudy. Lows in the upper 70s. South winds around 5 miles an hour. And now the extended forecast. Sunday, mostly sunny. Hot with highs in the upper 90s. South winds around 5 miles an hour. Sunday night, mostly clear in the evening, then becoming partly cloudy. Lows in the upper 70s. Monday, mostly sunny. A 20% chance of showers and thunderstorms in the afternoon. Hot with highs in the upper 90s. Heat index values up to 105. Monday night, partly cloudy. Lows in the upper 70s. Tuesday, mostly sunny. A less than 20% chance of showers and thunderstorms in the afternoon. Highs in the upper 90s. Tuesday night, mostly clear. Lows in the upper 70s. Wednesday, sunny, hot with highs in the upper 90s. Heat index values up to 105. Wednesday night, mostly clear. Lows around 80. Thursday, sunny, hot with highs in the upper 90s. Heat index values up to 105. The forecast key messages for North and Central Texas. Seasonably hot weather will continue through the holiday weekend with highs mainly in the mid and upper 90s and peak heat index values of 100 to 105 degrees. Low storm chances are expected today through Monday. The spotter information statement for North and Central Texas. Spotter activation is not expected at this time. The ultraviolet index forecast for July 3rd is 11, or extreme. The current time is 10:01 a.m. Central Daylight Time. 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The following reports of weather temperature and wind were made at 10 a.m. DFW Airport, mostly sunny, 87, dew point 67, relative humidity 51%, wind south at 12, pressure 30.05 inches and rising. Fort Worth Meacham, sunny, 87, south at 14. Dallas Love Field, mostly sunny, 87, southwest at 8. Arlington, sunny, 86, south at 9. Denton, sunny, 87, south at 12. Mineral Wells, sunny, 86, southwest at 12. Elsewhere around the region, Wichita Falls, mostly sunny, 88, south at 16. Abilene, mostly sunny, 84, south at 14, gusting to 26. Waco, dust, 86, south at 10. Tyler, mostly sunny, 85, southwest at 8. Once again at 10 a.m., DFW Airport, mostly sunny, 87, south at 12. Now let's check on your local forecast for the Dallas-Fort Worth Metroplex. Today, sunny. A slight chance of showers and thunderstorms this afternoon. Highs in the upper 90s. South winds 5 to 10 miles an hour. Chance of rain less than 20%. Tonight, mostly clear. Lows in the upper 70s. South winds 5 to 10 miles an hour. Independence Day, mostly sunny. Hot with highs in the upper 90s. South winds 5 to 10 miles an hour. Saturday night, mostly clear in the evening, then becoming partly cloudy. Lows in the upper 70s. South winds around 5 miles an hour. And now the extended forecast. Sunday, mostly sunny. Hot with highs in the upper 90s. South winds around 5 miles an hour. Sunday night, mostly clear in the evening, then becoming partly cloudy. Lows in the upper 70s. Monday, mostly sunny. A 20% chance of showers and thunderstorms in the afternoon. Hot with highs in the upper 90s. Heat index values up to 105. Monday night, partly cloudy. Lows in the upper 70s. Tuesday, mostly sunny. A less than 20% chance of showers and thunderstorms in the afternoon. Highs in the upper 90s. Tuesday night, mostly clear. Lows in the upper 70s.
Wednesday, sunny, hot with highs in the upper 90s. Heat index values up to 105. Wednesday night, mostly clear. Lows around 80. Thursday, sunny, hot with highs in the upper 90s. Heat index values up to 105. The forecast key messages for North and Central Texas. Seasonably hot weather will continue through the holiday weekend with highs mainly in the mid and upper 90s and peak heat index values of 100 to 105 degrees. Low storm chances are expected today through Monday. The spotter information statement for North and Central Texas. Spotter activation is not expected at this time. The ultraviolet index forecast for July 3rd is 11, or extreme. The current time is 10:05 a.m. Central Daylight Time. 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The following reports of weather temperature and wind were made at 10 a.m. DFW Airport, mostly sunny, 87, dew point 67, relative humidity 51%, wind south at 12, pressure 30.05 inches and rising. Fort Worth Meacham, sunny, 87, south at 14. Dallas Love Field, mostly sunny, 87, southwest at 8. Arlington, sunny, 86, south at 9. Denton, sunny, 87, south at 12. Mineral Wells, sunny, 86, southwest at 12. Elsewhere around the region, Wichita Falls, mostly sunny, 88, south at 16. Abilene, mostly sunny, 84, south at 14, gusting to 26. Waco, dust, 86, south at 10. Tyler, mostly sunny, 85, southwest at 8. Once again at 10 a.m., DFW Airport, mostly sunny, 87, south at 12. Now let's check on your local forecast for the Dallas-Fort Worth Metroplex. Today, sunny. A slight chance of showers and thunderstorms this afternoon. Highs in the upper 90s. South winds 5 to 10 miles an hour. Chance of rain less than 20%. Tonight, mostly clear. Lows in the upper 70s. South winds 5 to 10 miles an hour. Independence Day, mostly sunny. Hot with highs in the upper 90s. South winds 5 to 10 miles an hour. Saturday night, mostly clear in the evening, then becoming partly cloudy. Lows in the upper 70s. South winds around 5 miles an hour. And now the extended forecast. Sunday, mostly sunny. Hot with highs in the upper 90s. South winds around 5 miles an hour. Sunday night, mostly clear in the evening, then becoming partly cloudy. Lows in the upper 70s. Monday, mostly sunny. A 20% chance of showers and thunderstorms in the afternoon. Hot with highs in the upper 90s. Heat index values up to 105. Monday night, partly cloudy. Lows in the upper 70s. Tuesday, mostly sunny. A less than 20% chance of showers and thunderstorms in the afternoon. Highs in the upper 90s. Tuesday night, mostly clear. Lows in the upper 70s. Wednesday, sunny, hot with highs in the upper 90s. Heat index values up to 105. Wednesday night, mostly clear. Lows around 80. Thursday, sunny, hot with highs in the upper 90s. Heat index values up to 105. The forecast key messages for North and Central Texas. Seasonably hot weather will continue through the holiday weekend with highs mainly in the mid and upper 90s and peak heat index values of 100 to 105 degrees. Low storm chances are expected today through Monday. The spotter information statement for North and Central Texas. Spotter activation is not expected at this time. The ultraviolet index forecast for July 3rd is 11, or extreme. The current time is 10:09 a.m. Central Daylight Time. 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
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The following reports of weather temperature and wind were made at 10 a.m. DFW Airport, mostly sunny, 87, dew point 67, relative humidity 51%, wind south at 12, pressure 30.05 inches and rising. Fort Worth Meacham, sunny, 87, south at 14. Dallas Love Field, mostly sunny, 87, southwest at 8. Arlington, sunny, 86, south at 9. Denton, sunny, 87, south at 12. Mineral Wells, sunny, 86, southwest at 12. Elsewhere around the region, Wichita Falls, mostly sunny, 88, south at 16. Abilene, mostly sunny, 84, south at 14, gusting to 26. Waco, dust, 86, south at 10. Tyler, mostly sunny, 85, southwest at 8. Once again at 10 a.m., DFW Airport, mostly sunny, 87, south at 12. The following reports of weather temperature and wind were made at 10 a.m. DFW Airport, mostly sunny, 87, dew point 67, relative humidity 51%, wind south at 12, pressure 30.05 inches and rising. Fort Worth Meacham, sunny, 87, south at 14. Dallas Love Field, mostly sunny, 87, southwest at 8. Arlington, sunny, 86, south at 9. Denton, sunny, 87, south at 12. Mineral Wells, sunny, 86, southwest at 12. Elsewhere around the region, Wichita Falls, partly sunny, 88, south at 16. Abilene, mostly sunny, 84, south at 14, gusting to 26. Waco, dust, 86, south at 10. Tyler, mostly sunny, 85, southwest at 8. Once again at 10 a.m., DFW Airport, mostly sunny, 87, south at 12. Now let's check on your local forecast for the Dallas-Fort Worth Metroplex. Today, sunny. A slight chance of showers and thunderstorms this afternoon. Highs in the upper 90s. South winds 5 to 10 miles an hour. Chance of rain less than 20%. Tonight, mostly clear. Lows in the upper 70s. South winds 5 to 10 miles an hour. Independence Day, mostly sunny. Hot with highs in the upper 90s. South winds 5 to 10 miles an hour. Saturday night, mostly clear in the evening, then becoming partly cloudy. Lows in the upper 70s. South winds around 5 miles an hour. And now the extended forecast. Sunday, mostly sunny. Hot with highs in the upper 90s. South winds around 5 miles an hour. Sunday night, mostly clear in the evening, then becoming partly cloudy. Lows in the upper 70s. Monday, mostly sunny. A 20% chance of showers and thunderstorms in the afternoon. Hot with highs in the upper 90s. Heat index values up to 105. Monday night, partly cloudy. Lows in the upper 70s. Tuesday, mostly sunny. A less than 20% chance of showers and thunderstorms in the afternoon. Highs in the upper 90s. Tuesday night, mostly clear. Lows in the upper 70s. Wednesday, sunny, hot with highs in the upper 90s. Heat index values up to 105. Wednesday night, mostly clear. Lows around 80. Thursday, sunny, hot with highs in the upper 90s. Heat index values up to 105. The forecast key messages for North and Central Texas. Seasonably hot weather will continue through the holiday weekend with highs mainly in the mid and upper 90s and peak heat index values of 100 to 105 degrees. Low storm chances are expected today through Monday. The spotter information statement for North and Central Texas. Spotter activation is not expected at this time. The ultraviolet index forecast for July 3rd is 11, or extreme. The current time is 10:14 a.m. Central Daylight Time.
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The following reports of weather temperature and wind were made at 10 a.m. DFW Airport, mostly sunny, 87, dew point 67, relative humidity 51%, wind south at 12, pressure 30.05 inches and rising. Fort Worth Meacham, sunny, 87, south at 14. Dallas Love Field, mostly sunny, 87, southwest at 8. Arlington, sunny, 86, south at 9. Denton, sunny, 87, south at 12. Mineral Wells, sunny, 86, southwest at 12. Elsewhere around the region, Wichita Falls, partly sunny, 88, south at 16. Abilene, mostly sunny, 84, south at 14, gusting to 26. Waco, dust, 86, south at 10. Tyler, mostly sunny, 85, southwest at 8. Once again at 10 a.m., DFW Airport, mostly sunny, 87, south at 12. Now let's check on your local forecast for the Dallas-Fort Worth Metroplex. Today, sunny. A slight chance of showers and thunderstorms this afternoon. Highs in the upper 90s. South winds 5 to 10 miles an hour. Chance of rain less than 20%. Tonight, mostly clear. Lows in the upper 70s. South winds 5 to 10 miles an hour. Independence Day, mostly sunny. Hot with highs in the upper 90s. South winds 5 to 10 miles an hour. Saturday night, mostly clear in the evening, then becoming partly cloudy. Lows in the upper 70s. South winds around 5 miles an hour. And now the extended forecast. Sunday, mostly sunny. Hot with highs in the upper 90s. South winds around 5 miles an hour. Sunday night, mostly clear in the evening, then becoming partly cloudy. Lows in the upper 70s. Monday, mostly sunny. A 20% chance of showers and thunderstorms in the afternoon. Hot with highs in the upper 90s. Heat index values up to 105. Monday night, partly cloudy. Lows in the upper 70s. Tuesday, mostly sunny. A less than 20% chance of showers and thunderstorms in the afternoon. Highs in the upper 90s. Tuesday night, mostly clear. Lows in the upper 70s. Wednesday, sunny, hot with highs in the upper 90s. Heat index values up to 105. Wednesday night, mostly clear. Lows around 80. Thursday, sunny, hot with highs in the upper 90s. Heat index values up to 105. The forecast key messages for North and Central Texas. Seasonably hot weather will continue through the holiday weekend with highs mainly in the mid and upper 90s and peak heat index values of 100 to 105 degrees. Low storm chances are expected today through Monday. The spotter information statement for North and Central Texas. Spotter activation is not expected at this time. The ultraviolet index forecast for July 3rd is 11, or extreme. The current time is 10:18 a.m. Central Daylight Time. 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The following reports of weather temperature and wind were made at 10 a.m. DFW Airport, mostly sunny, 87, dew point 67, relative humidity 51%, wind south at 12, pressure 30.05 inches and rising. Fort Worth Meacham, sunny, 87, south at 14. Dallas Love Field, mostly sunny, 87, southwest at 8. Arlington, sunny, 86, south at 9. Denton, sunny, 87, south at 12. Mineral Wells, sunny, 86, southwest at 12. Elsewhere around the region, Wichita Falls, partly sunny, 88, south at 16. Abilene, mostly sunny, 84, south at 14, gusting to 26. Waco, dust, 86,
south at 10. Tyler, mostly sunny, 85, southwest at 8. Once again at 10 a.m., DFW Airport, mostly sunny, 87, south at 12. Now let's check on your local forecast for the Dallas-Fort Worth Metroplex. Today, sunny. A slight chance of showers and thunderstorms this afternoon. Highs in the upper 90s. South winds 5 to 10 miles an hour. Chance of rain less than 20%. Tonight, mostly clear. Eileen, mostly sunny, 84, south at 14, gusting to 26. Waco, dust, 86, south at 10. Tyler, mostly sunny, 85, southwest at 8. Once again at 10 a.m., DFW Airport, mostly sunny, 87, south at 12. Now let's check on your local forecast for the Dallas-Fort Worth Metroplex. Today, sunny. A slight chance of showers and thunderstorms this afternoon. Highs in the upper 90s.

been becoming partly cloudy. Lows in the upper 70s. South winds around 5 miles an hour. And now the extended forecast. Sunday, mostly sunny. Hot with highs in the upper 90s. South winds around 5 miles an hour. Sunday night, mostly clear in the evening, then becoming partly cloudy. Lows in the upper 70s. Monday, mostly sunny. A 20% chance of showers and thunderstorms in the afternoon. Hot with highs in the upper 90s. Heat index values up to 105. Monday night, partly cloudy. Lows in the upper 70s. Tuesday, mostly sunny. A less than 20% chance of showers and thunderstorms in the afternoon. Highs in the upper 90s. Tuesday night, mostly clear. Lows in the upper 70s. Wednesday, sunny, hot with highs in the upper 90s. Heat index values up to 105. Wednesday night, mostly clear. Lows around 80. Thursday, sunny, hot with highs in the upper 90s. Heat index values up to 105. The forecast key messages for North and Central Texas. Seasonably hot weather will continue through the holiday weekend with highs mainly in the mid and upper 90s and peak heat index values of 100 to 105 degrees. Low storm chances are expected today through Monday. The spotter information statement for North and Central Texas. Spotter activation is not expected at this time. The ultraviolet index forecast for July 3rd is 11, or extreme. The current time is 10:22 a.m. Central Daylight Time. 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The following reports of weather temperature and wind were made at 10 a.m. DFW Airport, mostly sunny, 87, dew point 67, relative humidity 51%, wind south at 12, pressure 30.05 inches and rising. Fort Worth Meacham, sunny, 87, south at 14. Dallas Love Field, mostly sunny, 87, southwest at 8. Arlington, sunny, 86, south at 9. Denton, sunny, 87, south at 12. Mineral Wells, sunny, 86, southwest at 12. Elsewhere around the region, Wichita Falls, partly sunny, 88, south at 16. Abilene, mostly sunny, 84, south at 14, gusting to 26. Waco, dust, 86, south at 10. Tyler, mostly sunny, 85, southwest at 8. Once again at 10 a.m., DFW Airport, mostly sunny, 87, south at 12. Now let's check on your local forecast for the Dallas-Fort Worth Metroplex. Today, sunny. A slight chance of showers and thunderstorms this afternoon. Highs in the upper 90s. South winds 5 to 10 miles an hour. Chance of rain less than 20%. Tonight, mostly clear. Lows in the upper 70s. South winds 5 to 10 miles an hour. Independence Day, mostly sunny. Hot with highs in the upper 90s. South winds 5 to 10 miles an hour. Saturday night, mostly clear in the evening, then becoming partly cloudy. Lows in the upper 70s. South winds around 5 miles an hour. And now the extended forecast. Sunday, mostly sunny. Hot with highs in the upper 90s. South winds around 5 miles an hour. Sunday night, mostly clear in the evening, then becoming partly cloudy. Lows in the upper 70s. Monday, mostly sunny. A 20% chance of showers and thunderstorms in the afternoon. Hot with highs in the upper 90s. Heat index values up to 105. Monday night, partly cloudy. Lows in the upper 70s. Tuesday, mostly sunny. A less than 20% chance of showers and thunderstorms in the afternoon. Highs in the upper 90s. Tuesday night, mostly clear. Lows in the upper 70s. Wednesday, sunny, hot with highs in the upper 90s. Heat index values up to 100.

and 5. Wednesday night, mostly clear. Lows around 80. Thursday, sunny, hot with highs in the upper 90s. Heat index values up to 105. The forecast key messages for North and Central Texas. Seasonably hot weather will continue through the holiday weekend with highs mainly in the mid and upper 90s and peak heat index values of 100 to 105 degrees. Low storm chances are expected today through Monday. The spotter information statement for North and Central Texas. Spotter activation is not expected at this time. The ultraviolet index forecast for July 3rd is 11, or extreme. The current time is 10:26 a.m. Central Daylight Time. 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The following reports of weather temperature and wind were made at 10 a.m. DFW Airport, mostly sunny, 87, dew point 67, relative humidity 51%, wind south at 12, pressure 30.05 inches and rising. Fort Worth Meacham, sunny, 87, south at 14. Dallas Love Field, mostly sunny, 87, southwest at 8. Arlington, sunny, 86, south at 9. Denton, sunny, 87, south at 12. Mineral Wells, sunny, 86, southwest at 12. Elsewhere around the region, Wichita Falls, partly sunny, 88, south at 16. Abilene, mostly sunny, 84, south at 14, gusting to 26. Waco, dust, 86, south at 10. Tyler, mostly sunny, 85, southwest at 8. Once again at 10 a.m., DFW Airport, mostly sunny, 87, south at 12. Now let's check on your local forecast for the Dallas-Fort Worth Metroplex. Today, sunny. A slight chance of showers and thunderstorms this afternoon. Highs in the upper 90s. South winds 5 to 10 miles an hour. Chance of rain less than 20%. Tonight, mostly clear. Lows in the upper 70s. South winds 5 to 10 miles an hour. Independence Day, mostly sunny. Hot with highs in the upper 90s. South winds 5 to 10 miles an hour. Saturday night, mostly clear in the evening, then becoming partly cloudy. Lows in the upper 70s. South winds around 5 miles an hour. And now the extended forecast. Sunday, mostly sunny. Hot with highs in the upper 90s. South winds around 5 miles an hour. Sunday night, mostly clear in the evening, then becoming partly cloudy. Lows in the upper 70s. Monday, mostly sunny. A 20% chance of showers and thunderstorms in the afternoon. Hot with highs in the upper 90s. Heat index values up to 105. Monday night, partly cloudy. Lows in the upper 70s. Tuesday, mostly sunny. A less than 20% chance of showers and thunderstorms in the afternoon. Highs in the upper 90s. Tuesday night, mostly clear. Lows in the upper 70s. Wednesday, sunny, hot with highs in the upper 90s. Heat index values up to 105. Wednesday night, mostly clear. Lows around 80. Thursday, sunny, hot with highs in the upper 90s. Heat index values up to 105. The forecast key messages for North and Central Texas. Seasonably hot weather will continue through the holiday weekend with highs mainly in the mid and upper 90s and peak heat index values of 100 to 105 degrees. Low storm chances are expected today through Monday. The spotter information statement for North and Central Texas. Spotter activation is not expected at this time. The ultraviolet index forecast for July 3rd is 11, or extreme. The current time is 10:30 a.m. Central Daylight Time. 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
The following reports of weather temperature and wind were made at 10 a.m. DFW Airport, mostly sunny, 87, dew point 67, relative humidity 51%, wind south at 12, pressure 30.05 inches and rising. Fort Worth Meacham, sunny, 87, south at 14. Dallas Love Field, mostly sunny, 87, southwest at 8. Arlington, sunny, 86, south at 9. Denton, sunny, 87, south at 12. Mineral Wells, sunny, 86, southwest at 12. Elsewhere around the region, Wichita Falls, partly sunny, 88, south at 16. Abilene, mostly sunny, 84, south at 14, gusting to 26. Waco, dust, 86, south at 10. Tyler, mostly sunny, 85, southwest at 8. Once again at 10 a.m., DFW Airport, mostly sunny, 87, south at 12. Now let's check on your local forecast for the Dallas-Fort Worth Metroplex. Today, sunny. A slight chance of showers and thunderstorms this afternoon. Highs in the upper 90s. South winds 5 to 10 miles an hour. Chance of rain less than 20%. Tonight, mostly clear. Lows in the upper 70s. South winds 5 to 10 miles an hour. Independence Day, mostly sunny. Hot with highs in the upper 90s. South winds 5 to 10 miles an hour. Saturday night, mostly clear in the evening, then becoming partly cloudy. Lows in the upper 70s. South winds around 5 miles an hour. And now the extended forecast. Sunday, mostly sunny. Hot with highs in the upper 90s. South winds around 5 miles an hour. Sunday night, mostly clear in the evening, then becoming partly cloudy. Lows in the upper 70s. Monday, mostly sunny. A 20% chance of showers and thunderstorms in the afternoon. Hot with highs in the upper 90s. Heat index values up to 105. Monday night, partly cloudy. Lows in the upper 70s. Tuesday, mostly sunny. A less than 20% chance of showers and thunderstorms in the afternoon. Highs in the upper 90s. Tuesday night, mostly clear. Lows in the upper 70s. Wednesday, sunny, hot with highs in the upper 90s. Heat index values up to 105. Wednesday night, mostly clear. Lows around 80. Thursday, sunny, hot with highs in the upper 90s. Heat index values up to 105. The forecast key messages for North and Central Texas. Seasonably hot weather will continue through the holiday weekend with highs mainly in the mid and upper 90s and peak heat index values of 100 to 105 degrees. Low storm chances are expected today through Monday. The spotter information statement for North and Central Texas. Spotter activation is not expected at this time. The ultraviolet index forecast for July 3rd is 11, or extreme. The current time is 10:34 a.m. Central Daylight Time. 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The following reports of weather temperature and wind were made at 10 a.m. DFW Airport, mostly sunny, 87, dew point 67, relative humidity 51%, wind south at 12, pressure 30.05 inches and rising. Fort Worth Meacham, sunny, 87, south at 14. Dallas Love Field, mostly sunny, 87, southwest at 8. Arlington, sunny, 86, south at 9. Denton, sunny, 87, south at 12. Mineral Wells, sunny, 86, southwest at 12. Elsewhere around the region, Wichita Falls, partly sunny, 88, south at 16. Abilene, mostly sunny, 84, south at 14, gusting to 26. Waco, dust, 86, south at 10. Tyler, mostly sunny, 85, southwest at 8. Once again at 10 a.m., DFW Airport, mostly sunny,
87, south at 12. Now let's check on your local forecast for the Dallas-Fort Worth Metroplex. Today, sunny. A slight chance of showers and thunderstorms this afternoon. Highs in the upper 90s. South winds 5 to 10 miles an hour. Chance of rain less than 20%. Tonight, mostly clear. Lows in the upper 70s. South winds 5 to 10 miles an hour. Independence Day, mostly sunny. Hot with highs in the upper 90s. South winds 5 to 10 miles an hour. Saturday night, mostly clear in the evening, then becoming partly cloudy. Lows in the upper 70s. South winds around 5 miles an hour. And now the extended forecast. Sunday, mostly sunny. Hot with highs in the upper 90s. South winds around 5 miles an hour. Sunday night, mostly clear in the evening, then becoming partly cloudy. Lows in the upper 70s. Monday, mostly sunny. A 20% chance of showers and thunderstorms in the afternoon. Hot with highs in the upper 90s. Heat index values up to 105. Monday night, partly cloudy. Lows in the upper 70s. Tuesday, mostly sunny. A less than 20% chance of showers and thunderstorms in the afternoon. Highs in the upper 90s. Tuesday night, mostly clear. Lows in the upper 70s. Wednesday, sunny, hot with highs in the upper 90s. Heat index values up to 105. Wednesday night, mostly clear. Lows around 80. Thursday, sunny, hot with highs in the upper 90s. Heat index values up to 105. The forecast key messages for North and Central Texas. Seasonably hot weather will continue through the holiday weekend with highs mainly in the mid and upper 90s and peak heat index values of 100 to 105 degrees. Low storm chances are expected today through Monday. The spotter information statement for North and Central Texas. Spotter activation is not expected at this time. The ultraviolet index forecast for July 3rd is 11, or extreme. The current time is 10:37 a.m. Central Daylight Time. 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The following reports of weather temperature and wind were made at 10 a.m. DFW Airport, mostly sunny, 87, dew point 67, relative humidity 51%, wind south at 12, pressure 30.05 inches and rising. Fort Worth Meacham, sunny, 87, south at 14. Dallas Love Field, mostly sunny, 87, southwest at 8. Arlington, sunny, 86, south at 9. Denton, sunny, 87, south at 12. Mineral Wells, sunny, 86, southwest at 12. Elsewhere around the region, Wichita Falls, partly sunny, 88, south at 16. Abilene, mostly sunny, 84, south at 14, gusting to 26. Waco, dust, 86, south at 10. Tyler, mostly sunny, 85, southwest at 8. Once again at 10 a.m., DFW Airport, mostly sunny, 87, south at 12. Now let's check on your local forecast for the Dallas-Fort Worth Metroplex. Today, sunny. A slight chance of showers and thunderstorms this afternoon. Highs in the upper 90s. South winds 5 to 10 miles an hour. Chance of rain less than 20%. Tonight, mostly clear. Lows in the upper 70s. South winds 5 to 10 miles an hour. Independence Day, mostly sunny. Hot with highs in the upper 90s. South winds 5 to 10 miles an hour. Saturday night, mostly clear in the evening, then becoming partly cloudy. Lows in the upper 70s. South winds around 5 miles an hour. And now the extended forecast. Sunday, mostly sunny. Hot with highs in the upper 90s. South winds around 5 miles an hour. Sunday night, mostly clear in the evening, then becoming partly cloudy.
lows in the upper 70s. Monday, mostly sunny. A 20% chance of showers and thunderstorms in the afternoon. Hot with highs in the upper 90s. Heat index values up to 105. Monday night, partly cloudy. Lows in the upper 70s. Tuesday, mostly sunny. A less than 20% chance of showers and thunderstorms in the afternoon. Highs in the upper 90s. Tuesday night, mostly clear. Lows in the upper 70s. Wednesday, sunny, hot with highs in the upper 90s. Heat index values up to 105. Wednesday night, mostly clear. Lows around 80. Thursday, sunny, hot with highs in the upper 90s. Heat index values up to 105. The forecast key messages for North and Central Texas. Seasonably hot weather will continue through the holiday weekend with highs mainly in the mid and upper 90s and peak heat index values of 100 to 105 degrees. Low storm chances are expected today through Monday. The spotter information statement for North and Central Texas. Spotter activation is not expected at this time. The ultraviolet index forecast for July 3rd is 11, or extreme. The current time is 10:41 a.m. Central Daylight Time. 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The following reports of weather temperature and wind were made at 10 a.m. DFW Airport, mostly sunny, 87, dew point 67, relative humidity 51%, wind south at 12, pressure 30.05 inches and rising. Fort Worth Meacham, sunny, 87, south at 14. Dallas Love Field, mostly sunny, 87, southwest at 8. Arlington, sunny, 86, south at 9. Denton, sunny, 87, south at 12. Mineral Wells, sunny, 86, southwest at 12. Elsewhere around the region, Wichita Falls, partly sunny, 88, south at 16. Abilene, mostly sunny, 84, south at 14, gusting to 26. Waco, dust, 86, south at 10. Tyler, mostly sunny, 85, southwest at 8. Once again at 10 a.m., DFW Airport, mostly sunny, 87, south at 12. Now let's check on your local forecast for the Dallas-Fort Worth Metroplex. Today, sunny. A slight chance of showers and thunderstorms this afternoon. Highs in the upper 90s. South winds 5 to 10 miles an hour. Chance of rain less than 20%. Tonight, mostly clear. Lows in the upper 70s. South winds 5 to 10 miles an hour. Independence Day, mostly sunny. Hot with highs in the upper 90s. South winds 5 to 10 miles an hour. Saturday night, mostly clear in the evening, then becoming partly cloudy. Lows in the upper 70s. South winds around 5 miles an hour. And now the extended forecast. Sunday, mostly sunny. Hot with highs in the upper 90s. South winds around 5 miles an hour. Sunday night, mostly clear in the evening, then becoming partly cloudy. Lows in the upper 70s. Monday, mostly sunny. A 20% chance of showers and thunderstorms in the afternoon. Hot with highs in the upper 90s. Heat index values up to 105. Monday night, partly cloudy. Lows in the upper 70s. Tuesday, mostly sunny. A less than 20% chance of showers and thunderstorms in the afternoon. Highs in the upper 90s. Tuesday night, mostly clear. Lows in the upper 70s. Wednesday, sunny, hot with highs in the upper 90s. Heat index values up to 105. Wednesday night, mostly clear. Lows around 80. Thursday, sunny, hot with highs in the upper 90s. Heat index values up to 105. The forecast key messages for North and Central Texas.
Seasonably hot weather will continue through the holiday weekend with highs mainly in the mid and upper 90s and peak heat index values of 100 to 105 degrees. Low storm chances are expected today through Monday. The spotter information statement for North and Central Texas. Spotter activation is not expected at this time. The ultraviolet index forecast for July 3rd is 11, or extreme. The current time is 10:45 a.m. Central Daylight Time. 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The following reports of weather temperature and wind were made at 10 a.m. DFW Airport, mostly sunny, 87, dew point 67, relative humidity 51%, wind south at 12, pressure 30.05 inches and rising. Fort Worth Meacham, sunny, 87, south at 14. Dallas Love Field, mostly sunny, 87, southwest at 8. Arlington, sunny, 86, south at 9. Denton, sunny, 87, south at 12. Mineral Wells, sunny, 86, southwest at 12. Elsewhere around the region, Wichita Falls, partly sunny, 88, south at 16. Abilene, mostly sunny, 84, south at 14, gusting to 26. Waco, dust, 86, south at 10. Tyler, mostly sunny, 85, southwest at 8. Once again at 10 a.m., DFW Airport, mostly sunny, 87, south at 12. Now let's check on your local forecast for the Dallas-Fort Worth Metroplex. Today, sunny. A slight chance of showers and thunderstorms this afternoon. Highs in the upper 90s. South winds 5 to 10 miles an hour. Chance of rain less than 20%. Tonight, mostly clear. Lows in the upper 70s. South winds 5 to 10 miles an hour. Independence Day, mostly sunny. Hot with highs in the upper 90s. South winds 5 to 10 miles an hour. Saturday night, mostly clear in the evening, then becoming partly cloudy. Lows in the upper 70s. South winds around 5 miles an hour. And now the extended forecast. Sunday, mostly sunny. Hot with highs in the upper 90s. South winds around 5 miles an hour. Sunday night, mostly clear in the evening, then becoming partly cloudy. Lows in the upper 70s. Monday, mostly sunny. A 20% chance of showers and thunderstorms in the afternoon. Hot with highs in the upper 90s. Heat index values up to 105. Monday night, partly cloudy. Lows in the upper 70s. Tuesday, mostly sunny. A less than 20% chance of showers and thunderstorms in the afternoon. Highs in the upper 90s. Tuesday night, mostly clear. Lows in the upper 70s. Wednesday, sunny, hot with highs in the upper 90s. Heat index values up to 105. Wednesday night, mostly clear. Lows around 80. Thursday, sunny, hot with highs in the upper 90s. Heat index values up to 105. The forecast key messages for North and Central Texas. Seasonably hot weather will continue through the holiday weekend with highs mainly in the mid and upper 90s and peak heat index values of 100 to 105 degrees. Low storm chances are expected today through Monday. The spotter information statement for North and Central Texas. Spotter activation is not expected at this time. The ultraviolet index forecast for July 3rd is 11, or extreme. The current time is 10:49 a.m. Central Daylight Time. 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The following reports of weather temperature and wind were made at 10 a.m. DFW Airport, mostly sunny, 87, dew point 67, relative humidity 51%, wind south at 12, pressure 30.05 inches and rising.
Fort Worth, Meacham, sunny, 87, south at 14. Dallas Love Field, mostly sunny, 87, southwest at 8. Arlington, sunny, 86, south at 9. Denton, sunny, 87, south at 12. Mineral Wells, sunny, 86, southwest at 12. Elsewhere around the region, Wichita Falls, partly sunny, 88, south at 16. Abilene, mostly sunny, 84, south at 14, gusting to 26. Waco, dust, 86, south at 10. Tyler, mostly sunny, 85, southwest at 8. Once again at 10 a.m., DFW Airport, mostly sunny, 87, south at 12. Now let's check on your local forecast for the Dallas-Fort Worth Metroplex. Today, sunny. A slight chance of showers and thunderstorms this afternoon. Highs in the upper 90s. South winds 5 to 10 miles an hour. Chance of rain less than 20%. Tonight, mostly clear. Lows in the upper 70s. South winds 5 to 10 miles an hour. Independence Day, mostly sunny. Hot with highs in the upper 90s. South winds 5 to 10 miles an hour. Saturday night, mostly clear in the evening, then becoming partly cloudy. Lows in the upper 70s. South winds around 5 miles an hour. And now the extended forecast. Sunday, mostly sunny. Hot with highs in the upper 90s. South winds around 5 miles an hour. Sunday night, mostly clear in the evening, then becoming partly cloudy. Lows in the upper 70s. Monday, mostly sunny. A 20% chance of showers and thunderstorms in the afternoon. Hot with highs in the upper 90s. Heat index values up to 105. Monday night, partly cloudy. Lows in the upper 70s. Tuesday, mostly sunny. A less than 20% chance of showers and thunderstorms in the afternoon. Highs in the upper 90s. Tuesday night, mostly clear. Lows in the upper 70s. Wednesday, sunny, hot with highs in the upper 90s. Heat index values up to 105. Wednesday night, mostly clear. Lows around 80. Thursday, sunny, hot with highs in the upper 90s. Heat index values up to 105. The forecast key messages for North and Central Texas. Seasonably hot weather will continue through the holiday weekend with highs mainly in the mid and upper 90s and peak heat index values of 100 to 105 degrees. Low storm chances are expected today through Monday. The spotter information statement for North and Central Texas. Spotter activation is not expected at this time. The ultraviolet index forecast for July 3rd is 11, or extreme. The current time is 10:53 a.m. Central Daylight Time. 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The following reports of weather temperature and wind were made at 10 a.m. DFW Airport, mostly sunny, 87, dew point 67, relative humidity 51%, wind south at 12, pressure 30.05 inches and rising. Fort Worth Meacham, sunny, 87, south at 14. Dallas Love Field, mostly sunny, 87, southwest at 8. Arlington, sunny, 86, south at 9. Denton, sunny, 87, south at 12. Mineral Wells, sunny, 86, southwest at 12. Elsewhere around the region, Wichita Falls, partly sunny, 88, south at 16. Abilene, mostly sunny, 84, south at 14, gusting to 26. Waco, dust, 86, south at 10. Tyler, mostly sunny, 85, southwest at 8. Once again at 10 a.m., DFW Airport, mostly sunny, 87, south at 12. Now let's check on your local forecast for the Dallas-Fort Worth Metroplex. Today, sunny. A slight chance of showers and thunderstorms this afternoon. Highs in the upper 90s.
South winds 5 to 10 miles an hour. Chance of rain less than 20%. Tonight, mostly clear. Lows in the upper 70s. South winds 5 to 10 miles an hour. Independence Day, mostly sunny. Hot with highs in the upper 90s. South winds 5 to 10 miles an hour. Saturday night, mostly clear in the evening, then becoming partly cloudy. Lows in the upper 70s. South winds around 5 miles an hour. And now the extended forecast. Sunday, mostly sunny. Hot with highs in the upper 90s. South winds around 5 miles an hour. Sunday night, mostly clear in the evening, then becoming partly cloudy. Lows in the upper 70s. Monday, mostly sunny. A 20% chance of showers and thunderstorms in the afternoon. Hot with highs in the upper 90s. Heat index values up to 105. Monday night, partly cloudy. Lows in the upper 70s. Tuesday, mostly sunny. A less than 20% chance of showers and thunderstorms in the afternoon. Highs in the upper 90s. Tuesday night, mostly clear. Lows in the upper 70s. Wednesday, sunny, hot with highs in the upper 90s. Heat index values up to 105. Wednesday night, mostly clear. Lows around 80. Thursday, sunny, hot with highs in the upper 90s. Heat index values up to 105. The forecast key messages for North and Central Texas. Seasonably hot weather will continue through the holiday weekend with highs mainly in the mid and upper 90s and peak heat index values of 100 to 105 degrees. Low storm chances are expected today through Monday. The spotter information statement for North and Central Texas. Spotter activation is not expected at this time. The ultraviolet index forecast for July 3rd is 11, or extreme. The current time is 10:57 a.m. Central Daylight Time. 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The following reports of weather temperature and wind were made at 10 a.m. DFW Airport, mostly sunny, 87, dew point 67, relative humidity 51%, wind south at 12, pressure 30.05 inches and rising. Fort Worth Meacham, sunny, 87, south at 14. Dallas Love Field, mostly sunny, 87, southwest at 8. Arlington, sunny, 86, south at 9. Denton, sunny, 87, south at 12. Mineral Wells, sunny, 86, southwest at 12. Elsewhere around the region, Wichita Falls, partly sunny, 88, south at 16. Abilene, mostly sunny, 84, south at 14, gusting to 26. Waco, dust, 86, south at 10. Tyler, mostly sunny, 85, southwest at 8. Once again at 10 a.m., DFW Airport, mostly sunny, 87, south at 12. Now let's check on your local forecast for the Dallas-Fort Worth Metroplex. Today, sunny. A slight chance of showers and thunderstorms this afternoon. Highs in the upper 90s. South winds 5 to 10 miles an hour. Chance of rain less than 20%. Tonight, mostly clear. Lows in the upper 70s. South winds 5 to 10 miles an hour. Independence Day, mostly sunny. Hot with highs in the upper 90s. South winds 5 to 10 miles an hour. Saturday night, mostly clear in the evening, then becoming partly cloudy. Lows in the upper 70s. South winds around 5 miles an hour. And now the extended forecast. Sunday, mostly sunny. Hot with highs in the upper 90s. South winds around 5 miles an hour. Sunday night, mostly clear in the evening, then becoming partly cloudy. Lows in the upper 70s. Monday, mostly sunny. A 20% chance of showers and thunderstorms in the afternoon. Hot with highs in the upper 90s. Heat index values up to 105. Monday.
Sunday night, partly cloudy. Lows in the upper 70s. Tuesday, mostly sunny. A less than 20% chance of showers and thunderstorms in the afternoon. Highs in the upper 90s. Tuesday night, mostly clear. Lows in the upper 70s. Wednesday, sunny, hot with highs in the upper 90s. Heat index values up to 105. Wednesday night, mostly clear. Lows around 80. Thursday, sunny, hot with highs in the upper 90s. Heat index values up to 105. The forecast key messages for North and Central Texas. Seasonably hot weather will continue through the holiday weekend with highs mainly in the mid and upper 90s and peak heat index values of 100 to 105 degrees. Low storm chances are expected today through Monday. The spotter information statement for North and Central Texas. Spotter activation is not expected at this time. The ultraviolet index forecast for July 3rd is 11, or extreme. The current time is 11:01 a.m. Central Daylight Time. 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The following reports of weather temperature and wind were made at 11 a.m. DFW Airport, mostly sunny, 90, dew point 67, relative humidity 46%, wind southwest at 12, gusting to 21, pressure 30.05 inches and steady. Fort Worth Meacham, sunny, 89, south at 7, gusting to 20. Dallas Love Field, mostly sunny, 90, southwest at 8. Arlington, sunny, 89, south at 8. Denton, sunny, 90, south at 10. Mineral Wells, sunny, 88, south at 10. Elsewhere around the region, Wichita Falls, partly sunny, 91, southwest at 16. Abilene, mostly sunny, 86, south at 8. Waco, dust, 88, south at 9. Tyler, mostly sunny, 89, south at 9, gusting to 17. Once again at 11 a.m., DFW Airport, mostly sunny, 90, southwest at 12, gusting to 21. Now let's check on your local forecast for the Dallas-Fort Worth Metroplex. Today, sunny. A slight chance of showers and thunderstorms this afternoon. Highs in the upper 90s. South winds 5 to 10 miles an hour. Chance of rain less than 20%. Tonight, mostly clear. Lows in the upper 70s. South winds 5 to 10 miles an hour. Independence Day, mostly sunny. Hot with highs in the upper 90s. South winds 5 to 10 miles an hour. Saturday night, mostly clear in the evening, then becoming partly cloudy. Lows in the upper 70s. South winds around 5 miles an hour. And now the extended forecast. Sunday, mostly sunny. Hot with highs in the upper 90s. South winds around 5 miles an hour. Sunday night, mostly clear in the evening, then becoming partly cloudy. Lows in the upper 70s. Monday, mostly sunny. A 20% chance of showers and thunderstorms in the afternoon. Hot with highs in the upper 90s. Heat index values up to 105. Monday night, partly cloudy. Lows in the upper 70s. Tuesday, mostly sunny. A less than 20% chance of showers and thunderstorms in the afternoon. Highs in the upper 90s. Tuesday night, mostly clear. Lows in the upper 70s. Wednesday, sunny, hot with highs in the upper 90s. Heat index values up to 105. Wednesday night, mostly clear. Lows around 80. Thursday, sunny, hot with highs in the upper 90s. Heat index values up to 105. The forecast key messages for North and Central Texas. Seasonably hot weather will continue through the holiday weekend with highs mainly in the mid and upper 90s and peak heat index values of 100 to 105 degrees. Low storm chances are expected today through Monday. The spotter information statement for North and Central Texas.
spotter activation is not expected at this time. The ultraviolet index forecast for July 3rd is 11, or extreme. The current time is 11:05 a.m. Central Daylight Time. 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The following reports of weather temperature and wind were made at 11 a.m. DFW Airport, mostly sunny, 90, dew point 67, relative humidity 46%, wind southwest at 12, gusting to 21, pressure 30.05 inches and steady. Fort Worth Meacham, sunny, 89, south at 7, gusting to 20. Dallas Love Field, mostly sunny, 90, southwest at 8. Arlington, sunny, 89, south at 8. Denton, sunny, 90, south at 10. Mineral Wells, sunny, 88, south at 10. Elsewhere around the region, Wichita Falls, partly sunny, 91, southwest at 16. Abilene, mostly sunny, 86, south at 8. Waco, dust, 88, south at 9. Tyler, mostly sunny, 89, south at 9, gusting to 17. Once again at 11 a.m., DFW Airport, mostly sunny, 90, southwest at 12, gusting to 21. Now let's check on your local forecast for the Dallas-Fort Worth Metroplex. Today, sunny. A slight chance of showers and thunderstorms this afternoon. Highs in the upper 90s. South winds 5 to 10 miles an hour. Chance of rain less than 20%. Tonight, mostly clear. Lows in the upper 70s. South winds 5 to 10 miles an hour. Independence Day, mostly sunny. Hot with highs in the upper 90s. South winds 5 to 10 miles an hour. Saturday night, mostly clear in the evening, then becoming partly cloudy. Lows in the upper 70s. South winds around 5 miles an hour. And now the extended forecast. Sunday, mostly sunny. Hot with highs in the upper 90s. South winds around 5 miles an hour. Sunday night, mostly clear in the evening, then becoming partly cloudy. Lows in the upper 70s. Monday, mostly sunny. A 20% chance of showers and thunderstorms in the afternoon. Hot with highs in the upper 90s. Heat index values up to 105. Monday night, partly cloudy. Lows in the upper 70s. Tuesday, mostly sunny. A less than 20% chance of showers and thunderstorms in the afternoon. Highs in the upper 90s. Tuesday night, mostly clear. Lows in the upper 70s. Wednesday, sunny, hot with highs in the upper 90s. Heat index values up to 105. Wednesday night, mostly clear. Lows around 80. Thursday, sunny, hot with highs in the upper 90s. Heat index values up to 105. The forecast key messages for North and Central Texas. Seasonably hot weather will continue through the holiday weekend with highs mainly in the mid and upper 90s and peak heat index values of 100 to 105 degrees. Low storm chances are expected today through Monday. The spotter information statement for North and Central Texas. Spotter activation is not expected at this time. The ultraviolet index forecast for July 3rd is 11, or extreme. The current time is 11:09 a.m. Central Daylight Time. 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The following reports of weather temperature and wind were made at 11 a.m. DFW Airport, mostly sunny, 90, dew point 67, relative humidity 46%, wind southwest at 12, gusting to 21, pressure 30.05 inches and steady. Fort Worth Meacham, sunny, 89, south at 7, gusting to 20. Dallas Love Field, mostly sunny, 90, southwest at 8. Arlington, sunny, 89, south at 8. Denton, sunny,
90, south at 10. Mineral Wells, sunny, 88, south at 10. Elsewhere around the region, Wichita Falls, partly sunny, 91, southwest at 16. Abilene, mostly sunny, 86, south at 8. Waco, dust, 88, south at 9. Tyler, mostly sunny, 89, south at 9, gusting to 17. Once again at 11 a.m., DFW Airport, mostly sunny, 90, southwest at 12, gusting to 21. The following reports of weather temperature and wind were made at 11 a.m. DFW Airport, mostly sunny, 90, dew point 67, relative humidity 46%, wind southwest at 12, gusting to 21, pressure 30.05 inches and steady. Fort Worth Meacham, sunny, 89, south at 7, gusting to 20. Dallas Love Field, mostly sunny, 90, southwest at 8. Arlington, sunny, 89, south at 8. Denton, sunny, 90, south at 10. Mineral Wells, sunny, 88, south at 10. Elsewhere around the region, Wichita Falls, partly sunny, 91, southwest at 16. Abilene, partly sunny, 86, south at 8. Waco, dust, 88, south at 9. Tyler, mostly sunny, 89, south at 9, gusting to 17. Once again at 11 a.m., DFW Airport, mostly sunny, 90, southwest at 12, gusting to 21. Now let's check on your local forecast for the Dallas-Fort Worth Metroplex. Today, sunny. A slight chance of showers and thunderstorms this afternoon. Highs in the upper 90s. South winds 5 to 10 miles an hour. Chance of rain less than 20%. Tonight, mostly clear. Lows in the upper 70s. South winds 5 to 10 miles an hour. Independence Day, mostly sunny. Hot with highs in the upper 90s. South winds 5 to 10 miles an hour. Saturday night, mostly clear in the evening, then becoming partly cloudy. Lows in the upper 70s. South winds around 5 miles an hour. And now the extended forecast. Sunday, mostly sunny. Hot with highs in the upper 90s. South winds around 5 miles an hour. Sunday night, mostly clear in the evening, then becoming partly cloudy. Lows in the upper 70s. Monday, mostly sunny. A 20% chance of showers and thunderstorms in the afternoon. Hot with highs in the upper 90s. Heat index values up to 105. Monday night, partly cloudy. Lows in the upper 70s. Tuesday, mostly sunny. A less than 20% chance of showers and thunderstorms in the afternoon. Highs in the upper 90s. Tuesday night, mostly clear. Lows in the upper 70s. Wednesday, sunny, hot with highs in the upper 90s. Heat index values up to 105. Wednesday night, mostly clear. Lows around 80. Thursday, sunny, hot with highs in the upper 90s. Heat index values up to 105. The forecast key messages for North and Central Texas. Seasonably hot weather will continue through the holiday weekend with highs mainly in the mid and upper 90s and peak heat index values of 100 to 105 degrees. Low storm chances are expected today through Monday. The spotter information statement for North and Central Texas. Spotter activation is not expected at this time. The ultraviolet index forecast for July 3rd is 11, or extreme. The current time is 11:14 a.m. Central Daylight Time. 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The following reports of weather temperature and wind were made at 11 a.m. DFW Airport, mostly sunny, 90, dew point 67, relative humidity 46%, wind southwest at 12, gusting to 21, pressure 30.05 inches and steady. Fort Worth Meacham, sunny, 89, south at 7, gusting to 20.
Dallas Love Field, mostly sunny, 90, southwest at 8. Arlington, sunny, 89, south at 8. Denton, sunny, 90, south at 10. Mineral Wells, sunny, 88, south at 10. Elsewhere around the region, Wichita Falls, partly sunny, 91, southwest at 16. Abilene, partly sunny, 86, south at 8. Waco, dust, 88, south at 9. Tyler, mostly sunny, 89, south at 9, gusting to 17. Once again at 11 a.m., DFW Airport, mostly sunny, 90, southwest at 12, gusting to 21. Now let's check on your local forecast for the Dallas-Fort Worth Metroplex. Today, sunny. A slight chance of showers and thunderstorms this afternoon. Highs in the upper 90s. South winds 5 to 10 miles an hour. Chance of rain less than 20%. Tonight, mostly clear. Lows in the upper 70s. South winds 5 to 10 miles an hour. Independence Day, mostly sunny. Hot with highs in the upper 90s. South winds 5 to 10 miles an hour. Saturday night, mostly clear in the evening, then becoming partly cloudy. Lows in the upper 70s. South winds around 5 miles an hour. And now the extended forecast. Sunday, mostly sunny. Hot with highs in the upper 90s. South winds around 5 miles an hour. Sunday night, mostly clear in the evening, then becoming partly cloudy. Lows in the upper 70s. Monday, mostly sunny. A 20% chance of showers and thunderstorms in the afternoon. Hot with highs in the upper 90s. Heat index values up to 105. Monday night, partly cloudy. Lows in the upper 70s. Tuesday, mostly sunny. A less than 20% chance of showers and thunderstorms in the afternoon. Highs in the upper 90s. Tuesday night, mostly clear. Lows in the upper 70s. Wednesday, sunny, hot with highs in the upper 90s. Heat index values up to 105. Wednesday night, mostly clear. Lows around 80. Thursday, sunny, hot with highs in the upper 90s. Heat index values up to 105. The forecast key messages for North and Central Texas. Seasonably hot weather will continue through the holiday weekend with highs mainly in the mid and upper 90s and peak heat index values of 100 to 105 degrees. Low storm chances are expected today through Monday. The spotter information statement for North and Central Texas. Spotter activation is not expected at this time. The ultraviolet index forecast for July 3rd is 11, or extreme. The current time is 11:18 a.m. Central Daylight Time. 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The following reports of weather temperature and wind were made at 11 a.m. DFW Airport, mostly sunny, 90, dew point 67, relative humidity 46%, wind southwest at 12, gusting to 21, pressure 30.05 inches and steady. Fort Worth Meacham, sunny, 89, south at 7, gusting to 20. Dallas Love Field, mostly sunny, 90, southwest at 8. Arlington, sunny, 89, south at 8. Denton, sunny, 90, south at 10. Mineral Wells, sunny, 88, south at 10. Elsewhere around the region, Wichita Falls, partly sunny, 91, southwest at 16. Abilene, partly sunny, 86, south at 8. Waco, dust, 88, south at 9. Tyler, mostly sunny, 89, south at 9, gusting to 17. Once again at 11 a.m., DFW Airport, mostly sunny, 90, southwest at 12, gusting to 21. Now let's check on your local forecast for the Dallas-Fort Worth Metroplex. Today, sunny. A slight chance of showers and thunderstorms this afternoon. Highs in the upper 90s.
South winds 5 to 10 miles an hour. Chance of rain less than 20%. Tonight, mostly clear. Lows in the upper 70s. South winds 5 to 10 miles an hour. Independence Day, mostly sunny. Hot with highs in the upper 90s. South winds 5 to 10 miles an hour. Saturday night, mostly clear in the evening, then becoming partly cloudy. Lows in the upper 70s. South winds around 5 miles an hour. And now the extended forecast. Sunday, mostly sunny. Hot with high winds this afternoon. Highs in the upper 90s. South winds 5 to 10 miles an hour. Chance of rain less than 20%. Tonight, mostly clear. Lows in the upper 70s. South winds 5 to 10 miles an hour. Independence Day, mostly sunny. Hot with highs in the upper 90s. South winds 5 to 10 miles an hour. Saturday night, mostly clear in the evening, then becoming partly cloudy. Lows in the upper 70s.

chance of showers and thunderstorms in the afternoon. Hot with highs in the upper 90s. Heat index values up to 105. Monday night, partly cloudy. Lows in the upper 70s. Tuesday, mostly sunny. A less than 20% chance of showers and thunderstorms in the afternoon. Highs in the upper 90s. Tuesday night, mostly clear. Lows in the upper 70s. Wednesday, sunny, hot with highs in the upper 90s. Heat index values up to 105. Wednesday night, mostly clear. Lows around 80. Thursday, sunny, hot with highs in the upper 90s. Heat index values up to 105. The forecast key messages for North and Central Texas. Seasonably hot weather will continue through the holiday weekend with highs mainly in the mid and upper 90s and peak heat index values of 100 to 105 degrees. Low storm chances are expected today through Monday. The spotter information statement for North and Central Texas. Spotter activation is not expected at this time. The ultraviolet index forecast for July 3rd is 11, or extreme. The current time is 11:22 a.m. Central Daylight Time. 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The following reports of weather temperature and wind were made at 11 a.m. DFW Airport, mostly sunny, 90, dew point 67, relative humidity 46%, wind southwest at 12, gusting to 21, pressure 30.05 inches and steady. Fort Worth Meacham, sunny, 89, south at 7, gusting to 20. Dallas Love Field, mostly sunny, 90, southwest at 8. Arlington, sunny, 89, south at 8. Denton, sunny, 90, south at 10. Mineral Wells, sunny, 88, south at 10. Elsewhere around the region, Wichita Falls, partly sunny, 91, southwest at 16. Abilene, partly sunny, 86, south at 8. Waco, dust, 88, south at 9. Tyler, mostly sunny, 89, south at 9, gusting to 17. Once again at 11 a.m., DFW Airport, mostly sunny, 90, southwest at 12, gusting to 21. Now let's check on your local forecast for the Dallas-Fort Worth Metroplex. Today, sunny. A slight chance of showers and thunderstorms this afternoon. Highs in the upper 90s. South winds 5 to 10 miles an hour. Chance of rain less than 20%. Tonight, mostly clear. Lows in the upper 70s. South winds 5 to 10 miles an hour. Independence Day, mostly sunny. Hot with highs in the upper 90s. South winds 5 to 10 miles an hour. Saturday night, mostly clear in the evening, then becoming partly cloudy. Lows in the upper 70s. South winds around 5 miles an hour. And now the extended forecast. Sunday, mostly sunny. Hot with highs in the upper 90s. South winds around 5 miles an hour. Sunday night, mostly clear in the evening, then becoming partly cloudy. Lows in the upper 70s. Monday, mostly sunny. A 20% chance of showers and thunderstorms in the afternoon. Hot with highs in the upper 90s. Heat index values up to 105. Monday night, partly cloudy. Lows in the upper 70s. Tuesday, mostly sunny. A less than 20% chance of showers and thunderstorms in the afternoon. Highs in the upper 90s. Tuesday night, mostly clear. Lows in the upper 70s. Wednesday, sunny, hot with highs in the upper 90s. Heat index values up to 105. Wednesday night, mostly clear. Lows around 80. Thursday, sunny, hot with highs in the upper 90s. Heat index values up to 105. The forecast key messages for North and Central Texas. Seasonably hot weather will continue through the holiday weekend with highs mainly in the mid and upper 90s and peak heat index values of 100 to 105.

5 degrees. Low storm chances are expected today through Monday. The spotter information statement for North and Central Texas. Spotter activation is not expected at this time. The ultraviolet index forecast for July 3rd is 11, or extreme. The current time is 11:26 a.m. Central Daylight Time. 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The following reports of weather temperature and wind were made at 11 a.m. DFW Airport, mostly sunny, 90, dew point 67, relative humidity 46%, wind southwest at 12, gusting to 21, pressure 30.05 inches and steady. Fort Worth Meacham, sunny, 89, south at 7, gusting to 20. Dallas Love Field, mostly sunny, 90, southwest at 8. Arlington, sunny, 89, south at 8. Denton, sunny, 90, south at 10. Mineral Wells, sunny, 88, south at 10. Elsewhere around the region, Wichita Falls, partly sunny, 91, southwest at 16. Abilene, partly sunny, 86, south at 8. Waco, dust, 88, south at 9. Tyler, mostly sunny, 89, south at 9, gusting to 17. Once again at 11 a.m., DFW Airport, mostly sunny, 90, southwest at 12, gusting to 21. Now let's check on your local forecast for the Dallas-Fort Worth Metroplex. Today, sunny. A slight chance of showers and thunderstorms this afternoon. Highs in the upper 90s. South winds 5 to 10 miles an hour. Chance of rain less than 20%. Tonight, mostly clear. Lows in the upper 70s. South winds 5 to 10 miles an hour. Independence Day, mostly sunny. Hot with highs in the upper 90s. South winds 5 to 10 miles an hour. Saturday night, mostly clear in the evening, then becoming partly cloudy. Lows in the upper 70s. South winds around 5 miles an hour. And now the extended forecast. Sunday, mostly sunny. Hot with highs in the upper 90s. South winds around 5 miles an hour. Sunday night, mostly clear in the evening, then becoming partly cloudy. Lows in the upper 70s. Monday, mostly sunny. A 20% chance of showers and thunderstorms in the afternoon. Hot with highs in the upper 90s. Heat index values up to 105. Monday night, partly cloudy. Lows in the upper 70s. Tuesday, mostly sunny. A less than 20% chance of showers and thunderstorms in the afternoon. Highs in the upper 90s. Tuesday night, mostly clear. Lows in the upper 70s. Wednesday, sunny, hot with highs in the upper 90s. Heat index values up to 105. Wednesday night, mostly clear. Lows around 80. Thursday, sunny, hot with highs in the upper 90s. Heat index values up to 105. The forecast key messages for North and Central Texas. Seasonably hot weather will continue through the holiday weekend with highs mainly in the mid and upper 90s and peak heat index values of 100 to 105 degrees. Low storm chances are expected today through Monday. The spotter information statement for North and Central Texas. Spotter activation is not expected at this time. The ultraviolet index forecast for July 3rd is 11, or extreme. The current time is 11:30 a.m. Central Daylight Time. 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The following reports of weather temperature and wind were made at 11 a.m. DFW Airport, mostly sunny, 90, dew point 67, relative humidity 46%, wind southwest at 12, gusting to 21, pressure 30.05 inches and steady. Fort Worth Meacham, sunny, 89, south at 7, gusting to 20. Dallas
Field, mostly sunny, 90, southwest at 8. Arlington, sunny, 89, south at 8. Denton, sunny, 90, south at 10. Mineral Wells, sunny, 88, south at 10. Elsewhere around the region, Wichita Falls, partly sunny, 91, southwest at 16. Abilene, partly sunny, 86, south at 8. Waco, dust, 88, south at 9. Tyler, mostly sunny, 89, south at 9, gusting to 17. Once again at 11 a.m., DFW Airport, mostly sunny, 90, southwest at 12, gusting to 21. Now let's check on your local forecast for the Dallas-Fort Worth Metroplex. Today, sunny. A slight chance of showers and thunderstorms this afternoon. Highs in the upper 90s. South winds 5 to 10 miles an hour. Chance of rain less than 20%. Tonight, mostly clear. Lows in the upper 70s. South winds 5 to 10 miles an hour. Independence Day, mostly sunny. Hot with highs in the upper 90s. South winds 5 to 10 miles an hour. Saturday night, mostly clear in the evening, then becoming partly cloudy. Lows in the upper 70s. South winds around 5 miles an hour. And now the extended forecast. Sunday, mostly sunny. Hot with highs in the upper 90s. South winds around 5 miles an hour. Sunday night, mostly clear in the evening, then becoming partly cloudy. Lows in the upper 70s. Monday, mostly sunny. A 20% chance of showers and thunderstorms in the afternoon. Hot with highs in the upper 90s. Heat index values up to 105. Monday night, partly cloudy. Lows in the upper 70s. Tuesday, mostly sunny. A less than 20% chance of showers and thunderstorms in the afternoon. Highs in the upper 90s. Tuesday night, mostly clear. Lows in the upper 70s. Wednesday, sunny, hot with highs in the upper 90s. Heat index values up to 105. Wednesday night, mostly clear. Lows around 80. Thursday, sunny, hot with highs in the upper 90s. Heat index values up to 105. The forecast key messages for North and Central Texas. Seasonably hot weather will continue through the holiday weekend with highs mainly in the mid and upper 90s and peak heat index values of 100 to 105 degrees. Low storm chances are expected today through Monday. The spotter information statement for North and Central Texas. Spotter activation is not expected at this time. The ultraviolet index forecast for July 3rd is 11, or extreme. The current time is 11:34 a.m. Central Daylight Time. 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The following reports of weather temperature and wind were made at 11 a.m. DFW Airport, mostly sunny, 90, dew point 67, relative humidity 46%, wind southwest at 12, gusting to 21, pressure 30.05 inches and steady. Fort Worth Meacham, sunny, 89, south at 7, gusting to 20. Dallas Love Field, mostly sunny, 90, southwest at 8. Arlington, sunny, 89, south at 8. Denton, sunny, 90, south at 10. Mineral Wells, sunny, 88, south at 10. Elsewhere around the region, Wichita Falls, partly sunny, 91, southwest at 16. Abilene, partly sunny, 86, south at 8. Waco, dust, 88, south at 9. Tyler, mostly sunny, 89, south at 9, gusting to 17. Once again at 11 a.m., DFW Airport, mostly sunny, 90, southwest at 12, gusting to 21. Now let's check on your local forecast for the Dallas-Fort Worth Metroplex. Today, sunny. A slight chance of showers and thunderstorms this afternoon. Highs in the upper 90s. South winds 5 to 10 miles an hour.
chance of rain less than 20%. Tonight, mostly clear. Lows in the upper 70s. South winds 5 to 10 miles an hour. Independence Day, mostly sunny. Hot with highs in the upper 90s. South winds 5 to 10 miles an hour. Saturday night, mostly clear in the evening, then becoming partly cloudy. Lows in the upper 70s. South winds around 5 miles an hour. And now the extended forecast. Sunday, mostly sunny. Hot with highs in the upper 90s. South winds around 5 miles an hour. Sunday night, mostly clear in the evening, then becoming partly cloudy. Lows in the upper 70s. Monday, mostly sunny. A 20% chance of showers and thunderstorms in the afternoon. Hot with highs in the upper 90s. Heat index values up to 105. Monday night, partly cloudy. Lows in the upper 70s. Tuesday, mostly sunny. A less than 20% chance of showers and thunderstorms in the afternoon. Highs in the upper 90s. Tuesday night, mostly clear. Lows in the upper 70s. Wednesday, sunny, hot with highs in the upper 90s. Heat index values up to 105. Wednesday night, mostly clear. Lows around 80. Thursday, sunny, hot with highs in the upper 90s. Heat index values up to 105. The forecast key messages for North and Central Texas. Seasonably hot weather will continue through the holiday weekend with highs mainly in the mid and upper 90s and peak heat index values of 100 to 105 degrees. Low storm chances are expected today through Monday. The spotter information statement for North and Central Texas. Spotter activation is not expected at this time. The ultraviolet index forecast for July 3rd is 11, or extreme. The current time is 11:38 a.m. Central Daylight Time. 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The following reports of weather temperature and wind were made at 11 a.m. DFW Airport, mostly sunny, 90, dew point 67, relative humidity 46%, wind southwest at 12, gusting to 21, pressure 30.05 inches and steady. Fort Worth Meacham, sunny, 89, south at 7, gusting to 20. Dallas Love Field, mostly sunny, 90, southwest at 8. Arlington, sunny, 89, south at 8. Denton, sunny, 90, south at 10. Mineral Wells, sunny, 88, south at 10. Elsewhere around the region, Wichita Falls, partly sunny, 91, southwest at 16. Abilene, partly sunny, 86, south at 8. Waco, dust, 88, south at 9. Tyler, mostly sunny, 89, south at 9, gusting to 17. Once again at 11 a.m., DFW Airport, mostly sunny, 90, southwest at 12, gusting to 21. Now let's check on your local forecast for the Dallas-Fort Worth Metroplex. Today, sunny. A slight chance of showers and thunderstorms this afternoon. Highs in the upper 90s. South winds 5 to 10 miles an hour. Chance of rain less than 20%. Tonight, mostly clear. Lows in the upper 70s. South winds 5 to 10 miles an hour. Independence Day, mostly sunny. Hot with highs in the upper 90s. South winds 5 to 10 miles an hour. Saturday night, mostly clear in the evening, then becoming partly cloudy. Lows in the upper 70s. South winds around 5 miles an hour. And now the extended forecast. Sunday, mostly sunny. Hot with highs in the upper 90s. South winds around 5 miles an hour. Sunday night, mostly clear in the evening, then becoming partly cloudy. Lows in the upper 70s. Monday, mostly sunny. A 20% chance of showers and thunderstorms in the afternoon. Hot with highs in the upper 90s. Heat index values up to 105.
Monday night, partly cloudy. Lows in the upper 70s. Tuesday, mostly sunny. A less than 20% chance of showers and thunderstorms in the afternoon. Highs in the upper 90s. Tuesday night, mostly clear. Lows in the upper 70s. Wednesday, sunny, hot with highs in the upper 90s. Heat index values up to 105. Wednesday night, mostly clear. Lows around 80. Thursday, sunny, hot with highs in the upper 90s. Heat index values up to 105. The forecast key messages for North and Central Texas. Seasonably hot weather will continue through the holiday weekend with highs mainly in the mid and upper 90s and peak heat index values of 100 to 105 degrees. Low storm chances are expected today through Monday. The spotter information statement for North and Central Texas. Spotter activation is not expected at this time. The ultraviolet index forecast for July 3rd is 11, or extreme. The current time is 11:42 a.m. Central Daylight Time. 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The following reports of weather temperature and wind were made at 11 a.m. DFW Airport, mostly sunny, 90, dew point 67, relative humidity 46%, wind southwest at 12, gusting to 21, pressure 30.05 inches and steady. Fort Worth Meacham, sunny, 89, south at 7, gusting to 20. Dallas Love Field, mostly sunny, 90, southwest at 8. Arlington, sunny, 89, south at 8. Denton, sunny, 90, south at 10. Mineral Wells, sunny, 88, south at 10. Elsewhere around the region, Wichita Falls, partly sunny, 91, southwest at 16. Abilene, partly sunny, 86, south at 8. Waco, dust, 88, south at 9. Tyler, mostly sunny, 89, south at 9, gusting to 17. Once again at 11 a.m., DFW Airport, mostly sunny, 90, southwest at 12, gusting to 21. Now let's check on your local forecast for the Dallas-Fort Worth Metroplex. Today, sunny. A slight chance of showers and thunderstorms this afternoon. Highs in the upper 90s. South winds 5 to 10 miles an hour. Chance of rain less than 20%. Tonight, mostly clear. Lows in the upper 70s. South winds 5 to 10 miles an hour. Independence Day, mostly sunny. Hot with highs in the upper 90s. South winds 5 to 10 miles an hour. Saturday night, mostly clear in the evening, then becoming partly cloudy. Lows in the upper 70s. South winds around 5 miles an hour. And now the extended forecast. Sunday, mostly sunny. Hot with highs in the upper 90s. South winds around 5 miles an hour. Sunday night, mostly clear in the evening, then becoming partly cloudy. Lows in the upper 70s. Monday, mostly sunny. A 20% chance of showers and thunderstorms in the afternoon. Hot with highs in the upper 90s. Heat index values up to 105. Monday night, partly cloudy. Lows in the upper 70s. Tuesday, mostly sunny. A less than 20% chance of showers and thunderstorms in the afternoon. Highs in the upper 90s. Tuesday night, mostly clear. Lows in the upper 70s. Wednesday, sunny, hot with highs in the upper 90s. Heat index values up to 105. Wednesday night, mostly clear. Lows around 80. Thursday, sunny, hot with highs in the upper 90s. Heat index values up to 105. And now the extended forecast. Sunday, sunny, hot with highs around 100. South winds around 5 miles an hour. Heat index values up to 106. Sunday night, mostly clear in the evening, then becoming partly cloudy. Lows around 80.
Monday, mostly sunny. A 20% chance of showers and thunderstorms in the afternoon. Hot with highs in the upper 90s. Heat index values up to 105. Monday night, partly cloudy. A 20% chance of showers and thunderstorms in the evening. Lows in the upper 70s. Tuesday, sunny, hot with highs in the upper 90s. Heat index values up to 105. Tuesday night, mostly clear. Lows in the upper 70s. Wednesday, sunny, hot with highs in the upper 90s. Heat index values up to 105. Wednesday night, mostly clear. Lows in the lower 80s. Thursday, sunny, hot with highs around 100. Heat index values up to 105. The forecast key messages for North and Central Texas. Seasonably hot weather will continue through the holiday weekend with highs mainly in the mid and upper 90s and peak heat index values of 100 to 105 degrees. Low storm chances are expected today through Monday. The spotter information statement for North and Central Texas. Spotter activation is not expected at this time. The ultraviolet index forecast for July 3rd is 11, or extreme. The current time is 11:47 a.m. Central Daylight Time. 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The following reports of weather temperature and wind were made at 11 a.m. DFW Airport, mostly sunny, 90, dew point 67, relative humidity 46%, wind southwest at 12, gusting to 21, pressure 30.05 inches and steady. Fort Worth Meacham, sunny, 89, south at 7, gusting to 20. Dallas Love Field, mostly sunny, 90, southwest at 8. Arlington, sunny, 89, south at 8. Denton, sunny, 90, south at 10. Mineral Wells, sunny, 88, south at 10. Elsewhere around the region, Wichita Falls, partly sunny, 91, southwest at 16. Abilene, partly sunny, 86, south at 8. Waco, dust, 88, south at 9. Tyler, mostly sunny, 89, south at 9, gusting to 17. Once again at 11 a.m., DFW Airport, mostly sunny, 90, southwest at 12, gusting to 21. Now let's check on your local forecast for the Dallas-Fort Worth Metroplex. This afternoon, mostly sunny. Highs in the upper 90s. South winds 5 to 10 miles an hour. Tonight, partly cloudy in the evening, then clearing. Lows in the upper 70s. South winds 5 to 10 miles an hour. Independence Day, sunny, hot with highs in the upper 90s. South winds 5 to 10 miles an hour. Saturday night, mostly clear. Lows in the lower 80s. South winds 5 to 10 miles an hour. And now the extended forecast. Sunday, sunny, hot with highs around 100. South winds around 5 miles an hour. Heat index values up to 106. Sunday night, mostly clear in the evening, then becoming partly cloudy. Lows around 80. Monday, mostly sunny. A 20% chance of showers and thunderstorms in the afternoon. Hot with highs in the upper 90s. Heat index values up to 105. Monday night, partly cloudy. A 20% chance of showers and thunderstorms in the evening. Lows in the upper 70s. Tuesday, sunny, hot with highs in the upper 90s. Heat index values up to 105. Tuesday night, mostly clear. Lows in the upper 70s. Wednesday, sunny, hot with highs in the upper 90s. Heat index values up to 105. Wednesday night, mostly clear. Lows in the lower 80s. Thursday, sunny, hot with highs around 100. Heat index values up to 105. The forecast key messages for North and Central Texas.
unseasonably hot weather will continue through the holiday weekend with highs mainly in the mid and upper 90s and peak heat index values of 100 to 105 degrees. Low storm chances are expected today through Monday. The spotter information statement for North and Central Texas. Spotter activation is not expected at this time. The ultraviolet index forecast for July 3rd is 11, or extreme. The current time is 11:51 a.m. Central Daylight Time. 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The following reports of weather temperature and wind were made at 11 a.m. DFW Airport, mostly sunny, 90, dew point 67, relative humidity 46%, wind southwest at 12, gusting to 21, pressure 30.05 inches and steady. Fort Worth Meacham, sunny, 89, south at 7, gusting to 20. Dallas Love Field, mostly sunny, 90, southwest at 8. Arlington, sunny, 89, south at 8. Denton, sunny, 90, south at 10. Mineral Wells, sunny, 88, south at 10. Elsewhere around the region, Wichita Falls, partly sunny, 91, southwest at 16. Abilene, partly sunny, 86, south at 8. Waco, dust, 88, south at 9. Tyler, mostly sunny, 89, south at 9, gusting to 17. Once again at 11 a.m., DFW Airport, mostly sunny, 90, southwest at 12, gusting to 21. Now let's check on your local forecast for the Dallas-Fort Worth Metroplex. This afternoon, mostly sunny. Highs in the upper 90s. South winds 5 to 10 miles an hour. Tonight, partly cloudy in the evening, then clearing. Lows in the upper 70s. South winds 5 to 10 miles an hour. Independence Day, sunny, hot with highs in the upper 90s. South winds 5 to 10 miles an hour. Saturday night, mostly clear. Lows in the lower 80s. South winds 5 to 10 miles an hour. And now the extended forecast. Sunday, sunny, hot with highs around 100. South winds around 5 miles an hour. Heat index values up to 106. Sunday night, mostly clear in the evening, then becoming partly cloudy. Lows around 80. Monday, mostly sunny. A 20% chance of showers and thunderstorms in the afternoon. Hot with highs in the upper 90s. Heat index values up to 105. Monday night, partly cloudy. A 20% chance of showers and thunderstorms in the evening. Lows in the upper 70s. Tuesday, sunny, hot with highs in the upper 90s. Heat index values up to 105. Tuesday night, mostly clear. Lows in the upper 70s. Wednesday, sunny, hot with highs in the upper 90s. Heat index values up to 105. Wednesday night, mostly clear. Lows in the lower 80s. Thursday, sunny, hot with highs around 100. Heat index values up to 105. The forecast key messages for North and Central Texas. Seasonably hot weather will continue through the holiday weekend with highs mainly in the mid and upper 90s and peak heat index values of 100 to 105 degrees. Low storm chances are expected today through Monday. The spotter information statement for North and Central Texas. Spotter activation is not expected at this time. The ultraviolet index forecast for July 3rd is 11, or extreme. The current time is 11:55 a.m. Central Daylight Time. 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The following reports of weather temperature and wind were made at 11 a.m. DFW Airport, mostly sunny, 90, dew point 67, relative humidity 46%, wind southwest at 12, gusting to 21, pressure 30.05 inches and steady.
Fort Worth, Meacham, sunny, 89, south at 7, gusting to 20. Dallas Love Field, mostly sunny, 90, southwest at 8. Arlington, sunny, 89, south at 8. Denton, sunny, 90, south at 10. Mineral Wells, sunny, 88, south at 10. Elsewhere around the region, Wichita Falls, partly sunny, 91, southwest at 16. Abilene, partly sunny, 86, south at 8. Waco, dust, 88, south at 9. Tyler, mostly sunny, 89, south at 9, gusting to 17. Once again at 11 a.m., DFW Airport, mostly sunny, 90, southwest at 12, gusting to 21. Now let's check on your local forecast for the Dallas-Fort Worth Metroplex. This afternoon, mostly sunny. Highs in the upper 90s. South winds 5 to 10 miles an hour. Tonight, partly cloudy in the evening, then clearing. Lows in the upper 70s. South winds 5 to 10 miles an hour. Independence Day, sunny, hot with highs in the upper 90s. South winds 5 to 10 miles an hour. Saturday night, mostly clear. Lows in the lower 80s. South winds 5 to 10 miles an hour. And now the extended forecast. Sunday, sunny, hot with highs around 100. South winds around 5 miles an hour. Heat index values up to 106. Sunday night, mostly clear in the evening, then becoming partly cloudy. Lows around 80. Monday, mostly sunny. A 20% chance of showers and thunderstorms in the afternoon. Hot with highs in the upper 90s. Heat index values up to 105. Monday night, partly cloudy. A 20% chance of showers and thunderstorms in the evening. Lows in the upper 70s. Tuesday, sunny, hot with highs in the upper 90s. Heat index values up to 105. Tuesday night, mostly clear. Lows in the upper 70s. Wednesday, sunny, hot with highs in the upper 90s. Heat index values up to 105. Wednesday night, mostly clear. Lows in the lower 80s. Thursday, sunny, hot with highs around 100. Heat index values up to 105. The forecast key messages for North and Central Texas. Seasonably hot weather will continue through the holiday weekend with highs mainly in the mid and upper 90s and peak heat index values of 100 to 105 degrees. Low storm chances are expected today through Monday. The spotter information statement for North and Central Texas. Spotter activation is not expected at this time. The ultraviolet index forecast for July 3rd is 11, or extreme. The current time is 11:59 a.m. Central Daylight Time. 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The following reports of weather temperature and wind were made at 11 a.m. DFW Airport, mostly sunny, 90, dew point 67, relative humidity 46%, wind southwest at 12, gusting to 21, pressure 30.05 inches and steady. Fort Worth, Meacham, sunny, 89, south at 7, gusting to 20. Dallas Love Field, mostly sunny, 90, southwest at 8. Arlington, sunny, 89, south at 8. Denton, sunny, 90, south at 10. Mineral Wells, sunny, 88, south at 10. Elsewhere around the region, Wichita Falls, partly sunny, 91, southwest at 16. Abilene, partly sunny, 86, south at 8. Waco, dust, 88, south at 9. Tyler, mostly sunny, 89, south at 9, gusting to 17. Once again at 11 a.m., DFW Airport, mostly sunny, 90, southwest at 12, gusting to 21. Now let's check on your local forecast for the Dallas-Fort Worth Metroplex. This afternoon, mostly sunny. Highs in the upper 90s. South winds 5 to 10 miles an hour.
Tonight, partly cloudy in the evening, then clearing. Lows in the upper 70s. South winds 5 to 10 miles an hour. Independence Day, sunny, hot with highs in the upper 90s. South winds 5 to 10 miles an hour. Saturday night, mostly clear. Lows in the lower 80s. South winds 5 to 10 miles an hour. And now the extended forecast. Sunday, sunny, hot with highs around 100. South winds around 5 miles an hour. Heat index values up to 106. Sunday night, mostly clear in the evening, then becoming partly cloudy. Lows around 80. Monday, mostly sunny. A 20% chance of showers and thunderstorms in the afternoon. Hot with highs in the upper 90s. Heat index values up to 105. Monday night, partly cloudy. A 20% chance of showers and thunderstorms in the evening. Lows in the upper 70s. Tuesday, sunny, hot with highs in the upper 90s. Heat index values up to 105. Tuesday night, mostly clear. Lows in the upper 70s. Wednesday, sunny, hot with highs in the upper 90s. Heat index values up to 105. Wednesday night, mostly clear. Lows in the lower 80s. Thursday, sunny, hot with highs around 100. Heat index values up to 105. The forecast key messages for North and Central Texas. Seasonably hot weather will continue through the holiday weekend with highs mainly in the mid and upper 90s and peak heat index values of 100 to 105 degrees. Low storm chances are expected today through Monday. The spotter information statement for North and Central Texas. Spotter activation is not expected at this time. The ultraviolet index forecast for July 3rd is 11, or extreme. The current time is 12:03 p.m. Central Daylight Time. 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The following reports of weather temperature and wind were made at noon. DFW Airport, mostly sunny, 92, dew point 65, relative humidity 40%, wind southwest at 10, gusting to 20, pressure 30.05 inches and steady. Fort Worth Meacham, sunny, 93, south at 12. Dallas Love Field, mostly sunny, 92, variable at 5. Arlington, sunny, 92, south at 9. Denton, sunny, 91, southeast at 7. Mineral Wells, sunny, 92, south at 10. Elsewhere around the region, Wichita Falls, partly sunny, 92, south at 13. Abilene, partly sunny, 88, south at 10, gusting to 18. Waco, dust, 92, heat index 100, south at 13. Tyler, sunny, 91, southwest at 7. Once again at noon, DFW Airport, mostly sunny, 92, southwest at 10, gusting to 20. Now let's check on your local forecast for the Dallas-Fort Worth Metroplex. This afternoon, mostly sunny. Highs in the upper 90s. South winds 5 to 10 miles an hour. Tonight, partly cloudy in the evening, then clearing. Lows in the upper 70s. South winds 5 to 10 miles an hour. Independence Day, sunny, hot with highs in the upper 90s. South winds 5 to 10 miles an hour. Saturday night, mostly clear. Lows in the lower 80s. South winds 5 to 10 miles an hour. And now the extended forecast. Sunday, sunny, hot with highs around 100. South winds around 5 miles an hour. Heat index values up to 106. Sunday night, mostly clear in the evening, then becoming partly cloudy. Lows around 80. Monday, mostly sunny. A 20% chance of showers and thunderstorms in the afternoon. Hot with highs in the upper 90s. Heat index values up to 105. Monday night, partly cloudy. A 20% chance of showers and thunderstorms in the evening.
lows in the upper 70s. Tuesday, sunny, hot with highs in the upper 90s. Heat index values up to 105. Tuesday night, mostly clear. Lows in the upper 70s. Wednesday, sunny, hot with highs in the upper 90s. Heat index values up to 105. Wednesday night, mostly clear. Lows in the lower 80s. Thursday, sunny, hot with highs around 100. Heat index values up to 105. The forecast key messages for North and Central Texas. Seasonably hot weather will continue through the holiday weekend with highs mainly in the mid and upper 90s and peak heat index values of 100 to 105 degrees. Low storm chances are expected today through Monday. The spotter information statement for North and Central Texas. Spotter activation is not expected at this time. The ultraviolet index forecast for July 3rd is 11, or extreme. The current time is 12:07 p.m. Central Daylight Time. 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The following reports of weather temperature and wind were made at noon. DFW Airport, mostly sunny, 92, dew point 65, relative humidity 40%, wind southwest at 10, gusting to 20, pressure 30.05 inches and steady. Fort Worth Meacham, sunny, 93, south at 12. Dallas Love Field, mostly sunny, 92, variable at 5. Arlington, sunny, 92, south at 9. Denton, sunny, 91, southeast at 7. Mineral Wells, sunny, 92, south at 10. Elsewhere around the region, Wichita Falls, partly sunny, 92, south at 13. Abilene, partly sunny, 88, south at 10, gusting to 18. Waco, dust, 92, heat index 100, south at 13. Tyler, sunny, 91, southwest at 7. Once again at noon, DFW Airport, mostly sunny, 92, southwest at 10, gusting to 20. Now let's check on your local forecast for the Dallas-Fort Worth Metroplex. This afternoon, mostly sunny. Highs in the upper 90s. South winds 5 to 10 miles an hour. Tonight, partly cloudy in the evening, then clearing. Lows in the upper 70s. South winds 5 to 10 miles an hour. Independence Day, sunny, hot with highs in the upper 90s. South winds 5 to 10 miles an hour. Saturday night, mostly clear. Lows in the lower 80s. South winds 5 to 10 miles an hour. And now the extended forecast. Sunday, sunny, hot with highs around 100. South winds around 5 miles an hour. Heat index values up to 106. Sunday night, mostly clear in the evening, then becoming partly cloudy. Lows around 80. Monday, mostly sunny. A 20% chance of showers and thunderstorms in the afternoon. Hot with highs in the upper 90s. Heat index values up to 105. Monday night, partly cloudy. A 20% chance of showers and thunderstorms in the evening. Lows in the upper 70s. Tuesday, sunny, hot with highs in the upper 90s. Heat index values up to 105. Tuesday night, mostly clear. Lows in the upper 70s. Wednesday, sunny, hot with highs in the upper 90s. Heat index values up to 105. Wednesday night, mostly clear. Lows in the lower 80s. Thursday, sunny, hot with highs around 100. Heat index values up to 105. The forecast key messages for North and Central Texas. Seasonably hot weather will continue through the holiday weekend with highs mainly in the mid and upper 90s and peak heat index values of 100 to 105 degrees. Low storm chances are expected today through Monday. The spotter information statement for North and Central Texas. Spotter activation is not expected at this time.
The ultraviolet index forecast for July 3rd is 11, or extreme. The current time is 12:10 p.m. Central Daylight Time. 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The following reports of weather temperature and wind were made at noon. DFW Airport, mostly sunny, 92, dew point 65, relative humidity 40%, wind southwest at 10, gusting to 20, pressure 30.05 inches and steady. Fort Worth Meacham, sunny, 93, south at 12. Dallas Love Field, mostly sunny, 92, variable at 5. Arlington, sunny, 92, south at 9. Denton, sunny, 91, southeast at 7. Mineral Wells, mostly sunny, 92, south at 10. Elsewhere around the region, Wichita Falls, partly sunny, 92, south at 13. Abilene, mostly sunny, 88, south at 10, gusting to 18. Waco, dust, 92, heat index 100, south at 13. Tyler, sunny, 91, southwest at 7. Once again at noon, DFW Airport, mostly sunny, 92, southwest at 10, gusting to 20. Now let's check on your local forecast for the Dallas-Fort Worth Metroplex. This afternoon, mostly sunny. Highs in the upper 90s. South winds 5 to 10 miles an hour. Tonight, partly cloudy in the evening, then clearing. Lows in the upper 70s. South winds 5 to 10 miles an hour. Independence Day, sunny, hot with highs in the upper 90s. South winds 5 to 10 miles an hour. Saturday night, mostly clear. Lows in the lower 80s. South winds 5 to 10 miles an hour. And now the extended forecast. Sunday, sunny, hot with highs around 100. South winds around 5 miles an hour. Heat index values up to 106. Sunday night, mostly clear in the evening, then becoming partly cloudy. Lows around 80. Monday, mostly sunny. A 20% chance of showers and thunderstorms in the afternoon. Hot with highs in the upper 90s. Heat index values up to 105. Monday night, partly cloudy. A 20% chance of showers and thunderstorms in the evening. Lows in the upper 70s. Tuesday, sunny, hot with highs in the upper 90s. Heat index values up to 105. Tuesday night, mostly clear. Lows in the upper 70s. Wednesday, sunny, hot with highs in the upper 90s. Heat index values up to 105. Wednesday night, mostly clear. Lows in the lower 80s. Thursday, sunny, hot with highs around 100. Heat index values up to 105. The forecast key messages for North and Central Texas. Seasonably hot weather will continue through the holiday weekend with highs mainly in the mid and upper 90s and peak heat index values of 100 to 105 degrees. Low storm chances are expected today through Monday. The spotter information statement for North and Central Texas. Spotter activation is not expected at this time. The ultraviolet index forecast for July 3rd is 11, or extreme. The current time is 12:14 p.m. Central Daylight Time. 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The following reports of weather temperature and wind were made at noon. DFW Airport, mostly sunny, 92, dew point 65, relative humidity 40%, wind southwest at 10, gusting to 20, pressure 30.05 inches and steady. Fort Worth Meacham, sunny, 93, south at 12. Dallas Love Field, mostly sunny, 92, variable at 5. Arlington, sunny, 92, south at 9. Denton, sunny, 91, southeast at 7. Mineral Wells, mostly sunny, 92, south at 10.
elsewhere around the region. Wichita Falls, partly sunny, 92, south at 13. Abilene, mostly sunny, 88, south at 10, gusting to 18. Waco, dust, 92, heat index 100, south at 13. Tyler, sunny, 91, southwest at 7. Once again at noon, DFW Airport, mostly sunny, 92, southwest at 10, gusting to 20. Now let's check on your local forecast for the Dallas-Fort Worth Metroplex. This afternoon, mostly sunny. Highs in the upper 90s. South winds 5 to 10 miles an hour. Tonight, partly cloudy in the evening, then clearing. Lows in the upper 70s. South winds 5 to 10 miles an hour. Independence Day, sunny, hot with highs in the upper 90s. South winds 5 to 10 miles an hour. Saturday night, mostly clear. Lows in the lower 80s. South winds 5 to 10 miles an hour. And now the extended forecast. Sunday, sunny, hot with highs around 100. South winds around 5 miles an hour. Heat index values up to 106. Sunday night, mostly clear in the evening, then becoming partly cloudy. Lows around 80. Monday, mostly sunny. A 20% chance of showers and thunderstorms in the afternoon. Hot with highs in the upper 90s. Heat index values up to 105. Monday night, partly cloudy. A 20% chance of showers and thunderstorms in the evening. Lows in the upper 70s. Tuesday, sunny, hot with highs in the upper 90s. Heat index values up to 105. Tuesday night, mostly clear. Lows in the upper 70s. Wednesday, sunny, hot with highs in the upper 90s. Heat index values up to 105. Wednesday night, mostly clear. Lows in the lower 80s. Thursday, sunny, hot with highs around 100. Heat index values up to 105. The forecast key messages for North and Central Texas. Seasonably hot weather will continue through the holiday weekend with highs mainly in the mid and upper 90s and peak heat index values of 100 to 105 degrees. Low storm chances are expected today through Monday. The spotter information statement for North and Central Texas. Spotter activation is not expected at this time. The ultraviolet index forecast for July 3rd is 11, or extreme. The current time is 12:18 p.m. Central Daylight Time. 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The following reports of weather temperature and wind were made at noon. DFW Airport, mostly sunny, 92, dew point 65, relative humidity 40%, wind southwest at 10, gusting to 20, pressure 30.05 inches and steady. Fort Worth Meacham, sunny, 93, south at 12. Dallas Love Field, mostly sunny, 92, variable at 5. Arlington, sunny, 92, south at 9. Denton, sunny, 91, southeast at 7. Mineral Wells, mostly sunny, 92, south at 10. Elsewhere around the region, Wichita Falls, partly sunny, 92, south at 13. Abilene, mostly sunny, 88, south at 10, gusting to 18. Waco, dust, 92, heat index 100, south at 13. Tyler, sunny, 91, southwest at 7. Once again at noon, DFW Airport, mostly sunny, 92, southwest at 10, gusting to 20. Now let's check on your local forecast for the Dallas-Fort Worth Metroplex. This afternoon, mostly sunny. Highs in the upper 90s. South winds 5 to 10 miles an hour. Tonight, partly cloudy in the evening, then clearing. Lows in the upper 70s. South winds 5 to 10 miles an hour. Independence Day, sunny, hot with highs in the upper 90s. South winds 5 to 10 miles an hour. Saturday night, mostly clear. Lows in the lower 80s.
south winds 5 to 10 miles an hour. And now the extended forecast. Sunday, sunny, hot with highs around 100. South winds around 5 miles an hour. Heat index values up to 100.

hot with highs in the upper 90s. Heat index values up to 105. Monday night, partly cloudy. A 20% chance of showers and thunderstorms in the evening. Lows in the upper 70s. Tuesday, sunny, hot with highs in the upper 90s. Heat index values up to 105. Tuesday night, mostly clear. Lows in the upper 70s. Wednesday, sunny, hot with highs in the upper 90s. Heat index values up to 105. Wednesday night, mostly clear. Lows in the lower 80s. Thursday, sunny, hot with highs around 100. Heat index values up to 105. The forecast key messages for North and Central Texas. Seasonably hot weather will continue through the holiday weekend with highs mainly in the mid and upper 90s and peak heat index values of 100 to 105 degrees. Low storm chances are expected today through Monday. The spotter information statement for North and Central Texas. Spotter activation is not expected at this time. The ultraviolet index forecast for July 3rd is 11, or extreme. The current time is 12:22 p.m. Central Daylight Time. 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The following reports of weather temperature and wind were made at noon. DFW Airport, mostly sunny, 92, dew point 65, relative humidity 40%, wind southwest at 10, gusting to 20, pressure 30.05 inches and steady. Fort Worth Meacham, sunny, 93, south at 12. Dallas Love Field, mostly sunny, 92, variable at 5. Arlington, sunny, 92, south at 9. Denton, sunny, 91, southeast at 7. Mineral Wells, mostly sunny, 92, south at 10. Elsewhere around the region, Wichita Falls, partly sunny, 92, south at 13. Abilene, mostly sunny, 88, south at 10, gusting to 18. Waco, dust, 92, heat index 100, south at 13. Tyler, sunny, 91, southwest at 7. Once again at noon, DFW Airport, mostly sunny, 92, southwest at 10, gusting to 20. Now let's check on your local forecast for the Dallas-Fort Worth Metroplex. This afternoon, mostly sunny. Highs in the upper 90s. South winds 5 to 10 miles an hour. Tonight, partly cloudy in the evening, then clearing. Lows in the upper 70s. South winds 5 to 10 miles an hour. Independence Day, sunny, hot with highs in the upper 90s. South winds 5 to 10 miles an hour. Saturday night, mostly clear. Lows in the lower 80s. South winds 5 to 10 miles an hour. And now the extended forecast. Sunday, sunny, hot with highs around 100. South winds around 5 miles an hour. Heat index values up to 106. Sunday night, mostly clear in the evening, then becoming partly cloudy. Lows around 80. Monday, mostly sunny. A 20% chance of showers and thunderstorms in the afternoon. Hot with highs in the upper 90s. Heat index values up to 105. Monday night, partly cloudy. A 20% chance of showers and thunderstorms in the evening. Lows in the upper 70s. Tuesday, sunny, hot with highs in the upper 90s. Heat index values up to 105. Tuesday night, mostly clear. Lows in the upper 70s. Wednesday, sunny, hot with highs in the upper 90s. Heat index values up to 105. Wednesday night, mostly clear. Lows in the lower 80s. Thursday, sunny, hot with highs around 100. Heat index values up to 105. The forecast key messages for North and Central Texas. Seasonably hot weather will continue through the holiday weekend with highs mainly in the mid and upper 90s and peak heat index values of 100 to 105 degrees. Low storm chances are expected.

expected today through Monday. The spotter information statement for North and Central Texas. Spotter activation is not expected at this time. The ultraviolet index forecast for July 3rd is 11, or extreme. The current time is 12:26 p.m. Central Daylight Time. 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The following reports of weather temperature and wind were made at noon. DFW Airport, mostly sunny, 92, dew point 65, relative humidity 40%, wind southwest at 10, gusting to 20, pressure 30.05 inches and steady. Fort Worth Meacham, sunny, 93, south at 12. Dallas Love Field, mostly sunny, 92, variable at 5. Arlington, sunny, 92, south at 9. Denton, sunny, 91, southeast at 7. Mineral Wells, mostly sunny, 92, south at 10. Elsewhere around the region, Wichita Falls, partly sunny, 92, south at 13. Abilene, mostly sunny, 88, south at 10, gusting to 18. Waco, dust, 92, heat index 100, south at 13. Tyler, sunny, 91, southwest at 7. Once again at noon, DFW Airport, mostly sunny, 92, southwest at 10, gusting to 20. Now let's check on your local forecast for the Dallas-Fort Worth Metroplex. This afternoon, mostly sunny. Highs in the upper 90s. South winds 5 to 10 miles an hour. Tonight, partly cloudy in the evening, then clearing. Lows in the upper 70s. South winds 5 to 10 miles an hour. Independence Day, sunny, hot with highs in the upper 90s. South winds 5 to 10 miles an hour. Saturday night, mostly clear. Lows in the lower 80s. South winds 5 to 10 miles an hour. And now the extended forecast. Sunday, sunny, hot with highs around 100. South winds around 5 miles an hour. Heat index values up to 106. Sunday night, mostly clear in the evening, then becoming partly cloudy. Lows around 80. Monday, mostly sunny. A 20% chance of showers and thunderstorms in the afternoon. Hot with highs in the upper 90s. Heat index values up to 105. Monday night, partly cloudy. A 20% chance of showers and thunderstorms in the evening. Lows in the upper 70s. Tuesday, sunny, hot with highs in the upper 90s. Heat index values up to 105. Tuesday night, mostly clear. Lows in the upper 70s. Wednesday, sunny, hot with highs in the upper 90s. Heat index values up to 105. Wednesday night, mostly clear. Lows in the lower 80s. Thursday, sunny, hot with highs around 100. Heat index values up to 105. The forecast key messages for North and Central Texas. Seasonably hot weather will continue through the holiday weekend with highs mainly in the mid and upper 90s and peak heat index values of 100 to 105 degrees. Low storm chances are expected today through Monday. The spotter information statement for North and Central Texas. Spotter activation is not expected at this time. The forecast key messages for North and Central Texas. Seasonably hot weather will continue through the holiday weekend with highs mainly in the mid and upper 90s and peak heat index values of 100 to 105 degrees. Low storm chances are expected today through Monday. The spotter information statement for North and Central Texas. Spotter activation is not expected at this time. The ultraviolet index forecast for July 3rd is 11, or extreme. The current time is 12:30 p.m. Central Daylight Time. 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The following reports of weather temperature and wind were made at noon. DFW
Port, mostly sunny, 92, dew point 65, relative humidity 40%, wind southwest at 10, gusting to 20, pressure 30.05 inches and steady. Fort Worth Meacham, sunny, 93, south at 12. Dallas Love Field, mostly sunny, 92, variable at 5. Arlington, sunny, 92, south at 9. Denton, sunny, 91, southeast at 7. Mineral Wells, mostly sunny, 92, south at 10. Elsewhere around the region, Wichita Falls, partly sunny, 92, south at 13. Abilene, mostly sunny, 88, south at 10, gusting to 18. Waco, dust, 92, heat index 100, south at 13. Tyler, sunny, 91, southwest at 7. Once again at noon, DFW Airport, mostly sunny, 92, southwest at 10, gusting to 20. Now let's check on your local forecast for the Dallas-Fort Worth Metroplex. This afternoon, mostly sunny. Highs in the upper 90s. South winds 5 to 10 miles an hour. Tonight, partly cloudy in the evening, then clearing. Lows in the upper 70s. South winds 5 to 10 miles an hour. Independence Day, sunny, hot with highs in the upper 90s. South winds 5 to 10 miles an hour. Saturday night, mostly clear. Lows in the lower 80s. South winds 5 to 10 miles an hour. And now the extended forecast. Sunday, sunny, hot with highs around 100. South winds around 5 miles an hour. Heat index values up to 106. Sunday night, mostly clear in the evening, then becoming partly cloudy. Lows around 80. Monday, mostly sunny. A 20% chance of showers and thunderstorms in the afternoon. Hot with highs in the upper 90s. Heat index values up to 105. Monday night, partly cloudy. A 20% chance of showers and thunderstorms in the evening. Lows in the upper 70s. Tuesday, sunny, hot with highs in the upper 90s. Heat index values up to 105. Tuesday night, mostly clear. Lows in the upper 70s. Wednesday, sunny, hot with highs in the upper 90s. Heat index values up to 105. Wednesday night, mostly clear. Lows in the lower 80s. Thursday, sunny, hot with highs around 100. Heat index values up to 105. The forecast key messages for North and Central Texas. Seasonably hot weather will continue through the holiday weekend with highs mainly in the mid and upper 90s and peak heat index values of 100 to 105 degrees. Low storm chances are expected today through Monday. The spotter information statement for North and Central Texas. Spotter activation is not expected at this time. The ultraviolet index forecast for July 3rd is 11, or extreme. The current time is 12:34 p.m. Central Daylight Time. 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The following reports of weather temperature and wind were made at noon. DFW Airport, mostly sunny, 92, dew point 65, relative humidity 40%, wind southwest at 10, gusting to 20, pressure 30.05 inches and steady. Fort Worth Meacham, sunny, 93, south at 12. Dallas Love Field, mostly sunny, 92, variable at 5. Arlington, sunny, 92, south at 9. Denton, sunny, 91, southeast at 7. Mineral Wells, mostly sunny, 92, south at 10. Elsewhere around the region, Wichita Falls, partly sunny, 92, south at 13. Abilene, mostly sunny, 88, south at 10, gusting to 18. Waco, dust, 92, heat index 100, south at 13. Tyler, sunny, 91, southwest at 7. Once again at noon, DFW Airport, mostly sunny, 92, southwest at 10, gusting to 20.
Now let's check on your local forecast for the Dallas-Fort Worth Metroplex. This afternoon, mostly sunny. Highs in the upper 90s. South winds 5 to 10 miles an hour. Tonight, partly cloudy in the evening, then clearing. Lows in the upper 70s. South winds 5 to 10 miles an hour. Independence Day, sunny, hot with highs in the upper 90s. South winds 5 to 10 miles an hour. Saturday night, mostly clear. Lows in the lower 80s. South winds 5 to 10 miles an hour. And now the extended forecast. Sunday, sunny, hot with highs around 100. South winds around 5 miles an hour. Heat index values up to 106. Sunday night, mostly clear in the evening, then becoming partly cloudy. Lows around 80. Monday, mostly sunny. A 20% chance of showers and thunderstorms in the afternoon. Hot with highs in the upper 90s. Heat index values up to 105. Monday night, partly cloudy. A 20% chance of showers and thunderstorms in the evening. Lows in the upper 70s. Tuesday, sunny, hot with highs in the upper 90s. Heat index values up to 105. Tuesday night, mostly clear. Lows in the upper 70s. Wednesday, sunny, hot with highs in the upper 90s. Heat index values up to 105. Wednesday night, mostly clear. Lows in the lower 80s. Thursday, sunny, hot with highs around 100. Heat index values up to 105. The forecast key messages for North and Central Texas. Seasonably hot weather will continue through the holiday weekend with highs mainly in the mid and upper 90s and peak heat index values of 100 to 105 degrees. Low storm chances are expected today through Monday. The spotter information statement for North and Central Texas. Spotter activation is not expected at this time. The ultraviolet index forecast for July 3rd is 11, or extreme. The current time is 12:38 p.m. Central Daylight Time. 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The following reports of weather temperature and wind were made at noon. DFW Airport, mostly sunny, 92, dew point 65, relative humidity 40%, wind southwest at 10, gusting to 20, pressure 30.05 inches and steady. Fort Worth Meacham, sunny, 93, south at 12. Dallas Love Field, mostly sunny, 92, variable at 5. Arlington, sunny, 92, south at 9. Denton, sunny, 91, southeast at 7. Mineral Wells, mostly sunny, 92, south at 10. Elsewhere around the region, Wichita Falls, partly sunny, 92, south at 13. Abilene, mostly sunny, 88, south at 10, gusting to 18. Waco, dust, 92, heat index 100, south at 13. Tyler, sunny, 91, southwest at 7. Once again at noon, DFW Airport, mostly sunny, 92, southwest at 10, gusting to 20. Now let's check on your local forecast for the Dallas-Fort Worth Metroplex. This afternoon, mostly sunny. Highs in the upper 90s. South winds 5 to 10 miles an hour. Tonight, partly cloudy in the evening, then clearing. Lows in the upper 70s. South winds 5 to 10 miles an hour. Independence Day, sunny, hot with highs in the upper 90s. South winds 5 to 10 miles an hour. Saturday night, mostly clear. Lows in the lower 80s. South winds 5 to 10 miles an hour. And now the extended forecast. Sunday, sunny, hot with highs around 100. South winds around 5 miles an hour. Heat index values up to 106. Sunday night, mostly clear in the evening, then becoming partly cloudy. Lows around 80. Monday, mostly sunny. A 20% chance of showers and thunderstorms in the afternoon.
hot with highs in the upper 90s. Heat index values up to 105. Monday night, partly cloudy. A 20% chance of showers and thunderstorms in the evening. Lows in the upper 70s. Tuesday, sunny, hot with highs in the upper 90s. Heat index values up to 105. Tuesday night, mostly clear. Lows in the upper 70s. Wednesday, sunny, hot with highs in the upper 90s. Heat index values up to 105. Wednesday night, mostly clear. Lows in the lower 80s. Thursday, sunny, hot with highs around 100. Heat index values up to 105. The forecast key messages for North and Central Texas. Seasonably hot weather will continue through the holiday weekend with highs mainly in the mid and upper 90s and peak heat index values of 100 to 105 degrees. Low storm chances are expected today through Monday. The spotter information statement for North and Central Texas. Spotter activation is not expected at this time. The ultraviolet index forecast for July 3rd is 11, or extreme. The current time is 12:42 p.m. Central Daylight Time. 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The following reports of weather temperature and wind were made at noon. DFW Airport, mostly sunny, 92, dew point 65, relative humidity 40%, wind southwest at 10, gusting to 20, pressure 30.05 inches and steady. Fort Worth Meacham, sunny, 93, south at 12. Dallas Love Field, mostly sunny, 92, variable at 5. Arlington, sunny, 92, south at 9. Denton, sunny, 91, southeast at 7. Mineral Wells, mostly sunny, 92, south at 10. Elsewhere around the region, Wichita Falls, partly sunny, 92, south at 13. Abilene, mostly sunny, 88, south at 10, gusting to 18. Waco, dust, 92, heat index 100, south at 13. Tyler, sunny, 91, southwest at 7. Once again at noon, DFW Airport, mostly sunny, 92, southwest at 10, gusting to 20. Now let's check on your local forecast for the Dallas-Fort Worth Metroplex. This afternoon, mostly sunny. Highs in the upper 90s. South winds 5 to 10 miles an hour. Tonight, partly cloudy in the evening, then clearing. Lows in the upper 70s. South winds 5 to 10 miles an hour. Independence Day, sunny, hot with highs in the upper 90s. South winds 5 to 10 miles an hour. Saturday night, mostly clear. Lows in the lower 80s. South winds 5 to 10 miles an hour. And now the extended forecast. Sunday, sunny, hot with highs around 100. South winds around 5 miles an hour. Heat index values up to 106. Sunday night, mostly clear in the evening, then becoming partly cloudy. Lows around 80. Monday, mostly sunny. A 20% chance of showers and thunderstorms in the afternoon. Hot with highs in the upper 90s. Heat index values up to 105. Monday night, partly cloudy. A 20% chance of showers and thunderstorms in the evening. Lows in the upper 70s. Tuesday, sunny, hot with highs in the upper 90s. Heat index values up to 105. Tuesday night, mostly clear. Lows in the upper 70s. Wednesday, sunny, hot with highs in the upper 90s. Heat index values up to 105. Wednesday night, mostly clear. Lows in the lower 80s. Thursday, sunny, hot with highs around 100. Heat index values up to 105. The forecast key messages for North and Central Texas. Seasonably hot weather will continue through the holiday weekend with highs mainly in the mid and upper 90s and peak heat index values of 100 to 105 degrees.
Low storm chances are expected today through Monday. The spotter information statement for North and Central Texas. Spotter activation is not expected at this time. The ultraviolet index forecast for July 3rd is 11, or extreme. The current time is 12:46 p.m. Central Daylight Time. 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The following reports of weather temperature and wind were made at noon. DFW Airport, mostly sunny, 92, dew point 65, relative humidity 40%, wind southwest at 10, gusting to 20, pressure 30.05 inches and steady. Fort Worth Meacham, sunny, 93, south at 12. Dallas Love Field, mostly sunny, 92, variable at 5. Arlington, sunny, 92, south at 9. Denton, sunny, 91, southeast at 7. Mineral Wells, mostly sunny, 92, south at 10. Elsewhere around the region, Wichita Falls, partly sunny, 92, south at 13. Abilene, mostly sunny, 88, south at 10, gusting to 18. Waco, dust, 92, heat index 100, south at 13. Tyler, sunny, 91, southwest at 7. Once again at noon, DFW Airport, mostly sunny, 92, southwest at 10, gusting to 20. Now let's check on your local forecast for the Dallas-Fort Worth Metroplex. This afternoon, mostly sunny. Highs in the upper 90s. South winds 5 to 10 miles an hour. Tonight, partly cloudy in the evening, then clearing. Lows in the upper 70s. South winds 5 to 10 miles an hour. Independence Day, sunny, hot with highs in the upper 90s. South winds 5 to 10 miles an hour. Saturday night, mostly clear. Lows in the lower 80s. South winds 5 to 10 miles an hour. And now the extended forecast. Sunday, sunny, hot with highs around 100. South winds around 5 miles an hour. Heat index values up to 106. Sunday night, mostly clear in the evening, then becoming partly cloudy. Lows around 80. Monday, mostly sunny. A 20% chance of showers and thunderstorms in the afternoon. Hot with highs in the upper 90s. Heat index values up to 105. Monday night, partly cloudy. A 20% chance of showers and thunderstorms in the evening. Lows in the upper 70s. Tuesday, sunny, hot with highs in the upper 90s. Heat index values up to 105. Tuesday night, mostly clear. Lows in the upper 70s. Wednesday, sunny, hot with highs in the upper 90s. Heat index values up to 105. Wednesday night, mostly clear. Lows in the lower 80s. Thursday, sunny, hot with highs around 100. Heat index values up to 105. The forecast key messages for North and Central Texas. Seasonably hot weather will continue through the holiday weekend with highs mainly in the mid and upper 90s and peak heat index values of 100 to 105 degrees. Low storm chances are expected today through Monday. The spotter information statement for North and Central Texas. Spotter activation is not expected at this time. The ultraviolet index forecast for July 3rd is 11, or extreme. The current time is 12:50 p.m. Central Daylight Time. 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The following reports of weather temperature and wind were made at noon. DFW Airport, mostly sunny, 92, dew point 65, relative humidity 40%, wind southwest at 10, gusting to 20, pressure 30.05 inches and steady. Fort Worth Meacham, sunny, 93, south at 12. Dallas Love Field, mostly sunny, 92, variable at 5. Arlington, sunny,
92, south at 9. Denton, sunny, 91, southeast at 7. Mineral Wells, mostly sunny, 92, south at 10. Elsewhere around the region, Wichita Falls, partly sunny, 92, south at 13. Abilene, mostly sunny, 88, south at 10, gusting to 18. Waco, dust, 92, heat index 100, south at 13. Tyler, sunny, 91, southwest at 7. Once again at noon, DFW Airport, mostly sunny, 92, southwest at 10, gusting to 20. Now let's check on your local forecast for the Dallas-Fort Worth Metroplex. This afternoon, mostly sunny. Highs in the upper 90s. South winds 5 to 10 miles an hour. Tonight, partly cloudy in the evening, then clearing. Lows in the upper 70s. South winds 5 to 10 miles an hour. Independence Day, sunny, hot with highs in the upper 90s. South winds 5 to 10 miles an hour. Saturday night, mostly clear. Lows in the lower 80s. South winds 5 to 10 miles an hour. And now the extended forecast. Sunday, sunny, hot with highs around 100. South winds around 5 miles an hour. Heat index values up to 106. Sunday night, mostly clear in the evening, then becoming partly cloudy. Lows around 80. Monday, mostly sunny. A 20% chance of showers and thunderstorms in the afternoon. Hot with highs in the upper 90s. Heat index values up to 105. Monday night, partly cloudy. A 20% chance of showers and thunderstorms in the evening. Lows in the upper 70s. Tuesday, sunny, hot with highs in the upper 90s. Heat index values up to 105. Tuesday night, mostly clear. Lows in the upper 70s. Wednesday, sunny, hot with highs in the upper 90s. Heat index values up to 105. Wednesday night, mostly clear. Lows in the lower 80s. Thursday, sunny, hot with highs around 100. Heat index values up to 105. The forecast key messages for North and Central Texas. Seasonably hot weather will continue through the holiday weekend with highs mainly in the mid and upper 90s and peak heat index values of 100 to 105 degrees. Low storm chances are expected today through Monday. The spotter information statement for North and Central Texas. Spotter activation is not expected at this time. The ultraviolet index forecast for July 3rd is 11, or extreme. The current time is 12:54 p.m. Central Daylight Time. 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The following reports of weather temperature and wind were made at noon. DFW Airport, mostly sunny, 92, dew point 65, relative humidity 40%, wind southwest at 10, gusting to 20, pressure 30.05 inches and steady. Fort Worth Meacham, sunny, 93, south at 12. Dallas Love Field, mostly sunny, 92, variable at 5. Arlington, sunny, 92, south at 9. Denton, sunny, 91, southeast at 7. Mineral Wells, mostly sunny, 92, south at 10. Elsewhere around the region, Wichita Falls, partly sunny, 92, south at 13. Abilene, mostly sunny, 88, south at 10, gusting to 18. Waco, dust, 92, heat index 100, south at 13. Tyler, sunny, 91, southwest at 7. Once again at noon, DFW Airport, mostly sunny, 92, southwest at 10, gusting to 20. Now let's check on your local forecast for the Dallas-Fort Worth Metroplex. This afternoon, mostly sunny. Highs in the upper 90s. South winds 5 to 10 miles an hour. Tonight, partly cloudy in the evening, then clearing. Lows in the upper 70s. South winds 5 to 10 miles an hour.
Independence Day, sunny, hot with highs in the upper 90s. South winds 5 to 10 miles an hour. Saturday night, mostly clear. Lows in the lower 80s. South winds 5 to 10 miles an hour. And now the extended forecast. Sunday, sunny, hot with highs around 100. South winds around 5 miles an hour. Heat index values up to 106. Sunday night, mostly clear in the evening, then becoming partly cloudy. Lows around 80. Monday, mostly sunny. A 20% chance of showers and thunderstorms in the afternoon. Hot with highs in the upper 90s. Heat index values up to 105. Monday night, partly cloudy. A 20% chance of showers and thunderstorms in the evening. Lows in the upper 70s. Tuesday, sunny, hot with highs in the upper 90s. Heat index values up to 105. Tuesday night, mostly clear. Lows in the upper 70s. Wednesday, sunny, hot with highs in the upper 90s. Heat index values up to 105. Wednesday night, mostly clear. Lows in the lower 80s. Thursday, sunny, hot with highs around 100. Heat index values up to 105. The forecast key messages for North and Central Texas. Seasonably hot weather will continue through the holiday weekend with highs mainly in the mid and upper 90s and peak heat index values of 100 to 105 degrees. Low storm chances are expected today through Monday. The spotter information statement for North and Central Texas. Spotter activation is not expected at this time. The ultraviolet index forecast for July 3rd is 11, or extreme. The current time is 12:58 p.m. Central Daylight Time. 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The following reports of weather temperature and wind were made at noon. DFW Airport, mostly sunny, 92, dew point 65, relative humidity 40%, wind southwest at 10, gusting to 20, pressure 30.05 inches and steady. Fort Worth Meacham, sunny, 93, south at 12. Dallas Love Field, mostly sunny, 92, variable at 5. Arlington, sunny, 92, south at 9. Denton, sunny, 91, southeast at 7. Mineral Wells, mostly sunny, 92, south at 10. Elsewhere around the region, Wichita Falls, partly sunny, 92, south at 13. Abilene, mostly sunny, 88, south at 10, gusting to 18. Waco, dust, 92, heat index 100, south at 13. Tyler, sunny, 91, southwest at 7. Once again at noon, DFW Airport, mostly sunny, 92, southwest at 10, gusting to 20. Now let's check on your local forecast for the Dallas-Fort Worth Metroplex. This afternoon, mostly sunny. Highs in the upper 90s. South winds 5 to 10 miles an hour. Tonight, partly cloudy in the evening, then clearing. Lows in the upper 70s. South winds 5 to 10 miles an hour. Independence Day, sunny, hot with highs in the upper 90s. South winds 5 to 10 miles an hour. Saturday night, mostly clear. Lows in the lower 80s. South winds 5 to 10 miles an hour. And now the extended forecast. Sunday, sunny, hot with highs around 100. South winds around 5 miles an hour. Heat index values up to 106. Sunday night, mostly clear in the evening, then becoming partly cloudy. Lows around 80. Monday, mostly sunny. A 20% chance of showers and thunderstorms in the afternoon. Hot with highs in the upper 90s. Heat index values up to 105. Monday night, partly cloudy. A 20% chance of showers and thunderstorms in the evening. Lows in the upper 70s. Tuesday, sunny, hot with highs in the upper 90s.
heat index values up to 105. Tuesday night, mostly clear. Lows in the upper 70s. Wednesday, sunny, hot with highs in the upper 90s. Heat index values up to 105. Wednesday night, mostly clear. Lows in the lower 80s. Thursday, sunny, hot with highs around 100. Heat index values up to 105. The forecast key messages for North and Central Texas. Seasonably hot weather will continue through the holiday weekend with highs mainly in the mid and upper 90s and peak heat index values of 100 to 105 degrees. Low storm chances are expected today through Monday. The spotter information statement for North and Central Texas. Spotter activation is not expected at this time. The ultraviolet index forecast for July 3rd is 11, or extreme. The current time is 1:02 p.m. Central Daylight Time. 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The following reports of weather temperature and wind were made at 1 p.m. At DFW Airport, mostly sunny, 93, dew point 66, relative humidity 40%, pressure 30.03 inches and falling. Fort Worth Meacham, sunny, 95, southwest at 10. Dallas Love Field, mostly sunny, 94, variable at 6. Arlington, sunny, 93, southeast at 6, gusting to 16. Denton, sunny, 93, southwest at 12. Mineral Wells, mostly sunny, 94, south at 8, gusting to 17. Elsewhere around the region, Wichita Falls, partly sunny, 93, south at 9. Abilene, mostly sunny, 92, south at 10, gusting to 20. Waco, dust, 93, heat index 100, southeast at 13. Tyler, sunny, 92, calm. Once again at 1 p.m., at DFW Airport, mostly sunny, 93, dew point 66, relative humidity 40%, pressure 30.03 inches and falling. The following reports of weather temperature and wind were made at 1 p.m. At DFW Airport, mostly sunny, 93, dew point 66, relative humidity 40%, pressure 30.03 inches and falling. Fort Worth Meacham, sunny, 95, southwest at 10. Dallas Love Field, mostly sunny, 94, variable at 6. Arlington, sunny, 93, southeast at 6, gusting to 16. Denton, sunny, 93, southwest at 12. Mineral Wells, mostly sunny, 94, south at 8, gusting to 17. Elsewhere around the region, Wichita Falls, partly sunny, 93, south at 9. Abilene, mostly sunny, 92, south at 10, gusting to 20. Waco, dust, 93, heat index 100, southeast at 13. Tyler, sunny, 92, calm. Once again at 1 p.m., at DFW Airport, mostly sunny, 93, dew point 66, relative humidity 40%, pressure 30.03 inches and falling. Now let's check on your local forecast for the Dallas-Fort Worth Metroplex. This afternoon, mostly sunny. Highs in the upper 90s. South winds 5 to 10 miles an hour. Tonight, partly cloudy in the evening, then clearing. Lows in the upper 70s. South winds 5 to 10 miles an hour. Independence Day, sunny, hot with highs in the upper 90s. South winds 5 to 10 miles an hour. Saturday night, mostly clear. Lows in the lower 80s. South winds 5 to 10 miles an hour. And now the extended forecast. Sunday, sunny, hot with highs around 100. South winds around 5 miles an hour. Heat index values up to 106. Sunday night, mostly clear in the evening, then becoming partly cloudy. Lows around 80. Monday, mostly sunny. A 20% chance of showers and thunderstorms in the afternoon. Hot with highs in the upper 90s.
heat index values up to 105. Monday night, partly cloudy. A 20% chance of showers and thunderstorms in the evening. Lows in the upper 70s. Tuesday, sunny, hot with highs in the upper 90s. Heat index values up to 105. Tuesday night, mostly clear. Lows in the upper 70s. Wednesday, sunny, hot with highs in the upper 90s. Heat index values up to 105. Wednesday night, mostly clear. Lows in the lower 80s. Thursday, sunny, hot with highs around 100. Heat index values up to 105. The forecast key messages for North and Central Texas. Seasonably hot weather will continue through the holiday weekend with highs mainly in the mid and upper 90s and peak heat index values of 100 to 105 degrees. Low storm chances are expected today through Monday. The spotter information statement for North and Central Texas. Spotter activation is not expected at this time. The ultraviolet index forecast for July 3rd is 11, or extreme. The current time is 1:07 p.m. Central Daylight Time. 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The following reports of weather temperature and wind were made at 1 p.m. At DFW Airport, mostly sunny, 93, dew point 66, relative humidity 40%, pressure 30.03 inches and falling. Fort Worth Meacham, sunny, 95, southwest at 10. Dallas Love Field, mostly sunny, 94, variable at 6. Arlington, sunny, 93, southeast at 6, gusting to 16. Denton, sunny, 93, southwest at 12. Mineral Wells, mostly sunny, 94, south at 8, gusting to 17. Elsewhere around the region, Wichita Falls, partly sunny, 93, south at 9. Abilene, mostly sunny, 92, south at 10, gusting to 20. Waco, dust, 93, heat index 100, southeast at 13. Tyler, sunny, 92, calm. Once again at 1 p.m., at DFW Airport, mostly sunny, 93, dew point 66, relative humidity 40%, pressure 30.03 inches and falling. Now let's check on your local forecast for the Dallas-Fort Worth Metroplex. This afternoon, mostly sunny. Highs in the upper 90s. South winds 5 to 10 miles an hour. Tonight, partly cloudy in the evening, then clearing. Lows in the upper 70s. South winds 5 to 10 miles an hour. Independence Day, sunny, hot with highs in the upper 90s. South winds 5 to 10 miles an hour. Saturday night, mostly clear. Lows in the lower 80s. South winds 5 to 10 miles an hour. And now the extended forecast. Sunday, sunny, hot with highs around 100. South winds around 5 miles an hour. Heat index values up to 106. Sunday night, mostly clear in the evening, then becoming partly cloudy. Lows around 80. Monday, mostly sunny. A 20% chance of showers and thunderstorms in the afternoon. Hot with highs in the upper 90s. Heat index values up to 105. Monday night, partly cloudy. A 20% chance of showers and thunderstorms in the evening. Lows in the upper 70s. Tuesday, sunny, hot with highs in the upper 90s. Heat index values up to 105. Tuesday night, mostly clear. Lows in the upper 70s. Wednesday, sunny, hot with highs in the upper 90s. Heat index values up to 105. Wednesday night, mostly clear. Lows in the lower 80s. Thursday, sunny, hot with highs around 100. Heat index values up to 105. The forecast key messages for North and Central Texas. Seasonably hot weather will continue through the holiday weekend with highs mainly in the mid and upper 90s and peak heat index values of 100 to 105 degrees.
Low storm chances are expected today through Monday. The spotter information statement for North and Central Texas. Spotter activation is not expected at this time. The ultraviolet index forecast for July 3rd is 11, or extreme. The current time is 1:11 p.m. Central Daylight Time. 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The following reports of weather temperature and wind were made at 1 p.m. at DFW Airport, mostly sunny, 93, dew point 66, relative humidity 40%, pressure 30.03 inches and falling. Fort Worth Meacham, sunny, 95, southwest at 10. Dallas Love Field, mostly sunny, 94, variable at 6. Arlington, sunny, 93, southeast at 6, gusting to 16. Denton, sunny, 93, southwest at 12. Mineral Wells, mostly sunny, 94, south at 8, gusting to 17. Elsewhere around the region, Wichita Falls, partly sunny, 93, south at 9. Abilene, mostly sunny, 92, south at 10, gusting to 20. Waco, dust, 93, heat index 100, southeast at 13. Tyler, sunny, 92, calm. Once again at 1 p.m., at DFW Airport, mostly sunny, 93, dew point 66, relative humidity 40%, pressure 30.03 inches and falling. Now let's check on your local forecast for the Dallas-Fort Worth Metroplex. This afternoon, mostly sunny. Highs in the upper 90s. South winds 5 to 10 miles an hour. Tonight, partly cloudy in the evening, then clearing. Lows in the upper 70s. South winds 5 to 10 miles an hour. Independence Day, sunny, hot with highs in the upper 90s. South winds 5 to 10 miles an hour. Saturday night, mostly clear. Lows in the lower 80s. South winds 5 to 10 miles an hour. And now the extended forecast. Sunday, sunny, hot with highs around 100. South winds around 5 miles an hour. Heat index values up to 106. Sunday night, mostly clear in the evening, then becoming partly cloudy. Lows around 80. Monday, mostly sunny. A 20% chance of showers and thunderstorms in the afternoon. Hot with highs in the upper 90s. Heat index values up to 105. Monday night, partly cloudy. A 20% chance of showers and thunderstorms in the evening. Lows in the upper 70s. Tuesday, sunny, hot with highs in the upper 90s. Heat index values up to 105. Tuesday night, mostly clear. Lows in the upper 70s. Wednesday, sunny, hot with highs in the upper 90s. Heat index values up to 105. Wednesday night, mostly clear. Lows in the lower 80s. Thursday, sunny, hot with highs around 100. Heat index values up to 105. The forecast key messages for North and Central Texas. Seasonably hot weather will continue through the holiday weekend with highs mainly in the mid and upper 90s and peak heat index values of 100 to 105 degrees. Low storm chances are expected today through Monday. The spotter information statement for North and Central Texas. Spotter activation is not expected at this time. The ultraviolet index forecast for July 3rd is 11, or extreme. The current time is 1:15 p.m. Central Daylight Time. 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The following reports of weather temperature and wind were made at 1 p.m. at DFW Airport, mostly sunny, 93, dew point 66, relative humidity 40%, pressure 30.03 inches and falling. Fort Worth Meacham, sunny, 95, southwest at 10.
Dallas Love Field, mostly sunny, 94, variable at 6. Arlington, sunny, 93, southeast at 6, gusting to 16. Denton, sunny, 93, southwest at 12. Mineral Wells, mostly sunny, 94, south at 8, gusting to 17. Elsewhere around the region, Wichita Falls, partly sunny, 93, south at 9. Abilene, mostly sunny, 92, south at 10, gusting to 20. Waco, dust, 93, heat index 100, southeast at 13. Tyler, sunny, 92, calm. Once again at 1 p.m., at DFW Airport, mostly sunny, 93, dew point 66, relative humidity 40%, pressure 30.03 inches and falling. Now let's check on your local forecast for the Dallas-Fort Worth Metroplex. This afternoon, mostly sunny. Highs in the upper 90s. South winds 5 to 10 miles an hour. Tonight, partly cloudy in the evening, then clearing. Lows in the upper 70s. South winds 5 to 10 miles an hour. Independence Day, sunny, hot with highs in the upper 90s. South winds 5 to 10 miles an hour. Saturday night, mostly clear. Lows in the lower 80s. South winds 5 to 10 miles an hour. And now the extended forecast. Sunday, sunny, hot with highs around 100. South winds around 5 miles an hour. Heat index values up to 106. Sunday night, mostly clear in the evening, then becoming partly cloudy. Lows around 80. Monday, mostly sunny. A 20% chance of showers and thunderstorms in the afternoon. Hot with highs in the upper 90s. Heat index values up to 105. Monday night, partly cloudy. A 20% chance of showers and thunderstorms in the evening. Lows in the upper 70s. Tuesday, sunny, hot with highs in the upper 90s. Heat index values up to 105. Tuesday night, mostly clear. Lows in the upper 70s. Wednesday, sunny, hot with highs in the upper 90s. Heat index values up to 105. Wednesday night, mostly clear. Lows in the lower 80s. Thursday, sunny, hot with highs around 100. Heat index values up to 105. The forecast key messages for North and Central Texas. Seasonably hot weather will continue through the holiday weekend with highs mainly in the mid and upper 90s and peak heat index values of 100 to 105 degrees. Low storm chances are expected today through Monday. The spotter information statement for North and Central Texas. Spotter activation is not expected at this time. The ultraviolet index forecast for July 3rd is 11, or extreme. The current time is 1:19 p.m. Central Daylight Time. 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The following reports of weather temperature and wind were made at 1 p.m. At DFW Airport, mostly sunny, 93, dew point 66, relative humidity 40%, pressure 30.03 inches and falling. Fort Worth Meacham, sunny, 95, southwest at 10. Dallas Love Field, mostly sunny, 94, variable at 6. Arlington, sunny, 93, southeast at 6, gusting to 16. Denton, sunny, 93, southwest at 12. Mineral Wells, mostly sunny, 94, south at 8, gusting to 17. Elsewhere around the region, Wichita Falls, partly sunny, 93, south at 9. Abilene, mostly sunny, 92, south at 10, gusting to 20. Waco, dust, 93, heat index 100, southeast at 13. Tyler, sunny, 92, calm. Once again at 1 p.m., at DFW Airport, mostly sunny, 93, dew point 66, relative humidity 40%, pressure 30.03 inches and falling.
Now let's check on your local forecast for the Dallas-Fort Worth Metroplex. This afternoon, mostly sunny. Highs in the upper 90s. South winds 5 to 10 miles an hour. Tonight, partly cloudy in the evening, then clearing. Lows in the upper 70s. South winds 5 to 10 miles an hour. Independence Day, sunny, hot with highs in the upper 90s. South winds 5 to 10 miles an hour. Saturday night, mostly clear. Lows in the lower 80s. South winds 5 to 10 miles an hour. And now the extended forecast. Sunday, sunny, hot with highs around 100. South winds around 5 miles an hour. Heat index values up to 106. Sunday night, mostly clear in the evening, then becoming partly cloudy. Lows around 80. And now the extended forecast. Sunday, sunny, hot with highs around 100. South winds around 5 miles.

then becoming partly cloudy. Lows around 80. Monday, mostly sunny. A 20% chance of showers and thunderstorms in the afternoon. Hot with highs in the upper 90s. Heat index values up to 105. Monday night, partly cloudy. A 20% chance of showers and thunderstorms in the evening. Lows in the upper 70s. Tuesday, sunny, hot with highs in the upper 90s. Heat index values up to 105. Tuesday night, mostly clear. Lows in the upper 70s. Wednesday, sunny, hot with highs in the upper 90s. Heat index values up to 105. Wednesday night, mostly clear. Lows in the lower 80s. Thursday, sunny, hot with highs around 100. Heat index values up to 105. The forecast key messages for North and Central Texas. Seasonably hot weather will continue through the holiday weekend with highs mainly in the mid and upper 90s and peak heat index values of 100 to 105 degrees. Low storm chances are expected today through Monday. The spotter information statement for North and Central Texas. Spotter activation is not expected at this time. The ultraviolet index forecast for July 3rd is 11, or extreme. The current time is 1:23 p.m. Central Daylight Time. 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The following reports of weather temperature and wind were made at 1 p.m. At DFW Airport, mostly sunny, 93, dew point 66, relative humidity 40%, pressure 30.03 inches and falling. Fort Worth Meacham, sunny, 95, southwest at 10. Dallas Love Field, mostly sunny, 94, variable at 6. Arlington, sunny, 93, southeast at 6, gusting to 16. Denton, sunny, 93, southwest at 12. Mineral Wells, mostly sunny, 94, south at 8, gusting to 17. Elsewhere around the region, Wichita Falls, partly sunny, 93, south at 9. Abilene, mostly sunny, 92, south at 10, gusting to 20. Waco, dust, 93, heat index 100, southeast at 13. Tyler, sunny, 92, calm. Once again at 1 p.m., at DFW Airport, mostly sunny, 93, dew point 66, relative humidity 40%, pressure 30.03 inches and falling. Now let's check on your local forecast for the Dallas-Fort Worth Metroplex. This afternoon, mostly sunny. Highs in the upper 90s. South winds 5 to 10 miles an hour. Tonight, partly cloudy in the evening, then clearing. Lows in the upper 70s. South winds 5 to 10 miles an hour. Independence Day, sunny, hot with highs in the upper 90s. South winds 5 to 10 miles an hour. Saturday night, mostly clear. Lows in the lower 80s. South winds 5 to 10 miles an hour. And now the extended forecast. Sunday, sunny, hot with highs around 100. South winds around 5 miles an hour. Heat index values up to 106. Sunday night, mostly clear in the evening, then becoming partly cloudy. Lows around 80. Monday, mostly sunny. A 20% chance of showers and thunderstorms in the afternoon. Hot with highs in the upper 90s. Heat index values up to 105. Monday night, partly cloudy. A 20% chance of showers and thunderstorms in the evening. Lows in the upper 70s. Tuesday, sunny, hot with highs in the upper 90s. Heat index values up to 105. Tuesday night, mostly clear. Lows in the upper 70s. Wednesday, sunny, hot with highs in the upper 90s. Heat index values up to 105. Wednesday night, mostly clear. Lows in the lower 80s. Thursday, sunny, hot with highs around 100. Heat index values up to 105.

forecast key messages for North and Central Texas. Seasonably hot weather will continue through the holiday weekend with highs mainly in the mid and upper 90s and peak heat index values of 100 to 105 degrees. Low storm chances are expected today through Monday. The spotter information statement for North and Central Texas. Spotter activation is not expected at this time. The ultraviolet index forecast for July 4th is 10, or very high. The current time is 1:27 p.m. Central Daylight Time. 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The following reports of weather temperature and wind were made at 1 p.m. At DFW Airport, mostly sunny, 93, dew point 66, relative humidity 40%, pressure 30.03 inches and falling. Fort Worth Meacham, sunny, 95, southwest at 10. Dallas Love Field, mostly sunny, 94, variable at 6. Arlington, sunny, 93, southeast at 6, gusting to 16. Denton, sunny, 93, southwest at 12. Mineral Wells, mostly sunny, 94, south at 8, gusting to 17. Elsewhere around the region, Wichita Falls, partly sunny, 93, south at 9. Abilene, mostly sunny, 92, south at 10, gusting to 20. Waco, dust, 93, heat index 100, southeast at 13. Tyler, sunny, 92, calm. Once again at 1 p.m., at DFW Airport, mostly sunny, 93, dew point 66, relative humidity 40%, pressure 30.03 inches and falling. Now let's check on your local forecast for the Dallas-Fort Worth Metroplex. This afternoon, mostly sunny. Highs in the upper 90s. South winds 5 to 10 miles an hour. Tonight, partly cloudy in the evening, then clearing. Lows in the upper 70s. South winds 5 to 10 miles an hour. Independence Day, sunny, hot with highs in the upper 90s. South winds 5 to 10 miles an hour. Saturday night, mostly clear. Lows in the lower 80s. South winds 5 to 10 miles an hour. And now the extended forecast. Sunday, sunny, hot with highs around 100. South winds around 5 miles an hour. Heat index values up to 106. Sunday night, mostly clear in the evening, then becoming partly cloudy. Lows around 80. Monday, mostly sunny. A 20% chance of showers and thunderstorms in the afternoon. Hot with highs in the upper 90s. Heat index values up to 105. Monday night, partly cloudy. A 20% chance of showers and thunderstorms in the evening. Lows in the upper 70s. Tuesday, sunny, hot with highs in the upper 90s. Heat index values up to 105. Tuesday night, mostly clear. Lows in the upper 70s. Wednesday, sunny, hot with highs in the upper 90s. Heat index values up to 105. Wednesday night, mostly clear. Lows in the lower 80s. Thursday, sunny, hot with highs around 100. Heat index values up to 105. And now the extended forecast. Sunday, sunny, hot with highs around 100. South winds around 5 miles an hour. Heat index values up to 106. Sunday night, mostly clear in the evening, then becoming partly cloudy. Lows around 80. Monday, mostly sunny. A 20% chance of showers and thunderstorms in the afternoon. Hot with highs in the upper 90s. Heat index values up to 105. Monday night, partly cloudy. A 20% chance of showers and thunderstorms in the evening. Lows in the upper 70s. Tuesday, mostly sunny. Hot with highs in the upper 90s. Heat index values up to 105. Tuesday night, mostly clear. Lows in the upper 70s. Wednesday, sunny, hot with highs in the upper 90s.
heat index values up to 105. Wednesday night, mostly clear. Lows around 80. Thursday, sunny, hot with highs around 100. Heat index values up to 110 in the afternoon. The forecast key messages for North and Central Texas. Seasonably hot weather will continue through the holiday weekend with highs mainly in the mid and upper 90s and peak heat index values of 100 to 105 degrees. Low storm chances are expected today through Monday. The spotter information statement for North and Central Texas. Spotter activation is not expected at this time. The ultraviolet index forecast for July 4th is 10, or very high. The current time is 1:32 p.m. Central Daylight Time. 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The following reports of weather temperature and wind were made at 1 p.m. At DFW Airport, mostly sunny, 93, dew point 66, relative humidity 40%, pressure 30.03 inches and falling. Fort Worth Meacham, sunny, 95, southwest at 10. Dallas Love Field, mostly sunny, 94, variable at 6. Arlington, sunny, 93, southeast at 6, gusting to 16. Denton, sunny, 93, southwest at 12. Mineral Wells, mostly sunny, 94, south at 8, gusting to 17. Elsewhere around the region, Wichita Falls, partly sunny, 93, south at 9. Abilene, mostly sunny, 92, south at 10, gusting to 20. Waco, dust, 93, heat index 100, southeast at 13. Tyler, sunny, 92, calm. Once again at 1 p.m., at DFW Airport, mostly sunny, 93, dew point 66, relative humidity 40%, pressure 30.03 inches and falling. Now let's check on your local forecast for the Dallas-Fort Worth Metroplex. This afternoon, mostly sunny. Highs in the upper 90s. South winds 5 to 10 miles an hour. Tonight, partly cloudy in the evening, then clearing. Lows in the upper 70s. South winds 5 to 10 miles an hour. Independence Day, sunny, hot with highs in the upper 90s. South winds 5 to 10 miles an hour. Saturday night, mostly clear. Lows in the lower 80s. South winds 5 to 10 miles an hour. And now the extended forecast. Sunday, sunny, hot with highs around 100. South winds around 5 miles an hour. Heat index values up to 106. Sunday night, mostly clear in the evening, then becoming partly cloudy. Lows around 80. Monday, mostly sunny. A 20% chance of showers and thunderstorms in the afternoon. Hot with highs in the upper 90s. Heat index values up to 105. Monday night, partly cloudy. A 20% chance of showers and thunderstorms in the evening. Lows in the upper 70s. Tuesday, mostly sunny. Hot with highs in the upper 90s. Heat index values up to 105. Tuesday night, mostly clear. Lows in the upper 70s. Wednesday, sunny, hot with highs in the upper 90s. Heat index values up to 105. Wednesday night, mostly clear. Lows around 80. Thursday, sunny, hot with highs around 100. Heat index values up to 110 in the afternoon. The forecast key messages for North and Central Texas. Seasonably hot weather will continue through the holiday weekend with highs mainly in the mid and upper 90s and peak heat index values of 100 to 105 degrees. Low storm chances are expected today through Monday. The spotter information statement for North and Central Texas. Spotter activation is not expected at this time. The ultraviolet index forecast for July 4th is 10, or very high. The current time is 1:36 p.m. Central Daylight Time.
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The following reports of weather temperature and wind were made at 1 p.m. at DFW Airport, mostly sunny, 93, dew point 66, relative humidity 40%, pressure 30.03 inches and falling. Fort Worth Meacham, sunny, 95, southwest at 10. Dallas Love Field, mostly sunny, 94, variable at 6. Arlington, sunny, 93, southeast at 6, gusting to 16. Denton, sunny, 93, southwest at 12. Mineral Wells, mostly sunny, 94, south at 8, gusting to 17. Elsewhere around the region, Wichita Falls, partly sunny, 93, south at 9. Abilene, mostly sunny, 92, south at 10, gusting to 20. Waco, dust, 93, heat index 100, southeast at 13. Tyler, sunny, 92, calm. Once again at 1 p.m., at DFW Airport, mostly sunny, 93, dew point 66, relative humidity 40%, pressure 30.03 inches and falling. Now let's check on your local forecast for the Dallas-Fort Worth Metroplex. This afternoon, mostly sunny. Highs in the upper 90s. South winds 5 to 10 miles an hour. Tonight, partly cloudy in the evening, then clearing. Lows in the upper 70s. South winds 5 to 10 miles an hour. Independence Day, sunny, hot with highs in the upper 90s. South winds 5 to 10 miles an hour. Saturday night, mostly clear. Lows in the lower 80s. South winds 5 to 10 miles an hour. And now the extended forecast. Sunday, sunny, hot with highs around 100. South winds around 5 miles an hour. Heat index values up to 106. Sunday night, mostly clear in the evening, then becoming partly cloudy. Lows around 80. Monday, mostly sunny. A 20% chance of showers and thunderstorms in the afternoon. Hot with highs in the upper 90s. Heat index values up to 105. Monday night, partly cloudy. A 20% chance of showers and thunderstorms in the evening. Lows in the upper 70s. Tuesday, mostly sunny. Hot with highs in the upper 90s. Heat index values up to 105. Tuesday night, mostly clear. Lows in the upper 70s. Wednesday, sunny. Hot with highs in the upper 90s. Heat index values up to 105. Wednesday night, mostly clear. Lows around 80. Thursday, sunny, hot with highs around 100. Heat index values up to 110 in the afternoon. The forecast key messages for North and Central Texas. Seasonably hot weather will continue through the holiday weekend with highs mainly in the mid and upper 90s and peak heat index values of 100 to 105 degrees. Low storm chances are expected today through Monday. The spotter information statement for North and Central Texas. Spotter activation is not expected at this time. The ultraviolet index forecast for July 4th is 10, or very high. The current time is 1:40 p.m. Central Daylight Time. 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The following reports of weather temperature and wind were made at 1 p.m. at DFW Airport, mostly sunny, 93, dew point 66, relative humidity 40%, pressure 30.03 inches and falling. Fort Worth Meacham, sunny, 95, southwest at 10. Dallas Love Field, mostly sunny, 94, variable at 6. Arlington, sunny, 93, southeast at 6, gusting to 16. Denton, sunny, 93, southwest at 12. Mineral Wells, mostly sunny, 94, south at 8, gusting to 17.
Elsewhere around the region, Wichita Falls, partly sunny, 93, south at 9. Abilene, mostly sunny, 92, south at 10, gusting to 20. Waco, dust, 93, heat index 100, southeast at 13. Tyler, sunny, 92, calm. Once again at 1 p.m., at DFW Airport, mostly sunny, 93, dew point 66, relative humidity 40%, pressure 30.03 inches and falling. Now let's check on your local forecast for the Dallas-Fort Worth Metroplex. This afternoon, mostly sunny. Highs in the upper 90s. South winds 5 to 10 miles an hour. Tonight, partly cloudy in the evening, then clearing. Lows in the upper 70s. South winds 5 to 10 miles an hour. Independence Day, sunny, hot with highs in the upper 90s. South winds 5 to 10 miles an hour. Saturday night, mostly clear. Lows in the lower 80s. South winds 5 to 10 miles an hour. And now the extended forecast. Sunday, sunny, hot with highs around 100. South winds around 5 miles an hour. Heat index values up to 106. Sunday night, mostly clear in the evening, then becoming partly cloudy. Lows around 80. Monday, mostly sunny. A 20% chance of showers and thunderstorms in the afternoon. Hot with highs in the upper 90s. Heat index values up to 105. Monday night, partly cloudy. A 20% chance of showers and thunderstorms in the evening. Lows in the upper 70s. Tuesday, mostly sunny. Hot with highs in the upper 90s. Heat index values up to 105. Tuesday night, mostly clear. Lows in the upper 70s. Wednesday, sunny, hot with highs in the upper 90s. Heat index values up to 105. Wednesday night, mostly clear. Lows around 80. Thursday, sunny, hot with highs around 100. Heat index values up to 110 in the afternoon. The forecast key messages for North and Central Texas. Seasonably hot weather will continue through the holiday weekend with highs mainly in the mid and upper 90s and peak heat index values of 100 to 105 degrees. Low storm chances are expected today through Monday. The spotter information statement for North and Central Texas. Spotter activation is not expected at this time. The ultraviolet index forecast for July 4th is 10, or very high. The current time is 1:44 p.m. Central Daylight Time. 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The following reports of weather temperature and wind were made at 1 p.m. At DFW Airport, mostly sunny, 93, dew point 66, relative humidity 40%, pressure 30.03 inches and falling. Fort Worth Meacham, sunny, 95, southwest at 10. Dallas Love Field, mostly sunny, 94, variable at 6. Arlington, sunny, 93, southeast at 6, gusting to 16. Denton, sunny, 93, southwest at 12. Mineral Wells, mostly sunny, 94, south at 8, gusting to 17. Elsewhere around the region, Wichita Falls, partly sunny, 93, south at 9. Abilene, mostly sunny, 92, south at 10, gusting to 20. Waco, dust, 93, heat index 100, southeast at 13. Tyler, sunny, 92, calm. Once again at 1 p.m., at DFW Airport, mostly sunny, 93, dew point 66, relative humidity 40%, pressure 30.03 inches and falling. Now let's check on your local forecast for the Dallas-Fort Worth Metroplex. This afternoon, mostly sunny. Highs in the upper 90s. South winds 5 to 10 miles an hour. Tonight, partly cloudy in the evening, then clearing. Lows in the upper 70s. South winds 5 to 10 miles an hour.
Independence Day, sunny, hot with highs in the upper 90s. South winds 5 to 10 miles an hour. Saturday night, mostly clear. Lows in the lower 80s. South winds 5 to 10 miles an hour. And now the extended forecast. Sunday, sunny, hot with highs around 100. South winds around 5 miles an hour. Heat index values up to 106. Sunday night, mostly clear in the evening, then becoming partly cloudy. Lows around 80. Monday, mostly sunny. A 20% chance of showers and thunderstorms in the afternoon. Hot with highs in the upper 90s. Heat index values up to 105. Monday night, partly cloudy. A 20% chance of showers and thunderstorms in the evening. Lows in the upper 70s. Tuesday, mostly sunny. Hot with highs in the upper 90s. Heat index values up to 105. Tuesday night, mostly clear. Lows in the upper 70s. Wednesday, sunny, hot with highs in the upper 90s. Heat index values up to 105. Wednesday night, mostly clear. Lows around 80. Thursday, sunny, hot with highs around 100. Heat index values up to 110 in the afternoon. The forecast key messages for North and Central Texas. Seasonably hot weather will continue through the holiday weekend with highs mainly in the mid and upper 90s and peak heat index values of 100 to 105 degrees. Low storm chances are expected today through Monday. The spotter information statement for North and Central Texas. Spotter activation is not expected at this time. The ultraviolet index forecast for July 4th is 10, or very high. The current time is 1:48 p.m. Central Daylight Time. 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The following reports of weather temperature and wind were made at 1 p.m. At DFW Airport, mostly sunny, 93, dew point 66, relative humidity 40%, pressure 30.03 inches and falling. Fort Worth Meacham, sunny, 95, southwest at 10. Dallas Love Field, mostly sunny, 94, variable at 6. Arlington, sunny, 93, southeast at 6, gusting to 16. Denton, sunny, 93, southwest at 12. Mineral Wells, mostly sunny, 94, south at 8, gusting to 17. Elsewhere around the region, Wichita Falls, partly sunny, 93, south at 9. Abilene, mostly sunny, 92, south at 10, gusting to 20. Waco, dust, 93, heat index 100, southeast at 13. Tyler, sunny, 92, calm. Once again at 1 p.m., at DFW Airport, mostly sunny, 93, dew point 66, relative humidity 40%, pressure 30.03 inches and falling. Now let's check on your local forecast for the Dallas-Fort Worth Metroplex. This afternoon, mostly sunny. Highs in the upper 90s. South winds 5 to 10 miles an hour. Tonight, partly cloudy in the evening, then clearing. Lows in the upper 70s. South winds 5 to 10 miles an hour. Independence Day, sunny, hot with highs in the upper 90s. South winds 5 to 10 miles an hour. Saturday night, mostly clear. Lows in the lower 80s. South winds 5 to 10 miles an hour. And now the extended forecast. Sunday, sunny, hot with highs around 100. South winds around 5 miles an hour. Heat index values up to 106. Sunday night, mostly clear in the evening, then becoming partly cloudy. Lows around 80. Monday, mostly sunny. A 20% chance of showers and thunderstorms in the afternoon. Hot with highs in the upper 90s. Heat index values up to 105. Monday night, partly cloudy. A 20% chance of showers and thunderstorms in the evening. Lows in the upper 70s.
Tuesday, mostly sunny. Hot with highs in the upper 90s. Heat index values up to 105. Tuesday night, mostly clear. Lows in the upper 70s. Wednesday, sunny, hot with highs in the upper 90s. Heat index values up to 105. Wednesday night, mostly clear. Lows around 80. Thursday, sunny, hot with highs around 100. Heat index values up to 110 in the afternoon. The forecast key messages for North and Central Texas. Seasonably hot weather will continue through the holiday weekend with highs mainly in the mid and upper 90s and peak heat index values of 100 to 105 degrees. Low storm chances are expected today through Tuesday. The spotter information statement for North and Central Texas. Spotter activation is not expected at this time. The ultraviolet index forecast for July 4th is 10, or very high. The current time is 1:52 p.m. Central Daylight Time. 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The following reports of weather temperature and wind were made at 1 p.m. At DFW Airport, mostly sunny, 93, dew point 66, relative humidity 40%, pressure 30.03 inches and falling. Fort Worth Meacham, sunny, 95, southwest at 10. Dallas Love Field, mostly sunny, 94, variable at 6. Arlington, sunny, 93, southeast at 6, gusting to 16. Denton, sunny, 93, southwest at 12. Mineral Wells, mostly sunny, 94, south at 8, gusting to 17. Elsewhere around the region, Wichita Falls, partly sunny, 93, south at 9. Abilene, mostly sunny, 92, south at 10, gusting to 20. Waco, dust, 93, heat index 100, southeast at 13. Tyler, sunny, 92, calm. Once again at 1 p.m., at DFW Airport, mostly sunny, 93, dew point 66, relative humidity 40%, pressure 30.03 inches and falling. Now let's check on your local forecast for the Dallas-Fort Worth Metroplex. This afternoon, mostly sunny. Highs in the upper 90s. South winds 5 to 10 miles an hour. Tonight, partly cloudy in the evening, then clearing. Lows in the upper 70s. South winds 5 to 10 miles an hour. Independence Day, sunny, hot with highs in the upper 90s. South winds 5 to 10 miles an hour. Saturday night, mostly clear. Lows in the lower 80s. South winds 5 to 10 miles an hour. And now the extended forecast. Sunday, sunny, hot with highs around 100. South winds around 5 miles an hour. Heat index values up to 106. Sunday night, mostly clear in the evening, then becoming partly cloudy. Lows around 80. Monday, mostly sunny. A 20% chance of showers and thunderstorms in the afternoon. Hot with highs in the upper 90s. Heat index values up to 105. Monday night, partly cloudy. A 20% chance of showers and thunderstorms in the evening. Lows in the upper 70s. Tuesday, mostly sunny. Hot with highs in the upper 90s. Heat index values up to 105. Tuesday night, mostly clear. Lows in the upper 70s. Wednesday, sunny, hot with highs in the upper 90s. Heat index values up to 105. Wednesday night, mostly clear. Lows around 80. Thursday, sunny, hot with highs around 100. Heat index values up to 110 in the afternoon. The forecast key messages for North and Central Texas. Seasonably hot weather will continue through the holiday weekend with highs mainly in the mid and upper 90s and peak heat index values of 100 to 105 degrees. Low storm chances are expected today through Tuesday. The spotter information statement for North and Central Texas.
Spotter activation is not expected at this time. The ultraviolet index forecast for July 4th is 10, or very high. The current time is 1:56 p.m. Central Daylight Time. 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The following reports of weather temperature and wind were made at 1 p.m. At DFW Airport, mostly sunny, 93, dew point 66, relative humidity 40%, pressure 30.03 inches and falling. Fort Worth Meacham, sunny, 95, southwest at 10. Dallas Love Field, mostly sunny, 94, variable at 6. Arlington, sunny, 93, southeast at 6, gusting to 16. Denton, sunny, 93, southwest at 12. Mineral Wells, mostly sunny, 94, south at 8, gusting to 17. Elsewhere around the region, Wichita Falls, partly sunny, 93, south at 9. Abilene, mostly sunny, 92, south at 10, gusting to 20. Waco, dust, 93, heat index 100, southeast at 13. Tyler, sunny, 92, calm. Once again at 1 p.m., at DFW Airport, mostly sunny, 93, dew point 66, relative humidity 40%, pressure 30.03 inches and falling. Now let's check on your local forecast for the Dallas-Fort Worth Metroplex. This afternoon, mostly sunny. Highs in the upper 90s. South winds 5 to 10 miles an hour. Tonight, partly cloudy in the evening, then clearing. Lows in the upper 70s. South winds 5 to 10 miles an hour. Independence Day, sunny, hot with highs in the upper 90s. South winds 5 to 10 miles an hour. Saturday night, mostly clear. Lows in the lower 80s. South winds 5 to 10 miles an hour. And now the extended forecast. Sunday, sunny, hot with highs around 100. South winds around 5 miles an hour. Heat index values up to 106. Sunday night, mostly clear in the evening, then becoming partly cloudy. Lows around 80. Monday, mostly sunny. A 20% chance of showers and thunderstorms in the afternoon. Hot with highs in the upper 90s. Heat index values up to 105. Monday night, partly cloudy. A 20% chance of showers and thunderstorms in the evening. Lows in the upper 70s. Tuesday, mostly sunny. Hot with highs in the upper 90s. Heat index values up to 105. Tuesday night, mostly clear. Lows in the upper 70s. Wednesday, sunny, hot with highs in the upper 90s. Heat index values up to 105. Wednesday night, mostly clear. Lows around 80. Thursday, sunny, hot with highs around 100. Heat index values up to 110 in the afternoon. The forecast key messages for North and Central Texas. Seasonably hot weather will continue through the holiday weekend with highs mainly in the mid and upper 90s and peak heat index values of 100 to 105 degrees. Low storm chances are expected today through Tuesday. The spotter information statement for North and Central Texas. Spotter activation is not expected at this time. The ultraviolet index forecast for July 4th is 10, or very high. The current time is 2 p.m. Central Daylight Time. 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The following reports of weather temperature and wind were made at 1 p.m. At DFW Airport, mostly sunny, 93, dew point 66, relative humidity 40%, pressure 30.03 inches and falling. Fort Worth Meacham, sunny, 95, southwest at 10. Dallas Love Field, mostly sunny, 94, variable at 6. Arlington, sunny, 93, southeast at 6, gusting to 16.
Denton, sunny, 93, southwest at 12. Mineral Wells, mostly sunny, 94, south at 8, gusting to 17. Elsewhere around the region, Wichita Falls, partly sunny, 93, south at 9. Abilene, mostly sunny, 92, south at 10, gusting to 20. Waco, dust, 93, heat index 100, southeast at 13. Tyler, sunny, 92, calm. Once again at 1 p.m., at DFW Airport, mostly sunny, 93, dew point 66, relative humidity 40%, pressure 30.03 inches and falling. The following reports of weather temperature and wind were made at 2 p.m. DFW Airport, partly sunny, 94, dew point 66, relative humidity 39%, wind south at 10, gusting to 16, pressure 30.01 inches and falling. Fort Worth Meacham, mostly sunny, 96, heat index 100, southeast at 7, gusting to 18. At Dallas Love Field, mostly sunny, 95, dew point 64, relative humidity 35%, pressure 30.03 inches and falling. Arlington, sunny, 94, southeast at 9. Denton, mostly sunny, 95, heat index 100, south at 9, gusting to 17. Mineral Wells, mostly sunny, 94, northeast at 5. Elsewhere around the region, Wichita Falls, partly sunny, 95, variable at 6. Abilene, mostly sunny, 94, variable at 6, gusting to 20. Waco, dust, 94, heat index 101, south at 12. Tyler, sunny, 94, southwest at 9. Once again at 2 p.m., DFW Airport, partly sunny, 94, south at 10, gusting to 16. The following reports of weather temperature and wind were made at 2 p.m. DFW Airport, partly sunny, 94, dew point 66, relative humidity 39%, wind south at 10, gusting to 16, pressure 30.01 inches and falling. Fort Worth Meacham, mostly sunny, 96, heat index 100, southeast at 7, gusting to 18. At Dallas Love Field, mostly sunny, 95, dew point 64, relative humidity 35%, pressure 30.03 inches and falling. Arlington, sunny, 94, southeast at 9. Denton, mostly sunny, 95, heat index 100, south at 9, gusting to 17. Mineral Wells, mostly sunny, 94, northeast at 5. Elsewhere around the region, Wichita Falls, partly sunny, 95, variable at 6. Abilene, mostly sunny, 94, variable at 6, gusting to 20. Waco, dust, 94, heat index 101, south at 12. Tyler, sunny, 94, southwest at 9. Once again at 2 p.m., DFW Airport, partly sunny, 94, south at 10, gusting to 16. Now let's check on your local forecast for the Dallas-Fort Worth Metroplex. This afternoon, mostly sunny. Highs in the upper 90s. South winds 5 to 10 miles an hour. Tonight, partly cloudy in the evening, then clearing. Lows in the upper 70s. South winds 5 to 10 miles an hour. Independence Day, sunny, hot with highs in the upper 90s. South winds 5 to 10 miles an hour. Saturday night, mostly clear. Lows in the lower 80s. South winds 5 to 10 miles an hour. And now the extended forecast. Sunday, sunny, hot with highs around 100. South winds around 5 miles an hour. Heat index values up to 106. Sunday night, mostly clear in the evening, then becoming partly cloudy. Lows around 80. Monday, mostly sunny. A 20% chance of showers and thunderstorms in the afternoon. Hot with highs in the upper 90s. Heat index values up to 105. Monday night, partly cloudy. A 20% chance of showers and thunderstorms in the evening. Lows in the upper 70s. Tuesday, mostly sunny.
hot with highs in the upper 90s. Heat index values up to 105. Tuesday night, mostly clear. Lows in the upper 70s. Wednesday, sunny, hot with highs in the upper 90s. Heat index values up to 105. Wednesday night, mostly clear. Lows around 80. Thursday, sunny, hot with highs around 100. Heat index values up to 110 in the afternoon. The forecast key messages for North and Central Texas. Seasonably hot weather will continue through the holiday weekend with highs mainly in the mid and upper 90s and peak heat index values of 100 to 105 degrees. Low storm chances are expected today through Tuesday. The spotter information statement for North and Central Texas. Spotter activation is not expected at this time. The ultraviolet index forecast for July 4th is 10, or very high. The current time is 2:07 p.m. Central Daylight Time. 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The following reports of weather temperature and wind were made at 2 p.m. DFW Airport, partly sunny, 94, dew point 66, relative humidity 39%, wind south at 10, gusting to 16, pressure 30.01 inches and falling. Fort Worth Meacham, mostly sunny, 96, heat index 100, southeast at 7, gusting to 18. At Dallas Love Field, mostly sunny, 95, dew point 64, relative humidity 35%, pressure 30.03 inches and falling. Arlington, sunny, 94, southeast at 9. Denton, mostly sunny, 95, heat index 100, south at 9, gusting to 17. Mineral Wells, mostly sunny, 94, northeast at 5. Elsewhere around the region, Wichita Falls, partly sunny, 95, variable at 6. Abilene, mostly sunny, 94, variable at 6, gusting to 20. Waco, dust, 94, heat index 101, south at 12. Tyler, sunny, 94, southwest at 9. Once again at 2 p.m., DFW Airport, partly sunny, 94, south at 10, gusting to 16. Now let's check on your local forecast for the Dallas-Fort Worth Metroplex. This afternoon, mostly sunny. Highs in the upper 90s. South winds 5 to 10 miles an hour. Tonight, partly cloudy in the evening, then clearing. Lows in the upper 70s. South winds 5 to 10 miles an hour. Independence Day, sunny, hot with highs in the upper 90s. South winds 5 to 10 miles an hour. Saturday night, mostly clear. Lows in the lower 80s. South winds 5 to 10 miles an hour. And now the extended forecast. Sunday, sunny, hot with highs around 100. South winds around 5 miles an hour. Heat index values up to 106. Sunday night, mostly clear in the evening, then becoming partly cloudy. Lows around 80. Monday, mostly sunny. A 20% chance of showers and thunderstorms in the afternoon. Hot with highs in the upper 90s. Heat index values up to 105. Monday night, partly cloudy. A 20% chance of showers and thunderstorms in the evening. Lows in the upper 70s. Tuesday, mostly sunny. Hot with highs in the upper 90s. Heat index values up to 105. Tuesday night, mostly clear. Lows in the upper 70s. Wednesday, sunny, hot with highs in the upper 90s. Heat index values up to 105. Wednesday night, mostly clear. Lows around 80. Thursday, sunny, hot with highs around 100. Heat index values up to 110 in the afternoon. The forecast key messages for North and Central Texas. Seasonably hot weather will continue through the holiday weekend with highs mainly in the mid and upper 90s and peak heat index values of 100 to 105 degrees. Low storm chances are expected today through Tuesday.
The spotter information statement for North and Central Texas. Spotter activation is not expected at this time. The ultraviolet index forecast for July 4th is 10, or very high. The current time is 2:11 p.m. Central Daylight Time. 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The following reports of weather temperature and wind were made at 2 p.m. DFW Airport, partly sunny, 94, dew point 66, relative humidity 39%, wind south at 10, gusting to 16, pressure 30.01 inches and falling. Fort Worth Meacham, mostly sunny, 96, heat index 100, southeast at 7, gusting to 18. At Dallas Love Field, mostly sunny, 95, dew point 64, relative humidity 35%, pressure 30.03 inches and falling. Arlington, sunny, 94, southeast at 9. Denton, mostly sunny, 95, heat index 100, south at 9, gusting to 17. Mineral Wells, mostly sunny, 94, northeast at 5. Elsewhere around the region, Wichita Falls, partly sunny, 95, variable at 6. Abilene, mostly sunny, 94, variable at 6, gusting to 20. Waco, dust, 94, heat index 101, south at 12. Tyler, mostly sunny, 94, southwest at 9. Once again at 2 p.m., DFW Airport, partly sunny, 94, south at 10, gusting to 16. Now let's check on your local forecast for the Dallas-Fort Worth Metroplex. This afternoon, mostly sunny. Highs in the upper 90s. South winds 5 to 10 miles an hour. Tonight, partly cloudy in the evening, then clearing. Lows in the upper 70s. South winds 5 to 10 miles an hour. Independence Day, sunny, hot with highs in the upper 90s. South winds 5 to 10 miles an hour. Saturday night, mostly clear. Lows in the lower 80s. South winds 5 to 10 miles an hour. And now the extended forecast. Sunday, sunny, hot with highs around 100. South winds around 5 miles an hour. Heat index values up to 106. Sunday night, mostly clear in the evening, then becoming partly cloudy. Lows around 80. Monday, mostly sunny. A 20% chance of showers and thunderstorms in the afternoon. Hot with highs in the upper 90s. Heat index values up to 105. Monday night, partly cloudy. A 20% chance of showers and thunderstorms in the evening. Lows in the upper 70s. Tuesday, mostly sunny. Hot with highs in the upper 90s. Heat index values up to 105. Tuesday night, mostly clear. Lows in the upper 70s. Wednesday, sunny, hot with highs in the upper 90s. Heat index values up to 105. Wednesday night, mostly clear. Lows around 80. Thursday, sunny, hot with highs around 100. Heat index values up to 110 in the afternoon. The forecast key messages for North and Central Texas. Seasonably hot weather will continue through the holiday weekend with highs mainly in the mid and upper 90s and peak heat index values of 100 to 105 degrees. Low storm chances are expected today through Tuesday. The spotter information statement for North and Central Texas. Spotter activation is not expected at this time. The ultraviolet index forecast for July 4th is 10, or very high. The current time is 2:16 p.m. Central Daylight Time. 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The following reports of weather temperature and wind were made at 2 p.m. DFW Airport, partly sunny, 94, dew point 66, relative humidity 39%, wind south at 10, gusting to 16, pressure 30.01 inches and falling.
Fort Worth, Meacham, mostly sunny, 96, heat index 100, southeast at 7, gusting to 18. At Dallas Love Field, mostly sunny, 95, dew point 64, relative humidity 35%, pressure 30.03 inches and falling. Arlington, sunny, 94, southeast at 9. Denton, mostly sunny, 95, heat index 100, south at 9, gusting to 17. Mineral Wells, mostly sunny, 94, northeast at 5. Elsewhere around the region, Wichita Falls, partly sunny, 95, variable at 6. Abilene, mostly sunny, 94, variable at 6, gusting to 20. Waco, dust, 94, heat index 101, south at 12. Tyler, mostly sunny, 94, southwest at 9. Once again at 2 p.m., DFW Airport, partly sunny, 94, south at 10, gusting to 16. Now let's check on your local forecast for the Dallas-Fort Worth Metroplex. This afternoon, mostly sunny. Highs in the upper 90s. South winds 5 to 10 miles an hour. Tonight, partly cloudy in the evening, then clearing. Lows in the upper 70s. South winds 5 to 10 miles an hour. Independence Day, sunny, hot with highs in the upper 90s. South winds 5 to 10 miles an hour. Saturday night, mostly clear. Lows in the lower 80s. South winds 5 to 10 miles an hour. And now the extended forecast. Sunday, sunny, hot with highs around 100. South winds around 5 miles an hour. Heat index values up to 106. Sunday night, mostly clear in the evening, then becoming partly cloudy. Lows around 80. Monday, mostly sunny. A 20% chance of showers and thunderstorms in the afternoon. Hot with highs in the upper 90s. Heat index values up to 105. Monday night, partly cloudy. A 20% chance of showers and thunderstorms in the evening. Lows in the upper 70s. Tuesday, mostly sunny. Hot with highs in the upper 90s. Heat index values up to 105. Tuesday night, mostly clear. Lows in the upper 70s. Wednesday, sunny, hot with highs in the upper 90s. Heat index values up to 105. Wednesday night, mostly clear. Lows around 80. Thursday, sunny, hot with highs around 100. Heat index values up to 110 in the afternoon. The forecast key messages for North and Central Texas. Seasonably hot weather will continue through the holiday weekend with highs mainly in the mid and upper 90s and peak heat index values of 100 to 105 degrees. Low storm chances are expected today through Tuesday. The spotter information statement for North and Central Texas. Spotter activation is not expected at this time. The ultraviolet index forecast for July 4th is 10, or very high. The current time is 2:20 p.m. Central Daylight Time. 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The following reports of weather temperature and wind were made at 2 p.m. DFW Airport, partly sunny, 94, dew point 66, relative humidity 39%, wind south at 10, gusting to 16, pressure 30.01 inches and falling. Fort Worth Meacham, mostly sunny, 96, heat index 100, southeast at 7, gusting to 18. At Dallas Love Field, mostly sunny, 95, dew point 64, relative humidity 35%, pressure 30.03 inches and falling. Arlington, sunny, 94, southeast at 9. Denton, mostly sunny, 95, heat index 100, south at 9, gusting to 17. Mineral Wells, mostly sunny, 94, northeast at 5. Elsewhere around the region, Wichita Falls, partly sunny, 95, variable at 6. Abilene, mostly sunny, 94, variable at 6, gusting to 20.
Waco, dust, 94, heat index 101, south at 12. Tyler, mostly sunny, 94, southwest at 9. Once again at 2 p.m., DFW Airport, partly sunny, 94, south at 10, gusting to 16. Now let's check on your local forecast for the Dallas-Fort Worth Metroplex. This afternoon, mostly sunny. Highs in the upper 90s. South winds 5 to 10 miles an hour. Tonight, partly cloudy in the evening, then clearing. Lows in the upper 70s. South winds 5 to 10 miles an hour. Independence Day, sunny, hot with highs in the upper 90s. South winds 5 to 10 miles an hour. Saturday night, mostly clear. Lows in the lower 80s. South winds 5 to 10 miles an hour. And now the extended forecast. Now let's check on your local forecast for the Dallas-Fort Worth Metroplex. This afternoon, mostly sunny. Highs in the upper 90s. South winds 5.

a 20% chance of showers and thunderstorms in the afternoon. Hot with highs in the upper 90s. Heat index values up to 105. Monday night, partly cloudy. A 20% chance of showers and thunderstorms in the evening. Lows in the upper 70s. Tuesday, mostly sunny. Hot with highs in the upper 90s. Heat index values up to 105. Tuesday night, mostly clear. Lows in the upper 70s. Wednesday, sunny, hot with highs in the upper 90s. Heat index values up to 105. Wednesday night, mostly clear. Lows around 80. Thursday, sunny, hot with highs around 100. Heat index values up to 110 in the afternoon. The forecast key messages for North and Central Texas. Seasonably hot weather will continue through the holiday weekend with highs mainly in the mid and upper 90s and peak heat index values of 100 to 105 degrees. Low storm chances are expected today through Tuesday. The spotter information statement for North and Central Texas. Spotter activation is not expected at this time. The ultraviolet index forecast for July 4th is 10, or very high. The current time is 2:24 p.m. Central Daylight Time. 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The following reports of weather temperature and wind were made at 2 p.m. DFW Airport, partly sunny, 94, dew point 66, relative humidity 39%, wind south at 10, gusting to 16, pressure 30.01 inches and falling. Fort Worth Meacham, mostly sunny, 96, heat index 100, southeast at 7, gusting to 18. At Dallas Love Field, mostly sunny, 95, dew point 64, relative humidity 35%, pressure 30.03 inches and falling. Arlington, sunny, 94, southeast at 9. Denton, mostly sunny, 95, heat index 100, south at 9, gusting to 17. Mineral Wells, mostly sunny, 94, northeast at 5. Elsewhere around the region, Wichita Falls, partly sunny, 95, variable at 6. Abilene, mostly sunny, 94, variable at 6, gusting to 20. Waco, dust, 94, heat index 101, south at 12. Tyler, mostly sunny, 94, southwest at 9. Once again at 2 p.m., DFW Airport, partly sunny, 94, south at 10, gusting to 16. Now let's check on your local forecast for the Dallas-Fort Worth Metroplex. This afternoon, mostly sunny. Highs in the upper 90s. South winds 5 to 10 miles an hour. Tonight, partly cloudy in the evening, then clearing. Lows in the upper 70s. South winds 5 to 10 miles an hour. Independence Day, sunny, hot with highs in the upper 90s. South winds 5 to 10 miles an hour. Saturday night, mostly clear. Lows in the lower 80s. South winds 5 to 10 miles an hour. And now the extended forecast. Sunday, sunny, hot with highs around 100. South winds around 5 miles an hour. Heat index values up to 106. Sunday night, mostly clear in the evening, then becoming partly cloudy. Lows around 80. Monday, mostly sunny. A 20% chance of showers and thunderstorms in the afternoon. Hot with highs in the upper 90s. Heat index values up to 105. Monday night, partly cloudy. A 20% chance of showers and thunderstorms in the evening. Lows in the upper 70s. Tuesday, mostly sunny. Hot with highs in the upper 90s. Heat index values up to 105. Tuesday night, mostly clear. Lows in the upper 70s. Wednesday, sunny, hot with highs in the upper 90s. Heat index values up to 105. Wednesday night, mostly clear. Lows around 80. Thursday, sunny, hot with highs around 100.

heat index values up to 110 in the afternoon. The forecast key messages for North and Central Texas. Seasonably hot weather will continue through the holiday weekend with highs mainly in the mid and upper 90s and peak heat index values of 100 to 105 degrees. Low storm chances are expected today through Tuesday. The spotter information statement for North and Central Texas. Spotter activation is not expected at this time. The ultraviolet index forecast for July 4th is 10, or very high. The current time is 2:28 p.m. Central Daylight Time. 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The following reports of weather temperature and wind were made at 2 p.m. DFW Airport, partly sunny, 94, dew point 66, relative humidity 39%, wind south at 10, gusting to 16, pressure 30.01 inches and falling. Fort Worth Meacham, mostly sunny, 96, heat index 100, southeast at 7, gusting to 18. At Dallas Love Field, mostly sunny, 95, dew point 64, relative humidity 35%, pressure 30.03 inches and falling. Arlington, sunny, 94, southeast at 9. Denton, mostly sunny, 95, heat index 100, south at 9, gusting to 17. Mineral Wells, mostly sunny, 94, northeast at 5. Elsewhere around the region, Wichita Falls, partly sunny, 95, variable at 6. Abilene, mostly sunny, 94, variable at 6, gusting to 20. Waco, dust, 94, heat index 101, south at 12. Tyler, mostly sunny, 94, southwest at 9. Once again at 2 p.m., DFW Airport, partly sunny, 94, south at 10, gusting to 16. Now let's check on your local forecast for the Dallas-Fort Worth Metroplex. This afternoon, mostly sunny. Highs in the upper 90s. South winds 5 to 10 miles an hour. Tonight, partly cloudy in the evening, then clearing. Lows in the upper 70s. South winds 5 to 10 miles an hour. Independence Day, sunny, hot with highs in the upper 90s. South winds 5 to 10 miles an hour. Saturday night, mostly clear. Lows in the lower 80s. South winds 5 to 10 miles an hour. And now the extended forecast. Sunday, sunny, hot with highs around 100. South winds around 5 miles an hour. Heat index values up to 106. Sunday night, mostly clear in the evening, then becoming partly cloudy. Lows around 80. Monday, mostly sunny. A 20% chance of showers and thunderstorms in the afternoon. Hot with highs in the upper 90s. Heat index values up to 105. Monday night, partly cloudy. A 20% chance of showers and thunderstorms in the evening. Lows in the upper 70s. Tuesday, mostly sunny. Hot with highs in the upper 90s. Heat index values up to 105. Tuesday night, mostly clear. Lows in the upper 70s. Wednesday, sunny, hot with highs in the upper 90s. Heat index values up to 105. Wednesday night, mostly clear. Lows around 80. Thursday, sunny, hot with highs around 100. Heat index values up to 110 in the afternoon. The forecast key messages for North and Central Texas. Seasonably hot weather will continue through the holiday weekend with highs mainly in the mid and upper 90s and peak heat index values of 100 to 105 degrees. Low storm chances are expected today through Tuesday. The spotter information statement for North and Central Texas. Spotter activation is not expected at this time. The ultraviolet index forecast for July 4th is 10, or very high. The current time is 2:32 p.m. Central Daylight Time. 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
serving the Dallas-Fort Worth listening area. The following reports of weather temperature and wind were made at 2 p.m. DFW Airport, partly sunny, 94, dew point 66, relative humidity 39%, wind south at 10, gusting to 16, pressure 30.01 inches and falling. Fort Worth Meacham, mostly sunny, 96, heat index 100, southeast at 7, gusting to 18. At Dallas Love Field, mostly sunny, 95, dew point 64, relative humidity 35%, pressure 30.03 inches and falling. Arlington, sunny, 94, southeast at 9. Denton, mostly sunny, 95, heat index 100, south at 9, gusting to 17. Mineral Wells, mostly sunny, 94, northeast at 5. Elsewhere around the region, Wichita Falls, partly sunny, 95, variable at 6. Abilene, mostly sunny, 94, variable at 6, gusting to 20. Waco, dust, 94, heat index 101, south at 12. Tyler, mostly sunny, 94, southwest at 9. Once again at 2 p.m., DFW Airport, partly sunny, 94, south at 10, gusting to 16. Now let's check on your local forecast for the Dallas-Fort Worth Metroplex. This afternoon, mostly sunny. Highs in the upper 90s. South winds 5 to 10 miles an hour. Tonight, partly cloudy in the evening, then clearing. Lows in the upper 70s. South winds 5 to 10 miles an hour. Independence Day, sunny, hot with highs in the upper 90s. South winds 5 to 10 miles an hour. Saturday night, mostly clear. Lows in the lower 80s. South winds 5 to 10 miles an hour. And now the extended forecast. Sunday, sunny, hot with highs around 100. South winds around 5 miles an hour. Heat index values up to 106. Sunday night, mostly clear in the evening, then becoming partly cloudy. Lows around 80. Monday, mostly sunny. A 20% chance of showers and thunderstorms in the afternoon. Hot with highs in the upper 90s. Heat index values up to 105. Monday night, partly cloudy. A 20% chance of showers and thunderstorms in the evening. Lows in the upper 70s. Tuesday, mostly sunny. Hot with highs in the upper 90s. Heat index values up to 105. Tuesday night, mostly clear. Lows in the upper 70s. Wednesday, sunny, hot with highs in the upper 90s. Heat index values up to 105. Wednesday night, mostly clear. Lows around 80. Thursday, sunny, hot with highs around 100. Heat index values up to 110 in the afternoon. The forecast key messages for North and Central Texas. Seasonably hot weather will continue through the holiday weekend with highs mainly in the mid and upper 90s and peak heat index values of 100 to 105 degrees. Low storm chances are expected today through Tuesday. The spotter information statement for North and Central Texas. Spotter activation is not expected at this time. The ultraviolet index forecast for July 4th is 10, or very high. The current time is 2:36 p.m. Central Daylight Time. 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The following reports of weather temperature and wind were made at 2 p.m. DFW Airport, partly sunny, 94, dew point 66, relative humidity 39%, wind south at 10, gusting to 16, pressure 30.01 inches and falling. Fort Worth Meacham, mostly sunny, 96, heat index 100, southeast at 7, gusting to 18. At Dallas Love Field, mostly sunny, 95, dew point 64, relative humidity 35%, pressure 30.03 inches and falling. Arlington, sunny, 94, southeast at 9. Denton, mostly sunny, 95, heat index 100, south 9, gusting.
gusting to 17. Mineral Wells, mostly sunny, 94, northeast at 5. Elsewhere around the region, Wichita Falls, partly sunny, 95, variable at 6. Abilene, mostly sunny, 94, variable at 6, gusting to 20. Waco, dust, 94, heat index 101, south at 12. Tyler, mostly sunny, 94, southwest at 9. Once again at 2 p.m., DFW Airport, partly sunny, 94, south at 10, gusting to 16. Now let's check on your local forecast for the Dallas-Fort Worth Metroplex. This afternoon, mostly sunny. Highs in the upper 90s. South winds 5 to 10 miles an hour. Tonight, partly cloudy in the evening, then clearing. Lows in the upper 70s. South winds 5 to 10 miles an hour. Independence Day, sunny, hot with highs in the upper 90s. South winds 5 to 10 miles an hour. Saturday night, mostly clear. Lows in the lower 80s. South winds 5 to 10 miles an hour. And now the extended forecast. Sunday, sunny, hot with highs around 100. South winds around 5 miles an hour. Heat index values up to 106. Sunday night, mostly clear in the evening, then becoming partly cloudy. Lows around 80. Monday, mostly sunny. A 20% chance of showers and thunderstorms in the afternoon. Hot with highs in the upper 90s. Heat index values up to 105. Monday night, partly cloudy. A 20% chance of showers and thunderstorms in the evening. Lows in the upper 70s. Tuesday, mostly sunny. Hot with highs in the upper 90s. Heat index values up to 105. Tuesday night, mostly clear. Lows in the upper 70s. Wednesday, sunny, hot with highs in the upper 90s. Heat index values up to 105. Wednesday night, mostly clear. Lows around 80. Thursday, sunny, hot with highs around 100. Heat index values up to 110 in the afternoon. The forecast key messages for North and Central Texas. Seasonably hot weather will continue through the holiday weekend with highs mainly in the mid and upper 90s and peak heat index values of 100 to 105 degrees. Low storm chances are expected today through Tuesday. The spotter information statement for North and Central Texas. Spotter activation is not expected at this time. The ultraviolet index forecast for July 4th is 10, or very high. The current time is 2:41 p.m. Central Daylight Time. 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The following reports of weather temperature and wind were made at 2 p.m. DFW Airport, partly sunny, 94, dew point 66, relative humidity 39%, wind south at 10, gusting to 16, pressure 30.01 inches and falling. Fort Worth Meacham, mostly sunny, 96, heat index 100, southeast at 7, gusting to 18. At Dallas Love Field, mostly sunny, 95, dew point 64, relative humidity 35%, pressure 30.03 inches and falling. Arlington, sunny, 94, southeast at 9. Denton, mostly sunny, 95, heat index 100, south at 9, gusting to 17. Mineral Wells, mostly sunny, 94, northeast at 5. Elsewhere around the region, Wichita Falls, partly sunny, 95, variable at 6. Abilene, mostly sunny, 94, variable at 6, gusting to 20. Waco, dust, 94, heat index 101, south at 12. Tyler, mostly sunny, 94, southwest at 9. Once again at 2 p.m., DFW Airport, partly sunny, 94, south at 10, gusting to 16. Now let's check on your local forecast for the Dallas-Fort Worth Metroplex. This afternoon, mostly sunny. Highs in the upper 90s. South winds 5.
to 10 miles an hour. Tonight, partly cloudy in the evening, then clearing. Lows in the upper 70s. South winds 5 to 10 miles an hour. Independence Day, sunny, hot with highs in the upper 90s. South winds 5 to 10 miles an hour. Saturday night, mostly clear. Lows in the lower 80s. South winds 5 to 10 miles an hour. And now the extended forecast. Sunday, sunny, hot with highs around 100. South winds around 5 miles an hour. Heat index values up to 106. Sunday night, mostly clear in the evening, then becoming partly cloudy. Lows around 80. Monday, mostly sunny. A 20% chance of showers and thunderstorms in the afternoon. Hot with highs in the upper 90s. Heat index values up to 105. Monday night, partly cloudy. A 20% chance of showers and thunderstorms in the evening. Lows in the upper 70s. Tuesday, mostly sunny. Hot with highs in the upper 90s. Heat index values up to 105. Tuesday night, mostly clear. Lows in the upper 70s. Wednesday, sunny, hot with highs in the upper 90s. Heat index values up to 105. Wednesday night, mostly clear. Lows around 80. Thursday, sunny, hot with highs around 100. Heat index values up to 110 in the afternoon. The forecast key messages for North and Central Texas. Seasonably hot weather will continue through the holiday weekend with highs mainly in the mid and upper 90s and peak heat index values of 100 to 105 degrees. Low storm chances are expected today through Tuesday. The spotter information statement for North and Central Texas. Spotter activation is not expected at this time. The ultraviolet index forecast for July 4th is 10, or very high. The current time is 2:45 p.m. Central Daylight Time. 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The following reports of weather temperature and wind were made at 2 p.m. DFW Airport, partly sunny, 94, dew point 66, relative humidity 39%, wind south at 10, gusting to 16, pressure 30.01 inches and falling. Fort Worth Meacham, mostly sunny, 96, heat index 100, southeast at 7, gusting to 18. At Dallas Love Field, mostly sunny, 95, dew point 64, relative humidity 35%, pressure 30.03 inches and falling. Arlington, sunny, 94, southeast at 9. Denton, mostly sunny, 95, heat index 100, south at 9, gusting to 17. Mineral Wells, mostly sunny, 94, northeast at 5. Elsewhere around the region, Wichita Falls, partly sunny, 95, variable at 6. Abilene, mostly sunny, 94, variable at 6, gusting to 20. Waco, dust, 94, heat index 101, south at 12. Tyler, mostly sunny, 94, southwest at 9. Once again at 2 p.m., DFW Airport, partly sunny, 94, south at 10, gusting to 16. Now let's check on your local forecast for the Dallas-Fort Worth Metroplex. This afternoon, mostly sunny. Highs in the upper 90s. South winds 5 to 10 miles an hour. Tonight, partly cloudy in the evening, then clearing. Lows in the upper 70s. South winds 5 to 10 miles an hour. Independence Day, sunny, hot with highs in the upper 90s. South winds 5 to 10 miles an hour. Saturday night, mostly clear. Lows in the lower 80s. South winds 5 to 10 miles an hour. And now the extended forecast. Sunday, sunny, hot with highs around 100. South winds around 5 miles an hour. Heat index values up to 106. Sunday night, mostly clear in the evening, then becoming partly cloudy. Lows around 80. Monday, mostly sunny.
a 20% chance of showers and thunderstorms in the afternoon. Hot with highs in the upper 90s. Heat index values up to 105. Monday night, partly cloudy. A 20% chance of showers and thunderstorms in the evening. Lows in the upper 70s. Tuesday, mostly sunny. Hot with highs in the upper 90s. Heat index values up to 105. Tuesday night, mostly clear. Lows in the upper 70s. Wednesday, sunny, hot with highs in the upper 90s. Heat index values up to 105. Wednesday night, mostly clear. Lows around 80. Thursday, sunny, hot with highs around 100. Heat index values up to 110 in the afternoon. The forecast key messages for North and Central Texas. Seasonably hot weather will continue through the holiday weekend with highs mainly in the mid and upper 90s and peak heat index values of 100 to 105 degrees. Low storm chances are expected today through Tuesday. The spotter information statement for North and Central Texas. Spotter activation is not expected at this time. The ultraviolet index forecast for July 4th is 10, or very high. The current time is 2:49 p.m. Central Daylight Time. 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The following reports of weather temperature and wind were made at 2 p.m. DFW Airport, partly sunny, 94, dew point 66, relative humidity 39%, wind south at 10, gusting to 16, pressure 30.01 inches and falling. Fort Worth Meacham, mostly sunny, 96, heat index 100, southeast at 7, gusting to 18. At Dallas Love Field, mostly sunny, 95, dew point 64, relative humidity 35%, pressure 30.03 inches and falling. Arlington, sunny, 94, southeast at 9. Denton, mostly sunny, 95, heat index 100, south at 9, gusting to 17. Mineral Wells, mostly sunny, 94, northeast at 5. Elsewhere around the region, Wichita Falls, partly sunny, 95, variable at 6. Abilene, mostly sunny, 94, variable at 6, gusting to 20. Waco, dust, 94, heat index 101, south at 12. Tyler, mostly sunny, 94, southwest at 9. Once again at 2 p.m., DFW Airport, partly sunny, 94, south at 10, gusting to 16. Now let's check on your local forecast for the Dallas-Fort Worth Metroplex. This afternoon, mostly sunny. Highs in the upper 90s. South winds 5 to 10 miles an hour. Tonight, partly cloudy in the evening, then clearing. Lows in the upper 70s. South winds 5 to 10 miles an hour. Independence Day, sunny, hot with highs in the upper 90s. South winds 5 to 10 miles an hour. Saturday night, mostly clear. Lows in the lower 80s. South winds 5 to 10 miles an hour. And now the extended forecast. Sunday, sunny, hot with highs around 100. South winds around 5 miles an hour. Heat index values up to 106. Sunday night, mostly clear in the evening, then becoming partly cloudy. Lows around 80. Monday, mostly sunny. A 20% chance of showers and thunderstorms in the afternoon. Hot with highs in the upper 90s. Heat index values up to 105. Monday night, partly cloudy. A 20% chance of showers and thunderstorms in the evening. Lows in the upper 70s. Tuesday, mostly sunny. Hot with highs in the upper 90s. Heat index values up to 105. Tuesday night, mostly clear. Lows in the upper 70s. Wednesday, sunny, hot with highs in the upper 90s. Heat index values up to 105. Wednesday night, mostly clear. Lows around 80. Thursday, sunny, hot with highs around 100.
heat index values up to 110 in the afternoon. The forecast key messages for North and Central Texas. Seasonably hot weather will continue through the holiday weekend with highs mainly in the mid and upper 90s and peak heat index values of 100 to 105 degrees. Low storm chances are expected today through Tuesday. The spotter information statement for North and Central Texas. Spotter activation is not expected at this time. The ultraviolet index forecast for July 4th is 10, or very high. The current time is 2:53 p.m. Central Daylight Time. 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The following reports of weather temperature and wind were made at 2 p.m. DFW Airport, partly sunny, 94, dew point 66, relative humidity 39%, wind south at 10, gusting to 16, pressure 30.01 inches and falling. Fort Worth Meacham, mostly sunny, 96, heat index 100, southeast at 7, gusting to 18. At Dallas Love Field, mostly sunny, 95, dew point 64, relative humidity 35%, pressure 30.03 inches and falling. Arlington, sunny, 94, southeast at 9. Denton, mostly sunny, 95, heat index 100, south at 9, gusting to 17. Mineral Wells, mostly sunny, 94, northeast at 5. Elsewhere around the region, Wichita Falls, partly sunny, 95, variable at 6. Abilene, mostly sunny, 94, variable at 6, gusting to 20. Waco, dust, 94, heat index 101, south at 12. Tyler, mostly sunny, 94, southwest at 9. Once again at 2 p.m., DFW Airport, partly sunny, 94, south at 10, gusting to 16. Now let's check on your local forecast for the Dallas-Fort Worth Metroplex. This afternoon, mostly sunny. Highs in the upper 90s. South winds 5 to 10 miles an hour. Tonight, partly cloudy in the evening, then clearing. Lows in the upper 70s. South winds 5 to 10 miles an hour. Independence Day, sunny, hot with highs in the upper 90s. South winds 5 to 10 miles an hour. Saturday night, mostly clear. Lows in the lower 80s. South winds 5 to 10 miles an hour. And now the extended forecast. Sunday, sunny, hot with highs around 100. South winds around 5 miles an hour. Heat index values up to 106. Sunday night, mostly clear in the evening, then becoming partly cloudy. Lows around 80. Monday, mostly sunny. A 20% chance of showers and thunderstorms in the afternoon. Hot with highs in the upper 90s. Heat index values up to 105. Monday night, partly cloudy. A 20% chance of showers and thunderstorms in the evening. Lows in the upper 70s. Tuesday, mostly sunny. Hot with highs in the upper 90s. Heat index values up to 105. Tuesday night, mostly clear. Lows in the upper 70s. Wednesday, sunny, hot with highs in the upper 90s. Heat index values up to 105. Wednesday night, mostly clear. Lows around 80. Thursday, sunny, hot with highs around 100. Heat index values up to 110 in the afternoon. The forecast key messages for North and Central Texas. Seasonably hot weather will continue through the holiday weekend with highs mainly in the mid and upper 90s and peak heat index values of 100 to 105 degrees. Low storm chances are expected today through Tuesday. The spotter information statement for North and Central Texas. Spotter activation is not expected at this time. The ultraviolet index forecast for July 4th is 10, or very high. The current time is 2:57 p.m. Central Daylight Time. 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
serving the Dallas-Fort Worth listening area. The following reports of weather temperature and wind were made at 2 p.m. DFW Airport, partly sunny, 94, dew point 66, relative humidity 39%, wind south at 10, gusting to 16, pressure 30.01 inches and falling. Fort Worth Meacham, mostly sunny, 96, heat index 100, southeast at 7, gusting to 18. At Dallas Love Field, mostly sunny, 95, dew point 64, relative humidity 35%, pressure 30.03 inches and falling. Arlington, sunny, 94, southeast at 9. Denton, mostly sunny, 95, heat index 100, south at 9, gusting to 17. Mineral Wells, mostly sunny, 94, northeast at 5. Elsewhere around the region, Wichita, partly sunny, 95, variable at 6. Abilene, mostly sunny, 94, variable at 6, gusting to 20. Waco, dust, 94, heat index 101, south at 12. Tyler, mostly sunny, 94, southwest at 9. Once again at 2 p.m., DFW Airport, partly sunny, 94, south at 10, gusting to 16. Now let's check on your local forecast for the Dallas-Fort Worth Metroplex. This afternoon, mostly sunny. Highs in the upper 90s. South winds 5 to 10 miles an hour. Tonight, partly cloudy in the evening, then clearing. Lows in the upper 70s. South winds 5 to 10 miles an hour. Independence Day, sunny, hot with highs in the upper 90s. South winds 5 to 10 miles an hour. Saturday night, mostly clear. Lows in the lower 80s. South winds 5 to 10 miles an hour. And now the extended forecast. Sunday, sunny, hot with highs around 100. South winds around 5 miles an hour. Heat index values up to 106. Sunday night, mostly clear in the evening, then becoming partly cloudy. Lows around 80. Monday, mostly sunny. A 20% chance of showers and thunderstorms in the afternoon. Hot with highs in the upper 90s. Heat index values up to 105. Monday night, partly cloudy. A 20% chance of showers and thunderstorms in the evening. Lows in the upper 70s. Tuesday, mostly sunny. Hot with highs in the upper 90s. Heat index values up to 105. Tuesday night, mostly clear. Lows in the upper 70s. Wednesday, sunny, hot with highs in the upper 90s. Heat index values up to 105. Wednesday night, mostly clear. Lows around 80. Thursday, sunny, hot with highs around 100. Heat index values up to 110 in the afternoon. The forecast key messages for North and Central Texas. Seasonably hot weather will continue through the holiday weekend with highs mainly in the mid and upper 90s and peak heat index values of 100 to 105 degrees. Low storm chances are expected today through Tuesday. The spotter information statement for North and Central Texas. Spotter activation is not expected at this time. The ultraviolet index forecast for July 4th is 10, or very high. The current time is 3:01 p.m. Central Daylight Time. 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The following reports of weather temperature and wind were made at 3 p.m. DFW Airport, partly sunny, 96, dew point 65, relative humidity 35%, wind south at 10, gusting to 18, pressure 29.99 inches and falling. Fort Worth Meacham, mostly sunny, 97, heat index 101, south at 9. At Dallas Love Field, mostly sunny, 96, dew point 66, relative humidity 37%, heat index 99, pressure 30.00 inches and falling. Arlington, mostly sunny, 96, heat index 100, southeast at 13, gusting to 20. Denton, mostly
mostly sunny, 96, heat index 101, southeast at 10, gusting to 18. Mineral Wells, mostly sunny, 96, heat index 99, south at 8. Elsewhere around the region, Wichita Falls, partly sunny, 96, southeast at 10. Abilene, mostly sunny, 97, heat index 101, southeast at 14, gusting to 21. Waco, dust, 96, heat index 103, south at 8, gusting to 18. Tyler, mostly sunny, 95, variable at 5. Once again at 3 p.m., DFW Airport, partly sunny, 96, south at 10, gusting to 18. The following reports of weather temperature and wind were made at 3 p.m. DFW Airport, partly sunny, 96, dew point 65, relative humidity 35%, wind south at 10, gusting to 18, pressure 29.99 inches and falling. Fort Worth Meacham, mostly sunny, 97, heat index 101, south at 9. At Dallas Love Field, mostly sunny, 96, dew point 66, relative humidity 37%, heat index 99, pressure 30.00 inches and falling. Arlington, mostly sunny, 96, heat index 100, southeast at 13, gusting to 20. Denton, mostly sunny, 96, heat index 101, southeast at 10, gusting to 18. Mineral Wells, mostly sunny, 96, heat index 99, south at 8. Elsewhere around the region, Wichita Falls, partly sunny, 96, southeast at 10. Abilene, mostly sunny, 97, heat index 101, southeast at 14, gusting to 21. Waco, dust, 96, heat index 103, south at 8, gusting to 18. Tyler, mostly sunny, 95, variable at 5. Once again at 3 p.m., DFW Airport, partly sunny, 96, south at 10, gusting to 18. Now let's check on your local forecast for the Dallas-Fort Worth Metroplex. This afternoon, mostly sunny. Highs in the upper 90s. South winds 5 to 10 miles an hour. Tonight, partly cloudy in the evening, then clearing. Lows in the upper 70s. South winds 5 to 10 miles an hour. Independence Day, sunny, hot with highs in the upper 90s. South winds 5 to 10 miles an hour. Saturday night, mostly clear. Lows in the lower 80s. South winds 5 to 10 miles an hour. And now the extended forecast. Sunday, sunny, hot with highs around 100. South winds around 5 miles an hour. Heat index values up to 106. Sunday night, mostly clear in the evening, then becoming partly cloudy. Lows around 80. Monday, mostly sunny. A 20% chance of showers and thunderstorms in the afternoon. Hot with highs in the upper 90s. Heat index values up to 105. Monday night, partly cloudy. A 20% chance of showers and thunderstorms in the evening. Lows in the upper 70s. Tuesday, mostly sunny. Hot with highs in the upper 90s. Heat index values up to 105. Tuesday night, mostly clear. Lows in the upper 70s. Wednesday, sunny, hot with highs in the upper 90s. Heat index values up to 105. Wednesday night, mostly clear. Lows around 80. Thursday, sunny, hot with highs around 100. Heat index values up to 110 in the afternoon. The forecast key messages for North and Central Texas. Seasonably hot weather will continue through the holiday weekend with highs mainly in the mid and upper 90s and peak heat index values of 100 to 105 degrees. Low storm chances are expected today through Tuesday. The spotter information statement for North and Central Texas. Spotter activation is not expected at this time. The ultraviolet index forecast for July 4th is 10, or very high. The current time is 3:07 p.m. Central Daylight Time.
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The following reports of weather temperature and wind were made at 3 p.m. DFW Airport, partly sunny, 96, dew point 65, relative humidity 35%, wind south at 10, gusting to 18, pressure 29.99 inches and falling. Fort Worth Meacham, mostly sunny, 97, heat index 101, south at 9. At Dallas Love Field, mostly sunny, 96, dew point 66, relative humidity 37%, heat index 99, pressure 30.00 inches and falling. Arlington, mostly sunny, 96, heat index 100, southeast at 13, gusting to 20. Denton, mostly sunny, 96, heat index 101, southeast at 10, gusting to 18. Mineral Wells, mostly sunny, 96, heat index 99, south at 8. Elsewhere around the region, Wichita Falls, partly sunny, 96, southeast at 10. Abilene, mostly sunny, 97, heat index 101, southeast at 14, gusting to 21. Waco, dust, 96, heat index 103, south at 8, gusting to 18. Tyler, mostly sunny, 95, variable at 5. Once again at 3 p.m., DFW Airport, partly sunny, 96, south at 10, gusting to 18. Now let's check on your local forecast for the Dallas-Fort Worth Metroplex. This afternoon, mostly sunny. Highs in the upper 90s. South winds 5 to 10 miles an hour. Tonight, partly cloudy in the evening, then clearing. Lows in the upper 70s. South winds 5 to 10 miles an hour. Independence Day, sunny, hot with highs in the upper 90s. South winds 5 to 10 miles an hour. Saturday night, mostly clear. Lows in the lower 80s. South winds 5 to 10 miles an hour. And now the extended forecast. Sunday, sunny, hot with highs around 100. South winds around 5 miles an hour. Heat index values up to 106. Sunday night, mostly clear in the evening, then becoming partly cloudy. Lows around 80. Monday, mostly sunny. A 20% chance of showers and thunderstorms in the afternoon. Hot with highs in the upper 90s. Heat index values up to 105. Monday night, partly cloudy. A 20% chance of showers and thunderstorms in the evening. Lows in the upper 70s. Tuesday, mostly sunny. Hot with highs in the upper 90s. Heat index values up to 105. Tuesday night, mostly clear. Lows in the upper 70s. Wednesday, sunny, hot with highs in the upper 90s. Heat index values up to 105. Wednesday night, mostly clear. Lows around 80. Thursday, sunny, hot with highs around 100. Heat index values up to 110 in the afternoon. The forecast key messages for North and Central Texas. Seasonably hot weather will continue through the holiday weekend with highs mainly in the mid and upper 90s and peak heat index values of 100 to 105 degrees. Low storm chances are expected today through Tuesday. The spotter information statement for North and Central Texas. Spotter activation is not expected at this time. The ultraviolet index forecast for July 4th is 10, or very high. The current time is 3:12 p.m. Central Daylight Time. 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The following reports of weather temperature and wind were made at 3 p.m. DFW Airport, partly sunny, 96, dew point 65, relative humidity 35%, wind south at 10, gusting to 18, pressure 29.99 inches and falling. Fort Worth Meacham, mostly sunny, 97, heat index 101, south at 9.
Dallas Love Field, mostly sunny, 96, heat index 99, southeast at 16. Arlington, mostly sunny, 96, heat index 100, southeast at 13, gusting to 20. Denton, sunny, 96, heat index 101, southeast at 10, gusting to 18. Mineral Wells, sunny, 96, heat index 99, south at 8. Elsewhere around the region, Wichita Falls, partly sunny, 96, southeast at 10. Abilene, mostly sunny, 97, heat index 101, southeast at 14, gusting to 21. Waco, dust, 96, heat index 103, south at 8, gusting to 18. Tyler, mostly sunny, 95, variable at 5. Once again at 3 p.m., DFW Airport, partly sunny, 96, south at 10, gusting to 18. Now let's check on your local forecast for the Dallas-Fort Worth Metroplex. This afternoon, mostly sunny. Highs in the upper 90s. South winds 5 to 10 miles an hour. Tonight, partly cloudy in the evening, then clearing. Lows in the upper 70s. South winds 5 to 10 miles an hour. Independence Day, sunny, hot with highs in the upper 90s. South winds 5 to 10 miles an hour. Saturday night, mostly clear. Lows in the lower 80s. South winds 5 to 10 miles an hour. And now the extended forecast. Sunday, sunny, hot with highs around 100. South winds around 5 miles an hour. Heat index values up to 106. Sunday night, mostly clear in the evening, then becoming partly cloudy. Lows around 80. Monday, mostly sunny. A 20% chance of showers and thunderstorms in the afternoon. Hot with highs in the upper 90s. Heat index values up to 105. Monday night, partly cloudy. A 20% chance of showers and thunderstorms in the evening. Lows in the upper 70s. Tuesday, mostly sunny. Hot with highs in the upper 90s. Heat index values up to 105. Tuesday night, mostly clear. Lows in the upper 70s. Wednesday, sunny, hot with highs in the upper 90s. Heat index values up to 105. Wednesday night, mostly clear. Lows around 80. Thursday, sunny, hot with highs around 100. Heat index values up to 110 in the afternoon. The forecast key messages for North and Central Texas. Seasonably hot weather will continue through the holiday weekend with highs mainly in the mid and upper 90s and peak heat index values of 100 to 105 degrees. Low storm chances are expected today through Tuesday. The spotter information statement for North and Central Texas. Spotter activation is not expected at this time. The ultraviolet index forecast for July 4th is 10, or very high. The current time is 3:16 p.m. Central Daylight Time. 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The following reports of weather temperature and wind were made at 3 p.m. DFW Airport, partly sunny, 96, dew point 65, relative humidity 35%, wind south at 10, gusting to 18, pressure 29.99 inches and falling. Fort Worth Meacham, mostly sunny, 97, heat index 101, south at 9. Dallas Love Field, mostly sunny, 96, heat index 99, southeast at 16. Arlington, mostly sunny, 96, heat index 100, southeast at 13, gusting to 20. Denton, sunny, 96, heat index 101, southeast at 10, gusting to 18. Mineral Wells, sunny, 96, heat index 99, south at 8. Elsewhere around the region, Wichita Falls, partly sunny, 96, southeast at 10. Abilene, mostly sunny, 97, heat index 101, southeast at 14, gusting to 21.
Waco, dust, 96, heat index 103, south at 8, gusting to 18. Tyler, mostly sunny, 95, variable at 5. Once again at 3 p.m., DFW Airport, partly sunny, 96, south at 10, gusting to 18. Now let's check on your local forecast for the Dallas-Fort Worth Metroplex. This afternoon, mostly sunny. Highs in the upper 90s. South winds 5 to 10 miles an hour. Tonight, partly cloudy in the evening, then clearing. Lows in the upper 70s. South winds 5 to 10 miles an hour. Independence Day, sunny, hot with highs in the upper 90s. South winds 5 to 10 miles an hour. Saturday night, mostly clear. Lows in the lower 80s. South winds 5 to 10 miles an hour. And now the extended forecast. Sunday, sunny, hot with highs around 100. South winds around 5 miles an hour. Heat index values up to 106. Sunday night, mostly clear in the evening, then becoming partly cloudy. Lows around 80. Monday, mostly sunny. A 20% chance of showers and thunderstorms in the afternoon. Hot with highs in the upper 90s. Heat index values up to 105. Monday night, partly cloudy. A 20% chance of showers and thunderstorms in the evening. Lows in the upper 70s. Tuesday, mostly sunny. Hot with highs in the upper 90s. Heat index values up to 105. Tuesday night, mostly clear. Lows in the upper 70s. Wednesday, sunny, hot with highs in the upper 90s. Heat index values up to 105. Wednesday night, mostly clear. Lows around 80. Thursday, sunny, hot with highs around 100. Heat index values up to 110 in the afternoon. The forecast key messages for North and Central Texas. Seasonably hot weather will continue through the holiday weekend with highs mainly in the mid and upper 90s and peak heat index values of 100 to 105 degrees. Low storm chances are expected today through Tuesday. The spotter information statement for North and Central Texas. Spotter activation is not expected at this time. The ultraviolet index forecast for July 4th is 10, or very high. The current time is 3:20 p.m. Central Daylight Time. 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The following reports of weather temperature and wind were made at 3 p.m. DFW Airport, partly sunny, 96, dew point 65, relative humidity 35%, wind south at 10, gusting to 18, pressure 29.99 inches and falling. Fort Worth Meacham, mostly sunny, 97, heat index 101, south at 9. Dallas Love Field, mostly sunny, 96, heat index 99, southeast at 16. Arlington, mostly sunny, 96, heat index 100, southeast at 13, gusting to 20. Denton, sunny, 96, heat index 101, southeast at 10, gusting to 18. Mineral Wells, sunny, 96, heat index 99, south at 8. Elsewhere around the region, Wichita Falls, partly sunny, 96, southeast at 10. Abilene, mostly sunny, 97, heat index 101, southeast at 14, gusting to 21. Waco, dust, 96, heat index 103, south at 8, gusting to 18. Tyler, mostly sunny, 95, variable at 5. Once again at 3 p.m., DFW Airport, partly sunny, 96, south at 10, gusting to 18. Now let's check on your local forecast for the Dallas-Fort Worth Metroplex. This afternoon, mostly sunny. Highs in the upper 90s. South winds 5 to 10 miles an hour. Tonight, partly cloudy in the evening, then clearing. Lows in the upper 70s. South winds 5 to 10 miles an hour. Independence Day, sunny, hot with highs in the upper 90s.
South winds 5 to 10 miles an hour. Saturday night, mostly clear. Lows in the lower 80s. South winds 5 to 10 miles an hour.

Now the extended forecast. Sunday, sunny, hot with highs around 100. South winds around 5 miles an hour. Heat index values up to 106. Sunday night, mostly clear in the evening, then becoming partly cloudy. Lows around 80. Muttering. Lows in the upper 70s. South winds 5 to 10 miles an hour. Independence Day, sunny, hot with highs in the upper 90s. South winds 5 to 10 miles an hour. Saturday night, mostly clear. Lows in the lower 80s. South winds 5 to 10 miles an hour. And now the extended forecast. Sunday, sunny, hot with highs around 100. South winds around 5 miles an hour. Heat index.

upper 70s. Tuesday, mostly sunny. Hot with highs in the upper 90s. Heat index values up to 105. Tuesday night, mostly clear. Lows in the upper 70s. Wednesday, sunny, hot with highs in the upper 90s. Heat index values up to 105. Wednesday night, mostly clear. Lows around 80. Thursday, sunny, hot with highs around 100. Heat index values up to 110 in the afternoon. The forecast key messages for North and Central Texas. Seasonably hot weather will continue through the holiday weekend with highs mainly in the mid and upper 90s and peak heat index values of 100 to 105 degrees. Low storm chances are expected today through Tuesday. The spotter information statement for North and Central Texas. Spotter activation is not expected at this time. The ultraviolet index forecast for July 4th is 10, or very high. The current time is 3:24 p.m. Central Daylight Time. 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The following reports of weather temperature and wind were made at 3 p.m. DFW Airport, partly sunny, 96, dew point 65, relative humidity 35%, wind south at 10, gusting to 18, pressure 29.99 inches and falling. Fort Worth Meacham, mostly sunny, 97, heat index 101, south at 9. Dallas Love Field, mostly sunny, 96, heat index 99, southeast at 16. Arlington, mostly sunny, 96, heat index 100, southeast at 13, gusting to 20. Denton, sunny, 96, heat index 101, southeast at 10, gusting to 18. Mineral Wells, sunny, 96, heat index 99, south at 8. Elsewhere around the region, Wichita Falls, partly sunny, 96, southeast at 10. Abilene, mostly sunny, 97, heat index 101, southeast at 14, gusting to 21. Waco, dust, 96, heat index 103, south at 8, gusting to 18. Tyler, mostly sunny, 95, variable at 5. Once again at 3 p.m., DFW Airport, partly sunny, 96, south at 10, gusting to 18. Now let's check on your local forecast for the Dallas-Fort Worth Metroplex. This afternoon, mostly sunny. Highs in the upper 90s. South winds 5 to 10 miles an hour. Tonight, partly cloudy in the evening, then clearing. Lows in the upper 70s. South winds 5 to 10 miles an hour. Independence Day, sunny, hot with highs in the upper 90s. South winds 5 to 10 miles an hour. Saturday night, mostly clear. Lows in the lower 80s. South winds 5 to 10 miles an hour. And now the extended forecast. Sunday, sunny, hot with highs around 100. South winds around 5 miles an hour. Heat index values up to 106. Sunday night, mostly clear in the evening, then becoming partly cloudy. Lows around 80. Monday, mostly sunny. A 20% chance of showers and thunderstorms in the afternoon. Hot with highs in the upper 90s. Heat index values up to 105. Monday night, partly cloudy. A 20% chance of showers and thunderstorms in the evening. Lows in the upper 70s. Tuesday, mostly sunny. Hot with highs in the upper 90s. Heat index values up to 105. Tuesday night, mostly clear. Lows in the upper 70s. Wednesday, sunny, hot with highs in the upper 90s. Heat index values up to 105. Wednesday night, mostly clear. Lows around 80. Thursday, sunny, hot with highs around 100. Heat index values up to 110 in the afternoon. The forecast key messages for North and Central Texas. Seasonably hot weather will continue through the holiday weekend with highs mainly in the mid and upper 90s and peak heat.

index values of 100 to 105 degrees. Low storm chances are expected today through Tuesday. The spotter information statement for North and Central Texas. Spotter activation is not expected at this time. The ultraviolet index forecast for July 4th is 10, or very high. The current time is 3:29 p.m. Central Daylight Time. 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The following reports of weather temperature and wind were made at 3 p.m. DFW Airport, partly sunny, 96, dew point 65, relative humidity 35%, wind south at 10, gusting to 18, pressure 29.99 inches and falling. Fort Worth Meacham, mostly sunny, 97, heat index 101, south at 9. Dallas Love Field, mostly sunny, 96, heat index 99, southeast at 16. Arlington, mostly sunny, 96, heat index 100, southeast at 13, gusting to 20. Denton, sunny, 96, heat index 101, southeast at 10, gusting to 18. Mineral Wells, sunny, 96, heat index 99, south at 8. Elsewhere around the region, Wichita Falls, partly sunny, 96, southeast at 10. Abilene, mostly sunny, 97, heat index 101, southeast at 14, gusting to 21. Waco, dust, 96, heat index 103, south at 8, gusting to 18. Tyler, mostly sunny, 95, variable at 5. Once again at 3 p.m., DFW Airport, partly sunny, 96, south at 10, gusting to 18. Now let's check on your local forecast for the Dallas-Fort Worth Metroplex. This afternoon, mostly sunny. Highs in the upper 90s. South winds 5 to 10 miles an hour. Tonight, partly cloudy in the evening, then clearing. Lows in the upper 70s. South winds 5 to 10 miles an hour. Independence Day, sunny, hot with highs in the upper 90s. South winds 5 to 10 miles an hour. Saturday night, mostly clear. Lows in the lower 80s. South winds 5 to 10 miles an hour. And now the extended forecast. Sunday, sunny, hot with highs around 100. South winds around 5 miles an hour. Heat index values up to 106. Sunday night, mostly clear in the evening, then becoming partly cloudy. Lows around 80. Monday, mostly sunny. A 20% chance of showers and thunderstorms in the afternoon. Hot with highs in the upper 90s. Heat index values up to 105. Monday night, partly cloudy. A 20% chance of showers and thunderstorms in the evening. Lows in the upper 70s. Tuesday, mostly sunny. Hot with highs in the upper 90s. Heat index values up to 105. Tuesday night, mostly clear. Lows in the upper 70s. Wednesday, sunny, hot with highs in the upper 90s. Heat index values up to 105. Wednesday night, mostly clear. Lows around 80. Thursday, sunny, hot with highs around 100. Heat index values up to 110 in the afternoon. The forecast key messages for North and Central Texas. Seasonably hot weather will continue through the holiday weekend with highs mainly in the mid and upper 90s and peak heat index values of 100 to 105 degrees. Low storm chances are expected today through Tuesday. The spotter information statement for North and Central Texas. Spotter activation is not expected at this time. The ultraviolet index forecast for July 4th is 10, or very high. The current time is 3:33 p.m. Central Daylight Time. 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The following reports of weather temperature and wind were made at 3 p.m.
DFW Airport, partly sunny, 96, dew point 65, relative humidity 35%, wind south at 10, gusting to 18, pressure 29.99 inches and falling. Fort Worth Meacham, mostly sunny, 97, heat index 101, south at 9. Dallas Love Field, mostly sunny, 96, heat index 99, southeast at 16. Arlington, mostly sunny, 96, heat index 100, southeast at 13, gusting to 20. Denton, sunny, 96, heat index 101, southeast at 10, gusting to 18. Mineral Wells, sunny, 96, heat index 99, south at 8. Elsewhere around the region, Wichita Falls, partly sunny, 96, southeast at 10. Abilene, mostly sunny, 97, heat index 101, southeast at 14, gusting to 21. Waco, dust, 96, heat index 103, south at 8, gusting to 18. Tyler, mostly sunny, 95, variable at 5. Once again at 3 p.m., DFW Airport, partly sunny, 96, south at 10, gusting to 18. Now let's check on your local forecast for the Dallas-Fort Worth Metroplex. This afternoon, mostly sunny. Highs in the upper 90s. South winds 5 to 10 miles an hour. Tonight, partly cloudy in the evening, then clearing. Lows in the upper 70s. South winds 5 to 10 miles an hour. Independence Day, sunny, hot with highs in the upper 90s. South winds 5 to 10 miles an hour. Saturday night, mostly clear. Lows in the lower 80s. South winds 5 to 10 miles an hour. And now the extended forecast. Sunday, sunny, hot with highs around 100. South winds around 5 miles an hour. Heat index values up to 106. Sunday night, mostly clear in the evening, then becoming partly cloudy. Lows around 80. Monday, mostly sunny. A 20% chance of showers and thunderstorms in the afternoon. Hot with highs in the upper 90s. Heat index values up to 105. Monday night, partly cloudy. A 20% chance of showers and thunderstorms in the evening. Lows in the upper 70s. Tuesday, mostly sunny. Hot with highs in the upper 90s. Heat index values up to 105. Tuesday night, mostly clear. Lows in the upper 70s. Wednesday, sunny, hot with highs in the upper 90s. Heat index values up to 105. Wednesday night, mostly clear. Lows around 80. Thursday, sunny, hot with highs around 100. Heat index values up to 110 in the afternoon. The forecast key messages for North and Central Texas. Seasonably hot weather will continue through the holiday weekend with highs mainly in the mid and upper 90s and peak heat index values of 100 to 105 degrees. Low storm chances are expected today through Tuesday. The spotter information statement for North and Central Texas. Spotter activation is not expected at this time. The ultraviolet index forecast for July 4th is 10, or very high. The current time is 3:37 p.m. Central Daylight Time. 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The following reports of weather temperature and wind were made at 3 p.m. DFW Airport, partly sunny, 96, dew point 65, relative humidity 35%, wind south at 10, gusting to 18, pressure 29.99 inches and falling. Fort Worth Meacham, mostly sunny, 97, heat index 101, south at 9. Dallas Love Field, mostly sunny, 96, heat index 99, southeast at 16. Arlington, mostly sunny, 96, heat index 100, southeast at 13, gusting to 20. Denton, sunny, 96, heat index 101, southeast at 10, gusting to 18.
Mineral Wells, sunny, 96, heat index 99, south at 8. Elsewhere around the region, Wichita Falls, partly sunny, 96, southeast at 10. Abilene, mostly sunny, 97, heat index 101, southeast at 14, gusting to 21. Waco, dust, 96, heat index 103, south at 8, gusting to 18. Tyler, mostly sunny, 95, variable at 5. Once again at 3 p.m., DFW Airport, partly sunny, 96, south at 10, gusting to 18. Now let's check on your local forecast for the Dallas-Fort Worth Metroplex. This afternoon, mostly sunny. Highs in the upper 90s. South winds 5 to 10 miles an hour. Tonight, partly cloudy in the evening, then clearing. Lows in the upper 70s. South winds 5 to 10 miles an hour. Independence Day, sunny, hot with highs in the upper 90s. South winds 5 to 10 miles an hour. Saturday night, mostly clear. Lows in the lower 80s. South winds 5 to 10 miles an hour. And now the extended forecast. Sunday, sunny, hot with highs around 100. South winds around 5 miles an hour. Heat index values up to 106. Sunday night, mostly clear in the evening, then becoming partly cloudy. Lows around 80. Monday, mostly sunny. A 20% chance of showers and thunderstorms in the afternoon. Hot with highs in the upper 90s. Heat index values up to 105. Monday night, partly cloudy. A 20% chance of showers and thunderstorms in the evening. Lows in the upper 70s. Tuesday, mostly sunny. Hot with highs in the upper 90s. Heat index values up to 105. Tuesday night, mostly clear. Lows in the upper 70s. Wednesday, sunny, hot with highs in the upper 90s. Heat index values up to 105. Wednesday night, mostly clear. Lows around 80. Thursday, sunny, hot with highs around 100. Heat index values up to 110 in the afternoon. The forecast key messages for North and Central Texas. Seasonably hot weather will continue through the holiday weekend with highs mainly in the mid and upper 90s and peak heat index values of 100 to 105 degrees. Low storm chances are expected today through Tuesday. The spotter information statement for North and Central Texas. Spotter activation is not expected at this time. The ultraviolet index forecast for July 4th is 10, or very high. The current time is 3:41 p.m. Central Daylight Time. 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The following reports of weather temperature and wind were made at 3 p.m. DFW Airport, partly sunny, 96, dew point 65, relative humidity 35%, wind south at 10, gusting to 18, pressure 29.99 inches and falling. Fort Worth Meacham, mostly sunny, 97, heat index 101, south at 9. Dallas Love Field, mostly sunny, 96, heat index 99, southeast at 16. Arlington, mostly sunny, 96, heat index 100, southeast at 13, gusting to 20. Denton, sunny, 96, heat index 101, southeast at 10, gusting to 18. Mineral Wells, sunny, 96, heat index 99, south at 8. Elsewhere around the region, Wichita Falls, partly sunny, 96, southeast at 10. Abilene, mostly sunny, 97, heat index 101, southeast at 14, gusting to 21. Waco, dust, 96, heat index 103, south at 8, gusting to 18. Tyler, mostly sunny, 95, variable at 5. Once again at 3 p.m., DFW Airport, partly sunny, 96, south at 10, gusting to 18.
Now let's check on your local forecast for the Dallas-Fort Worth Metroplex. This afternoon, mostly sunny. Highs in the upper 90s. South winds 5 to 10 miles an hour. Tonight, partly cloudy in the evening, then clearing. Lows in the upper 70s. South winds 5 to 10 miles an hour. Independence Day, sunny, hot with highs in the upper 90s. South winds 5 to 10 miles an hour. Saturday night, mostly clear. Lows in the lower 80s. South winds 5 to 10 miles an hour. And now the extended forecast. Sunday, sunny, hot with highs around 100. South winds around 5 miles an hour. Heat index values up to 106. Sunday night, mostly clear in the evening, then becoming partly cloudy. Lows around 80. Monday, mostly sunny. A 20% chance of showers and thunderstorms in the afternoon. Hot with highs in the upper 90s. Heat index values up to 105. Monday night, partly cloudy. A 20% chance of showers and thunderstorms in the evening. Lows in the upper 70s. Tuesday, mostly sunny. Hot with highs in the upper 90s. Heat index values up to 105. Tuesday night, mostly clear. Lows in the upper 70s. Wednesday, sunny, hot with highs in the upper 90s. Heat index values up to 105. Wednesday night, mostly clear. Lows around 80. Thursday, sunny, hot with highs around 100. Heat index values up to 110 in the afternoon. The forecast key messages for North and Central Texas. Seasonably hot weather will continue through the holiday weekend with highs mainly in the mid and upper 90s and peak heat index values of 100 to 105 degrees. Low storm chances are expected today through Tuesday. The spotter information statement for North and Central Texas. Spotter activation is not expected at this time. The ultraviolet index forecast for July 4th is 10, or very high. The current time is 3:45 p.m. Central Daylight Time. 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The following reports of weather temperature and wind were made at 3 p.m. DFW Airport, partly sunny, 96, dew point 65, relative humidity 35%, wind south at 10, gusting to 18, pressure 29.99 inches and falling. Fort Worth Meacham, mostly sunny, 97, heat index 101, south at 9. Dallas Love Field, mostly sunny, 96, heat index 99, southeast at 16. Arlington, mostly sunny, 96, heat index 100, southeast at 13, gusting to 20. Denton, sunny, 96, heat index 101, southeast at 10, gusting to 18. Mineral Wells, sunny, 96, heat index 99, south at 8. Elsewhere around the region, Wichita Falls, partly sunny, 96, southeast at 10. Abilene, mostly sunny, 97, heat index 101, southeast at 14, gusting to 21. Waco, dust, 96, heat index 103, south at 8, gusting to 18. Tyler, mostly sunny, 95, variable at 5. Once again at 3 p.m., DFW Airport, partly sunny, 96, south at 10, gusting to 18. Now let's check on your local forecast for the Dallas-Fort Worth Metroplex. This afternoon, mostly sunny. Highs in the upper 90s. South winds 5 to 10 miles an hour. Tonight, partly cloudy in the evening, then clearing. Lows in the upper 70s. South winds 5 to 10 miles an hour. Independence Day, sunny, hot with highs in the upper 90s. South winds 5 to 10 miles an hour. Saturday night, mostly clear. Lows in the lower 80s. South winds 5 to 10 miles an hour. And now the extended forecast. Sunday, sunny, hot with highs around 100.
south winds around 5 miles an hour. Heat index values up to 106. Sunday night, mostly clear in the evening, then becoming partly cloudy. Lows around 80. Monday, mostly sunny. A 20% chance of showers and thunderstorms in the afternoon. Hot with highs in the upper 90s. Heat index values up to 105. Monday night, partly cloudy. A 20% chance of showers and thunderstorms in the evening. Lows in the upper 70s. Tuesday, mostly sunny. Hot with highs in the upper 90s. Heat index values up to 105. Tuesday night, mostly clear. Lows in the upper 70s. Wednesday, sunny, hot with highs in the upper 90s. Heat index values up to 105. Wednesday night, mostly clear. Lows around 80. Thursday, sunny, hot with highs around 100. Heat index values up to 110 in the afternoon. The forecast key messages for North and Central Texas. Seasonably hot weather will continue through the holiday weekend with highs mainly in the mid and upper 90s and peak heat index values of 100 to 105 degrees. Low storm chances are expected today through Tuesday. The spotter information statement for North and Central Texas. Spotter activation is not expected at this time. The ultraviolet index forecast for July 4th is 10, or very high. The current time is 3:50 p.m. Central Daylight Time. 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Serving the Dallas-Fort Worth listening area. The following reports of weather temperature and wind were made at 3 p.m. DFW Airport, partly sunny, 96, dew point 65, relative humidity 35%, wind south at 10, gusting to 18, pressure 29.99 inches and falling. Fort Worth Meacham, mostly sunny, 97, heat index 101, south at 9. Dallas Love Field, mostly sunny, 96, heat index 99, southeast at 16. Arlington, mostly sunny, 96, heat index 100, southeast at 13, gusting to 20. Denton, sunny, 96, heat index 101, southeast at 10, gusting to 18. Mineral Wells, sunny, 96, heat index 99, south at 8. Elsewhere around the region, Wichita Falls, partly sunny, 96, southeast at 10. Abilene, mostly sunny, 97, heat index 101, southeast at 14, gusting to 21. Waco, dust, 96, heat index 103, south at 8, gusting to 18. Tyler, mostly sunny, 95, variable at 5. Once again at 3 p.m., DFW Airport, partly sunny, 96, south at 10, gusting to 18. Now let's check on your local forecast for the Dallas-Fort Worth Metroplex. This afternoon, mostly sunny. Highs in the upper 90s. South winds 5 to 10 miles an hour. Tonight, partly cloudy in the evening, then clearing. Lows in the upper 70s. South winds 5 to 10 miles an hour. Independence Day, sunny, hot with highs in the upper 90s. South winds 5 to 10 miles an hour. Saturday night, mostly clear. Lows in the lower 80s. South winds 5 to 10 miles an hour. And now the extended forecast. Sunday, sunny, hot with highs around 100. South winds around 5 miles an hour. Heat index values up to 106. Sunday night, mostly clear in the evening, then becoming partly cloudy. Lows around 80. Monday, mostly sunny. A 20% chance of showers and thunderstorms in the afternoon. Hot with highs in the upper 90s. Heat index values up to 105. Monday night, partly cloudy. A 20% chance of showers and thunderstorms in the evening. Lows in the upper 70s. Tuesday, mostly sunny. Hot with highs in the upper 90s. Heat index values up to 105. Tuesday night, mostly clear.
lows in the upper 70s. Wednesday, sunny, hot with highs in the upper 90s. Heat index values up to 105. Wednesday night, mostly clear. Lows around 80. Thursday, sunny, hot with highs around 100. Heat index values up to 110 in the afternoon. The forecast key messages for North and Central Texas. Seasonably hot weather will continue through the holiday weekend with highs mainly in the mid and upper 90s and peak heat index values of 100 to 105 degrees. Low storm chances are expected today through Tuesday. The spotter information statement for North and Central Texas. Spotter activation is not expected at this time. The ultraviolet index forecast for July 4th is 10, or very high. The current time is 3:54 p.m. Central Daylight Time. 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Serving the Dallas-Fort Worth listening area. The following reports of weather temperature and wind were made at 3 p.m. DFW Airport, partly sunny, 96, dew point 65, relative humidity 35%, wind south at 10, gusting to 18, pressure 29.99 inches and falling. Fort Worth Meacham, mostly sunny, 97, heat index 101, south at 9. Dallas Love Field, mostly sunny, 96, heat index 99, southeast at 16. Arlington, mostly sunny, 96, heat index 100, southeast at 13, gusting to 20. Denton, sunny, 96, heat index 101, southeast at 10, gusting to 18. Mineral Wells, sunny, 96, heat index 99, south at 8. Elsewhere around the region, Wichita Falls, partly sunny, 96, southeast at 10. Abilene, mostly sunny, 97, heat index 101, southeast at 14, gusting to 21. Waco, dust, 96, heat index 103, south at 8, gusting to 18. Tyler, mostly sunny, 95, variable at 5. Once again at 3 p.m., DFW Airport, partly sunny, 96, south at 10, gusting to 18. Now let's check on your local forecast for the Dallas-Fort Worth Metroplex. This afternoon, mostly sunny. Highs in the upper 90s. South winds 5 to 10 miles an hour. Tonight, partly cloudy in the evening, then clearing. Lows in the upper 70s. South winds 5 to 10 miles an hour. Independence Day, sunny, hot with highs in the upper 90s. South winds 5 to 10 miles an hour. Saturday night, mostly clear. Lows in the lower 80s. South winds 5 to 10 miles an hour. And now the extended forecast. Sunday, sunny, hot with highs around 100. South winds around 5 miles an hour. Heat index values up to 106. Sunday night, mostly clear in the evening, then becoming partly cloudy. Lows around 80. Monday, mostly sunny. A 20% chance of showers and thunderstorms in the afternoon. Hot with highs in the upper 90s. Heat index values up to 105. Monday night, partly cloudy. A 20% chance of showers and thunderstorms in the evening. Lows in the upper 70s. Tuesday, mostly sunny. Hot with highs in the upper 90s. Heat index values up to 105. Tuesday night, mostly clear. Lows in the upper 70s. Wednesday, sunny, hot with highs in the upper 90s. Heat index values up to 105. Wednesday night, mostly clear. Lows around 80. Thursday, sunny, hot with highs around 100. Heat index values up to 110 in the afternoon. The forecast key messages for North and Central Texas. Seasonably hot weather will continue through the holiday weekend with highs mainly in the mid and upper 90s and peak heat index values of 100 to 105 degrees. Low storm chances are expected today through Tuesday. The spotter information statement for North and Central Texas.
Spotter activation is not expected at this time. The ultraviolet index forecast for July 4th is 10, or very high. The current time is 3:58 p.m. Central Daylight Time. 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The following reports of weather temperature and wind were made at 3 p.m. DFW Airport, partly sunny, 96, dew point 65, relative humidity 35%, wind south at 10, gusting to 18, pressure 29.99 inches and falling. Fort Worth Meacham, mostly sunny, 97, heat index 101, south at 9. Dallas Love Field, mostly sunny, 96, heat index 99, southeast at 16. Arlington, mostly sunny, 96, heat index 100, southeast at 13, gusting to 20. Denton, sunny, 96, heat index 101, southeast at 10, gusting to 18. Mineral Wells, sunny, 96, heat index 99, south at 8. Elsewhere around the region, Wichita Falls, partly sunny, 96, southeast at 10. Abilene, mostly sunny, 97, heat index 101, southeast at 14, gusting to 21. Waco, dust, 96, heat index 103, south at 8, gusting to 18. Tyler, mostly sunny, 95, variable at 5. Once again at 3 p.m., DFW Airport, partly sunny, 96, south at 10, gusting to 18. Now let's check on your local forecast for the Dallas-Fort Worth Metroplex. This afternoon, mostly sunny. Highs in the upper 90s. South winds 5 to 10 miles an hour. Tonight, partly cloudy in the evening, then clearing. Lows in the upper 70s. South winds 5 to 10 miles an hour. Independence Day, sunny, hot with highs in the upper 90s. South winds 5 to 10 miles an hour. Saturday night, mostly clear. Lows in the lower 80s. South winds 5 to 10 miles an hour. And now the extended forecast. Sunday, sunny, hot with highs around 100. South winds around 5 miles an hour. Heat index values up to 106. Sunday night, mostly clear in the evening, then becoming partly cloudy. Lows around 80. Monday, mostly sunny. A 20% chance of showers and thunderstorms in the afternoon. Hot with highs in the upper 90s. Heat index values up to 105. Monday night, partly cloudy. A 20% chance of showers and thunderstorms in the evening. Lows in the upper 70s. Tuesday, mostly sunny. Hot with highs in the upper 90s. Heat index values up to 105. Tuesday night, mostly clear. Lows in the upper 70s. Wednesday, sunny, hot with highs in the upper 90s. Heat index values up to 105. Wednesday night, mostly clear. Lows around 80. Thursday, sunny, hot with highs around 100. Heat index values up to 110 in the afternoon. The forecast key messages for North and Central Texas. Seasonably hot weather will continue through the holiday weekend with highs mainly in the mid and upper 90s and peak heat index values of 100 to 105 degrees. Low storm chances are expected today through Tuesday. The spotter information statement for North and Central Texas. Spotter activation is not expected at this time. The ultraviolet index forecast for July 4th is 10, or very high. The current time is 4:02 p.m. Central Daylight Time. 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The following reports of weather temperature and wind were made at 4 p.m.
DFW Airport, mostly sunny, 97, dew point 65, relative humidity 34%, heat index 99, wind southwest at 9, gusting to 18, pressure 29.98 inches and falling. At Fort Worth Meacham, mostly sunny, 98, dew point 66, relative humidity 34%, heat index 101, pressure 29.98 inches and falling. Dallas Love Field, mostly sunny, 97, heat index 99, southeast at 10, gusting to 20. At Arlington, mostly sunny, 97, dew point 65, relative humidity 34%, heat index 99, pressure 29.99 inches and falling. Denton, mostly sunny, 96, heat index 100, southeast at 13, gusting to 20. Mineral Wells, mostly sunny, 96, heat index 100, east at 8. Elsewhere around the region, Wichita Falls, partly sunny, 96, southeast at 12, gusting to 20. Abilene, partly sunny, 98, heat index 101, southeast at 12, gusting to 22. Waco, dust, 96, heat index 102, south at 9. Tyler, partly sunny, 96, heat index 102, south at 10, gusting to 18. Once again at 4 p.m., DFW Airport, mostly sunny, 97, heat index 99, southwest at 9, gusting to 18. The following reports of weather temperature and wind were made at 4 p.m. DFW Airport, mostly sunny, 97, dew point 65, relative humidity 34%, heat index 99, wind southwest at 9, gusting to 18, pressure 29.98 inches and falling. At Fort Worth Meacham, mostly sunny, 98, dew point 66, relative humidity 34%, heat index 101, pressure 29.98 inches and falling. Dallas Love Field, mostly sunny, 97, heat index 99, southeast at 10, gusting to 20. At Arlington, mostly sunny, 97, dew point 65, relative humidity 34%, heat index 99, pressure 29.99 inches and falling. Denton, mostly sunny, 96, heat index 100, southeast at 13, gusting to 20. Mineral Wells, mostly sunny, 96, heat index 100, east at 8. Elsewhere around the region, Wichita Falls, partly sunny, 96, southeast at 12, gusting to 20. Abilene, partly sunny, 98, heat index 101, southeast at 12, gusting to 22. Waco, dust, 96, heat index 102, south at 9. Tyler, partly sunny, 96, heat index 102, south at 10, gusting to 18. Once again at 4 p.m., DFW Airport, mostly sunny, 97, heat index 99, southwest at 9, gusting to 18. Now let's check on your local forecast for the Dallas-Fort Worth Metroplex. This afternoon, mostly sunny. Highs in the upper 90s. South winds 5 to 10 miles an hour. Tonight, partly cloudy in the evening, then clearing. Lows in the upper 70s. South winds 5 to 10 miles an hour. Independence Day, sunny, hot with highs in the upper 90s. South winds 5 to 10 miles an hour. Saturday night, mostly clear. Lows in the lower 80s. South winds 5 to 10 miles an hour. And now the extended forecast. Sunday, sunny, hot with highs around 100. South winds around 5 miles an hour. Heat index values up to 106. Sunday night, mostly clear in the evening, then becoming partly cloudy. Lows around 80. Monday, mostly sunny. A 20% chance of showers and thunderstorms in the afternoon. Hot with highs in the upper 90s. Heat index values up to 105. Monday night, partly cloudy. A 20% chance of showers and thunderstorms in the evening. Lows in the upper 70s. Tuesday, mostly sunny. Hot with highs in the upper 90s. Heat index values up to 105. Tuesday night, mostly clear.
lows in the upper 70s. Wednesday, sunny, hot with highs in the upper 90s. Heat index values up to 105. Wednesday night, mostly clear. Lows around 80. Thursday, sunny, hot with highs around 100. Heat index values up to 110 in the afternoon. The forecast key messages for North and Central Texas. Seasonably hot weather will continue through the holiday weekend with highs mainly in the mid and upper 90s and peak heat index values of 100 to 105 degrees. Low storm chances are expected today through Tuesday. The spotter information statement for North and Central Texas. Spotter activation is not expected at this time. The ultraviolet index forecast for July 4th is 10, or very high. The current time is 4:09 p.m. Central Daylight Time. 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The following reports of weather temperature and wind were made at 4 p.m. DFW Airport, mostly sunny, 97, dew point 65, relative humidity 34%, heat index 99, wind southwest at 9, gusting to 18, pressure 29.98 inches and falling. At Fort Worth Meacham, mostly sunny, 98, dew point 66, relative humidity 34%, heat index 101, pressure 29.98 inches and falling. Dallas Love Field, mostly sunny, 97, heat index 99, southeast at 10, gusting to 20. At Arlington, mostly sunny, 97, dew point 65, relative humidity 34%, heat index 99, pressure 29.99 inches and falling. Denton, mostly sunny, 96, heat index 100, southeast at 13, gusting to 20. Mineral Wells, mostly sunny, 96, heat index 100, east at 8. Elsewhere around the region, Wichita Falls, partly sunny, 96, southeast at 12, gusting to 20. Abilene, partly sunny, 98, heat index 101, southeast at 12, gusting to 22. Waco, dust, 96, heat index 102, south at 9. Tyler, partly sunny, 96, heat index 102, south at 10, gusting to 18. Once again at 4 p.m., DFW Airport, mostly sunny, 97, heat index 99, southwest at 9, gusting to 18. The following reports of weather temperature and wind were made at 4 p.m. DFW Airport, mostly sunny, 97, dew point 65, relative humidity 34%, heat index 99, wind southwest at 9, gusting to 18, pressure 29.98 inches and falling. At Fort Worth Meacham, mostly sunny, 98, dew point 66, relative humidity 34%, heat index 101, pressure 29.98 inches and falling. Dallas Love Field, mostly sunny, 97, heat index 99, southeast at 10, gusting to 20. At Arlington, mostly sunny, 97, dew point 65, relative humidity 34%, heat index 99, pressure 29.99 inches and falling. Denton, mostly sunny, 96, heat index 100, southeast at 13, gusting to 20. Mineral Wells, mostly sunny, 96, heat index 100, east at 8. Elsewhere around the region, Wichita Falls, partly sunny, 96, southeast at 12, gusting to 20. Abilene, partly sunny, 98, heat index 101, southeast at 12, gusting to 22. Waco, dust, 96, heat index 102, south at 9. Tyler, partly sunny, 96, heat index 102, south at 10, gusting to 18. Once again at 4 p.m., DFW Airport, mostly sunny, 97, heat index 99, southwest at 9, gusting to 18. Now let's check on your local forecast for the Dallas-Fort Worth Metroplex. This afternoon, mostly sunny. Highs in the upper 90s. South winds 5 to 10 miles an hour.
Tonight, partly cloudy in the evening, then clearing. Lows in the upper 70s. South winds 5 to 10 miles an hour. Independence Day, sunny, hot with highs in the upper 90s. South winds 5 to 10 miles an hour. Saturday night, mostly clear. Lows in the lower 80s. South winds 5 to 10 miles an hour. And now the extended forecast. Sunday, sunny, hot with highs around 100. South winds around 5 miles an hour. Heat index values up to 106. Sunday night, mostly clear in the evening, then becoming partly cloudy. Lows around 80. Monday, mostly sunny. A 20% chance of showers and thunderstorms in the afternoon. Hot with highs in the upper 90s. Heat index values up to 105. Monday night, partly cloudy. A 20% chance of showers and thunderstorms in the evening. Lows in the upper 70s. Tuesday, mostly sunny. Hot with highs in the upper 90s. Heat index values up to 105. Tuesday night, mostly clear. Lows in the upper 70s. Wednesday, sunny, hot with highs in the upper 90s. Heat index values up to 105. Wednesday night, mostly clear. Lows around 80. Thursday, sunny, hot with highs around 100. Heat index values up to 110 in the afternoon. The forecast key messages for North and Central Texas. Seasonably hot weather will continue through the holiday weekend with highs mainly in the mid and upper 90s and peak heat index values of 100 to 105 degrees. Low storm chances are expected today through Tuesday. The spotter information statement for North and Central Texas. Spotter activation is not expected at this time. The ultraviolet index forecast for July 4th is 10, or very high. The current time is 4:15 p.m. Central Daylight Time. 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The following reports of weather temperature and wind were made at 4 p.m. DFW Airport, mostly sunny, 97, dew point 65, relative humidity 34%, heat index 99, wind southwest at 9, gusting to 18, pressure 29.98 inches and falling. At Fort Worth Meacham, mostly sunny, 98, dew point 66, relative humidity 34%, heat index 101, pressure 29.98 inches and falling. Dallas Love Field, mostly sunny, 97, heat index 99, southeast at 10, gusting to 20. At Arlington, mostly sunny, 97, dew point 65, relative humidity 34%, heat index 99, pressure 29.99 inches and falling. Denton, mostly sunny, 96, heat index 100, southeast at 13, gusting to 20. Mineral Wells, mostly sunny, 96, heat index 100, east at 8. Elsewhere around the region, Wichita Falls, partly sunny, 96, southeast at 12, gusting to 20. Abilene, partly sunny, 98, heat index 101, southeast at 12, gusting to 22. Waco, dust, 96, heat index 102, south at 9. Tyler, partly sunny, 96, heat index 102, south at 10, gusting to 18. Once again at 4 p.m., DFW Airport, mostly sunny, 97, heat index 99, southwest at 9, gusting to 18. Now let's check on your local forecast for the Dallas-Fort Worth Metroplex. This afternoon, mostly sunny. Highs in the upper 90s. South winds 5 to 10 miles an hour. Tonight, partly cloudy in the evening, then clearing. Lows in the upper 70s. South winds 5 to 10 miles an hour. Independence Day, sunny, hot with highs in the upper 90s. South winds 5 to 10 miles an hour. Saturday night, mostly clear. Lows in the lower 80s. South winds 5 to 10 miles an hour. And now the extended forecast.
Sunday, sunny, hot with highs around 100. South winds around 5 miles an hour. Heat index values up to 106. Sunday night, mostly clear in the evening, then becoming partly cloudy. Lows around 80. Monday, mostly sunny. A 20% chance of showers and thunderstorms in the afternoon. Hot with highs in the upper 90s. Heat index values up to 105. Monday night, partly cloudy. A 20% chance of showers and thunderstorms in the evening. Lows in the upper 70s. Tuesday, mostly sunny. Hot with highs in the upper 90s. Heat index values up to 105. Tuesday night, mostly clear. Lows in the upper 70s. Wednesday, sunny, hot with highs in the upper 90s. Heat index values up to 105. Wednesday night, mostly clear. Lows around 80. Thursday, sunny, hot with highs around 100. Heat index values up to 110 in the afternoon. The forecast key messages for North and Central Texas. Seasonably hot weather will continue through the holiday weekend with highs mainly in the mid and upper 90s and peak heat index values of 100 to 105 degrees. Low storm chances are expected today through Tuesday. The spotter information statement for North and Central Texas. Spotter activation is not expected at this time. The ultraviolet index forecast for July 4th is 10, or very high. The current time is 4:19 p.m. Central Daylight Time. 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The following reports of weather temperature and wind were made at 4 p.m. DFW Airport, mostly sunny, 97, dew point 65, relative humidity 34%, heat index 99, wind southwest at 9, gusting to 18, pressure 29.98 inches and falling. At Fort Worth Meacham, mostly sunny, 98, dew point 66, relative humidity 34%, heat index 101, pressure 29.98 inches and falling. Dallas Love Field, mostly sunny, 97, heat index 99, southeast at 10, gusting to 20. At Arlington, mostly sunny, 97, dew point 65, relative humidity 34%, heat index 99, pressure 29.99 inches and falling. Denton, mostly sunny, 96, heat index 100, southeast at 13, gusting to 20. Mineral Wells, mostly sunny, 96, heat index 100, east at 8. Elsewhere around the region, Wichita Falls, partly sunny, 96, southeast at 12, gusting to 20. Abilene, partly sunny, 98, heat index 101, southeast at 12, gusting to 22. Waco, dust, 96, heat index 102, south at 9. Tyler, partly sunny, 96, heat index 102, south at 10, gusting to 18. Once again at 4 p.m., DFW Airport, mostly sunny, 97, heat index 99, southwest at 9, gusting to 18. Now let's check on your local forecast for the Dallas-Fort Worth Metroplex. This afternoon, mostly sunny. Highs in the upper 90s. South winds 5 to 10 miles an hour. Tonight, partly cloudy in the evening, then clearing. Lows in the upper 70s. South winds 5 to 10 miles an hour. Independence Day, sunny, hot with highs in the upper 90s. South winds 5 to 10 miles an hour. Saturday night, mostly clear. Lows in the lower 80s. South winds 5 to 10 miles an hour. And now the extended forecast. Sunday, sunny, hot with highs around 100. South winds around 5 miles an hour. Heat index values up to 106. Sunday night, mostly clear in the evening, then becoming partly cloudy. Lows around 80. Monday, mostly sunny. A 20% chance of showers and thunderstorms in the afternoon. Hot with highs in the upper 90s.
heat index values up to 105. Monday night, partly cloudy. A 20% chance of showers and thunderstorms in the evening. Lows in the upper 70s. Tuesday, mostly sunny. Hot with highs in the upper 90s. Heat index values up to 105. Tuesday night, mostly clear. Lows in the upper 70s. Wednesday, sunny, hot with highs in the upper 90s. Heat index values up to 105. Wednesday night.

Texas. Seasonably hot weather will continue through the holiday weekend with highs mainly in the mid and upper 90s and peak heat index values of 100 to 105 degrees. Low storm chances are expected today through Tuesday. The spotter information statement for North and Central Texas. Spotter activation is not expected at this time. The ultraviolet index forecast for July 4th is 10, or very high. The current time is 4:24 p.m. Central Daylight Time. 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The following reports of weather temperature and wind were made at 4 p.m. DFW Airport, mostly sunny, 97, dew point 65, relative humidity 34%, heat index 99, wind southwest at 9, gusting to 18, pressure 29.98 inches and falling. At Fort Worth Meacham, mostly sunny, 98, dew point 66, relative humidity 34%, heat index 101, pressure 29.98 inches and falling. Dallas Love Field, mostly sunny, 97, heat index 99, southeast at 10, gusting to 20. At Arlington, mostly sunny, 97, dew point 65, relative humidity 34%, heat index 99, pressure 29.99 inches and falling. Denton, mostly sunny, 96, heat index 100, southeast at 13, gusting to 20. Mineral Wells, mostly sunny, 96, heat index 100, east at 8. Elsewhere around the region, Wichita Falls, partly sunny, 96, southeast at 12, gusting to 20. Abilene, partly sunny, 98, heat index 101, southeast at 12, gusting to 22. Waco, dust, 96, heat index 102, south at 9. Tyler, partly sunny, 96, heat index 102, south at 10, gusting to 18. Once again at 4 p.m., DFW Airport, mostly sunny, 97, heat index 99, southwest at 9, gusting to 18. Now let's check on your local forecast for the Dallas-Fort Worth Metroplex. This afternoon, mostly sunny. Highs in the upper 90s. South winds 5 to 10 miles an hour. Tonight, partly cloudy in the evening, then clearing. Lows in the upper 70s. South winds 5 to 10 miles an hour. Independence Day, sunny, hot with highs in the upper 90s. South winds 5 to 10 miles an hour. Saturday night, mostly clear. Lows in the lower 80s. South winds 5 to 10 miles an hour. And now the extended forecast. Sunday, sunny, hot with highs around 100. South winds around 5 miles an hour. Heat index values up to 106. Sunday night, mostly clear in the evening, then becoming partly cloudy. Lows around 80. Monday, mostly sunny. A 20% chance of showers and thunderstorms in the afternoon. Hot with highs in the upper 90s. Heat index values up to 105. Monday night, partly cloudy. A 20% chance of showers and thunderstorms in the evening. Lows in the upper 70s. Tuesday, mostly sunny. Hot with highs in the upper 90s. Heat index values up to 105. Tuesday night, mostly clear. Lows in the upper 70s. Wednesday, sunny, hot with highs in the upper 90s. Heat index values up to 105. Wednesday night, mostly clear. Lows around 80. Thursday, sunny, hot with highs around 100. Heat index values up to 110 in the afternoon. The forecast key messages for North and Central Texas. Seasonably hot weather will continue through the holiday weekend with highs mainly in the mid and upper 90s and peak heat index values of 100 to 105 degrees. Low storm chances are expected today through Tuesday. The spotter information statement for North and Central Texas. Spotter activation is not expected at this time. The ultraviolet index forecast for July 4th is 10, or very high.

The current time is 4:28 p.m. Central Daylight Time. 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The following reports of weather temperature and wind were made at 4 p.m. DFW Airport, mostly sunny, 97, dew point 65, relative humidity 34%, heat index 99, wind southwest at 9, gusting to 18, pressure 29.98 inches and falling. At Fort Worth Meacham, mostly sunny, 98, dew point 66, relative humidity 34%, heat index 101, pressure 29.98 inches and falling. Dallas Love Field, mostly sunny, 97, heat index 99, southeast at 10, gusting to 20. At Arlington, mostly sunny, 97, dew point 65, relative humidity 34%, heat index 99, pressure 29.99 inches and falling. Denton, mostly sunny, 96, heat index 100, southeast at 13, gusting to 20. Mineral Wells, mostly sunny, 96, heat index 100, east at 8. Elsewhere around the region, Wichita Falls, partly sunny, 96, southeast at 12, gusting to 20. Abilene, partly sunny, 98, heat index 101, southeast at 12, gusting to 22. Waco, dust, 96, heat index 102, south at 9. Tyler, partly sunny, 96, heat index 102, south at 10, gusting to 18. Once again at 4 p.m., DFW Airport, mostly sunny, 97, heat index 99, southwest at 9, gusting to 18. Now let's check on your local forecast for the Dallas-Fort Worth Metroplex. This afternoon, mostly sunny. Highs in the upper 90s. South winds 5 to 10 miles an hour. Tonight, partly cloudy in the evening, then clearing. Lows in the upper 70s. South winds 5 to 10 miles an hour. Independence Day, sunny, hot with highs in the upper 90s. South winds 5 to 10 miles an hour. Saturday night, mostly clear. Lows in the lower 80s. South winds 5 to 10 miles an hour. And now the extended forecast. Sunday, sunny, hot with highs around 100. South winds around 5 miles an hour. Heat index values up to 106. Sunday night, mostly clear in the evening, then becoming partly cloudy. Lows around 80. Monday, mostly sunny. A 20% chance of showers and thunderstorms in the afternoon. Hot with highs in the upper 90s. Heat index values up to 105. Monday night, partly cloudy. A 20% chance of showers and thunderstorms in the evening. Lows in the upper 70s. Tuesday, hot with highs in the upper 90s. Heat index values up to 105. Tuesday night, mostly clear. Lows in the upper 70s. Wednesday, sunny, hot with highs in the upper 90s. Heat index values up to 105. Wednesday night, mostly clear. Lows around 80. Thursday, sunny, hot with highs around 100. Heat index values up to 110 in the afternoon. The forecast key messages for North and Central Texas. Seasonably hot weather will continue through the holiday weekend with highs mainly in the mid and upper 90s and peak heat index values of 100 to 105 degrees. Low storm chances are expected today through Tuesday. The spotter information statement for North and Central Texas. Spotter activation is not expected at this time. The ultraviolet index forecast for July 4th is 10, or very high. The current time is 4:33 p.m. Central Daylight Time. 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The following reports of weather temperature and wind were made at 4 p.m. DFW Airport, mostly sunny,
97, dew point 65, relative humidity 34%, heat index 99, wind southwest at 9, gusting to 18, pressure 29.98 inches and falling. At Fort Worth, Meacham, mostly sunny, 98, dew point 66, relative humidity 34%, heat index 101, pressure 29.98 inches and falling. Dallas Love Field, mostly sunny, 97, heat index 99, southeast at 10, gusting to 20. At Arlington, mostly sunny, 97, dew point 65, relative humidity 34%, heat index 99, pressure 29.99 inches and falling. Denton, mostly sunny, 96, heat index 100, southeast at 13, gusting to 20. Mineral Wells, mostly sunny, 96, heat index 100, east at 8. Elsewhere around the region, Wichita Falls, partly sunny, 96, southeast at 12, gusting to 20. Abilene, partly sunny, 98, heat index 101, southeast at 12, gusting to 22. Waco, dust, 96, heat index 102, south at 9. Tyler, partly sunny, 96, heat index 102, south at 10, gusting to 18. Once again at 4 p.m., DFW Airport, mostly sunny, 97, heat index 99, southwest at 9, gusting to 18. Now let's check on your local forecast for the Dallas-Fort Worth Metroplex. This afternoon, mostly sunny, highs in the upper 90s. South winds 5 to 10 miles an hour. Tonight, partly cloudy in the evening, then clearing. Lows in the upper 70s. South winds 5 to 10 miles an hour. Independence Day, sunny, hot with highs in the upper 90s. South winds 5 to 10 miles an hour. Saturday night, mostly clear. Lows in the lower 80s. South winds 5 to 10 miles an hour. And now the extended forecast. Sunday, sunny, hot with highs around 100. South winds around 5 miles an hour. Heat index values up to 106. Sunday night, mostly clear in the evening, then becoming partly cloudy. Lows around 80. Monday, mostly sunny. A 20% chance of showers and thunderstorms in the afternoon. Hot with highs in the upper 90s. Heat index values up to 105. Monday night, partly cloudy. A 20% chance of showers and thunderstorms in the evening. Lows in the upper 70s. Tuesday, mostly sunny. Hot with highs in the upper 90s. Heat index values up to 105. Tuesday night, mostly clear. Lows in the upper 70s. Wednesday, sunny, hot with highs in the upper 90s. Heat index values up to 105. Wednesday night, mostly clear. Lows around 80. Thursday, sunny, hot with highs around 100. Heat index values up to 110 in the afternoon. The forecast key messages for North and Central Texas. Seasonably hot weather will continue through the holiday weekend with highs mainly in the mid and upper 90s and peak heat index values of 100 to 105 degrees. Low storm chances are expected today through Tuesday. The spotter information statement for North and Central Texas. Spotter activation is not expected at this time. The ultraviolet index forecast for July 4th is 10, or very high. The current time is 4:37 p.m. Central Daylight Time. 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The following reports of weather temperature and wind were made at 4 p.m. DFW Airport, mostly sunny, 97, dew point 65, relative humidity 34%, heat index 99, wind southwest at 9, gusting to 18, pressure 29.98 inches and falling. At Fort Worth, Meacham, mostly sunny, 98, dew point 66, relative humidity 34%, heat index 101, pressure 29.98 inches and falling.
Dallas Love Field, mostly sunny, 97, heat index 99, southeast at 10, gust to 20. At Arlington, mostly sunny, 97, dew point 65, relative humidity 34%, heat index 99, pressure 29.99 inches and falling. Denton, mostly sunny, 96, heat index 100, southeast at 13, gusting to 20. Mineral Wells, mostly sunny, 96, heat index 100, east at 8. Elsewhere around the region, Wichita Falls, partly sunny, 96, southeast at 12, gusting to 20. Abilene, partly sunny, 98, heat index 101, southeast at 12, gusting to 22. Waco, dust, 96, heat index 102, south at 9. Tyler, partly sunny, 96, heat index 102, south at 10, gusting to 18. Once again at 4 p.m., DFW Airport, mostly sunny, 97, heat index 99, southwest at 9, gusting to 18. Now let's check on your local forecast for the Dallas-Fort Worth Metroplex. This afternoon, mostly sunny. Highs in the upper 90s. South winds 5 to 10 miles an hour. Tonight, partly cloudy in the evening, then clearing. Lows in the upper 70s. South winds 5 to 10 miles an hour. Independence Day, sunny, hot with highs in the upper 90s. South winds 5 to 10 miles an hour. Saturday night, mostly clear. Lows in the lower 80s. South winds 5 to 10 miles an hour. And now the extended forecast. Sunday, sunny, hot with highs around 100. South winds around 5 miles an hour. Heat index values up to 106. Sunday night, mostly clear in the evening, then becoming partly cloudy. Lows around 80. Monday, mostly sunny. A 20% chance of showers and thunderstorms in the afternoon. Hot with highs in the upper 90s. Heat index values up to 105. Monday night, partly cloudy. A 20% chance of showers and thunderstorms in the evening. Lows in the upper 70s. Tuesday, mostly sunny. Hot with highs in the upper 90s. Heat index values up to 105. Tuesday night, mostly clear. Lows in the upper 70s. Wednesday, sunny, hot with highs in the upper 90s. Heat index values up to 105. Wednesday night, mostly clear. Lows around 80. Thursday, sunny, hot with highs around 100. Heat index values up to 110 in the afternoon. The forecast key messages for North and Central Texas. Seasonably hot weather will continue through the holiday weekend with highs mainly in the mid and upper 90s and peak heat index values of 100 to 105 degrees. Low storm chances are expected today through Tuesday. The spotter information statement for North and Central Texas. Spotter activation is not expected at this time. The ultraviolet index forecast for July 4th is 10, or very high. The current time is 4:42 p.m. Central Daylight Time. 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The following reports of weather temperature and wind were made at 4 p.m. DFW Airport, mostly sunny, 97, dew point 65, relative humidity 34%, heat index 99, wind southwest at 9, gusting to 18, pressure 29.98 inches and falling. At Fort Worth Meacham, mostly sunny, 98, dew point 66, relative humidity 34%, heat index 101, pressure 29.98 inches and falling. Dallas Love Field, mostly sunny, 97, heat index 99, southeast at 10, gusting to 20. At Arlington, mostly sunny, 97, dew point 65, relative humidity 34%, heat index 99, pressure 29.99 inches and falling. Denton, mostly sunny, 96, heat index 100, southeast at 13, gusting to 20.
Mineral Wells, mostly sunny, 96, heat index 100, east at 8. Elsewhere around the region, Wichita Falls, partly sunny, 96, southeast at 12, gusting to 20. Abilene, partly sunny, 98, heat index 101, southeast at 12, gusting to 22. Waco, dust, 96, heat index 102, south at 9. Tyler, partly sunny, 96, heat index 102, south at 10, gusting to 18. Once again at 4 p.m., DFW Airport, mostly sunny, 97, heat index 99, southwest at 9, gusting to 18. Now let's check on your local forecast for the Dallas-Fort Worth Metroplex. This afternoon, mostly sunny. Highs in the upper 90s. South winds 5 to 10 miles an hour. Tonight, partly cloudy in the evening, then clearing. Lows in the upper 70s. South winds 5 to 10 miles an hour. Independence Day, sunny, hot with highs in the upper 90s. South winds 5 to 10 miles an hour. Saturday night, mostly clear. Lows in the lower 80s. South winds 5 to 10 miles an hour. And now the extended forecast. Sunday, sunny, hot with highs around 100. South winds around 5 miles an hour. Heat index values up to 106. Sunday night, mostly clear in the evening, then becoming partly cloudy. Lows around 80. Monday, mostly sunny. A 20% chance of showers and thunderstorms in the afternoon. Hot with highs in the upper 90s. Heat index values up to 105. Monday night, partly cloudy. A 20% chance of showers and thunderstorms in the evening. Lows in the upper 70s. Tuesday, mostly sunny. Hot with highs in the upper 90s. Heat index values up to 105. Tuesday night, mostly clear. Lows in the upper 70s. Wednesday, sunny, hot with highs in the upper 90s. Heat index values up to 105. Wednesday night, mostly clear. Lows around 80. Thursday, sunny, hot with highs around 100. Heat index values up to 110 in the afternoon. The forecast key messages for North and Central Texas. Seasonably hot weather will continue through the holiday weekend with highs mainly in the mid and upper 90s and peak heat index values of 100 to 105 degrees. Low storm chances are expected today through Tuesday. The spotter information statement for North and Central Texas. Spotter activation is not expected at this time. The ultraviolet index forecast for July 4th is 10, or very high. The current time is 4:47 p.m. Central Daylight Time. 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The following reports of weather temperature and wind were made at 4 p.m. DFW Airport, mostly sunny, 97, dew point 65, relative humidity 34%, heat index 99, wind southwest at 9, gusting to 18, pressure 29.98 inches and falling. At Fort Worth Meacham, mostly sunny, 98, dew point 66, relative humidity 34%, heat index 101, pressure 29.98 inches and falling. Dallas Love Field, mostly sunny, 97, heat index 99, southeast at 10, gusting to 20. At Arlington, mostly sunny, 97, dew point 65, relative humidity 34%, heat index 99, pressure 29.99 inches and falling. Denton, mostly sunny, 96, heat index 100, southeast at 13, gusting to 20. Mineral Wells, mostly sunny, 96, heat index 100, east at 8. Elsewhere around the region, Wichita Falls, partly sunny, 96, southeast at 12, gusting to 20. Abilene, partly sunny, 98, heat index 101, southeast at 12, gusting to 22. Waco, dust, 96, heat index 102, south at 9.
Tyler, partly sunny, 96, heat index 102, south at 10, gusting to 18. Once again at 4 p.m., DFW Airport, mostly sunny, 97, heat index 99, southwest at 9, gusting to 18. Now let's check on your local forecast for the Dallas-Fort Worth Metroplex. This afternoon, mostly sunny. Highs in the upper 90s. South winds 5 to 10 miles an hour. Tonight, partly cloudy in the evening, then clearing. Lows in the upper 70s. South winds 5 to 10 miles an hour. Independence Day, sunny, hot with highs in the upper 90s. South winds 5 to 10 miles an hour. Saturday night, mostly clear. Lows in the lower 80s. South winds 5 to 10 miles an hour. And now the extended forecast. Sunday, sunny, hot with highs around 100. South winds around 5 miles an hour. Heat index values up to 106. Sunday night, mostly clear in the evening, then becoming partly cloudy. Lows around 80. Monday, mostly sunny. A 20% chance of showers and thunderstorms in the afternoon. Hot with highs in the upper 90s. Heat index values up to 105. Monday night, partly cloudy. A 20% chance of showers and thunderstorms in the evening. Lows in the upper 70s. Tuesday, mostly sunny. Hot with highs in the upper 90s. Heat index values up to 105. Tuesday night, mostly clear. Lows in the upper 70s. Wednesday, sunny, hot with highs in the upper 90s. Heat index values up to 105. Wednesday night, mostly clear. Lows around 80. Thursday, sunny, hot with highs around 100. Heat index values up to 110 in the afternoon. The forecast key messages for North and Central Texas. Seasonably hot weather will continue through the holiday weekend with highs mainly in the mid and upper 90s and peak heat index values of 100 to 105 degrees. Low storm chances are expected today through Tuesday. The spotter information statement for North and Central Texas. Spotter activation is not expected at this time. The ultraviolet index forecast for July 4th is 10, or very high. The current time is 4:51 p.m. Central Daylight Time. 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The following reports of weather temperature and wind were made at 4 p.m. DFW Airport, mostly sunny, 97, dew point 65, relative humidity 34%, heat index 99, wind southwest at 9, gusting to 18, pressure 29.98 inches and falling. At Fort Worth Meacham, mostly sunny, 98, dew point 66, relative humidity 34%, heat index 101, pressure 29.98 inches and falling. Dallas Love Field, mostly sunny, 97, heat index 99, southeast at 10, gusting to 20. At Arlington, mostly sunny, 97, dew point 65, relative humidity 34%, heat index 99, pressure 29.99 inches and falling. Denton, mostly sunny, 96, heat index 100, southeast at 13, gusting to 20. Mineral Wells, mostly sunny, 96, heat index 100, east at 8. Elsewhere around the region, Wichita Falls, partly sunny, 96, southeast at 12, gusting to 20. Abilene, partly sunny, 98, heat index 101, southeast at 12, gusting to 22. Waco, dust, 96, heat index 102, south at 9. Tyler, partly sunny, 96, heat index 102, south at 10, gusting to 18. Once again at 4 p.m., DFW Airport, mostly sunny, 97, heat index 99, southwest at 9, gusting to 18. Now let's check on your local forecast for the Dallas-Fort Worth Metroplex. This afternoon, mostly sunny. Highs in the upper 90s.
south winds 5 to 10 miles an hour. Tonight, partly cloudy in the evening, then clearing. Lows in the upper 70s. South winds 5 to 10 miles an hour. Independence Day, sunny, hot with highs in the upper 90s. South winds 5 to 10 miles an hour. Saturday night, mostly clear. Lows in the lower 80s. South winds 5 to 10 miles an hour. And now the extended forecast. Sunday, sunny, hot with highs around 100. South winds around 5 miles an hour. Heat index values up to 106. Sunday night, mostly clear in the evening, then becoming partly cloudy. Lows around 80. Monday, mostly sunny. A 20% chance of showers and thunderstorms in the afternoon. Hot with highs in the upper 90s. Heat index values up to 105. Monday night, partly cloudy. A 20% chance of showers and thunderstorms in the evening. Lows in the upper 70s. Tuesday, mostly sunny. Hot with highs in the upper 90s. Heat index values up to 105. Tuesday night, mostly clear. Lows in the upper 70s. Wednesday, sunny, hot with highs in the upper 90s. Heat index values up to 105. Wednesday night, mostly clear. Lows around 80. Thursday, sunny, hot with highs around 100. Heat index values up to 110 in the afternoon. The forecast key messages for North and Central Texas. Seasonably hot weather will continue through the holiday weekend with highs mainly in the mid and upper 90s and peak heat index values of 100 to 105 degrees. Low storm chances are expected today through Tuesday. The spotter information statement for North and Central Texas. Spotter activation is not expected at this time. The ultraviolet index forecast for July 4th is 10, or very high. The current time is 4:56 p.m. Central Daylight Time. 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The following reports of weather temperature and wind were made at 4 p.m. DFW Airport, mostly sunny, 97, dew point 65, relative humidity 34%, heat index 99, wind southwest at 9, gusting to 18, pressure 29.98 inches and falling. At Fort Worth Meacham, mostly sunny, 98, dew point 66, relative humidity 34%, heat index 101, pressure 29.98 inches and falling. Dallas Love Field, mostly sunny, 97, heat index 99, southeast at 10, gusting to 20. At Arlington, mostly sunny, 97, dew point 65, relative humidity 34%, heat index 99, pressure 29.99 inches and falling. Denton, mostly sunny, 96, heat index 100, southeast at 13, gusting to 20. Mineral Wells, mostly sunny, 96, heat index 100, east at 8. Elsewhere around the region, Wichita Falls, partly sunny, 96, southeast at 12, gusting to 20. Abilene, partly sunny, 98, heat index 101, southeast at 12, gusting to 22. Waco, dust, 96, heat index 102, south at 9. Tyler, partly sunny, 96, heat index 102, south at 10, gusting to 18. Once again at 4 p.m., DFW Airport, mostly sunny, 97, heat index 99, southwest at 9, gusting to 18. Now let's check on your local forecast for the Dallas-Fort Worth Metroplex. This afternoon, mostly sunny. Highs in the upper 90s. South winds 5 to 10 miles an hour. Tonight, partly cloudy in the evening, then clearing. Lows in the upper 70s. South winds 5 to 10 miles an hour. Independence Day, sunny, hot with highs in the upper 90s. South winds 5 to 10 miles an hour. Saturday night, mostly clear. Lows in the lower 80s. South winds 5 to 10 miles an hour.
And now the extended forecast. Sunday, sunny, hot with highs around 100. South winds around 5 miles an hour. Heat index values up to 106. Sunday night, mostly clear in the evening, then becoming partly cloudy. Lows around 80. Monday, mostly sunny. A 20% chance of showers and thunderstorms in the afternoon. Hot with highs in the upper 90s. Heat index values up to 105. Monday night, partly cloudy. A 20% chance of showers and thunderstorms in the evening. Lows in the upper 70s. Tuesday, mostly sunny. Hot with highs in the upper 90s. Heat index values up to 105. Tuesday night, mostly clear. Lows in the upper 70s. Wednesday, sunny, hot with highs in the upper 90s. Heat index values up to 105. Wednesday night, mostly clear. Lows around 80. Thursday, sunny, hot with highs around 100. Heat index values up to 110 in the afternoon. The forecast key messages for North and Central Texas. Seasonably hot weather will continue through the holiday weekend with highs mainly in the mid and upper 90s and peak heat index values of 100 to 105 degrees. Low storm chances are expected today through Tuesday. The spotter information statement for North and Central Texas. Spotter activation is not expected at this time. The ultraviolet index forecast for July 4th is 10, or very high. The current time is 5 p.m. Central Daylight Time. 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The following reports of weather temperature and wind were made at 4 p.m. DFW Airport, mostly sunny, 97, dew point 65, relative humidity 34%, heat index 99, wind southwest at 9, gusting to 18, pressure 29.98 inches and falling. At Fort Worth Meacham, mostly sunny, 98, dew point 66, relative humidity 34%, heat index 101, pressure 29.98 inches and falling. Dallas Love Field, mostly sunny, 97, heat index 99, southeast at 10, gusting to 20. At Arlington, mostly sunny, 97, dew point 65, relative humidity 34%, heat index 99, pressure 29.99 inches and falling. Denton, mostly sunny, 96, heat index 100, southeast at 13, gusting to 20. Mineral Wells, mostly sunny, 96, heat index 100, east at 8. Elsewhere around the region, Wichita Falls, partly sunny, 96, southeast at 12, gusting to 20. Abilene, partly sunny, 98, heat index 101, southeast at 12, gusting to 22. Waco, dust, 96, heat index 102, south at 9. Tyler, partly sunny, 96, heat index 102, south at 10, gusting to 18. Once again at 4 p.m., DFW Airport, mostly sunny, 97, heat index 99, southwest at 9, gusting to 18. The following reports of weather temperature and wind were made at 5 p.m. DFW Airport, mostly sunny, 97, dew point 64, relative humidity 33%, wind south at 3, pressure 29.96 inches and falling. Fort Worth Meacham, sunny, 98, heat index 101, south at 13. Dallas Love Field, mostly sunny, 97, southeast at 9. Arlington, mostly sunny, 95, southeast at 9. Denton, sunny, 97, heat index 101, southeast at 9. Mineral Wells, sunny, 97, heat index 101, east at 10, gusting to 20. Elsewhere around the region, Wichita Falls, partly sunny, 96, south at 13. Abilene, mostly sunny, 96, heat index 99, southeast at 12, gusting to 24. Waco, dust, 97, heat index 103, south at 10.
Tyler, partly sunny, 95, south at 9, gusting to 20. Once again at 5 p.m., DFW Airport, mostly sunny, 97, south at 3. The following reports of weather temperature and wind were made at 5 p.m. DFW Airport, mostly sunny, 97, dew point 64, relative humidity 33%, wind south at 3, pressure 29.96 inches and falling. Fort Worth Meacham, sunny, 98, heat index 101, south at 13. Dallas Love Field, mostly sunny, 97, southeast at 9. Arlington, mostly sunny, 95, southeast at 9. Denton, sunny, 97, heat index 101, southeast at 9. Mineral Wells, sunny, 97, heat index 101, east at 10, gusting to 20. Elsewhere around the region, Wichita Falls, partly sunny, 96, south at 13. Abilene, mostly sunny, 96, heat index 99, southeast at 12, gusting to 24. Waco, dust, 97, heat index 103, south at 10. Tyler, partly sunny, 95, south at 9, gusting to 20. Once again at 5 p.m., DFW Airport, mostly sunny, 97, south at 3. Now let's check on your local forecast for the Dallas-Fort Worth Metroplex. This afternoon, mostly sunny. Highs in the upper 90s. South winds 5 to 10 miles an hour. Tonight, partly cloudy in the evening, then clearing. Lows in the upper 70s. South winds 5 to 10 miles an hour. Independence Day, sunny, hot with highs in the upper 90s. South winds 5 to 10 miles an hour. Saturday night, mostly clear. Lows in the lower 80s. South winds 5 to 10 miles an hour. And now the extended forecast. Sunday, sunny, hot with highs around 100. South winds around 5 miles an hour. Heat index values up to 106. Sunday night, mostly clear in the evening, then becoming partly cloudy. Lows around 80. Monday, mostly sunny. A 20% chance of showers and thunderstorms in the afternoon. Hot with highs in the upper 90s. Heat index values up to 105. Monday night, partly cloudy. A 20% chance of showers and thunderstorms in the evening. Lows in the upper 70s. Tuesday, mostly sunny. Hot with highs in the upper 90s. Heat index values up to 105. Tuesday night, mostly clear. Lows in the upper 70s. Wednesday, sunny, hot with highs in the upper 90s. Heat index values up to 105. Wednesday night, mostly clear. Lows around 80. Thursday, sunny, hot with highs around 100. Heat index values up to 110 in the afternoon. The forecast key messages for North and Central Texas. Seasonably hot weather will continue through the holiday weekend with highs mainly in the mid and upper 90s and peak heat index values of 100 to 105 degrees. Low storm chances are expected today through Tuesday. The spotter information statement for North and Central Texas. Spotter activation is not expected at this time. The ultraviolet index forecast for July 4th is 10, or very high. The current time is 5:07 p.m. Central Daylight Time. 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The following reports of weather temperature and wind were made at 5 p.m. DFW Airport, mostly sunny, 97, dew point 64, relative humidity 33%, wind south at 3, pressure 29.96 inches and falling. Fort Worth Meacham, sunny, 98, heat index 101, south at 13. Dallas Love Field, mostly sunny, 97, southeast at 9. Arlington, mostly sunny, 95, southeast at 9. Denton, sunny, 97, heat index 101, southeast at 9.
Mineral Wells, sunny, 97, heat index 101, east at 10, gusting to 20. Elsewhere around the region, Wichita Falls, partly sunny, 96, south at 13. Abilene, mostly sunny, 96, heat index 99, southeast at 12, gusting to 24. Waco, dust, 97, heat index 103, south at 10. Tyler, partly sunny, 95, south at 9, gusting to 20. Once again at 5 p.m., DFW Airport, mostly sunny, 97, south at 3. Now let's check on your local forecast for the Dallas-Fort Worth Metroplex. This afternoon, mostly sunny. Highs in the upper 90s. South winds 5 to 10 miles an hour. Tonight, partly cloudy in the evening, then clearing. Lows in the upper 70s. South winds 5 to 10 miles an hour. Independence Day, sunny, hot with highs in the upper 90s. South winds 5 to 10 miles an hour. Saturday night, mostly clear. Lows in the lower 80s. South winds 5 to 10 miles an hour. And now the extended forecast. Sunday, sunny, hot with highs around 100. South winds around 5 miles an hour. Heat index values up to 106. Sunday night, mostly clear in the evening, then becoming partly cloudy. Lows around 80. Monday, mostly sunny. A 20% chance of showers and thunderstorms in the afternoon. Hot with highs in the upper 90s. Heat index values up to 105. Monday night, partly cloudy. A 20% chance of showers and thunderstorms in the evening. Lows in the upper 70s. Tuesday, mostly sunny. Hot with highs in the upper 90s. Heat index values up to 105. Tuesday night, mostly clear. Lows in the upper 70s. Wednesday, sunny, hot with highs in the upper 90s. Heat index values up to 105. Wednesday night, mostly clear. Lows around 80. Thursday, sunny, hot with highs around 100. Heat index values up to 110 in the afternoon. The forecast key messages for North and Central Texas. Seasonably hot weather will continue through the holiday weekend with highs mainly in the mid and upper 90s and peak heat index values of 100 to 105 degrees. Low storm chances are expected today through Tuesday. The spotter information statement for North and Central Texas. Spotter activation is not expected at this time. The ultraviolet index forecast for July 4th is 10, or very high. The current time is 5:11 p.m. Central Daylight Time. 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The following reports of weather temperature and wind were made at 5 p.m. DFW Airport, mostly sunny, 97, dew point 64, relative humidity 33%, wind south at 3, pressure 29.96 inches and falling. Fort Worth Meacham, sunny, 98, heat index 101, south at 13. Dallas Love Field, mostly sunny, 97, southeast at 9. Arlington, mostly sunny, 95, southeast at 9. Denton, sunny, 97, heat index 101, southeast at 9. Mineral Wells, mostly sunny, 97, heat index 101, east at 10, gusting to 20. Elsewhere around the region, Wichita Falls, mostly sunny, 96, south at 13. Abilene, mostly sunny, 96, heat index 99, southeast at 12, gusting to 24. Waco, dust, 97, heat index 103, south at 10. Tyler, partly sunny, 95, south at 9, gusting to 20. Once again at 5 p.m., DFW Airport, mostly sunny, 97, south at 3. Now let's check on your local forecast for the Dallas-Fort Worth Metroplex. This afternoon, mostly sunny. Highs in the upper 90s. South winds 5 to 10 miles an hour.
Tonight, partly cloudy in the evening, then clearing. Lows in the upper 70s. South winds 5 to 10 miles an hour. Independence Day, sunny, hot with highs in the upper 90s. South winds 5 to 10 miles an hour. Saturday night, mostly clear. Lows in the lower 80s. South winds 5 to 10 miles an hour. And now the extended forecast. Sunday, sunny, hot with highs around 100. South winds around 5 miles an hour. Heat index values up to 106. Sunday night, mostly clear in the evening, then becoming partly cloudy. Lows around 80. Monday, mostly sunny. A 20% chance of showers and thunderstorms in the afternoon. Hot with highs in the upper 90s. Heat index values up to 105. Monday night, partly cloudy. A 20% chance of showers and thunderstorms in the evening. Lows in the upper 70s. Tuesday, mostly sunny. Hot with highs in the upper 90s. Heat index values up to 105. Tuesday night, mostly clear. Lows in the upper 70s. Wednesday, sunny, hot with highs in the upper 90s. Heat index values up to 105. Wednesday night, mostly clear. Lows around 80. Thursday, sunny, hot with highs around 100. Heat index values up to 110 in the afternoon. The forecast key messages for North and Central Texas. Seasonably hot weather will continue through the holiday weekend with highs mainly in the mid and upper 90s and peak heat index values of 100 to 105 degrees. Low storm chances are expected today through Tuesday. The spotter information statement for North and Central Texas. Spotter activation is not expected at this time. The ultraviolet index forecast for July 4th is 10, or very high. The current time is 5:15 p.m. Central Daylight Time. 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The following reports of weather temperature and wind were made at 5 p.m. DFW Airport, mostly sunny, 97, dew point 64, relative humidity 33%, wind south at 3, pressure 29.96 inches and falling. Fort Worth Meacham, sunny, 98, heat index 101, south at 13. Dallas Love Field, mostly sunny, 97, southeast at 9. Arlington, mostly sunny, 95, southeast at 9. Denton, sunny, 97, heat index 101, southeast at 9. Mineral Wells, mostly sunny, 97, heat index 101, east at 10, gusting to 20. Elsewhere around the region, Wichita Falls, mostly sunny, 96, south at 13. Abilene, mostly sunny, 96, heat index 99, southeast at 12, gusting to 24. Waco, dust, 97, heat index 103, south at 10. Tyler, partly sunny, 95, south at 9, gusting to 20. Once again at 5 p.m., DFW Airport, mostly sunny, 97, south at 3. Now let's check on your local forecast for the Dallas-Fort Worth Metroplex. This afternoon, mostly sunny. Highs in the upper 90s. South winds 5 to 10 miles an hour. Tonight, partly cloudy in the evening, then clearing. Lows in the upper 70s. South winds 5 to 10 miles an hour. Independence Day, sunny, hot with highs in the upper 90s. South winds 5 to 10 miles an hour. Saturday night, mostly clear. Lows in the lower 80s. South winds 5 to 10 miles an hour. And now the extended forecast. Sunday, sunny, hot with highs around 100. South winds around 5 miles an hour. Heat index values up to 106. Sunday night, mostly clear in the evening, then becoming partly cloudy. Lows around 80. Monday, mostly sunny. A 20% chance of showers and thunderstorms in the afternoon.
hot with highs in the upper 90s. Heat index values up to 105. Monday night, partly cloudy. A 20% chance of showers and thunderstorms in the evening. Lows in the upper 70s. Tuesday, mostly sunny. Hot with highs in the upper 90s. Heat index values up to 105. Tuesday night, mostly clear. Lows in the upper 70s. Wednesday, sunny, hot with highs in the upper 90s. Heat index values up to 105. Wednesday night, mostly clear. Lows around 80. Thursday, sunny, hot with highs around 100. Heat index values up to 110 in the afternoon. The forecast key messages for North and Central Texas. Seasonably hot weather will continue through the holiday weekend with highs mainly in the mid and upper 90s and peak heat index values of 100 to 105 degrees. Low storm chances are expected today through Tuesday. The spotter information statement for North and Central Texas. Spotter activation is not expected at this time. The ultraviolet index forecast for July 4th is 10, or very high. The current time is 5:20 p.m. Central Daylight Time. 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The following reports of weather temperature and wind were made at 5 p.m. DFW Airport, mostly sunny, 97, dew point 64, relative humidity 33%, wind south at 3, pressure 29.96 inches and falling. Fort Worth Meacham, sunny, 98, heat index 101, south at 13. Dallas Love Field, mostly sunny, 97, southeast at 9. Arlington, mostly sunny, 95, southeast at 9. Denton, sunny, 97, heat index 101, southeast at 9. Mineral Wells, mostly sunny, 97, heat index 101, east at 10, gusting to 20. Elsewhere around the region, Wichita Falls, mostly sunny, 96, south at 13. Abilene, mostly sunny, 96, heat index 99, southeast at 12, gusting to 24. Waco, dust, 97, heat index 103, south at 10. Tyler, partly sunny, 95, south at 9, gusting to 20. Once again at 5 p.m., DFW Airport, mostly sunny, 97, south at 3. Now let's check on your local forecast for the Dallas-Fort Worth Metroplex. Tonight, partly cloudy this evening, then clearing. Lows in the upper 70s. South winds 5 to 10 miles an hour. Independence Day, sunny, hot with highs in the upper 90s. South winds 5 to 10 miles an hour. Saturday night, mostly clear. Lows in the lower 80s. South winds 5 to 10 miles an hour. Sunday, sunny, hot with highs around 100. South winds around 5 miles an hour. Heat index values up to 106. And now the extended forecast. Sunday night, mostly clear in the evening, then becoming partly cloudy. Lows around 80. South winds around 5 miles an hour. Monday, mostly sunny. A 20% chance of showers and thunderstorms in the afternoon. Hot with highs in the upper 90s. Heat index values up to 105. Monday night, partly cloudy. A 20% chance of showers and thunderstorms in the evening. Lows in the upper 70s. Tuesday, mostly sunny. Hot with highs in the upper 90s. Heat index values up to 105. Tuesday night, mostly clear. Lows in the upper 70s. Wednesday, sunny, hot with highs in the upper 90s. Heat index values up to 105. Wednesday night, mostly clear. Lows around 80. Thursday, sunny, hot with highs around 100. Heat index values up to 110 in the afternoon. Thursday night, mostly clear. Lows around 80. Friday, sunny, hot with highs in the upper 90s. Heat
heat index values up to 105. The forecast key messages for North and Central Texas. Seasonably hot weather will continue through the holiday weekend with highs mainly in the mid and upper 90s and peak heat index values of 100 to 105 degrees. Low storm chances are expected today through Tuesday. The spotter information statement for North and Central Texas. Spotter activation is not expected at this time. The ultraviolet index forecast for July 4th is 10, or very high. The current time is 5:24 p.m. Central Daylight Time. 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The following reports of weather temperature and wind were made at 5. The current time is 5:24 p.m. Central Daylight Time. 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

Alice Love Field, mostly sunny, 97, southeast at 9. Arlington, mostly sunny, 95, southeast at 9. Denton, sunny, 97, heat index 101, southeast at 9. Mineral Wells, mostly sunny, 97, heat index 101, east at 10, gusting to 20. Elsewhere around the region, Wichita Falls, mostly sunny, 96, south at 13. Abilene, mostly sunny, 96, heat index 99, southeast at 12, gusting to 24. Waco, dust, 97, heat index 103, south at 10. Tyler, partly sunny, 95, south at 9, gusting to 20. Once again at 5 p.m., DFW Airport, mostly sunny, 97, south at 3. Now let's check on your local forecast for the Dallas-Fort Worth Metroplex. Tonight, partly cloudy this evening, then clearing. Lows in the upper 70s. South winds 5 to 10 miles an hour. Independence Day, sunny, hot with highs in the upper 90s. South winds 5 to 10 miles an hour. Saturday night, mostly clear. Lows in the lower 80s. South winds 5 to 10 miles an hour. Sunday, sunny, hot with highs around 100. South winds around 5 miles an hour. Heat index values up to 106. And now the extended forecast. Sunday night, mostly clear in the evening, then becoming partly cloudy. Lows around 80. South winds around 5 miles an hour. Monday, mostly sunny. A 20% chance of showers and thunderstorms in the afternoon. Hot with highs in the upper 90s. Heat index values up to 105. Monday night, partly cloudy. A 20% chance of showers and thunderstorms in the evening. Lows in the upper 70s. Tuesday, mostly sunny. Hot with highs in the upper 90s. Heat index values up to 105. Tuesday night, mostly clear. Lows in the upper 70s. Wednesday, sunny, hot with highs in the upper 90s. Heat index values up to 105. Wednesday night, mostly clear. Lows around 80. Thursday, sunny, hot with highs around 100. Heat index values up to 110 in the afternoon. Thursday night, mostly clear. Lows around 80. Friday, sunny, hot with highs in the upper 90s. Heat index values up to 105. The forecast key messages for North and Central Texas. Seasonably hot weather will continue through the holiday weekend with highs mainly in the mid and upper 90s and peak heat index values of 100 to 105 degrees. Low storm chances are expected today through Tuesday. The spotter information statement for North and Central Texas. Spotter activation is not expected at this time. The ultraviolet index forecast for July 4th is 10, or very high. The current time is 5:28 p.m. Central Daylight Time. 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The following reports of weather temperature and wind were made at 5 p.m. DFW Airport, mostly sunny, 97, dew point 64, relative humidity 33%, wind south at 3, pressure 29.96 inches and falling. Fort Worth Meacham, sunny, 98, heat index 101, south at 13. Dallas Love Field, mostly sunny, 97, southeast at 9. Arlington, mostly sunny, 95, southeast at 9. Denton, sunny, 97, heat index 101, southeast at 9. Mineral Wells, mostly sunny, 97, heat index 101, east at 10, gusting to 20. Elsewhere around the region, Wichita Falls, mostly sunny, 96, south at 13. Abilene, mostly sunny, 96, heat index 99, southeast at 12, gusting to 24. Waco, dust, 97, heat index 103, south at 10. Tyler, partly sunny, 95.

south at 9, gusting to 20. Once again at 5 p.m., DFW Airport, mostly sunny, 97, south at 3. Now let's check on your local forecast for the Dallas-Fort Worth Metroplex. Tonight, partly cloudy this evening, then clearing. Lows in the upper 70s. South winds 5 to 10 miles an hour. Independence Day, sunny, hot with highs in the upper 90s. South winds 5 to 10 miles an hour. Saturday night, mostly clear. Lows in the lower 80s. South winds 5 to 10 miles an hour. Sunday, sunny, hot with highs around 100. South winds around 5 miles an hour. Heat index values up to 106. And now the extended forecast. Sunday night, mostly clear in the evening, then becoming partly cloudy. Lows around 80. South winds around 5 miles an hour. Monday, mostly sunny. A 20% chance of showers and thunderstorms in the afternoon. Hot with highs in the upper 90s. Heat index values up to 105. Monday night, partly cloudy. A 20% chance of showers and thunderstorms in the evening. Lows in the upper 70s. Tuesday, mostly sunny. Hot with highs in the upper 90s. Heat index values up to 105. Tuesday night, mostly clear. Lows in the upper 70s. Wednesday, sunny, hot with highs in the upper 90s. Heat index values up to 105. Wednesday night, mostly clear. Lows around 80. Thursday, sunny, hot with highs around 100. Heat index values up to 110 in the afternoon. Thursday night, mostly clear. Lows around 80. Friday, sunny, hot with highs in the upper 90s. Heat index values up to 105. The forecast key messages for North and Central Texas. Seasonably hot weather will continue through the holiday weekend with highs mainly in the mid and upper 90s and peak heat index values of 100 to 105 degrees. Low storm chances are expected today through Tuesday. The spotter information statement for North and Central Texas. Spotter activation is not expected at this time. The ultraviolet index forecast for July 4th is 10, or very high. The current time is 5:32 p.m. Central Daylight Time. 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The following reports of weather temperature and wind were made at 5 p.m. DFW Airport, mostly sunny, 97, dew point 64, relative humidity 33%, wind south at 3, pressure 29.96 inches and falling. Fort Worth Meacham, sunny, 98, heat index 101, south at 13. Dallas Love Field, mostly sunny, 97, southeast at 9. Arlington, mostly sunny, 95, southeast at 9. Denton, sunny, 97, heat index 101, southeast at 9. Mineral Wells, mostly sunny, 97, heat index 101, east at 10, gusting to 20. Elsewhere around the region, Wichita Falls, mostly sunny, 96, south at 13. Abilene, mostly sunny, 96, heat index 99, southeast at 12, gusting to 24. Waco, dust, 97, heat index 103, south at 10. Tyler, partly sunny, 95, south at 9, gusting to 20. Once again at 5 p.m., DFW Airport, mostly sunny, 97, south at 3. Now let's check on your local forecast for the Dallas-Fort Worth Metroplex. Tonight, partly cloudy this evening, then clearing. Lows in the upper 70s. South winds 5 to 10 miles an hour. Independence Day, sunny, hot with highs in the upper 90s. South winds 5 to 10 miles an hour. Saturday night, mostly clear. Lows in the lower 80s. South winds 5 to 10 miles an hour. Sunday, sunny, hot with highs around 100.
south winds around 5 miles an hour. Heat index values up to 106. And now the extended forecast. Sunday night, mostly clear in the evening, then becoming partly cloudy. Lows around 80. South winds around 5 miles an hour. Monday, mostly sunny. A 20% chance of showers and thunderstorms in the afternoon. Hot with highs in the upper 90s. Heat index values up to 105. Monday night, partly cloudy. A 20% chance of showers and thunderstorms in the evening. Lows in the upper 70s. Tuesday, mostly sunny. Hot with highs in the upper 90s. Heat index values up to 105. Tuesday night, mostly clear. Lows in the upper 70s. Wednesday, sunny, hot with highs in the upper 90s. Heat index values up to 105. Wednesday night, mostly clear. Lows around 80. Thursday, sunny, hot with highs around 100. Heat index values up to 110 in the afternoon. Thursday night, mostly clear. Lows around 80. Friday, sunny, hot with highs in the upper 90s. Heat index values up to 105. The forecast key messages for North and Central Texas. Seasonably hot weather will continue through the holiday weekend with highs mainly in the mid and upper 90s and peak heat index values of 100 to 105 degrees. Low storm chances are expected today through Tuesday. The spotter information statement for North and Central Texas. Spotter activation is not expected at this time. The ultraviolet index forecast for July 4th is 10, or very high. The current time is 5:36 p.m. Central Daylight Time. 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The following reports of weather temperature and wind were made at 5 p.m. DFW Airport, mostly sunny, 97, dew point 64, relative humidity 33%, wind south at 3, pressure 29.96 inches and falling. Fort Worth Meacham, sunny, 98, heat index 101, south at 13. Dallas Love Field, mostly sunny, 97, southeast at 9. Arlington, mostly sunny, 95, southeast at 9. Denton, sunny, 97, heat index 101, southeast at 9. Mineral Wells, mostly sunny, 97, heat index 101, east at 10, gusting to 20. Elsewhere around the region, Wichita Falls, mostly sunny, 96, south at 13. Abilene, mostly sunny, 96, heat index 99, southeast at 12, gusting to 24. Waco, dust, 97, heat index 103, south at 10. Tyler, partly sunny, 95, south at 9, gusting to 20. Once again at 5 p.m., DFW Airport, mostly sunny, 97, south at 3. Now let's check on your local forecast for the Dallas-Fort Worth Metroplex. Tonight, partly cloudy this evening, then clearing. Lows in the upper 70s. South winds 5 to 10 miles an hour. Independence Day, sunny, hot with highs in the upper 90s. South winds 5 to 10 miles an hour. Saturday night, mostly clear. Lows in the lower 80s. South winds 5 to 10 miles an hour. Sunday, sunny, hot with highs around 100. South winds around 5 miles an hour. Heat index values up to 106. And now the extended forecast. Sunday night, mostly clear in the evening, then becoming partly cloudy. Lows around 80. South winds around 5 miles an hour. Monday, mostly sunny. A 20% chance of showers and thunderstorms in the afternoon. Hot with highs in the upper 90s. Heat index values up to 105. Monday night, partly cloudy. A 20% chance of showers and thunderstorms in the evening. Lows in the upper 70s. Tuesday, mostly sunny. Hot with highs in the upper 90s.
heat index values up to 105. Tuesday night, mostly clear. Lows in the upper 70s. Wednesday, sunny, hot with highs in the upper 90s. Heat index values up to 105. Wednesday night, mostly clear. Lows around 80. Thursday, sunny, hot with highs around 100. Heat index values up to 110 in the afternoon. Thursday night, mostly clear. Lows around 80. Friday, sunny, hot with highs in the upper 90s. Heat index values up to 105. The forecast key messages for North and Central Texas. Seasonably hot weather will continue through the holiday weekend with highs mainly in the mid and upper 90s and peak heat index values of 100 to 105 degrees. Low storm chances are expected today through Tuesday. The spotter information statement for North and Central Texas. Spotter activation is not expected at this time. The ultraviolet index forecast for July 4th is 10, or very high. The current time is 5:41 p.m. Central Daylight Time. 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The following reports of weather temperature and wind were made at 5 p.m. DFW Airport, mostly sunny, 97, dew point 64, relative humidity 33%, wind south at 3, pressure 29.96 inches and falling. Fort Worth Meacham, sunny, 98, heat index 101, south at 13. Dallas Love Field, mostly sunny, 97, southeast at 9. Arlington, mostly sunny, 95, southeast at 9. Denton, sunny, 97, heat index 101, southeast at 9. Mineral Wells, mostly sunny, 97, heat index 101, east at 10, gusting to 20. Elsewhere around the region, Wichita Falls, mostly sunny, 96, south at 13. Abilene, mostly sunny, 96, heat index 99, southeast at 12, gusting to 24. Waco, dust, 97, heat index 103, south at 10. Tyler, partly sunny, 95, south at 9, gusting to 20. Once again at 5 p.m., DFW Airport, mostly sunny, 97, south at 3. Now let's check on your local forecast for the Dallas-Fort Worth Metroplex. Tonight, partly cloudy this evening, then clearing. Lows in the upper 70s. South winds 5 to 10 miles an hour. Independence Day, sunny, hot with highs in the upper 90s. South winds 5 to 10 miles an hour. Saturday night, mostly clear. Lows in the lower 80s. South winds 5 to 10 miles an hour. Sunday, sunny, hot with highs around 100. South winds around 5 miles an hour. Heat index values up to 106. And now the extended forecast. Sunday night, mostly clear in the evening, then becoming partly cloudy. Lows around 80. South winds around 5 miles an hour. Monday, mostly sunny. A 20% chance of showers and thunderstorms in the afternoon. Hot with highs in the upper 90s. Heat index values up to 105. Monday night, partly cloudy. A 20% chance of showers and thunderstorms in the evening. Lows in the upper 70s. Tuesday, mostly sunny. Hot with highs in the upper 90s. Heat index values up to 105. Tuesday night, mostly clear. Lows in the upper 70s. Wednesday, sunny, hot with highs in the upper 90s. Heat index values up to 105. Wednesday night, mostly clear. Lows around 80. Thursday, sunny, hot with highs around 100. Heat index values up to 110 in the afternoon. Thursday night, mostly clear. Lows around 80. Friday, sunny, hot with highs in the upper 90s. Heat index values up to 105. The forecast key messages for North and Central Texas.
Seasonably hot weather will continue through the holiday weekend with highs mainly in the mid and upper 90s and peak heat index values of 100 to 105 degrees. Low storm chances are expected today through Tuesday. The spotter information statement for North and Central Texas. Spotter activation is not expected at this time. The ultraviolet index forecast for July 4th is 10, or very high. The current time is 5:45 p.m. Central Daylight Time. 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The following reports of weather temperature and wind were made at 5 p.m. DFW Airport, mostly sunny, 97, dew point 64, relative humidity 33%, wind south at 3, pressure 29.96 inches and falling. Fort Worth Meacham, sunny, 98, heat index 101, south at 13. Dallas Love Field, mostly sunny, 97, southeast at 9. Arlington, mostly sunny, 95, southeast at 9. Denton, sunny, 97, heat index 101, southeast at 9. Mineral Wells, mostly sunny, 97, heat index 101, east at 10, gusting to 20. Elsewhere around the region, Wichita Falls, mostly sunny, 96, south at 13. Abilene, mostly sunny, 96, heat index 99, southeast at 12, gusting to 24. Waco, dust, 97, heat index 103, south at 10. Tyler, partly sunny, 95, south at 9, gusting to 20. Once again at 5 p.m., DFW Airport, mostly sunny, 97, south at 3. Now let's check on your local forecast for the Dallas-Fort Worth Metroplex. Tonight, partly cloudy this evening, then clearing. Lows in the upper 70s. South winds 5 to 10 miles an hour. Independence Day, sunny, hot with highs in the upper 90s. South winds 5 to 10 miles an hour. Saturday night, mostly clear. Lows in the lower 80s. South winds 5 to 10 miles an hour. Sunday, sunny, hot with highs around 100. South winds around 5 miles an hour. Heat index values up to 106. And now the extended forecast. Sunday night, mostly clear in the evening, then becoming partly cloudy. Lows around 80. South winds around 5 miles an hour. Monday, mostly sunny. A 20% chance of showers and thunderstorms in the afternoon. Hot with highs in the upper 90s. Heat index values up to 105. Monday night, partly cloudy. A 20% chance of showers and thunderstorms in the evening. Lows in the upper 70s. Tuesday, mostly sunny. Hot with highs in the upper 90s. Heat index values up to 105. Tuesday night, mostly clear. Lows in the upper 70s. Wednesday, sunny, hot with highs in the upper 90s. Heat index values up to 105. Wednesday night, mostly clear. Lows around 80. Thursday, sunny, hot with highs around 100. Heat index values up to 110 in the afternoon. Thursday night, mostly clear. Lows around 80. Friday, sunny, hot with highs in the upper 90s. Heat index values up to 105. The forecast key messages for North and Central Texas. Seasonably hot weather will continue through the holiday weekend with highs mainly in the mid and upper 90s and peak heat index values of 100 to 105 degrees. Low storm chances are expected today through Tuesday. The spotter information statement for North and Central Texas. Spotter activation is not expected at this time. The ultraviolet index forecast for July 4th is 10, or very high. The current time is 5:49 p.m. Central Daylight Time. 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
The following reports of weather temperature and wind were made at 5 p.m. DFW Airport, mostly sunny, 97, dew point 64, relative humidity 33%, wind south at 3, pressure 29.96 inches and falling. Fort Worth Meacham, sunny, 98, heat index 101, south at 13. Dallas Love Field, mostly sunny, 97, southeast at 9. Arlington, mostly sunny, 95, southeast at 9. Denton, sunny, 97, heat index 101, southeast at 9. Mineral Wells, mostly sunny, 97, heat index 101, east at 10, gusting to 20. Elsewhere around the region, Wichita Falls, mostly sunny, 96, south at 13. Abilene, mostly sunny, 96, heat index 99, southeast at 12, gusting to 24. Waco, dust, 97, heat index 103, south at 10. Tyler, partly sunny, 95, south at 9, gusting to 20. Once again at 5 p.m., DFW Airport, mostly sunny, 97, south at 3. Now let's check on your local forecast for the Dallas-Fort Worth Metroplex. Tonight, partly cloudy this evening, then clearing. Lows in the upper 70s. South winds 5 to 10 miles an hour. Independence Day, sunny, hot with highs in the upper 90s. South winds 5 to 10 miles an hour. Saturday night, mostly clear. Lows in the lower 80s. South winds 5 to 10 miles an hour. Sunday, sunny, hot with highs around 100. South winds around 5 miles an hour. Heat index values up to 106. And now the extended forecast. Sunday night, mostly clear in the evening, then becoming partly cloudy. Lows around 80. South winds around 5 miles an hour. Monday, mostly sunny. A 20% chance of showers and thunderstorms in the afternoon. Hot with highs in the upper 90s. Heat index values up to 105. Monday night, partly cloudy. A 20% chance of showers and thunderstorms in the evening. Lows in the upper 70s. Tuesday, mostly sunny. Hot with highs in the upper 90s. Heat index values up to 105. Tuesday night, mostly clear. Lows in the upper 70s. Wednesday, sunny, hot with highs in the upper 90s. Heat index values up to 105. Wednesday night, mostly clear. Lows around 80. Thursday, sunny, hot with highs around 100. Heat index values up to 110 in the afternoon. Thursday night, mostly clear. Lows around 80. Friday, sunny, hot with highs in the upper 90s. Heat index values up to 105. The forecast key messages for North and Central Texas. Seasonably hot weather will continue through the holiday weekend with highs mainly in the mid and upper 90s and peak heat index values of 100 to 105 degrees. Low storm chances are expected today through Tuesday. The spotter information statement for North and Central Texas. Spotter activation is not expected at this time. The ultraviolet index forecast for July 4th is 10, or very high. The current time is 5:53 p.m. Central Daylight Time. 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The following reports of weather temperature and wind were made at 5 p.m. DFW Airport, mostly sunny, 97, dew point 64, relative humidity 33%, wind south at 3, pressure 29.96 inches and falling. Fort Worth Meacham, sunny, 98, heat index 101, south at 13. Dallas Love Field, mostly sunny, 97, southeast at 9. Arlington, mostly sunny, 95, southeast at 9. Denton, sunny, 97, heat index 101, southeast at 9.
Mineral Wells, mostly sunny, 97, heat index 101, east at 10, gusting to 20. Elsewhere around the region, Wichita Falls, mostly sunny, 96, south at 13. Abilene, mostly sunny, 96, heat index 99, southeast at 12, gusting to 24. Waco, dust, 97, heat index 103, south at 10. Tyler, partly sunny, 95, south at 9, gusting to 20. Once again at 5 p.m., DFW Airport, mostly sunny, 97, south at 3. Now let's check on your local forecast for the Dallas-Fort Worth Metroplex. Tonight, partly cloudy this evening, then clearing. Lows in the upper 70s. South winds 5 to 10 miles an hour. Independence Day, sunny, hot with highs in the upper 90s. South winds 5 to 10 miles an hour. Saturday night, mostly clear. Lows in the lower 80s. South winds 5 to 10 miles an hour. Sunday, sunny, hot with highs around 100. South winds around 5 miles an hour. Heat index values up to 106. And now the extended forecast. Sunday night, mostly clear in the evening, then becoming partly cloudy. Lows around 80. South winds around 5 miles an hour. Monday, mostly sunny. A 20% chance of showers and thunderstorms in the afternoon. Hot with highs in the upper 90s. Heat index values up to 105. Monday night, partly cloudy. A 20% chance of showers and thunderstorms in the evening. Lows in the upper 70s. Tuesday, mostly sunny. Hot with highs in the upper 90s. Heat index values up to 105. Tuesday night, mostly clear. Lows in the upper 70s. Wednesday, sunny, hot with highs in the upper 90s. Heat index values up to 105. Wednesday night, mostly clear. Lows around 80. Thursday, sunny, hot with highs around 100. Heat index values up to 110 in the afternoon. Thursday night, mostly clear. Lows around 80. Friday, sunny, hot with highs in the upper 90s. Heat index values up to 105. The forecast key messages for North and Central Texas. Seasonably hot weather will continue through the holiday weekend with highs mainly in the mid and upper 90s and peak heat index values of 100 to 105 degrees. Low storm chances are expected today through Tuesday. The spotter information statement for North and Central Texas. Spotter activation is not expected at this time. The ultraviolet index forecast for July 4th is 10, or very high. The current time is 5:58 p.m. Central Daylight Time. 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The following reports of weather temperature and wind were made at 5 p.m. DFW Airport, mostly sunny, 97, dew point 64, relative humidity 33%, wind south at 3, pressure 29.96 inches and falling. Fort Worth Meacham, sunny, 98, heat index 101, south at 13. Dallas Love Field, mostly sunny, 97, southeast at 9. Arlington, mostly sunny, 95, southeast at 9. Denton, sunny, 97, heat index 101, southeast at 9. Mineral Wells, mostly sunny, 97, heat index 101, east at 10, gusting to 20. Elsewhere around the region, Wichita Falls, mostly sunny, 96, south at 13. Abilene, mostly sunny, 96, heat index 99, southeast at 12, gusting to 24. Waco, dust, 97, heat index 103, south at 10. Tyler, partly sunny, 95, south at 9, gusting to 20. Once again at 5 p.m., DFW Airport, mostly sunny, 97, south at 3. Now let's check on your local forecast for the Dallas-Fort Worth Metroplex. Tonight,
partly cloudy this evening, then clearing. Lows in the upper 70s. South winds 5 to 10 miles an hour. Independence Day, sunny, hot with highs in the upper 90s. South winds 5 to 10 miles an hour. Saturday night, mostly clear. Lows in the lower 80s. South winds 5 to 10 miles an hour. Sunday, sunny, hot with highs around 100. South winds around 5 miles an hour. Heat index values up to 106. And now the extended forecast. Sunday night, mostly clear in the evening, then becoming partly cloudy. Lows around 80. South winds around 5 miles an hour. Monday, mostly sunny. A 20% chance of showers and thunderstorms in the afternoon. Hot with highs in the upper 90s. Heat index values up to 105. Monday night, partly cloudy. A 20% chance of showers and thunderstorms in the evening. Lows in the upper 70s. Tuesday, mostly sunny. Hot with highs in the upper 90s. Heat index values up to 105. Tuesday night, mostly clear. Lows in the upper 70s. Wednesday, sunny, hot with highs in the upper 90s. Heat index values up to 105. Wednesday night, mostly clear. Lows around 80. Thursday, sunny, hot with highs around 100. Heat index values up to 110 in the afternoon. Thursday night, mostly clear. Lows around 80. Friday, sunny, hot with highs in the upper 90s. Heat index values up to 105. The forecast key messages for North and Central Texas. Seasonably hot weather will continue through the holiday weekend with highs mainly in the mid and upper 90s and peak heat index values of 100 to 105 degrees. Low storm chances are expected today through Tuesday. The spotter information statement for North and Central Texas. Spotter activation is not expected at this time. The ultraviolet index forecast for July 4th is 10, or very high. The current time is 6:02 p.m. Central Daylight Time. 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The following reports of weather temperature and wind were made at 6 p.m. Elsewhere around the region, once again at 6 p.m. Now let's check on your local forecast for the Dallas-Fort Worth Metroplex. Tonight, partly cloudy this evening, then clearing. Lows in the upper 70s. South winds 5 to 10 miles an hour. Independence Day, sunny, hot with highs in the upper 90s. South winds 5 to 10 miles an hour. Saturday night, mostly clear. Lows in the lower 80s. South winds 5 to 10 miles an hour. Sunday, sunny, hot with highs around 100. South winds around 5 miles an hour. Heat index values up to 106. And now the extended forecast. Sunday night, mostly clear in the evening, then becoming partly cloudy. Lows around 80. South winds around 5 miles an hour. Monday, mostly sunny. A 20% chance of showers and thunderstorms in the afternoon. Hot with highs in the upper 90s. Heat index values up to 105. Monday night, partly cloudy. A 20% chance of showers and thunderstorms in the evening. Lows in the upper 70s. Tuesday, mostly sunny. Hot with highs in the upper 90s. Heat index values up to 105. Tuesday night, mostly clear. Lows in the upper 70s. Wednesday, sunny, hot with highs in the upper 90s. Heat index values up to 105. Wednesday night, mostly clear. Lows around 80. Thursday, sunny, hot with highs around 100. Heat index values up to 110 in the afternoon. Thursday night, mostly clear. Lows around 80. Friday, sunny, hot with highs in the upper 90s. Heat index values up to 105.
The forecast key messages for North and Central Texas. Seasonably hot weather will continue through the holiday weekend with highs mainly in the mid and upper 90s and peak heat index values of 100 to 105 degrees. Low storm chances are expected today through Tuesday. The spotter information statement for North and Central Texas. Spotter activation is not expected at this time. The ultraviolet index forecast for July 4th is 10, or very high. The current time is 6:05 p.m. Central Daylight Time. 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The following reports of weather temperature and wind were made at 6 p.m. DFW Airport, mostly sunny, 96, dew point 65, relative humidity 35%, wind south at 10, gusting to 17, pressure 29.94 inches and falling. Fort Worth Meacham, mostly sunny, 96, southeast at 9. Dallas Love Field, mostly sunny, 97, heat index 99, southeast at 10, gusting to 20. Arlington, sunny, 96, heat index 100, southeast at 13. Denton, sunny, 96, heat index 99, south at 10. Mineral Wells, mostly sunny, 96, heat index 100, southeast at 13. Elsewhere around the region, Wichita Falls, mostly sunny, 96, south at 18. Abilene, mostly sunny, 96, southeast at 16, gusting to 23. Waco, dust, 96, heat index 101, southeast at 12. Tyler, mostly sunny, 92, south at 9. Once again at 6 p.m., DFW Airport, mostly sunny, 96, south at 10, gusting to 17. Now let's check on your local forecast for the Dallas-Fort Worth Metroplex. Tonight, partly cloudy this evening, then clearing. Lows in the upper 70s. South winds 5 to 10 miles an hour. Independence Day, sunny, hot with highs in the upper 90s. South winds 5 to 10 miles an hour. Saturday night, mostly clear. Lows in the lower 80s. South winds 5 to 10 miles an hour. Sunday, sunny, hot with highs around 100. South winds around 5 miles an hour. Heat index values up to 106. And now the extended forecast. Sunday night, mostly clear in the evening, then becoming partly cloudy. Lows around 80. South winds around 5 miles an hour. Monday, mostly sunny. A 20% chance of showers and thunderstorms in the afternoon. Hot with highs in the upper 90s. Heat index values up to 105. Monday night, partly cloudy. A 20% chance of showers and thunderstorms in the evening. Lows in the upper 70s. Tuesday, mostly sunny. Hot with highs in the upper 90s. Heat index values up to 105. Tuesday night, mostly clear. Lows in the upper 70s. Wednesday, sunny, hot with highs in the upper 90s. Heat index values up to 105. Wednesday night, mostly clear. Lows around 80. Thursday, sunny, hot with highs around 100. Heat index values up to 110 in the afternoon. Thursday night, mostly clear. Lows around 80. Friday, sunny, hot with highs in the upper 90s. Heat index values up to 105. The forecast key messages for North and Central Texas. Seasonably hot weather will continue through the holiday weekend with highs mainly in the mid and upper 90s and peak heat index values of 100 to 105 degrees. Low storm chances are expected today through Tuesday. The spotter information statement for North and Central Texas. Spotter activation is not expected at this time. The ultraviolet index forecast for July 4th is 10, or very high. The current time is 6:09 p.m. Central Daylight Time. 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
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The following reports of weather temperature and wind were made at 6 p.m. DFW Airport, mostly sunny, 96, dew point 65, relative humidity 35%, wind south at 10, gusting to 17, pressure 29.94 inches and falling. Fort Worth Meacham, mostly sunny, 96, southeast at 9. Dallas Love Field, mostly sunny, 97, heat index 99, southeast at 10, gusting to 20. Arlington, sunny, 96, heat index 100, southeast at 13. Denton, sunny, 96, heat index 99, south at 10. Mineral Wells, mostly sunny, 96, heat index 100, southeast at 13. Elsewhere around the region, Wichita Falls, mostly sunny, 96, south at 18. Abilene, mostly sunny, 96, southeast at 16, gusting to 23. Waco, dust, 96, heat index 101, southeast at 12. Tyler, mostly sunny, 92, south at 9. Once again at 6 p.m., DFW Airport, mostly sunny, 96, south at 10, gusting to 17. The following reports of weather temperature and wind were made at 6 p.m. DFW Airport, mostly sunny, 96, dew point 65, relative humidity 35%, wind south at 10, gusting to 17, pressure 29.94 inches and falling. Fort Worth Meacham, mostly sunny, 96, southeast at 9. Dallas Love Field, mostly sunny, 97, heat index 99, southeast at 10, gusting to 20. Arlington, sunny, 96, heat index 100, southeast at 13. Denton, sunny, 96, heat index 99, south at 10. Mineral Wells, sunny, 96, heat index 100, southeast at 13. Elsewhere around the region, Wichita Falls, sunny, 96, south at 18. Abilene, sunny, 96, southeast at 16, gusting to 23. Waco, dust, 96, heat index 101, southeast at 12. Tyler, mostly sunny, 92, south at 9. Once again at 6 p.m., DFW Airport, mostly sunny, 96, south at 10, gusting to 17. Now let's check on your local forecast for the Dallas-Fort Worth Metroplex. Tonight, partly cloudy this evening, then clearing. Lows in the upper 70s. South winds 5 to 10 miles an hour. Independence Day, sunny, hot with highs in the upper 90s. South winds 5 to 10 miles an hour. Saturday night, mostly clear. Lows in the lower 80s. South winds 5 to 10 miles an hour. Sunday, sunny, hot with highs around 100. South winds around 5 miles an hour. Heat index values up to 106. And now the extended forecast. Sunday night, mostly clear in the evening, then becoming partly cloudy. Lows around 80. South winds around 5 miles an hour. Monday, mostly sunny. A 20% chance of showers and thunderstorms in the afternoon. Hot with highs in the upper 90s. Heat index values up to 105. Monday night, partly cloudy. A 20% chance of showers and thunderstorms in the evening. Lows in the upper 70s. Tuesday, mostly sunny. Hot with highs in the upper 90s. Heat index values up to 105. Tuesday night, mostly clear. Lows in the upper 70s. Wednesday, sunny, hot with highs in the upper 90s. Heat index values up to 105. Wednesday night, mostly clear. Lows around 80. Thursday, sunny, hot with highs around 100. Heat index values up to 110 in the afternoon. Thursday night, mostly clear. Lows around 80. Friday, sunny, hot with highs in the upper 90s. Heat index values up to 105. The forecast key messages for North and Central Texas.
unseasonably hot weather will continue through the holiday weekend with highs mainly in the mid and upper 90s and peak heat index values of 100 to 105 degrees. Low storm chances are expected today through Tuesday. The spotter information statement for North and Central Texas. Spotter activation is not expected at this time. The ultraviolet index forecast for July 4th is 10, or very high. The current time is 6:15 p.m. Central Daylight Time. 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The following reports of weather temperature and wind were made at 6 p.m. DFW Airport, mostly sunny, 96, dew point 65, relative humidity 35%, wind south at 10, gusting to 17, pressure 29.94 inches and falling. Fort Worth Meacham, mostly sunny, 96, southeast at 9. Dallas Love Field, mostly sunny, 97, heat index 99, southeast at 10, gusting to 20. Arlington, sunny, 96, heat index 100, southeast at 13. Denton, sunny, 96, heat index 99, south at 10. Mineral Wells, sunny, 96, heat index 100, southeast at 13. Elsewhere around the region, Wichita Falls, sunny, 96, south at 18. Abilene, sunny, 96, southeast at 16, gusting to 23. Waco, dust, 96, heat index 101, southeast at 12. Tyler, mostly sunny, 92, south at 9. Once again at 6 p.m., DFW Airport, mostly sunny, 96, south at 10, gusting to 17. Now let's check on your local forecast for the Dallas-Fort Worth Metroplex. Tonight, partly cloudy this evening, then clearing. Lows in the upper 70s. South winds 5 to 10 miles an hour. Independence Day, sunny, hot with highs in the upper 90s. South winds 5 to 10 miles an hour. Saturday night, mostly clear. Lows in the lower 80s. South winds 5 to 10 miles an hour. Sunday, sunny, hot with highs around 100. South winds around 5 miles an hour. Heat index values up to 106. And now the extended forecast. Sunday night, mostly clear in the evening, then becoming partly cloudy. Lows around 80. South winds around 5 miles an hour. Monday, mostly sunny. A 20% chance of showers and thunderstorms in the afternoon. Hot with highs in the upper 90s. Heat index values up to 105. Monday night, partly cloudy. A 20% chance of showers and thunderstorms in the evening. Lows in the upper 70s. Tuesday, mostly sunny. Hot with highs in the upper 90s. Heat index values up to 105. Tuesday night, mostly clear. Lows in the upper 70s. Wednesday, sunny, hot with highs in the upper 90s. Heat index values up to 105. Wednesday night, mostly clear. Lows around 80. Thursday, sunny, hot with highs around 100. Heat index values up to 110 in the afternoon. Thursday night, mostly clear. Lows around 80. Friday, sunny, hot with highs in the upper 90s. Heat index values up to 105. The forecast key messages for North and Central Texas. Seasonably hot weather will continue through the holiday weekend with highs mainly in the mid and upper 90s and peak heat index values of 100 to 105 degrees. Low storm chances are expected today through Tuesday. The spotter information statement for North and Central Texas. Spotter activation is not expected at this time. The ultraviolet index forecast for July 4th is 10, or very high. The current time is 6:19 p.m. Central Daylight Time. 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
The following reports of weather temperature and wind were made at 6 p.m. DFW Airport, mostly sunny, 96, dew point 65, relative humidity 35%, wind south at 10, gusting to 17, pressure 29.94 inches and falling. Fort Worth Meacham, mostly sunny, 96, southeast at 9. Dallas Love Field, mostly sunny, 97, heat index 99, southeast at 10, gusting to 20. Arlington, sunny, 96, heat index 100, southeast at 13. Denton, sunny, 96, heat index 99, south at 10. Mineral Wells, sunny, 96, heat index 100, southeast at 13. Elsewhere around the region, Wichita Falls, sunny, 96, south at 18. Abilene, sunny, 96, southeast at 16, gusting to 23. Waco, dust, 96, heat index 101, southeast at 12. Tyler, mostly sunny, 92, south at 9. Once again at 6 p.m., DFW Airport, mostly sunny, 96, south at 10, gusting to 17. Now let's check on your local forecast for the Dallas-Fort Worth Metroplex. Tonight, partly cloudy this evening, then clearing. Lows in the upper 70s. South winds 5 to 10 miles an hour. Independence Day, sunny, hot with highs in the upper 90s. South winds 5 to 10 miles an hour. Saturday night, mostly clear. Lows in the lower 80s. South winds 5 to 10 miles an hour. Sunday, sunny, hot with highs around 100. South winds around 5 miles an hour. Heat index values up to 106. And now the extended forecast. Sunday night, mostly clear in the evening, then becoming partly cloudy. Lows around 80. South winds around 5 miles an hour. Monday, mostly sunny. A 20% chance of showers and thunderstorms in the afternoon. Hot with highs in the upper 90s. Heat index values up to 105. Monday night, partly cloudy. A 20% chance of showers and thunderstorms in the evening. Lows in the upper 70s. Tuesday, mostly sunny. Hot with highs in the upper 90s. Heat index values up to 105. Tuesday night, mostly clear. Lows in the upper 70s. Wednesday, sunny, hot with highs in the upper 90s. Heat index values up to 105. Wednesday night, mostly clear. Lows around 80. Thursday, sunny, hot with highs around 100. Heat index values up to 110 in the afternoon. Thursday night, mostly clear. Lows around 80. Friday, sunny, hot with highs in the upper 90s. Heat index values up to 105. The forecast key messages for North and Central Texas. Seasonably hot weather will continue through the holiday weekend with highs mainly in the mid and upper 90s and peak heat index values of 100 to 105 degrees. Low storm chances are expected today through Tuesday. The spotter information statement for North and Central Texas. Spotter activation is not expected at this time. The ultraviolet index forecast for July 4th is 10, or very high. The current time is 6:23 p.m. Central Daylight Time. 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The following reports of weather temperature and wind were made at 6 p.m. DFW Airport, mostly sunny, 96, dew point 65, relative humidity 35%, wind south at 10, gusting to 17, pressure 29.94 inches and falling. Fort Worth Meacham, mostly sunny, 96, southeast at 9. Dallas Love Field, mostly sunny, 97, heat index 99, southeast at 10, gusting to 20. Arlington, sunny, 96, heat index 100, southeast at 13. Denton, sunny, 96, heat index 99, south at 10.
Mineral Wells, sunny, 96, heat index 100, southeast at 13. Elsewhere around the region, Wichita Falls, sunny, 96, south at 18. Abilene, sunny, 96, southeast at 16, gusting to 23. Waco, dust, 96, heat index 101, southeast at 12. Tyler, mostly sunny, 92, south at 9. Once again at 6 p.m., DFW Airport, mostly sunny, 96, south at 10, gusting to 17. Now let's check on your local forecast for the Dallas-Fort Worth, south at 10. Mineral Wells, sunny, 96, heat index 100, southeast at 13. Elsewhere around the region, Wichita Falls, sunny, 96, south at 18. Abilene, sunny, 96, southeast at 16, gusting to 23. Waco, dust, 96, heat index 101, southeast at 12. Tyler, mostly sunny, 92, south at 9. Once again at 6 p.m., DF.

miles an hour. Saturday night, mostly clear. Lows in the lower 80s. South winds 5 to 10 miles an hour. Sunday, sunny, hot with highs around 100. South winds around 5 miles an hour. Heat index values up to 106. And now the extended forecast. Sunday night, mostly clear in the evening, then becoming partly cloudy. Lows around 80. South winds around 5 miles an hour. Monday, mostly sunny. A 20% chance of showers and thunderstorms in the afternoon. Hot with highs in the upper 90s. Heat index values up to 105. Monday night, partly cloudy. A 20% chance of showers and thunderstorms in the evening. Lows in the upper 70s. Tuesday, mostly sunny. Hot with highs in the upper 90s. Heat index values up to 105. Tuesday night, mostly clear. Lows in the upper 70s. Wednesday, sunny, hot with highs in the upper 90s. Heat index values up to 105. Wednesday night, mostly clear. Lows around 80. Thursday, sunny, hot with highs around 100. Heat index values up to 110 in the afternoon. Thursday night, mostly clear. Lows around 80. Friday, sunny, hot with highs in the upper 90s. Heat index values up to 105. The forecast key messages for North and Central Texas. Seasonably hot weather will continue through the holiday weekend with highs mainly in the mid and upper 90s and peak heat index values of 100 to 105 degrees. Low storm chances are expected today through Tuesday. The spotter information statement for North and Central Texas. Spotter activation is not expected at this time. The ultraviolet index forecast for July 4th is 10, or very high. The current time is 6:27 p.m. Central Daylight Time. 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The following reports of weather temperature and wind were made at 6 p.m. DFW Airport, mostly sunny, 96, dew point 65, relative humidity 35%, wind south at 10, gusting to 17, pressure 29.94 inches and falling. Fort Worth Meacham, mostly sunny, 96, southeast at 9. Dallas Love Field, mostly sunny, 97, heat index 99, southeast at 10, gusting to 20. Arlington, sunny, 96, heat index 100, southeast at 13. Denton, sunny, 96, heat index 99, south at 10. Mineral Wells, sunny, 96, heat index 100, southeast at 13. Elsewhere around the region, Wichita Falls, sunny, 96, south at 18. Abilene, sunny, 96, southeast at 16, gusting to 23. Waco, dust, 96, heat index 101, southeast at 12. Tyler, mostly sunny, 92, south at 9. Once again at 6 p.m., DFW Airport, mostly sunny, 96, south at 10, gusting to 17. Now let's check on your local forecast for the Dallas-Fort Worth Metroplex. Tonight, partly cloudy this evening, then clearing. Lows in the upper 70s. South winds 5 to 10 miles an hour. Independence Day, sunny, hot with highs in the upper 90s. South winds 5 to 10 miles an hour. Saturday night, mostly clear. Lows in the lower 80s. South winds 5 to 10 miles an hour. Sunday, sunny, hot with highs around 100. South winds around 5 miles an hour. Heat index values up to 106. And now the extended forecast. Sunday night, mostly clear in the evening, then becoming partly cloudy. Lows around 80. South winds around 5 miles an hour. Monday, mostly sunny. A 20% chance of showers and thunderstorms in the afternoon. Hot with highs in the upper 90s. Heat index values up to 105.